Lows in the lower 60s. Sunday and Sunday night, partly cloudy. Highs in the lower 80s. Lows around 60. Monday and Monday night, partly cloudy. Highs in the lower 80s. Lows in the lower 60s. Tuesday and Tuesday night, partly cloudy. A 20% chance of showers. Highs in the mid-80s. Lows in the mid-60s. Wednesday and Wednesday night, partly cloudy. A 20% chance of thunderstorms. Highs in the upper 80s. Lows in the mid-60s. The current time is 8:03 p.m. Eastern Daylight Time. 7 p.m. Eastern Daylight Time weather conditions across north-central Kentucky. At Frankfort, and the pressure was 29.94 inches and falling. At Lexington, it was sunny. The temperature was 81 degrees, the dew point 68, and the relative humidity 64%. The wind was south at 8 miles an hour. The pressure was 29.96 inches and falling. At Louisville, it was partly sunny. The temperature was 84 degrees, the dew point 67, and the relative humidity 56%. The wind was southwest at 9 miles an hour. The pressure was 29.92 inches and falling. At Frankfort, and the pressure was 29.94 inches and falling. Elsewhere around the region, throughout the region, skies ranged from partly sunny to cloudy. It was 78 at Covington, 79 at Indianapolis, 81 at Jasper, Indiana, and 73 at Wilmington, Ohio. Jackson reported 77, London reported 82, and Bowling Green reported 82. 8 p.m. Eastern Daylight Time weather conditions across north-central Kentucky. At Frankfort, and the pressure was 29.93 inches and falling. At Lexington, it was clear. The temperature was 79 degrees, the dew point 68, and the relative humidity 69%. The wind was south at 6 miles an hour. The pressure was 29.95 inches and falling. At Louisville, it was mostly cloudy. The temperature was 82 degrees, the dew point 67, and the relative humidity 60%. The wind was south at 8 miles an hour. The pressure was 29.91 inches and falling. At Frankfort, and the pressure was 29.93 inches and falling. Elsewhere around the region, it was partly cloudy, with a temperature of 78 at Jasper, Indiana, 76 at Jackson, 81 at London, and 81 at Bowling Green. It was mostly cloudy, with a temperature of 77 at Covington and 72 at Wilmington, Ohio. At Indianapolis, it was cloudy, with a temperature of 78. And now here is the 8 to 14 day outlook for the region. This forecast is valid for the period from August 27th to September 2nd, 2026. For Kentucky, temperatures are forecast to be above normal, and precipitation is forecast to be normal. For Indiana, temperatures are forecast to be above normal, and precipitation is forecast to be normal. For Tennessee, temperatures are forecast to be above normal, and precipitation is forecast to be normal. This long-term outlook is updated on NOAA Weather Radio around 5 p.m. Eastern Time each day. Now for the official National Weather Service forecast for Frankfort and surrounding communities. Tonight, partly cloudy until midnight, then becoming mostly cloudy. Slight chance of thunderstorms until midnight. Chance of thunderstorms after midnight, then showers likely and slight chance of thunderstorms late in the night. Lows in the upper 60s. Southwest winds up to 5 miles an hour. Chance of precipitation 70%. Thursday, cloudy with chance of showers and slight chance of thunderstorms in the morning, then partly sunny with slight chance of thunderstorms in the afternoon. Highs in the lower 80s. Southwest winds up to 5 miles an hour, shifting to the northwest in the afternoon. Chance of precipitation 50%. Thursday night, partly cloudy. Lows in the mid-60s.

Northeast winds up to 5 miles an hour. Friday, mostly sunny. Slight chance of showers in the morning, then slight chance of thunderstorms in the afternoon. Highs in the mid-80s. Northeast winds up to 5 miles an hour, shifting to the northwest in the afternoon. Chance of precipitation 20%. Friday night, partly cloudy. A 20% chance of thunderstorms until midnight. Lows in the mid-60s. Northwest winds up to 5 miles an hour until midnight, becoming light. And now the extended forecast for the radio listening area. Saturday and Saturday night, partly cloudy. Highs in the mid-80s. Lows in the lower 60s. Sunday and Sunday night, partly cloudy. Highs in the lower 80s. Lows around 60. Monday and Monday night, partly cloudy. Highs in the lower 80s. Lows in the lower 60s. Tuesday and Tuesday night, partly cloudy. A 20% chance of showers. Highs in the mid-80s. Lows in the mid-60s. Wednesday and Wednesday night, partly cloudy. A 20% chance of thunderstorms. Highs in the upper 80s. Lows in the mid-60s. The current time is 8:09 p.m. Eastern Daylight Time. 8 p.m. Eastern Daylight Time weather conditions across north-central Kentucky. At Frankfort. And the pressure was 29.93 inches and falling. At Lexington, it was clear. The temperature was 79 degrees, the dew point 68, and the relative humidity 69%. The wind was south at 6 miles an hour. The pressure was 29.95 inches and falling. At Louisville, it was mostly cloudy. The temperature was 82 degrees, the dew point 67, and the relative humidity 60%. The wind was south at 8 miles an hour. The pressure was 29.91 inches and falling. At Frankfort, and the pressure was 29.93 inches and falling. Elsewhere around the region, it was partly cloudy, with a temperature of 78 at Jasper, Indiana, 76 at Jackson, 81 at London, and 81 at Bowling Green. It was mostly cloudy, with a temperature of 77 at Covington and 72 at Wilmington, Ohio. At Indianapolis, it was cloudy, with a temperature of 78. And now here is the 8 to 14 day outlook for the region. This forecast is valid for the period from August 27th to September 2nd, 2026. For Kentucky, temperatures are forecast to be above normal, and precipitation is forecast to be normal. For Indiana, temperatures are forecast to be above normal, and precipitation is forecast to be normal. For Tennessee, temperatures are forecast to be above normal, and precipitation is forecast to be normal. This long-term outlook is updated on NOAA Weather Radio around 5 p.m. Eastern Time each day. Now for the official National Weather Service forecast for Frankfort and surrounding communities. Tonight, partly cloudy until midnight, then becoming mostly cloudy. Slight chance of thunderstorms until midnight. Chance of thunderstorms after midnight, then showers likely and slight chance of thunderstorms late in the night. Lows in the upper 60s. Southwest winds up to 5 miles an hour. Chance of precipitation 70%. Thursday, cloudy with chance of showers and slight chance of thunderstorms in the morning, then partly sunny with slight chance of thunderstorms in the afternoon. Highs in the lower 80s. Southwest winds up to 5 miles an hour, shifting to the northwest in the afternoon. Chance of precipitation 50%. Thursday night, partly cloudy. Lows in the mid-60s. Northeast winds up to 5 miles an hour. Friday, mostly sunny. Slight chance of showers in the morning, then slight chance of thunderstorms in the afternoon. Highs in the mid-80s. Northeast winds up to 5 miles an hour, shifting to the northwest in the afternoon. Chance of precipitation 20%. Friday night, partly cloudy. A 20% chance of thunderstorms until midnight.

lows in the mid-60s. Northwest winds up to 5 miles an hour until midnight, becoming light. And now the extended forecast for the radio listening area. Saturday and Saturday night, partly cloudy. Highs in the mid-80s. Lows in the lower 60s. Sunday and Sunday night, partly cloudy. Highs in the lower 80s. Lows around 60. Monday and Monday night, partly cloudy. Highs in the lower 80s. Lows in the lower 60s. Tuesday and Tuesday night, partly cloudy. A 20% chance of showers. Highs in the mid-80s. Lows in the mid-60s. Wednesday and Wednesday night, partly cloudy. A 20% chance of thunderstorms. Highs in the upper 80s. Lows in the mid-60s. 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The current time is 8:14 p.m. Eastern Daylight Time. 8 p.m. Eastern Daylight Time weather conditions across north-central Kentucky. At Frankfurt, and the pressure was 29.93 inches and falling. At Lexington, it was clear. The temperature was 79 degrees, the dew point 68, and the relative humidity 69%. The wind was south at 6 miles an hour. The pressure was 29.95 inches and falling. At Louisville, it was mostly cloudy. The temperature was 82 degrees, the dew point 67, and the relative humidity 60%. The wind was south at 8 miles an hour. The pressure was 29.91 inches and falling. At Frankfurt, and the pressure was 29.93 inches and falling. Elsewhere around the region, it was partly cloudy, with a temperature of 78 at Jasper, Indiana, 81 at London, and 81 at Bowling Green. It was mostly cloudy, with a temperature of 77 at Covington, 72 at Wilmington, Ohio, and 76 at Jackson. At Indianapolis, it was cloudy, with a temperature of 78. And now here is the 8 to 14 day outlook for the region. This forecast is valid for the period from August 27th to September 2nd, 2026. For Kentucky, temperatures are forecast to be above normal, and precipitation is forecast to be normal. For Indiana, temperatures are forecast to be above normal, and precipitation is forecast to be normal. For Tennessee, temperatures are forecast to be above normal, and precipitation is forecast to be normal. This long-term outlook is updated on NOAA Weather Radio around 5 p.m. Eastern Time each day. Now for the official National Weather Service forecast for Frankfurt and surrounding communities. Tonight, partly cloudy until midnight, then becoming mostly cloudy. Slight chance of thunderstorms until midnight. Chance of thunderstorms after midnight, then showers likely and slight chance of thunderstorms late in the night. Lows in the upper 60s. Southwest winds up to 5 miles an hour. Chance of precipitation 70%. Thursday, cloudy with chance of showers and slight chance of thunderstorms in the morning, then partly sunny with slight chance of thunderstorms in the afternoon. Highs in the lower 80s. Southwest winds up to 5 miles an hour, shifting to the northwest in the afternoon. Chance of precipitation 50%. Thursday night, partly cloudy. Lows in the mid-60s. Northeast winds up to 5 miles an hour. Friday, mostly sunny. Slight chance of showers in the morning, then slight chance of thunderstorms in the afternoon. Highs in the mid-80s. Northeast winds up to 5 miles an hour, shifting to the northwest in the afternoon. Chance of precipitation 20%. Friday night, partly cloudy. A 20% chance of thunderstorms until midnight. Lows in the mid-60s. Northwest winds up to 5 miles an hour until midnight, becoming light. And now the extended

central Kentucky at Frankfort, and the pressure was 29.93 inches and falling. At Lexington, it was clear. The temperature was 79 degrees, the dew point 68, and the relative humidity 69%. The wind was south at 6 miles an hour. The pressure was 29.95 inches and falling. At Louisville, it was mostly cloudy. The temperature was 82 degrees, the dew point 67, and the relative humidity 60%. The wind was south at 8 miles an hour. The pressure was 29.91 inches and falling. At Frankfort, and the pressure was 29.93 inches and falling. Elsewhere around the region, it was partly cloudy, with a temperature of 78 at Jasper, Indiana, 81 at London, and 81 at Bowling Green. It was mostly cloudy, with a temperature of 77 at Covington, 72 at Wilmington, Ohio, and 76 at Jackson. At Indianapolis, it was cloudy, with a temperature of 78. And now here is the 8 to 14 day outlook for the region. This forecast is valid for the period from August 27th to September 2nd, 2026. For Kentucky, temperatures are forecast to be above normal, and precipitation is forecast to be normal. For Indiana, temperatures are forecast to be above normal, and precipitation is forecast to be normal. For Tennessee, temperatures are forecast to be above normal, and precipitation is forecast to be normal. This long-term outlook is updated on NOAA Weather Radio around 5 p.m. Eastern Time each day. Now for the official National Weather Service forecast for Frankfort and surrounding communities. Tonight, partly cloudy until midnight, then becoming mostly cloudy. Slight chance of thunderstorms until midnight. Chance of thunderstorms after midnight, then showers likely and slight chance of thunderstorms late in the night. Lows in the upper 60s. Southwest winds up to 5 miles an hour. Chance of precipitation 70%. Thursday, cloudy with chance of showers and slight chance of thunderstorms in the morning, then partly sunny with slight chance of thunderstorms in the afternoon. Highs in the lower 80s. Southwest winds up to 5 miles an hour, shifting to the northwest in the afternoon. Chance of precipitation 50%. Thursday night, partly cloudy. Lows in the mid-60s. Northeast winds up to 5 miles an hour. Friday, mostly sunny. Slight chance of showers in the morning, then slight chance of thunderstorms in the afternoon. Highs in the mid-80s. Northeast winds up to 5 miles an hour, shifting to the northwest in the afternoon. Chance of precipitation 20%. Friday night, partly cloudy. A 20% chance of thunderstorms until midnight. Lows in the mid-60s. Northwest winds up to 5 miles an hour until midnight, becoming light. And now the extended forecast for the radio listening area. Saturday and Saturday night, partly cloudy. Highs in the mid-80s. Lows in the lower 60s. Sunday and Sunday night, partly cloudy. Highs in the lower 80s. Lows around 60. Monday and Monday night, partly cloudy. Highs in the lower 80s. Lows in the lower 60s. Tuesday and Tuesday night, partly cloudy. A 20% chance of showers. Highs in the mid-80s. Lows in the mid-60s. Wednesday and Wednesday night, partly cloudy. A 20% chance of thunderstorms. Highs in the upper 80s. Lows in the mid-60s. The current time is 8:32 p.m. Eastern Daylight Time. 8 p.m. Eastern Daylight Time weather conditions across north-central Kentucky. At Frankfort, and the pressure was 29.93 inches and falling. At Lexington, it was clear. The temperature was 79 degrees, the dew point 68, and the relative humidity 69%. The wind was south at 6 miles an hour. The pressure was 29.95 inches and falling. At Louisville, it was mostly cloudy,

81 at London, and 81 at Bowling Green. It was mostly cloudy, with a temperature of 77 at Covington, 72 at Wilmington, Ohio, and 76 at Jackson. At Indianapolis, it was cloudy, with a temperature of 78. And now here is the 8 to 14 day outlook for the region. This forecast is valid for the period from August 27th to September 2nd, 2026. For Kentucky, temperatures are forecast to be above normal, and precipitation is forecast to be normal. For Indiana, temperatures are forecast to be above normal, and precipitation is forecast to be normal. For Tennessee, temperatures are forecast to be above normal, and precipitation is forecast to be normal. This long-term outlook is updated on NOAA Weather Radio around 5 p.m. Eastern Time each day. Now for the official National Weather Service forecast for Frankfort and surrounding communities. Tonight, partly cloudy until midnight, then becoming mostly cloudy. Slight chance of thunderstorms until midnight. Chance of thunderstorms after midnight, then showers likely and slight chance of thunderstorms late in the night. Lows in the upper 60s. Southwest winds up to 5 miles an hour. Chance of precipitation 70%. Thursday, cloudy with chance of showers and slight chance of thunderstorms in the morning, then partly sunny with slight chance of thunderstorms in the afternoon. Highs in the lower 80s. Southwest winds up to 5 miles an hour shifting to the northwest in the afternoon. Chance of precipitation 50%. Thursday night, partly cloudy. Lows in the mid-60s. Northeast winds up to 5 miles an hour. Friday, mostly sunny. Slight chance of showers in the morning, then slight chance of thunderstorms in the afternoon. Highs in the mid-80s. Northeast winds up to 5 miles an hour shifting to the northwest in the afternoon. Chance of precipitation 20%. Friday night, partly cloudy. A 20% chance of thunderstorms until midnight. Lows in the mid-60s. Northwest winds up to 5 miles an hour until midnight becoming light. And now the extended forecast for the radio listening area. Saturday and Saturday night, partly cloudy. Highs in the mid-80s. Lows in the lower 60s. Sunday and Sunday night, partly cloudy. Highs in the lower 80s. Lows around 60. Monday and Monday night, partly cloudy. Highs in the lower 80s. Lows in the lower 60s. Tuesday and Tuesday night, partly cloudy. A 20% chance of showers. Highs in the mid-80s. Lows in the mid-60s. Wednesday and Wednesday night, partly cloudy. A 20% chance of thunderstorms. Highs in the upper 80s. Lows in the mid-60s. The current time is 8:37 p.m. Eastern Daylight Time. 8 p.m. Eastern Daylight Time weather conditions across north-central Kentucky. At Frankfort, and the pressure was 29.93 inches and falling. At Lexington, it was clear. The temperature was 79 degrees, the dew point 68, and the relative humidity 69%. The wind was south at 6 miles an hour. The pressure was 29.95 inches and falling. At Louisville, it was mostly cloudy. The temperature was 82 degrees, the dew point 67, and the relative humidity 60%. The wind was south at 8 miles an hour. The pressure was 29.91 inches and falling. At Frankfort, and the pressure was 29.93 inches and falling. Elsewhere around the region, it was partly cloudy, with a temperature of 78 at Jasper, Indiana, 81 at London, and 81 at Bowling Green. It was mostly cloudy, with a temperature of 77 at Covington, 72 at Wilmington, Ohio, and 76 at Jackson. At Indianapolis, it was cloudy, with a temperature of 78. And now here is the 8 to 14 day outlook for the region. This forecast is valid for the period from August 27th to September 2nd, 2026.

For Kentucky, temperatures are forecast to be above normal, and precipitation is forecast to be normal. For Indiana, temperatures are forecast to be above normal, and precipitation is forecast to be normal. For Tennessee, temperatures are forecast to be above normal, and precipitation is forecast to be normal. This long-term outlook is updated on NOAA Weather Radio around 5 p.m. Eastern Time each day. Now for the official National Weather Service forecast for Frankfort and surrounding communities. Tonight, partly cloudy until midnight, then becoming mostly cloudy. Slight chance of thunderstorms until midnight. Chance of thunderstorms after midnight, then showers likely and slight chance of thunderstorms late in the night. Lows in the upper 60s. Southwest winds up to 5 miles an hour. Chance of precipitation 70%. Thursday, cloudy with chance of showers and slight chance of thunderstorms in the morning, then partly sunny with slight chance of thunderstorms in the afternoon. Highs in the lower 80s. Southwest winds up to 5 miles an hour shifting to the northwest in the afternoon. Chance of precipitation 50%. Thursday night, partly cloudy. Lows in the mid-60s. Northeast winds up to 5 miles an hour. Friday, mostly sunny. Slight chance of showers in the morning, then slight chance of thunderstorms in the afternoon. Highs in the mid-80s. Northeast winds up to 5 miles an hour shifting to the northwest in the afternoon. Chance of precipitation 20%. Friday night, partly cloudy. A 20% chance of thunderstorms until midnight. Lows in the mid-60s. Northwest winds up to 5 miles an hour until midnight, becoming light. And now the extended forecast for the radio listening area. Saturday and Saturday night, partly cloudy. Highs in the mid-80s. Lows in the lower 60s. Sunday and Sunday night, partly cloudy. Highs in the lower 80s. Lows around 60. Monday and Monday night, partly cloudy. Highs in the lower 80s. Lows in the lower 60s. Tuesday and Tuesday night, partly cloudy. A 20% chance of showers. Highs in the mid-80s. Lows in the mid-60s. Wednesday and Wednesday night, partly cloudy. A 20% chance of thunderstorms. Highs in the upper 80s. Lows in the mid-60s. 8 p.m. Eastern Daylight Time weather conditions across north-central Kentucky. At Frankfort. And the pressure was 29.93 inches and falling. At Lexington, it was clear. The temperature was 79 degrees, the dew point 68, and the relative humidity 69%. The wind was south at 6 miles an hour. The pressure was 29.95 inches and falling. At Louisville, it was mostly cloudy. The temperature was 82 degrees, the dew point 67, and the relative humidity 60%. The wind was south at 8 miles an hour. The pressure was 29.91 inches and falling. At Frankfort. And the pressure was 29.93 inches and falling. Elsewhere around the region, it was partly cloudy, with a temperature of 78 at Jasper, Indiana, 81 at London, and 81 at Bowling Green. It was mostly cloudy, with a temperature of 77 at Covington, 72 at Wilmington, Ohio, and 76 at Jackson. At Indianapolis, it was cloudy, with a temperature of 78. 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The current time is 8:43 p.m. Eastern Daylight Time. And now here is the 8 to 14 day outlook for the region. This forecast is valid for the period from August 27th to September 2nd, 2026. For Kentucky, temperatures are forecast to be above normal, and precipitation is forecast to be normal. For Indiana, temperatures

are forecast to be above normal, and precipitation is forecast to be normal. For Tennessee, temperatures are forecast to be above normal, and precipitation is forecast to be normal. This long-term outlook is updated on NOAA Weather Radio around 5 p.m. Eastern Time each day. Now for the official National Weather Service forecast for Frankfort and surrounding communities. Tonight, partly cloudy until midnight, then becoming mostly cloudy. Slight chance of thunderstorms until midnight. Chance of thunderstorms after midnight, then showers likely and slight chance of thunderstorms late in the night. Lows in the upper 60s. Southwest winds up to 5 miles an hour. Chance of precipitation 70%. Thursday, cloudy with chance of showers and slight chance of thunderstorms in the morning, then partly sunny with slight chance of thunderstorms in the afternoon. Highs in the lower 80s. Southwest winds up to 5 miles an hour shifting to the northwest in the afternoon. Chance of precipitation 50%. Thursday night, partly cloudy. Lows in the mid-60s. Northeast winds up to 5 miles an hour. Friday, mostly sunny. Slight chance of showers in the morning, then slight chance of thunderstorms in the afternoon. Highs in the mid-80s. Northeast winds up to 5 miles an hour shifting to the northwest in the afternoon. Chance of precipitation 20%. Friday night, partly cloudy. A 20% chance of thunderstorms until midnight. Lows in the mid-60s. Northwest winds up to 5 miles an hour until midnight, becoming light. And now the extended forecast for the radio listening area. Saturday and Saturday night, partly cloudy. Highs in the mid-80s. Lows in the lower 60s. Sunday and Sunday night, partly cloudy. Highs in the lower 80s. Lows around 60. Monday and Monday night, partly cloudy. Highs in the lower 80s. Lows in the lower 60s. Tuesday and Tuesday night, partly cloudy. A 20% chance of showers. Highs in the mid-80s. Lows in the mid-60s. Wednesday and Wednesday night, partly cloudy. A 20% chance of thunderstorms. Highs in the upper 80s. Lows in the mid-60s. 8 p.m. Eastern Daylight Time weather conditions across north-central Kentucky. At Frankfort. And the pressure was 29.93 inches and falling. At Lexington, it was clear. The temperature was 79 degrees, the dew point 68, and the relative humidity 69%. The wind was south at 6 miles an hour. The pressure was 29.95 inches and falling. At Louisville, it was mostly cloudy. The temperature was 82 degrees, the dew point 67, and the relative humidity 60%. The wind was south at 8 miles an hour. The pressure was 29.91 inches and falling. At Frankfort, and the pressure was 29.93 inches and falling. Elsewhere around the region, it was partly cloudy, with a temperature of 78 at Jasper, Indiana, 81 at London, and 81 at Bowling Green. It was mostly cloudy, with a temperature of 77 at Covington, 72 at Wilmington, Ohio, and 76 at Jackson. At Indianapolis, it was cloudy, with a temperature of 78. The current time is 8:47 p.m. Eastern Daylight Time. And now here is the 8 to 14 day outlook for the region. This forecast is valid for the period from August 27th to September 2nd, 2026. For Kentucky, temperatures are forecast to be above normal, and precipitation is forecast to be normal. For Indiana, temperatures are forecast to be above normal, and precipitation is forecast to be normal. For Tennessee, temperatures are forecast to be above normal, and precipitation is forecast to be normal. This long-term outlook is updated on NOAA Weather Radio around 5 p.m. Eastern Time each day. Now for the official National Weather Service forecast for Frankfort and surrounding communities. Tonight, partly cloudy until midnight, then becoming

mostly cloudy. Slight chance of thunderstorms until midnight. Chance of thunderstorms after midnight. Then showers likely and slight chance of thunderstorms late in the night. Lows in the upper 60s. Southwest winds up to 5 miles an hour. Chance of precipitation 70%. Thursday, cloudy with chance of showers and slight chance of thunderstorms in the morning, then partly sunny with slight chance of thunderstorms in the afternoon. Highs in the lower 80s. Southwest winds up to 5 miles an hour shifting to the northwest in the afternoon. Chance of precipitation 50%. Thursday night, partly cloudy. Lows in the mid-60s. Northeast winds up to 5 miles an hour. Friday, mostly sunny. Slight chance of showers in the morning, then slight chance of thunderstorms in the afternoon. Highs in the mid-80s. Northeast winds up to 5 miles an hour shifting to the northwest in the afternoon. Chance of precipitation 20%. Friday night, partly cloudy. A 20% chance of thunderstorms until midnight. Lows in the mid-60s. Northwest winds up to 5 miles an hour until midnight becoming light. And now the extended forecast for the radio listening area. Saturday and Saturday night, partly cloudy. Highs in the mid-80s. Lows in the lower 60s. Sunday and Sunday night, partly cloudy. Highs in the lower 80s. Lows around 60. Monday and Monday night, partly cloudy. Highs in the lower 80s. Lows in the lower 60s. Tuesday and Tuesday night, partly cloudy. A 20% chance of showers. Highs in the mid-80s. Lows in the mid-60s. Wednesday and Wednesday night, partly cloudy. A 20% chance of thunderstorms. Highs in the upper 80s. Lows in the mid-60s. 8 p.m. Eastern Daylight Time weather conditions across north-central Kentucky. At Frankfort. And the pressure was 29.93 inches and falling. At Lexington, it was clear. The temperature was 79 degrees, the dew point 68, and the relative humidity 69%. The wind was south at 6 miles an hour. The pressure was 29.95 inches and falling. At Louisville, it was mostly cloudy. The temperature was 82 degrees, the dew point 67, and the relative humidity 60%. The wind was south at 8 miles an hour. The pressure was 29.91 inches and falling. At Frankfort. And the pressure was 29.93 inches and falling. Elsewhere around the region, it was partly cloudy, with a temperature of 78 at Jasper, Indiana, 81 at London, and 81 at Bowling Green. It was mostly cloudy, with a temperature of 77 at Covington, 72 at Wilmington, Ohio, and 76 at Jackson. At Indianapolis, it was cloudy, with a temperature of 78. The current time is 8:52 p.m. Eastern Daylight Time. And now here is the 8 to 14 day outlook for the region. This forecast is valid for the period from August 27th to September 2nd, 2026. For Kentucky, temperatures are forecast to be above normal, and precipitation is forecast to be normal. For Indiana, temperatures are forecast to be above normal, and precipitation is forecast to be normal. For Tennessee, temperatures are forecast to be above normal, and precipitation is forecast to be normal. This long-term outlook is updated on NOAA Weather Radio around 5 p.m. Eastern Time each day. Now for the official National Weather Service forecast for Frankfort and surrounding communities. Tonight, partly cloudy until midnight, then becoming mostly cloudy. Slight chance of thunderstorms until midnight. Chance of thunderstorms after midnight, then showers likely and slight chance of thunderstorms late in the night. Lows in the upper 60s. Southwest winds up to 5 miles an hour. Chance of precipitation 70%. Thursday, cloudy with chance of showers and slight chance of thunderstorms in the morning, then partly sunny with slight chance of thunderstorms.

storms in the afternoon. Highs in the lower 80s. Southwest winds up to 5 miles an hour, shifting to the northwest in the afternoon. Chance of precipitation 50%. Thursday night, partly cloudy. Lows in the mid-60s. Northeast winds up to 5 miles an hour. Friday, mostly sunny. Slight chance of showers in the morning, then slight chance of thunderstorms in the afternoon. Highs in the mid-80s. Northeast winds up to 5 miles an hour, shifting to the northwest in the afternoon. Chance of precipitation 20%. Friday night, partly cloudy. A 20% chance of thunderstorms until midnight. Lows in the mid-60s. Northwest winds up to 5 miles an hour until midnight, becoming light. And now the extended forecast for the radio listening area. Saturday and Saturday night, partly cloudy. Highs in the mid-80s. Lows in the lower 60s. Sunday and Sunday night, partly cloudy. Highs in the lower 80s. Lows around 60. Monday and Monday night, partly cloudy. Highs in the lower 80s. Lows in the lower 60s. Tuesday and Tuesday night, partly cloudy. A 20% chance of showers. Highs in the mid-80s. Lows in the mid-60s. Wednesday and Wednesday night, partly cloudy. A 20% chance of thunderstorms. Highs in the upper 80s. Lows in the mid-60s. 8 p.m. Eastern Daylight Time weather conditions across north-central Kentucky. At Frankfort. And the pressure was 29.93 inches and falling. At Lexington, it was clear. The temperature was 79 degrees, the dew point 68, and the relative humidity 69%. The wind was south at 6 miles an hour. The pressure was 29.95 inches and falling. At Louisville, it was mostly cloudy. The temperature was 82 degrees, the dew point 67, and the relative humidity 60%. The wind was south at 8 miles an hour. The pressure was 29.91 inches and falling. At Frankfort, and the pressure was 29.93 inches and falling. Elsewhere around the region, it was partly cloudy, with a temperature of 78 at Jasper, Indiana, 81 at London, and 81 at Bowling Green. It was mostly cloudy, with a temperature of 77 at Covington, 72 at Wilmington, Ohio, and 76 at Jackson. At Indianapolis, it was cloudy, with a temperature of 78. And now here is the 8 to 14 day outlook for the region. This forecast is valid for the period from August 27th to September 2nd, 2026. For Kentucky, temperatures are forecast to be above normal, and precipitation is forecast to be normal. For Indiana, temperatures are forecast to be above normal, and precipitation is forecast to be normal. For Tennessee, temperatures are forecast to be above normal, and precipitation is forecast to be normal. This long-term outlook is updated on NOAA Weather Radio around 5 p.m. Eastern Time each day. The current time is 8:57 p.m. Eastern Daylight Time. Now for the official National Weather Service forecast for Frankfort and surrounding communities. Tonight, partly cloudy until midnight, then becoming mostly cloudy. Slight chance of thunderstorms until midnight. Chance of thunderstorms after midnight, then showers likely and slight chance of thunderstorms late in the night. Lows in the upper 60s. Southwest winds up to 5 miles an hour. Chance of precipitation 70%. Thursday, cloudy with chance of showers and slight chance of thunderstorms in the morning, then partly sunny with slight chance of thunderstorms in the afternoon. Highs in the lower 80s. Southwest winds up to 5 miles an hour, shifting to the northwest in the afternoon. Chance of precipitation 50%. Thursday night, partly cloudy. Lows in the mid-60s. Northeast winds up to 5 miles an hour. Friday, mostly sunny. Slight chance of showers in the morning, then slight chance of thunderstorms in the afternoon.

Highs in the mid-80s. Northeast winds up to 5 miles an hour, shifting to the northwest in the afternoon. Chance of precipitation 20%. Friday night, partly cloudy. A 20% chance of thunderstorms until midnight. Lows in the mid-60s. Northwest winds up to 5 miles an hour until midnight, becoming light. And now the extended forecast for the radio listening area. Saturday and Saturday night, partly cloudy. Highs in the mid-80s. Lows in the lower 60s. Sunday and Sunday night, partly cloudy. Highs in the lower 80s. Lows around 60. Monday and Monday night, partly cloudy. Highs in the lower 80s. Lows in the lower 60s. Tuesday and Tuesday night, partly cloudy. A 20% chance of showers. Highs in the mid-80s. Lows in the mid-60s. Wednesday and Wednesday night, partly cloudy. A 20% chance of thunderstorms. Highs in the upper 80s. Lows in the mid-60s. 8 p.m. Eastern Daylight Time weather conditions across north-central Kentucky. At Frankfort. And the pressure was 29.93 inches and falling. At Lexington, it was clear. The temperature was 79 degrees, the dew point 68, and the relative humidity 69%. The wind was south at 6 miles an hour. The pressure was 29.95 inches and falling. At Louisville, it was mostly cloudy. The temperature was 82 degrees, the dew point 67, and the relative humidity 60%. The wind was south at 8 miles an hour. The pressure was 29.91 inches and falling. At Frankfort, and the pressure was 29.93 inches and falling. Elsewhere around the region, it was partly cloudy, with a temperature of 78 at Jasper, Indiana, 81 at London, and 81 at Bowling Green. It was mostly cloudy, with a temperature of 77 at Covington, 72 at Wilmington, Ohio, and 76 at Jackson. At Indianapolis, it was cloudy, with a temperature of 78. Now for the official National Weather Service forecast for Frankfort and surrounding communities. Tonight, partly cloudy until midnight, then becoming mostly cloudy. Slight chance of thunderstorms until midnight. Chance of thunderstorms after midnight, then showers likely and slight chance of thunderstorms late in the night. Lows in the upper 60s. Southwest winds up to 5 miles an hour. Chance of precipitation 70%. Thursday, cloudy with chance of showers and slight chance of thunderstorms in the morning, then partly sunny with slight chance of thunderstorms in the afternoon. Highs in the lower 80s. Southwest winds up to 5 miles an hour, shifting to the northwest in the afternoon. Chance of precipitation 50%. Thursday night, partly cloudy. Lows in the mid-60s. Northeast winds up to 5 miles an hour. Friday, mostly sunny. Slight chance of showers in the morning, then slight chance of thunderstorms in the afternoon. Highs in the mid-80s. Northeast winds up to 5 miles an hour, shifting to the northwest in the afternoon. Chance of precipitation 20%. Friday night, partly cloudy. A 20% chance of thunderstorms until midnight. Lows in the mid-60s. Northwest winds up to 5 miles an hour until midnight, becoming light. And now the extended forecast for the radio listening area. Saturday and Saturday night, partly cloudy. Highs in the mid-80s. Lows in the lower 60s. Sunday and Sunday night, partly cloudy. Highs in the lower 80s. Lows around 60. Monday and Monday night, partly cloudy. Highs in the lower 80s. Lows in the lower 60s. Tuesday and Tuesday night, partly cloudy. A 20% chance of showers. Highs in the mid-80s. Lows in the mid-60s. Wednesday and Wednesday night, partly cloudy. A 20% chance of thunderstorms. Highs in the upper 80s.

was in the mid-60s. The current time is 9:03 p.m. Eastern Daylight Time. 8 p.m. Eastern Daylight Time weather conditions across north-central Kentucky. At Frankfort. And the pressure was 29.93 inches and falling. At Lexington, it was clear. The temperature was 79 degrees, the dew point 68, and the relative humidity 69%. The wind was south at 6 miles an hour. The pressure was 29.95 inches and falling. At Louisville, it was mostly cloudy. The temperature was 82 degrees, the dew point 67, and the relative humidity 60%. The wind was south at 8 miles an hour. The pressure was 29.91 inches and falling. At Frankfort, and the pressure was 29.93 inches and falling. Elsewhere around the region, it was partly cloudy, with a temperature of 78 at Jasper, Indiana, 81 at London, and 81 at Bowling Green. It was mostly cloudy, with a temperature of 77 at Covington, 72 at Wilmington, Ohio, and 76 at Jackson. At Indianapolis, it was cloudy, with a temperature of 78. 9 p.m. Eastern Daylight Time weather conditions across north-central Kentucky. At Frankfort, and the pressure was 29.94 inches and rising. At Lexington, it was partly cloudy. The temperature was 77 degrees, the dew point 68, and the relative humidity 73%. The wind was south at 3 miles an hour. The pressure was 29.96 inches and rising. At Louisville, it was mostly cloudy. The temperature was 80 degrees, the dew point 69, and the relative humidity 69%. The wind was southwest at 5 miles an hour. The pressure was 29.92 inches and rising. At Frankfort, and the pressure was 29.94 inches and rising. Elsewhere around the region, it was clear, with a temperature of 74 at Jackson and 77 at London. It was partly cloudy, with a temperature of 76 at Jasper, Indiana, and 79 at Bowling Green. It was cloudy, with a temperature of 76 at Covington, 77 at Indianapolis, and 71 at Wilmington, Ohio. Now for the official National Weather Service forecast for Frankfort and surrounding communities. Tonight, partly cloudy until midnight, then becoming mostly cloudy. Slight chance of thunderstorms until midnight. Chance of thunderstorms after midnight, then showers likely and slight chance of thunderstorms late in the night. Lows in the upper 60s. Southwest winds up to 5 miles an hour. Chance of precipitation 70%. Thursday, cloudy with chance of showers and slight chance of thunderstorms in the morning, then partly sunny with slight chance of thunderstorms in the afternoon. Highs in the lower 80s. Southwest winds up to 5 miles an hour, shifting to the northwest in the afternoon. Chance of precipitation 50%. Thursday night, partly cloudy. Lows in the mid-60s. Northeast winds up to 5 miles an hour. Friday, mostly sunny. Slight chance of showers in the morning, then slight chance of thunderstorms in the afternoon. Highs in the mid-80s. Northeast winds up to 5 miles an hour, shifting to the northwest in the afternoon. Chance of precipitation 20%. Friday night, partly cloudy. A 20% chance of thunderstorms until midnight. Lows in the mid-60s. Northwest winds up to 5 miles an hour until midnight, becoming light. And now the extended forecast for the radio listening area. Saturday and Saturday night, partly cloudy. Highs in the mid-80s. Lows in the lower 60s. Sunday and Sunday night, partly cloudy. Highs in the lower 80s. Lows around 60. Monday and Monday night, partly cloudy. Highs in the lower 80s. Lows in the lower 60s. Tuesday and Tuesday night, partly cloudy. A 20% chance of showers. Highs in the mid-80s. Lows in the mid-60s.

Wednesday and Wednesday night, partly cloudy. A 20% chance of thunderstorms. Highs in the upper 80s. Lows in the mid-60s. The current time is 9:08 p.m. Eastern Daylight Time. 9 p.m. Eastern Daylight Time weather conditions across north-central Kentucky. At Frankfort. And the pressure was 29.94 inches and rising. At Lexington, it was partly cloudy. The temperature was 77 degrees, the dew point 68, and the relative humidity 73%. The wind was south at 3 miles an hour. The pressure was 29.96 inches and rising. At Louisville, it was mostly cloudy. The temperature was 80 degrees, the dew point 69, and the relative humidity 69%. The wind was southwest at 5 miles an hour. The pressure was 29.92 inches and rising. At Frankfort. And the pressure was 29.94 inches and rising. Elsewhere around the region, it was clear, with a temperature of 74 at Jackson and 77 at London. It was partly cloudy, with a temperature of 76 at Jasper, Indiana, and 79 at Bowling Green. It was cloudy, with a temperature of 76 at Covington, 77 at Indianapolis, and 71 at Wilmington, Ohio. Now for the official National Weather Service forecast for Frankfort and surrounding communities. Tonight, partly cloudy until midnight, then becoming mostly cloudy. Slight chance of thunderstorms until midnight. Chance of thunderstorms after midnight, then showers likely and slight chance of thunderstorms late in the night. Lows in the upper 60s. Southwest winds up to 5 miles an hour. Chance of precipitation 70%. Thursday, cloudy with chance of showers and slight chance of thunderstorms in the morning, then partly sunny with slight chance of thunderstorms in the afternoon. Highs in the lower 80s. Southwest winds up to 5 miles an hour, shifting to the northwest in the afternoon. Chance of precipitation 50%. Thursday night, partly cloudy. Lows in the mid-60s. Northeast winds up to 5 miles an hour. Friday, mostly sunny. Slight chance of showers in the morning, then slight chance of thunderstorms in the afternoon. Highs in the mid-80s. Northeast winds up to 5 miles an hour, shifting to the northwest in the afternoon. Chance of precipitation 20%. Friday night, partly cloudy. A 20% chance of thunderstorms until midnight. Lows in the mid-60s. Northwest winds up to 5 miles an hour until midnight, becoming light. And now the extended forecast for the radio listening area. Saturday and Saturday night, partly cloudy. Highs in the mid-80s. Lows in the lower 60s. Sunday and Sunday night, partly cloudy. Highs in the lower 80s. Lows around 60. Monday and Monday night, partly cloudy. Highs in the lower 80s. Lows in the lower 60s. Tuesday and Tuesday night, partly cloudy. A 20% chance of showers. Highs in the mid-80s. Lows in the mid-60s. Wednesday and Wednesday night, partly cloudy. A 20% chance of thunderstorms. Highs in the upper 80s. Lows in the mid-60s. 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Broadcast from the National Weather Service Forecast Office in Louisville, on a transmitter located in Frankfort on a frequency of 162.5 MHz. The current time is 9:13 p.m. Eastern Daylight Time. 9 p.m. Eastern Daylight Time weather conditions across north-central Kentucky. At Frankfort. And the pressure was 29.94 inches and rising. At Lexington, it was partly cloudy. The temperature was 77 degrees, the dew point 68, and the relative humidity 73%. The wind was south at 3 miles an hour. The pressure was 29.96 inches and rising. At Louisville,

It was mostly cloudy. The temperature was 80 degrees, the dew point 69, and the relative humidity 69%. The wind was southwest at 5 miles an hour. The pressure was 29.92 inches and rising at Frankfurt. And the pressure was 29.94 inches and rising. Elsewhere around the region, it was clear, with a temperature of 74 at Jackson and 77 at London. It was partly cloudy, with a temperature of 76 at Jasper, Indiana, and 79 at Bowling Green. It was cloudy, with a temperature of 76 at Covington, 77 at Indianapolis, and 71 at Wilmington, Ohio. Now for the official National Weather Service forecast for Frankfurt and surrounding communities. Tonight, partly cloudy until midnight, then becoming mostly cloudy. Slight chance of thunderstorms until midnight. Chance of thunderstorms after midnight, then showers likely and slight chance of thunderstorms late in the night. Lows in the upper 60s. Southwest winds up to 5 miles an hour. Chance of precipitation 70%. Thursday, cloudy with chance of showers and slight chance of thunderstorms in the morning, then partly sunny with slight chance of thunderstorms in the afternoon. Highs in the lower 80s. Southwest winds up to 5 miles an hour, shifting to the northwest in the afternoon. Chance of precipitation 50%. Thursday night, partly cloudy. Lows in the mid-60s. Northeast winds up to 5 miles an hour. Friday, mostly sunny. Slight chance of showers in the morning, then slight chance of thunderstorms in the afternoon. Highs in the mid-80s. Northeast winds up to 5 miles an hour, shifting to the northwest in the afternoon. Chance of precipitation 20%. Friday night, partly cloudy. A 20% chance of thunderstorms until midnight. Lows in the mid-60s. Northwest winds up to 5 miles an hour until midnight, becoming light. And now the extended forecast for the radio listening area. Saturday and Saturday night, partly cloudy. Highs in the mid-80s. Lows in the lower 60s. Sunday and Sunday night, partly cloudy. Highs in the lower 80s. Lows around 60. Monday and Monday night, partly cloudy. Highs in the lower 80s. Lows in the lower 60s. Tuesday and Tuesday night, partly cloudy. A 20% chance of showers. Highs in the mid-80s. Lows in the mid-60s. Wednesday and Wednesday night, partly cloudy. A 20% chance of thunderstorms. Highs in the upper 80s. Lows in the mid-60s. 9 p.m. Eastern Daylight Time weather conditions across north-central Kentucky. At Frankfurt. And the pressure was 29.94 inches and rising. At Lexington, it was partly cloudy. The temperature was 77 degrees, the dew point 68, and the relative humidity 73%. The wind was south at 3 miles an hour. The pressure was 29.96 inches and rising. At Louisville, it was mostly cloudy. The temperature was 80 degrees, the dew point 69, and the relative humidity 69%. The wind was southwest at 5 miles an hour. The pressure was 29.92 inches and rising. At Frankfurt. And the pressure was 29.94 inches and rising. Elsewhere around the region, it was clear, with a temperature of 74 at Jackson and 77 at London. It was partly cloudy, with a temperature of 76 at Jasper, Indiana, and 79 at Bowling Green. It was cloudy, with a temperature of 76 at Covington, 77 at Indianapolis, and 71 at Wilmington, Ohio. The current time is 9:18 p.m. Eastern Daylight Time. Now for the official National Weather Service forecast for Frankfurt and surrounding communities. Tonight, partly cloudy until midnight, then becoming mostly cloudy. Slight chance of thunderstorms until midnight. Chance of thunderstorms after midnight, then showers likely and slight chance of thunderstorms.

storms late in the night. Lows in the upper 60s. Southwest winds up to 5 miles an hour. Chance of precipitation 70%. Thursday, cloudy with chance of showers and slight chance of thunderstorms in the morning, then partly sunny with slight chance of thunderstorms in the afternoon. Highs in the lower 80s. Southwest winds up to 5 miles an hour, shifting to the northwest in the afternoon. Chance of precipitation 50%. Thursday night, partly cloudy. Lows in the mid-60s. Northeast winds up to 5 miles an hour. Friday, mostly sunny. Slight chance of showers in the morning, then slight chance of thunderstorms in the afternoon. Highs in the mid-80s. Northeast winds up to 5 miles an hour, shifting to the northwest in the afternoon. Chance of precipitation 20%. Friday night, partly cloudy. A 20% chance of thunderstorms until midnight. Lows in the mid-60s. Northwest winds up to 5 miles an hour until midnight, becoming light. And now the extended forecast for the radio listening area. Saturday and Saturday night, partly cloudy. Highs in the mid-80s. Lows in the lower 60s. Sunday and Sunday night, partly cloudy. Highs in the lower 80s. Lows around 60. Monday and Monday night, partly cloudy. Highs in the lower 80s. Lows in the lower 60s. Tuesday and Tuesday night, partly cloudy. A 20% chance of showers. Highs in the mid-80s. Lows in the mid-60s. Wednesday and Wednesday night, partly cloudy. A 20% chance of thunderstorms. Highs in the upper 80s. Lows in the mid-60s. 9 p.m. Eastern Daylight Time weather conditions across north-central Kentucky. At Frankfort. And the pressure was 29.94 inches and rising. At Lexington, it was partly cloudy. The temperature was 77 degrees, the dew point 68, and the relative humidity 73%. The wind was south at 3 miles an hour. The pressure was 29.96 inches and rising. At Louisville, it was mostly cloudy. The temperature was 80 degrees, the dew point 69, and the relative humidity 69%. The wind was southwest at 5 miles an hour. The pressure was 29.92 inches and rising. At Frankfort. And the pressure was 29.94 inches and rising. Elsewhere around the region, it was clear, with a temperature of 74 at Jackson and 77 at London. It was partly cloudy, with a temperature of 76 at Jasper, Indiana, and 79 at Bowling Green. It was cloudy, with a temperature of 76 at Covington, 77 at Indianapolis, and 71 at Wilmington, Ohio. The current time is 9:22 p.m. Eastern Daylight Time. Now for the official National Weather Service forecast for Frankfort and surrounding communities. Tonight, partly cloudy until midnight, then becoming mostly cloudy. Slight chance of thunderstorms until midnight. Chance of thunderstorms after midnight, then showers likely and slight chance of thunderstorms late in the night. Lows in the upper 60s. Southwest winds up to 5 miles an hour. Chance of precipitation 70%. Thursday, cloudy with chance of showers and slight chance of thunderstorms in the morning, then partly sunny with slight chance of thunderstorms in the afternoon. Highs in the lower 80s. Southwest winds up to 5 miles an hour, shifting to the northwest in the afternoon. Chance of precipitation 50%. Thursday night, partly cloudy. Lows in the mid-60s. Northeast winds up to 5 miles an hour. Friday, mostly sunny. Slight chance of showers in the morning, then slight chance of thunderstorms in the afternoon. Highs in the mid-80s. Northeast winds up to 5 miles an hour, shifting to the northwest in the afternoon. Chance of precipitation 20%. Friday night, partly cloudy. A 20% chance of thunderstorms until midnight.
lows in the mid-60s. Northwest winds up to 5 miles an hour until midnight, becoming light. And now the extended forecast for the radio listening area. Saturday and Saturday night, partly cloudy. Highs in the mid-80s. Lows in the lower 60s. Sunday and Sunday night, partly cloudy. Highs in the lower 80s. Lows around 60. Monday and Monday night, partly cloudy. Highs in the lower 80s. Lows in the lower 60s. Tuesday and Tuesday night, partly cloudy. A 20% chance of showers. Highs in the mid-80s. Lows in the mid-60s. Wednesday and Wednesday night, partly cloudy. A 20% chance of thunderstorms. Highs in the upper 80s. Lows in the mid-60s. 9 p.m. Eastern Daylight Time weather conditions across north-central Kentucky. At Frankfort. And the pressure was 29.94 inches and rising. At Lexington, it was partly cloudy. The temperature was 77 degrees, the dew point 68, and the relative humidity 73%. The wind was south at 3 miles an hour. The pressure was 29.96 inches and rising. At Louisville, it was mostly cloudy. The temperature was 80 degrees. The dew point 69, and the relative humidity 69%. The wind was southwest at 5 miles an hour. The pressure was 29.92 inches and rising. At Frankfort, and the pressure was 29.94 inches and rising. Elsewhere around the region, it was clear, with a temperature of 74 at Jackson and 77 at London. It was partly cloudy, with a temperature of 76 at Jasper, Indiana, and 79 at Bowling Green. It was cloudy, with a temperature of 76 at Covington, 77 at Indianapolis, and 71 at Wilmington, Ohio. Now for the official National Weather Service forecast for Frankfort and surrounding communities. Tonight, partly cloudy until midnight, then becoming mostly cloudy. Slight chance of thunderstorms until midnight. Chance of thunderstorms after midnight, then showers likely and slight chance of thunderstorms late in the night. Lows in the upper 60s. Southwest winds up to 5 miles an hour. Chance of precipitation 70%. Thursday, cloudy with chance of showers and slight chance of thunderstorms in the morning, then partly sunny with slight chance of thunderstorms in the afternoon. Highs in the lower 80s. Southwest winds up to 5 miles an hour, shifting to the northwest in the afternoon. Chance of precipitation 50%. Thursday night, partly cloudy. Lows in the mid-60s. Northeast winds up to 5 miles an hour. Friday, mostly sunny. Slight chance of showers in the morning, then slight chance of thunderstorms in the afternoon. Highs in the mid-80s. Northeast winds up to 5 miles an hour, shifting to the northwest in the afternoon. Chance of precipitation 20%. Friday night, partly cloudy. A 20% chance of thunderstorms until midnight. Lows in the mid-60s. Northwest winds up to 5 miles an hour until midnight, becoming light. And now the extended forecast for the radio listening area. Saturday and Saturday night, partly cloudy. Highs in the mid-80s. Lows in the lower 60s. Sunday and Sunday night, partly cloudy. Highs in the lower 80s. Lows around 60. Monday and Monday night, partly cloudy. Highs in the lower 80s. Lows in the lower 60s. Tuesday and Tuesday night, partly cloudy. A 20% chance of showers. Highs in the mid-80s. Lows in the mid-60s. Wednesday and Wednesday night, partly cloudy. A 20% chance of thunderstorms. Highs in the upper 80s. Lows in the mid-60s. The current time is 9:28 p.m. Eastern Daylight Time. 9 p.m. Eastern Daylight Time weather conditions across north-central Kentucky. At Frankfort.
and the pressure was 29.94 inches.

and rising. At Lexington, it was partly cloudy. The temperature was 77 degrees, the dew point 68, and the relative humidity 73%. The wind was south at 3 miles an hour. The pressure was 29.96 inches and rising. At Louisville, it was mostly cloudy. The temperature was 80 degrees, the dew point 69, and the relative humidity 69%. The wind was southwest at 5 miles an hour. The pressure was 29.92 inches and rising. At Frankfort, and the pressure was 29.94 inches and rising. Elsewhere around the region, it was clear, with a temperature of 74 at Jackson and 77 at London. It was partly cloudy, with a temperature of 76 at Jasper, Indiana, and 79 at Bowling Green. It was cloudy, with a temperature of 76 at Covington, 77 at Indianapolis, and 71 at Wilmington, Ohio. Now for the official National Weather Service forecast for Frankfort and surrounding communities. Tonight, partly cloudy until midnight, then becoming mostly cloudy. Slight chance of thunderstorms until midnight. Chance of thunderstorms after midnight, then showers likely and slight chance of thunderstorms late in the night. Lows in the upper 60s. Southwest winds up to 5 miles an hour. Chance of precipitation 70%. Thursday, cloudy with chance of showers and slight chance of thunderstorms in the morning, then partly sunny with slight chance of thunderstorms in the afternoon. Highs in the lower 80s. Southwest winds up to 5 miles an hour, shifting to the northwest in the afternoon. Chance of precipitation 50%. Thursday night, partly cloudy. Lows in the mid-60s. Northeast winds up to 5 miles an hour. Friday, mostly sunny. Slight chance of showers in the morning, then slight chance of thunderstorms in the afternoon. Highs in the mid-80s. Northeast winds up to 5 miles an hour, shifting to the northwest in the afternoon. Chance of precipitation 20%. Friday night, partly cloudy. A 20% chance of thunderstorms until midnight. Lows in the mid-60s. Northwest winds up to 5 miles an hour until midnight, becoming light. And now the extended forecast for the radio listening area. Saturday and Saturday night, partly cloudy. Highs in the mid-80s. Lows in the lower 60s. Sunday and Sunday night, partly cloudy. Highs in the lower 80s. Lows around 60. Monday and Monday night, partly cloudy. Highs in the lower 80s. Lows in the lower 60s. Tuesday and Tuesday night, partly cloudy. A 20% chance of showers. Highs in the mid-80s. Lows in the mid-60s. Wednesday and Wednesday night, partly cloudy. A 20% chance of thunderstorms. Highs in the upper 80s. Lows in the mid-60s. The current time is 9:32 p.m. Eastern Daylight Time. 9 p.m. Eastern Daylight Time weather conditions across north-central Kentucky. At Frankfort, and the pressure was 29.94 inches and rising. At Lexington, it was partly cloudy. The temperature was 77 degrees, the dew point 68, and the relative humidity 73%. The wind was south at 3 miles an hour. The pressure was 29.96 inches and rising. At Louisville, it was mostly cloudy. The temperature was 80 degrees, the dew point 69, and the relative humidity 69%. The wind was southwest at 5 miles an hour. The pressure was 29.92 inches and rising. At Frankfort, and the pressure was 29.94 inches and rising. Elsewhere around the region, it was clear, with a temperature of 70. At Frankfort, and the pressure was 29.94 inches and rising. Elsewhere around the region, it was clear, with a temperature of 74 at Jackson and 77 at London. It was partly cloudy, with a temperature of 76 at Jasper.

with slight chance of thunderstorms in the afternoon. Highs in the lower 80s. Southwest winds up to 5 miles an hour, shifting to the northwest in the afternoon. Chance of precipitation 50%. Thursday night, partly cloudy. Lows in the mid-60s. Northeast winds up to 5 miles an hour. Friday, mostly sunny. Slight chance of showers in the morning, then slight chance of thunderstorms in the afternoon. Highs in the mid-80s. Northeast winds up to 5 miles an hour, shifting to the northwest in the afternoon. Chance of precipitation 20%. Friday night, partly cloudy. A 20% chance of thunderstorms until midnight. Lows in the mid-60s. Northwest winds up to 5 miles an hour until midnight, becoming light. And now the extended forecast for the radio listening area. Saturday and Saturday night, partly cloudy. Highs in the mid-80s. Lows in the lower 60s. Sunday and Sunday night, partly cloudy. Highs in the lower 80s. Lows around 60. Monday and Monday night, partly cloudy. Highs in the lower 80s. Lows in the lower 60s. Tuesday and Tuesday night, partly cloudy. A 20% chance of showers. Highs in the mid-80s. Lows in the mid-60s. Wednesday and Wednesday night, partly cloudy. A 20% chance of thunderstorms. Highs in the upper 80s. Lows in the mid-60s. 9 p.m. Eastern Daylight Time weather conditions across north-central Kentucky. At Frankfort. And the pressure was 29.94 inches and rising. At Lexington, it was partly cloudy. The temperature was 77 degrees, the dew point 68, and the relative humidity 73%. The wind was south at 3 miles an hour. The pressure was 29.96 inches and rising. At Louisville, it was mostly cloudy. The temperature was 80 degrees, the dew point 69, and the relative humidity 69%. The wind was southwest at 5 miles an hour. The pressure was 29.92 inches and rising. At Frankfort. And the pressure was 29.94 inches and rising. Elsewhere around the region, it was clear, with a temperature of 74 at Jackson and 77 at London. It was partly cloudy, with a temperature of 76 at Jasper, Indiana, and 79 at Bowling Green. It was cloudy, with a temperature of 76 at Covington, 77 at Indianapolis, and 71 at Wilmington, Ohio. The current time is 9:37 p.m. Eastern Daylight Time. Now for the official National Weather Service forecast for Frankfort and surrounding communities. Tonight, partly cloudy until midnight, then becoming mostly cloudy. Slight chance of thunderstorms until midnight. Chance of thunderstorms after midnight, then showers likely and slight chance of thunderstorms late in the night. Lows in the upper 60s. Southwest winds up to 5 miles an hour. Chance of precipitation 70%. Thursday, cloudy with chance of showers and slight chance of thunderstorms in the morning, then partly sunny with slight chance of thunderstorms in the afternoon. Highs in the lower 80s. Southwest winds up to 5 miles an hour, shifting to the northwest in the afternoon. Chance of precipitation 50%. Thursday night, partly cloudy. Lows in the mid-60s. Northeast winds up to 5 miles an hour. Friday, mostly sunny. Slight chance of showers in the morning, then slight chance of thunderstorms in the afternoon. Highs in the mid-80s. Northeast winds up to 5 miles an hour, shifting to the northwest in the afternoon. Chance of precipitation 20%. Friday night, partly cloudy. A 20% chance of thunderstorms until midnight. Lows in the mid-60s. Northwest winds up to 5 miles an hour until midnight, becoming light. And now the extended forecast for the radio listening area. Saturday and Saturday night, partly cloudy. Highs in the mid-80s.

in the lower 60s. Sunday and Sunday night, partly cloudy. Highs in the lower 80s. Lows around 60. Monday and Monday night, partly cloudy. Highs in the lower 80s. Lows in the lower 60s. Tuesday and Tuesday night, partly cloudy. A 20% chance of showers. Highs in the mid-80s. Lows in the mid-60s. Wednesday and Wednesday night, partly cloudy. A 20% chance of thunderstorms. Highs in the upper 80s. Lows in the mid-60s. 9 p.m. Eastern Daylight Time weather conditions across north-central Kentucky. At Frankfort. And the pressure was 29.94 inches and rising. At Lexington, it was partly cloudy. The temperature was 77 degrees, the dew point 68, and the relative humidity 73%. The wind was south at 3 miles an hour. The pressure was 29.96 inches and rising. At Louisville, it was mostly cloudy. The temperature was 80 degrees, the dew point 69, and the relative humidity 69%. The wind was southwest at 5 miles an hour. The pressure was 29.92 inches and rising. At Frankfort, and the pressure was 29.94 inches and rising. Elsewhere around the region, it was clear, with a temperature of 74 at Jackson and 77 at London. It was partly cloudy, with a temperature of 76 at Jasper, Indiana, and 79 at Bowling Green. It was cloudy, with a temperature of 76 at Covington, 77 at Indianapolis, and 71 at Wilmington, Ohio. Now for the official National Weather Service forecast for Frankfort and surrounding communities. Tonight, partly cloudy until midnight, then becoming mostly cloudy. Slight chance of thunderstorms until midnight. Chance of thunderstorms after midnight, then showers likely and slight chance of thunderstorms late in the night. Lows in the upper 60s. Southwest winds up to 5 miles an hour. Chance of precipitation 70%. Thursday, cloudy with chance of showers and slight chance of thunderstorms in the morning, then partly sunny with slight chance of thunderstorms in the afternoon. Highs in the lower 80s. Southwest winds up to 5 miles an hour, shifting to the northwest in the afternoon. Chance of precipitation 50%. Thursday night, partly cloudy. Lows in the mid-60s. Northeast winds up to 5 miles an hour. Friday, mostly sunny. Slight chance of showers in the morning, then slight chance of thunderstorms in the afternoon. Highs in the mid-80s. Northeast winds up to 5 miles an hour, shifting to the northwest in the afternoon. Chance of precipitation 20%. Friday night, partly cloudy. A 20% chance of thunderstorms until midnight. Lows in the mid-60s. Northwest winds up to 5 miles an hour until midnight, becoming light. And now the extended forecast for the radio listening area. Saturday and Saturday night, partly cloudy. Highs in the mid-80s. Lows in the lower 60s. Sunday and Sunday night, partly cloudy. Highs in the lower 80s. Lows around 60. Monday and Monday night, partly cloudy. Highs in the lower 80s. Lows in the lower 60s. Tuesday and Tuesday night, partly cloudy. A 20% chance of showers. Highs in the mid-80s. Lows in the mid-60s. Wednesday and Wednesday night, partly cloudy. A 20% chance of thunderstorms. Highs in the upper 80s. Lows in the mid-60s. 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The current time is 9:44 p.m. Eastern Daylight Time. 9 p.m. Eastern Daylight Time weather conditions across north-central Kentucky. At Frankfort,

and the pressure was 29.94 inches and rising. At Lexington, it was partly cloudy. The temperature was 77 degrees, the dew point 68, and the relative humidity 73%. The wind was south at 3 miles an hour. The pressure was 29.96 inches and rising. At Louisville, it was mostly cloudy. The temperature was 80 degrees, the dew point 69, and the relative humidity 69%. The wind was southwest at 5 miles an hour. The pressure was 29.92 inches and rising. At Frankfort, and the pressure was 29.94 inches and rising. Elsewhere around the region, it was clear, with a temperature of 74 at Jackson and 77 at London. It was partly cloudy, with a temperature of 76 at Jasper, Indiana, and 79 at Bowling Green. It was cloudy, with a temperature of 76 at Covington, 77 at Indianapolis, and 71 at Wilmington, Ohio. Now for the official National Weather Service forecast for Frankfort and surrounding communities. Tonight, partly cloudy until midnight, then becoming mostly cloudy. Slight chance of thunderstorms until midnight. Chance of thunderstorms after midnight, then showers likely and slight chance of thunderstorms late in the night. Lows in the upper 60s. Southwest winds up to 5 miles an hour. Chance of precipitation 70%. Thursday, cloudy with chance of showers and slight chance of thunderstorms in the morning, then partly sunny with slight chance of thunderstorms in the afternoon. Highs in the lower 80s. Southwest winds up to 5 miles an hour, shifting to the northwest in the afternoon. Chance of precipitation 50%. Thursday night, partly cloudy. Lows in the mid-60s. Northeast winds up to 5 miles an hour. Friday, mostly sunny. Slight chance of showers in the morning, then slight chance of thunderstorms in the afternoon. Highs in the mid-80s. Northeast winds up to 5 miles an hour, shifting to the northwest in the afternoon. Chance of precipitation 20%. Friday night, partly cloudy. A 20% chance of thunderstorms until midnight. Lows in the mid-60s. Northwest winds up to 5 miles an hour until midnight, becoming light. And now the extended forecast for the radio listening area. Saturday and Saturday night, partly cloudy. Highs in the mid-80s. Lows in the lower 60s. Sunday and Sunday night, partly cloudy. Highs in the lower 80s. Lows around 60. Monday and Monday night, partly cloudy. Highs in the lower 80s. Lows in the lower 60s. Tuesday and Tuesday night, partly cloudy. A 20% chance of showers. Highs in the mid-80s. Lows in the mid-60s. Wednesday and Wednesday night, partly cloudy. A 20% chance of thunderstorms. Highs in the upper 80s. Lows in the mid-60s. The current time is 9:47 p.m. Eastern Daylight Time. 9 p.m. Eastern Daylight Time weather conditions across north-central Kentucky. At Frankfort, and the pressure was 29.94 inches and rising. At Lexington, it was partly cloudy. The temperature was 77 degrees, the dew point 68, and the relative humidity 73%. The wind was south at 3 miles an hour. The pressure was 29.96 inches and rising. At Louisville, it was mostly cloudy. The temperature was 80 degrees, the dew point 69, and the relative humidity 69%. The wind was southwest at 5 miles an hour. The pressure was 29.92 inches and rising. At Frankfort, and the pressure was 29.94 inches and rising. Elsewhere around the region, it was clear, with a temperature of 74 at Jackson and 77 at London. It was partly cloudy, with a temperature of 76 at Jasper, Indiana, and 79 at Bowling Green. It was cloudy, with a temperature of 76 at Covington, 77 at Indianapolis.

Minneapolis, and 71 at Wilmington, Ohio. Now for the official National Weather Service forecast for Frankfort and surrounding communities. Tonight, partly cloudy until midnight, then becoming mostly cloudy. Slight chance of thunderstorms until midnight. Chance of thunderstorms after midnight, then showers likely and slight chance of thunderstorms late in the night. Lows in the upper 60s. Southwest winds up to 5 miles an hour. Chance of precipitation 70%. Thursday, cloudy with chance of showers and slight chance of thunderstorms in the morning, then partly sunny with slight chance of thunderstorms in the afternoon. Highs in the lower 80s. Southwest winds up to 5 miles an hour, shifting to the northwest in the afternoon. Chance of precipitation 50%. Thursday night, partly cloudy. Lows in the mid-60s. Northeast winds up to 5 miles an hour. Friday, mostly sunny. Slight chance of showers in the morning, then slight chance of thunderstorms in the afternoon. Highs in the mid-80s. Northeast winds up to 5 miles an hour, shifting to the northwest in the afternoon. Chance of precipitation 20%. Friday night, partly cloudy. A 20% chance of thunderstorms until midnight. Lows in the mid-60s. Northwest winds up to 5 miles an hour until midnight, becoming light. And now the extended forecast for the radio listening area. Saturday and Saturday night, partly cloudy. Highs in the mid-80s. Lows in the lower 60s. Sunday and Sunday night, partly cloudy. Highs in the lower 80s. Lows around 60. Monday and Monday night, partly cloudy. Highs in the lower 80s. Lows in the lower 60s. Tuesday and Tuesday night, partly cloudy. A 20% chance of showers. Highs in the mid-80s. Lows in the mid-60s. Wednesday and Wednesday night, partly cloudy. A 20% chance of thunderstorms. Highs in the upper 80s. Lows in the mid-60s. 9 p.m. Eastern Daylight Time weather conditions across north-central Kentucky. At Frankfort. And the pressure was 29.94 inches and rising. At Lexington, it was partly cloudy. The temperature was 77 degrees, the dew point 68, and the relative humidity 73%. The wind was south at 3 miles an hour. The pressure was 29.96 inches and rising. At Louisville, it was mostly cloudy. The temperature was 80 degrees, the dew point 69, and the relative humidity 69%. The wind was southwest at 5 miles an hour. The pressure was 29.92 inches and rising. At Frankfort, and the pressure was 29.94 inches and rising. Elsewhere around the region, it was clear, with a temperature of 74 at Jackson and 77 at London. It was partly cloudy, with a temperature of 76 at Jasper, Indiana, and 79 at Bowling Green. It was cloudy, with a temperature of 76 at Covington, 77 at Indianapolis, and 71 at Wilmington, Ohio. The current time is 9:53 p.m. Eastern Daylight Time. Now for the official National Weather Service forecast for Frankfort and surrounding communities. Tonight, partly cloudy until midnight, then becoming mostly cloudy. Slight chance of thunderstorms until midnight. Chance of thunderstorms after midnight, then showers likely and slight chance of thunderstorms late in the night. Lows in the upper 60s. Southwest winds up to 5 miles an hour. Chance of precipitation 70%. Thursday, cloudy with chance of showers and slight chance of thunderstorms in the morning, then partly sunny with slight chance of thunderstorms in the afternoon. Highs in the lower 80s. Southwest winds up to 5 miles an hour, shifting to the northwest in the afternoon. Chance of precipitation 50%. Thursday night, partly cloudy. Lows in the mid-60s. Northeast winds up to 5 miles an hour. Friday, mostly sunny. Slight

chance of showers in the morning, then slight chance of thunderstorms in the afternoon. Highs in the mid-80s. Northeast winds up to 5 miles an hour, shifting to the northwest in the afternoon. Chance of precipitation 20%. Friday night, partly cloudy. A 20% chance of thunderstorms until midnight. Lows in the mid-60s. Northwest winds up to 5 miles an hour until midnight, becoming light. And now the extended forecast for the radio listening area. Saturday and Saturday night, partly cloudy. Highs in the mid-80s. Lows in the lower 60s. Sunday and Sunday night, partly cloudy. Highs in the lower 80s. Lows around 60. Monday and Monday night, partly cloudy. Highs in the lower 80s. Lows in the lower 60s. Tuesday and Tuesday night, partly cloudy. A 20% chance of showers. Highs in the mid-80s. Lows in the mid-60s. Wednesday and Wednesday night, partly cloudy. A 20% chance of thunderstorms. Highs in the upper 80s. Lows in the mid-60s. 9 p.m. Eastern Daylight Time weather conditions across north-central Kentucky. At Frankfort. And the pressure was 29.94 inches and rising. At Lexington, it was partly cloudy. The temperature was 77 degrees, the dew point 68, and the relative humidity 73%. The wind was south at 3 miles an hour. The pressure was 29.96 inches and rising. At Louisville, it was mostly cloudy. The temperature was 80 degrees, the dew point 69, and the relative humidity 69%. The wind was southwest at 5 miles an hour. The pressure was 29.92 inches and rising. At Frankfort, and the pressure was 29.94 inches and rising. Elsewhere around the region, it was clear, with a temperature of 74 at Jackson and 77 at London. It was partly cloudy, with a temperature of 76 at Jasper, Indiana, and 79 at Bowling Green. It was cloudy, with a temperature of 76 at Covington, 77 at Indianapolis, and 71 at Wilmington, Ohio. Now for the official National Weather Service forecast for Frankfort and surrounding communities. Tonight, partly cloudy until midnight, then becoming mostly cloudy. Slight chance of thunderstorms until midnight. Chance of thunderstorms after midnight, then showers likely and slight chance of thunderstorms late in the night. Lows in the upper 60s. Southwest winds up to 5 miles an hour. Chance of precipitation 70%. Thursday, cloudy with chance of showers and slight chance of thunderstorms in the morning, then partly sunny with slight chance of thunderstorms in the afternoon. Highs in the lower 80s. Southwest winds up to 5 miles an hour, shifting to the northwest in the afternoon. Chance of precipitation 50%. Thursday night, partly cloudy. Lows in the mid-60s. Northeast winds up to 5 miles an hour. Friday, mostly sunny. Slight chance of showers in the morning, then slight chance of thunderstorms in the afternoon. Highs in the mid-80s. Northeast winds up to 5 miles an hour, shifting to the northwest in the afternoon. Chance of precipitation 20%. Friday night, partly cloudy. A 20% chance of thunderstorms until midnight. Lows in the mid-60s. Northwest winds up to 5 miles an hour until midnight, becoming light. And now the extended forecast for the radio listening area. Saturday and Saturday night, partly cloudy. Highs in the mid-80s. Lows in the lower 60s. Sunday and Sunday night, partly cloudy. Highs in the lower 80s. Lows around 60. Monday and Monday night, partly cloudy. Highs in the lower 80s. Lows in the lower 60s. Tuesday and Tuesday night, partly cloudy. A 20% chance of showers. Highs in the mid-80s. Lows in the mid-60s. Wednesday and Wednesday night, partly cloudy.

20% chance of thunderstorms. Highs in the upper 80s. Lows in the mid-60s. The current time is 9:59 p.m. Eastern Daylight Time. 9 p.m. Eastern Daylight Time weather conditions across north-central Kentucky. At Frankfort. And the pressure was 29.94 inches and rising. At Lexington, it was partly cloudy. The temperature was 77 degrees, the dew point 68, and the relative humidity 73%. The wind was south at 3 miles an hour. The pressure was 29.96 inches and rising. At Louisville, it was mostly cloudy. The temperature was 80 degrees, the dew point 69, and the relative humidity 69%. The wind was southwest at 5 miles an hour. The pressure was 29.92 inches and rising. At Frankfort, and the pressure was 29.94 inches and rising. Elsewhere around the region, it was clear, with a temperature of 74 at Jackson and 77 at London. It was partly cloudy, with a temperature of 76 at Jasper, Indiana, and 79 at Bowling Green. It was cloudy, with a temperature of 76 at Covington, 77 at Indianapolis, and 71 at Wilmington, Ohio. Now for the official National Weather Service forecast for Frankfort and surrounding communities. Tonight, partly cloudy until midnight, then becoming mostly cloudy. Slight chance of thunderstorms until midnight. Chance of thunderstorms after midnight, then showers likely and slight chance of thunderstorms late in the night. Lows in the upper 60s. Southwest winds up to 5 miles an hour. Chance of precipitation 70%. Thursday, cloudy with chance of showers and slight chance of thunderstorms in the morning, then partly sunny with slight chance of thunderstorms in the afternoon. Highs in the lower 80s. Southwest winds up to 5 miles an hour shifting to the northwest in the afternoon. Chance of precipitation 50%. Thursday night, partly cloudy. Lows in the mid-60s. Northeast winds up to 5 miles an hour. Friday, mostly sunny. Slight chance of showers in the morning, then slight chance of thunderstorms in the afternoon. Highs in the mid-80s. Northeast winds up to 5 miles an hour shifting to the northwest in the afternoon. Chance of precipitation 20%. Friday night, partly cloudy. A 20% chance of thunderstorms until midnight. Lows in the mid-60s. Northwest winds up to 5 miles an hour until midnight becoming light. And now the extended forecast for the radio listening area. Saturday and Saturday night, partly cloudy. Highs in the mid-80s. Lows in the lower 60s. Sunday and Sunday night, partly cloudy. Highs in the lower 80s. Lows around 60. Monday and Monday night, partly cloudy. Highs in the lower 80s. Lows in the lower 60s. Tuesday and Tuesday night, partly cloudy. A 20% chance of showers. Highs in the mid-80s. Lows in the mid-60s. Wednesday and Wednesday night, partly cloudy. A 20% chance of thunderstorms. Highs in the upper 80s. Lows in the mid-60s. The current time is 10:03 p.m. Eastern Daylight Time. 9 p.m. Eastern Daylight Time weather conditions across north-central Kentucky. At Frankfort. And the pressure was 29.94 inches and rising. At Lexington, it was partly cloudy. The temperature was 77 degrees, the dew point 68, and the relative humidity 73%. The wind was south at 3 miles an hour. The pressure was 29.96 inches and rising. At Louisville, it was mostly cloudy. The temperature was 80 degrees, the dew point 69, and the relative humidity 69%. The wind was southwest at 5 miles an hour. The pressure was 29.92 inches and rising. At Frankfort. And the pressure was 29.94 inches and rising.

elsewhere around the region, it was clear, with a temperature of 74 in Jackson and 77 in London. It was partly cloudy, with a temperature of 76 in Jasper, Indiana, and 79 at Bowling Green. It was cloudy, with a temperature of 76 at Covington, 77 at Indianapolis, and 71 at Wilmington, Ohio. 10 p.m. Eastern Daylight Time weather conditions across north-central Kentucky. At Frankfort, and the pressure was 29.95 inches and rising. At Lexington, it was partly cloudy. The temperature was 76 degrees, the dew point 68, and the relative humidity 76%. The wind was calm. The pressure was 29.97 inches and rising. At Louisville, it was mostly cloudy. The temperature was 80 degrees, the dew point 69, and the relative humidity 69%. The wind was south at 5 miles an hour. The pressure was 29.93 inches and rising. At Frankfort, and the pressure was 29.95 inches and rising. Elsewhere around the region, at Indianapolis, rain was falling with a temperature of 73. It was clear with a temperature of 74 at Jackson and 74 at London. At Bowling Green, it was partly cloudy with a temperature of 78. It was mostly cloudy with a temperature of 77 at Covington, 75 at Jasper, Indiana, and 70 at Wilmington, Ohio. Now for the official National Weather Service forecast for Frankfort and surrounding communities. Tonight, partly cloudy until midnight, then becoming mostly cloudy. Slight chance of thunderstorms until midnight. Chance of thunderstorms after midnight, then showers likely and slight chance of thunderstorms late in the night. Lows in the upper 60s. Southwest winds up to 5 miles an hour. Chance of precipitation 70%. Thursday, cloudy with chance of showers and slight chance of thunderstorms in the morning, then partly sunny with slight chance of thunderstorms in the afternoon. Highs in the lower 80s. Southwest winds up to 5 miles an hour, shifting to the northwest in the afternoon. Chance of precipitation 50%. Thursday night, partly cloudy. Lows in the mid-60s. Northeast winds up to 5 miles an hour. Friday, mostly sunny. Slight chance of showers in the morning, then slight chance of thunderstorms in the afternoon. Highs in the mid-80s. Northeast winds up to 5 miles an hour, shifting to the northwest in the afternoon. Chance of precipitation 20%. Friday night, partly cloudy. A 20% chance of thunderstorms until midnight. Lows in the mid-60s. Northwest winds up to 5 miles an hour until midnight, becoming light. And now the extended forecast for the radio listening area. Saturday and Saturday night, partly cloudy. Highs in the mid-80s. Lows in the lower 60s. Sunday and Sunday night, partly cloudy. Highs in the lower 80s. Lows around 60. Monday and Monday night, partly cloudy. Highs in the lower 80s. Lows in the lower 60s. Tuesday and Tuesday night, partly cloudy. A 20% chance of showers. Highs in the mid-80s. Lows in the mid-60s. Wednesday and Wednesday night, partly cloudy. A 20% chance of thunderstorms. Highs in the upper 80s. Lows in the mid-60s. The current time is 10:08 p.m. Eastern Daylight Time. 10 p.m. Eastern Daylight Time weather conditions across north-central Kentucky.

and rising. At Lexington, it was partly cloudy. The temperature was 76 degrees, the dew point 68, and the relative humidity 76%. The wind was calm. The pressure was 29.97 inches and rising. At Louisville, it was mostly cloudy. The temperature was 80 degrees, the dew point 69, and the relative humidity 69%. The wind was south at 5 miles an hour. The pressure was 29.93 inches and rising. At Frankfort, and the pressure was 29.95 inches and rising. Elsewhere around the region, at Indianapolis, rain was falling with a temperature of 73. It was clear with a temperature of 74 at Jackson and 74 at London. At Bowling Green, it was partly cloudy with a temperature of 78. It was mostly cloudy with a temperature of 77 at Covington, 75 at Jasper, Indiana, and 70 at Wilmington, Ohio. Now for the official National Weather Service forecast for Frankfort and surrounding communities. Tonight, partly cloudy until midnight, then becoming mostly cloudy. Slight chance of thunderstorms until midnight. Chance of thunderstorms after midnight, then showers likely and slight chance of thunderstorms late in the night. Lows in the upper 60s. Southwest winds up to 5 miles an hour. Chance of precipitation 70%. Thursday, cloudy with chance of showers and slight chance of thunderstorms in the morning, then partly sunny with slight chance of thunderstorms in the afternoon. Highs in the lower 80s. Southwest winds up to 5 miles an hour, shifting to the northwest in the afternoon. Chance of precipitation 50%. Thursday night, partly cloudy. Lows in the mid-60s. Northeast winds up to 5 miles an hour. Friday, mostly sunny. Slight chance of showers in the morning, then slight chance of thunderstorms in the afternoon. Highs in the mid-80s. Northeast winds up to 5 miles an hour, shifting to the northwest in the afternoon. Chance of precipitation 20%. Friday night, partly cloudy. A 20% chance of thunderstorms until midnight. Lows in the mid-60s. Northwest winds up to 5 miles an hour until midnight, becoming light. And now the extended forecast for the radio listening area. Saturday and Saturday night, partly cloudy. Highs in the mid-80s. Lows in the lower 60s. Sunday and Sunday night, partly cloudy. Highs in the lower 80s. Lows around 60. Monday and Monday night, partly cloudy. Highs in the lower 80s. Lows in the lower 60s. Tuesday and Tuesday night, partly cloudy. A 20% chance of showers. Highs in the mid-80s. Lows in the mid-60s. Wednesday and Wednesday night, partly cloudy. A 20% chance of thunderstorms. Highs in the upper 80s. Lows in the mid-60s. 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The current time is 10:12 p.m. Eastern Daylight Time. 10 p.m. Eastern Daylight Time weather conditions across north central Kentucky. At Frankfort, and the pressure was 29.95 inches and rising. At Lexington, it was partly cloudy. The temperature was 76 degrees, the dew point 68, and the relative humidity 76%. The wind was calm. The pressure was 29.97 inches and rising. At Louisville, it was mostly cloudy. The temperature was 80 degrees, the dew point 69, and the relative humidity 69%. The wind was south at 5 miles an hour. The pressure was 29.93 inches and rising. At Frankfort, and the pressure was 29.95 inches and rising. Elsewhere around the region, at Indianapolis, rain was falling with a temperature

Temperature of 73. It was clear, with a temperature of 74 in Jackson and 74 at London. At Bowling Green, it was partly cloudy, with a temperature of 78. It was mostly cloudy, with a temperature of 77 at Covington, 75 at Jasper, Indiana, and 70 at Wilmington, Ohio. 10 p.m. Eastern Daylight Time weather conditions across north-central Kentucky. At Frankfort, and the pressure was 29.95 inches and rising. At Lexington, it was partly cloudy. The temperature was 76 degrees, the dew point 68, and the relative humidity 76%. The wind was calm. The pressure was 29.97 inches and rising. At Louisville, it was mostly cloudy. The temperature was 80 degrees, the dew point 69, and the relative humidity 69%. The wind was south at 5 miles an hour. The pressure was 29.93 inches and rising. At Frankfort, and the pressure was 29.95 inches and rising. Elsewhere around the region, at Indianapolis, rain was falling with a temperature of 73. It was clear, with a temperature of 74 in Jackson and 74 at London. At Bowling Green, it was partly cloudy, with a temperature of 78. It was mostly cloudy, with a temperature of 77 at Covington, 75 at Jasper, Indiana, and 70 at Wilmington, Ohio. Now for the official National Weather Service forecast for Frankfort and surrounding communities. Tonight, partly cloudy until midnight, then becoming mostly cloudy. Slight chance of thunderstorms until midnight. Chance of thunderstorms after midnight, then showers likely and slight chance of thunderstorms late in the night. Lows in the upper 60s. Southwest winds up to 5 miles an hour. Chance of precipitation 70%. Thursday, cloudy with chance of showers and slight chance of thunderstorms in the morning, then partly sunny with slight chance of thunderstorms in the afternoon. Highs in the lower 80s. Southwest winds up to 5 miles an hour, shifting to the northwest in the afternoon. Chance of precipitation 50%. Thursday night, partly cloudy. Lows in the mid-60s. Northeast winds up to 5 miles an hour. Friday, mostly sunny. Slight chance of showers in the morning, then slight chance of thunderstorms in the afternoon. Highs in the mid-80s. Northeast winds up to 5 miles an hour, shifting to the northwest in the afternoon. Chance of precipitation 20%. Friday night, partly cloudy. A 20% chance of thunderstorms until midnight. Lows in the mid-60s. Northwest winds up to 5 miles an hour until midnight, becoming light. And now the extended forecast for the radio listening area. Saturday and Saturday night, partly cloudy. Highs in the mid-80s. Lows in the lower 60s. Sunday and Sunday night, partly cloudy. Highs in the lower 80s. Lows around 60. Monday and Monday night, partly cloudy. Highs in the lower 80s. Lows in the lower 60s. Tuesday and Tuesday night, partly cloudy. A 20% chance of showers. Highs in the mid-80s. Lows in the mid-60s. Wednesday and Wednesday night, partly cloudy. A 20% chance of thunderstorms. Highs in the upper 80s. Lows in the mid-60s. The current time is 10:17 p.m. Eastern Daylight Time. 10 p.m. Eastern Daylight Time weather conditions across north-central Kentucky. At Frankfort, and the pressure was 29.95 inches and rising. At Lexington, it was partly cloudy. The temperature was 76 degrees, the dew point 68, and the relative humidity 76%. The wind was calm. The pressure was 29.97 inches and rising. At Louisville, it was mostly cloudy. The temperature was 80 degrees, the dew point 69, and the relative humidity 69%. The wind was south at 5 miles an hour. The pressure was 29.9.

3 inches and rising at Frankfurt. And the pressure was 29.95 inches and rising. Elsewhere around the region, at Indianapolis, rain was falling with a temperature of 73. It was clear with a temperature of 74 at Jackson and 74 at London. At Bowling Green, it was partly cloudy with a temperature of 78. It was mostly cloudy with a temperature of 77 at Covington, 75 at Jasper, Indiana, and 70 at Wilmington, Ohio. Now for the official National Weather Service forecast for Frankfurt and surrounding communities. Tonight, partly cloudy until midnight, then becoming mostly cloudy. Slight chance of thunderstorms until midnight. Chance of thunderstorms after midnight, then showers likely and slight chance of thunderstorms late in the night. Lows in the upper 60s. Southwest winds up to 5 miles an hour. Chance of precipitation 70%. Thursday, cloudy with chance of showers and slight chance of thunderstorms in the morning, then partly sunny with slight chance of thunderstorms in the afternoon. Highs in the lower 80s. Southwest winds up to 5 miles an hour, shifting to the northwest in the afternoon. Chance of precipitation 50%. Thursday night, partly cloudy. Lows in the mid-60s. Northeast winds up to 5 miles an hour. Friday, mostly sunny. Slight chance of showers in the morning, then slight chance of thunderstorms in the afternoon. Highs in the mid-80s. Northeast winds up to 5 miles an hour, shifting to the northwest in the afternoon. Chance of precipitation 20%. Friday night, partly cloudy. A 20% chance of thunderstorms until midnight. Lows in the mid-60s. Northwest winds up to 5 miles an hour until midnight, becoming light. And now the extended forecast for the radio listening area. Saturday and Saturday night, partly cloudy. Highs in the mid-80s. Lows in the lower 60s. Sunday and Sunday night, partly cloudy. Highs in the lower 80s. Lows around 60. Monday and Monday night, partly cloudy. Highs in the lower 80s. Lows in the lower 60s. Tuesday and Tuesday night, partly cloudy. A 20% chance of showers. Highs in the mid-80s. Lows in the mid-60s. Wednesday and Wednesday night, partly cloudy. A 20% chance of thunderstorms. Highs in the upper 80s. Lows in the mid-60s. 10 p.m. Eastern Daylight Time weather conditions across north-central Kentucky. At Frankfort. And the pressure was 29.95 inches and rising. At Lexington, it was partly cloudy. The temperature was 76 degrees, the dew point 68, and the relative humidity 76%. The wind was calm. The pressure was 29.97 inches and rising. At Louisville, it was mostly cloudy. The temperature was 80 degrees, the dew point 69, and the relative humidity 69%. The wind was south at 5 miles an hour. The pressure was 29.93 inches and rising at Frankfort. And the pressure was 29.95 inches and rising. Elsewhere around the region, at Indianapolis, rain was falling with a temperature of 73. It was clear with a temperature of 74 at Jackson and 74 at London. At Bowling Green, it was partly cloudy with a temperature of 78. It was mostly cloudy, with a temperature of 77 at Covington, 75 at Jasper, Indiana, and 70 at Wilmington, Ohio. The current time is 10:23 p.m. Eastern Daylight Time. Now for the official National Weather Service forecast for Frankfurt and surrounding communities. Tonight, partly cloudy until midnight, then becoming mostly cloudy. Slight chance of thunderstorms until midnight. Chance of thunderstorms after midnight, then showers likely and slight chance of thunderstorms late in the night. Lows in the upper 60s. Southwest winds up to 5 miles an hour. Chance of precipitation 70%.

Thursday. Cloudy with chance of showers and slight chance of thunderstorms in the morning. Then partly sunny with slight chance of thunderstorms in the afternoon. Highs in the lower 80s. Southwest winds up to 5 miles an hour, shifting to the northwest in the afternoon. Chance of precipitation 50%. Thursday night, partly cloudy. Lows in the mid-60s. Northeast winds up to 5 miles an hour. Friday, mostly sunny. Slight chance of showers in the morning, then slight chance of thunderstorms in the afternoon. Highs in the mid-80s. Northeast winds up to 5 miles an hour, shifting to the northwest in the afternoon. Chance of precipitation 20%. Friday night, partly cloudy. A 20% chance of thunderstorms until midnight. Lows in the mid-60s. Northwest winds up to 5 miles an hour until midnight, becoming light. And now the extended forecast for the radio listening area. Saturday and Saturday night, partly cloudy. Highs in the mid-80s. Lows in the lower 60s. Sunday and Sunday night, partly cloudy. Highs in the lower 80s. Lows around 60. Monday and Monday night, partly cloudy. Highs in the lower 80s. Lows in the lower 60s. Tuesday and Tuesday night, partly cloudy. A 20% chance of showers. Highs in the mid-80s. Lows in the mid-60s. Wednesday and Wednesday night, partly cloudy. A 20% chance of thunderstorms. Highs in the upper 80s. Lows in the mid-60s. 10 p.m. Eastern Daylight Time weather conditions across north-central Kentucky. At Frankfort. And the pressure was 29.95 inches and rising. At Lexington, it was partly cloudy. The temperature was 76 degrees, the dew point 68, and the relative humidity 76%. The wind was calm. The pressure was 29.97 inches and rising. At Louisville, it was mostly cloudy. The temperature was 80 degrees, the dew point 69, and the relative humidity 69%. The wind was south at 5 miles an hour. The pressure was 29.93 inches and rising at Frankfort. And the pressure was 29.95 inches and rising. Elsewhere around the region, at Indianapolis, rain was falling with a temperature of 73. It was clear with a temperature of 74 at Jackson and 74 at London. At Bowling Green, it was partly cloudy with a temperature of 78. It was mostly cloudy, with a temperature of 77 at Covington, 75 at Jasper, Indiana, and 70 at Wilmington, Ohio. The current time is 10:27 p.m. Eastern Daylight Time. Now for the official National Weather Service forecast for Frankfort and surrounding communities. Tonight, partly cloudy until midnight, then becoming mostly cloudy. Slight chance of thunderstorms until midnight. Chance of thunderstorms after midnight, then showers likely and slight chance of thunderstorms late in the night. Lows in the upper 60s. Southwest winds up to 5 miles an hour. Chance of precipitation 70%. Thursday, cloudy with chance of showers and slight chance of thunderstorms in the morning, then partly sunny with slight chance of thunderstorms in the afternoon. Highs in the lower 80s. Southwest winds up to 5 miles an hour, shifting to the northwest in the afternoon. Chance of precipitation 50%. Thursday night, partly cloudy. Lows in the mid-60s. Northeast winds up to 5 miles an hour. Friday, mostly sunny. Slight chance of showers in the morning, then slight chance of thunderstorms in the afternoon. Highs in the mid-80s. Northeast winds up to 5 miles an hour, shifting to the northwest in the afternoon. Chance of precipitation 20%. Friday night, partly cloudy. A 20% chance of thunderstorms until midnight. Lows in the mid-60s. Northwest winds up to 5 miles an hour until midnight, becoming light. And now the extended forecast for the radio listening

area. Saturday and Saturday night, partly cloudy. Highs in the mid-80s. Lows in the lower 60s. Sunday and Sunday night, partly cloudy. Highs in the lower 80s. Lows around 60. Monday and Monday night, partly cloudy. Highs in the lower 80s. Lows in the lower 60s. Tuesday and Tuesday night, partly cloudy. A 20% chance of showers. Highs in the mid-80s. Lows in the mid-60s. Wednesday and Wednesday night, partly cloudy. A 20% chance of thunderstorms. Highs in the upper 80s. Lows in the mid-60s. 10 p.m. Eastern Daylight Time weather conditions across north-central Kentucky. At Frankfort. And the pressure was 29.95 inches and rising. At Lexington, it was partly cloudy. The temperature was 76 degrees, the dew point 68, and the relative humidity 76%. The wind was calm. The pressure was 29.97 inches and rising. At Louisville, it was mostly cloudy. The temperature was 80 degrees, the dew point 69, and the relative humidity 69%. The wind was south at 5 miles an hour. The pressure was 29.93 inches and rising. At Frankfort, and the pressure was 29.95 inches and rising. Elsewhere around the region, at Indianapolis, rain was falling with a temperature of 73. It was clear with a temperature of 74 at Jackson and 74 at London. At Bowling Green, it was partly cloudy with a temperature of 78. It was mostly cloudy with a temperature of 77 at Covington, 75 at Jasper, Indiana, and 70 at Wilmington, Ohio. Now for the official National Weather Service forecast for Frankfort and surrounding communities. Tonight, partly cloudy until midnight, then becoming mostly cloudy. Slight chance of thunderstorms until midnight. Chance of thunderstorms after midnight, then showers likely and slight chance of thunderstorms late in the night. Lows in the upper 60s. Southwest winds up to 5 miles an hour. Chance of precipitation 70%. Thursday, cloudy with chance of showers and slight chance of thunderstorms in the morning, then partly sunny with slight chance of thunderstorms in the afternoon. Highs in the lower 80s. Southwest winds up to 5 miles an hour, shifting to the northwest in the afternoon. Chance of precipitation 50%. Thursday night, partly cloudy. Lows in the mid-60s. Northeast winds up to 5 miles an hour. Friday, mostly sunny. Slight chance of showers in the morning, then slight chance of thunderstorms in the afternoon. Highs in the mid-80s. Northeast winds up to 5 miles an hour, shifting to the northwest in the afternoon. Chance of precipitation 20%. Friday night, partly cloudy. A 20% chance of thunderstorms until midnight. Lows in the mid-60s. Northwest winds up to 5 miles an hour until midnight, becoming light. And now the extended forecast for the radio listening area. Saturday and Saturday night, partly cloudy. Highs in the mid-80s. Lows in the lower 60s. Sunday and Sunday night, partly cloudy. Highs in the lower 80s. Lows around 60. Monday and Monday night, partly cloudy. Highs in the lower 80s. Lows in the lower 60s. Tuesday and Tuesday night, partly cloudy. A 20% chance of showers. Highs in the mid-80s. Lows in the mid-60s. Wednesday and Wednesday night, partly cloudy. A 20% chance of thunderstorms. Highs in the upper 80s. Lows in the mid-60s. The current time is 10:33 p.m. Eastern Daylight Time. 10 p.m. Eastern Daylight Time weather conditions across north-central Kentucky. At Frankfort, and the pressure was 29.95 inches and rising. At Lexington, it was partly cloudy. The temperature was

partly cloudy this evening and overnight, then mostly cloudy with a 50% chance of thunderstorms late in the night. Lows in the upper 60s. Southwest winds up to 5 miles an hour. Thursday, partly sunny. Chance of thunderstorms in the morning, then slight chance of thunderstorms in the afternoon. Highs in the lower 80s. West winds up to 10 miles an hour. Chance of thunderstorms 50%. Thursday night, partly cloudy. Lows in the mid-60s. Northeast winds up to 5 miles an hour. Friday, mostly sunny. Slight chance of showers in the morning, then slight chance of thunderstorms in the afternoon. Highs in the mid-80s. Northeast winds up to 5 miles an hour, shifting to the northwest in the afternoon. Chance of precipitation 20%. Friday night, partly cloudy. A 20% chance of thunderstorms until midnight. Lows in the mid-60s. North winds up to 5 miles an hour until midnight, becoming light. And now the extended forecast for the radio listening area. Saturday and Saturday night, partly cloudy. Highs in the mid-80s. Lows in the lower 60s. Sunday and Sunday night, mostly clear. Highs in the lower 80s. Lows around 60. Monday and Monday night, partly cloudy. Highs in the lower 80s. Lows in the lower 60s. Tuesday and Tuesday night, partly cloudy. A 20% chance of showers. Highs in the mid-80s. Lows in the mid-60s. Wednesday and Wednesday night, partly cloudy. A 20% chance of thunderstorms. Highs in the upper 80s. Lows in the mid-60s. 10 p.m. Eastern Daylight Time weather conditions across north-central Kentucky. At Frankfort. And the pressure was 29.95 inches and rising. At Lexington, it was partly cloudy. The temperature was 76 degrees, the dew point 68, and the relative humidity 76%. The wind was calm. The pressure was 29.97 inches and rising. At Louisville, it was mostly cloudy. The temperature was 80 degrees, the dew point 69, and the relative humidity 69%. The wind was south at 5 miles an hour. The pressure was 29.93 inches and rising. At Frankfort, and the pressure was 29.95 inches and rising. Elsewhere around the region, at Indianapolis, rain was falling with a temperature of 73. It was clear with a temperature of 74 at Jackson and 74 at London. At Bowling Green, it was partly cloudy with a temperature of 78. It was mostly cloudy with a temperature of 77 at Covington, 75 at Jasper, Indiana, and 70 at Wilmington, Ohio. The current time is 10:38 p.m. Eastern Daylight Time. Now for the official National Weather Service forecast for Frankfort and surrounding communities. Tonight, partly cloudy this evening and overnight, then mostly cloudy with a 50% chance of thunderstorms late in the night. Lows in the upper 60s. Southwest winds up to 5 miles an hour. Thursday, partly sunny. Chance of thunderstorms in the morning, then slight chance of thunderstorms in the afternoon. Highs in the lower 80s. West winds up to 10 miles an hour. Chance of thunderstorms 50%. Thursday night, partly cloudy. Lows in the mid-60s. Northeast winds up to 5 miles an hour. Friday, mostly sunny. Slight chance of showers in the morning, then slight chance of thunderstorms in the afternoon. Highs in the mid-80s. Northeast winds up to 5 miles an hour, shifting to the northwest in the afternoon. Chance of precipitation 20%. Friday night, partly cloudy. A 20% chance of thunderstorms until midnight. Lows in the mid-60s. North winds up to 5 miles an hour until midnight, becoming light. And now the extended forecast for the radio listening area. Saturday and Saturday night, partly cloudy.

highs in the mid-80s, lows in the lower 60s. Sunday and Sunday night, mostly clear. Highs in the lower 80s, lows around 60. Monday and Monday night, partly cloudy. Highs in the lower 80s, lows in the lower 60s. Tuesday and Tuesday night, partly cloudy. A 20% chance of showers. Highs in the mid-80s. Lows in the mid-60s. Wednesday and Wednesday night, partly cloudy. A 20% chance of thunderstorms. Highs in the upper 80s. Lows in the mid-60s. 10 p.m. Eastern Daylight Time weather conditions across north-central Kentucky. At Frankfort. And the pressure was 29.95 inches and rising. At Lexington, it was partly cloudy. The temperature was 76 degrees, the dew point 68, and the relative humidity 76%. The wind was calm. The pressure was 29.97 inches and rising. At Louisville, it was mostly cloudy. The temperature was 80 degrees, the dew point 69, and the relative humidity 69%. The wind was south at 5 miles an hour. The pressure was 29.93 inches and rising. At Frankfort, and the pressure was 29.95 inches and rising. Elsewhere around the region, at Indianapolis, rain was falling with a temperature of 73. It was clear with a temperature of 74 at Jackson and 74 at London. At Bowling Green, it was partly cloudy with a temperature of 78. It was mostly cloudy with a temperature of 77 at Covington, 75 at Jasper, Indiana, and 70 at Wilmington, Ohio. Now for the official National Weather Service forecast for Frankfort and surrounding communities. Tonight, partly cloudy this evening and overnight, then mostly cloudy with a 50% chance of thunderstorms late in the night. Lows in the upper 60s. Southwest winds up to 5 miles an hour. Thursday, partly sunny. Chance of thunderstorms in the morning, then slight chance of thunderstorms in the afternoon. Highs in the lower 80s. West winds up to 10 miles an hour. Chance of thunderstorms 50%. Thursday night, partly cloudy. Lows in the mid-60s. Northeast winds up to 5 miles an hour. Friday, mostly sunny. Slight chance of showers in the morning, then slight chance of thunderstorms in the afternoon. Highs in the mid-80s. Northeast winds up to 5 miles an hour, shifting to the northwest in the afternoon. Chance of precipitation 20%. Friday night, partly cloudy. A 20% chance of thunderstorms until midnight. Lows in the mid-60s. North winds up to 5 miles an hour until midnight, becoming light. And now the extended forecast for the radio listening area. Saturday and Saturday night, partly cloudy. Highs in the mid-80s. Lows in the lower 60s. Sunday and Sunday night, mostly clear. Highs in the lower 80s. Lows around 60. Monday and Monday night, partly cloudy. Highs in the lower 80s. Lows in the lower 60s. Tuesday and Tuesday night, partly cloudy. A 20% chance of showers. Highs in the mid-80s. Lows in the mid-60s. Wednesday and Wednesday night, partly cloudy. A 20% chance of thunderstorms. Highs in the upper 80s. Lows in the mid-60s. 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The current time is 10:44 p.m. Eastern Daylight Time. 10 p.m. Eastern Daylight Time weather conditions across north-central Kentucky. At Frankfort, and the pressure was 29.95 inches and rising. At Lexington, it was partly cloudy. The temperature was 76 degrees.

than 2.68 and the relative humidity 76%. The wind was calm. The pressure was 29.97 inches and rising. At Louisville, it was mostly cloudy. The temperature was 80 degrees, the dew point 69, and the relative humidity 69%. The wind was south at 5 miles an hour. The pressure was 29.93 inches and rising. At Frankfort, and the pressure was 29.95 inches and rising. Elsewhere around the region, at Indianapolis, rain was falling with a temperature of 73. It was clear with a temperature of 74 at Jackson and 74 at London. At Bowling Green, it was partly cloudy with a temperature of 78. It was mostly cloudy with a temperature of 77 at Covington, 75 at Jasper, Indiana, and 70 at Wilmington, Ohio. Now for the official National Weather Service forecast for Frankfort and surrounding communities. Tonight, partly cloudy this evening and overnight, then mostly cloudy with a 50% chance of thunderstorms late in the night. Lows in the upper 60s. Southwest winds up to 5 miles an hour. Thursday, partly sunny. Chance of thunderstorms in the morning, then slight chance of thunderstorms in the afternoon. Highs in the lower 80s. West winds up to 10 miles an hour. Chance of thunderstorms 50%. Thursday night, partly cloudy. Lows in the mid-60s. Northeast winds up to 5 miles an hour. Friday, mostly sunny. Slight chance of showers in the morning, then slight chance of thunderstorms in the afternoon. Highs in the mid-80s. Northeast winds up to 5 miles an hour, shifting to the northwest in the afternoon. Chance of precipitation 20%. Friday night, partly cloudy. A 20% chance of thunderstorms until midnight. Lows in the mid-60s. North winds up to 5 miles an hour until midnight, becoming light. And now the extended forecast for the radio listening area. Saturday and Saturday night, partly cloudy. Highs in the mid-80s. Lows in the lower 60s. Sunday and Sunday night, mostly clear. Highs in the lower 80s. Lows around 60. Monday and Monday night, partly cloudy. Highs in the lower 80s. Lows in the lower 60s. Tuesday and Tuesday night, partly cloudy. A 20% chance of showers. Highs in the mid-80s. Lows in the mid-60s. Wednesday and Wednesday night, partly cloudy. A 20% chance of thunderstorms. Highs in the upper 80s. Lows in the mid-60s. The current time is 10:48 p.m. Eastern Daylight Time. 10 p.m. Eastern Daylight Time weather conditions across north central Kentucky. At Frankfort. And the pressure was 29.95 inches and rising. At Lexington, it was partly cloudy. The temperature was 76 degrees, the dew point 68, and the relative humidity 76%. The wind was calm. The pressure was 29.97 inches and rising. At Louisville, it was mostly cloudy. The temperature was 80 degrees, the dew point 69, and the relative humidity 69%. The wind was south at 5 miles an hour. The pressure was 29.93 inches and rising. At Frankfort, and the pressure was 29.95 inches and rising. Elsewhere around the region, at Indianapolis, rain was falling with a temperature of 73. It was clear with a temperature of 74 at Jackson and 74 at London. At Bowling Green, it was partly cloudy with a temperature of 78. It was mostly cloudy with a temperature of 77 at Covington, 75 at Jasper, Indiana, and 70 at Wilmington, Ohio. Now for the official National Weather Service forecast for Frankfort and surrounding communities. Tonight, partly cloudy this evening and overnight, then mostly cloudy with a 50% chance of thunderstorms late in the night. Lows in the upper 60s. Southwest winds up to 5.

miles an hour. Thursday, partly sunny. Chance of thunderstorms in the morning, then slight chance of thunderstorms in the afternoon. Highs in the lower 80s. West winds up to 10 miles an hour. Chance of thunderstorms 50%. Thursday night, partly cloudy. Lows in the mid-60s. Northeast winds up to 5 miles an hour. Friday, mostly sunny. Slight chance of showers in the morning, then slight chance of thunderstorms in the afternoon. Highs in the mid-80s. Northeast winds up to 5 miles an hour, shifting to the northwest in the afternoon. Chance of precipitation 20%. Friday night, partly cloudy. A 20% chance of thunderstorms until midnight. Lows in the mid-60s. North winds up to 5 miles an hour until midnight, becoming light. And now the extended forecast for the radio listening area. Saturday and Saturday night, partly cloudy. Highs in the mid-80s. Lows in the lower 60s. Sunday and Sunday night, mostly clear. Highs in the lower 80s. Lows around 60. Monday and Monday night, partly cloudy. Highs in the lower 80s. Lows in the lower 60s. Tuesday and Tuesday night, partly cloudy. A 20% chance of showers. Highs in the mid-80s. Lows in the mid-60s. Wednesday and Wednesday night, partly cloudy. A 20% chance of thunderstorms. Highs in the upper 80s. Lows in the mid-60s. 10 p.m. Eastern Daylight Time weather conditions across north-central Kentucky. At Frankfort. And the pressure was 29.95 inches and rising. At Lexington, it was partly cloudy. The temperature was 76 degrees, the dew point 68, and the relative humidity 76%. The wind was calm. The pressure was 29.97 inches and rising. At Louisville, it was mostly cloudy. The temperature was 80 degrees, the dew point 69, and the relative humidity 69%. The wind was south at 5 miles an hour. The pressure was 29.93 inches and rising at Frankfort. And the pressure was 29.95 inches and rising. Elsewhere around the region, at Indianapolis, rain was falling with a temperature of 73. It was clear with a temperature of 74 at Jackson and 74 at London. At Bowling Green, it was partly cloudy with a temperature of 78. It was mostly cloudy, with a temperature of 77 at Covington, 75 at Jasper, Indiana, and 70 at Wilmington, Ohio. The current time is 10:53 p.m. Eastern Daylight Time. Now for the official National Weather Service forecast for Frankfort and surrounding communities. Tonight, partly cloudy this evening and overnight, then mostly cloudy with a 50% chance of thunderstorms late in the night. Lows in the upper 60s. Southwest winds up to 5 miles an hour. Thursday, partly sunny. Chance of thunderstorms in the morning, then slight chance of thunderstorms in the afternoon. Highs in the lower 80s. West winds up to 10 miles an hour. Chance of thunderstorms 50%. Thursday night, partly cloudy. Lows in the mid-60s. Northeast winds up to 5 miles an hour. Friday, mostly sunny. Slight chance of showers in the morning, then slight chance of thunderstorms in the afternoon. Highs in the mid-80s. Northeast winds up to 5 miles an hour, shifting to the northwest in the afternoon. Chance of precipitation 20%. Friday night, partly cloudy. A 20% chance of thunderstorms until midnight. Lows in the mid-60s. North winds up to 5 miles an hour until midnight, becoming light. And now the extended forecast for the radio listening area. Saturday and Saturday night, partly cloudy. Highs in the mid-80s. Lows in the lower 60s. Sunday and Sunday night, mostly clear. Highs in the lower 80s. Lows around 60.

Monday and Monday night, partly cloudy. Highs in the lower 80s. Lows in the lower 60s. Tuesday and Tuesday night, partly cloudy. A 20% chance of showers. Highs in the mid-80s. Lows in the mid-60s. Wednesday and Wednesday night, partly cloudy. A 20% chance of thunderstorms. Highs in the upper 80s. Lows in the mid-60s. 10 p.m. Eastern Daylight Time weather conditions across north-central Kentucky. At Frankfort. And the pressure was 29.95 inches in rising. At Lexington, it was partly cloudy. The temperature was 76 degrees, the dew point 68, and the relative humidity 76%. The wind was calm. The pressure was 29.97 inches and rising. At Louisville, it was mostly cloudy. The temperature was 80 degrees, the dew point 69, and the relative humidity 69%. The wind was south at 5 miles an hour. The pressure was 29.93 inches and rising. At Frankfort, and the pressure was 29.95 inches and rising. Elsewhere around the region, at Indianapolis, rain was falling with a temperature of 73. It was clear with a temperature of 74 at Jackson and 74 at London. At Bowling Green, it was partly cloudy with a temperature of 78. It was mostly cloudy with a temperature of 77 at Covington, 75 at Jasper, Indiana, and 70 at Wilmington, Ohio. Now for the official National Weather Service forecast for Frankfort and surrounding communities. Tonight, partly cloudy this evening and overnight, then mostly cloudy with a 50% chance of thunderstorms late in the night. Lows in the upper 60s. Southwest winds up to 5 miles an hour. Thursday, partly sunny. Chance of thunderstorms in the morning, then slight chance of thunderstorms in the afternoon. Highs in the lower 80s. West winds up to 10 miles an hour. Chance of thunderstorms 50%. Thursday night, partly cloudy. Lows in the mid-60s. Northeast winds up to 5 miles an hour. Friday, mostly sunny. Slight chance of showers in the morning, then slight chance of thunderstorms in the afternoon. Highs in the mid-80s. Northeast winds up to 5 miles an hour, shifting to the northwest in the afternoon. Chance of precipitation 20%. Friday night, partly cloudy. A 20% chance of thunderstorms until midnight. Lows in the mid-60s. North winds up to 5 miles an hour until midnight, becoming light. And now the extended forecast for the radio listening area. Saturday and Saturday night, partly cloudy. Highs in the mid-80s. Lows in the lower 60s. Sunday and Sunday night, mostly clear. Highs in the lower 80s. Lows around 60. Monday and Monday night, partly cloudy. Highs in the lower 80s. Lows in the lower 60s. Tuesday and Tuesday night, partly cloudy. A 20% chance of showers. Highs in the mid-80s. Lows in the mid-60s. Wednesday and Wednesday night, partly cloudy. A 20% chance of thunderstorms. Highs in the upper 80s. Lows in the mid-60s. The current time is 10:58 p.m. Eastern Daylight Time. 10 p.m. Eastern Daylight Time weather conditions across north-central Kentucky. At Frankfort. And the pressure was 29.95 inches and rising. At Lexington, it was partly cloudy. The temperature was 76 degrees, the dew point 68, and the relative humidity 76%. The wind was calm. The pressure was 29.97 inches and rising. At Louisville, it was mostly cloudy. The temperature was 80 degrees, the dew point 69, and the relative humidity 69%. The wind was south at 5 miles an hour. The pressure was 29.93 inches and rising. At Frankfort, and the pressure was 29.9.

5 inches and rising. Elsewhere around the region, at Indianapolis, rain was falling with a temperature of 73. It was clear with a temperature of 74 at Jackson and 74 at London. At Bowling Green, it was partly cloudy with a temperature of 78. It was mostly cloudy with a temperature of 77 at Covington, 75 at Jasper, Indiana, and 70 at Wilmington, Ohio. Now for the official National Weather Service forecast for Frankfort and surrounding communities. Tonight, partly cloudy this evening and overnight, then mostly cloudy with a 50% chance of thunderstorms late in the night. Lows in the upper 60s. Southwest winds up to 5 miles an hour. Thursday, partly sunny. Chance of thunderstorms in the morning, then slight chance of thunderstorms in the afternoon. Highs in the lower 80s. West winds up to 10 miles an hour. Chance of thunderstorms 50%. Thursday night, partly cloudy. Lows in the mid-60s. Northeast winds up to 5 miles an hour. Friday, mostly sunny. Slight chance of showers in the morning, then slight chance of thunderstorms in the afternoon. Highs in the mid-80s. Northeast winds up to 5 miles an hour, shifting to the northwest in the afternoon. Chance of precipitation 20%. Friday night, partly cloudy. A 20% chance of thunderstorms until midnight. Lows in the mid-60s. North winds up to 5 miles an hour until midnight, becoming light. And now the extended forecast for the radio listening area. Saturday and Saturday night, partly cloudy. Highs in the mid-80s. Lows in the lower 60s. Sunday and Sunday night, mostly clear. Highs in the lower 80s. Lows around 60. Monday and Monday night, partly cloudy. Highs in the lower 80s. Lows in the lower 60s. Tuesday and Tuesday night, partly cloudy. A 20% chance of showers. Highs in the mid-80s. Lows in the mid-60s. Wednesday and Wednesday night, partly cloudy. A 20% chance of thunderstorms. Highs in the upper 80s. Lows in the mid-60s. The current time is 11:02 p.m. Eastern Daylight Time. 10 p.m. Eastern Daylight Time weather conditions across north central Kentucky. At Frankfort. And the pressure was 29.95 inches and rising. At Lexington, it was partly cloudy. The temperature was 76 degrees, the dew point 68, and the relative humidity 76%. The wind was calm. The pressure was 29.97 inches and rising. At Louisville, it was mostly cloudy. The temperature was 80 degrees, the dew point 69, and the relative humidity 69%. The wind was south at 5 miles an hour. The pressure was 29.93 inches and rising. At Frankfort, and the pressure was 29.95 inches and rising. Elsewhere around the region, at Indianapolis, rain was falling with a temperature of 73. It was clear with a temperature of 74 at Jackson and 74 at London. At Bowling Green, it was partly cloudy with a temperature of 78. It was mostly cloudy with a temperature of 77 at Covington, 75 at Jasper, Indiana, and 70 at Wilmington, Ohio. Now for the official National Weather Service forecast for Frankfort and surrounding communities. Tonight, partly cloudy this evening and overnight, then mostly cloudy with a 50% chance of thunderstorms late in the night. Lows in the upper 60s. Southwest winds up to 5 miles an hour. Thursday, partly sunny. Chance of thunderstorms in the morning, then slight chance of thunderstorms in the afternoon. Highs in the lower 80s. West winds up to 10 miles an hour. Chance of thunderstorms 50%. Thursday night, partly cloudy. Lows in the mid-60s. Northeast winds up to 5 miles an hour. Friday, mostly sunny. Slight chance of showers in the morning.

then slight chance of thunderstorms in the afternoon. Highs in the mid-80s. Northeast winds up to 5 miles an hour, shifting to the northwest in the afternoon. Chance of precipitation 20%. Friday night, partly cloudy. A 20% chance of thunderstorms until midnight. Lows in the mid-60s. North winds up to 5 miles an hour until midnight, becoming light. And now the extended forecast for the radio listening area. Saturday and Saturday night, partly cloudy. Highs in the mid-80s. Lows in the lower 60s. Sunday and Sunday night, mostly clear. Highs in the lower 80s. Lows around 60. Monday and Monday night, partly cloudy. Highs in the lower 80s. Lows in the lower 60s. Tuesday and Tuesday night, partly cloudy. A 20% chance of showers. Highs in the mid-80s. Lows in the mid-60s. Wednesday and Wednesday night, partly cloudy. A 20% chance of thunderstorms. Highs in the upper 80s. Lows in the mid-60s. 11 p.m. Eastern Daylight Time weather conditions across north-central Kentucky. At Frankfort. And the pressure was 29.97 inches and rising. At Lexington, it was partly cloudy. The temperature was 73 degrees, the dew point 68, and the relative humidity 84%. The wind was southeast at 5 miles an hour. The pressure was 29.99 inches and rising. At Frankfort, and the pressure was 29.97 inches and rising. Elsewhere around the region, at Indianapolis, rain was falling with a temperature of 67. At London, it was clear with a temperature of 73. It was partly cloudy with a temperature of 73 at Jackson and 74 at Bowling Green. At Wilmington, Ohio, it was cloudy with a temperature of 70. The current time is 11:07 p.m. Eastern Daylight Time. Now for the official National Weather Service forecast for Frankfort and surrounding communities. Tonight, partly cloudy this evening and overnight, then mostly cloudy with a 50% chance of thunderstorms late in the night. Lows in the upper 60s. Southwest winds up to 5 miles an hour. Thursday, partly sunny. Chance of thunderstorms in the morning, then slight chance of thunderstorms in the afternoon. Highs in the lower 80s. West winds up to 10 miles an hour. Chance of thunderstorms 50%. Thursday night, partly cloudy. Lows in the mid-60s. Northeast winds up to 5 miles an hour. Friday, mostly sunny. Slight chance of showers in the morning, then slight chance of thunderstorms in the afternoon. Highs in the mid-80s. Northeast winds up to 5 miles an hour, shifting to the northwest in the afternoon. Chance of precipitation 20%. Friday night, partly cloudy. A 20% chance of thunderstorms until midnight. Lows in the mid-60s. North winds up to 5 miles an hour until midnight, becoming light. And now the extended forecast for the radio listening area. Saturday and Saturday night, partly cloudy. Highs in the mid-80s. Lows in the lower 60s. Sunday and Sunday night, mostly clear. Highs in the lower 80s. Lows around 60. Monday and Monday night, partly cloudy. Highs in the lower 80s. Lows in the lower 60s. Tuesday and Tuesday night, partly cloudy. A 20% chance of showers. Highs in the mid-80s. Lows in the mid-60s. Wednesday and Wednesday night, partly cloudy. A 20% chance of thunderstorms. Highs in the upper 80s. Lows in the mid-60s. 11 p.m. Eastern Daylight Time weather conditions across north-central Kentucky. At Frankfort. And the pressure was 29.97 inches and rising. At Lexington, it was partly cloudy. The temperature was 73 degrees, the dew point 68, and the relative humidity 84.

5%. The wind was southeast at 5 miles an hour. The pressure was 29.99 inches and rising at Frankfurt. And the pressure was 29.97 inches and rising. Elsewhere around the region, at Indianapolis, rain was falling with a temperature of 67. At London, it was clear with a temperature of 73. It was partly cloudy with a temperature of 73 at Jackson and 74 at Bowling Green. At Wilmington, Ohio, it was cloudy with a temperature of 70. Now for the official National Weather Service forecast for Frankfurt and surrounding communities. Tonight, partly cloudy this evening and overnight, then mostly cloudy with a 50% chance of thunderstorms late in the night. Lows in the upper 60s. Southwest winds up to 5 miles an hour. Thursday, partly sunny. Chance of thunderstorms in the morning, then slight chance of thunderstorms in the afternoon. Highs in the lower 80s. West winds up to 10 miles an hour. Chance of thunderstorms 50%. Thursday night, partly cloudy. Lows in the mid-60s. Northeast winds up to 5 miles an hour. Friday, mostly sunny. Slight chance of showers in the morning, then slight chance of thunderstorms in the afternoon. Highs in the mid-80s. Northeast winds up to 5 miles an hour, shifting to the northwest in the afternoon. Chance of precipitation 20%. Friday night, partly cloudy. A 20% chance of thunderstorms until midnight. Lows in the mid-60s. North winds up to 5 miles an hour until midnight, becoming light. And now the extended forecast for the radio listening area. Saturday and Saturday night, partly cloudy. Highs in the mid-80s. Lows in the lower 60s. Sunday and Sunday night, mostly clear. Highs in the lower 80s. Lows around 60. Monday and Monday night, partly cloudy. Highs in the lower 80s. Lows in the lower 60s. Tuesday and Tuesday night, partly cloudy. A 20% chance of showers. Highs in the mid-80s. Lows in the mid-60s. Wednesday and Wednesday night, partly cloudy. A 20% chance of thunderstorms. Highs in the upper 80s. Lows in the mid-60s. 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The current time is 11:13 p.m. Eastern Daylight Time. 11 p.m. Eastern Daylight Time weather conditions across north-central Kentucky. At Frankfurt. And the pressure was 29.97 inches and rising. At Lexington, it was partly cloudy. The temperature was 73 degrees, the dew point 68, and the relative humidity 84%. The wind was southeast at 5 miles an hour. The pressure was 29.99 inches and rising. At Louisville, it was cloudy. The temperature was 79 degrees, the dew point 70, and the relative humidity 74%. The wind was south at 7 miles an hour. The pressure was 29.95 inches and rising. At Frankfurt, and the pressure was 29.97 inches and rising. Elsewhere around the region, at Indianapolis, rain was falling with a temperature of 67. At London, it was clear with a temperature of 73. It was partly cloudy with a temperature of 75 at Jasper, Indiana, 73 at Jackson, and 74 at Bowling Green. At Covington, it was mostly cloudy with a temperature of 75. At Wilmington, Ohio, it was cloudy with a temperature of 70. Now for the official National Weather Service forecast for Frankfurt and surrounding communities. Tonight, partly cloudy this evening and overnight, then mostly cloudy with a 50% chance of thunderstorms late in the night. Lows in the upper 60s.

Southwest winds up to 5 miles an hour. Thursday, partly sunny. Chance of thunderstorms in the morning, then slight chance of thunderstorms in the afternoon. Highs in the lower 80s. West winds up to 10 miles an hour. Chance of thunderstorms 50%. Thursday night, partly cloudy. Lows in the mid-60s. Northeast winds up to 5 miles an hour. Friday, mostly sunny. Slight chance of showers in the morning, then slight chance of thunderstorms in the afternoon. Highs in the mid-80s. Northeast winds up to 5 miles an hour, shifting to the northwest in the afternoon. Chance of precipitation 20%. Friday night, partly cloudy. A 20% chance of thunderstorms until midnight. Lows in the mid-60s. North winds up to 5 miles an hour until midnight, becoming light. And now the extended forecast for the radio listening area. Saturday and Saturday night, partly cloudy. Highs in the mid-80s. Lows in the lower 60s. Sunday and Sunday night, mostly clear. Highs in the lower 80s. Lows around 60. Monday and Monday night, partly cloudy. Highs in the lower 80s. Lows in the lower 60s. Tuesday and Tuesday night, partly cloudy. A 20% chance of showers. Highs in the mid-80s. Lows in the mid-60s. Wednesday and Wednesday night, partly cloudy. A 20% chance of thunderstorms. Highs in the upper 80s. Lows in the mid-60s. 11 p.m. Eastern Daylight Time weather conditions across north-central Kentucky. At Frankfort. And the pressure was 29.97 inches and rising. At Lexington, it was partly cloudy. The temperature was 73 degrees, the dew point 68, and the relative humidity 84%. The wind was southeast at 5 miles an hour. The pressure was 29.99 inches and rising. At Louisville, it was cloudy. The temperature was 79 degrees, the dew point 70, and the relative humidity 74%. The wind was south at 7 miles an hour. The pressure was 29.95 inches and rising. At Frankfort, and the pressure was 29.97 inches and rising. Elsewhere around the region, at Indianapolis, rain was falling with a temperature of 67. At London, it was clear with a temperature of 73. It was partly cloudy, with a temperature of 75 at Jasper, Indiana, 73 at Jackson, and 74 at Bowling Green. At Covington, it was mostly cloudy, with a temperature of 75. At Wilmington, Ohio, it was cloudy, with a temperature of 70. The current time is 11:18 p.m. Eastern Daylight Time. Now for the official National Weather Service forecast for Frankfort and surrounding communities. Tonight, partly cloudy this evening and overnight, then mostly cloudy with a 50% chance of thunderstorms late in the night. Lows in the upper 60s. Southwest winds up to 5 miles an hour. Thursday, partly sunny. Chance of thunderstorms in the morning, then slight chance of thunderstorms in the afternoon. Highs in the lower 80s. West winds up to 10 miles an hour. Chance of thunderstorms 50%. Thursday night, partly cloudy. Lows in the mid-60s. Northeast winds up to 5 miles an hour. Friday, mostly sunny. Slight chance of showers in the morning, then slight chance of thunderstorms in the afternoon. Highs in the mid-80s. Northeast winds up to 5 miles an hour, shifting to the northwest in the afternoon. Chance of precipitation 20%. Friday night, partly cloudy. A 20% chance of thunderstorms until midnight. Lows in the mid-60s. North winds up to 5 miles an hour until midnight, becoming light. And now the extended forecast for the radio listening area. Saturday and Saturday night, partly cloudy. Highs in the mid-80s. Lows in the lower 60s. Sunday and Sunday night.

northwest winds up to 10 miles an hour. Chance of thunderstorms 50%. Thursday night, partly cloudy. Lows in the mid-60s. Northeast winds up to 5 miles an hour. Friday, mostly sunny. Slight chance of showers in the morning, then slight chance of thunderstorms in the afternoon. Highs in the mid-80s. Northeast winds up to 5 miles an hour, shifting to the northwest in the afternoon. Chance of precipitation 20%. Friday night, partly cloudy. A 20% chance of thunderstorms until midnight. Lows in the mid-60s. North winds up to 5 miles an hour until midnight, becoming light. And now the extended forecast for the radio listening area. Saturday and Saturday night, partly cloudy. Highs in the mid-80s. Lows in the lower 60s. Sunday and Sunday night, mostly clear. Highs in the lower 80s. Lows around 60. Monday and Monday night, partly cloudy. Highs in the lower 80s. Lows in the lower 60s. Tuesday and Tuesday night, partly cloudy. A 20% chance of showers. Highs in the mid-80s. Lows in the mid-60s. Wednesday and Wednesday night, partly cloudy. A 20% chance of thunderstorms. Highs in the upper 80s. Lows in the mid-60s. 11 p.m. Eastern Daylight Time weather conditions across north-central Kentucky. At Frankfort. And the pressure was 29.97 inches and rising. At Lexington, it was partly cloudy. The temperature was 73 degrees, the dew point 68, and the relative humidity 84%. The wind was southeast at 5 miles an hour. The pressure was 29.99 inches and rising. At Louisville, it was cloudy. The temperature was 79 degrees, the dew point 70, and the relative humidity 74%. The wind was south at 7 miles an hour. The pressure was 29.95 inches and rising. At Frankfort, and the pressure was 29.97 inches and rising. Elsewhere around the region, at Indianapolis, rain was falling with a temperature of 67. At London, it was clear with a temperature of 73. It was partly cloudy, with a temperature of 75 at Jasper, Indiana, 73 at Jackson, and 74 at Bowling Green. At Covington, it was mostly cloudy, with a temperature of 75. At Wilmington, Ohio, it was cloudy, with a temperature of 70. The current time is 11:32 p.m. Eastern Daylight Time. Now for the official National Weather Service forecast for Frankfort and surrounding communities. Tonight, partly cloudy this evening and overnight, then mostly cloudy. Now for the official National Weather Service forecast for Frankfort and surrounding communities. Tonight, partly cloudy this evening and overnight, then mostly cloudy with a 50% chance of thunderstorms late in the night. Lows in the upper 60s. Southwest winds up to 5 miles an hour. Thursday, partly sunny. Chance of thunderstorms in the morning, then slight chance of thunderstorms in the afternoon. Highs in the lower 80s. West winds up to 10 miles an hour. Chance of thunderstorms 50%. Thursday night, partly cloudy. Lows in the mid-60s. Northeast winds up to 5 miles an hour. Friday, mostly sunny. Slight chance of showers in the morning, then slight chance of thunderstorms in the afternoon. Highs in the mid-80s. Northeast winds up to 5 miles an hour, shifting to the northwest in the afternoon. Chance of precipitation 20%. Friday night, partly cloudy. A 20% chance of thunderstorms until midnight. Lows in the mid-60s. North winds up to 5 miles an hour until midnight, becoming light. And now the extended forecast for the radio listening area. Saturday and Saturday night, partly cloudy. Highs in the mid-80s. Lows in the lower 60s. Sunday and Sunday night, mostly clear.

at Lexington, it was partly cloudy. The temperature was 73 degrees, the dew point 68, and the relative humidity 84%. The wind was southeast at 5 miles an hour. The pressure was 29.99 inches and rising. At Louisville, it was cloudy. The temperature was 79 degrees, the dew point 70, and the relative humidity 74%. The wind was south at 7 miles an hour. The pressure was 29.95 inches and rising. At Frankfort, and the pressure was 29.97 inches and rising. Elsewhere around the region, at Indianapolis, rain was falling with a temperature of 67. At London, it was clear with a temperature of 73. It was partly cloudy with a temperature of 75 at Jasper, Indiana, 73 at Jackson, and 74 at Bowling Green. At Covington, it was mostly cloudy with a temperature of 75. At Wilmington, Ohio, it was cloudy with a temperature of 70. Now for the official National Weather Service forecast for Frankfort and surrounding communities. Tonight, partly cloudy this evening and overnight, then mostly cloudy with a 50% chance of thunderstorms late in the night. Lows in the upper 60s. Southwest winds up to 5 miles an hour. Thursday, partly sunny. Chance of thunderstorms in the morning, then slight chance of thunderstorms in the afternoon. Highs in the lower 80s. West winds up to 10 miles an hour. Chance of thunderstorms 50%. Thursday night, partly cloudy. Lows in the mid-60s. Northeast winds up to 5 miles an hour. Friday, mostly sunny. Slight chance of showers in the morning, then slight chance of thunderstorms in the afternoon. Highs in the mid-80s. Northeast winds up to 5 miles an hour, shifting to the northwest in the afternoon. Chance of precipitation 20%. Friday night, partly cloudy. A 20% chance of thunderstorms until midnight. Lows in the mid-60s. North winds up to 5 miles an hour until midnight, becoming light. And now the extended forecast for the radio listening area. Saturday and Saturday night, partly cloudy. Highs in the mid-80s. Lows in the lower 60s. Sunday and Sunday night, mostly clear. Highs in the lower 80s. Lows around 60. Monday and Monday night, partly cloudy. Highs in the lower 80s. Lows in the lower 60s. Tuesday and Tuesday night, partly cloudy. A 20% chance of showers. Highs in the mid-80s. Lows in the mid-60s. Wednesday and Wednesday night, partly cloudy. A 20% chance of thunderstorms. Highs in the upper 80s. Lows in the mid-60s. The current time is 11:38 p.m. Eastern Daylight Time. 11 p.m. Eastern Daylight Time weather conditions across north central Kentucky. At Frankfort, and the pressure was 29.97 inches and rising. At Lexington, it was partly cloudy. The temperature was 73 degrees, the dew point 68, and the relative humidity 84%. The wind was southeast at 5 miles an hour. The pressure was 29.99 inches and rising. At Louisville, it was cloudy. The temperature was 79 degrees, the dew point 70, and the relative humidity 74%. The wind was south at 7 miles an hour. The pressure was 29.95 inches and rising. At Frankfort, and the pressure was 29.97 inches and rising. Elsewhere around the region, at Indianapolis, rain was falling with a temperature of 67. At London, it was clear with a temperature of 73. It was partly cloudy with a temperature of 75 at Jasper, Indiana, 73 at Jackson, and 74 at Bowling Green. At Covington, it was mostly cloudy with a temperature of 75. At Wilmington, Ohio, it was cloudy with a temperature of 70. Now for the official National Weather Service forecast.

Frankfurt and surrounding communities. Tonight, partly cloudy this evening and overnight, then mostly cloudy with a 50% chance of thunderstorms late in the night. Lows in the upper 60s. Southwest winds up to 5 miles an hour. Thursday, partly sunny. Chance of thunderstorms in the morning, then slight chance of thunderstorms in the afternoon. Highs in the lower 80s. West winds up to 10 miles an hour. Chance of thunderstorms 50%. Thursday night, partly cloudy. Lows in the mid-60s. Northeast winds up to 5 miles an hour. Friday, mostly sunny. Slight chance of showers in the morning, then slight chance of thunderstorms in the afternoon. Highs in the mid-80s. Northeast winds up to 5 miles an hour, shifting to the northwest in the afternoon. Chance of precipitation 20%. Friday night, partly cloudy. A 20% chance of thunderstorms until midnight. Lows in the mid-60s. North winds up to 5 miles an hour until midnight, becoming light. And now the extended forecast for the radio listening area. Saturday and Saturday night, partly cloudy. Highs in the mid-80s. Lows in the lower 60s. Sunday and Sunday night, mostly clear. Highs in the lower 80s. Lows around 60. Monday and Monday night, partly cloudy. Highs in the lower 80s. Lows in the lower 60s. Tuesday and Tuesday night, partly cloudy. A 20% chance of showers. Highs in the mid-80s. Lows in the mid-60s. Wednesday and Wednesday night, partly cloudy. A 20% chance of thunderstorms. Highs in the upper 80s. Lows in the mid-60s. 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The current time is 11:42 p.m. Eastern Daylight Time. 11 p.m. Eastern Daylight Time weather conditions across north-central Kentucky. At Frankfurt, and the pressure was 29.97 inches and rising. At Lexington, it was partly cloudy. The temperature was 73 degrees, the dew point 68, and the relative humidity 84%. The wind was southeast at 5 miles an hour. The pressure was 29.99 inches and rising. At Louisville, it was cloudy. The temperature was 79 degrees, the dew point 70, and the relative humidity 74%. The wind was south at 7 miles an hour. The pressure was 29.95 inches and rising. At Frankfurt, and the pressure was 29.97 inches and rising. Elsewhere around the region, at Indianapolis, rain was falling with a temperature of 67. At London, it was clear, with a temperature of 73. It was partly cloudy, with a temperature of 75 at Jasper, Indiana, 73 at Jackson, and 74 at Bowling Green. At Covington, it was mostly cloudy, with a temperature of 75. At Wilmington, Ohio, it was cloudy, with a temperature of 70. Now for the official National Weather Service forecast for Frankfurt and surrounding communities. Tonight, partly cloudy this evening and overnight, then mostly cloudy with a 50% chance of thunderstorms late in the night. Lows in the upper 60s. Southwest winds up to 5 miles an hour. Thursday, partly sunny. Chance of thunderstorms in the morning, then slight chance of thunderstorms in the afternoon. Highs in the lower 80s. West winds up to 10 miles an hour. Chance of thunderstorms 50%. Thursday night, partly cloudy. Lows in the mid-60s. Northeast winds up to 5 miles an hour. Friday, mostly sunny. Slight chance of showers in the morning, then slight chance of thunderstorms in the afternoon. Highs in the mid-80s. Northeast winds up to 5 miles.

miles an hour, shifting to the northwest in the afternoon. Chance of precipitation 20%. Friday night, partly cloudy. A 20% chance of thunderstorms until midnight. Lows in the mid-60s. North winds up to 5 miles an hour until midnight, becoming light. And now the extended forecast for the radio listening area. Saturday and Saturday night, partly cloudy. Highs in the mid-80s. Lows in the lower 60s. Sunday and Sunday night, mostly clear. Highs in the lower 80s. Lows around 60. Monday and Monday night, partly cloudy. Highs in the lower 80s. Lows in the lower 60s. Tuesday and Tuesday night, partly cloudy. A 20% chance of showers. Highs in the mid-80s. Lows in the mid-60s. Wednesday and Wednesday night, partly cloudy. A 20% chance of thunderstorms. Highs in the upper 80s. Lows in the mid-60s. 11 p.m. Eastern Daylight Time weather conditions across north-central Kentucky. At Frankfort. And the pressure was 29.97 inches and rising. At Lexington, it was partly cloudy. The temperature was 73 degrees, the dew point 68, and the relative humidity 84%. The wind was southeast at 5 miles an hour. The pressure was 29.99 inches and rising. At Louisville, it was cloudy. The temperature was 79 degrees, the dew point 70, and the relative humidity 74%. The wind was south at 7 miles an hour. The pressure was 29.95 inches and rising. At Frankfort, and the pressure was 29.97 inches and rising. Elsewhere around the region, at Indianapolis, rain was falling with a temperature of 67. At London, it was clear with a temperature of 73. It was partly cloudy with a temperature of 75 at Jasper, Indiana, 73 at Jackson, and 74 at Bowling Green. At Covington, it was mostly cloudy with a temperature of 75. At Wilmington, Ohio, it was cloudy with a temperature of 70. The current time is 11:48 p.m. Eastern Daylight Time. Now for the official National Weather Service forecast for Frankfort and surrounding communities. Tonight, partly cloudy this evening and overnight, then mostly cloudy with a 50% chance of thunderstorms late in the night. Lows in the upper 60s. Southwest winds up to 5 miles an hour. Thursday, partly sunny. Chance of thunderstorms in the morning, then slight chance of thunderstorms in the afternoon. Highs in the lower 80s. West winds up to 10 miles an hour. Chance of thunderstorms 50%. Thursday night, partly cloudy. Lows in the mid-60s. Northeast winds up to 5 miles an hour. Friday, mostly sunny. Slight chance of showers in the morning, then slight chance of thunderstorms in the afternoon. Highs in the mid-80s. Northeast winds up to 5 miles an hour, shifting to the northwest in the afternoon. Chance of precipitation 20%. Friday night, partly cloudy. A 20% chance of thunderstorms until midnight. Lows in the mid-60s. North winds up to 5 miles an hour until midnight, becoming light. And now the extended forecast for the radio listening area. Saturday and Saturday night, partly cloudy. Highs in the mid-80s. Lows in the lower 60s. Sunday and Sunday night, mostly clear. Highs in the lower 80s. Lows around 60. Monday and Monday night, partly cloudy. Highs in the lower 80s. Lows in the lower 60s. Tuesday and Tuesday night, partly cloudy. A 20% chance of showers. Highs in the mid-80s. Lows in the mid-60s. Wednesday and Wednesday night, partly cloudy. A 20% chance of thunderstorms. Highs in the upper 80s. Lows in the mid-60s. 11 p.m. Eastern Daylight Time weather conditions across north-central

Kentucky, at Frankfort, and the pressure was 29.97 inches and rising. At Lexington, it was partly cloudy. The temperature was 73 degrees, the dew point 68, and the relative humidity 84%. The wind was southeast at 5 miles an hour. The pressure was 29.99 inches and rising. At Louisville, it was cloudy. The temperature was 79 degrees, the dew point 70, and the relative humidity 74%. The wind was south at 7 miles an hour. The pressure was 29.95 inches and rising. At Frankfort, and the pressure was 29.97 inches and rising. Elsewhere around the region, at Indianapolis, rain was falling with a temperature of 67. At London, it was clear with a temperature of 73. It was partly cloudy with a temperature of 75 at Jasper, Indiana, 73 at Jackson, and 74 at Bowling Green. At Covington, it was mostly cloudy with a temperature of 75. At Wilmington, Ohio, it was cloudy with a temperature of 70. Now for the official National Weather Service forecast for Frankfort and surrounding communities. Tonight, partly cloudy this evening and overnight, then mostly cloudy with a 50% chance of thunderstorms late in the night. Lows in the upper 60s. Southwest winds up to 5 miles an hour. Thursday, partly sunny. Chance of thunderstorms in the morning, then slight chance of thunderstorms in the afternoon. Highs in the lower 80s. West winds up to 10 miles an hour. Chance of thunderstorms 50%. Thursday night, partly cloudy. Lows in the mid-60s. Northeast winds up to 5 miles an hour. Friday, mostly sunny. Slight chance of showers in the morning, then slight chance of thunderstorms in the afternoon. Highs in the mid-80s. Northeast winds up to 5 miles an hour, shifting to the northwest in the afternoon. Chance of precipitation 20%. Friday night, partly cloudy. A 20% chance of thunderstorms until midnight. Lows in the mid-60s. North winds up to 5 miles an hour until midnight, becoming light. And now the extended forecast for the radio listening area. Saturday and Saturday night, partly cloudy. Highs in the mid-80s. Lows in the lower 60s. Sunday and Sunday night, mostly clear. Highs in the lower 80s. Lows around 60. Monday and Monday night, partly cloudy. Highs in the lower 80s. Lows in the lower 60s. Tuesday and Tuesday night, partly cloudy. A 20% chance of showers. Highs in the mid-80s. Lows in the mid-60s. Wednesday and Wednesday night, partly cloudy. A 20% chance of thunderstorms. Highs in the upper 80s. Lows in the mid-60s. The current time is 11:54 p.m. Eastern Daylight Time. 11 p.m. Eastern Daylight Time weather conditions across north-central Kentucky. At Frankfort. And the pressure was 29.97 inches and rising. At Lexington, it was partly cloudy. The temperature was 73 degrees, the dew point 68, and the relative humidity 84%. The wind was southeast at 5 miles an hour. The pressure was 29.99 inches and rising. At Louisville, it was cloudy. The temperature was 79 degrees, the dew point 70, and the relative humidity 74%. The wind was south at 7 miles an hour. The pressure was 29.95 inches and rising. At Frankfort, and the pressure was 29.97 inches and rising. Elsewhere around the region, at Indianapolis, rain was falling with a temperature of 67. At London, it was clear with a temperature of 73. It was partly cloudy with a temperature of 75 at Jasper, Indiana, 73 at Jackson, and 74 at Bowling Green. At Covington, it was mostly cloudy with a temperature of 75. At Wilmington, Ohio,

It was cloudy with a temperature of 70. Now for the official National Weather Service forecast for Frankfurt and surrounding communities. Tonight, partly cloudy this evening and overnight, then mostly cloudy with a 50% chance of thunderstorms late in the night. Lows in the upper 60s. Southwest winds up to 5 miles an hour. Thursday, partly sunny. Chance of thunderstorms in the morning, then slight chance of thunderstorms in the afternoon. Highs in the lower 80s. West winds up to 10 miles an hour. Chance of thunderstorms 50%. Thursday night, partly cloudy. Lows in the mid-60s. Northeast winds up to 5 miles an hour. Friday, mostly sunny. Slight chance of showers in the morning, then slight chance of thunderstorms in the afternoon. Highs in the mid-80s. Northeast winds up to 5 miles an hour, shifting to the northwest in the afternoon. Chance of precipitation 20%. Friday night, partly cloudy. A 20% chance of thunderstorms until midnight. Lows in the mid-60s. North winds up to 5 miles an hour until midnight, becoming light. And now the extended forecast for the radio listening area. Saturday and Saturday night, partly cloudy. Highs in the mid-80s. Lows in the lower 60s. Sunday and Sunday night, mostly clear. Highs in the lower 80s. Lows around 60. Monday and Monday night, partly cloudy. Highs in the lower 80s. Lows in the lower 60s. Tuesday and Tuesday night, partly cloudy. A 20% chance of showers. Highs in the mid-80s. Lows in the mid-60s. Wednesday and Wednesday night, partly cloudy. A 20% chance of thunderstorms. Highs in the upper 80s. Lows in the mid-60s. The current time is 11:57 p.m. Eastern Daylight Time. 11 p.m. Eastern Daylight Time weather conditions across north-central Kentucky. At Frankfurt. And the pressure was 29.97 inches and rising. At Lexington, it was partly cloudy. The temperature was 73 degrees, the dew point 68, and the relative humidity 84%. The wind was southeast at 5 miles an hour. The pressure was 29.99 inches and rising. At Louisville, it was cloudy. The temperature was 79 degrees, the dew point 70, and the relative humidity 74%. The wind was south at 7 miles an hour. The pressure was 29.95 inches and rising. At Frankfurt, and the pressure was 29.97 inches and rising. Elsewhere around the region, at Indianapolis, rain was falling with a temperature of 67. At London, it was clear with a temperature of 73. It was partly cloudy with a temperature of 75 at Jasper, Indiana, 73 at Jackson, and 74 at Bowling Green. At Covington, it was mostly cloudy with a temperature of 75. At Wilmington, Ohio, it was cloudy with a temperature of 70. Now for the official National Weather Service forecast for Frankfurt and surrounding communities. Tonight, partly cloudy this evening and overnight, then mostly cloudy with a 50% chance of thunderstorms late in the night. Lows in the upper 60s. Southwest winds up to 5 miles an hour. Thursday, partly sunny. Chance of thunderstorms in the morning, then slight chance of thunderstorms in the afternoon. Highs in the lower 80s. West winds up to 10 miles an hour. Chance of thunderstorms 50%. Thursday night, partly cloudy. Lows in the mid-60s. Northeast winds up to 5 miles an hour. Friday, mostly sunny. Slight chance of showers in the morning, then slight chance of thunderstorms in the afternoon. Highs in the mid-80s. Northeast winds up to 5 miles an hour, shifting to the northwest in the afternoon. Chance of precipitation 20%. Friday night, partly cloudy. A 20% chance of thunderstorms until midnight.

lows in the mid-60s. North winds up to 5 miles an hour until midnight, becoming light. And now the extended forecast for the radio listening area. Saturday and Saturday night, partly cloudy. Highs in the mid-80s. Lows in the lower 60s. Sunday and Sunday night, mostly clear. Highs in the lower 80s. Lows around 60. Monday and Monday night, partly cloudy. Highs in the lower 80s. Lows in the lower 60s. Tuesday and Tuesday night, partly cloudy. A 20% chance of showers. Highs in the mid-80s. Lows in the mid-60s. Wednesday and Wednesday night, partly cloudy. A 20% chance of thunderstorms. Highs in the upper 80s. Lows in the mid-60s. 11 p.m. Eastern Daylight Time weather conditions across north-central Kentucky. At Frankfort. And the pressure was 29.97 inches and rising. At Lexington, it was partly cloudy. The temperature was 73 degrees, the dew point 68, and the relative humidity 84%. The wind was southeast at 5 miles an hour. The pressure was 29.99 inches and rising. At Louisville, it was cloudy. The temperature was 79 degrees, the dew point 70, and the relative humidity 74%. The wind was south at 7 miles an hour. The pressure was 29.95 inches and rising. At Frankfort, and the pressure was 29.97 inches and rising. Elsewhere around the region, at Indianapolis, rain was falling with a temperature of 67. At London, it was clear with a temperature of 73. It was partly cloudy with a temperature of 75 at Jasper, Indiana, 73 at Jackson, and 74 at Bowling Green. At Covington, it was mostly cloudy with a temperature of 75. At Wilmington, Ohio, it was cloudy with a temperature of 70. The current time is 12:02 a.m. Eastern Daylight Time. Now for the official National Weather Service forecast for Frankfort and surrounding communities. Tonight, partly cloudy this evening and overnight, then mostly cloudy with a 50% chance of thunderstorms late in the night. Lows in the upper 60s. Southwest winds up to 5 miles an hour. Thursday, partly sunny. Chance of thunderstorms in the morning, then slight chance of thunderstorms in the afternoon. Highs in the lower 80s. West winds up to 10 miles an hour. Chance of thunderstorms 50%. Thursday night, partly cloudy. Lows in the mid-60s. Northeast winds up to 5 miles an hour. Friday, mostly sunny. Slight chance of showers in the morning, then slight chance of thunderstorms in the afternoon. Highs in the mid-80s. Northeast winds up to 5 miles an hour, shifting to the northwest in the afternoon. Chance of precipitation 20%. Friday night, partly cloudy. A 20% chance of thunderstorms until midnight. Lows in the mid-60s. North winds up to 5 miles an hour until midnight, becoming light. And now the extended forecast for the radio listening area. Saturday and Saturday night, partly cloudy. Highs in the mid-80s. Lows in the lower 60s. Sunday and Sunday night, mostly clear. Highs in the lower 80s. Lows around 60. Monday and Monday night, partly cloudy. Highs in the lower 80s. Lows in the lower 60s. Tuesday and Tuesday night, partly cloudy. A 20% chance of showers. Highs in the mid-80s. Lows in the mid-60s. Wednesday and Wednesday night, partly cloudy. A 20% chance of thunderstorms. Highs in the upper 80s. Lows in the mid-60s. Midnight Eastern Daylight Time weather conditions across north-central Kentucky. At Frankfort. And the pressure was 29.95 inches and falling. At Lexington, it was partly cloudy. The temperature was 73 degrees. The dew

0.68 and the relative humidity 84%. The wind was south at 5 miles an hour. The pressure was 29.97 inches and falling. At Louisville, it was cloudy. The temperature was 78 degrees, the dew point 70, and the relative humidity 76%. The wind was south at 8 miles an hour. The pressure was 29.94 inches and falling. At Frankfurt, and the pressure was 29.95 inches and falling. Elsewhere around the region, at Indianapolis, rain was falling with a temperature of 67. It was partly cloudy with a temperature of 71 at London and 76 at Bowling Green. It was mostly cloudy with a temperature of 75 at Covington and 74 at Jasper, Indiana. It was cloudy with a temperature of 70 at Wilmington, Ohio, and 74 at Jackson. Now for the official National Weather Service forecast for Frankfurt and surrounding communities. Tonight, partly cloudy this evening and overnight, then mostly cloudy with a 50% chance of thunderstorms late in the night. Lows in the upper 60s. Southwest winds up to 5 miles an hour. Thursday, partly sunny. Chance of thunderstorms in the morning, then slight chance of thunderstorms in the afternoon. Highs in the lower 80s. West winds up to 10 miles an hour. Chance of thunderstorms 50%. Thursday night, partly cloudy. Lows in the mid-60s. Northeast winds up to 5 miles an hour. Friday, mostly sunny. Slight chance of showers in the morning, then slight chance of thunderstorms in the afternoon. Highs in the mid-80s. Northeast winds up to 5 miles an hour, shifting to the northwest in the afternoon. Chance of precipitation 20%. Friday night, partly cloudy. A 20% chance of thunderstorms until midnight. Lows in the mid-60s. North winds up to 5 miles an hour until midnight, becoming light. And now the extended forecast for the radio listening area. Saturday and Saturday night, partly cloudy. Highs in the mid-80s. Lows in the lower 60s. Sunday and Sunday night, mostly clear. Highs in the lower 80s. Lows around 60. Monday and Monday night, partly cloudy. Highs in the lower 80s. Lows in the lower 60s. Tuesday and Tuesday night, partly cloudy. A 20% chance of showers. Highs in the mid-80s. Lows in the mid-60s. Wednesday and Wednesday night, partly cloudy. A 20% chance of thunderstorms. Highs in the upper 80s. Lows in the mid-60s. The current time is 12:08 a.m. Eastern Daylight Time. Midnight Eastern Daylight Time weather conditions across north-central Kentucky. At Frankfurt, and the pressure was 29.95 inches and falling. At Lexington, it was partly cloudy. The temperature was 73 degrees, the dew point 68, and the relative humidity 84%. The wind was south at 5 miles an hour. The pressure was 29.97 inches and falling. At Louisville, it was cloudy. The temperature was 78 degrees, the dew point 70, and the relative humidity 76%. The wind was south at 8 miles an hour. The pressure was 29.94 inches and falling. At Frankfurt, and the pressure was 29.95 inches and falling. Elsewhere around the region, at Indianapolis, rain was falling with a temperature of 67. It was partly cloudy with a temperature of 71 at London and 76 at Bowling Green. It was mostly cloudy with a temperature of 75 at Covington and 74 at Jasper, Indiana. It was cloudy with a temperature of 70 at Wilmington, Ohio and 74 at Jackson. Now for the official National Weather Service forecast for Frankfurt and surrounding communities. Tonight, partly cloudy this evening and overnight, then mostly cloudy with a 50% chance of thunderstorms late in the night. Lows in the upper 60s. Southwest wind.

up to 5 miles an hour. Thursday, partly sunny. Chance of thunderstorms in the morning, then slight chance of thunderstorms in the afternoon. Highs in the lower 80s. West winds up to 10 miles an hour. Chance of thunderstorms 50%. Thursday night, partly cloudy. Lows in the mid-60s. Northeast winds up to 5 miles an hour. Friday, mostly sunny. Slight chance of showers in the morning, then slight chance of thunderstorms in the afternoon. Highs in the mid-80s. Northeast winds up to 5 miles an hour, shifting to the northwest in the afternoon. Chance of precipitation 20%. Friday night, partly cloudy. A 20% chance of thunderstorms until midnight. Lows in the mid-60s. North winds up to 5 miles an hour until midnight, becoming light. And now the extended forecast for the radio listening area. Saturday and Saturday night, partly cloudy. Highs in the mid-80s. Lows in the lower 60s. Sunday and Sunday night, mostly clear. Highs in the lower 80s. Lows around 60. Monday and Monday night, partly cloudy. Highs in the lower 80s. Lows in the lower 60s. Tuesday and Tuesday night, partly cloudy. A 20% chance of showers. Highs in the mid-80s. Lows in the mid-60s. Wednesday and Wednesday night, partly cloudy. A 20% chance of thunderstorms. Highs in the upper 80s. Lows in the mid-60s. 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The current time is 12:12 a.m. Eastern Daylight Time. Midnight Eastern Daylight Time weather conditions across north central Kentucky. At Frankfurt. And the pressure was 29.95 inches and falling. At Lexington, it was partly cloudy. The temperature was 73 degrees, the dew point 68, and the relative humidity 84%. The wind was south at 5 miles an hour. The pressure was 29.97 inches and falling. At Louisville, it was cloudy. The temperature was 78 degrees, the dew point 70, and the relative humidity 76%. The wind was south at 8 miles an hour. The pressure was 29.94 inches and falling. At Frankfurt, and the pressure was 29.95 inches and falling. Elsewhere around the region, at Indianapolis, rain was falling with a temperature of 67. It was partly cloudy, with a temperature of 71 at London and 76 at Bowling Green. It was mostly cloudy, with a temperature of 75 at Covington and 74 at Jasper, Indiana. It was cloudy, with a temperature of 70 at Wilmington, Ohio, and 74 at Jackson. Midnight Eastern Daylight Time weather conditions across north central Kentucky. At Frankfurt, and the pressure was 29.95 inches and falling. At Lexington, it was partly cloudy. The temperature was 73 degrees, the dew point 68, and the relative humidity 84%. The wind was south at 5 miles an hour. The pressure was 29.97 inches and falling. At Louisville, it was cloudy. The temperature was 78 degrees, the dew point 70, and the relative humidity 76%. The wind was south at 8 miles an hour. The pressure was 29.94 inches and falling. At Frankfurt, and the pressure was 29.95 inches and falling. Elsewhere around the region, at Indianapolis, rain was falling with a temperature of 67. At London, it was clear with a temperature of 71. At Bowling Green, it was partly cloudy, with a temperature of 76. It was mostly cloudy, with a temperature of 75 at Covington and 74 at Jasper, Indiana. It was cloudy, with a temperature

temperature of 70 at Wilmington, Ohio, and 74 at Jackson. Now for the official National Weather Service forecast for Frankfort and surrounding communities. Tonight, partly cloudy this evening and overnight, then mostly cloudy with a 50% chance of thunderstorms late in the night. Lows in the upper 60s. Southwest winds up to 5 miles an hour. Thursday, partly sunny. Chance of thunderstorms in the morning, then slight chance of thunderstorms in the afternoon. Highs in the lower 80s. West winds up to 10 miles an hour. Chance of thunderstorms 50%. Thursday night, partly cloudy. Lows in the mid-60s. Northeast winds up to 5 miles an hour. Friday, mostly sunny. Slight chance of showers in the morning, then slight chance of thunderstorms in the afternoon. Highs in the mid-80s. Northeast winds up to 5 miles an hour, shifting to the northwest in the afternoon. Chance of precipitation 20%. Friday night, partly cloudy. A 20% chance of thunderstorms until midnight. Lows in the mid-60s. North winds up to 5 miles an hour until midnight, becoming light. And now the extended forecast for the radio listening area. Saturday and Saturday night, partly cloudy. Highs in the mid-80s. Lows in the lower 60s. Sunday and Sunday night, mostly clear. Highs in the lower 80s. Lows around 60. Monday and Monday night, partly cloudy. Highs in the lower 80s. Lows in the lower 60s. Tuesday and Tuesday night, partly cloudy. A 20% chance of showers. Highs in the mid-80s. Lows in the mid-60s. Wednesday and Wednesday night, partly cloudy. A 20% chance of thunderstorms. Highs in the upper 80s. Lows in the mid-60s. The current time is 12:17 a.m. Eastern Daylight Time. Midnight Eastern Daylight Time weather conditions across north-central Kentucky. At Frankfort. And the pressure was 29.95 inches and falling. At Lexington, it was partly cloudy. The temperature was 73 degrees, the dew point 68, and the relative humidity 84%. The wind was south at 5 miles an hour. The pressure was 29.97 inches and falling. At Louisville, it was cloudy. The temperature was 78 degrees, the dew point 70, and the relative humidity 76%. The wind was south at 8 miles an hour. The pressure was 29.94 inches and falling. At Frankfort, and the pressure was 29.95 inches and falling. Elsewhere around the region, at Indianapolis, rain was falling with a temperature of 67. At London, it was clear with a temperature of 71. At Bowling Green, it was partly cloudy with a temperature of 76. It was mostly cloudy with a temperature of 75 at Covington and 74 at Jasper, Indiana. It was cloudy with a temperature of 70 at Wilmington, Ohio, and 74 at Jackson. Now for the official National Weather Service forecast for Frankfort and surrounding communities. Tonight, partly cloudy this evening and overnight, then mostly cloudy with a 50% chance of thunderstorms late in the night. Lows in the upper 60s. Southwest winds up to 5 miles an hour. Thursday, partly sunny. Chance of thunderstorms in the morning, then slight chance of thunderstorms in the afternoon. Highs in the lower 80s. West winds up to 10 miles an hour. Chance of thunderstorms 50%. Thursday night, partly cloudy. Lows in the mid-60s. Northeast winds up to 5 miles an hour. Friday, mostly sunny. Slight chance of showers in the morning, then slight chance of thunderstorms in the afternoon. Highs in the mid-80s. Northeast winds up to 5 miles an hour, shifting to the northwest in the afternoon. Chance of precipitation 20%. Friday night, partly cloudy. A 20% chance of thunderstorms until midnight.

lows in the mid-60s. North winds up to 5 miles an hour until midnight, becoming light. And now the extended forecast for the radio listening area. Saturday and Saturday night, partly cloudy. Highs in the mid-80s. Lows in the lower 60s. Sunday and Sunday night, mostly clear. Highs in the lower 80s. Lows around 60. Monday and Monday night, partly cloudy. Highs in the lower 80s. Lows in the lower 60s. Tuesday and Tuesday night, partly cloudy. A 20% chance of showers. Highs in the mid-80s. Lows in the mid-60s. Wednesday and Wednesday night, partly cloudy. A 20% chance of thunderstorms. Highs in the upper 80s. Lows in the mid-60s. Midnight Eastern Daylight Time weather conditions across north-central Kentucky. At Frankfort. And the pressure was 29.95 inches and falling. At Lexington, it was partly cloudy. The temperature was 73 degrees, the dew point 68, and the relative humidity 84%. The wind was south at 5 miles an hour. The pressure was 29.97 inches and falling. At Louisville, it was cloudy. The temperature was 78 degrees, the dew point 70, and the relative humidity 76%. The wind was south at 8 miles an hour. The pressure was 29.94 inches and falling. At Frankfort, and the pressure was 29.95 inches and falling. Elsewhere around the region, at Indianapolis, rain was falling with a temperature of 67. At London, it was clear with a temperature of 71. At Bowling Green, it was partly cloudy with a temperature of 76. It was mostly cloudy with a temperature of 75 at Covington and 74 at Jasper, Indiana. It was cloudy with a temperature of 70 at Wilmington, Ohio and 74 at Jackson. The current time is 12:22 a.m. Eastern Daylight Time. Now for the official National Weather Service forecast for Frankfort and surrounding communities. Tonight, partly cloudy this evening and overnight, then mostly cloudy with a 50% chance of thunderstorms late in the night. Lows in the upper 60s. Southwest winds up to 5 miles an hour. Thursday, partly sunny. Chance of thunderstorms in the morning, then slight chance of thunderstorms in the afternoon. Highs in the lower 80s. West winds up to 10 miles an hour. Chance of thunderstorms 50%. Thursday night, partly cloudy. Lows in the mid-60s. Northeast winds up to 5 miles an hour. Friday, mostly sunny. Slight chance of showers in the morning, then slight chance of thunderstorms in the afternoon. Highs in the mid-80s. Northeast winds up to 5 miles an hour, shifting to the northwest in the afternoon. Chance of precipitation 20%. Friday night, partly cloudy. A 20% chance of thunderstorms until midnight. Lows in the mid-60s. North winds up to 5 miles an hour until midnight, becoming light. And now the extended forecast for the radio listening area. Saturday and Saturday night, partly cloudy. Highs in the mid-80s. Lows in the lower 60s. Sunday and Sunday night, mostly clear. Highs in the lower 80s. Lows around 60. Monday and Monday night, partly cloudy. Highs in the lower 80s. Lows in the lower 60s. Tuesday and Tuesday night, partly cloudy. A 20% chance of showers. Highs in the mid-80s. Lows in the mid-60s. Wednesday and Wednesday night, partly cloudy. A 20% chance of thunderstorms. Highs in the upper 80s. Lows in the mid-60s. Midnight Eastern Daylight Time weather conditions across north-central Kentucky. At Frankfort. And the pressure was 29.95 inches and falling. At Lexington, it was partly cloudy. The temperature was 73 degrees, the dew point 68.
and the relative humidity 84%. The wind was south at 5 miles an hour. The pressure was 29.97 inches and falling. At Louisville, it was cloudy. The temperature was 78 degrees, the dew point 70, and the relative humidity 76%. The wind was south at 8 miles an hour. The pressure was 29.94 inches and falling. At Frankfort, and the pressure was 29.95 inches and falling. Elsewhere around the region, at Indianapolis, rain was falling with a temperature of 67. At London, it was clear with a temperature of 71. At Bowling Green, it was partly cloudy with a temperature of 76. It was mostly cloudy with a temperature of 75 at Covington and 74 at Jasper, Indiana. It was cloudy with a temperature of 70 at Wilmington, Ohio, and 74 at Jackson. Now for the official National Weather Service forecast for Frankfort and surrounding communities. Tonight, partly cloudy this evening and overnight, then mostly cloudy with a 50% chance of thunderstorms late in the night. Lows in the upper 60s. Southwest winds up to 5 miles an hour. Thursday, partly sunny. Chance of thunderstorms in the morning, then slight chance of thunderstorms in the afternoon. Highs in the lower 80s. West winds up to 10 miles an hour. Chance of thunderstorms 50%. Thursday night, partly cloudy. Lows in the mid-60s. Northeast winds up to 5 miles an hour. Friday, mostly sunny. Slight chance of showers in the morning, then slight chance of thunderstorms in the afternoon. Highs in the mid-80s. Northeast winds up to 5 miles an hour, shifting to the northwest in the afternoon. Chance of precipitation 20%. Friday night, partly cloudy. A 20% chance of thunderstorms until midnight. Lows in the mid-60s. North winds up to 5 miles an hour until midnight, becoming light. And now the extended forecast for the radio listening area. Saturday and Saturday night, partly cloudy. Highs in the mid-80s. Lows in the lower 60s. Sunday and Sunday night, mostly clear. Highs in the lower 80s. Lows around 60. Monday and Monday night, partly cloudy. Highs in the lower 80s. Lows in the lower 60s. Tuesday and Tuesday night, partly cloudy. A 20% chance of showers. Highs in the mid-80s. Lows in the mid-60s. Wednesday and Wednesday night, partly cloudy. A 20% chance of thunderstorms. Highs in the upper 80s. Lows in the mid-60s. The current time is 12:28 a.m. Eastern Daylight Time. Midnight Eastern Daylight Time weather conditions across north central Kentucky. At Frankfort, and the pressure was 29.95 inches and falling. At Lexington, it was partly cloudy. The temperature was 73 degrees, the dew point 68, and the relative humidity 84%. The wind was south at 5 miles an hour. The pressure was 29.97 inches and falling. At Louisville, it was cloudy. The temperature was 78 degrees, the dew point 70, and the relative humidity 76%. The wind was south at 8 miles an hour. The pressure was 29.94 inches and falling. At Frankfort, and the pressure was 29.95 inches and falling. Elsewhere around the region, at Indianapolis, rain was falling with a temperature of 67. At London, it was clear with a temperature of 71. At Bowling Green, it was partly cloudy with a temperature of 76. It was mostly cloudy with a temperature of 75 at Covington and 74 at Jasper, Indiana. It was cloudy with a temperature of 70 at Wilmington, Ohio, and 74 at Jackson. Now for the official National Weather Service forecast for Frankfort and surrounding communities. Tonight, partly cloudy this evening and overnight, then mostly cloudy with a 50% chance of

thunderstorms late in the night. Lows in the upper 60s. Southwest winds up to 5 miles an hour. Thursday, partly sunny. Chance of thunderstorms in the morning, then slight chance of thunderstorms in the afternoon. Highs in the lower 80s. West winds up to 10 miles an hour. Chance of thunderstorms 50%. Thursday night, partly cloudy. Lows in the mid-60s. Northeast winds up to 5 miles an hour. Friday, mostly sunny. Slight chance of showers in the morning, then slight chance of thunderstorms in the afternoon. Highs in the mid-80s. Northeast winds up to 5 miles an hour, shifting to the northwest in the afternoon. Chance of precipitation 20%. Friday night, partly cloudy. A 20% chance of thunderstorms until midnight. Lows in the mid-60s. North winds up to 5 miles an hour until midnight, becoming light. And now the extended forecast for the radio listening area. Saturday and Saturday night, partly cloudy. Highs in the mid-80s. Lows in the lower 60s. Sunday and Sunday night, mostly clear. Highs in the lower 80s. Lows around 60. Monday and Monday night, partly cloudy. Highs in the lower 80s. Lows in the lower 60s. Tuesday and Tuesday night, partly cloudy. A 20% chance of showers. Highs in the mid-80s. Lows in the mid-60s. Wednesday and Wednesday night, partly cloudy. A 20% chance of thunderstorms. Highs in the upper 80s. Lows in the mid-60s. The current time is 12:32 a.m. Eastern Daylight Time. Midnight Eastern Daylight Time weather conditions across north-central Kentucky. At Frankfort. And the pressure was 29.95 inches and falling. At Lexington, it was partly cloudy. The temperature was 73 degrees, the dew point 68, and the relative humidity 84%. The wind was south at 5 miles an hour. The pressure was 29.97 inches and falling. At Louisville, it was cloudy. The temperature was 78 degrees. The dew point 70, and the relative humidity 76%. The wind was south, it was cloudy. The temperature was 78 degrees, the dew point 70, and the relative humidity 76%. The wind was south at 8 miles an hour. The pressure was 29.94 inches and falling. At Frankfort, and the pressure was 29.95 inches and falling. Elsewhere around the region, at Indianapolis, rain was falling, with a temperature of 67. At London, it was clear, with a temperature of 71. At Bowling Green, it was partly cloudy, with a temperature of 76. It was mostly cloudy, with a temperature of 75 at Covington and 74 at Jasper, Indiana. It was cloudy, with a temperature of 70 at Wilmington, Ohio, and 74 at Jackson. Now for the official National Weather Service forecast for Frankfort and surrounding communities. Tonight, partly cloudy this evening and overnight, then mostly cloudy with a 50% chance of thunderstorms late in the night. Lows in the upper 60s. Southwest winds up to 5 miles an hour. Thursday, partly sunny. Chance of thunderstorms in the morning, then slight chance of thunderstorms in the afternoon. Highs in the lower 80s. West winds up to 10 miles an hour. Chance of thunderstorms 50%. Thursday night, partly cloudy. Lows in the mid-60s. Northeast winds up to 5 miles an hour. Friday, mostly sunny. Slight chance of showers in the morning, then slight chance of thunderstorms in the afternoon. Highs in the mid-80s. Northeast winds up to 5 miles an hour, shifting to the northwest in the afternoon. Chance of precipitation 20%. Friday night, partly cloudy. A 20% chance of thunderstorms until midnight. Lows in the mid-60s. North winds up to 5 miles an hour until midnight, becoming light.

thunderstorms. Highs in the upper 80s. Lows in the mid-60s. Midnight Eastern Daylight Time weather conditions across north-central Kentucky. At Frankfort. And the pressure was 29.95 inches and falling. At Lexington, it was partly cloudy. The temperature was 73 degrees, the dew point 68, and the relative humidity 84%. The wind was south at 5 miles an hour. The pressure was 29.97 inches and falling. At Louisville, it was cloudy. The temperature was 78 degrees, the dew point 70, and the relative humidity 76%. The wind was south at 8 miles an hour. The pressure was 29.94 inches and falling. At Frankfort, and the pressure was 29.95 inches and falling. Elsewhere around the region, at Indianapolis, rain was falling with a temperature of 67. At London, it was clear with a temperature of 71. At Bowling Green, it was partly cloudy with a temperature of 76. It was mostly cloudy with a temperature of 75 at Covington and 74 at Jasper, Indiana. It was cloudy with a temperature of 70 at Wilmington, Ohio and 74 at Jackson. The current time is 12:37 a.m. Eastern Daylight Time. Now for the official National Weather Service forecast for Frankfort and surrounding communities. Tonight, partly cloudy this evening and overnight, then mostly cloudy with a 50% chance of thunderstorms late in the night. Lows in the upper 60s. Southwest winds up to 5 miles an hour. Thursday, partly sunny. Chance of thunderstorms in the morning, then slight chance of thunderstorms in the afternoon. Highs in the lower 80s. West winds up to 10 miles an hour. Chance of thunderstorms 50%. Thursday night, partly cloudy. Lows in the mid-60s. Northeast winds up to 5 miles an hour. Friday, mostly sunny. Slight chance of showers in the morning, then slight chance of thunderstorms in the afternoon. Highs in the mid-80s. Northeast winds up to 5 miles an hour, shifting to the northwest in the afternoon. Chance of precipitation 20%. Friday night, partly cloudy. A 20% chance of thunderstorms until midnight. Lows in the mid-60s. North winds up to 5 miles an hour until midnight, becoming light. And now the extended forecast for the radio listening area. Saturday and Saturday night, partly cloudy. Highs in the mid-80s. Lows in the lower 60s. Sunday and Sunday night, mostly clear. Highs in the lower 80s. Lows around 60. Monday and Monday night, partly cloudy. Highs in the lower 80s. Lows in the lower 60s. Tuesday and Tuesday night, partly cloudy. A 20% chance of showers. Highs in the mid-80s. Lows in the mid-60s. Wednesday and Wednesday night, partly cloudy. A 20% chance of thunderstorms. Highs in the upper 80s. Lows in the mid-60s. Midnight Eastern Daylight Time weather conditions across north-central Kentucky. At Frankfort. And the pressure was 29.95 inches and falling. At Lexington, it was partly cloudy. The temperature was 73 degrees, the dew point 68, and the relative humidity 84%. The wind was south at 5 miles an hour. The pressure was 29.97 inches and falling. At Louisville, it was cloudy. The temperature was 78 degrees, the dew point 70, and the relative humidity 76%. The wind was south at 8 miles an hour. The pressure was 29.94 inches and falling. At Frankfort, and the pressure was 29.95 inches and falling. Elsewhere around the region, at Indianapolis, rain was falling with a temperature of 67. At London, it was clear with a temperature of 71. At Bowling Green, it was partly cloudy with a temperature of 76. It was

mostly cloudy, with a temperature of 75 at Covington and 74 at Jasper, Indiana. It was cloudy, with a temperature of 70 at Wilmington, Ohio, and 74 at Jackson. Now for the official National Weather Service forecast for Frankfort and surrounding communities. Tonight, partly cloudy this evening and overnight, then mostly cloudy with a 50% chance of thunderstorms late in the night. Lows in the upper 60s. Southwest winds up to 5 miles an hour. Thursday, partly sunny. Chance of thunderstorms in the morning, then slight chance of thunderstorms in the afternoon. Highs in the lower 80s. West winds up to 10 miles an hour. Chance of thunderstorms 50%. Thursday night, partly cloudy. Lows in the mid-60s. Northeast winds up to 5 miles an hour. Friday, mostly sunny. Slight chance of showers in the morning, then slight chance of thunderstorms in the afternoon. Highs in the mid-80s. Northeast winds up to 5 miles an hour, shifting to the northwest in the afternoon. Chance of precipitation 20%. Friday night, partly cloudy. A 20% chance of thunderstorms until midnight. Lows in the mid-60s. North winds up to 5 miles an hour until midnight, becoming light. And now the extended forecast for the radio listening area. Saturday and Saturday night, partly cloudy. Highs in the mid-80s. Lows in the lower 60s. Sunday and Sunday night, mostly clear. Highs in the lower 80s. Lows around 60. Monday and Monday night, partly cloudy. Highs in the lower 80s. Lows in the lower 60s. Tuesday and Tuesday night, partly cloudy. A 20% chance of showers. Highs in the mid-80s. Lows in the mid-60s. Wednesday and Wednesday night, partly cloudy. A 20% chance of thunderstorms. Highs in the upper 80s. Lows in the mid-60s. 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The current time is 12:43 a.m. Eastern Daylight Time. Midnight Eastern Daylight Time weather conditions across north-central Kentucky. At Frankfort, and the pressure was 29.95 inches and falling. At Lexington, it was partly cloudy. The temperature was 73 degrees, the dew point 68, and the relative humidity 84%. The wind was south at 5 miles an hour. The pressure was 29.97 inches and falling. At Louisville, it was cloudy. The temperature was 78 degrees, the dew point 70, and the relative humidity 76%. The wind was south at 8 miles an hour. The pressure was 29.94 inches and falling. At Frankfort, and the pressure was 29.95 inches and falling. Elsewhere around the region, at Indianapolis, rain was falling with a temperature of 67. At London, it was clear, with a temperature of 71. At Bowling Green, it was partly cloudy, with a temperature of 76. It was mostly cloudy, with a temperature of 75 at Covington and 74 at Jasper, Indiana. It was cloudy, with a temperature of 70 at Wilmington, Ohio, and 74 at Jackson. Now for the official National Weather Service forecast for Frankfort and surrounding communities. Tonight, partly cloudy this evening and overnight, then mostly cloudy with a 50% chance of thunderstorms late in the night. Lows in the upper 60s. Southwest winds up to 5 miles an hour. Thursday, partly sunny. Chance of thunderstorms in the morning, then slight chance of thunderstorms in the afternoon. Highs in the lower 80s. West winds up to 10 miles an hour. Chance of thunderstorms 50%. Thursday night, partly cloudy. Lows in the mid-60s. Northeast.

Winds up to 5 miles an hour. Friday, mostly sunny. Slight chance of showers in the morning, then slight chance of thunderstorms in the afternoon. Highs in the mid-80s. Northeast winds up to 5 miles an hour, shifting to the northwest in the afternoon. Chance of precipitation 20%. Friday night, partly cloudy. A 20% chance of thunderstorms until midnight. Lows in the mid-60s. North winds up to 5 miles an hour until midnight, becoming light. And now the extended forecast for the radio listening area. Saturday and Saturday night, partly cloudy. Highs in the mid-80s. Lows in the lower 60s. Sunday and Sunday night, mostly clear. Highs in the lower 80s. Lows around 60. Monday and Monday night, partly cloudy. Highs in the lower 80s. Lows in the lower 60s. Tuesday and Tuesday night, partly cloudy. A 20% chance of showers. Highs in the mid-80s. Lows in the mid-60s. Wednesday and Wednesday night, partly cloudy. A 20% chance of thunderstorms. Highs in the upper 80s. Lows in the mid-60s. The current time is 12:47 a.m. Eastern Daylight Time. Midnight Eastern Daylight Time weather conditions across north-central Kentucky. At Frankfort. And the pressure was 29.95 inches and falling. At Lexington, it was partly cloudy. The temperature was 73 degrees, the dew point 68, and the relative humidity 84%. The wind was south at 5 miles an hour. The pressure was 29.97 inches and falling. At Louisville, it was cloudy. The temperature was 78 degrees, the dew point 70, and the relative humidity 76%. The wind was south at 8 miles an hour. The pressure was 29.94 inches and falling. At Frankfort, and the pressure was 29.95 inches and falling. Elsewhere around the region, at Indianapolis, rain was falling with a temperature of 67. At London, it was clear with a temperature of 71. At Bowling Green, it was partly cloudy with a temperature of 76. It was mostly cloudy with a temperature of 75 at Covington and 74 at Jasper, Indiana. It was cloudy with a temperature of 70 at Wilmington, Ohio, and 74 at Jackson. Now for the official National Weather Service forecast for Frankfort and surrounding communities. Tonight, partly cloudy this evening and overnight, then mostly cloudy with a 50% chance of thunderstorms late in the night. Lows in the upper 60s. Southwest winds up to 5 miles an hour. Thursday, partly sunny. Chance of thunderstorms in the morning, then slight chance of thunderstorms in the afternoon. Highs in the lower 80s. West winds up to 10 miles an hour. Chance of thunderstorms 50%. Thursday night, partly cloudy. Lows in the mid-60s. Northeast winds up to 5 miles an hour. Friday, mostly sunny. Slight chance of showers in the morning, then slight chance of thunderstorms in the afternoon. Highs in the mid-80s. Northeast winds up to 5 miles an hour, shifting to the northwest in the afternoon. Chance of precipitation 20%. Friday night, partly cloudy. A 20% chance of thunderstorms until midnight. Lows in the mid-60s. North winds up to 5 miles an hour until midnight, becoming light. And now the extended forecast for the radio listening area. Saturday and Saturday night, partly cloudy. Highs in the mid-80s. Lows in the lower 60s. Sunday and Sunday night, mostly clear. Highs in the lower 80s. Lows around 60. Monday and Monday night, partly cloudy. Highs in the lower 80s. Lows in the lower 60s. Tuesday and Tuesday night, partly cloudy. A 20% chance of showers. Highs in the mid-80s. Lows in the mid-60s. Wednesday and Wednesday night,

partly cloudy. A 20% chance of thunderstorms. Highs in the upper 80s. Lows in the mid-60s. Midnight Eastern Daylight Time weather conditions across north-central Kentucky. At Frankfort. And the pressure was 29.95 inches and falling. At Lexington, it was partly cloudy. The temperature was 73 degrees, the dew point 68, and the relative humidity 84%. The wind was south at 5 miles an hour. The pressure was 29.97 inches and falling. At Louisville, it was cloudy. The temperature was 78 degrees, the dew point 70, and the relative humidity 76%. The wind was south at 8 miles an hour. The pressure was 29.94 inches and falling. At Frankfort, and the pressure was 29.95 inches and falling. Elsewhere around the region, at Indianapolis, rain was falling with a temperature of 67. At London, it was clear with a temperature of 71. At Bowling Green, it was partly cloudy with a temperature of 76. It was mostly cloudy with a temperature of 75 at Covington and 74 at Jasper, Indiana. It was cloudy with a temperature of 70 at Wilmington, Ohio and 74 at Jackson. The current time is 12:52 a.m. Eastern Daylight Time. Now for the official National Weather Service forecast for Frankfort and surrounding communities. Tonight, partly cloudy this evening and overnight, then mostly cloudy with a 50% chance of thunderstorms late in the night. Lows in the upper 60s. Southwest winds up to 5 miles an hour. Thursday, partly sunny. Chance of thunderstorms in the morning, then slight chance of thunderstorms in the afternoon. Highs in the lower 80s. West winds up to 10 miles an hour. Chance of thunderstorms 50%. Thursday night, partly cloudy. Lows in the mid-60s. Northeast winds up to 5 miles an hour. Friday, mostly sunny. Slight chance of showers in the morning, then slight chance of thunderstorms in the afternoon. Highs in the mid-80s. Northeast winds up to 5 miles an hour, shifting to the northwest in the afternoon. Chance of precipitation 20%. Friday night, partly cloudy. A 20% chance of thunderstorms until midnight. Lows in the mid-60s. North winds up to 5 miles an hour until midnight, becoming light. And now the extended forecast for the radio listening area. Saturday and Saturday night, partly cloudy. Highs in the mid-80s. Lows in the lower 60s. Sunday and Sunday night, mostly clear. Highs in the lower 80s. Lows around 60. Monday and Monday night, partly cloudy. Highs in the lower 80s. Lows in the lower 60s. Tuesday and Tuesday night, partly cloudy. A 20% chance of showers. Highs in the mid-80s. Lows in the mid-60s. Wednesday and Wednesday night, partly cloudy. A 20% chance of thunderstorms. Highs in the upper 80s. Lows in the mid-60s. Midnight Eastern Daylight Time weather conditions across north-central Kentucky. At Frankfort. And the pressure was 29.95 inches and falling. At Lexington, it was partly cloudy. The temperature was 73 degrees, the dew point 68, and the relative humidity 84%. The wind was south at 5 miles an hour. The pressure was 29.97 inches and falling. At Louisville, it was cloudy. The temperature was 78 degrees, the dew point 70, and the relative humidity 76%. The wind was south at 8 miles an hour. The pressure was 29.94 inches and falling. At Frankfort, and the pressure was 29.95 inches and falling. Elsewhere around the region, at Indianapolis, rain was falling with a temperature of 67. At London, it was clear with a temperature of 71. At Bowling Green, it was partly cloudy.

a temperature of 76. It was mostly cloudy, with a temperature of 75 at Covington and 74 in Jasper, Indiana. It was cloudy, with a temperature of 70 at Wilmington, Ohio, and 74 at Jackson. Now for the official National Weather Service forecast for Frankfort and surrounding communities. Tonight, partly cloudy this evening and overnight, then mostly cloudy with a 50% chance of thunderstorms late in the night. Lows in the upper 60s. Southwest winds up to 5 miles an hour. Thursday, partly sunny. Chance of thunderstorms in the morning, then slight chance of thunderstorms in the afternoon. Highs in the lower 80s. West winds up to 10 miles an hour. Chance of thunderstorms 50%. Thursday night, partly cloudy. Lows in the mid-60s. Northeast winds up to 5 miles an hour. Friday, mostly sunny. Slight chance of showers in the morning, then slight chance of thunderstorms in the afternoon. Highs in the mid-80s. Northeast winds up to 5 miles an hour, shifting to the northwest in the afternoon. Chance of precipitation 20%. Friday night, partly cloudy. A 20% chance of thunderstorms until midnight. Lows in the mid-60s. North winds up to 5 miles an hour until midnight, becoming light. And now the extended forecast for the radio listening area. Saturday and Saturday night, partly cloudy. Highs in the mid-80s. Lows in the lower 60s. Sunday and Sunday night, mostly clear. Highs in the lower 80s. Lows around 60. Monday and Monday night, partly cloudy. Highs in the lower 80s. Lows in the lower 60s. Tuesday and Tuesday night, partly cloudy. A 20% chance of showers. Highs in the mid-80s. Lows in the mid-60s. Wednesday and Wednesday night, partly cloudy. A 20% chance of thunderstorms. Highs in the upper 80s. Lows in the mid-60s. The current time is 12:58 a.m. Eastern Daylight Time. Midnight Eastern Daylight Time weather conditions across north-central Kentucky. At Frankfort. And the pressure was 29.95 inches and falling. At Lexington, it was partly cloudy. The temperature was 73 degrees, the dew point 68, and the relative humidity 84%. The wind was south at 5 miles an hour. The pressure was 29.97 inches and falling. At Louisville, it was cloudy. The temperature was 78 degrees. The dew point 70, and the relative humidity 76%. The wind was south at 8 miles an hour. The pressure was 29.94 inches and falling. At Frankfort, and the pressure was 29.95 inches and falling. Elsewhere around the region, at Indianapolis, rain was falling with a temperature of 67. At London, it was clear with a temperature of 71. At Bowling Green, it was partly cloudy, with a temperature of 76. It was mostly cloudy, with a temperature of 75 at Covington and 74 in Jasper, Indiana. It was cloudy, with a temperature of 70 at Wilmington, Ohio, and 74 at Jackson. Now for the official National Weather Service forecast for Frankfort and surrounding communities. Tonight, partly cloudy this evening and overnight, then mostly cloudy with a 50% chance of thunderstorms late in the night. Lows in the upper 60s. Southwest winds up to 5 miles an hour. Thursday, partly sunny. Chance of thunderstorms in the morning, then slight chance of thunderstorms in the afternoon. Highs in the lower 80s. West winds up to 10 miles an hour. Chance of thunderstorms 50%. Thursday night, partly cloudy. Lows in the mid-60s. Northeast winds up to 5 miles an hour. Friday, mostly sunny. Slight chance of showers in the morning, then slight chance of thunderstorms in the afternoon. Highs in the mid-80s. Northeast winds up to 5 miles an hour, shifting to the north.

Southwest in the afternoon. Chance of precipitation 20%. Friday night, partly cloudy. A 20% chance of thunderstorms until midnight. Lows in the mid-60s. North winds up to 5 miles an hour until midnight, becoming light. And now the extended forecast for the radio listening area. Saturday and Saturday night, partly cloudy. Highs in the mid-80s. Lows in the lower 60s. Sunday and Sunday night, mostly clear. Highs in the lower 80s. Lows around 60. Monday and Monday night, partly cloudy. Highs in the lower 80s. Lows in the lower 60s. Tuesday and Tuesday night, partly cloudy. A 20% chance of showers. Highs in the mid-80s. Lows in the mid-60s. Wednesday and Wednesday night, partly cloudy. A 20% chance of thunderstorms. Highs in the upper 80s. Lows in the mid-60s. The current time is 1:02 a.m. Eastern Daylight Time. Midnight Eastern Daylight Time weather conditions across north-central Kentucky. At Frankfort. And the pressure was 29.95 inches and falling. At Lexington, it was partly cloudy. The temperature was 73 degrees, the dew point 68, and the relative humidity 84%. The wind was south at 5 miles an hour. The pressure was 29.97 inches and falling. At Louisville, it was cloudy. The temperature was 78 degrees, the dew point 70, and the relative humidity 76%. The wind was south at 8 miles an hour. The pressure was 29.94 inches and falling. At Frankfort, and the pressure was 29.95 inches and falling. Elsewhere around the region, at Indianapolis, rain was falling with a temperature of 67. At London, it was clear with a temperature of 71. At Bowling Green, it was partly cloudy with a temperature of 76. It was mostly cloudy with a temperature of 75 at Covington and 74 at Jasper, Indiana. It was cloudy with a temperature of 70 at Wilmington, Ohio, and 74 at Jackson. Now for the official National Weather Service forecast for Frankfort and surrounding communities. Tonight, partly cloudy this evening and overnight, then mostly cloudy with a 50% chance of thunderstorms late in the night. Lows in the upper 60s. Southwest winds up to 5 miles an hour. Thursday, partly sunny. Chance of thunderstorms in the morning, then slight chance of thunderstorms in the afternoon. Highs in the lower 80s. West winds up to 10 miles an hour. Chance of thunderstorms 50%. Thursday night, partly cloudy. Lows in the mid-60s. Northeast winds up to 5 miles an hour. Friday, mostly sunny. Slight chance of showers in the morning, then slight chance of thunderstorms in the afternoon. Highs in the mid-80s. Northeast winds up to 5 miles an hour, shifting to the northwest in the afternoon. Chance of precipitation 20%. Friday night, partly cloudy. A 20% chance of thunderstorms until midnight. Lows in the mid-60s. North winds up to 5 miles an hour until midnight, becoming light. And now the extended forecast for the radio listening area. Saturday and Saturday night, partly cloudy. Highs in the mid-80s. Lows in the lower 60s. Sunday and Sunday night, mostly clear. Highs in the lower 80s. Lows around 60. Monday and Monday night, partly cloudy. Highs in the lower 80s. Lows in the lower 60s. Tuesday and Tuesday night, partly cloudy. A 20% chance of showers. Highs in the mid-80s. Lows in the mid-60s. Wednesday and Wednesday night, partly cloudy. A 20% chance of thunderstorms. Highs in the upper 80s. Lows in the mid-60s. 1 a.m. Eastern Daylight Time weather conditions across north-central Kentucky. At Frankfort,

and the pressure was 29.94 inches and falling. At Lexington, it was partly cloudy. The temperature was 71 degrees, the dew point 68, and the relative humidity 90%. The wind was southwest at 6 miles an hour. The pressure was 29.96 inches and falling. At Louisville, it was cloudy. The temperature was 77 degrees, the dew point 70, and the relative humidity 79%. The wind was southwest at 7 miles an hour. The pressure was 29.92 inches and falling. At Frankfort, and the pressure was 29.94 inches and falling. Elsewhere around the region, at Indianapolis, a thunderstorm was reported with a temperature of 67. At Wilmington, Ohio, rain was falling with a temperature of 69. It was 72 at Jackson. It was partly cloudy with a temperature of 72 at London and 75 at Bowling Green. At Covington, it was mostly cloudy with a temperature of 74. At Jasper, Indiana, it was cloudy with a temperature of 74. The current time is 1:07 a.m. Eastern Daylight Time. Now for the official National Weather Service forecast for Frankfort and surrounding communities. Tonight, partly cloudy this evening and overnight, then mostly cloudy with a 50% chance of thunderstorms late in the night. Lows in the upper 60s. Southwest winds up to 5 miles an hour. Thursday, partly sunny. Chance of thunderstorms in the morning, then slight chance of thunderstorms in the afternoon. Highs in the lower 80s. West winds up to 10 miles an hour. Chance of thunderstorms 50%. Thursday night, partly cloudy. Lows in the mid-60s. Northeast winds up to 5 miles an hour. Friday, mostly sunny. Slight chance of showers in the morning, then slight chance of thunderstorms in the afternoon. Highs in the mid-80s. Northeast winds up to 5 miles an hour, shifting to the northwest in the afternoon. Chance of precipitation 20%. Friday night, partly cloudy. A 20% chance of thunderstorms until midnight. Lows in the mid-60s. North winds up to 5 miles an hour until midnight, becoming light. And now the extended forecast for the radio listening area. Saturday and Saturday night, partly cloudy. Highs in the mid-80s. Lows in the lower 60s. Sunday and Sunday night, mostly clear. Highs in the lower 80s. Lows around 60. Monday and Monday night, partly cloudy. Highs in the lower 80s. Lows in the lower 60s. Tuesday and Tuesday night, partly cloudy. A 20% chance of showers. Highs in the mid-80s. Lows in the mid-60s. Wednesday and Wednesday night, partly cloudy. A 20% chance of thunderstorms. Highs in the upper 80s. Lows in the mid-60s. 1 a.m. Eastern Daylight Time weather conditions across north-central Kentucky. At Frankfort, and the pressure was 29.94 inches and falling. At Lexington, it was partly cloudy. The temperature was 71 degrees, the dew point 68, and the relative humidity 90%. The wind was southwest at 6 miles an hour. The pressure was 29.96 inches and falling. At Louisville, it was cloudy. The temperature was 77 degrees, the dew point 70, and the relative humidity 79%. The wind was southwest at 7 miles an hour. The pressure was 29.92 inches and falling. At Frankfort, and the pressure was 29.94 inches and falling. Elsewhere around the region, at Indianapolis, a thunderstorm was reported with a temperature of 67. At Wilmington, Ohio, rain was falling with a temperature of 69. It was 72 at Jackson. It was partly cloudy with a temperature of 72 at London and 75 at Bowling Green. At Covington, it was mostly cloudy with a temperature of 74.

at Jasper, Indiana, it was cloudy with a temperature of 74. Now for the official National Weather Service forecast for Frankfort and surrounding communities. Tonight, partly cloudy this evening and overnight, then mostly cloudy with a 50% chance of thunderstorms late in the night. Lows in the upper 60s. Southwest winds up to 5 miles an hour. Thursday, partly sunny. Chance of thunderstorms in the morning, then slight chance of thunderstorms in the afternoon. Highs in the lower 80s. West winds up to 10 miles an hour. Chance of thunderstorms 50%. Thursday night, partly cloudy. Lows in the mid-60s. Northeast winds up to 5 miles an hour. Friday, mostly sunny. Slight chance of showers in the morning, then slight chance of thunderstorms in the afternoon. Highs in the mid-80s. Northeast winds up to 5 miles an hour, shifting to the northwest in the afternoon. Chance of precipitation 20%. Friday night, partly cloudy. A 20% chance of thunderstorms until midnight. Lows in the mid-60s. North winds up to 5 miles an hour until midnight, becoming light. And now the extended forecast for the radio listening area. Saturday and Saturday night, partly cloudy. Highs in the mid-80s. Lows in the lower 60s. Sunday and Sunday night, mostly clear. Highs in the lower 80s. Lows around 60. Monday and Monday night, partly cloudy. Highs in the lower 80s. Lows in the lower 60s. Tuesday and Tuesday night, partly cloudy. A 20% chance of showers. Highs in the mid-80s. Lows in the mid-60s. Wednesday and Wednesday night, partly cloudy. A 20% chance of thunderstorms. Highs in the upper 80s. Lows in the mid-60s. 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The current time is 1:13 a.m. Eastern Daylight Time. 1 a.m. Eastern Daylight Time weather conditions across north-central Kentucky. At Frankfort, and the pressure was 29.94 inches and falling. At Lexington, it was mostly cloudy. The temperature was 71 degrees, the dew point 68, and the relative humidity 90%. The wind was southwest at 6 miles an hour. The pressure was 29.96 inches and falling. At Louisville, it was cloudy. The temperature was 77 degrees, the dew point 70, and the relative humidity 79%. The wind was southwest at 7 miles an hour. The pressure was 29.92 inches and falling. At Frankfort, and the pressure was 29.94 inches and falling. Elsewhere around the region, at Indianapolis, a thunderstorm was reported with a temperature of 67. At Wilmington, Ohio, rain was falling with a temperature of 69. It was 72 at Jackson. At London, it was clear with a temperature of 72. At Bowling Green, it was partly cloudy with a temperature of 75. At Covington, it was mostly cloudy with a temperature of 74. At Jasper, Indiana, it was cloudy with a temperature of 74. Now for the official National Weather Service forecast for Frankfort and surrounding communities. Tonight, partly cloudy this evening and overnight, then mostly cloudy with a 50% chance of thunderstorms late in the night. Lows in the upper 60s. Southwest winds up to 5 miles an hour. Thursday, partly sunny. Chance of thunderstorms in the morning, then slight chance of thunderstorms in the afternoon. Highs in the lower 80s. West winds up to 10 miles an hour. Chance of thunderstorms 50%. Thursday night, partly cloudy. Lows in the mid-60s. Northeast winds.

up to 5 miles an hour. Friday, mostly sunny. Slight chance of showers in the morning, then slight chance of thunderstorms in the afternoon. Highs in the mid-80s. Northeast winds up to 5 miles an hour, shifting to the northwest in the afternoon. Chance of precipitation 20%. Friday night, partly cloudy. A 20% chance of thunderstorms until midnight. Lows in the mid-60s. North winds up to 5 miles an hour until midnight, becoming light. And now the extended forecast for the radio listening area. Saturday and Saturday night, partly cloudy. Highs in the mid-80s. Lows in the lower 60s. Sunday and Sunday night, mostly clear. Highs in the lower 80s. Lows around 60. Monday and Monday night, partly cloudy. Highs in the lower 80s. Lows in the lower 60s. Tuesday and Tuesday night, partly cloudy. A 20% chance of showers. Highs in the mid-80s. Lows in the mid-60s. Wednesday and Wednesday night, partly cloudy. A 20% chance of thunderstorms. Highs in the upper 80s. Lows in the mid-60s. The current time is 1:17 a.m. Eastern Daylight Time. 1 a.m. Eastern Daylight Time weather conditions across north-central Kentucky. At Frankfort. And the pressure was 29.94 inches and falling. At Lexington, it was mostly cloudy. The temperature was 71 degrees, the dew point 68, and the relative humidity 90%. The wind was southwest at 6 miles an hour. The pressure was 29.96 inches and falling. At Louisville, it was cloudy. The temperature was 77 degrees, the dew point 70, and the relative humidity 79%. The wind was southwest at 7 miles an hour. The pressure was 29.92 inches and falling. At Frankfort, and the pressure was 29.94 inches and falling. Elsewhere around the region, at Indianapolis, a thunderstorm was reported with a temperature of 67. At Wilmington, Ohio, rain was falling with a temperature of 69. It was 72 at Jackson. At London, it was clear with a temperature of 72. At Bowling Green, it was partly cloudy with a temperature of 75. At Covington, it was mostly cloudy with a temperature of 74. At Jasper, Indiana, it was cloudy with a temperature of 74. Now for the official National Weather Service forecast for Frankfort and surrounding communities. Tonight, partly cloudy this evening and overnight, then mostly cloudy with a 50% chance of thunderstorms late in the night. Lows in the upper 60s. Southwest winds up to 5 miles an hour. Thursday, partly sunny. Chance of thunderstorms in the morning, then slight chance of thunderstorms in the afternoon. Highs in the lower 80s. West winds up to 10 miles an hour. Chance of thunderstorms 50%. Thursday night, partly cloudy. Lows in the mid-60s. Northeast winds up to 5 miles an hour. Friday, mostly sunny. Slight chance of showers in the morning, then slight chance of thunderstorms in the afternoon. Highs in the mid-80s. Northeast winds up to 5 miles an hour, shifting to the northwest in the afternoon. Chance of precipitation 20%. Friday night, partly cloudy. A 20% chance of thunderstorms until midnight. Lows in the mid-60s. North winds up to 5 miles an hour until midnight, becoming light. And now the extended forecast for the radio listening area. Saturday and Saturday night, partly cloudy. Highs in the mid-80s. Lows in the lower 60s. Sunday and Sunday night, mostly clear. Highs in the lower 80s. Lows around 60. Monday and Monday night, partly cloudy. Highs in the lower 80s. Lows in the lower 60s. Tuesday and Tuesday night, partly cloudy. A 20% chance of showers.
highs in the mid-80s, lows in the mid-60s. Wednesday and Wednesday night, partly cloudy. A 20% chance of thunderstorms. Highs in the upper 80s, lows in the mid-60s. 1 a.m. Eastern Daylight Time weather conditions across north-central Kentucky at Frankfort. And the pressure was 29.94 inches and falling. At Lexington, it was mostly cloudy. The temperature was 71 degrees, the dew point 68, and the relative humidity 90%. The wind was southwest at 6 miles an hour. The pressure was 29.96 inches and falling. At Louisville, it was cloudy. The temperature was 77 degrees, the dew point 70, and the relative humidity 79%. The wind was southwest at 7 miles an hour. The pressure was 29.92 inches and falling. At Frankfort, and the pressure was 29.94 inches and falling. Elsewhere around the region, at Indianapolis, a thunderstorm was reported with a temperature of 67. At Wilmington, Ohio, rain was falling with a temperature of 69. It was 72 at Jackson. At London, it was clear with a temperature of 72. At Bowling Green, it was partly cloudy with a temperature of 75. At Covington, it was mostly cloudy with a temperature of 74. At Jasper, Indiana, it was cloudy with a temperature of 74. The current time is 1:22 a.m. Eastern Daylight Time. Now for the official National Weather Service forecast for Frankfort and surrounding communities. Tonight, partly cloudy this evening and overnight, then mostly cloudy with a 50% chance of thunderstorms late in the night. Lows in the upper 60s. Southwest winds up to 5 miles an hour. Thursday, partly sunny. Chance of thunderstorms in the morning, then slight chance of thunderstorms in the afternoon. Highs in the lower 80s. West winds up to 10 miles an hour. Chance of thunderstorms 50%. Thursday night, partly cloudy. Lows in the mid-60s. Northeast winds up to 5 miles an hour. Friday, mostly sunny. Slight chance of showers in the morning, then slight chance of thunderstorms in the afternoon. Highs in the mid-80s. Northeast winds up to 5 miles an hour, shifting to the northwest in the afternoon. Chance of precipitation 20%. Friday night, partly cloudy. A 20% chance of thunderstorms until midnight. Lows in the mid-60s. North winds up to 5 miles an hour until midnight, becoming light. And now the extended forecast for the radio listening area. Saturday and Saturday night, partly cloudy. Highs in the mid-80s. Lows in the lower 60s. Sunday and Sunday night, mostly clear. Highs in the lower 80s. Lows around 60. Monday and Monday night, partly cloudy. Highs in the lower 80s. Lows in the lower 60s. Tuesday and Tuesday night, partly cloudy. A 20% chance of showers. Highs in the mid-80s. Lows in the mid-60s. Wednesday and Wednesday night, partly cloudy. A 20% chance of thunderstorms. Highs in the upper 80s. Lows in the mid-60s. 1 a.m. Eastern Daylight Time weather conditions across north-central Kentucky. At Frankfort. And the pressure was 29.94 inches and falling. At Lexington, it was mostly cloudy. The temperature was 71 degrees, the dew point 68, and the relative humidity 90%. The wind was southwest at 6 miles an hour. The pressure was 29.96 inches and falling. At Louisville, it was cloudy. The temperature was 77 degrees, the dew point 70, and the relative humidity 79%. The wind was southwest at 7 miles an hour. The pressure was 29.92 inches and falling. At Frankfort. And the pressure was 29.94 inches and falling.
Elsewhere around the region, at Indianapolis, a thunderstorm was reported with a temperature of 67. At Wilmington, Ohio, rain was falling with a temperature of 69. It was 72 at Jackson. At London, it was clear with a temperature of 72. At Bowling Green, it was partly cloudy with a temperature of 75. At Covington, it was mostly cloudy with a temperature of 74. At Jasper, Indiana, it was cloudy with a temperature of 74. Now for the official National Weather Service forecast for Frankfort and surrounding communities. Tonight, partly cloudy this evening and overnight, then mostly cloudy with a 50% chance of thunderstorms late in the night. Lows in the upper 60s. Southwest winds up to 5 miles an hour. Thursday, partly sunny. Chance of thunderstorms in the morning, then slight chance of thunderstorms in the afternoon. Highs in the lower 80s. West winds up to 10 miles an hour. Chance of thunderstorms 50%. Thursday night, partly cloudy. Lows in the mid-60s. Northeast winds up to 5 miles an hour. Friday, mostly sunny. Slight chance of showers in the morning, then slight chance of thunderstorms in the afternoon. Highs in the mid-80s. Northeast winds up to 5 miles an hour, shifting to the northwest in the afternoon. Chance of precipitation 20%. Friday night, partly cloudy. A 20% chance of thunderstorms until midnight. Lows in the mid-60s. North winds up to 5 miles an hour until midnight, becoming light. And now the extended forecast for the radio listening area. Saturday and Saturday night, partly cloudy. Highs in the mid-80s. Lows in the lower 60s. Sunday and Sunday night, mostly clear. Highs in the lower 80s. Lows around 60. Monday and Monday night, partly cloudy. Highs in the lower 80s. Lows in the lower 60s. Tuesday and Tuesday night, partly cloudy. A 20% chance of showers. Highs in the mid-80s. Lows in the mid-60s. Wednesday and Wednesday night, partly cloudy. A 20% chance of thunderstorms. Highs in the upper 80s. Lows in the mid-60s. The current time is 1:28 a.m. Eastern Daylight Time. 1 a.m. Eastern Daylight Time weather conditions across north-central Kentucky. At Frankfort. And the pressure was 29.94 inches and falling. At Lexington, it was mostly cloudy. The temperature was 71 degrees, the dew point 68, and the relative humidity 90%. The wind was southwest at 6 miles an hour. The pressure was 29.96 inches and falling. At Louisville, it was cloudy. The temperature was 77 degrees, the dew point 70, and the relative humidity 79%. The wind was southwest at 7 miles an hour. The pressure was 29.92 inches and falling. At Frankfort, and the pressure was 29.94 inches and falling. Elsewhere around the region, at Indianapolis, a thunderstorm was reported with a temperature of 67. At Wilmington, Ohio, rain was falling with a temperature of 69. It was 72 at Jackson. At London, it was clear with a temperature of 72. At Bowling Green, it was partly cloudy, with a temperature of 75. At Covington, it was mostly cloudy, with a temperature of 74. At Jasper, Indiana, it was cloudy, with a temperature of 74. Now for the official National Weather Service forecast for Frankfort and surrounding communities. Tonight, partly cloudy this evening and overnight. Then mostly cloudy with a 50% chance of thunderstorms late in the night. Lows in the upper 60s. Southwest winds up to 5 miles an hour. Thursday, partly sunny. Chance of thunderstorms in the morning, then slight chance of thunderstorms in the afternoon. Highs in the lower 80s. West winds up to 10 miles an hour.

chance of thunderstorms 50%. Thursday night, partly cloudy. Lows in the mid-60s. Northeast winds up to 5 miles an hour. Friday, mostly sunny. Slight chance of showers in the morning, then slight chance of thunderstorms in the afternoon. Highs in the mid-80s. Northeast winds up to 5 miles an hour, shifting to the northwest in the afternoon. Chance of precipitation 20%. Friday night, partly cloudy. A 20% chance of thunderstorms until midnight. Lows in the mid-60s. North winds up to 5 miles an hour until midnight, becoming light. And now the extended forecast for the radio listening area. Saturday and Saturday night, partly cloudy. Highs in the mid-80s. Lows in the lower 60s. Sunday and Sunday night, mostly clear. Highs in the lower 80s. Lows around 60. Monday and Monday night, partly cloudy. Highs in the lower 80s. Lows in the lower 60s. Tuesday and Tuesday night, partly cloudy. A 20% chance of showers. Highs in the mid-80s. Lows in the mid-60s. Wednesday and Wednesday night, partly cloudy. A 20% chance of thunderstorms. Highs in the upper 80s. Lows in the mid-60s. The current time is 1:32 a.m. Eastern Daylight Time. 1 a.m. Eastern Daylight Time weather conditions across north-central Kentucky. At Frankfort. And the pressure was 29.94 inches and falling. At Lexington, it was mostly cloudy. The temperature was 71 degrees, the dew point 68, and the relative humidity 90%. The wind was southwest at 6 miles an hour. The pressure was 29.96 inches and falling, relative humidity 90%. The wind was southwest at 6 miles an hour. The pressure was 29.96 inches and falling. At Louisville, it was cloudy. The temperature was 77 degrees, the dew point 70, and the relative humidity 79%. The wind was southwest at 7 miles an hour. The pressure was 29.92 inches and falling. At Frankfort, and the pressure was 29.94 inches and falling. Elsewhere around the region, at Indianapolis, a thunderstorm was reported with a temperature of 67. At Wilmington, Ohio, rain was falling with a temperature of 69. It was 72 at Jackson. At London, it was clear with a temperature of 72. At Bowling Green, it was partly cloudy with a temperature of 75. At Covington, it was mostly cloudy with a temperature of 74. At Jasper, Indiana, it was cloudy with a temperature of 74. Now for the official National Weather Service forecast for Frankfort and surrounding communities. Tonight, partly cloudy this evening and overnight, then mostly cloudy with a 50% chance of thunderstorms late in the night. Lows in the upper 60s. Southwest winds up to 5 miles an hour. Thursday, partly sunny. Chance of thunderstorms in the morning, then slight chance of thunderstorms in the afternoon. Highs in the lower 80s. West winds up to 10 miles an hour. Chance of thunderstorms 50%. Thursday night, partly cloudy. Lows in the mid-60s. Northeast winds up to 5 miles an hour. Friday, mostly sunny. Slight chance of showers in the morning, then slight chance of thunderstorms in the afternoon. Highs in the mid-80s. Northeast winds up to 5 miles an hour, shifting to the northwest in the afternoon. Chance of precipitation 20%. Friday night, partly cloudy. A 20% chance of thunderstorms until midnight. Lows in the mid-60s. North winds up to 5 miles an hour until midnight, becoming light. And now the extended forecast for the radio listening area. Saturday and Saturday night, partly cloudy. Highs in the mid-80s. Lows in the lower 60s. Sunday and Sunday night, mostly

was 29.94 inches and falling. At Lexington, it was mostly cloudy. The temperature was 71 degrees, the dew point 68, and the relative humidity 90%. The wind was southwest at 6 miles an hour. The pressure was 29.96 inches and falling. At Louisville, it was cloudy. The temperature was 77 degrees, the dew point 70, and the relative humidity 79%. The wind was southwest at 7 miles an hour. The pressure was 29.92 inches and falling. At Frankfort, and the pressure was 29.94 inches and falling. Elsewhere around the region, at Indianapolis, a thunderstorm was reported with a temperature of 67. At Wilmington, Ohio, rain was falling with a temperature of 69. It was 72 at Jackson. At London, it was clear with a temperature of 72. At Bowling Green, it was partly cloudy with a temperature of 75. At Covington, it was mostly cloudy with a temperature of 74. At Jasper, Indiana, it was cloudy with a temperature of 74. The current time is 1:38 a.m. Eastern Daylight Time. Now for the official National Weather Service forecast for Frankfort and surrounding communities. Tonight, partly cloudy this evening and overnight, then mostly cloudy with a 50% chance of thunderstorms late in the night. Lows in the upper 60s. Southwest winds up to 5 miles an hour. Thursday, partly sunny. Chance of thunderstorms in the morning, then slight chance of thunderstorms in the afternoon. Highs in the lower 80s. West winds up to 10 miles an hour. Chance of thunderstorms 50%. Thursday night, partly cloudy. Lows in the mid-60s. Northeast winds up to 5 miles an hour. Friday, mostly sunny. Slight chance of showers in the morning, then slight chance of thunderstorms in the afternoon. Highs in the mid-80s. Northeast winds up to 5 miles an hour, shifting to the northwest in the afternoon. Chance of precipitation 20%. Friday night, partly cloudy. A 20% chance of thunderstorms until midnight. Lows in the mid-60s. North winds up to 5 miles an hour until midnight, becoming light. And now the extended forecast for the radio listening area. Saturday and Saturday night, partly cloudy. Highs in the mid-80s. Lows in the lower 60s. Sunday and Sunday night, mostly clear. Highs in the lower 80s. Lows around 60. Monday and Monday night, partly cloudy. Highs in the lower 80s. Lows in the lower 60s. Tuesday and Tuesday night, partly cloudy. A 20% chance of showers. Highs in the mid-80s. Lows in the mid-60s. Wednesday and Wednesday night, partly cloudy. A 20% chance of thunderstorms. Highs in the upper 80s. Lows in the mid-60s. 1 a.m. Eastern Daylight Time weather conditions across north-central Kentucky. At Frankfort. And the pressure was 29.94 inches and falling. At Lexington, it was mostly cloudy. The temperature was 71 degrees, the dew point 68, and the relative humidity 90%. The wind was southwest at 6 miles an hour. The pressure was 29.96 inches and falling. At Louisville, it was cloudy. The temperature was 77 degrees, the dew point 70, and the relative humidity 79%. The wind was southwest at 7 miles an hour. The pressure was 29.92 inches and falling. At Frankfort, and the pressure was 29.94 inches and falling. Elsewhere around the region, at Indianapolis, a thunderstorm was reported with a temperature of 67. At Wilmington, Ohio, rain was falling with a temperature of 69. It was 72 at Jackson. At London, it was clear with a temperature of 72. At Bowling Green, it was partly cloudy with a temperature of 75.

5. At Covington, it was mostly cloudy, with a temperature of 74. At Jasper, Indiana, it was cloudy, with a temperature of 74. Now for the official National Weather Service forecast for Frankfort and surrounding communities. Tonight, partly cloudy this evening and overnight, then mostly cloudy with a 50% chance of thunderstorms late in the night. Lows in the upper 60s. Southwest winds up to 5 miles an hour. Thursday, partly sunny. Chance of thunderstorms in the morning, then slight chance of thunderstorms in the afternoon. Highs in the lower 80s. West winds up to 10 miles an hour. Chance of thunderstorms 50%. Thursday night, partly cloudy. Lows in the mid-60s. Northeast winds up to 5 miles an hour. Friday, mostly sunny. Slight chance of showers in the morning, then slight chance of thunderstorms in the afternoon. Highs in the mid-80s. Northeast winds up to 5 miles an hour, shifting to the northwest in the afternoon. Chance of precipitation 20%. Friday night, partly cloudy. A 20% chance of thunderstorms until midnight. Lows in the mid-60s. North winds up to 5 miles an hour until midnight, becoming light. And now the extended forecast for the radio listening area. Saturday and Saturday night, partly cloudy. Highs in the mid-80s. Lows in the lower 60s. Sunday and Sunday night, mostly clear. Highs in the lower 80s. Lows around 60. Monday and Monday night, partly cloudy. Highs in the lower 80s. Lows in the lower 60s. Tuesday and Tuesday night, partly cloudy. A 20% chance of showers. Highs in the mid-80s. Lows in the mid-60s. Wednesday and Wednesday night, partly cloudy. A 20% chance of thunderstorms. Highs in the upper 80s. Lows in the mid-60s. 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The current time is 1:44 a.m. Eastern Daylight Time. 1 a.m. Eastern Daylight Time weather conditions across north-central Kentucky. At Frankfort, and the pressure was 29.94 inches and falling. At Lexington, it was mostly cloudy. The temperature was 71 degrees, the dew point 68, and the relative humidity 90%. The wind was southwest at 6 miles an hour. The pressure was 29.96 inches and falling. At Louisville, it was cloudy. The temperature was 77 degrees, the dew point 70, and the relative humidity 79%. The wind was southwest at 7 miles an hour. The pressure was 29.92 inches and falling. At Frankfort, and the pressure was 29.94 inches and falling. Elsewhere around the region, at Indianapolis, a thunderstorm was reported with a temperature of 67. At Wilmington, Ohio, rain was falling with a temperature of 69. It was 72 at Jackson. At London, it was clear with a temperature of 72. At Bowling Green, it was partly cloudy with a temperature of 75. At Covington, it was mostly cloudy with a temperature of 74. At Jasper, Indiana, it was cloudy with a temperature of 74. Now for the official National Weather Service forecast for Frankfort and surrounding communities. Tonight, partly cloudy this evening and overnight, then mostly cloudy with a 50% chance of thunderstorms late in the night. Lows in the upper 60s. Southwest winds up to 5 miles an hour. Thursday, partly sunny. Chance of thunderstorms in the morning, then slight chance of thunderstorms in the afternoon. Highs in the lower 80s. West winds up to 10 miles an hour. Chance of thunderstorms 50%.

night, partly cloudy. Lows in the mid-60s. Northeast winds up to 5 miles an hour. Friday, mostly sunny. Slight chance of showers in the morning, then slight chance of thunderstorms in the afternoon. Highs in the mid-80s. Northeast winds up to 5 miles an hour, shifting to the northwest in the afternoon. Chance of precipitation 20%. Friday night, partly cloudy. A 20% chance of thunderstorms until midnight. Lows in the mid-60s. North winds up to 5 miles an hour until midnight, becoming light. And now the extended forecast for the radio listening area. Saturday and Saturday night, partly cloudy. Highs in the mid-80s. Lows in the lower 60s. Sunday and Sunday night, mostly clear. Highs in the lower 80s. Lows around 60. Monday and Monday night, partly cloudy. Highs in the lower 80s. Lows in the lower 60s. Tuesday and Tuesday night, partly cloudy. A 20% chance of showers. Highs in the mid-80s. Lows in the mid-60s. Wednesday and Wednesday night, partly cloudy. A 20% chance of thunderstorms. Highs in the upper 80s. Lows in the mid-60s. The current time is 1:48 a.m. Eastern Daylight Time. 1 a.m. Eastern Daylight Time weather conditions across north-central Kentucky. At Frankfort. And the pressure was 29.94 inches and falling. At Lexington, it was mostly cloudy. The temperature was 71 degrees, the dew point 68, and the relative humidity 90%. The wind was southwest at 6 miles an hour. The pressure was 29.96 inches and falling. At Louisville, it was cloudy. The temperature was 77 degrees, the dew point 70, and the relative humidity 79%. The wind was southwest at 7 miles an hour. The pressure was 29.92 inches and falling. At Frankfort, and the pressure was 29.94 inches and falling. Elsewhere around the region, at Indianapolis, a thunderstorm was reported with a temperature of 67. At Wilmington, Ohio, rain was falling with a temperature of 69. It was 72 at Jackson. At London, it was clear with a temperature of 72. At Bowling Green, it was partly cloudy with a temperature of 75. At Covington, it was mostly cloudy with a temperature of 74. At Jasper, Indiana, it was cloudy with a temperature of 74. Now for the official National Weather Service forecast for Frankfort and surrounding communities. Tonight, partly cloudy this evening and overnight, then mostly cloudy with a 50% chance of thunderstorms late in the night. Lows in the upper 60s. Southwest winds up to 5 miles an hour. Thursday, partly sunny. Chance of thunderstorms in the morning, then slight chance of thunderstorms in the afternoon. Highs in the lower 80s. West winds up to 10 miles an hour. Chance of thunderstorms 50%. Thursday night, partly cloudy. Lows in the mid-60s. Northeast winds up to 5 miles an hour. Friday, mostly sunny. Slight chance of showers in the morning, then slight chance of thunderstorms in the afternoon. Highs in the mid-80s. Northeast winds up to 5 miles an hour, shifting to the northwest in the afternoon. Chance of precipitation 20%. Friday night, partly cloudy. A 20% chance of thunderstorms until midnight. Lows in the mid-60s. North winds up to 5 miles an hour until midnight, becoming light. And now the extended forecast for the radio listening area. Saturday and Saturday night, partly cloudy. Highs in the mid-80s. Lows in the lower 60s. Sunday and Sunday night, mostly clear. Highs in the lower 80s. Lows around 60. Monday and Monday night, partly cloudy. Highs in the lower 80s. Lows in the lower 60s.

Tuesday and Tuesday night, partly cloudy. A 20% chance of showers. Highs in the mid-80s. Lows in the mid-60s. Wednesday and Wednesday night, partly cloudy. A 20% chance of thunderstorms. Highs in the upper 80s. Lows in the mid-60s. The current time is 1:52 a.m. Eastern Daylight Time. 1 a.m. Eastern Daylight Time weather conditions across north-central Kentucky. At Frankfort. And the pressure was 29.94 inches and falling. At Lexington, it was mostly cloudy. The temperature was 71 degrees, the dew point 68, and the relative humidity 90%. The wind was southwest at 6 miles an hour. The pressure was 29.96 inches and falling. At Louisville, it was cloudy. The temperature was 77 degrees, the dew point 70, and the relative humidity 79%. The wind was southwest at 7 miles an hour. The pressure was 29.92 inches and falling. At Frankfort. And the pressure was 29.94 inches and falling. Elsewhere around the region, at Indianapolis, a thunderstorm was reported with a temperature of 67. At Wilmington, Ohio, rain was falling with a temperature of 69. It was 72 at Jackson. At London, it was clear with a temperature of 72. At Bowling Green, it was partly cloudy with a temperature of 75. At Covington, it was mostly cloudy with a temperature of 74. At Jasper, Indiana, it was cloudy with a temperature of 74. Now for the official National Weather Service forecast for Frankfort and surrounding communities. Tonight, partly cloudy this evening and overnight, then mostly cloudy with a 50% chance of thunderstorms late in the night. Lows in the upper 60s. Southwest winds up to 5 miles an hour. Thursday, partly sunny. Chance of thunderstorms in the morning, then slight chance of thunderstorms in the afternoon. Highs in the lower 80s. West winds up to 10 miles an hour. Chance of thunderstorms 50%. Thursday night, partly cloudy. Lows in the mid-60s. Northeast winds up to 5 miles an hour. Friday, mostly sunny. Slight chance of showers in the morning, then slight chance of thunderstorms in the afternoon. Highs in the mid-80s. Northeast winds up to 5 miles an hour, shifting to the northwest in the afternoon. Chance of precipitation 20%. Friday night, partly cloudy. A 20% chance of thunderstorms until midnight. Lows in the mid-60s. North winds up to 5 miles an hour until midnight, becoming light. And now the extended forecast for the radio listening area. Saturday and Saturday night, partly cloudy. Highs in the mid-80s. Lows in the lower 60s. Sunday and Sunday night, mostly clear. Highs in the lower 80s. Lows around 60. Monday and Monday night, partly cloudy. Highs in the lower 80s. Lows in the lower 60s. Tuesday and Tuesday night, partly cloudy. A 20% chance of showers. Highs in the mid-80s. Lows in the mid-60s. Wednesday and Wednesday night, partly cloudy. A 20% chance of thunderstorms. Highs in the upper 80s. Lows in the mid-60s. 1 a.m. Eastern Daylight Time weather conditions across north-central Kentucky. At Frankfort. And the pressure was 29.94 inches and falling. At Lexington, it was mostly cloudy. The temperature was 71 degrees, the dew point 68, and the relative humidity 90%. The wind was southwest at 6 miles an hour. The pressure was 29.96 inches and falling. At Louisville, it was cloudy. The temperature was 77 degrees, the dew point 70, and the relative humidity 79%. The wind was southwest at 7 miles an hour. The pressure was 29.92 inches and falling.
Frankfurt, and the pressure was 29.94 inches and falling. Elsewhere around the region, at Indianapolis, a thunderstorm was reported with a temperature of 67. At Wilmington, Ohio, rain was falling with a temperature of 69. It was 72 at Jackson. At London, it was clear with a temperature of 72. At Bowling Green, it was partly cloudy with a temperature of 75. At Covington, it was mostly cloudy with a temperature of 74. At Jasper, Indiana, it was cloudy with a temperature of 74. The current time is 1:57 a.m. Eastern Daylight Time. Now for the official National Weather Service forecast for Frankfurt and surrounding communities. Tonight, partly cloudy this evening and overnight, then mostly cloudy with a 50% chance of thunderstorms late in the night. Lows in the upper 60s. Southwest winds up to 5 miles an hour. Thursday, partly sunny. Chance of thunderstorms in the morning, then slight chance of thunderstorms in the afternoon. Highs in the lower 80s. West winds up to 10 miles an hour. Chance of thunderstorms 50%. Thursday night, partly cloudy. Lows in the mid-60s. Northeast winds up to 5 miles an hour. Friday, mostly sunny. Slight chance of showers in the morning, then slight chance of thunderstorms in the afternoon. Highs in the mid-80s. Northeast winds up to 5 miles an hour, shifting to the northwest in the afternoon. Chance of precipitation 20%. Friday night, partly cloudy. A 20% chance of thunderstorms until midnight. Lows in the mid-60s. North winds up to 5 miles an hour until midnight, becoming light. And now the extended forecast for the radio listening area. Saturday and Saturday night, partly cloudy. Highs in the mid-80s. Lows in the lower 60s. Sunday and Sunday night, mostly clear. Highs in the lower 80s. Lows around 60. Monday and Monday night, partly cloudy. Highs in the lower 80s. Lows in the lower 60s. Tuesday and Tuesday night, partly cloudy. A 20% chance of showers. Highs in the mid-80s. Lows in the mid-60s. Wednesday and Wednesday night, partly cloudy. A 20% chance of thunderstorms. Highs in the upper 80s. Lows in the mid-60s. 1 a.m. Eastern Daylight Time weather conditions across north-central Kentucky. At Frankfurt. And the pressure was 29.94 inches and falling. At Lexington, it was mostly cloudy. The temperature was 71 degrees, the dew point 68, and the relative humidity 90%. The wind was southwest at 6 miles an hour. The pressure was 29.96 inches and falling. At Louisville, it was cloudy. The temperature was 77 degrees, the dew point 70, and the relative humidity 79%. The wind was southwest at 7 miles an hour. The pressure was 29.92 inches and falling. At Frankfurt, and the pressure was 29.94 inches and falling. Elsewhere around the region, at Indianapolis, a thunderstorm was reported with a temperature of 67. At Wilmington, Ohio, rain was falling with a temperature of 69. It was 72 at Jackson. At London, it was clear with a temperature of 72. At Bowling Green, it was partly cloudy with a temperature of 75. At Covington, it was mostly cloudy with a temperature of 74. At Jasper, Indiana, it was cloudy with a temperature of 74. Now for the official National Weather Service forecast for Frankfurt and surrounding communities. Tonight, partly cloudy this evening and overnight, then mostly cloudy with a 50% chance of thunderstorms late in the night. Lows in the upper 60s. Southwest winds up to 5 miles an hour. Thursday, partly sunny. Chance of thunderstorms in the morning, then slight chance of thunderstorms in the afternoon.

highs in the lower 80s. West winds up to 10 miles an hour. Chance of thunderstorms 50%. Thursday night, partly cloudy. Lows in the mid-60s. Northeast winds up to 5 miles an hour. Friday, mostly sunny. Slight chance of showers in the morning, then slight chance of thunderstorms in the afternoon. Highs in the mid-80s. Northeast winds up to 5 miles an hour, shifting to the northwest in the afternoon. Chance of precipitation 20%. Friday night, partly cloudy. A 20% chance of thunderstorms until midnight. Lows in the mid-60s. North winds up to 5 miles an hour until midnight, becoming light. And now the extended forecast for the radio listening area. Saturday and Saturday night, partly cloudy. Highs in the mid-80s. Lows in the lower 60s. Sunday and Sunday night, mostly clear. Highs in the lower 80s. Lows around 60. Monday and Monday night, partly cloudy. Highs in the lower 80s. Lows in the lower 60s. Tuesday and Tuesday night, partly cloudy. A 20% chance of showers. Highs in the mid-80s. Lows in the mid-60s. Wednesday and Wednesday night, partly cloudy. A 20% chance of thunderstorms. Highs in the upper 80s. Lows in the mid-60s. The current time is 2:03 a.m. Eastern Daylight Time. 1 a.m. Eastern Daylight Time weather conditions across north-central Kentucky. At Frankfort. And the pressure was 29.94 inches and falling. At Lexington, it was mostly cloudy. The temperature was 71 degrees, the dew point 68, and the relative humidity 90%. The wind was southwest at 6 miles an hour. The pressure was 29.96 inches and falling. At Louisville, it was cloudy. The temperature was 77 degrees, the dew point 70, and the relative humidity 79%. The wind was southwest at 7 miles an hour. The pressure was 29.92 inches and falling. At Frankfort, and the pressure was 29.94 inches and falling. Elsewhere around the region, at Indianapolis, a thunderstorm was reported with a temperature of 67. At Wilmington, Ohio, rain was falling with a temperature of 69. It was 72 at Jackson. At London, it was clear with a temperature of 72. At Bowling Green, it was partly cloudy with a temperature of 75. At Covington, it was mostly cloudy with a temperature of 74. At Jasper, Indiana, it was cloudy with a temperature of 74. 2 a.m. Eastern Daylight Time weather conditions across north-central Kentucky. At Frankfort, and the pressure was 29.93 inches and falling. At Lexington, it was partly cloudy. The temperature was 72 degrees, the dew point 68, and the relative humidity 87%. The wind was south at 5 miles an hour. The pressure was 29.94 inches and falling. At Louisville, it was mostly cloudy. The temperature was 75 degrees, the dew point 69, and the relative humidity 81%. The wind was west at 6 miles an hour. The pressure was 29.92 inches and steady. At Frankfort, and the pressure was 29.93 inches and falling. Elsewhere around the region, rain was falling with a temperature of 66 at Indianapolis and 70 at Wilmington, Ohio. At Jackson, it was clear with a temperature of 72. At London, it was partly cloudy with a temperature of 71. It was mostly cloudy with a temperature of 71 at Covington, 72 at Jasper, Indiana, and 75 at Bowling Green. Now for the official National Weather Service forecast for Frankfort and surrounding communities. Tonight, partly cloudy this evening and overnight, then mostly cloudy with a 50% chance of thunderstorms late in the night. Lows in the upper 60s.

northwest winds up to 5 miles an hour. Thursday, partly sunny. Chance of thunderstorms in the morning, then slight chance of thunderstorms in the afternoon. Highs in the lower 80s. West winds up to 10 miles an hour. Chance of thunderstorms 50%. Thursday night, partly cloudy. Lows in the mid-60s. Northeast winds up to 5 miles an hour. Friday, mostly sunny. Slight chance of showers in the morning, then slight chance of thunderstorms in the afternoon. Highs in the mid-80s. Northeast winds up to 5 miles an hour, shifting to the northwest in the afternoon. Chance of precipitation 20%. Friday night, partly cloudy. A 20% chance of thunderstorms until midnight. Lows in the mid-60s. North winds up to 5 miles an hour until midnight, becoming light. And now the extended forecast for the radio listening area. Saturday and Saturday night, partly cloudy. Highs in the mid-80s. Lows in the lower 60s. Sunday and Sunday night, mostly clear. Highs in the lower 80s. Lows around 60. Monday and Monday night, partly cloudy. Highs in the lower 80s. Lows in the lower 60s. Tuesday and Tuesday night, partly cloudy. A 20% chance of showers. Highs in the mid-80s. Lows in the mid-60s. Wednesday and Wednesday night, partly cloudy. A 20% chance of thunderstorms. Highs in the upper 80s. Lows in the mid-60s. The current time is 2:08 a.m. Eastern Daylight Time. 2 a.m. Eastern Daylight Time weather conditions across north-central Kentucky. At Frankfort. And the pressure was 29.93 inches and falling. At Lexington, it was partly cloudy. The temperature was 72 degrees, the dew point 68, and the relative humidity 87%. The wind was south at 5 miles an hour. The pressure was 29.94 inches and falling. At Louisville, it was mostly cloudy. The temperature was 75 degrees. The dew point 69, and the relative humidity 81%. The wind was west at 6 miles an hour. The pressure was 29.92 inches and steady. At Frankfort, and the pressure was 29.93 inches and falling. Elsewhere around the region, rain was falling, with a temperature of 66 at Indianapolis and 70 at Wilmington, Ohio. At Jackson, it was clear, with a temperature of 72. At London, it was partly cloudy, with a temperature of 71. It was mostly cloudy, with a temperature of 71 at Covington, 72 at Jasper, Indiana, and 75 at Bowling Green. Now for the official National Weather Service forecast for Frankfort and surrounding communities. Tonight, partly cloudy this evening and overnight, then mostly cloudy with a 50% chance of thunderstorms late in the night. Lows in the upper 60s. Southwest winds up to 5 miles an hour. Thursday, partly sunny. Chance of thunderstorms in the morning, then slight chance of thunderstorms in the afternoon. Highs in the lower 80s. West winds up to 10 miles an hour. Chance of thunderstorms 50%. Thursday night, partly cloudy. Lows in the mid-60s. Northeast winds up to 5 miles an hour. Friday, mostly sunny. Slight chance of showers in the morning, then slight chance of thunderstorms in the afternoon. Highs in the mid-80s. Northeast winds up to 5 miles an hour, shifting to the northwest in the afternoon. Chance of precipitation 20%. Friday night, partly cloudy. A 20% chance of thunderstorms until midnight. Lows in the mid-60s. North winds up to 5 miles an hour until midnight, becoming light. And now the extended forecast for the radio listening area. Saturday and Saturday night, partly cloudy. Highs in the mid-80s. Lows in the lower 60s. Sunday and Sunday night, mostly clear. Highs in the lower 80s.

Lows around 60. Monday and Monday night, partly cloudy. Highs in the lower 80s. Lows in the lower 60s. Tuesday and Tuesday night, partly cloudy. A 20% chance of showers. Highs in the mid-80s. Lows in the mid-60s. Wednesday and Wednesday night, partly cloudy. A 20% chance of thunderstorms. Highs in the upper 80s. Lows in the mid-60s. 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Broadcast from the National Weather Service Forecast Office in Louisville, on a transmitter located in Frankfort on a frequency of 162.5 MHz. The current time is 2:12 a.m. Eastern Daylight Time. 2 a.m. Eastern Daylight Time weather conditions across north-central Kentucky. At Frankfort. And the pressure was 29.93 inches and falling. At Lexington, it was partly cloudy. The temperature was 72 degrees, the dew point 68, and the relative humidity 87%. The wind was south at 5 miles an hour. The pressure was 29.94 inches and falling. At Louisville, it was mostly cloudy. The temperature was 75 degrees, the dew point 69, and the relative humidity 81%. The wind was west at 6 miles an hour. The pressure was 29.92 inches and steady. At Frankfort. And the pressure was 29.93 inches and falling. Elsewhere around the region, rain was falling with a temperature of 66 at Indianapolis and 70 at Wilmington, Ohio. At Jackson, it was clear with a temperature of 72. At London, it was partly cloudy, with a temperature of 71. It was mostly cloudy, with a temperature of 71 at Covington, 72 at Jasper, Indiana, and 75 at Bowling Green. Now for the official National Weather Service forecast for Frankfort and surrounding communities. Tonight, partly cloudy this evening and overnight, then mostly cloudy with a 50% chance of thunderstorms late in the night. Lows in the upper 60s. Southwest winds up to 5 miles an hour. Thursday, partly sunny. Chance of thunderstorms in the morning, then slight chance of thunderstorms in the afternoon. Highs in the lower 80s. West winds up to 10 miles an hour. Chance of thunderstorms 50%. Thursday night, partly cloudy. Lows in the mid-60s. Northeast winds up to 5 miles an hour. Friday, mostly sunny. Slight chance of showers in the morning, then slight chance of thunderstorms in the afternoon. Highs in the mid-80s. Northeast winds up to 5 miles an hour, shifting to the northwest in the afternoon. Chance of precipitation 20%. Friday night, partly cloudy. A 20% chance of thunderstorms until midnight. Lows in the mid-60s. North winds up to 5 miles an hour until midnight, becoming light. And now the extended forecast for the radio listening area. Saturday and Saturday night, partly cloudy. Highs in the mid-80s. Lows in the lower 60s. Sunday and Sunday night, mostly clear. Highs in the lower 80s. Lows around 60. Monday and Monday night, partly cloudy. Highs in the lower 80s. Lows in the lower 60s. Tuesday and Tuesday night, partly cloudy. A 20% chance of showers. Highs in the mid-80s. Lows in the mid-60s. Wednesday and Wednesday night, partly cloudy. A 20% chance of thunderstorms. Highs in the upper 80s. Lows in the mid-60s. 2 a.m. Eastern Daylight Time weather conditions across north-central Kentucky. At Frankfort. And the pressure was 29.93 inches and falling. At Lexington, it was partly cloudy. The temperature was 72 degrees, the dew point 68, and the relative humidity 87%. The wind was south at 5 miles an hour. The pressure was 29.

0.94 inches and falling. At Lumerville, it was mostly cloudy. The temperature was 75 degrees, the dew point 69, and the relative humidity 81%. The wind was west at 6 miles an hour. The pressure was 29.92 inches and steady. At Frankfurt, and the pressure was 29.93 inches and falling. Elsewhere around the region, rain was falling with a temperature of 66 at Indianapolis and 70 at Wilmington, Ohio. At Jackson, it was clear with a temperature of 72. At London, it was partly cloudy with a temperature of 71. It was mostly cloudy with a temperature of 71 at Covington, 72 at Jasper, Indiana, and 75 at Bowling Green. The current time is 2:17 a.m. Eastern Daylight Time. Now for the official National Weather Service forecast for Frankfurt and surrounding communities. Tonight, partly cloudy this evening and overnight, then mostly cloudy with a 50% chance of thunderstorms late in the night. Lows in the upper 60s. Southwest winds up to 5 miles an hour. Thursday, partly sunny. Chance of thunderstorms in the morning, then slight chance of thunderstorms in the afternoon. Highs in the lower 80s. West winds up to 10 miles an hour. Chance of thunderstorms 50%. Thursday night, partly cloudy. Lows in the mid-60s. Northeast winds up to 5 miles an hour. Friday, mostly sunny. Slight chance of showers in the morning, then slight chance of thunderstorms in the afternoon. Highs in the mid-80s. Northeast winds up to 5 miles an hour, shifting to the northwest in the afternoon. Chance of precipitation 20%. Friday night, partly cloudy. A 20% chance of thunderstorms until midnight. Lows in the mid-60s. North winds up to 5 miles an hour until midnight, becoming light. And now the extended forecast for the radio listening area. Saturday and Saturday night, partly cloudy. Highs in the mid-80s. Lows in the lower 60s. Sunday and Sunday night, mostly clear. Highs in the lower 80s. Lows around 60. Monday and Monday night, partly cloudy. Highs in the lower 80s. Lows in the lower 60s. Tuesday and Tuesday night, partly cloudy. A 20% chance of showers. Highs in the mid-80s. Lows in the mid-60s. Wednesday and Wednesday night, partly cloudy. A 20% chance of thunderstorms. Highs in the upper 80s. Lows in the mid-60s. 2 a.m. Eastern Daylight Time weather conditions across north-central Kentucky. At Frankfurt. And the pressure was 29.93 inches and falling. At Lexington, it was partly cloudy. The temperature was 72 degrees, the dew point 68, and the relative humidity 87%. The wind was south at 5 miles an hour. The pressure was 29.94 inches and falling. At Lumerville, it was mostly cloudy. The temperature was 75 degrees, the dew point 69, and the relative humidity 81%. The wind was west at 6 miles an hour. The pressure was 29.92 inches and steady. At Frankfurt, and the pressure was 29.93 inches and falling. Elsewhere around the region, rain was falling with a temperature of 66 at Indianapolis and 70 at Wilmington, Ohio. At Jackson, it was clear with a temperature of 72. At London, it was partly cloudy with a temperature of 71. It was mostly cloudy with a temperature of 71 at Covington, 72 at Jasper, Indiana, and 75 at Bowling Green. Now for the official National Weather Service forecast for Frankfurt and surrounding communities. Tonight, partly cloudy this evening and overnight, then mostly cloudy with a 50% chance of thunderstorms late in the night. Lows in the upper 60s. Southwest winds up to 5 miles an hour. Thursday, partly sunny. Chance of thunderstorms in the morning,
then slight chance of thunderstorms in the afternoon. Highs in the lower 80s. West winds up to 10 miles an hour. Chance of thunderstorms 50%. Thursday night, partly cloudy. Lows in the mid-60s. Northeast winds up to 5 miles an hour. Friday, mostly sunny. Slight chance of showers in the morning, then slight chance of thunderstorms in the afternoon. Highs in the mid-80s. Northeast winds up to 5 miles an hour, shifting to the northwest in the afternoon. Chance of precipitation 20%. Friday night, partly cloudy. A 20% chance of thunderstorms until midnight. Lows in the mid-60s. North winds up to 5 miles an hour until midnight, becoming light. And now the extended forecast for the radio listening area. Saturday and Saturday night, partly cloudy. Highs in the mid-80s. Lows in the lower 60s. Sunday and Sunday night, mostly clear. Highs in the lower 80s. Lows around 60. Monday and Monday night, partly cloudy. Highs in the lower 80s. Lows in the lower 60s. Tuesday and Tuesday night, partly cloudy. A 20% chance of showers. Highs in the mid-80s. Lows in the mid-60s. Wednesday and Wednesday night, partly cloudy. A 20% chance of thunderstorms. Highs in the upper 80s. Lows in the mid-60s. The current time is 2:23 a.m. Eastern Daylight Time. 2 a.m. Eastern Daylight Time weather conditions across north-central Kentucky. At Frankfort. And the pressure was 29.93 inches and falling. At Lexington, it was partly cloudy. The temperature was 72 degrees, the dew point 68, and the relative humidity 87%. The wind was south at 5 miles an hour. The pressure was 29.94 inches and falling. At Louisville, it was mostly cloudy. The temperature was 75 degrees, the dew point 69, and the relative humidity 81%. The wind was west at 6 miles an hour. The pressure was 29.92 inches and steady. At Frankfort, and the pressure was 29.93 inches and falling. Elsewhere around the region, rain was falling, with a temperature of 66 at Indianapolis and 70 at Wilmington, Ohio. At Jackson, it was clear, with a temperature of 72. At London, it was partly cloudy, with a temperature of 71. It was mostly cloudy, with a temperature of 71 at Covington, 72 at Jasper, Indiana, and 75 at Bowling Green. Now for the official National Weather Service forecast for Frankfort and surrounding communities. Tonight, partly cloudy this evening and overnight, then mostly cloudy with a 50% chance of thunderstorms late in the night. Lows in the upper 60s. Southwest winds up to 5 miles an hour. Thursday, partly sunny. Chance of thunderstorms in the morning, then slight chance of thunderstorms in the afternoon. Highs in the lower 80s. West winds up to 10 miles an hour. Chance of thunderstorms 50%. Thursday night, partly cloudy. Lows in the mid-60s. Northeast winds up to 5 miles an hour. Friday, mostly sunny. Slight chance of showers in the morning, then slight chance of thunderstorms in the afternoon. Highs in the mid-80s. Northeast winds up to 5 miles an hour, shifting to the northwest in the afternoon. Chance of precipitation 20%. Friday night, partly cloudy. A 20% chance of thunderstorms until midnight. Lows in the mid-60s. North winds up to 5 miles an hour until midnight, becoming light. And now the extended forecast for the radio listening area. Saturday and Saturday night, partly cloudy. Highs in the mid-80s. Lows in the lower 60s. Sunday and Sunday night, mostly clear. Highs in the lower 80s. Lows around 60. Monday and Monday night, partly cloudy. Highs in the lower 80s.

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1: Tuesday and Tuesday night, partly cloudy. A 20% chance of showers.
0: Highs in the mid-80s.
1: Lows in the mid-60s.
0: Wednesday and Wednesday night, partly cloudy. A 20% chance of thunderstorms.
1: Highs in the upper 80s.
0: Lows in the mid-60s.
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0: 2 a.m. Eastern Daylight Time weather conditions across north-central Kentucky.
1: At Frankfort.
0: And the pressure was 29.93 inches and falling.
1: At Lexington, it was partly cloudy.
0: The temperature was 72 degrees, the dew point 68, and the relative humidity 87%.
1: The wind was south at 5 miles an hour.
0: The pressure was 29.94 inches and falling.
1: At Louisville, it was mostly cloudy.
0: The temperature was 75 degrees, the dew point 69, and the relative humidity 81%.
1: The wind was west at 6 miles an hour.
0: The pressure was 29.92 inches and steady.
1: At Frankfort,
0: and the pressure was 29.93 inches and falling.
1: Elsewhere around the region, rain was falling, with a temperature of 66 at Indianapolis and 70 at Wilmington, Ohio.
0: At Jackson, it was clear, with a temperature of 72.
1: At London, it was partly cloudy, with a temperature of 71.
0: It was mostly cloudy, with a temperature of 71 at Covington, 72 at Jasper, Indiana, and 75 at Bowling Green.
1: Now for the official National Weather Service forecast for Frankfort and surrounding communities.
0: Tonight, partly cloudy this evening and overnight, then mostly cloudy with a 50% chance of thunderstorms late in the night.
1: Lows in the upper 60s.
0: Southwest winds up to 5 miles an hour.
1: Thursday, partly sunny.
0: Chance of thunderstorms in the morning, then slight chance of thunderstorms in the afternoon.
1: Highs in the lower 80s.
0: West winds up to 10 miles an hour.
1: Chance of thunderstorms 50%.
0: Thursday night, partly cloudy.
1: Lows in the mid-60s.
0: Northeast winds up to 5 miles an hour.
1: Friday, mostly sunny.
0: Slight chance of showers in the morning, then slight chance of thunderstorms in the afternoon.
1: Highs in the mid-80s.
0: Northeast winds up to 5 miles an hour, shifting to the northwest in the afternoon.
1: Chance of precipitation 20%.
0: Friday night, partly cloudy.
1: A 20% chance of thunderstorms until midnight.
0: Lows in the mid-60s.
1: North winds up to 5 miles an hour until midnight, becoming light.
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1: Saturday and Saturday night, partly cloudy.
0: Highs in the mid-80s.
1: Lows in the lower 60s.
0: Sunday and Sunday night, mostly clear.
1: Highs in the lower 80s.
0: Lows around 60.
1: Monday and Monday night, partly cloudy.
0: Highs in the lower 80s.
1: Lows in the lower 60s.
0: Tuesday and Tuesday night, partly cloudy.
1: A 20% chance of showers.
0: Highs in the mid-80s.
1: Lows in the mid-60s.
0: Wednesday and Wednesday night, partly cloudy.
1: A 20% chance of thunderstorms.
0: Highs in the upper 80s.
1: Lows in the mid-60s.
0: 2 a.m. Eastern Daylight Time weather conditions across north-central Kentucky.
1: At Frankfort.
0: And the pressure was 29.93 inches and falling.
1: At Lexington, it was partly cloudy.
0: The temperature was 72 degrees, the dew point 68, and the relative humidity 87%.
1: The wind was south at 5 miles an hour.
0: The pressure was 29.94 inches and falling.
1: At Louisville, it was mostly cloudy.
0: The temperature was 75 degrees, the dew point 69, and the relative humidity 81%.
1: The wind was west at 6 miles an hour.
0: The pressure was 29.92 inches and steady.
1: At Frankfort,
0: and the pressure was 29.93 inches and falling.

region, rain was falling with a temperature of 66 at Indianapolis and 70 at Wilmington, Ohio. At Jackson, it was clear with a temperature of 72. At London, it was partly cloudy with a temperature of 71. It was mostly cloudy with a temperature of 71 at Covington, 72 at Jasper, Indiana, and 75 at Bowling Green. The current time is 2:32 a.m. Eastern Daylight Time. Now for the official National Weather Service forecast for Frankfurt and surrounding communities. Tonight, partly cloudy this evening and overnight, then mostly cloudy with a 50% chance of thunderstorms late in the night. Lows in the upper 60s. Southwest winds up to 5 miles an hour. Thursday, partly sunny. Chance of thunderstorms in the morning, then slight chance of thunderstorms in the afternoon. Highs in the lower 80s. West winds up to 10 miles an hour. Chance of thunderstorms 50%. Thursday night, partly cloudy. Lows in the mid-60s. Northeast winds up to 5 miles an hour. Friday, mostly sunny. Slight chance of showers in the morning, then slight chance of thunderstorms in the afternoon. Highs in the mid-80s. Northeast winds up to 5 miles an hour, shifting to the northwest in the afternoon. Chance of precipitation 20%. Friday night, partly in the afternoon. Highs in the mid-80s. Northeast winds up to 5 miles an hour, shifting to the northwest in the afternoon. Chance of precipitation 20%. Friday night, partly cloudy. A 20% chance of thunderstorms until midnight. Lows in the mid-60s. North winds up to 5 miles an hour until midnight, becoming light. And now the extended forecast for the radio listening area. Saturday and Saturday night, partly cloudy. Highs in the mid-80s. Lows in the lower 60s. Sunday and Sunday night, mostly clear. Highs in the lower 80s. Lows around 60. Monday and Monday night, partly cloudy. Highs in the lower 80s. Lows in the lower 60s. Tuesday and Tuesday night, partly cloudy. A 20% chance of showers. Highs in the mid-80s. Lows in the mid-60s. Wednesday and Wednesday night, partly cloudy. A 20% chance of thunderstorms. Highs in the upper 80s. Lows in the mid-60s. 2 a.m. Eastern Daylight Time weather conditions across north-central Kentucky. At Frankfort. And the pressure was 29.93 inches and falling. At Lexington, it was partly cloudy. The temperature was 72 degrees, the dew point 68, and the relative humidity 87%. The wind was south at 5 miles an hour. The pressure was 29.94 inches and falling. At Louisville, it was mostly cloudy. The temperature was 75 degrees, the dew point 69, and the relative humidity 81%. The wind was west at 6 miles an hour. The pressure was 29.92 inches and steady. At Frankfort, and the pressure was 29.93 inches and falling. Elsewhere around the region, rain was falling with a temperature of 66 at Indianapolis and 70 at Wilmington, Ohio. At Jackson, it was clear with a temperature of 72. At London, it was partly cloudy with a temperature of 71. It was mostly cloudy with a temperature of 71 at Covington, 72 at Jasper, Indiana, and 75 at Bowling Green. Now for the official National Weather Service forecast for Frankfurt and surrounding communities. Tonight, partly cloudy this evening and overnight, then mostly cloudy with a 50% chance of thunderstorms late in the night. Lows in the upper 60s. Southwest winds up to 5 miles an hour. Thursday, partly sunny. Chance of thunderstorms in the morning, then slight chance of thunderstorms in the afternoon. Highs in the lower 80s. West winds up to 10 miles an hour. Chance of thunderstorms 50%. Thursday.

highs in the mid-80s, lows in the lower 60s. Sunday and Sunday night, mostly clear. Highs in the lower 80s, lows around 60. Monday and Monday night, partly cloudy. Highs in the lower 80s, lows in the lower 60s. Tuesday and Tuesday night, partly cloudy. A 20% chance of showers. Highs in the mid-80s, lows in the mid-60s. Wednesday and Wednesday night, partly cloudy. A 20% chance of thunderstorms. Highs in the upper 80s, lows in the mid-60s. The current time is 2:37 a.m. Eastern Daylight Time. 2 a.m. Eastern Daylight Time weather conditions across north-central Kentucky. At Frankfort, and the pressure was 29.93 inches and falling. At Lexington, it was partly cloudy. The temperature was 72 degrees, the dew point 68, and the relative humidity 87%. The wind was south at 5 miles an hour. The pressure was 29.94 inches and falling. At Louisville, it was mostly cloudy. The temperature was 75 degrees, the dew point 69, and the relative humidity 81%. The wind was west at 6 miles an hour. The pressure was 29.92 inches and steady. At Frankfort, and the pressure was 29.93 inches and falling. Elsewhere around the region, rain was falling, with a temperature of 66 at Indianapolis and 70 at Wilmington, Ohio. At Jackson, it was clear, with a temperature of 72. At London, it was partly cloudy, with a temperature of 71. It was mostly cloudy, with a temperature of 71 at Covington, 72 at Jasper, Indiana, and 75 at Bowling Green. Now for the official National Weather Service forecast for Frankfort and surrounding communities. Tonight, partly cloudy this evening and overnight, then mostly cloudy with a 50% chance of thunderstorms late in the night. Lows in the upper 60s. Southwest winds up to 5 miles an hour. Thursday, partly sunny. Chance of thunderstorms in the morning, then slight chance of thunderstorms in the afternoon. Highs in the lower 80s. West winds up to 10 miles an hour. Chance of thunderstorms 50%. Thursday night, partly cloudy. Lows in the mid-60s. Northeast winds up to 5 miles an hour. Friday, mostly sunny. Slight chance of showers in the morning, then slight chance of thunderstorms in the afternoon. Highs in the mid-80s. Northeast winds up to 5 miles an hour, shifting to the northwest in the afternoon. Chance of precipitation 20%. Friday night, partly cloudy. A 20% chance of thunderstorms until midnight. Lows in the mid-60s. North winds up to 5 miles an hour until midnight, becoming light. And now the extended forecast for the radio listening area. Saturday and Saturday night, partly cloudy. Highs in the mid-80s. Lows in the lower 60s. Sunday and Sunday night, mostly clear. Highs in the lower 80s. Lows around 60. Monday and Monday night, partly cloudy. Highs in the lower 80s. Lows in the lower 60s. Tuesday and Tuesday night, partly cloudy. A 20% chance of showers. Highs in the mid-80s. Lows in the mid-60s. Wednesday and Wednesday night, partly cloudy. A 20% chance of thunderstorms. Highs in the upper 80s. Lows in the mid-60s. 2 a.m. Eastern Daylight Time weather conditions across north-central Kentucky. At Frankfort, and the pressure was 29.93 inches and falling. At Lexington, it was partly cloudy. The temperature was 72 degrees, the dew point 68, and the relative humidity 87%. The wind was south at 5 miles an hour. The pressure was 29.94 inches and falling. At Louisville, it was mostly cloudy. The temperature was 75 degrees, the dew point 69.

9 and the relative humidity 81%. The wind was west at 6 miles an hour. The pressure was 29.92 inches and steady at Frankfurt. And the pressure was 29.93 inches and falling. Elsewhere around the region, rain was falling with a temperature of 66 at Indianapolis and 70 at Wilmington, Ohio. At Jackson, it was clear with a temperature of 72. At London, it was partly cloudy with a temperature of 71. It was mostly cloudy with a temperature of 71 at Covington, 72 at Jasper, Indiana, and 75 at Bowling Green. 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The current time is 2:43 a.m. Eastern Daylight Time. Now for the official National Weather Service forecast for Frankfurt and surrounding communities. Tonight, partly cloudy this evening and overnight, then mostly cloudy with a 50% chance of thunderstorms late in the night. Lows in the upper 60s. Southwest winds up to 5 miles an hour. Thursday, partly sunny. Chance of thunderstorms in the morning, then slight chance of thunderstorms in the afternoon. Highs in the lower 80s. West winds up to 10 miles an hour. Chance of thunderstorms 50%. Thursday night, partly cloudy. Lows in the mid 60s. Northeast winds up to 5 miles an hour. Friday, mostly sunny. Slight chance of showers in the morning, then slight chance of thunderstorms in the afternoon. Highs in the mid 80s. Northeast winds up to 5 miles an hour, shifting to the northwest in the afternoon. Chance of precipitation 20%. Friday night, partly cloudy. A 20% chance of thunderstorms until midnight. Lows in the mid 60s. North winds up to 5 miles an hour until midnight, becoming light. And now the extended forecast for the radio listening area. Saturday and Saturday night, partly cloudy. Highs in the mid-80s. Lows in the lower 60s. Sunday and Sunday night, mostly clear. Highs in the lower 80s. Lows around 60. Monday and Monday night, partly cloudy. Highs in the lower 80s. Lows in the lower 60s. Tuesday and Tuesday night, partly cloudy. A 20% chance of showers. Highs in the mid-80s. Lows in the mid-60s. Wednesday and Wednesday night, partly cloudy. A 20% chance of thunderstorms. Highs in the upper 80s. Lows in the mid-60s. 2 a.m. Eastern Daylight Time weather conditions across north-central Kentucky. At Frankfurt. And the pressure was 29.93 inches and falling. At Lexington, it was partly cloudy. The temperature was 72 degrees, the dew point 68, and the relative humidity 87%. The wind was south at 5 miles an hour. The pressure was 29.94 inches and falling. At Louisville, it was mostly cloudy. The temperature was 75 degrees, the dew point 69, and the relative humidity 81%. The wind was west at 6 miles an hour. The pressure was 29.92 inches and steady at Frankfurt. And the pressure was 29.93 inches and falling. Elsewhere around the region, rain was falling with a temperature of 66 at Indianapolis and 70 at Wilmington, Ohio. At Jackson, it was clear with a temperature of 72. At London, it was partly cloudy with a temperature of 71. It was mostly cloudy with a temperature of 71 at Covington, 72 at Jasper, Indiana, and 75 at Bowling Green. Now for the official National Weather Service forecast for Frankfurt and surrounding communities. Tonight, partly cloudy this evening and overnight, then mostly cloudy with a 50% chance of thunderstorms late in the night. Lows

upper 60s. Southwest winds up to 5 miles an hour. Thursday, partly sunny. Chance of thunderstorms in the morning, then slight chance of thunderstorms in the afternoon. Highs in the lower 80s. West winds up to 10 miles an hour. Chance of thunderstorms 50%. Thursday night, partly cloudy. Lows in the mid-60s. Northeast winds up to 5 miles an hour. Friday, mostly sunny. Slight chance of showers in the morning, then slight chance of thunderstorms in the afternoon. Highs in the mid-80s. Northeast winds up to 5 miles an hour, shifting to the northwest in the afternoon. Chance of precipitation 20%. Friday night, partly cloudy. A 20% chance of thunderstorms until midnight. Lows in the mid-60s. North winds up to 5 miles an hour until midnight, becoming light. And now the extended forecast for the radio listening area. Saturday and Saturday night, partly cloudy. Highs in the mid-80s. Lows in the lower 60s. Sunday and Sunday night, mostly clear. Highs in the lower 80s. Lows around 60. Monday and Monday night, partly cloudy. Highs in the lower 80s. Lows in the lower 60s. Tuesday and Tuesday night, partly cloudy. A 20% chance of showers. Highs in the mid-80s. Lows in the mid-60s. Wednesday and Wednesday night, partly cloudy. A 20% chance of thunderstorms. Highs in the upper 80s. Lows in the mid-60s. The current time is 2:49 a.m. Eastern Daylight Time. 2 a.m. Eastern Daylight Time weather conditions across north-central Kentucky. At Frankfort. And the pressure was 29.93 inches and falling. At Lexington, it was partly cloudy. The temperature was 72 degrees, the dew point 68, and the relative humidity 87%. The wind was south at 5 miles an hour. The pressure was 29.94 inches and falling. At Louisville, it was mostly cloudy. The temperature was 75 degrees, the dew point 69, and the relative humidity 81%. The wind was west at 6 miles an hour. The pressure was 29.92 inches and steady. At Frankfort, and the pressure was 29.93 inches and falling. Elsewhere around the region, rain was falling, with a temperature of 66 at Indianapolis and 70 at Wilmington, Ohio. At Jackson, it was clear, with a temperature of 72. At London, it was partly cloudy, with a temperature of 71. It was mostly cloudy, with a temperature of 71 at Covington, 72 at Jasper, Indiana, and 75 at Bowling Green. Now for the official National Weather Service forecast for Frankfort and surrounding communities. Tonight, partly cloudy this evening and overnight, then mostly cloudy with a 50% chance of thunderstorms late in the night. Lows in the upper 60s. Southwest winds up to 5 miles an hour. Thursday, partly sunny. Chance of thunderstorms in the morning, then slight chance of thunderstorms in the afternoon. Highs in the lower 80s. West winds up to 10 miles an hour. Chance of thunderstorms 50%. Thursday night, partly cloudy. Lows in the mid-60s. Northeast winds up to 5 miles an hour. Friday, mostly sunny. Slight chance of showers in the morning, then slight chance of thunderstorms in the afternoon. Highs in the mid-80s. Northeast winds up to 5 miles an hour, shifting to the northwest in the afternoon. Chance of precipitation 20%. Friday night, partly cloudy. A 20% chance of thunderstorms until midnight. Lows in the mid-60s. North winds up to 5 miles an hour until midnight, becoming light. And now the extended forecast for the radio listening area. Saturday and Saturday night, partly cloudy. Highs in the mid-80s. Lows in the lower 60s. Sunday and Sunday night, mostly cloudy.

clear. Highs in the lower 80s. Lows around 60. Monday and Monday night, partly cloudy. Highs in the lower 80s. Lows in the lower 60s. Tuesday and Tuesday night, partly cloudy. A 20% chance of showers. Highs in the mid-80s. Lows in the mid-60s. Wednesday and Wednesday night, partly cloudy. A 20% chance of thunderstorms. Highs in the upper 80s. Lows in the mid-60s. The current time is 2:52 a.m. Eastern Daylight Time. 2 a.m. Eastern Daylight Time weather conditions across north-central Kentucky. At Frankfort. And the pressure was 29.93 inches and falling. At Lexington, it was partly cloudy. The temperature was 72 degrees, the dew point 68, and the relative humidity 87%. The wind was south at 5 miles an hour. The pressure was 29.94 inches and falling. At Louisville, it was mostly cloudy. The temperature was 75 degrees, the dew point 69, and the relative humidity 81%. The wind was west at 6 miles an hour. The pressure was 29.92 inches and steady. At Frankfort, and the pressure was 29.93 inches and falling. Elsewhere around the region, rain was falling, with a temperature of 66 at Indianapolis and 70 at Wilmington, Ohio. At Jackson, it was clear, with a temperature of 72. At London, it was partly cloudy, with a temperature of 71. It was mostly cloudy, with a temperature of 71 at Covington, 72 at Jasper, Indiana, and 75 at Bowling Green. Now for the official National Weather Service forecast for Frankfort and surrounding communities. Tonight, partly cloudy this evening and overnight, then mostly cloudy with a 50% chance of thunderstorms late in the night. Lows in the upper 60s. Southwest winds up to 5 miles an hour. Thursday, partly sunny. Chance of thunderstorms in the morning, then slight chance of thunderstorms in the afternoon. Highs in the lower 80s. West winds up to 10 miles an hour. Chance of thunderstorms 50%. Thursday night, partly cloudy. Lows in the mid-60s. Northeast winds up to 5 miles an hour. Friday, mostly sunny. Slight chance of showers in the morning, then slight chance of thunderstorms in the afternoon. Highs in the mid-80s. Northeast winds up to 5 miles an hour, shifting to the northwest in the afternoon. Chance of precipitation 20%. Friday night, partly cloudy. A 20% chance of thunderstorms until midnight. Lows in the mid-60s. North winds up to 5 miles an hour until midnight, becoming light. And now the extended forecast for the radio listening area. Saturday and Saturday night, partly cloudy. Highs in the mid-80s. Lows in the lower 60s. Sunday and Sunday night, mostly clear. Highs in the lower 80s. Lows around 60. Monday and Monday night, partly cloudy. Highs in the lower 80s. Lows in the lower 60s. Tuesday and Tuesday night, partly cloudy. A 20% chance of showers. Highs in the mid-80s. Lows in the mid-60s. Wednesday and Wednesday night, partly cloudy. A 20% chance of thunderstorms. Highs in the upper 80s. Lows in the mid-60s. 2 a.m. Eastern Daylight Time weather conditions across north-central Kentucky. At Frankfort. And the pressure was 29.93 inches and falling. At Lexington, it was partly cloudy. The temperature was 72 degrees, the dew point 68, and the relative humidity 87%. The wind was south at 5 miles an hour. The pressure was 29.94 inches and falling. At Louisville, it was mostly cloudy. The temperature was 75 degrees, the dew point 69, and the relative humidity 81%. The wind was west at 6 miles an hour.

pressure was 29.92 inches and steady at Frankfurt, and the pressure was 29.93 inches and falling. Elsewhere around the region, rain was falling with a temperature of 66 at Indianapolis and 70 at Wilmington, Ohio. At Jackson, it was clear with a temperature of 72. At London, it was partly cloudy with a temperature of 71. It was mostly cloudy with a temperature of 71 at Covington, 72 at Jasper, Indiana, and 75 at Bowling Green. The current time is 2:57 a.m. Eastern Daylight Time. Now for the official National Weather Service forecast for Frankfurt and surrounding communities. Tonight, partly cloudy this evening and overnight, then mostly cloudy with a 50% chance of thunderstorms late in the night. Lows in the upper 60s. Southwest winds up to 5 miles an hour. Thursday, partly sunny. Chance of thunderstorms in the morning, then slight chance of thunderstorms in the afternoon. Highs in the lower 80s. West winds up to 10 miles an hour. Chance of thunderstorms 50%. Thursday night, partly cloudy. Lows in the mid-60s. Northeast winds up to 5 miles an hour. Friday, mostly sunny. Slight chance of showers in the morning, then slight chance of thunderstorms in the afternoon. Highs in the mid-80s. Northeast winds up to 5 miles an hour, shifting to the northwest in the afternoon. Chance of precipitation 20%. Friday night, partly cloudy. A 20% chance of thunderstorms until midnight. Lows in the mid-60s. North winds up to 5 miles an hour until midnight, becoming light. And now the extended forecast for the radio listening area. Saturday and Saturday night, partly cloudy. Highs in the mid-80s. Lows in the lower 60s. Sunday and Sunday night, mostly clear. Highs in the lower 80s. Lows around 60. Monday and Monday night, partly cloudy. Highs in the lower 80s. Lows in the lower 60s. Tuesday and Tuesday night, partly cloudy. A 20% chance of showers. Highs in the mid-80s. Lows in the mid-60s. Wednesday and Wednesday night, partly cloudy. A 20% chance of thunderstorms. Highs in the upper 80s. Lows in the mid-60s. 2 a.m. Eastern Daylight Time weather conditions across north-central Kentucky. At Frankfort. And the pressure was 29.93 inches and falling. At Lexington, it was partly cloudy. The temperature was 72 degrees, the dew point 68, and the relative humidity 87%. The wind was south at 5 miles an hour. The pressure was 29.94 inches and falling. At Louisville, it was mostly cloudy. The temperature was 75 degrees, the dew point 69, and the relative humidity 81%. The wind was west at 6 miles an hour. The pressure was 29.92 inches and steady. At Frankfort, and the pressure was 29.93 inches and falling. Elsewhere around the region, rain was falling with a temperature of 66 at Indianapolis and 70 at Wilmington, Ohio. At Jackson, it was clear with a temperature of 72. At London, it was partly cloudy with a temperature of 71. It was mostly cloudy with a temperature of 71 at Covington, 72 at Jasper, Indiana, and 75 at Bowling Green. Now for the official National Weather Service forecast for Frankfurt and surrounding communities. Tonight, partly cloudy this evening and overnight, then mostly cloudy with a 50% chance of thunderstorms late in the night. Lows in the upper 60s. Southwest winds up to 5 miles an hour. Thursday, partly sunny. Chance of thunderstorms in the morning, then slight chance of thunderstorms in the afternoon. Highs in the lower 80s. West winds up to 10 miles an hour. Chance of thunderstorms 50%. Thursday night, partly cloudy. Lows in the mid-60s.

Northeast winds up to 5 miles an hour. Friday, mostly sunny. Slight chance of showers in the morning, then slight chance of thunderstorms in the afternoon. Highs in the mid-80s. Northeast winds up to 5 miles an hour, shifting to the northwest in the afternoon. Chance of precipitation 20%. Friday night, partly cloudy. A 20% chance of thunderstorms until midnight. Lows in the mid-60s. North winds up to 5 miles an hour until midnight, becoming light. And now the extended forecast for the radio listening area. Saturday and Saturday night, partly cloudy. Highs in the mid-80s. Lows in the lower 60s. Sunday and Sunday night, mostly clear. Highs in the lower 80s. Lows around 60. Monday and Monday night, partly cloudy. Highs in the lower 80s. Lows in the lower 60s. Tuesday and Tuesday night, partly cloudy. A 20% chance of showers. Highs in the mid-80s. Lows in the mid-60s. Wednesday and Wednesday night, partly cloudy. A 20% chance of thunderstorms. Highs in the upper 80s. Lows in the mid-60s. The current time is 3:03 a.m. Eastern Daylight Time. 2 a.m. Eastern Daylight Time weather conditions across north-central Kentucky. At Frankfort. And the pressure was 29.93 inches and falling. At Lexington, it was partly cloudy. The temperature was 72 degrees, the dew point 68, and the relative humidity 87%. The wind was south at 5 miles an hour. The pressure was 29.94 inches and falling. At Louisville, it was mostly cloudy. The temperature was 75 degrees, the dew point 69, and the relative humidity 81%. The wind was west at 6 miles an hour. The pressure was 29.92 inches and steady. At Frankfort, and the pressure was 29.93 inches and falling. Elsewhere around the region, rain was falling, with a temperature of 66 at Indianapolis and 70 at Wilmington, Ohio. At Jackson, it was clear, with a temperature of 72. At London, it was partly cloudy, with a temperature of 71. It was mostly cloudy, with a temperature of 71 at Covington, 72 at Jasper, Indiana, and 75 at Bowling Green. 3 a.m. Eastern Daylight Time weather conditions across north-central Kentucky. At Frankfort, and the pressure was 29.93 inches and steady. At Lexington, it was partly cloudy. The temperature was 71 degrees, the dew point 68, and the relative humidity 90%. The wind was southwest at 5 miles an hour. The pressure was 29.94 inches and steady. At Louisville, it was cloudy. The temperature was 75 degrees, the dew point 68, and the relative humidity 78%. The wind was west at 6 miles an hour. The pressure was 29.93 inches and rising. At Frankfort, and the pressure was 29.93 inches and steady. Elsewhere around the region, at Indianapolis, a thunderstorm was reported with a temperature of 66. It was clear, with a temperature of 71 at Jackson and 70 at London. It was cloudy, with a temperature of 69 at Covington, 73 at Jasper, Indiana, 70 at Wilmington, Ohio, and 76 at Bowling Green. Now for the official National Weather Service forecast for Frankfort and surrounding communities. Tonight, partly cloudy this evening and overnight, then mostly cloudy with a 50% chance of thunderstorms late in the night. Lows in the upper 60s. Southwest winds up to 5 miles an hour. Thursday, partly sunny. Chance of thunderstorms in the morning, then slight chance of thunderstorms in the afternoon. Highs in the lower 80s. West winds up to 10 miles an hour. Chance of thunderstorms 50%. Thursday night, partly cloudy. Lows in the mid-60s. Northeast winds up to 5.

miles an hour. Friday, mostly sunny. Slight chance of showers in the morning, then slight chance of thunderstorms in the afternoon. Highs in the mid-80s. Northeast winds up to 5 miles an hour, shifting to the northwest in the afternoon. Chance of precipitation 20%. Friday night, partly cloudy. A 20% chance of thunderstorms until midnight. Lows in the mid-60s. North winds up to 5 miles an hour until midnight, becoming light. And now the extended forecast for the radio listening area. Saturday and Saturday night, partly cloudy. Highs in the mid-80s. Lows in the lower 60s. Sunday and Sunday night, mostly clear. Highs in the lower 80s. Lows around 60. Monday and Monday night, partly cloudy. Highs in the lower 80s. Lows in the lower 60s. Tuesday and Tuesday night, partly cloudy. A 20% chance of showers. Highs in the mid-80s. Lows in the mid-60s. Wednesday and Wednesday night, partly cloudy. A 20% chance of thunderstorms. Highs in the upper 80s. Lows in the mid-60s. The current time is 3:08 a.m. Eastern Daylight Time. 3 a.m. Eastern Daylight Time weather conditions across north-central Kentucky. At Frankfort. And the pressure was 29.93 inches and steady. At Lexington, it was partly cloudy. The temperature was 71 degrees, the dew point 68, and the relative humidity 90%. The wind was southwest at 5 miles an hour. The pressure was 29.94 inches and steady. At Louisville, it was cloudy. The temperature was 75 degrees, the dew point 68, and the relative humidity 78%. The wind was west at 6 miles an hour. The pressure was 29.93 inches and rising. At Frankfort, and the pressure was 29.93 inches and steady. Elsewhere around the region, at Indianapolis, a thunderstorm was reported with a temperature of 66. It was clear, with a temperature of 71 at Jackson and 70 at London. It was cloudy, with a temperature of 69 at Covington, 73 at Jasper, Indiana, 70 at Wilmington, Ohio, and 76 at Bowling Green. Now for the official National Weather Service forecast for Frankfort and surrounding communities. Tonight, partly cloudy this evening and overnight, then mostly cloudy with a 50% chance of thunderstorms late in the night. Lows in the upper 60s. Southwest winds up to 5 miles an hour. Thursday, partly sunny. Chance of thunderstorms in the morning, then slight chance of thunderstorms in the afternoon. Highs in the lower 80s. West winds up to 10 miles an hour. Chance of thunderstorms 50%. Thursday night, partly cloudy. Lows in the mid-60s. Northeast winds up to 5 miles an hour. Friday, mostly sunny. Slight chance of showers in the morning, then slight chance of thunderstorms in the afternoon. Highs in the mid-80s. Northeast winds up to 5 miles an hour, shifting to the northwest in the afternoon. Chance of precipitation 20%. Friday night, partly cloudy. A 20% chance of thunderstorms until midnight. Lows in the mid-60s. North winds up to 5 miles an hour until midnight, becoming light. And now the extended forecast for the radio listening area. Saturday and Saturday night, partly cloudy. Highs in the mid-80s. Lows in the lower 60s. Sunday and Sunday night, mostly clear. Highs in the lower 80s. Lows around 60. Monday and Monday night, partly cloudy. Highs in the lower 80s. Lows in the lower 60s. Tuesday and Tuesday night, partly cloudy. A 20% chance of showers. Highs in the mid-80s. Lows in the mid-60s. Wednesday and Wednesday night, partly cloudy. A 20% chance of thunderstorms. Highs in the upper 80s. Lows

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The current time is 3:12 a.m. Eastern Daylight Time. 3 a.m. Eastern Daylight Time weather conditions across north-central Kentucky. At Frankfurt, and the pressure was 29.93 inches and steady. At Lexington, it was partly cloudy. The temperature was 71 degrees, the dew point 68, and the relative humidity 90%. The wind was southwest at 5 miles an hour. The pressure was 29.94 inches and steady. At Louisville, it was cloudy. The temperature was 75 degrees, the dew point 68, and the relative humidity 78%. The wind was west at 6 miles an hour. The pressure was 29.93 inches and rising. At Frankfurt, and the pressure was 29.93 inches and steady. Elsewhere around the region, at Indianapolis, a thunderstorm was reported with a temperature of 66. It was clear with a temperature of 71 at Jackson and 70 at London. It was cloudy with a temperature of 69 at Covington, 73 at Jasper, Indiana, 70 at Wilmington, Ohio, and 76 at Bowling Green. 3 a.m. Eastern Daylight Time weather conditions across north-central Kentucky. At Frankfurt, and the pressure was 29.93 inches and steady. At Lexington, it was partly cloudy. The temperature was 71 degrees, the dew point 68, and the relative humidity 90%. The wind was southwest at 5 miles an hour. The pressure was 29.94 inches and steady. At Louisville, it was cloudy. The temperature was 75 degrees, the dew point 68, and the relative humidity 78%. The wind was west at 6 miles an hour. The pressure was 29.93 inches and rising. At Frankfurt, and the pressure was 29.93 inches and steady. Elsewhere around the region, at Indianapolis, a thunderstorm was reported with a temperature of 66. At Wilmington, Ohio, rain was falling with a temperature of 71. It was clear with a temperature of 71 at Jackson and 70 at London. It was cloudy with a temperature of 69 at Covington, 73 at Jasper, Indiana, and 76 at Bowling Green. Now for the official National Weather Service forecast for Frankfurt and surrounding communities. Tonight, partly cloudy this evening and overnight, then mostly cloudy with a 50% chance of thunderstorms late in the night. Lows in the upper 60s. Southwest winds up to 5 miles an hour. Thursday, partly sunny. Chance of thunderstorms in the morning, then slight chance of thunderstorms in the afternoon. Highs in the lower 80s. West winds up to 10 miles an hour. Chance of thunderstorms 50%. Thursday night, partly cloudy. Lows in the mid-60s. Northeast winds up to 5 miles an hour. Friday, mostly sunny. Slight chance of showers in the morning, then slight chance of thunderstorms in the afternoon. Highs in the mid-80s. Northeast winds up to 5 miles an hour, shifting to the northwest in the afternoon. Chance of precipitation 20%. Friday night, partly cloudy. A 20% chance of thunderstorms until midnight. Lows in the mid-60s. North winds up to 5 miles an hour until midnight, becoming light. And now the extended forecast for the radio listening area. Saturday and Saturday night, partly cloudy. Highs in the mid-80s. Lows in the lower 60s. Sunday and Sunday night, mostly clear. Highs in the lower 80s. Lows around 60. Monday and Monday night, partly cloudy. Highs in the lower 80s. Lows in the lower 60s. Tuesday and Tuesday night, partly cloudy.

20% chance of showers. Highs in the mid-80s. Lows in the mid-60s. Wednesday and Wednesday night, partly cloudy. A 20% chance of thunderstorms. Highs in the upper 80s. Lows in the mid-60s. The current time is 3:17 a.m. Eastern Daylight Time. 3 a.m. Eastern Daylight Time weather conditions across north-central Kentucky. At Frankfort. And the pressure was 29.93 inches and steady. At Lexington, it was partly cloudy. The temperature was 71 degrees, the dew point 68, and the relative humidity 90%. The wind was southwest at 5 miles an hour. The pressure was 29.94 inches and steady. At Louisville, it was cloudy. The temperature was 75 degrees, the dew point 68, and the relative humidity 78%. The wind was west at 6 miles an hour. The pressure was 29.93 inches and rising. At Frankfort, and the pressure was 29.93 inches and steady. Elsewhere around the region, at Indianapolis, a thunderstorm was reported with a temperature of 66. At Wilmington, Ohio, rain was falling with a temperature of 71. It was clear with a temperature of 71 at Jackson and 70 at London. It was cloudy with a temperature of 69 at Covington, 73 at Jasper, Indiana, and 76 at Bowling Green. Now for the official National Weather Service forecast for Frankfort and surrounding communities. Tonight, partly cloudy this evening and overnight, then mostly cloudy with a 50% chance of thunderstorms late in the night. Lows in the upper 60s. Southwest winds up to 5 miles an hour. Thursday, partly sunny. Chance of thunderstorms in the morning, then slight chance of thunderstorms in the afternoon. Highs in the lower 80s. West winds up to 10 miles an hour. Chance of thunderstorms 50%. Thursday night, partly cloudy. Lows in the mid-60s. Northeast winds up to 5 miles an hour. Friday, mostly sunny. Slight chance of showers in the morning, then slight chance of thunderstorms in the afternoon. Highs in the mid-80s. Northeast winds up to 5 miles an hour, shifting to the northwest in the afternoon. Chance of precipitation 20%. Friday night, partly cloudy. A 20% chance of thunderstorms until midnight. Lows in the mid-60s. North winds up to 5 miles an hour until midnight, becoming light. And now the extended forecast for the radio listening area. Saturday and Saturday night, partly cloudy. Highs in the mid-80s. Lows in the lower 60s. Sunday and Sunday night, mostly clear. Highs in the lower 80s. Lows around 60. Monday and Monday night, partly cloudy. Highs in the lower 80s. Lows in the lower 60s. Tuesday and Tuesday night, partly cloudy. A 20% chance of showers. Highs in the mid-80s. Lows in the mid-60s. Wednesday and Wednesday night, partly cloudy. A 20% chance of thunderstorms. Highs in the upper 80s. Lows in the mid-60s. 3 a.m. Eastern Daylight Time weather conditions across north-central Kentucky. At Frankfort. And the pressure was 29.93 inches and steady. At Lexington, it was partly cloudy. The temperature was 71 degrees, the dew point 68, and the relative humidity 90%. The wind was southwest at 5 miles an hour. The pressure was 29.94 inches and steady. At Louisville, it was cloudy. The temperature was 75 degrees, the dew point 68, and the relative humidity 78%. The wind was west at 6 miles an hour. The pressure was 29.93 inches and rising. At Frankfort, and the pressure was 29.93 inches and steady. Elsewhere around the region, at Indianapolis, a thunderstorm was reported with a temperature of 66. At Wilmington, Ohio,

rain was falling with a temperature of 71. It was clear with a temperature of 71 at Jackson and 70 at London. It was cloudy with a temperature of 69 at Covington, 73 at Jasper, Indiana, and 76 at Bowling Green. The current time is 3:22 a.m. Eastern Daylight Time. Now for the official National Weather Service forecast for Frankfort and surrounding communities. Tonight, partly cloudy this evening and overnight, then mostly cloudy with a 50% chance of thunderstorms late in the night. Lows in the upper 60s. Southwest winds up to 5 miles an hour. Thursday, partly sunny. Chance of thunderstorms in the morning, then slight chance of thunderstorms in the afternoon. Highs in the lower 80s. West winds up to 10 miles an hour. Chance of thunderstorms 50%. Thursday night, partly cloudy. Lows in the mid-60s. Northeast winds up to 5 miles an hour. Friday, mostly sunny. Slight chance of showers in the morning, then slight chance of thunderstorms in the afternoon. Highs in the mid-80s. Northeast winds up to 5 miles an hour, shifting to the northwest in the afternoon. Chance of precipitation 20%. Friday night, partly cloudy. A 20% chance of thunderstorms until midnight. Lows in the mid-60s. North winds up to 5 miles an hour until midnight, becoming light. And now the extended forecast for the radio listening area. Saturday and Saturday night, partly cloudy. Highs in the mid-80s. Lows in the lower 60s. Sunday and Sunday night, mostly clear. Highs in the lower 80s. Lows around 60. Monday and Monday night, partly cloudy. Highs in the lower 80s. Lows in the lower 60s. Tuesday and Tuesday night, partly cloudy. A 20% chance of showers. Highs in the mid-80s. Lows in the mid-60s. Wednesday and Wednesday night, partly cloudy. A 20% chance of thunderstorms. Highs in the upper 80s. Lows in the mid-60s. 3 a.m. Eastern Daylight Time weather conditions across north-central Kentucky. At Frankfort. And the pressure was 29.93 inches and steady. At Lexington, it was partly cloudy. The temperature was 71 degrees, the dew point 68, and the relative humidity 90%. The wind was southwest at 5 miles an hour. The pressure was 29.94 inches and steady. At Louisville, it was cloudy. The temperature was 75 degrees, the dew point 68, and the relative humidity 78%. The wind was west at 6 miles an hour. The pressure was 29.93 inches and rising. At Frankfort, and the pressure was 29.93 inches and steady. Elsewhere around the region, at Indianapolis, a thunderstorm was reported with a temperature of 66. At Wilmington, Ohio, rain was falling with a temperature of 71. It was clear with a temperature of 71 at Jackson and 70 at London. It was cloudy with a temperature of 69 at Covington, 73 at Jasper, Indiana, and 76 at Bowling Green. Now for the official National Weather Service forecast for Frankfort and surrounding communities. Tonight, partly cloudy this evening and overnight, then mostly cloudy with a 50% chance of thunderstorms late in the night. Lows in the upper 60s. Southwest winds up to 5 miles an hour. Thursday, partly sunny. Chance of thunderstorms in the morning, then slight chance of thunderstorms in the afternoon. Highs in the lower 80s. West winds up to 10 miles an hour. Chance of thunderstorms 50%. Thursday night, partly cloudy. Lows in the mid-60s. Northeast winds up to 5 miles an hour. Friday, mostly sunny. Slight chance of showers in the morning, then slight chance of thunderstorms in the afternoon. Highs in the mid-80s.
northeast winds up to 5 miles an hour, shifting to the northwest in the afternoon. Chance of precipitation 20%. Friday night, partly cloudy. A 20% chance of thunderstorms until midnight. Lows in the mid-60s. North winds up to 5 miles an hour until midnight, becoming light. And now the extended forecast for the radio listening area. Saturday and Saturday night, partly cloudy. Highs in the mid-80s. Lows in the lower 60s. Sunday and Sunday night, mostly clear. Highs in the lower 80s. Lows around 60. Monday and Monday night, partly cloudy. Highs in the lower 80s. Lows in the lower 60s. Tuesday and Tuesday night, partly cloudy. A 20% chance of showers. Highs in the mid-80s. Lows in the mid-60s. Wednesday and Wednesday night, partly cloudy. A 20% chance of thunderstorms. Highs in the upper 80s. Lows in the mid-60s. The current time is 3:28 a.m. Eastern Daylight Time. 3 a.m. Eastern Daylight Time weather conditions across north-central Kentucky. At Frankfort. And the pressure was 29.93 inches and steady. At Lexington, it was partly cloudy. The temperature was 71 degrees, the dew point 68, and the relative humidity 90%. The wind was southwest at 5 miles an hour. The pressure was 29.94 inches and steady. At Louisville, it was cloudy. The temperature was 75 degrees, the dew point 68, and the relative humidity 78%. The wind was west at 6 miles an hour. The pressure was 29.93 inches and rising. At Frankfort, and the pressure was 29.93 inches and steady. Elsewhere around the region, at Indianapolis, a thunderstorm was reported with a temperature of 66. At Wilmington, Ohio, rain was falling with a temperature of 71. It was clear with a temperature of 71 at Jackson and 70 at London. It was cloudy with a temperature of 69 at Covington, 73 at Jasper, Indiana, and 76 at Bowling Green. Now for the official National Weather Service forecast for Frankfort and surrounding communities. Tonight, partly cloudy this evening and overnight, then mostly cloudy with a 50% chance of thunderstorms late in the night. Lows in the upper 60s. Southwest winds up to 5 miles an hour. Thursday, partly sunny. Chance of thunderstorms in the morning, then slight chance of thunderstorms in the afternoon. Highs in the lower 80s. West winds up to 10 miles an hour. Chance of thunderstorms 50%. Thursday night, partly cloudy. Lows in the mid-60s. Northeast winds up to 5 miles an hour. Friday, mostly sunny. Slight chance of showers in the morning, then slight chance of thunderstorms in the afternoon. Highs in the mid-80s. Northeast winds up to 5 miles an hour, shifting to the northwest in the afternoon. Chance of precipitation 20%. Friday night, partly cloudy. A 20% chance of thunderstorms until midnight. Lows in the mid-60s. North winds up to 5 miles an hour until midnight, becoming light. And now the extended forecast for the radio listening area. Saturday and Saturday night, partly cloudy. Highs in the mid-80s. Lows in the lower 60s. Sunday and Sunday night, mostly clear. Highs in the lower 80s. Lows around 60. Monday and Monday night, partly cloudy. Highs in the lower 80s. Lows in the lower 60s. Tuesday and Tuesday night, partly cloudy. A 20% chance of showers. Highs in the mid-80s. Lows in the mid-60s. Wednesday and Wednesday night, partly cloudy. A 20% chance of thunderstorms. Highs in the upper 80s. Lows in the mid-60s. The current time is 3:32 a.m. Eastern Daylight Time.
3 a.m. Eastern Daylight Time weather conditions across north-central Kentucky.

at Frankfurt, and the pressure was 29.93 inches and steady. At Lexington, it was partly cloudy. The temperature was 71 degrees, the dew point 68, and the relative humidity 90%. The wind was southwest at 5 miles an hour. The pressure was 29.94 inches and steady. At Louisville, it was cloudy. The temperature was 75 degrees, the dew point 68, and the relative humidity 78%. The wind was west at 6 miles an hour. The pressure was 29.93 inches and rising at Frankfurt, and the pressure was 29.93 inches and steady. Elsewhere around the region, at Indianapolis, a thunderstorm was reported with a temperature of 66. At Wilmington, Ohio, rain was falling with a temperature of 71. It was clear with a temperature of 71 at Jackson and 70 at London. It was cloudy. It was clear with a temperature of 71 at Jackson and 70 at London. It was cloudy with a temperature of 69 at Covington, 73 at Jasper, Indiana, and 76 at Bowling Green. Now for the official National Weather Service forecast for Frankfurt and surrounding communities. Tonight, partly cloudy this evening and overnight, then mostly cloudy with a 50% chance of thunderstorms late in the night. Lows in the upper 60s. Southwest winds up to 5 miles an hour. Thursday, partly sunny. Chance of thunderstorms in the morning, then slight chance of thunderstorms in the afternoon. Highs in the lower 80s. West winds up to 10 miles an hour. Chance of thunderstorms 50%. Thursday night, partly cloudy. Lows in the mid 60s. Northeast winds up to 5 miles an hour. Friday, mostly sunny. Slight chance of showers in the morning, then slight chance of thunderstorms in the afternoon. Highs in the mid-80s. Northeast winds up to 5 miles an hour, shifting to the northwest in the afternoon. Chance of precipitation 20%. Friday night, partly cloudy. A 20% chance of thunderstorms until midnight. Lows in the mid-60s. North winds up to 5 miles an hour until midnight, becoming light. And now the extended forecast for the radio listening area. Saturday and Saturday night, partly cloudy. Highs in the mid-80s. Lows in the lower 60s. Sunday and Sunday night, mostly clear. Highs in the lower 80s. Lows around 60. Monday and Monday night, partly cloudy. Highs in the lower 80s. Lows in the lower 60s. Tuesday and Tuesday night, partly cloudy. A 20% chance of showers. Highs in the mid-80s. Lows in the mid-60s. Wednesday and Wednesday night, partly cloudy. A 20% chance of thunderstorms. Highs in the upper 80s. Lows in the mid-60s. 3 a.m. Eastern Daylight Time weather conditions across north-central Kentucky. At Frankfurt. And the pressure was 29.93 inches and steady. At Lexington, it was partly cloudy. The temperature was 71 degrees, the dew point 68, and the relative humidity 90%. The wind was southwest at 5 miles an hour. The pressure was 29.94 inches and steady. At Louisville, it was cloudy. The temperature was 75 degrees, the dew point 68, and the relative humidity 78%. The wind was west at 6 miles an hour. The pressure was 29.93 inches and rising at Frankfurt. And the pressure was 29.93 inches and steady. Elsewhere around the region, at Indianapolis, a thunderstorm was reported with a temperature of 66. At Wilmington, Ohio, rain was falling with a temperature of 71. It was clear with a temperature of 71 at Jackson and 70 at London. It was cloudy with a temperature of 69 at Covington, 73 at Jasper, Indiana, and 76 at Bowling Green. The current time is 3:37 a.m. Eastern.

Lows in the mid-60s. Northeast winds up to 5 miles an hour. Friday, mostly sunny. Slight chance of showers in the morning, then slight chance of thunderstorms in the afternoon. Highs in the mid-80s. Northeast winds up to 5 miles an hour, shifting to the northwest in the afternoon. Chance of precipitation 20%. Friday night, partly cloudy. A 20% chance of thunderstorms until midnight. Lows in the mid-60s. North winds up to 5 miles an hour until midnight, becoming light. And now the extended forecast for the radio listening area. Saturday and Saturday night, partly cloudy. Highs in the mid-80s. Lows in the lower 60s. Sunday and Sunday night, mostly clear. Highs in the lower 80s. Lows around 60. Monday and Monday night, partly cloudy. Highs in the lower 80s. Lows in the lower 60s. Tuesday and Tuesday night, partly cloudy. A 20% chance of showers. Highs in the mid-80s. Lows in the mid-60s. Wednesday and Wednesday night, partly cloudy. A 20% chance of thunderstorms. Highs in the upper 80s. Lows in the mid-60s. 3 a.m. Eastern Daylight Time weather conditions across north-central Kentucky. At Frankfort. And the pressure was 29.93 inches and steady. At Lexington, it was partly cloudy. The temperature was 71 degrees, the dew point 68, and the relative humidity 90%. The wind was southwest at 5 miles an hour. The pressure was 29.94 inches and steady. At Louisville, it was cloudy. The temperature was 75 degrees, the dew point 68, and the relative humidity 78%. The wind was west at 6 miles an hour. The pressure was 29.93 inches and rising. At Frankfort, and the pressure was 29.93 inches and steady. Elsewhere around the region, at Indianapolis, a thunderstorm was reported with a temperature of 66. At Wilmington, Ohio, rain was falling with a temperature of 71. It was clear with a temperature of 71 at Jackson and 70 at London. It was cloudy with a temperature of 69 at Covington, 73 at Jasper, Indiana, and 76 at Bowling Green. Now for the official National Weather Service forecast for Frankfort and surrounding communities. Tonight, partly cloudy this evening and overnight, then mostly cloudy with a 50% chance of thunderstorms late in the night. Lows in the upper 60s. Southwest winds up to 5 miles an hour. Thursday, partly sunny. Chance of thunderstorms in the morning, then slight chance of thunderstorms in the afternoon. Highs in the lower 80s. West winds up to 10 miles an hour. Chance of thunderstorms 50%. Thursday night, partly cloudy. Lows in the mid-60s. Northeast winds up to 5 miles an hour. Friday, mostly sunny. Slight chance of showers in the morning, then slight chance of thunderstorms in the afternoon. Highs in the mid-80s. Northeast winds up to 5 miles an hour, shifting to the northwest in the afternoon. Chance of precipitation 20%. Friday night, partly cloudy. A 20% chance of thunderstorms until midnight. Lows in the mid-60s. North winds up to 5 miles an hour until midnight, becoming light. And now the extended forecast for the radio listening area. Saturday and Saturday night, partly cloudy. Highs in the mid-80s. Lows in the lower 60s. Sunday and Sunday night, mostly clear. Highs in the lower 80s. Lows around 60. Monday and Monday night, partly cloudy. Highs in the lower 80s. Lows in the lower 60s. Tuesday and Tuesday night, partly cloudy. A 20% chance of showers. Highs in the mid-80s. Lows in the mid-60s. Wednesday and Wednesday night, partly cloudy. A 20% chance of thunderstorms. Highs in

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The current time is 3:43 a.m. Eastern Daylight Time. 3 a.m. Eastern Daylight Time weather conditions across north-central Kentucky at Frankfort, and the pressure was 29.93 inches and steady. At Lexington, it was partly cloudy. The temperature was 71 degrees, the dew point 68, and the relative humidity 90%. The wind was southwest at 5 miles an hour. The pressure was 29.94 inches and steady. At Louisville, it was cloudy. The temperature was 75 degrees, the dew point 68, and the relative humidity 78%. The wind was west at 6 miles an hour. The pressure was 29.93 inches and rising. At Frankfort, and the pressure was 29.93 inches and steady. Elsewhere around the region, at Indianapolis, a thunderstorm was reported with a temperature of 66. At Wilmington, Ohio, rain was falling with a temperature of 71. It was clear with a temperature of 71 at Jackson and 70 at London. It was cloudy with a temperature of 69 at Covington, 73 at Jasper, Indiana, and 76 at Bowling Green. Now for the official National Weather Service forecast for Frankfort and surrounding communities. Tonight, partly cloudy this evening and overnight, then mostly cloudy with a 50% chance of thunderstorms late in the night. Lows in the upper 60s. Southwest winds up to 5 miles an hour. Thursday, partly sunny. Chance of thunderstorms in the morning, then slight chance of thunderstorms in the afternoon. Highs in the lower 80s. West winds up to 10 miles an hour. Chance of thunderstorms 50%. Thursday night, partly cloudy. Lows in the mid-60s. Northeast winds up to 5 miles an hour. Friday, mostly sunny. Slight chance of showers in the morning, then slight chance of thunderstorms in the afternoon. Highs in the mid-80s. Northeast winds up to 5 miles an hour, shifting to the northwest in the afternoon. Chance of precipitation 20%. Friday night, partly cloudy. A 20% chance of thunderstorms until midnight. Lows in the mid-60s. North winds up to 5 miles an hour until midnight, becoming light. And now the extended forecast for the radio listening area. Saturday and Saturday night, partly cloudy. Highs in the mid-80s. Lows in the lower 60s. Sunday and Sunday night, mostly clear. Highs in the lower 80s. Lows around 60. Monday and Monday night, partly cloudy. Highs in the lower 80s. Lows in the lower 60s. Tuesday and Tuesday night, partly cloudy. A 20% chance of showers. Highs in the mid-80s. Lows in the mid-60s. Wednesday and Wednesday night, partly cloudy. A 20% chance of thunderstorms. Highs in the upper 80s. Lows in the mid-60s. 3 a.m. Eastern Daylight Time weather conditions across north-central Kentucky. At Frankfort. And the pressure was 29.93 inches and steady. At Lexington, it was partly cloudy. The temperature was 71 degrees, the dew point 68, and the relative humidity 90%. The wind was southwest at 5 miles an hour. The pressure was 29.94 inches and steady. At Louisville, it was cloudy. The temperature was 75 degrees, the dew point 68, and the relative humidity 78%. The wind was west at 6 miles an hour. The pressure was 29.93 inches and rising. At Frankfort, and the pressure was 29.93 inches and steady. Elsewhere around the region, at Indianapolis,

a thunderstorm was reported with a temperature of 66. At Wilmington, Ohio, rain was falling with a temperature of 71. It was clear with a temperature of 71 at Jackson and 70 at London. It was cloudy with a temperature of 69 at Covington, 73 at Jasper, Indiana, and 76 at Bowling Green. The current time is 3:48 a.m. Eastern Daylight Time. Now for the official National Weather Service forecast for Frankfort and surrounding communities. Tonight, partly cloudy this evening and overnight, then mostly cloudy with a 50% chance of thunderstorms late in the night. Lows in the upper 60s. Southwest winds up to 5 miles an hour. Thursday, partly sunny. Chance of thunderstorms in the morning, then slight chance of thunderstorms in the afternoon. Highs in the lower 80s. West winds up to 10 miles an hour. Chance of thunderstorms 50%. Thursday night, partly cloudy. Lows in the mid-60s. Northeast winds up to 5 miles an hour. Friday, mostly sunny. Slight chance of showers in the morning, then slight chance of thunderstorms in the afternoon. Highs in the mid-80s. Northeast winds up to 5 miles an hour, shifting to the northwest in the afternoon. Chance of precipitation 20%. Friday night, partly cloudy. A 20% chance of thunderstorms until midnight. Lows in the mid-60s. North winds up to 5 miles an hour until midnight, becoming light. And now the extended forecast for the radio listening area. Saturday and Saturday night, partly cloudy. Highs in the mid-80s. Lows in the lower 60s. Sunday and Sunday night, mostly clear. Highs in the lower 80s. Lows around 60. Monday and Monday night, partly cloudy. Highs in the lower 80s. Lows in the lower 60s. Tuesday and Tuesday night, partly cloudy. A 20% chance of showers. Highs in the mid-80s. Lows in the mid-60s. Wednesday and Wednesday night, partly cloudy. A 20% chance of thunderstorms. Highs in the upper 80s. Lows in the mid-60s. 3 a.m. Eastern Daylight Time weather conditions across north-central Kentucky. At Frankfort. And the pressure was 29.93 inches and steady. At Lexington, it was partly cloudy. The temperature was 71 degrees, the dew point 68, and the relative humidity 90%. The wind was southwest at 5 miles an hour. The pressure was 29.94 inches and steady. At Louisville, it was cloudy. The temperature was 75 degrees, the dew point 68, and the relative humidity 78%. The wind was west at 6 miles an hour. The pressure was 29.93 inches and rising. At Frankfort, and the pressure was 29.93 inches and steady. Elsewhere around the region, at Indianapolis, a thunderstorm was reported with a temperature of 66. At Wilmington, Ohio, rain was falling with a temperature of 71. It was clear with a temperature of 71 at Jackson and 70 at London. It was cloudy with a temperature of 69 at Covington, 73 at Jasper, Indiana, and 76 at Bowling Green. Now for the official National Weather Service forecast for Frankfort and surrounding communities. Tonight, partly cloudy this evening and overnight, then mostly cloudy with a 50% chance of thunderstorms late in the night. Lows in the upper 60s. Southwest winds up to 5 miles an hour. Thursday, partly sunny. Chance of thunderstorms in the morning, then slight chance of thunderstorms in the afternoon. Highs in the lower 80s. West winds up to 10 miles an hour. Chance of thunderstorms 50%. Thursday night, partly cloudy. Lows in the mid-60s. Northeast winds up to 5 miles an hour. Friday, mostly sunny. Slight chance of showers in the morning, then slight chance of thunderstorms in the afternoon. Highs

in the mid-80s. Northeast winds up to 5 miles an hour, shifting to the northwest in the afternoon. Chance of precipitation 20%. Friday night, partly cloudy. A 20% chance of thunderstorms until midnight. Lows in the mid-60s. North winds up to 5 miles an hour until midnight, becoming light. And now the extended forecast for the radio listening area. Saturday and Saturday night, partly cloudy. Highs in the mid-80s. Lows in the lower 60s. Sunday and Sunday night, mostly clear. Highs in the lower 80s. Lows around 60. Monday and Monday night, partly cloudy. Highs in the lower 80s. Lows in the lower 60s. Tuesday and Tuesday night, partly cloudy. A 20% chance of showers. Highs in the mid-80s. Lows in the mid-60s. Wednesday and Wednesday night, partly cloudy. A 20% chance of thunderstorms. Highs in the upper 80s. Lows in the mid-60s. The current time is 3:54 a.m. Eastern Daylight Time. 3 a.m. Eastern Daylight Time weather conditions across north-central Kentucky. At Frankfort. And the pressure was 29.93 inches and steady. At Lexington, it was partly cloudy. The temperature was 71 degrees, the dew point 68, and the relative humidity 90%. The wind was southwest at 5 miles an hour. The pressure was 29.94 inches and steady. At Louisville, it was cloudy. The temperature was 75 degrees, the dew point 68, and the relative humidity 78%. The wind was west at 6 miles an hour. The pressure was 29.93 inches and rising. At Frankfort, and the pressure was 29.93 inches and steady. Elsewhere around the region, at Indianapolis, a thunderstorm was reported with a temperature of 66. At Wilmington, Ohio, rain was falling with a temperature of 71. It was clear with a temperature of 71 at Jackson and 70 at London. It was cloudy with a temperature of 69 at Covington, 73 at Jasper, Indiana, and 76 at Bowling Green. Now for the official National Weather Service forecast for Frankfort and surrounding communities. Tonight, partly cloudy this evening and overnight, then mostly cloudy with a 50% chance of thunderstorms late in the night. Lows in the upper 60s. Southwest winds up to 5 miles an hour. Thursday, partly sunny. Chance of thunderstorms in the morning, then slight chance of thunderstorms in the afternoon. Highs in the lower 80s. West winds up to 10 miles an hour. Chance of thunderstorms 50%. Thursday night, partly cloudy. Lows in the mid-60s. Northeast winds up to 5 miles an hour. Friday, mostly sunny. Slight chance of showers in the morning, then slight chance of thunderstorms in the afternoon. Highs in the mid-80s. Northeast winds up to 5 miles an hour, shifting to the northwest in the afternoon. Chance of precipitation 20%. Friday night, partly cloudy. A 20% chance of thunderstorms until midnight. Lows in the mid-60s. North winds up to 5 miles an hour until midnight, becoming light. And now the extended forecast for the radio listening area. Saturday and Saturday night, partly cloudy. Highs in the mid-80s. Lows in the lower 60s. Sunday and Sunday night, mostly clear. Highs in the lower 80s. Lows around 60. Monday and Monday night, partly cloudy. Highs in the lower 80s. Lows in the lower 60s. Tuesday and Tuesday night, partly cloudy. A 20% chance of showers. Highs in the mid-80s. Lows in the mid-60s. Wednesday and Wednesday night, partly cloudy. A 20% chance of thunderstorms. Highs in the upper 80s. Lows in the mid-60s. The current time is 3:57 a.m. Eastern Daylight Time.

3 a.m. Eastern Daylight Time weather conditions across north-central Kentucky at Frankfort, and the pressure was 29.93 inches and steady. At Lexington, it was partly cloudy. The temperature was 71 degrees, the dew point 68, and the relative humidity 90%. The wind was southwest at 5 miles an hour. The pressure was 29.94 inches and steady. At Louisville, it was cloudy. The temperature was 75 degrees, the dew point 68, and the relative humidity 78%. The wind was west at 6 miles an hour. The pressure was 29.93 inches and rising at Frankfort, and the pressure was 29.93 inches and steady. Elsewhere around the region, at Indianapolis, a thunderstorm was reported with a temperature of 66. At Wilmington, Ohio, rain was falling with a temperature of 71. It was clear with a temperature of 71 at Jackson and 70 at London. It was cloudy with a temperature of 69 at Covington, 73 at Jasper, Indiana, and 76 at Bowling Green. Now for the official National Weather Service forecast for Frankfort and surrounding communities. Tonight, partly cloudy this evening and overnight, then mostly cloudy with a 50% chance of thunderstorms late in the night. Lows in the upper 60s. Southwest winds up to 5 miles an hour. Thursday, partly sunny. Chance of thunderstorms in the morning, then slight chance of thunderstorms in the afternoon. Highs in the lower 80s. West winds up to 10 miles an hour. Chance of thunderstorms 50%. Thursday night, partly cloudy. Lows in the mid-60s. Northeast winds up to 5 miles an hour. Friday, mostly sunny. Slight chance of showers in the morning, then slight chance of thunderstorms in the afternoon. Highs in the mid-80s. Northeast winds up to 5 miles an hour, shifting to the northwest in the afternoon. Chance of precipitation 20%. Friday night, partly cloudy. A 20% chance of thunderstorms until midnight. Lows in the mid-60s. North winds up to 5 miles an hour until midnight, becoming light. And now the extended forecast for the radio listening area. Saturday and Saturday night, partly cloudy. Highs in the mid-80s. Lows in the lower 60s. Sunday and Sunday night, mostly clear. Highs in the lower 80s. Lows around 60. Monday and Monday night, partly cloudy. Highs in the lower 80s. Lows in the lower 60s. Tuesday and Tuesday night, partly cloudy. A 20% chance of showers. Highs in the mid-80s. Lows in the mid-60s. Wednesday and Wednesday night, partly cloudy. A 20% chance of thunderstorms. Highs in the upper 80s. Lows in the mid-60s. 3 a.m. Eastern Daylight Time weather conditions across north-central Kentucky. At Frankfort. And the pressure was 29.93 inches and steady. At Lexington, it was partly cloudy. The temperature was 71 degrees, the dew point 68, and the relative humidity 90%. The wind was southwest at 5 miles an hour. The pressure was 29.94 inches and steady. At Louisville, it was cloudy. The temperature was 75 degrees, the dew point 68, and the relative humidity 78%. The wind was west at 6 miles an hour. The pressure was 29.93 inches and rising at Frankfort. And the pressure was 29.93 inches and steady. Elsewhere around the region, at Indianapolis, a thunderstorm was reported with a temperature of 66. At Wilmington, Ohio, rain was falling with a temperature of 71. It was clear with a temperature of 71 at Jackson and 70 at London. It was cloudy with a temperature of 69 at Covington, 73 at Jasper, Indiana, and 76 at Bowling Green. The current time is 4:02 a.m. Eastern Daylight Time.

now for the official National Weather Service forecast for Frankfurt and surrounding communities. Tonight, partly cloudy this evening and overnight, then mostly cloudy with a 50% chance of thunderstorms late in the night. Lows in the upper 60s. Southwest winds up to 5 miles an hour. Thursday, partly sunny. Chance of thunderstorms in the morning, then slight chance of thunderstorms in the afternoon. Highs in the lower 80s. West winds up to 10 miles an hour. Chance of thunderstorms 50%. Thursday night, partly cloudy. Lows in the mid-60s. Northeast winds up to 5 miles an hour. Friday, mostly sunny. Slight chance of showers in the morning, then slight chance of thunderstorms in the afternoon. Highs in the mid-80s. Northeast winds up to 5 miles an hour, shifting to the northwest in the afternoon. Chance of precipitation 20%. Friday night, partly cloudy. A 20% chance of thunderstorms until midnight. Lows in the mid-60s. North winds up to 5 miles an hour until midnight, becoming light. And now the extended forecast for the radio listening area. Saturday and Saturday night, partly cloudy. Highs in the mid-80s. Lows in the lower 60s. Sunday and Sunday night, mostly clear. Highs in the lower 80s. Lows around 60. Monday and Monday night, partly cloudy. Highs in the lower 80s. Lows in the lower 60s. Tuesday and Tuesday night, partly cloudy. A 20% chance of showers. Highs in the mid-80s. Lows in the mid-60s. Wednesday and Wednesday night, partly cloudy. A 20% chance of thunderstorms. Highs in the upper 80s. Lows in the mid-60s. 4 a.m. Eastern Daylight Time weather conditions across north-central Kentucky. At Frankfort. And the pressure was 29.93 inches and steady. At Lexington, light rain was falling. The temperature was 70 degrees, the dew point 69, and the relative humidity 97%. The wind was west at 3 miles an hour. The pressure was 29.96 inches and rising. At Louisville, light rain was falling. The temperature was 75 degrees, the dew point 68, and the relative humidity 78%. The wind was calm. The pressure was 29.90 inches and falling. At Frankfort, and the pressure was 29.93 inches and steady. Elsewhere around the region, at Bowling Green, a thunderstorm was reported with a temperature of 70. At Wilmington, Ohio, rain was falling with a temperature of 67. It was mostly cloudy with a temperature of 69 at Covington and 71 at Jackson. It was cloudy with a temperature of 66 at Indianapolis, 72 at Jasper, Indiana, and 73 at London. Now for the official National Weather Service forecast for Frankfort and surrounding communities. Tonight, partly cloudy this evening and overnight, then mostly cloudy with a 50% chance of thunderstorms late in the night. Lows in the upper 60s. Southwest winds up to 5 miles an hour. Thursday, partly sunny. Chance of thunderstorms in the morning, then slight chance of thunderstorms in the afternoon. Highs in the lower 80s. West winds up to 10 miles an hour. Chance of thunderstorms 50%. Thursday night, partly cloudy. Lows in the mid-60s. Northeast winds up to 5 miles an hour. Friday, mostly sunny. Slight chance of showers in the morning, then slight chance of thunderstorms in the afternoon. Highs in the mid-80s. Northeast winds up to 5 miles an hour, shifting to the northwest in the afternoon. Chance of precipitation 20%. Friday night, partly cloudy. A 20% chance of thunderstorms until midnight. Lows in the mid-60s. North winds up to 5 miles an hour until midnight, becoming light. And now the extended forecast for the radio listening area. Saturday and Saturday.

night, partly cloudy. Highs in the mid-80s. Lows in the lower 60s. Sunday and Sunday night, mostly clear. Highs in the lower 80s. Lows around 60. Monday and Monday night, partly cloudy. Highs in the lower 80s. Lows in the lower 60s. Tuesday and Tuesday night, partly cloudy. A 20% chance of showers. Highs in the mid-80s. Lows in the mid-60s. Wednesday and Wednesday night, partly cloudy. A 20% chance of thunderstorms. Highs in the upper 80s. Lows in the mid-60s. The current time is 4:08 a.m. Eastern Daylight Time. Now for the official National Weather Service forecast for Frankfurt and surrounding communities. Today, mostly cloudy until late afternoon, then becoming mostly sunny. Chance of thunderstorms early in the morning, then chance of showers and slight chance of thunderstorms late in the morning. Chance of thunderstorms late in the afternoon. Highs in the lower 80s. Southwest winds up to 10 miles an hour. Chance of precipitation 50%. Tonight, partly cloudy. Slight chance of thunderstorms until midnight, then slight chance of showers after midnight. Lows in the upper 60s. Northeast winds up to 5 miles an hour. Chance of precipitation 20%. Friday, mostly sunny. A 20% chance of thunderstorms in the afternoon. Highs in the mid-80s. North winds up to 5 miles an hour. Friday night, partly cloudy. Lows in the mid-60s. North winds up to 5 miles an hour until midnight, becoming light. And now the extended forecast for the radio listening area. Saturday and Saturday night, partly cloudy. A 20% chance of thunderstorms. Highs in the mid-80s. Lows in the lower 60s. Sunday and Sunday night, mostly clear. Highs in the lower 80s. Lows in the upper 50s. Monday and Monday night, mostly clear. Highs in the lower 80s. Lows in the upper 50s. Tuesday and Tuesday night, mostly clear. Highs in the mid-80s. Lows in the lower 60s. Wednesday and Wednesday night, partly cloudy. A 20% chance of thunderstorms. Highs in the mid-80s. Lows in the mid-60s. 4 a.m. Eastern Daylight Time weather conditions across north-central Kentucky. At Frankfurt. And the pressure was 29.93 inches and steady. At Lexington, light rain was falling. The temperature was 70 degrees, the dew point 69, and the relative humidity 97%. The wind was west at 3 miles an hour. The pressure was 29.96 inches and rising. At Louisville, light rain was falling. The temperature was 75 degrees, the dew point 68, and the relative humidity 78%. The wind was calm. The pressure was 29.90 inches and falling. At Frankfurt, and the pressure was 29.93 inches and steady. Elsewhere around the region, at Bowling Green, a thunderstorm was reported with a temperature of 70. At Wilmington, Ohio, rain was falling with a temperature of 67. It was mostly cloudy with a temperature of 69 at Covington and 71 at Jackson. It was cloudy, with a temperature of 66 at Indianapolis, 72 at Jasper, Indiana, and 73 at London. 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The current time is 4:12 a.m. Eastern Daylight Time. 4 a.m. Eastern Daylight Time weather conditions across north-central Kentucky. At Frankfurt. And the pressure was 29.93 inches and steady. At Lexington, light rain was falling. The temperature was 70 degrees, the dew point 69.

and the relative humidity 97%. The wind was west at 3 miles an hour. The pressure was 29.96 inches and rising. At Louisville, light rain was falling. The temperature was 75 degrees, the dew point 68, and the relative humidity 78%. The wind was calm. The pressure was 29.90 inches and falling. At Frankfurt, and the pressure was 29.93 inches and steady. Elsewhere around the region, at Bowling Green, a thunderstorm was reported with a temperature of 70. At Wilmington, Ohio, rain was falling with a temperature of 67. It was mostly cloudy with a temperature of 69 at Covington and 71 at Jackson. It was cloudy with a temperature of 66 at Indianapolis, 72 at Jasper, Indiana, and 73 at London. Now for the official National Weather Service forecast for Frankfurt and surrounding communities. Today, mostly cloudy until late afternoon, then becoming mostly sunny. Chance of thunderstorms early in the morning, then chance of showers and slight chance of thunderstorms late in the morning. Chance of thunderstorms late in the afternoon. Highs in the lower 80s. Southwest winds up to 10 miles an hour. Chance of precipitation 50%. Tonight, partly cloudy. Slight chance of thunderstorms until midnight, then slight chance of showers after midnight. Lows in the upper 60s. Northeast winds up to 5 miles an hour. Chance of precipitation 20%. Friday, mostly sunny. A 20% chance of thunderstorms in the afternoon. Highs in the mid-80s. North winds up to 5 miles an hour. Friday night, partly cloudy. Lows in the mid-60s. North winds up to 5 miles an hour until midnight, becoming light. And now the extended forecast for the radio listening area. Saturday and Saturday night, partly cloudy. A 20% chance of thunderstorms. Highs in the mid-80s. Lows in the lower 60s. Sunday and Sunday night, mostly clear. Highs in the lower 80s. Lows in the upper 50s. Monday and Monday night, mostly clear. Highs in the lower 80s. Lows in the upper 50s. Tuesday and Tuesday night, mostly clear. Highs in the mid-80s. Lows in the lower 60s. Wednesday and Wednesday night, partly cloudy. A 20% chance of thunderstorms. Highs in the mid-80s. Lows in the mid-60s. 4 a.m. Eastern Daylight Time weather conditions across north-central Kentucky. At Frankfurt, and the pressure was 29.93 inches and steady. At Lexington, light rain was falling. The temperature was 70 degrees, the dew point 69, and the relative humidity 97%. The wind was west at 3 miles an hour. The pressure was 29.96 inches and rising. At Louisville, light rain was falling. The temperature was 75 degrees, the dew point 68, and the relative humidity 78%. The wind was calm. The pressure was 29.90 inches and falling. At Frankfurt, and the pressure was 29.93 inches and steady. Elsewhere around the region, at Bowling Green, a thunderstorm was reported with a temperature of 70. At Wilmington, Ohio, rain was falling with a temperature of 67. It was mostly cloudy, with a temperature of 69 at Covington and 71 at Jackson. It was cloudy, with a temperature of 66 at Indianapolis, 72 at Jasper, Indiana, and 73 at London. The current time is 4:17 a.m. Eastern Daylight Time. Now for the official National Weather Service forecast for Frankfurt and surrounding communities. Today, mostly cloudy until late afternoon, then becoming mostly sunny. Chance of thunderstorms early in the morning, then chance of showers and slight chance of thunderstorms late in the morning. Chance of thunderstorms late in the afternoon. Highs in the lower 80s. Southwest winds up to 10 miles an hour.

chance of precipitation 50%. Tonight, partly cloudy. Slight chance of thunderstorms until midnight, then slight chance of showers after midnight. Lows in the upper 60s. Northeast winds up to 5 miles an hour. Chance of precipitation 20%. Friday, mostly sunny. A 20% chance of thunderstorms in the afternoon. Highs in the mid-80s. North winds up to 5 miles an hour. Friday night, partly cloudy. Lows in the mid-60s. North winds up to 5 miles an hour until midnight, becoming light. And now the extended forecast for the radio listening area. Saturday and Saturday night, partly cloudy. A 20% chance of thunderstorms. Highs in the mid-80s. Lows in the lower 60s. Sunday and Sunday night, mostly clear. Highs in the lower 80s. Lows in the upper 50s. Monday and Monday night, mostly clear. Highs in the lower 80s. Lows in the upper 50s. Tuesday and Tuesday night, mostly clear. Highs in the mid-80s. Lows in the lower 60s. Wednesday and Wednesday night, partly cloudy. A 20% chance of thunderstorms. Highs in the mid-80s. Lows in the mid-60s. 4 a.m. Eastern Daylight Time weather conditions across north-central Kentucky. At Frankfort. And the pressure was 29.93 inches and steady. At Lexington, light rain was falling. The temperature was 70 degrees, the dew point 69, and the relative humidity 97%. The wind was west at 3 miles an hour. The pressure was 29.96 inches and rising. At Louisville, light rain was falling. The temperature was 75 degrees, the dew point 68, and the relative humidity 78%. The wind was calm. The pressure was 29.90 inches and falling. At Frankfort, and the pressure was 29.93 inches and steady. Elsewhere around the region, at Bowling Green, a thunderstorm was reported with a temperature of 70. At Wilmington, Ohio, rain was falling with a temperature of 67. It was mostly cloudy with a temperature of 69 at Covington and 71 at Jackson. It was cloudy with a temperature of 66 at Indianapolis, 72 at Jasper, Indiana, and 73 at London. Now for the official National Weather Service forecast for Frankfort and surrounding communities. Today, mostly cloudy until late afternoon, then becoming mostly sunny. Chance of thunderstorms early in the morning, then chance of showers and slight chance of thunderstorms late in the morning. Chance of thunderstorms late in the afternoon. Highs in the lower 80s. Southwest winds up to 10 miles an hour. Chance of precipitation 50%. Tonight, partly cloudy. Slight chance of thunderstorms until midnight, then slight chance of showers after midnight. Lows in the upper 60s. Northeast winds up to 5 miles an hour. Chance of precipitation 20%. Friday, mostly sunny. A 20% chance of thunderstorms in the afternoon. Highs in the mid-80s. North winds up to 5 miles an hour. Friday night, partly cloudy. Lows in the mid-60s. North winds up to 5 miles an hour until midnight, becoming light. And now the extended forecast for the radio listening area. Saturday and Saturday night, partly cloudy. A 20% chance of thunderstorms. Highs in the mid-80s. Lows in the lower 60s. Sunday and Sunday night, mostly clear. Highs in the lower 80s. Lows in the upper 50s. Monday and Monday night, mostly clear. Highs in the lower 80s. Lows in the upper 50s. Tuesday and Tuesday night, mostly clear. Highs in the mid-80s. Lows in the lower 60s. Wednesday and Wednesday night, partly cloudy. A 20% chance of thunderstorms. Highs in the mid-80s. Lows in the mid-60s.

Current time is 4:22 a.m. Eastern Daylight Time. 4 a.m. Eastern Daylight Time weather conditions across north central Kentucky. At Frankfort. And the pressure was 29.93 inches and steady. At Lexington, light rain was falling. The temperature was 70 degrees, the dew point 69, and the relative humidity 97%. The wind was west at 3 miles an hour. The pressure was 29.96 inches and rising. At Louisville, light rain was falling. The temperature was 75 degrees, the dew point 68, and the relative humidity 78%. The wind was calm. The pressure was 29.90 inches and falling. At Frankfort, and the pressure was 29.93 inches and steady. Elsewhere around the region, at Bowling Green, a thunderstorm was reported with a temperature of 70. At Wilmington, Ohio, rain was falling with a temperature of 67. It was mostly cloudy with a temperature of 69 at Covington and 71 at Jackson. It was cloudy with a temperature of 66 at Indianapolis, 72 at Jasper, Indiana, and 73 at London. Now for the official National Weather Service forecast for Frankfort and surrounding communities. Today, mostly cloudy until late afternoon, then becoming mostly sunny. Chance of thunderstorms early in the morning, then chance of showers and slight chance of thunderstorms late in the morning. Chance of thunderstorms late in the afternoon. Highs in the lower 80s. Southwest winds up to 10 miles an hour. Chance of precipitation 50%. Tonight, partly cloudy. Slight chance of thunderstorms until midnight, then slight chance of showers after midnight. Lows in the upper 60s. Northeast winds up to 5 miles an hour. Chance of precipitation 20%. Friday, mostly sunny. A 20% chance of thunderstorms in the afternoon. Highs in the mid-80s. North winds up to 5 miles an hour. Friday night, partly cloudy. Lows in the mid-60s. North winds up to 5 miles an hour until midnight, becoming light. And now the extended forecast for the radio listening area. Saturday and Saturday night, partly cloudy. A 20% chance of thunderstorms. Highs in the mid-80s. Lows in the lower 60s. Sunday and Sunday night, mostly clear. Highs in the lower 80s. Lows in the upper 50s. Monday and Monday night, mostly clear. Highs in the lower 80s. Lows in the upper 50s. Tuesday and Tuesday night, mostly clear. Highs in the mid-80s. Lows in the lower 60s. Wednesday and Wednesday night, partly cloudy. A 20% chance of thunderstorms. Highs in the mid-80s. Lows in the mid-60s. 4 a.m. Eastern Daylight Time weather conditions across north-central Kentucky. At Frankfort. And the pressure was 29.93 inches and steady. At Lexington, light rain was falling. The temperature was 70 degrees, the dew point 69, and the relative humidity 97%. The wind was west at 3 miles an hour. The pressure was 29.96 inches and rising. At Louisville, light rain was falling. The temperature was 75 degrees, the dew point 68, and the relative humidity 78%. The wind was calm. The pressure was 29.90 inches and falling. At Frankfort, and the pressure was 29.93 inches and steady. Elsewhere around the region, at Bowling Green, a thunderstorm was reported with a temperature of 70. At Wilmington, Ohio, rain was falling with a temperature of 67. It was mostly cloudy with a temperature of 69 at Covington and 71 at Jackson. It was cloudy with a temperature of 66 at Indianapolis, 72 at Jasper, Indiana, and 73 at London. The current time is 4:27 a.m. Eastern Daylight Time.
Now for the official National Weather Service forecast for Frankfurt and surrounding communities. Today, mostly cloudy until late afternoon, then becoming mostly sunny. Chance of thunderstorms early in the morning, then chance of showers and slight chance of thunderstorms late in the morning. Chance of thunderstorms late in the afternoon. Highs in the lower 80s. Southwest winds up to 10 miles an hour. Chance of precipitation 50%. Tonight, partly cloudy. Slight chance of thunderstorms until midnight, then slight chance of showers after midnight. Lows in the upper 60s. Northeast winds up to 5 miles an hour. Chance of precipitation 20%. Friday, mostly sunny. A 20% chance of thunderstorms in the afternoon. Highs in the mid-80s. North winds up to 5 miles an hour. Friday night, partly cloudy. Lows in the mid-60s. North winds up to 5 miles an hour until midnight, becoming light. And now the extended forecast for the radio listening area. Saturday and Saturday night, partly cloudy. A 20% chance of thunderstorms. Highs in the mid-80s. Lows in the lower 60s. Sunday and Sunday night, mostly clear. Highs in the lower 80s. Lows in the upper 50s. Monday and Monday night, mostly clear. Highs in the lower 80s. Lows in the upper 50s. Tuesday and Tuesday night, mostly clear. Highs in the mid-80s. Lows in the lower 60s. Wednesday and Wednesday night, partly cloudy. A 20% chance of thunderstorms. Highs in the mid-80s. Lows in the mid-60s. 4 a.m. Eastern Daylight Time weather conditions across north-central Kentucky. At Frankfurt. And the pressure was 29.93 inches and steady. At Lexington, light rain was falling. The temperature was 70 degrees, the dew point 69, and the relative humidity 97%. The wind was west at 3 miles an hour. The pressure was 29.96 inches and rising. At Louisville, light rain was falling. The temperature was 75 degrees, the dew point 68, and the relative humidity 78%. The wind was calm. The pressure was 29.90 inches and falling. At Frankfurt, and the pressure was 29.93 inches and steady. Elsewhere around the region, at Bowling Green, a thunderstorm was reported with a temperature of 70. At Wilmington, Ohio, rain was falling with a temperature of 67. It was mostly cloudy with a temperature of 69 at Covington and 71 at Jackson. It was cloudy, with a temperature of 66 at Indianapolis, 72 at Jasper, Indiana, and 73 at London. Now for the official National Weather Service forecast for Frankfurt and surrounding communities. Today, mostly cloudy until late afternoon, then becoming mostly sunny. Chance of thunderstorms early in the morning, then chance of showers and slight chance of thunderstorms late in the morning. Chance of thunderstorms late in the afternoon. Highs in the lower 80s. Southwest winds up to 10 miles an hour. Chance of precipitation 50%. Tonight, partly cloudy. Slight chance of thunderstorms until midnight, then slight chance of showers after midnight. Lows in the upper 60s. Northeast winds up to 5 miles an hour. Chance of precipitation 20%. Friday, mostly sunny. A 20% chance of thunderstorms in the afternoon. Highs in the mid-80s. North winds up to 5 miles an hour. Friday night, partly cloudy. Lows in the mid-60s. North winds up to 5 miles an hour until midnight, becoming light. And now the extended forecast for the radio listening area. Saturday and Saturday night, partly cloudy. A 20% chance of thunderstorms. Highs in the mid-80s. Lows in the lower 60s. Sunday and Sunday night, mostly clear. Highs in the lower 80s. Lows in the upper 50s.
Monday and Monday night, mostly clear. Highs in the lower 80s.

lows in the upper 50s. Tuesday and Tuesday night, mostly clear. Highs in the mid-80s. Lows in the lower 60s. Wednesday and Wednesday night, partly cloudy. A 20% chance of thunderstorms. Highs in the mid-80s. Lows in the mid-60s. The current time is 4:33 a.m. Eastern, cloudy. A 20% chance of thunderstorms. Highs in the mid-80s. Lows in the mid-60s. The current time is 4:33 a.m. Eastern Daylight Time. 4 a.m. Eastern Daylight Time weather conditions across north-central Kentucky. At Frankfort. And the pressure was 29.93 inches and steady. At Lexington, light rain was falling. The temperature was 70 degrees, the dew point 69, and the relative humidity 97%. The wind was west at 3 miles an hour. The pressure was 29.96 inches and rising. At Louisville, light rain was falling. The temperature was 75 degrees, the dew point 68, and the relative humidity 78%. The wind was calm. The pressure was 29.90 inches and falling. At Frankfort, and the pressure was 29.93 inches and steady. Elsewhere around the region, at Bowling Green, a thunderstorm was reported with a temperature of 70. At Wilmington, Ohio, rain was falling with a temperature of 67. It was mostly cloudy with a temperature of 69 at Covington and 71 at Jackson. It was cloudy with a temperature of 66 at Indianapolis, 72 at Jasper, Indiana, and 73 at London. Now for the official National Weather Service forecast for Frankfort and surrounding communities. Today, mostly cloudy until late afternoon, then becoming mostly sunny. Chance of thunderstorms early in the morning, then chance of showers and slight chance of thunderstorms late in the morning. Chance of thunderstorms late in the afternoon. Highs in the lower 80s. Southwest winds up to 10 miles an hour. Chance of precipitation 50%. Tonight, partly cloudy. Slight chance of thunderstorms until midnight, then slight chance of showers after midnight. Lows in the upper 60s. Northeast winds up to 5 miles an hour. Chance of precipitation 20%. Friday, mostly sunny. A 20% chance of thunderstorms in the afternoon. Highs in the mid-80s. North winds up to 5 miles an hour. Friday night, partly cloudy. Lows in the mid-60s. North winds up to 5 miles an hour until midnight, becoming light. And now the extended forecast for the radio listening area. Saturday and Saturday night, partly cloudy. A 20% chance of thunderstorms. Highs in the mid-80s. Lows in the lower 60s. Sunday and Sunday night, mostly clear. Highs in the lower 80s. Lows in the upper 50s. Monday and Monday night, mostly clear. Highs in the lower 80s. Lows in the upper 50s. Tuesday and Tuesday night, mostly clear. Highs in the mid-80s. Lows in the lower 60s. Wednesday and Wednesday night, partly cloudy. A 20% chance of thunderstorms. Highs in the mid-80s. Lows in the mid-60s. 4 a.m. Eastern Daylight Time weather conditions across north-central Kentucky. At Frankfort. And the pressure was 29.93 inches and steady. At Lexington, light rain was falling. The temperature was 70 degrees. The dew point 69, and the relative humidity 97%. The wind was west at 3 miles an hour. The pressure was 29.96 inches and rising. At Louisville, light rain was falling. The temperature was 75 degrees, the dew point 68, and the relative humidity 78%. The wind was calm. The pressure was 29.90 inches and falling. At Frankfort, and the pressure was 29.93 inches and steady. Elsewhere,

storms late in the morning. Chance of thunderstorms late in the afternoon. Highs in the lower 80s. Southwest winds up to 10 miles an hour. Chance of precipitation 50%. Tonight, partly cloudy. Slight chance of thunderstorms until midnight, then slight chance of showers after midnight. Lows in the upper 60s. Northeast winds up to 5 miles an hour. Chance of precipitation 20%. Friday, mostly sunny. A 20% chance of thunderstorms in the afternoon. Highs in the mid-80s. North winds up to 5 miles an hour. Friday night, partly cloudy. Lows in the mid-60s. North winds up to 5 miles an hour until midnight, becoming light. And now the extended forecast for the radio listening area. Saturday and Saturday night, partly cloudy. A 20% chance of thunderstorms. Highs in the mid-80s. Lows in the lower 60s. Sunday and Sunday night, mostly clear. Highs in the lower 80s. Lows in the upper 50s. Monday and Monday night, mostly clear. Highs in the lower 80s. Lows in the upper 50s. Tuesday and Tuesday night, mostly clear. Highs in the mid-80s. Lows in the lower 60s. Wednesday and Wednesday night, partly cloudy. A 20% chance of thunderstorms. Highs in the mid-80s. Lows in the mid-60s. 4 a.m. Eastern Daylight Time weather conditions across north-central Kentucky. At Frankfort. And the pressure was 29.93 inches and steady. At Lexington, light rain was falling. The temperature was 70 degrees, the dew point 69, and the relative humidity 97%. The wind was west at 3 miles an hour. The pressure was 29.96 inches and rising. At Louisville, light rain was falling. The temperature was 75 degrees, the dew point 68, and the relative humidity 78%. The wind was calm. The pressure was 29.90 inches and falling. At Frankfort, and the pressure was 29.93 inches and steady. Elsewhere around the region, at Bowling Green, a thunderstorm was reported with a temperature of 70. At Wilmington, Ohio, rain was falling with a temperature of 67. It was mostly cloudy with a temperature of 69 at Covington and 71 at Jackson. It was cloudy with a temperature of 66 at Indianapolis, 72 at Jasper, Indiana, and 73 at London. Now for the official National Weather Service forecast for Frankfort and surrounding communities. Today, mostly cloudy until late afternoon, then becoming mostly sunny. Chance of thunderstorms early in the morning, then chance of showers and slight chance of thunderstorms late in the morning. Chance of thunderstorms late in the afternoon. Highs in the lower 80s. Southwest winds up to 10 miles an hour. Chance of precipitation 50%. Tonight, partly cloudy. Slight chance of thunderstorms until midnight, then slight chance of showers after midnight. Lows in the upper 60s. Northeast winds up to 5 miles an hour. Chance of precipitation 20%. Friday, mostly sunny. A 20% chance of thunderstorms in the afternoon. Highs in the mid-80s. North winds up to 5 miles an hour. Friday night, partly cloudy. Lows in the mid-60s. North winds up to 5 miles an hour until midnight, becoming light. And now the extended forecast for the radio listening area. Saturday and Saturday night, partly cloudy. A 20% chance of thunderstorms. Highs in the mid-80s. Lows in the lower 60s. Sunday and Sunday night, mostly clear. Highs in the lower 80s. Lows in the upper 50s. Monday and Monday night, mostly clear. Highs in the lower 80s. Lows in the upper 50s. Tuesday and Tuesday night, mostly clear. Highs in the mid-80s. Lows in the lower 60s.

and Wednesday night, partly cloudy. A 20% chance of thunderstorms. Highs in the mid-80s. Lows in the mid-60s. 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The current time is 4:43 a.m. Eastern Daylight Time. 4 a.m. Eastern Daylight Time weather conditions across north-central Kentucky. At Frankfurt, and the pressure was 29.93 inches and steady. At Lexington, light rain was falling. The temperature was 70 degrees, the dew point 69, and the relative humidity 97%. The wind was west at 3 miles an hour. The pressure was 29.96 inches and rising. At Louisville, light rain was falling. The temperature was 75 degrees, the dew point 68, and the relative humidity 78%. The wind was calm. The pressure was 29.90 inches and falling. At Frankfurt, and the pressure was 29.93 inches and steady. Elsewhere around the region, at Bowling Green, a thunderstorm was reported with a temperature of 70. At Wilmington, Ohio, rain was falling with a temperature of 67. It was mostly cloudy with a temperature of 69 at Covington and 71 at Jackson. It was cloudy with a temperature of 66 at Indianapolis, 72 at Jasper, Indiana, and 73 at London. Now for the official National Weather Service forecast for Frankfurt and surrounding communities. Today, mostly cloudy until late afternoon, then becoming mostly sunny. Chance of thunderstorms early in the morning, then chance of showers and slight chance of thunderstorms late in the morning. Chance of thunderstorms late in the afternoon. Highs in the lower 80s. Southwest winds up to 10 miles an hour. Chance of precipitation 50%. Tonight, partly cloudy. Slight chance of thunderstorms until midnight, then slight chance of showers after midnight. Lows in the upper 60s. Northeast winds up to 5 miles an hour. Chance of precipitation 20%. Friday, mostly sunny. A 20% chance of thunderstorms in the afternoon. Highs in the mid-80s. North winds up to 5 miles an hour. Friday night, partly cloudy. Lows in the mid-60s. North winds up to 5 miles an hour until midnight, becoming light. And now the extended forecast for the radio listening area. Saturday and Saturday night, partly cloudy. A 20% chance of thunderstorms. Highs in the mid-80s. Lows in the lower 60s. Sunday and Sunday night, mostly clear. Highs in the lower 80s. Lows in the upper 50s. Monday and Monday night, mostly clear. Highs in the lower 80s. Lows in the upper 50s. Tuesday and Tuesday night, mostly clear. Highs in the mid-80s. Lows in the lower 60s. Wednesday and Wednesday night, partly cloudy. A 20% chance of thunderstorms. Highs in the mid-80s. Lows in the mid-60s. The current time is 4:47 a.m. Eastern Daylight Time. 4 a.m. Eastern Daylight Time weather conditions across north-central Kentucky. At Frankfurt, and the pressure was 29.93 inches and steady. At Lexington, light rain was falling. The temperature was 70 degrees, the dew point 69, and the relative humidity 97%. The wind was west at 3 miles an hour. The pressure was 29.96 inches and rising. At Louisville, light rain was falling. The temperature was 75 degrees, the dew point 68, and the relative humidity 78%. The wind was calm. The pressure was 29.90 inches and falling. At Frankfurt, and the pressure was 29.93 inches and steady.

Elsewhere around the region, at Bowling Green, a thunderstorm was reported with a temperature of 70. At Wilmington, Ohio, rain was falling with a temperature of 67. It was mostly cloudy with a temperature of 69 at Covington and 71 at Jackson. It was cloudy with a temperature of 66 at Indianapolis, 72 at Jasper, Indiana, and 73 at London. Now for the official National Weather Service forecast for Frankfort and surrounding communities. Today, mostly cloudy until late afternoon, then becoming mostly sunny. Chance of thunderstorms early in the morning, then chance of showers and slight chance of thunderstorms late in the morning. Chance of thunderstorms late in the afternoon. Highs in the lower 80s. Southwest winds up to 10 miles an hour. Chance of precipitation 50%. Tonight, partly cloudy. Slight chance of thunderstorms until midnight, then slight chance of showers after midnight. Lows in the upper 60s. Northeast winds up to 5 miles an hour. Chance of precipitation 20%. Friday, mostly sunny. A 20% chance of thunderstorms in the afternoon. Highs in the mid-80s. North winds up to 5 miles an hour. Friday night, partly cloudy. Lows in the mid-60s. North winds up to 5 miles an hour until midnight, becoming light. And now the extended forecast for the radio listening area. Saturday and Saturday night, partly cloudy. A 20% chance of thunderstorms. Highs in the mid-80s. Lows in the lower 60s. Sunday and Sunday night, mostly clear. Highs in the lower 80s. Lows in the upper 50s. Monday and Monday night, mostly clear. Highs in the lower 80s. Lows in the upper 50s. Tuesday and Tuesday night, mostly clear. Highs in the mid-80s. Lows in the lower 60s. Wednesday and Wednesday night, partly cloudy. A 20% chance of thunderstorms. Highs in the mid-80s. Lows in the mid-60s. 4 a.m. Eastern Daylight Time weather conditions across north-central Kentucky. At Frankfort. And the pressure was 29.93 inches and steady. At Lexington, light rain was falling. The temperature was 70 degrees, the dew point 69, and the relative humidity 97%. The wind was west at 3 miles an hour. The pressure was 29.96 inches and rising. At Louisville, light rain was falling. The temperature was 75 degrees, the dew point 68, and the relative humidity 78%. The wind was calm. The pressure was 29.90 inches and falling. At Frankfort, and the pressure was 29.93 inches and steady. Elsewhere around the region, at Bowling Green, a thunderstorm was reported with a temperature of 70. At Wilmington, Ohio, rain was falling with a temperature of 67. It was mostly cloudy with a temperature of 69 at Covington and 71 at Jackson. It was cloudy with a temperature of 66 at Indianapolis, 72 at Jasper, Indiana, and 73 at London. The current time is 4:52 a.m. Eastern Daylight Time. Now for the official National Weather Service forecast for Frankfort and surrounding communities. Today, mostly cloudy until late afternoon, then becoming mostly sunny. Chance of thunderstorms early in the morning, then chance of showers and slight chance of thunderstorms late in the morning. Chance of thunderstorms late in the afternoon. Highs in the lower 80s. Southwest winds up to 10 miles an hour. Chance of precipitation 50%. Tonight, partly cloudy. Slight chance of thunderstorms until midnight, then slight chance of showers after midnight. Lows in the upper 60s. Northeast winds up to 5 miles an hour. Chance of precipitation 20%. Friday, mostly sunny. A 20% chance of thunderstorms in the afternoon. Highs in the mid-80s. North winds up to 5 miles an hour. Friday night, partly

cloudy. Lows in the mid-60s. North winds up to 5 miles an hour until midnight, becoming light. And now the extended forecast for the radio listening area. Saturday and Saturday night, partly cloudy. A 20% chance of thunderstorms. Highs in the mid-80s. Lows in the lower 60s. Sunday and Sunday night, mostly clear. Highs in the lower 80s. Lows in the upper 50s. Monday and Monday night, mostly clear. Highs in the lower 80s. Lows in the upper 50s. Tuesday and Tuesday night, mostly clear. Highs in the mid-80s. Lows in the lower 60s. Wednesday and Wednesday night, partly cloudy. A 20% chance of thunderstorms. Highs in the mid-80s. Lows in the mid-60s. 4 a.m. Eastern Daylight Time weather conditions across north-central Kentucky. At Frankfort. And the pressure was 29.93 inches and steady. At Lexington, light rain was falling. The temperature was 70 degrees, the dew point 69, and the relative humidity 97%. The wind was west at 3 miles an hour. The pressure was 29.96 inches and rising. At Louisville, light rain was falling. The temperature was 75 degrees, the dew point 68, and the relative humidity 78%. The wind was calm. The pressure was 29.90 inches and falling. At Frankfort, and the pressure was 29.93 inches and steady. Elsewhere around the region, at Bowling Green, a thunderstorm was reported with a temperature of 70. At Wilmington, Ohio, rain was falling with a temperature of 67. It was mostly cloudy with a temperature of 69 at Covington and 71 at Jackson. It was cloudy with a temperature of 66 at Indianapolis, 72 at Jasper, Indiana, and 73 at London. Now for the official National Weather Service forecast for Frankfort and surrounding communities. Today, mostly cloudy until late afternoon, then becoming mostly sunny. Chance of thunderstorms early in the morning, then chance of showers and slight chance of thunderstorms late in the morning. Chance of thunderstorms late in the afternoon. Highs in the lower 80s. Southwest winds up to 10 miles an hour. Chance of precipitation 50%. Tonight, partly cloudy. Slight chance of thunderstorms until midnight, then slight chance of showers after midnight. Lows in the upper 60s. Northeast winds up to 5 miles an hour. Chance of precipitation 20%. Friday, mostly sunny. A 20% chance of thunderstorms in the afternoon. Highs in the mid-80s. North winds up to 5 miles an hour. Friday night, partly cloudy. Lows in the mid-60s. North winds up to 5 miles an hour until midnight, becoming light. And now the extended forecast for the radio listening area. Saturday and Saturday night, partly cloudy. A 20% chance of thunderstorms. Highs in the mid-80s. Lows in the lower 60s. Sunday and Sunday night, mostly clear. Highs in the lower 80s. Lows in the upper 50s. Monday and Monday night, mostly clear. Highs in the lower 80s. Lows in the upper 50s. Tuesday and Tuesday night, mostly clear. Highs in the mid-80s. Lows in the lower 60s. Wednesday and Wednesday night, partly cloudy. A 20% chance of thunderstorms. Highs in the mid-80s. Lows in the mid-60s. The current time is 4:57 a.m. Eastern Daylight Time. 4 a.m. Eastern Daylight Time weather conditions across north-central Kentucky. At Frankfort. And the pressure was 29.93 inches and steady. At Lexington, light rain was falling. The temperature was 70 degrees, the dew point 69, and the relative humidity 97%. The wind was west at 3 miles an hour. The pressure was 29.96 inches and rising.

at Louisville, light rain was falling. The temperature was 75 degrees, the dew point 68, and the relative humidity 78%. The wind was calm. The pressure was 29.90 inches and falling. At Frankfurt, and the pressure was 29.93 inches and steady. Elsewhere around the region, at Bowling Green, a thunderstorm was reported with a temperature of 70. At Wilmington, Ohio, rain was falling with a temperature of 67. It was mostly cloudy with a temperature of 69 at Covington and 71 at Jackson. It was cloudy with a temperature of 66 at Indianapolis, 72 at Jasper, Indiana, and 73 at London. Now for the official National Weather Service forecast for Frankfurt and surrounding communities. Today, mostly cloudy until late afternoon, then becoming mostly sunny. Chance of thunderstorms early in the morning, then chance of showers and slight chance of thunderstorms late in the morning. Chance of thunderstorms late in the afternoon. Highs in the lower 80s. Southwest winds up to 10 miles an hour. Chance of precipitation 50%. Tonight, partly cloudy. Slight chance of thunderstorms until midnight, then slight chance of showers after midnight. Lows in the upper 60s. Northeast winds up to 5 miles an hour. Chance of precipitation 20%. Friday, mostly sunny. A 20% chance of thunderstorms in the afternoon. Highs in the mid-80s. North winds up to 5 miles an hour. Friday night, partly cloudy. Lows in the mid-60s. North winds up to 5 miles an hour until midnight, becoming light. And now the extended forecast for the radio listening area. Saturday and Saturday night, partly cloudy. A 20% chance of thunderstorms. Highs in the mid-80s. Lows in the lower 60s. Sunday and Sunday night, mostly clear. Highs in the lower 80s. Lows in the upper 50s. Monday and Monday night, mostly clear. Highs in the lower 80s. Lows in the upper 50s. Tuesday and Tuesday night, mostly clear. Highs in the mid-80s. Lows in the lower 60s. Wednesday and Wednesday night, partly cloudy. A 20% chance of thunderstorms. Highs in the mid-80s. Lows in the mid-60s. 4 a.m. Eastern Daylight Time weather conditions across north-central Kentucky. At Frankfurt. And the pressure was 29.93 inches and steady. At Lexington, light rain was falling. The temperature was 70 degrees. The dew point 69, and the relative humidity 97%. The wind was west at 3 miles an hour. The pressure was 29.96 inches and rising. At Louisville, light rain was falling. The temperature was 75 degrees, the dew point 68, and the relative humidity 78%. The wind was calm. The pressure was 29.90 inches and falling. At Frankfurt, and the pressure was 29.93 inches and steady. Elsewhere around the region, at Bowling Green, a thunderstorm was reported with a temperature of 70. At Wilmington, Ohio, rain was falling with a temperature of 67. It was mostly cloudy with a temperature of 69 at Covington and 71 at Jackson. It was cloudy with a temperature of 66 at Indianapolis, 72 at Jasper, Indiana, and 73 at London. The current time is 5:02 a.m. Eastern Daylight Time. Now for the official National Weather Service forecast for Frankfurt and surrounding communities. Today, mostly cloudy until late afternoon, then becoming mostly sunny. Chance of thunderstorms early in the morning, then chance of showers and slight chance of thunderstorms late in the morning. Chance of thunderstorms late in the afternoon. Highs in the lower 80s. Southwest winds up to 10 miles an hour. Chance of precipitation 50%. Tonight, partly cloudy. Slight chance of thunderstorms until midnight, then slight chance of showers after

midnight. Lows in the upper 60s. Northeast winds up to 5 miles an hour. Chance of precipitation 20%. Friday, mostly sunny. A 20% chance of thunderstorms in the afternoon. Highs in the mid-80s. North winds up to 5 miles an hour. Friday night, partly cloudy. Lows in the mid-60s. North winds up to 5 miles an hour until midnight, becoming light. And now the extended forecast for the radio listening area. Saturday and Saturday night, partly cloudy. A 20% chance of thunderstorms. Highs in the mid-80s. Lows in the lower 60s. Sunday and Sunday night, mostly clear. Highs in the lower 80s. Lows in the upper 50s. Monday and Monday night, mostly clear. Highs in the lower 80s. Lows in the upper 50s. Tuesday and Tuesday night, mostly clear. Highs in the mid-80s. Lows in the lower 60s. Wednesday and Wednesday night, partly cloudy. A 20% chance of thunderstorms. Highs in the mid-80s. Lows in the mid-60s. 5 a.m. Eastern Daylight Time weather conditions across north-central Kentucky. At Frankfort. And the pressure was 29.91 inches and falling. At Lexington, it was mostly cloudy. The temperature was 71 degrees, the dew point 68, and the relative humidity 90%. The wind was southwest at 3 miles an hour. The pressure was 29.93 inches and falling. At Louisville, light rain was falling. The temperature was 75 degrees, the dew point 69, and the relative humidity 81%. The wind was northwest at 8 miles an hour. The pressure was 29.93 inches and rising. At Frankfort, and the pressure was 29.91 inches and falling. Elsewhere around the region, a thunderstorm was reported with a temperature of 67 at Covington and 71 at Bowling Green. It was cloudy with a temperature of 66 at Indianapolis, 73 at Jasper, Indiana, 66 at Wilmington, Ohio, 71 at Jackson, and 73 at London. Now for the official National Weather Service forecast for Frankfort and surrounding communities. Today, mostly cloudy until late afternoon, then becoming mostly sunny. Chance of thunderstorms early in the morning, then chance of showers and slight chance of thunderstorms late in the morning. Chance of thunderstorms late in the afternoon. Highs in the lower 80s. Southwest winds up to 10 miles an hour. Chance of precipitation 50%. Tonight, partly cloudy. Slight chance of thunderstorms until midnight, then slight chance of showers after midnight. Lows in the upper 60s. Northeast winds up to 5 miles an hour. Chance of precipitation 20%. Friday, mostly sunny. A 20% chance of thunderstorms in the afternoon. Highs in the mid-80s. North winds up to 5 miles an hour. Friday night, partly cloudy. Lows in the mid-60s. North winds up to 5 miles an hour until midnight, becoming light. And now the extended forecast for the radio listening area. Saturday and Saturday night, partly cloudy. A 20% chance of thunderstorms. Highs in the mid-80s. Lows in the lower 60s. Sunday and Sunday night, mostly clear. Highs in the lower 80s. Lows in the upper 50s. Monday and Monday night, mostly clear. Highs in the lower 80s. Lows in the upper 50s. Tuesday and Tuesday night, mostly clear. Highs in the mid-80s. Lows in the lower 60s. Wednesday and Wednesday night, partly cloudy. A 20% chance of thunderstorms. Highs in the mid-80s. Lows in the mid-60s. Now for the official National Weather Service forecast for Frankfort and surrounding communities. Today, mostly cloudy until late afternoon, then becoming mostly sunny. Chance of thunderstorms early in the morning, then chance of showers and slight

chance of thunderstorms late in the morning. Chance of thunderstorms late in the afternoon. Highs in the lower 80s. Southwest winds up to 10 miles an hour. Chance of precipitation 50%. Tonight, partly cloudy. Slight chance of thunderstorms until midnight, then slight chance of showers after midnight. Lows in the upper 60s. Northeast winds up to 5 miles an hour. Chance of precipitation 20%. Friday, mostly sunny. A 20% chance of thunderstorms in the afternoon. Highs in the mid-80s. North winds up to 5 miles an hour. Friday night, partly cloudy. Lows in the mid-60s. North winds up to 5 miles an hour until midnight, becoming light. And now the extended forecast for the radio listening area. Saturday and Saturday night, partly cloudy. A 20% chance of thunderstorms. Highs in the mid-80s. Lows in the lower 60s. Sunday and Sunday night, mostly clear. Highs in the lower 80s. Lows in the upper 50s. Monday and Monday night, mostly clear. Highs in the lower 80s. Lows in the upper 50s. Tuesday and Tuesday night, mostly clear. Highs in the mid-80s. Lows in the lower 60s. Wednesday and Wednesday night, partly cloudy. A 20% chance of thunderstorms. Highs in the mid-80s. Lows in the mid-60s. The current time is 5:10 a.m. Eastern Daylight Time. 5 a.m. Eastern Daylight Time weather conditions across north-central Kentucky. At Frankfort. And the pressure was 29.91 inches and falling. At Lexington, it was mostly cloudy. The temperature was 71 degrees, the dew point 68, and the relative humidity 90%. The wind was southwest at 3 miles an hour. The pressure was 29.93 inches and falling. At Louisville, light rain was falling. The temperature was 75 degrees, the dew point 69, and the relative humidity 81%. The wind was northwest at 8 miles an hour. The pressure was 29.93 inches and rising. At Frankfort, and the pressure was 29.91 inches and falling. Elsewhere around the region, a thunderstorm was reported with a temperature of 67 at Covington and 71 at Bowling Green. It was cloudy with a temperature of 66 at Indianapolis, 73 at Jasper, Indiana, 66 at Wilmington, Ohio, 71 at Jackson, and 73 at London. Now for the official National Weather Service forecast for Frankfort and surrounding communities. Today, mostly cloudy until late afternoon, then becoming mostly sunny. Chance of thunderstorms early in the morning, then chance of showers and slight chance of thunderstorms late in the morning. Chance of thunderstorms late in the afternoon. Highs in the lower 80s. Southwest winds up to 10 miles an hour. Chance of precipitation 50%. Tonight, partly cloudy. Slight chance of thunderstorms until midnight, then slight chance of showers after midnight. Lows in the upper 60s. Northeast winds up to 5 miles an hour. Chance of precipitation 20%. Friday, mostly sunny. A 20% chance of thunderstorms in the afternoon. Highs in the mid-80s. North winds up to 5 miles an hour. Friday night, partly cloudy. Lows in the mid-60s. North winds up to 5 miles an hour until midnight, becoming light. And now the extended forecast for the radio listening area. Saturday and Saturday night, partly cloudy. A 20% chance of thunderstorms. Highs in the mid-80s. Lows in the lower 60s. Sunday and Sunday night, mostly clear. Highs in the lower 80s. Lows in the upper 50s. Monday and Monday night, mostly clear. Highs in the lower 80s. Lows in the upper 50s. Tuesday and Tuesday night, mostly clear. Highs in the mid-80s. Lows in the lower 60s.

Wednesday and Wednesday night, partly cloudy. A 20% chance of thunderstorms. Highs in the mid-80s. Lows in the mid-60s. 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The current time is 5:13 a.m. Eastern Daylight Time. 5 a.m. Eastern Daylight Time weather conditions across north-central Kentucky. At Frankfurt, and the pressure was 29.91 inches and falling. At Lexington, it was cloudy. The temperature was 71 degrees, the dew point 68, and the relative humidity 90%. The wind was southwest at 3 miles an hour. The pressure was 29.93 inches and falling. At Louisville, light rain was falling. The temperature was 75 degrees, the dew point 70, and the relative humidity 84%. The wind was north at 14 miles an hour, gusting to 21. The pressure was 29.93 inches and rising at Frankfurt, and the pressure was 29.91 inches and falling. Elsewhere around the region, at Covington, a thunderstorm was reported with a temperature of 67. At Bowling Green, rain was falling with a temperature of 71. It was cloudy with a temperature of 66 at Indianapolis, 73 at Jasper, Indiana, 66 at Wilmington, Ohio, 71 at Jackson, and 73 at London. Now for the official National Weather Service forecast for Frankfurt and surrounding communities. Today, mostly cloudy until late afternoon, then becoming mostly sunny. Chance of thunderstorms early in the morning, then chance of showers and slight chance of thunderstorms late in the morning. Chance of thunderstorms late in the afternoon. Highs in the lower 80s. Southwest winds up to 10 miles an hour. Chance of precipitation 50%. Tonight, partly cloudy. Slight chance of thunderstorms until midnight, then slight chance of showers after midnight. Lows in the upper 60s. Northeast winds up to 5 miles an hour. Chance of precipitation 20%. Friday, mostly sunny. A 20% chance of thunderstorms in the afternoon. Highs in the mid-80s. North winds up to 5 miles an hour. Friday night, partly cloudy. Lows in the mid-60s. North winds up to 5 miles an hour until midnight, becoming light. And now the extended forecast for the radio listening area. Saturday and Saturday night, partly cloudy. A 20% chance of thunderstorms. Highs in the mid-80s. Lows in the lower 60s. Sunday and Sunday night, mostly clear. Highs in the lower 80s. Lows in the upper 50s. Monday and Monday night, mostly clear. Highs in the lower 80s. Lows in the upper 50s. Tuesday and Tuesday night, mostly clear. Highs in the mid-80s. Lows in the lower 60s. Wednesday and Wednesday night, partly cloudy. A 20% chance of thunderstorms. Highs in the mid-80s. Lows in the mid-60s. The current time is 5:17 a.m. Eastern Daylight Time. 5 a.m. Eastern Daylight Time weather conditions across north-central Kentucky. At Frankfort. And the pressure was 29.91 inches and falling. At Lexington, it was cloudy. The temperature was 71 degrees, the dew point 68, and the relative humidity 90%. The wind was southwest at 3 miles an hour. The pressure was 29.93 inches and falling. At Louisville, light rain was falling. The temperature was 75 degrees, the dew point 70, and the relative humidity 84%. The wind was north at 14 miles an hour, gusting to 21. The pressure was 29.93 inches and rising at Frankfurt, and the pressure was 29.

chance of precipitation 50%. Tonight, partly cloudy. Slight chance of thunderstorms until midnight, then slight chance of showers after midnight. Lows in the upper 60s. Northeast winds up to 5 miles an hour. Chance of precipitation 20%. Friday, mostly sunny. A 20% chance of thunderstorms in the afternoon. Highs in the mid-80s. North winds up to 5 miles an hour. Friday night, partly cloudy. Lows in the mid-60s. North winds up to 5 miles an hour until midnight, becoming light. And now the extended forecast for the radio listening area. Saturday and Saturday night, partly cloudy. A 20% chance of thunderstorms. Highs in the mid-80s. Lows in the lower 60s. Sunday and Sunday night, mostly clear. Highs in the lower 80s. Lows in the upper 50s. Monday and Monday night, mostly clear. Highs in the lower 80s. Lows in the upper 50s. Tuesday and Tuesday night, mostly clear. Highs in the mid-80s. Lows in the lower 60s. Wednesday and Wednesday night, partly cloudy. A 20% chance of thunderstorms. Highs in the mid-80s. Lows in the mid-60s. 5 a.m. Eastern Daylight Time weather conditions across north-central Kentucky. At Frankfort. And the pressure was 29.91 inches and falling. At Lexington, it was cloudy. The temperature was 71 degrees, the dew point 68, and the relative humidity 90%. The wind was southwest at 3 miles an hour. The pressure was 29.93 inches and falling. At Louisville, light rain was falling. The temperature was 75 degrees, the dew point 70, and the relative humidity 84%. The wind was north at 14 miles an hour, gusting to 21. The pressure was 29.93 inches and rising at Frankfort, and the pressure was 29.91 inches and falling. Elsewhere around the region, at Covington, a thunderstorm was reported with a temperature of 67. At Bowling Green, rain was falling with a temperature of 71. It was cloudy with a temperature of 66 at Indianapolis, 73 at Jasper, Indiana, 66 at Wilmington, Ohio, 71 at Jackson, and 73 at London. Now for the official National Weather Service forecast for Frankfort and surrounding communities. Today, mostly cloudy until late afternoon, then becoming mostly sunny. Chance of thunderstorms early in the morning, then chance of showers and slight chance of thunderstorms late in the morning. Chance of thunderstorms late in the afternoon. Highs in the lower 80s. Southwest winds up to 10 miles an hour. Chance of precipitation 50%. Tonight, partly cloudy. Slight chance of thunderstorms until midnight, then slight chance of showers after midnight. Lows in the upper 60s. Northeast winds up to 5 miles an hour. Chance of precipitation 20%. Friday, mostly sunny. A 20% chance of thunderstorms in the afternoon. Highs in the mid-80s. North winds up to 5 miles an hour. Friday night, partly cloudy. Lows in the mid-60s. North winds up to 5 miles an hour until midnight, becoming light. And now the extended forecast for the radio listening area. Saturday and Saturday night, partly cloudy. A 20% chance of thunderstorms. Highs in the mid-80s. Lows in the lower 60s. Sunday and Sunday night, mostly clear. Highs in the lower 80s. Lows in the upper 50s. Monday and Monday night, mostly clear. Highs in the lower 80s. Lows in the upper 50s. Tuesday and Tuesday night, mostly clear. Highs in the mid-80s. Lows in the lower 60s. Wednesday and Wednesday night, partly cloudy. A 20% chance of thunderstorms. Highs in the mid-80s. Lows in the mid-60s.

miles an hour, gusting to 21. The pressure was 29.93 inches and rising at Frankfurt, and the pressure was 29.91 inches and falling. Elsewhere around the region, at Covington, a thunderstorm was reported with a temperature of 67. At Bowling Green, rain was falling with a temperature of 71. It was cloudy with a temperature of 66 at Indianapolis, 73 at Jasper, Indiana, 66 at Wilmington, Ohio, 71 at Jackson, and 73 at London. Now for the official National Weather Service forecast for Frankfurt and surrounding communities. Today, mostly cloudy until late afternoon, then becoming mostly sunny. Chance of thunderstorms early in the morning, then chance of showers and slight chance of thunderstorms late in the morning. Chance of thunderstorms late in the afternoon. Highs in the lower 80s. Southwest winds up to 10 miles an hour. Chance of precipitation 50%. Tonight, partly cloudy. Slight chance of thunderstorms until midnight, then slight chance of showers after midnight. Lows in the upper 60s. Northeast winds up to 5 miles an hour. Chance of precipitation 20%. Friday, mostly sunny. A 20% chance of thunderstorms in the afternoon. Highs in the mid-80s. North winds up to 5 miles an hour. Friday night, partly cloudy. Lows in the mid-60s. North winds up to 5 miles an hour until midnight, becoming light. And now the extended forecast for the radio listening area. Saturday and Saturday night, partly cloudy. A 20% chance of thunderstorms. Highs in the mid-80s. Lows in the lower 60s. Sunday and Sunday night, mostly clear. Highs in the lower 80s. Lows in the upper 50s. Monday and Monday night, mostly clear. Highs in the lower 80s. Lows in the upper 50s. Tuesday and Tuesday night, mostly clear. Highs in the mid-80s. Lows in the lower 60s. Wednesday and Wednesday night, partly cloudy. A 20% chance of thunderstorms. Highs in the mid-80s. Lows in the mid-60s. 5 a.m. Eastern Daylight Time weather conditions across north-central Kentucky. At Frankfurt. And the pressure was 29.91 inches and falling. At Lexington, it was cloudy. The temperature was 71 degrees, the dew point 68, and the relative humidity 90%. The wind was southwest at 3 miles an hour. The pressure was 29.93 inches and falling. At Louisville, light rain was falling. The temperature was 75 degrees. The dew point 70, and the relative humidity 84%. The wind was north at 14 miles an hour, gusting to 21. The pressure was 29.93 inches and rising at Frankfurt, and the pressure was 29.91 inches and falling. Elsewhere around the region, at Covington, a thunderstorm was reported with a temperature of 67. At Bowling Green, rain was falling with a temperature of 71. It was cloudy with a temperature of 66 at Indianapolis, 73 at Jasper, Indiana, 66 at Wilmington, Ohio, 71 at Jackson, and 73 at London. 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The current time is 5:43 a.m. Eastern Daylight Time. Now for the official National Weather Service forecast for Frankfurt and surrounding communities. Today, mostly cloudy until late afternoon, then becoming mostly sunny. Chance of thunderstorms early in the morning, then chance of showers and slight chance of thunderstorms late in the morning. Chance of thunderstorms late in the afternoon. Highs in the lower 80s. Southwest winds up to 10 miles an hour. Chance of precipitation 50%.

tonight, partly cloudy. Slight chance of thunderstorms until midnight, then slight chance of showers after midnight. Lows in the upper 60s. Northeast winds up to 5 miles an hour. Chance of precipitation 20%. Friday, mostly sunny. A 20% chance of thunderstorms in the afternoon. Highs in the mid-80s. North winds up to 5 miles an hour. Friday night, partly cloudy. Lows in the mid-60s. North winds up to 5 miles an hour until midnight, becoming light. And now the extended forecast for the radio listening area. Saturday and Saturday night, partly cloudy. A 20% chance of thunderstorms. Highs in the mid-80s. Lows in the lower 60s. Sunday and Sunday night, mostly clear. Highs in the lower 80s. Lows in the upper 50s. Monday and Monday night, mostly clear. Highs in the lower 80s. Lows in the upper 50s. Tuesday and Tuesday night, mostly clear. Highs in the mid-80s. Lows in the lower 60s. Wednesday and Wednesday night, partly cloudy. A 20% chance of thunderstorms. Highs in the mid-80s. Lows in the mid-60s. 5 a.m. Eastern Daylight Time weather conditions across north-central Kentucky. At Frankfort. And the pressure was 29.91 inches and falling. At Lexington, it was cloudy. The temperature was 71 degrees, the dew point 68, and the relative humidity 90%. The wind was southwest at 3 miles an hour. The pressure was 29.93 inches and falling. At Louisville, light rain was falling. The temperature was 75 degrees. The dew point 70, and the relative humidity 84%. The wind was north at 14 miles an hour. Gusting to 21. The pressure was 29.93 inches and rising. At Frankfort. And the pressure was 29.91 inches and falling. Elsewhere around the region, at Covington, a thunderstorm was reported with a temperature of 67. At Bowling Green, rain was falling with a temperature of 71. It was cloudy with a temperature of 66 at Indianapolis, 73 at Jasper, Indiana, 66 at Wilmington, Ohio, 71 at Jackson, and 73 at London. Now for the official National Weather Service forecast for Frankfort and surrounding communities. Today, mostly cloudy until late afternoon, then becoming mostly sunny. Chance of thunderstorms early in the morning, then chance of showers and slight chance of thunderstorms late in the morning. Chance of thunderstorms late in the afternoon. Highs in the lower 80s. Southwest winds up to 10 miles an hour. Chance of precipitation 50%. Tonight, partly cloudy. Slight chance of thunderstorms until midnight, then slight chance of showers after midnight. Lows in the upper 60s. Northeast winds up to 5 miles an hour. Chance of precipitation 20%. Friday, mostly sunny. A 20% chance of thunderstorms in the afternoon. Highs in the mid-80s. North winds up to 5 miles an hour. Friday night, partly cloudy. Lows in the mid-60s. North winds up to 5 miles an hour until midnight, becoming light. And now the extended forecast for the radio listening area. Saturday and Saturday night, partly cloudy. A 20% chance of thunderstorms. Highs in the mid-80s. Lows in the lower 60s. Sunday and Sunday night, mostly clear. Highs in the lower 80s. Lows in the upper 50s. Monday and Monday night, mostly clear. Highs in the lower 80s. Lows in the upper 50s. Tuesday and Tuesday night, mostly clear. Highs in the mid-80s. Lows in the lower 60s. Wednesday and Wednesday night, partly cloudy. A 20% chance of thunderstorms. Highs in the mid-80s. Lows in the mid-60s. The current time is 5:48 a.m. Eastern.

Daylight Time. 5 a.m. Eastern Daylight Time weather conditions across north central Kentucky at Frankfort. And the pressure was 29.91 inches and falling. At Lexington, it was cloudy. The temperature was 71 degrees, the dew point 68, and the relative humidity 90%. The wind was southwest at 3 miles an hour. The pressure was 29.93 inches and falling. At Louisville, light rain was falling. The temperature was 75 degrees, the dew point 70, and the relative humidity 84%. The wind was north at 14 miles an hour, gusting to 21. The pressure was 29.93 inches and rising at Frankfort, and the pressure was 29.91 inches and falling. Elsewhere around the region, at Covington, a thunderstorm was reported with a temperature of 67. At Bowling Green, rain was falling with a temperature of 71. It was cloudy with a temperature of 66 at Indianapolis, 73 at Jasper, Indiana, 66 at Wilmington, Ohio, 71 at Jackson, and 73 at London. Now for the official National Weather Service forecast for Frankfort and surrounding communities. Today, mostly cloudy until late afternoon, then becoming mostly sunny. Chance of thunderstorms early in the morning, then chance of showers and slight chance of thunderstorms late in the morning. Chance of thunderstorms late in the afternoon. Highs in the lower 80s. Southwest winds up to 10 miles an hour. Chance of precipitation 50%. Tonight, partly cloudy. Slight chance of thunderstorms until midnight, then slight chance of showers after midnight. Lows in the upper 60s. Northeast winds up to 5 miles an hour. Chance of precipitation 20%. Friday, mostly sunny. A 20% chance of thunderstorms in the afternoon. Highs in the mid-80s. North winds up to 5 miles an hour. Friday night, partly cloudy. Lows in the mid-60s. North winds up to 5 miles an hour until midnight, becoming light. And now the extended forecast for the radio listening area. Saturday and Saturday night, partly cloudy. A 20% chance of thunderstorms. Highs in the mid-80s. Lows in the lower 60s. Sunday and Sunday night, mostly clear. Highs in the lower 80s. Lows in the upper 50s. Monday and Monday night, mostly clear. Highs in the lower 80s. Lows in the upper 50s. Tuesday and Tuesday night, mostly clear. Highs in the mid-80s. Lows in the lower 60s. Wednesday and Wednesday night, partly cloudy. A 20% chance of thunderstorms. Highs in the mid-80s. Lows in the mid-60s. The current time is 5:52 a.m. Eastern Daylight Time. 5 a.m. Eastern Daylight Time weather conditions across north central Kentucky at Frankfort. And the pressure was 29.91 inches and falling. At Lexington, it was cloudy. The temperature was 71 degrees, the dew point 68, and the relative humidity 90%. The wind was southwest at 3 miles an hour. The pressure was 29.93 inches and falling. At Louisville, light rain was falling. The temperature was 75 degrees, the dew point 70, and the relative humidity 84%. The wind was north at 14 miles an hour, gusting to 21. The pressure was 29.93 inches and rising at Frankfort, and the pressure was 29.91 inches and falling. Elsewhere around the region, at Covington, a thunderstorm was reported with a temperature of 67. At Bowling Green, rain was falling with a temperature of 71. It was cloudy with a temperature of 66 at Indianapolis, 73 at Jasper, Indiana, 66 at Wilmington, Ohio, 71 at Jackson, and 73 at London. Now for the official National Weather Service forecast for Frankfort and surrounding communities. Today, mostly cloudy.

to late afternoon, then becoming mostly sunny. Chance of thunderstorms early in the morning, then chance of showers and slight chance of thunderstorms late in the morning. Chance of thunderstorms late in the afternoon. Highs in the lower 80s. Southwest winds up to 10 miles an hour. Chance of precipitation 50%. Tonight, partly cloudy. Slight chance of thunderstorms until midnight, then slight chance of showers after midnight. Lows in the upper 60s. Northeast winds up to 5 miles an hour. Chance of precipitation 20%. Friday, mostly sunny. A 20% chance of thunderstorms in the afternoon. Highs in the mid-80s. North winds up to 5 miles an hour. Friday night, partly cloudy. Lows in the mid-60s. North winds up to 5 miles an hour until midnight, becoming light. And now the extended forecast for the radio listening area. Saturday and Saturday night, partly cloudy. A 20% chance of thunderstorms. Highs in the mid-80s. Lows in the lower 60s. Sunday and Sunday night, mostly clear. Highs in the lower 80s. Lows in the upper 50s. Monday and Monday night, mostly clear. Highs in the lower 80s. Lows in the upper 50s. Tuesday and Tuesday night, mostly clear. Highs in the mid-80s. Lows in the lower 60s. Wednesday and Wednesday night, partly cloudy. A 20% chance of thunderstorms. Highs in the mid-80s. Lows in the mid-60s. 5 a.m. Eastern Daylight Time weather conditions across north-central Kentucky. At Frankfort. And the pressure was 29.91 inches and falling. At Lexington, it was cloudy. The temperature was 71 degrees, the dew point 68, and the relative humidity 90%. The wind was southwest at 3 miles an hour. The pressure was 29.93 inches and falling. At Louisville, light rain was falling. The temperature was 75 degrees, the dew point 70, and the relative humidity 84%. The wind was north at 14 miles an hour, gusting to 21. The pressure was 29.93 inches and rising at Frankfort, and the pressure was 29.91 inches and falling. Elsewhere around the region, at Covington, a thunderstorm was reported with a temperature of 67. At Bowling Green, rain was falling with a temperature of 71. It was cloudy with a temperature of 66 at Indianapolis, 73 at Jasper, Indiana, 66 at Wilmington, Ohio, 71 at Jackson, and 73 at London. The current time is 5:57 a.m. Eastern Daylight Time. Now for the official National Weather Service forecast for Frankfort and surrounding communities. Today, mostly cloudy until late afternoon, then becoming mostly sunny. Chance of thunderstorms early in the morning, then chance of showers and slight chance of thunderstorms late in the morning. Chance of thunderstorms late in the afternoon. Highs in the lower 80s. Southwest winds up to 10 miles an hour. Chance of precipitation 50%. Tonight, partly cloudy. Slight chance of thunderstorms until midnight, then slight chance of showers after midnight. Lows in the upper 60s. Northeast winds up to 5 miles an hour. Chance of precipitation 20%. Friday, mostly sunny. A 20% chance of thunderstorms in the afternoon. Highs in the mid-80s. North winds up to 5 miles an hour. Friday night, partly cloudy. Lows in the mid-60s. North winds up to 5 miles an hour until midnight, becoming light. And now the extended forecast for the radio listening area. Saturday and Saturday night, partly cloudy. A 20% chance of thunderstorms. Highs in the mid-80s. Lows in the lower 60s. Sunday and Sunday night, mostly clear. Highs in the lower 80s. Lows in the upper 50s. Monday and Monday night, mostly clear.
Highs in the lower 80s. Lows in the upper 50s. Tuesday and Tuesday night, mostly clear. Highs in the mid 80s. Lows in the lower 60s. Wednesday and Wednesday night, partly cloudy. A 20% chance of thunderstorms. Highs in the mid 80s. Lows in the mid 60s. 5 a.m. Eastern Daylight Time weather conditions across north central Kentucky. At Frankfort. And the pressure was 29.91 inches and falling. At Lexington, it was cloudy. The temperature was 71 degrees, the dew point 68, and the relative humidity 90%. The wind was southwest at 3 miles an hour. The pressure was 29.93 inches and falling. At Louisville, light rain was falling. The temperature was 75 degrees, the dew point 70, and the relative humidity 84%. The wind was north at 14 miles an hour, gusting to 21. The pressure was 29.93 inches and rising at Frankfort, and the pressure was 29.91 inches and falling. Elsewhere around the region, at Covington, a thunderstorm was reported with a temperature of 67. At Bowling Green, rain was falling with a temperature of 71. It was cloudy with a temperature of 66 at Indianapolis, 73 at Jasper, Indiana, 66 at Wilmington, Ohio, 71 at Jackson, and 73 at London. Now for the official National Weather Service forecast for Frankfort and surrounding communities. Today, mostly cloudy until late afternoon, then becoming mostly sunny. Chance of thunderstorms early in the morning, then chance of showers and slight chance of thunderstorms late in the morning. Chance of thunderstorms late in the afternoon. Highs in the lower 80s. Southwest winds up to 10 miles an hour. Chance of precipitation 50%. Tonight, partly cloudy. Slight chance of thunderstorms until midnight, then slight chance of showers after midnight. Lows in the upper 60s. Northeast winds up to 5 miles an hour. Chance of precipitation 20%. Friday, mostly sunny. A 20% chance of thunderstorms in the afternoon. Highs in the mid-80s. North winds up to 5 miles an hour. Friday night, partly cloudy. Lows in the mid-60s. North winds up to 5 miles an hour until midnight, becoming light. And now the extended forecast for the radio listening area. Saturday and Saturday night, partly cloudy. A 20% chance of thunderstorms. Highs in the mid-80s. Lows in the lower 60s. Sunday and Sunday night, mostly clear. Highs in the lower 80s. Lows in the upper 50s. Monday and Monday night, mostly clear. Highs in the lower 80s. Lows in the upper 50s. Tuesday and Tuesday night, mostly clear. Highs in the mid-80s. Lows in the lower 60s. Wednesday and Wednesday night, partly cloudy. A 20% chance of thunderstorms. Highs in the mid-80s. Lows in the mid-60s. The current time is 6:02 a.m. Eastern Daylight Time. 5 a.m. Eastern Daylight Time weather conditions across north central Kentucky. At Frankfort. And the pressure was 29.91 inches and falling. At Lexington, it was cloudy. The temperature was 71 degrees, the dew point 68, and the relative humidity 90%. The wind was southwest at 3 miles an hour. The pressure was 29.93 inches and falling. At Louisville, light rain was falling. The temperature was 75 degrees, the dew point 70, and the relative humidity 84%. The wind was north at 14 miles an hour, gusting to 21. The pressure was 29.93 inches and rising at Frankfort, and the pressure was 29.91 inches and falling. Elsewhere around the region, at Covington, a thunderstorm was reported with a temperature of 67. At Bowling Green, rain was falling with a

temperature of 71. It was cloudy, with a temperature of 66 at Indianapolis, 73 at Jasper, Indiana, 66 at Wilmington, Ohio, 71 at Jackson, and 73 at London. 6 a.m. Eastern Daylight Time weather conditions across north-central Kentucky. At Frankfort, and the pressure was 29.95 inches and rising. At Lexington, light rain was falling. The temperature was 70 degrees, the dew point 69, and the relative humidity 97%. The wind was southwest at 6 miles an hour. The pressure was 29.96 inches and rising. At Louisville, rain was falling. The temperature was 69 degrees, the dew point 66, and the relative humidity 90%. The wind was west at 3 miles an hour. The pressure was 29.96 inches and rising. At Frankfort, and the pressure was 29.95 inches and rising. Elsewhere around the region, rain was falling with a temperature of 66 at Covington and 70 at Bowling Green. It was cloudy with a temperature of 66 at Indianapolis, 70 at Jasper, Indiana, 67 at Wilmington, Ohio, 70 at Jackson, and 72 at London. Now for the official National Weather Service forecast for Frankfort and surrounding communities. Today, mostly cloudy until late afternoon, then becoming mostly sunny. Chance of thunderstorms early in the morning, then chance of showers and slight chance of thunderstorms late in the morning. Chance of thunderstorms late in the afternoon. Highs in the lower 80s. Southwest winds up to 10 miles an hour. Chance of precipitation 50%. Tonight, partly cloudy. Slight chance of thunderstorms until midnight, then slight chance of showers after midnight. Lows in the upper 60s. Northeast winds up to 5 miles an hour. Chance of precipitation 20%. Friday, mostly sunny. A 20% chance of thunderstorms in the afternoon. Highs in the mid-80s. North winds up to 5 miles an hour. Friday night, partly cloudy. Lows in the mid-60s. North winds up to 5 miles an hour until midnight, becoming light. And now the extended forecast for the radio listening area. Saturday and Saturday night, partly cloudy. A 20% chance of thunderstorms. Highs in the mid-80s. Lows in the lower 60s. Sunday and Sunday night, mostly clear. Highs in the lower 80s. Lows in the upper 50s. Monday and Monday night, mostly clear. Highs in the lower 80s. Lows in the upper 50s. Tuesday and Tuesday night, mostly clear. Highs in the mid-80s. Lows in the lower 60s. Wednesday and Wednesday night, partly cloudy. A 20% chance of thunderstorms. Highs in the mid-80s. Lows in the mid-60s. The current time is 6:07 a.m. Eastern Daylight Time. 6 a.m. Eastern Daylight Time weather conditions across north-central Kentucky. At Frankfort. And the pressure was 29.95 inches and rising. At Lexington, light rain was falling. The temperature was 70 degrees, the dew point 69, and the relative humidity 97%. The wind was southwest at 6 miles an hour. The pressure was 29.96 inches and rising. At Louisville, rain was falling. The temperature was 69 degrees, the dew point 66, and the relative humidity 90%. The wind was west at 3 miles an hour. The pressure was 29.96 inches and rising. At Frankfort, and the pressure was 29.95 inches and rising. Elsewhere around the region, rain was falling with a temperature of 66 at Covington and 70 at Bowling Green. It was cloudy with a temperature of 66 at Indianapolis, 70 at Jasper, Indiana, 67 at Wilmington, Ohio, 70 at Jackson, and 72 at London. Now for the official National Weather Service forecast for Frankfort and surrounding communities. Today, mostly

cloudy until late afternoon, then becoming mostly sunny. Chance of thunderstorms early in the morning, then chance of showers and slight chance of thunderstorms late in the morning. Chance of thunderstorms late in the afternoon. Highs in the lower 80s. Southwest winds up to 10 miles an hour. Chance of precipitation 50%. Tonight, partly cloudy. Slight chance of thunderstorms until midnight, then slight chance of showers after midnight. Lows in the upper 60s. Northeast winds up to 5 miles an hour. Chance of precipitation 20%. Friday, mostly sunny. A 20% chance of thunderstorms in the afternoon. Highs in the mid-80s. North winds up to 5 miles an hour. Friday night, partly cloudy. Lows in the mid-60s. North winds up to 5 miles an hour until midnight, becoming light. And now the extended forecast for the radio listening area. Saturday and Saturday night, partly cloudy. A 20% chance of thunderstorms. Highs in the mid-80s. Lows in the lower 60s. Sunday and Sunday night, mostly clear. Highs in the lower 80s. Lows in the upper 50s. Monday and Monday night, mostly clear. Highs in the lower 80s. Lows in the upper 50s. Tuesday and Tuesday night, mostly clear. Highs in the mid-80s. Lows in the lower 60s. Wednesday and Wednesday night, partly cloudy. A 20% chance of thunderstorms. Highs in the mid-80s. Lows in the mid-60s. 6 a.m. Eastern Daylight Time weather conditions across north-central Kentucky. At Frankfort. And the pressure was 29.95 inches and rising. At Lexington, light rain was falling. The temperature was 70 degrees, the dew point 69, and the relative humidity 97%. The wind was southwest at 6 miles an hour. The pressure was 29.96 inches and rising. At Louisville, rain was falling. The temperature was 69 degrees, the dew point 66, and the relative humidity 90%. The wind was west at 3 miles an hour. The pressure was 29.96 inches and rising. At Frankfort, and the pressure was 29.95 inches and rising. Elsewhere around the region, rain was falling, with a temperature of 66 at Covington and 70 at Bowling Green. It was cloudy, with a temperature of 66 at Indianapolis, 70 at Jasper, Indiana, 67 at Wilmington, Ohio, 70 at Jackson, and 72 at London. 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The current time is 6:12 a.m. Eastern Daylight Time. Now for the official National Weather Service forecast for Frankfort and surrounding communities. Today, mostly cloudy until late afternoon, then becoming mostly sunny. Chance of thunderstorms early in the morning, then chance of showers and slight chance of thunderstorms late in the morning. Chance of thunderstorms late in the afternoon. Highs in the lower 80s. Southwest winds up to 10 miles an hour. Chance of precipitation 50%. Tonight, partly cloudy. Slight chance of thunderstorms until midnight, then slight chance of showers after midnight. Lows in the upper 60s. Northeast winds up to 5 miles an hour. Chance of precipitation 20%. Friday, mostly sunny. A 20% chance of thunderstorms in the afternoon. Highs in the mid-80s. North winds up to 5 miles an hour. Friday night, partly cloudy. Lows in the mid-60s. North winds up to 5 miles an hour until midnight, becoming light. And now the extended forecast for the radio listening area. Saturday and Saturday night, partly cloudy. A 20% chance of thunderstorms. Highs in the mid-80s.

lows in the lower 60s. Sunday and Sunday night, mostly clear. Highs in the lower 80s. Lows in the upper 50s. Monday and Monday night, mostly clear. Highs in the lower 80s. Lows in the upper 50s. Tuesday and Tuesday night, mostly clear. Highs in the mid-80s. Lows in the lower 60s. Wednesday and Wednesday night, partly cloudy. A 20% chance of thunderstorms. Highs in the mid-80s. Lows in the mid-60s. 6 a.m. Eastern Daylight Time weather conditions across north-central Kentucky. At Frankfort. And the pressure was 29.95 inches and rising. At Lexington, light rain was falling. The temperature was 70 degrees, the dew point 69, and the relative humidity 97%. The wind was southwest at 6 miles an hour. The pressure was 29.96 inches and rising. At Louisville, rain was falling. The temperature was 69 degrees, the dew point 66, and the relative humidity 90%. The wind was west at 3 miles an hour. The pressure was 29.96 inches and rising. At Frankfort, and the pressure was 29.95 inches and rising. Elsewhere around the region, rain was falling with a temperature of 66 at Covington and 70 at Bowling Green. It was cloudy with a temperature of 66 at Indianapolis, 70 at Jasper, Indiana, 67 at Wilmington, Ohio, 70 at Jackson, and 72 at London. Now for the official National Weather Service forecast for Frankfort and surrounding communities. Today, mostly cloudy until late afternoon, then becoming mostly sunny. Chance of thunderstorms early in the morning, then chance of showers and slight chance of thunderstorms late in the morning. Chance of thunderstorms late in the afternoon. Highs in the lower 80s. Southwest winds up to 10 miles an hour. Chance of precipitation 50%. Tonight, partly cloudy. Slight chance of thunderstorms until midnight, then slight chance of showers after midnight. Lows in the upper 60s. Northeast winds up to 5 miles an hour. Chance of precipitation 20%. Friday, mostly sunny. A 20% chance of thunderstorms in the afternoon. Highs in the mid-80s. North winds up to 5 miles an hour. Friday night, partly cloudy. Lows in the mid-60s. North winds up to 5 miles an hour until midnight, becoming light. And now the extended forecast for the radio listening area. Saturday and Saturday night, partly cloudy. A 20% chance of thunderstorms. Highs in the mid-80s. Lows in the lower 60s. Sunday and Sunday night, mostly clear. Highs in the lower 80s. Lows in the upper 50s. Monday and Monday night, mostly clear. Highs in the lower 80s. Lows in the upper 50s. Tuesday and Tuesday night, mostly clear. Highs in the mid-80s. Lows in the lower 60s. Wednesday and Wednesday night, partly cloudy. A 20% chance of thunderstorms. Highs in the mid-80s. Lows in the mid-60s. The current time is 6:17 a.m. Eastern Daylight Time. 6 a.m. Eastern Daylight Time weather conditions across north-central Kentucky. At Frankfort. And the pressure was 29.95 inches and rising. At Lexington, light rain was falling. The temperature was 70 degrees, the dew point 69, and the relative humidity 97%. The wind was southwest at 6 miles an hour. The pressure was 29.96 inches and rising. At Louisville, rain was falling. The temperature was 69 degrees, the dew point 66, and the relative humidity 90%. The wind was west at 3 miles an hour. The pressure was 29.96 inches and rising. At Frankfort. And the pressure was 29.95 inches and rising. Elsewhere around the region, rain was falling with a

temperature of 66 at Covington and 70 at Bowling Green. It was cloudy, with a temperature of 66 at Indianapolis, 70 at Jasper, Indiana, 67 at Wilmington, Ohio, 70 at Jackson, and 72 at London. Now for the official National Weather Service forecast for Frankfort and surrounding communities. Today, mostly cloudy until late afternoon, then becoming mostly sunny. Chance of thunderstorms early in the morning, then chance of showers and slight chance of thunderstorms late in the morning. Chance of thunderstorms late in the afternoon. Highs in the lower 80s. Southwest winds up to 10 miles an hour. Chance of precipitation 50%. Tonight, partly cloudy. Slight chance of thunderstorms until midnight, then slight chance of showers after midnight. Lows in the upper 60s. Northeast winds up to 5 miles an hour. Chance of precipitation 20%. Friday, mostly sunny. A 20% chance of thunderstorms in the afternoon. Highs in the mid-80s. North winds up to 5 miles an hour. Friday night, partly cloudy. Lows in the mid-60s. North winds up to 5 miles an hour until midnight, becoming light. And now the extended forecast for the radio listening area. Saturday and Saturday night, partly cloudy. A 20% chance of thunderstorms. Highs in the mid-80s. Lows in the lower 60s. Sunday and Sunday night, mostly clear. Highs in the lower 80s. Lows in the upper 50s. Monday and Monday night, mostly clear. Highs in the lower 80s. Lows in the upper 50s. Tuesday and Tuesday night, mostly clear. Highs in the mid-80s. Lows in the lower 60s. Wednesday and Wednesday night, partly cloudy. A 20% chance of thunderstorms. Highs in the mid-80s. Lows in the mid-60s. 6 a.m. Eastern Daylight Time weather conditions across north-central Kentucky. At Frankfort. And the pressure was 29.95 inches and rising. At Lexington, light rain was falling. The temperature was 70 degrees, the dew point 69, and the relative humidity 97%. The wind was southwest at 6 miles an hour. The pressure was 29.96 inches and rising. At Louisville, rain was falling. The temperature was 69 degrees, the dew point 66, and the relative humidity 90%. The wind was west at 3 miles an hour. The pressure was 29.96 inches and rising. At Frankfort, and the pressure was 29.95 inches and rising. Elsewhere around the region, rain was falling with a temperature of 66 at Covington and 70 at Bowling Green. It was cloudy with a temperature of 66 at Indianapolis, 70 at Jasper, Indiana, 67 at Wilmington, Ohio, 70 at Jackson, and 72 at London. The current time is 6:22 a.m. Eastern Daylight Time. Now for the official National Weather Service forecast for Frankfort and surrounding communities. Today, mostly cloudy until late afternoon, then becoming mostly sunny. Chance of thunderstorms early in the morning, then chance of showers and slight chance of thunderstorms late in the morning. Chance of thunderstorms late in the afternoon. Highs in the lower 80s. Southwest winds up to 10 miles an hour. Chance of precipitation 50%. Tonight, partly cloudy. Slight chance of thunderstorms until midnight, then slight chance of showers after midnight. Lows in the upper 60s. Northeast winds up to 5 miles an hour. Chance of precipitation 20%. Friday, mostly sunny. A 20% chance of thunderstorms in the afternoon. Highs in the mid-80s. North winds up to 5 miles an hour. Friday night, partly cloudy. Lows in the mid-60s. North winds up to 5 miles an hour until midnight, becoming light. And now the extended forecast for the radio listening area. Saturday and Saturday night, partly cloudy.
a 20% chance of thunderstorms. Highs in the mid-80s. Lows in the lower 60s. Sunday and Sunday night, mostly clear. Highs in the lower 80s. Lows in the upper 50s. Monday and Monday night, mostly clear. Highs in the lower 80s. Lows in the upper 50s. Tuesday and Tuesday night, mostly clear. Highs in the mid-80s. Lows in the lower 60s. Wednesday and Wednesday night, partly cloudy. A 20% chance of thunderstorms. Highs in the mid-80s. Lows in the mid-60s. 6 a.m. Eastern Daylight Time weather conditions across north-central Kentucky. At Frankfort. And the pressure was 29.95 inches and rising. At Lexington, light rain was falling. The temperature was 70 degrees, the dew point 69, and the relative humidity 97%. The wind was southwest at 6 miles an hour. The pressure was 29.96 inches and rising. At Louisville, rain was falling. The temperature was 69 degrees, the dew point 66, and the relative humidity 90%. The wind was west at 3 miles an hour. The pressure was 29.96 inches and rising. At Frankfort. And the pressure was 29.95 inches and rising. Elsewhere around the region, rain was falling with a temperature of 66 at Covington and 70 at Bowling Green. It was cloudy with a temperature of 66 at Indianapolis, 70 at Jasper, Indiana, 67 at Wilmington, Ohio, 70 at Jackson, and 72 at London. Now for the official National Weather Service forecast for Frankfort and surrounding communities. Today, mostly cloudy until late afternoon, then becoming mostly sunny. Chance of thunderstorms early in the morning, then chance of showers and slight chance of thunderstorms late in the morning. Chance of thunderstorms late in the afternoon. Highs in the lower 80s. Southwest winds up to 10 miles an hour. Chance of precipitation 50%. Tonight, partly cloudy. Slight chance of thunderstorms until midnight, then slight chance of showers after midnight. Lows in the upper 60s. Northeast winds up to 5 miles an hour. Chance of precipitation 20%. Friday, mostly sunny. A 20% chance of thunderstorms in the afternoon. Highs in the mid-80s. North winds up to 5 miles an hour. Friday night, partly cloudy. Lows in the mid-60s. North winds up to 5 miles an hour until midnight, becoming light. And now the extended forecast for the radio listening area. Saturday and Saturday night, partly cloudy. A 20% chance of thunderstorms. Highs in the mid-80s. Lows in the lower 60s. Sunday and Sunday night, mostly clear. Highs in the lower 80s. Lows in the upper 50s. Monday and Monday night, mostly clear. Highs in the lower 80s. Lows in the upper 50s. Tuesday and Tuesday night, mostly clear. Highs in the mid-80s. Lows in the lower 60s. Wednesday and Wednesday night, partly cloudy. A 20% chance of thunderstorms. Highs in the mid-80s. Lows in the mid-60s. The current time is 6:28 a.m. Eastern Daylight Time. 6 a.m. Eastern Daylight Time weather conditions across north-central Kentucky. At Frankfort. And the pressure was 29.95 inches and rising. At Lexington, light rain was falling. The temperature was 70 degrees, the dew point 69, and the relative humidity 97%. The wind was southwest at 6 miles an hour. The pressure was 29.96 inches and rising. At Louisville, rain was falling. The temperature was 69 degrees, the dew point 66, and the relative humidity 90%. The wind was west at 3 miles an hour. The pressure was 29.96 inches and rising. At Frankfort.
and the pressure was 29.95 inches in rise.

Elsewhere around the region, rain was falling with a temperature of 66 at Covington and 70 at Bowling Green. It was cloudy with a temperature of 66 at Indianapolis, 70 at Jasper, Indiana, 67 at Wilmington, Ohio, 70 at Jackson, and 72 at London. Now for the official National Weather Service forecast for Frankfort and surrounding communities. Today, mostly cloudy until late afternoon, then becoming mostly sunny. Chance of thunderstorms early in the morning, then chance of showers and slight chance of thunderstorms late in the morning. Chance of thunderstorms late in the afternoon. Highs in the lower 80s. Southwest winds up to 10 miles an hour. Chance of precipitation 50%. Tonight, partly cloudy. Slight chance of thunderstorms until midnight, then slight chance of showers after midnight. Lows in the upper 60s. Northeast winds up to 5 miles an hour. Chance of precipitation 20%. Friday, mostly sunny. A 20% chance of thunderstorms in the afternoon. Highs in the mid-80s. North winds up to 5 miles an hour. Friday night, partly cloudy. Lows in the mid-60s. North winds up to 5 miles an hour until midnight, becoming light. And now the extended forecast for the radio listening area. Saturday and Saturday night, partly cloudy. A 20% chance of thunderstorms. Highs in the mid-80s. Lows in the lower 60s. Sunday and Sunday night, mostly clear. Highs in the lower 80s. Lows in the upper 50s. Monday and Monday night, mostly clear. Highs in the lower 80s. Lows in the upper 50s. Tuesday and Tuesday night, mostly clear. Highs in the mid-80s. Lows in the lower 60s. Wednesday and Wednesday night, partly cloudy. A 20% chance of thunderstorms. Highs in the mid-80s. Lows in the mid-60s. 6 a.m. Eastern Daylight Time weather conditions across north-central Kentucky. At Frankfort. And the pressure was 29.95 inches and rising. At Lexington, light rain was falling. The temperature was 70 degrees, the dew point 69, and the relative humidity 97%. The wind was southwest at 6 miles an hour. The pressure was 29.96 inches and rising. At Louisville, rain was falling. The temperature was 69 degrees, the dew point 66, and the relative humidity 90%. The wind was west at 3 miles an hour. The pressure was 29.96 inches and rising. At Frankfort, and the pressure was 29.95 inches and rising. Elsewhere around the region, rain was falling with a temperature of 66 at Covington and 70 at Bowling Green. It was cloudy with a temperature of 66 at Indianapolis, 70 at Jasper, Indiana, 67 at Wilmington, Ohio, 70 at Jackson, and 72 at London. The current time is 6:32 a.m. Eastern Daylight Time. Now for the official National Weather Service forecast for Frankfort and surrounding communities. Today, mostly cloudy until late afternoon, then becoming mostly sunny. Chance of thunderstorms early in the morning, then chance of showers and slight chance of thunderstorms late in the morning. Chance of thunderstorms late in the afternoon. Highs in the lower 80s. Southwest winds up to 10 miles an hour. Chance of precipitation 50%. Tonight, partly cloudy, up to 10 miles an hour. Chance of precipitation 50%. Tonight, partly cloudy. Slight chance of thunderstorms until midnight, then slight chance of showers after midnight. Lows in the upper 60s. Northeast winds up to 5 miles an hour. Chance of precipitation 20%. Friday, mostly sunny. A 20% chance of thunderstorms in the afternoon. Highs in the mid-80s. North winds up to 5 miles an hour. Friday night, partly cloudy. Lows in the mid-60s. North winds up to 5

miles an hour until midnight, becoming light. And now the extended forecast for the radio listening area. Saturday and Saturday night, partly cloudy. A 20% chance of thunderstorms. Highs in the mid-80s. Lows in the lower 60s. Sunday and Sunday night, mostly clear. Highs in the lower 80s. Lows in the upper 50s. Monday and Monday night, mostly clear. Highs in the lower 80s. Lows in the upper 50s. Tuesday and Tuesday night, mostly clear. Highs in the mid-80s. Lows in the lower 60s. Wednesday and Wednesday night, partly cloudy. A 20% chance of thunderstorms. Highs in the mid-80s. Lows in the mid-60s. 6 a.m. Eastern Daylight Time weather conditions across north-central Kentucky. At Frankfort. And the pressure was 29.95 inches and rising. At Lexington, light rain was falling. The temperature was 70 degrees, the dew point 69, and the relative humidity 97%. The wind was southwest at 6 miles an hour. The pressure was 29.96 inches and rising. At Louisville, rain was falling. The temperature was 69 degrees, the dew point 66, and the relative humidity 90%. The wind was west at 3 miles an hour. The pressure was 29.96 inches and rising. At Frankfort, and the pressure was 29.95 inches and rising. Elsewhere around the region, rain was falling with a temperature of 66 at Covington and 70 at Bowling Green. It was cloudy with a temperature of 66 at Indianapolis, 70 at Jasper, Indiana, 67 at Wilmington, Ohio, 70 at Jackson, and 72 at London. Now for the official National Weather Service forecast for Frankfort and surrounding communities. Today, mostly cloudy until late afternoon, then becoming mostly sunny. Chance of thunderstorms early in the morning, then chance of showers and slight chance of thunderstorms late in the morning. Chance of thunderstorms late in the afternoon. Highs in the lower 80s. Southwest winds up to 10 miles an hour. Chance of precipitation 50%. Tonight, partly cloudy. Slight chance of thunderstorms until midnight, then slight chance of showers after midnight. Lows in the upper 60s. Northeast winds up to 5 miles an hour. Chance of precipitation 20%. Friday, mostly sunny. A 20% chance of thunderstorms in the afternoon. Highs in the mid-80s. North winds up to 5 miles an hour. Friday night, partly cloudy. Lows in the mid-60s. North winds up to 5 miles an hour until midnight, becoming light. And now the extended forecast for the radio listening area. Saturday and Saturday night, partly cloudy. A 20% chance of thunderstorms. Highs in the mid-80s. Lows in the lower 60s. Sunday and Sunday night, mostly clear. Highs in the lower 80s. Lows in the upper 50s. Monday and Monday night, mostly clear. Highs in the lower 80s. Lows in the upper 50s. Tuesday and Tuesday night, mostly clear. Highs in the mid-80s. Lows in the lower 60s. Wednesday and Wednesday night, partly cloudy. A 20% chance of thunderstorms. Highs in the mid-80s. Lows in the mid-60s. The current time is 6:38 a.m. Eastern Daylight Time. 6 a.m. Eastern Daylight Time weather conditions across north-central Kentucky. At Frankfort. And the pressure was 29.95 inches and rising. At Lexington, light rain was falling. The temperature was 70 degrees, the dew point 69, and the relative humidity 97%. The wind was southwest at 6 miles an hour. The pressure was 29.96 inches and rising. At Louisville, rain was falling. The temperature was 69 degrees, the dew point 66, and the relative humidity 90%. The wind was

chance of thunderstorms early in the morning, then chance of showers and slight chance of thunderstorms late in the morning. Chance of thunderstorms late in the afternoon. Highs in the lower 80s. Southwest winds up to 10 miles an hour. Chance of precipitation 50%. Tonight, partly cloudy. Slight chance of thunderstorms until midnight, then slight chance of showers after midnight. Lows in the upper 60s. Northeast winds up to 5 miles an hour. Chance of precipitation 20%. Friday, mostly sunny. A 20% chance of thunderstorms in the afternoon. Highs in the mid-80s. North winds up to 5 miles an hour. Friday night, partly cloudy. Lows in the mid-60s. North winds up to 5 miles an hour until midnight, becoming light. And now the extended forecast for the radio listening area. Saturday and Saturday night, partly cloudy. A 20% chance of thunderstorms. Highs in the mid-80s. Lows in the lower 60s. Sunday and Sunday night, mostly clear. Highs in the lower 80s. Lows in the upper 50s. Monday and Monday night, mostly clear. Highs in the lower 80s. Lows in the upper 50s. Tuesday and Tuesday night, mostly clear. Highs in the mid-80s. Lows in the lower 60s. Wednesday and Wednesday night, partly cloudy. A 20% chance of thunderstorms. Highs in the mid-80s. Lows in the mid-60s. 6 a.m. Eastern Daylight Time weather conditions across north-central Kentucky. At Frankfort. And the pressure was 29.95 inches and rising. At Lexington, light rain was falling. The temperature was 70 degrees. The dew point 69, and the relative humidity 97%. The wind was southwest at 6 miles an hour. The pressure was 29.96 inches and rising. At Louisville, rain was falling. The temperature was 69 degrees, the dew point 66, and the relative humidity 90%. The wind was west at 3 miles an hour. The pressure was 29.96 inches and rising. At Frankfort, and the pressure was 29.95 inches and rising. Elsewhere around the region, rain was falling with a temperature of 66 at Covington and 70 at Bowling Green. It was cloudy with a temperature of 66 at Indianapolis, 70 at Jasper, Indiana, 67 at Wilmington, Ohio, 70 at Jackson, and 72 at London. 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The current time is 6:43 a.m. Eastern Daylight Time. Now for the official National Weather Service forecast for Frankfort and surrounding communities. Today, mostly cloudy until late afternoon, then becoming mostly sunny. Chance of thunderstorms early in the morning, then chance of showers and slight chance of thunderstorms late in the morning. Chance of thunderstorms late in the afternoon. Highs in the lower 80s. Southwest winds up to 10 miles an hour. Chance of precipitation 50%. Tonight, partly cloudy. Slight chance of thunderstorms until midnight, then slight chance of showers after midnight. Lows in the upper 60s. Northeast winds up to 5 miles an hour. Chance of precipitation 20%. Friday, mostly sunny. A 20% chance of thunderstorms in the afternoon. Highs in the mid-80s. North winds up to 5 miles an hour. Friday night, partly cloudy. Lows in the mid-60s. North winds up to 5 miles an hour until midnight, becoming light. And now the extended forecast for the radio listening area. Saturday and Saturday night, partly cloudy. A 20% chance of thunderstorms. Highs in the mid-80s. Lows in the lower 60s. Sunday

Sunday night, mostly clear. Highs in the lower 80s. Lows in the upper 50s. Monday and Monday night, mostly clear. Highs in the lower 80s. Lows in the upper 50s. Tuesday and Tuesday night, mostly clear. Highs in the mid 80s. Lows in the lower 60s. Wednesday and Wednesday night, partly cloudy. A 20% chance of thunderstorms. Highs in the mid 80s. Lows in the mid 60s. 6 a.m. Eastern Daylight Time weather conditions across north central Kentucky. At Frankfort. And the pressure was 29.95 inches and rising. At Lexington, light rain was falling. The temperature was 70 degrees, the dew point 69, and the relative humidity 97%. The wind was southwest at 6 miles an hour. The pressure was 29.96 inches and rising. At Louisville, rain was falling. The temperature was 69 degrees, the dew point 66, and the relative humidity 90%. The wind was west at 3 miles an hour. The pressure was 29.96 inches and rising. At Frankfort, and the pressure was 29.95 inches and rising. Elsewhere around the region, rain was falling with a temperature of 66 at Covington and 70 at Bowling Green. It was cloudy with a temperature of 66 at Indianapolis, 70 at Jasper, Indiana, 67 at Wilmington, Ohio, 70 at Jackson, and 72 at London. Now for the official National Weather Service forecast for Frankfort and surrounding communities. Today, mostly cloudy until late afternoon, then becoming mostly sunny. Chance of thunderstorms early in the morning, then chance of showers and slight chance of thunderstorms late in the morning. Chance of thunderstorms late in the afternoon. Highs in the lower 80s. Southwest winds up to 10 miles an hour. Chance of precipitation 50%. Tonight, partly cloudy. Slight chance of thunderstorms until midnight, then slight chance of showers after midnight. Lows in the upper 60s. Northeast winds up to 5 miles an hour. Chance of precipitation 20%. Friday, mostly sunny. A 20% chance of thunderstorms in the afternoon. Highs in the mid-80s. North winds up to 5 miles an hour. Friday night, partly cloudy. Lows in the mid-60s. North winds up to 5 miles an hour until midnight, becoming light. And now the extended forecast for the radio listening area. Saturday and Saturday night, partly cloudy. A 20% chance of thunderstorms. Highs in the mid-80s. Lows in the lower 60s. Sunday and Sunday night, mostly clear. Highs in the lower 80s. Lows in the upper 50s. Monday and Monday night, mostly clear. Highs in the lower 80s. Lows in the upper 50s. Tuesday and Tuesday night, mostly clear. Highs in the mid-80s. Lows in the lower 60s. Wednesday and Wednesday night, partly cloudy. A 20% chance of thunderstorms. Highs in the mid-80s. Lows in the mid-60s. The current time is 6:48 a.m. Eastern Daylight Time. 6 a.m. Eastern Daylight Time weather conditions across north central Kentucky. At Frankfort. And the pressure was 29.95 inches and rising. At Lexington, light rain was falling. The temperature was 70 degrees, the dew point 69, and the relative humidity 97%. The wind was southwest at 6 miles an hour. The pressure was 29.96 inches and rising. At Louisville, rain was falling. The temperature was 69 degrees, the dew point 66, and the relative humidity 90%. The wind was west at 3 miles an hour. The pressure was 29.96 inches and rising. At Frankfort, and the pressure was 29.95 inches and rising. Elsewhere around the region, rain was falling with a temperature of 66 at Covington and 70 at Bowling.

16. It was cloudy, with a temperature of 66 at Indianapolis, 70 at Jasper, Indiana, 67 at Wilmington, Ohio, 70 at Jackson, and 72 at London. Now for the official National Weather Service forecast for Frankfort and surrounding communities. Today, mostly cloudy until late afternoon, then becoming mostly sunny. Chance of thunderstorms early in the morning, then chance of showers and slight chance of thunderstorms late in the morning. Chance of thunderstorms late in the afternoon. Highs in the lower 80s. Southwest winds up to 10 miles an hour. Chance of precipitation 50%. Tonight, partly cloudy. Slight chance of thunderstorms until midnight, then slight chance of showers after midnight. Lows in the upper 60s. Northeast winds up to 5 miles an hour. Chance of precipitation 20%. Friday, mostly sunny. A 20% chance of thunderstorms in the afternoon. Highs in the mid-80s. North winds up to 5 miles an hour. Friday night, partly cloudy. Lows in the mid-60s. North winds up to 5 miles an hour until midnight, becoming light. And now the extended forecast for the radio listening area. Saturday and Saturday night, partly cloudy. A 20% chance of thunderstorms. Highs in the mid-80s. Lows in the lower 60s. Sunday and Sunday night, mostly clear. Highs in the lower 80s. Lows in the upper 50s. Monday and Monday night, mostly clear. Highs in the lower 80s. Lows in the upper 50s. Tuesday and Tuesday night, mostly clear. Highs in the mid-80s. Lows in the lower 60s. Wednesday and Wednesday night, partly cloudy. A 20% chance of thunderstorms. Highs in the mid-80s. Lows in the mid-60s. 6 a.m. Eastern Daylight Time weather conditions across north-central Kentucky. At Frankfort. And the pressure was 29.95 inches and rising. At Lexington, light rain was falling. The temperature was 70 degrees, the dew point 69, and the relative humidity 97%. The wind was southwest at 6 miles an hour. The pressure was 29.96 inches and rising. At Louisville, rain was falling. The temperature was 69 degrees, the dew point 66, and the relative humidity 90%. The wind was west at 3 miles an hour. The pressure was 29.96 inches and rising. At Frankfort, and the pressure was 29.95 inches and rising. Elsewhere around the region, rain was falling, with a temperature of 66 at Covington and 70 at Bowling Green. It was cloudy, with a temperature of 66 at Indianapolis, 70 at Jasper, Indiana, 67 at Wilmington, Ohio, 70 at Jackson, and 72 at London. The current time is 6:53 a.m. Eastern Daylight Time. Now for the official National Weather Service forecast for Frankfort and surrounding communities. Today, mostly cloudy until late afternoon, then becoming mostly sunny. Chance of thunderstorms early in the morning, then chance of showers and slight chance of thunderstorms late in the morning. Chance of thunderstorms late in the afternoon. Highs in the lower 80s. Southwest winds up to 10 miles an hour. Chance of precipitation 50%. Tonight, partly cloudy. Slight chance of thunderstorms until midnight, then slight chance of showers after midnight. Lows in the upper 60s. Northeast winds up to 5 miles an hour. Chance of precipitation 20%. Friday, mostly sunny. A 20% chance of thunderstorms in the afternoon. Highs in the mid-80s. North winds up to 5 miles an hour. Friday night, partly cloudy. Lows in the mid-60s. North winds up to 5 miles an hour until midnight, becoming light. And now the extended forecast for the radio listening area. Saturday and Saturday night, partly cloudy. A 20% chance of thunderstorms. Highs in the mid-

in the lower 60s. Sunday and Sunday night, mostly clear. Highs in the lower 80s. Lows in the upper 50s. Monday and Monday night, mostly clear. Highs in the lower 80s. Lows in the upper 50s. Tuesday and Tuesday night, mostly clear. Highs in the mid 80s. Lows in the lower 60s. Wednesday and Wednesday night, partly cloudy. A 20% chance of thunderstorms. Highs in the mid 80s. Lows in the mid 60s. 6 a.m. Eastern Daylight Time weather conditions across north central Kentucky. At Frankfort. And the pressure was 29.95 inches and rising. At Lexington, light rain was falling. The temperature was 70 degrees, the dew point 69, and the relative humidity 97%. The wind was southwest at 6 miles an hour. The pressure was 29.96 inches and rising. At Louisville, rain was falling. The temperature was 69 degrees, the dew point 66, and the relative humidity 90%. The wind was west at 3 miles an hour. The pressure was 29.96 inches and rising. At Frankfort, and the pressure was 29.95 inches and rising. Elsewhere around the region, rain was falling with a temperature of 66 at Covington and 70 at Bowling Green. It was cloudy with a temperature of 66 at Indianapolis, 70 at Jasper, Indiana, 67 at Wilmington, Ohio, 70 at Jackson, and 72 at London. Now for the official National Weather Service forecast for Frankfort and surrounding communities. Today, mostly cloudy until late afternoon, then becoming mostly sunny. Chance of thunderstorms early in the morning, then chance of showers and slight chance of thunderstorms late in the morning. Chance of thunderstorms late in the afternoon. Highs in the lower 80s. Southwest winds up to 10 miles an hour. Chance of precipitation 50%. Tonight, partly cloudy. Slight chance of thunderstorms until midnight, then slight chance of showers after midnight. Lows in the upper 60s. Northeast winds up to 5 miles an hour. Chance of precipitation 20%. Friday, mostly sunny. A 20% chance of thunderstorms in the afternoon. Highs in the mid-80s. North winds up to 5 miles an hour. Friday night, partly cloudy. Lows in the mid-60s. North winds up to 5 miles an hour until midnight, becoming light. And now the extended forecast for the radio listening area. Saturday and Saturday night, partly cloudy. A 20% chance of thunderstorms. Highs in the mid-80s. Lows in the lower 60s. Sunday and Sunday night, mostly clear. Highs in the lower 80s. Lows in the upper 50s. Monday and Monday night, mostly clear. Highs in the lower 80s. Lows in the upper 50s. Tuesday and Tuesday night, mostly clear. Highs in the mid-80s. Lows in the lower 60s. Wednesday and Wednesday night, partly cloudy. A 20% chance of thunderstorms. Highs in the mid-80s. Lows in the mid-60s. The current time is 6:58 a.m. Eastern Daylight Time. 6 a.m. Eastern Daylight Time weather conditions across north central Kentucky. At Frankfort. And the pressure was 29.95 inches and rising. At Lexington, light rain was falling. The temperature was 70 degrees, the dew point 69, and the relative humidity 97%. The wind was southwest at 6 miles an hour. The pressure was 29.96 inches and rising. At Louisville, rain was falling. The temperature was 69 degrees, the dew point 66, and the relative humidity 90%. The wind was west at 3 miles an hour. The pressure was 29.96 inches and rising. At Frankfort, and the pressure was 29.95 inches and rising. Elsewhere around the region, rain was

falling with a temperature of 66 at Covington and 70 at Bowling Green. It was cloudy with a temperature of 66 at Indianapolis, 70 at Jasper, Indiana, 67 at Wilmington, Ohio, 70 at Jackson, and 72 at London. Now for the official National Weather Service forecast for Frankfort and surrounding communities. Today, mostly cloudy until late afternoon, then becoming mostly sunny. Chance of thunderstorms early in the morning, then chance of showers and slight chance of thunderstorms late in the morning. Chance of thunderstorms late in the afternoon. Highs in the lower 80s. Southwest winds up to 10 miles an hour. Chance of precipitation 50%. Tonight, partly cloudy. Slight chance of thunderstorms until midnight, then slight chance of showers after midnight. Lows in the upper 60s. Northeast winds up to 5 miles an hour. Chance of precipitation 20%. Friday, mostly sunny. A 20% chance of thunderstorms in the afternoon. Highs in the mid-80s. North winds up to 5 miles an hour. Friday night, partly cloudy. Lows in the mid-60s. North winds up to 5 miles an hour until midnight, becoming light. And now the extended forecast for the radio listening area. Saturday and Saturday night, partly cloudy. A 20% chance of thunderstorms. Highs in the mid-80s. Lows in the lower 60s. Sunday and Sunday night, mostly clear. Highs in the lower 80s. Lows in the upper 50s. Monday and Monday night, mostly clear. Highs in the lower 80s. Lows in the upper 50s. Tuesday and Tuesday night, mostly clear. Highs in the mid-80s. Lows in the lower 60s. Wednesday and Wednesday night, partly cloudy. A 20% chance of thunderstorms. Highs in the mid-80s. Lows in the mid-60s. The current time is 7:02 a.m. Eastern Daylight Time. 6 a.m. Eastern Daylight Time weather conditions across north central Kentucky. At Frankfort. And the pressure was 29.95 inches and rising. At Lexington, light rain was falling. The temperature was 70 degrees, the dew point 69, and the relative humidity 97%. The wind was southwest at 6 miles an hour. The pressure was 29.96 inches and rising. At Louisville, rain was falling. The temperature was 69 degrees, the dew point 66, and the relative humidity 90%. The wind was west at 3 miles an hour. The pressure was 29.96 inches and rising. At Frankfort, and the pressure was 29.95 inches and rising. Elsewhere around the region, rain was falling with a temperature of 66 at Covington and 70 at Bowling Green. It was cloudy with a temperature of 66 at Indianapolis, 70 at Jasper, Indiana, 67 at Wilmington, Ohio, 70 at Jackson, and 72 at London. Now for the official National Weather Service forecast for Frankfort and surrounding communities. Today, mostly cloudy until late afternoon, then becoming mostly sunny. Chance of thunderstorms early in the morning, then chance of showers and slight chance of thunderstorms late in the morning. Chance of thunderstorms late in the afternoon. Highs in the lower 80s. Southwest winds up to 10 miles an hour. Chance of precipitation 50%. Tonight, partly cloudy. Slight chance of thunderstorms until midnight, then slight chance of showers after midnight. Lows in the upper 60s. Northeast winds up to 5 miles an hour. Chance of precipitation 20%. Friday, mostly sunny. A 20% chance of thunderstorms in the afternoon. Highs in the mid-80s. North winds up to 5 miles an hour. Friday night, partly cloudy. Lows in the mid-60s. North winds up to 5 miles an hour until midnight, becoming light. And now the extended forecast for the radio listening area. Saturday and Saturday night, partly cloudy.

a 20% chance of thunderstorms. Highs in the mid-80s. Lows in the lower 60s. Sunday and Sunday night, mostly clear. Highs in the lower 80s. Lows in the upper 50s. Monday and Monday night, mostly clear. Highs in the lower 80s. Lows in the upper 50s. Tuesday and Tuesday night, mostly clear. Highs in the mid-80s. Lows in the lower 60s. Wednesday and Wednesday night, partly cloudy. A 20% chance of thunderstorms. Highs in the mid-80s. Lows in the mid-60s. 7 a.m. Eastern Daylight Time weather conditions across north-central Kentucky. At Frankfort. And the pressure was 29.98 inches and rising. At Lexington, light rain was falling. The temperature was 70 degrees, the dew point 68, and the relative humidity 93%. The wind was northwest at 5 miles an hour. The pressure was 30.00 inches and rising. At Louisville, heavy rain was falling, reducing the visibility to 2.5 miles. The temperature was 68 degrees, the dew point 66, and the relative humidity 93%. The wind was calm. The pressure was 29.98 inches and rising. At Frankfort, and the pressure was 29.98 inches and rising. Elsewhere around the region, rain was falling with a temperature of 66 at Covington, 66 at Wilmington, Ohio, 73 at London, and 69 at Bowling Green. At Indianapolis, it was mostly cloudy with a temperature of 66. It was cloudy with a temperature of 69 at Jasper, Indiana, and 70 at Jackson. Now for the official National Weather Service forecast for Frankfort and surrounding communities. Today, mostly cloudy until late afternoon, then becoming mostly sunny. Chance of thunderstorms early in the morning, then chance of showers and slight chance of thunderstorms late in the morning. Chance of thunderstorms late in the afternoon. Highs in the lower 80s. Southwest winds up to 10 miles an hour. Chance of precipitation 50%. Tonight, partly cloudy. Slight chance of thunderstorms until midnight, then slight chance of showers after midnight. Lows in the upper 60s. Northeast winds up to 5 miles an hour. Chance of precipitation 20%. Friday, mostly sunny. A 20% chance of thunderstorms in the afternoon. Highs in the mid-80s. North winds up to 5 miles an hour. Friday night, partly cloudy. Lows in the mid-60s. North winds up to 5 miles an hour until midnight, becoming light. And now the extended forecast for the radio listening area. Saturday and Saturday night, partly cloudy. A 20% chance of thunderstorms. Highs in the mid-80s. Lows in the lower 60s. Sunday and Sunday night, mostly clear. Highs in the lower 80s. Lows in the upper 50s. Monday and Monday night, mostly clear. Highs in the lower 80s. Lows in the upper 50s. Tuesday and Tuesday night, mostly clear. Highs in the mid-80s. Lows in the lower 60s. Wednesday and Wednesday night, partly cloudy. A 20% chance of thunderstorms. Highs in the mid-80s. Lows in the mid-60s. The current time is 7:08 a.m. Eastern Daylight Time. 7 a.m. Eastern Daylight Time weather conditions across north-central Kentucky. At Frankfort. And the pressure was 29.98 inches and rising. At Lexington, light rain was falling. The temperature was 70 degrees, the dew point 68, and the relative humidity 93%. The wind was northwest at 5 miles an hour. The pressure was 30.00 inches and rising. At Louisville, heavy rain was falling, reducing the visibility to 2.5 miles. The temperature was 68 degrees, the dew point 66, and the relative humidity 93%. The wind was calm. The pressure was

29.98 inches and rising at Frankfurt. And the pressure was 29.98 inches and rising. Elsewhere around the region, rain was falling with a temperature of 66 at Covington, 66 at Wilmington, Ohio, 73 at London, and 69 at Bowling Green. At Indianapolis, it was mostly cloudy with a temperature of 66. It was cloudy with a temperature of 69 at Jasper, Indiana, and 70 at Jackson. Now for the official National Weather Service forecast for Frankfurt and surrounding communities. Today, mostly cloudy until late afternoon, then becoming mostly sunny. Chance of thunderstorms early in the morning, then chance of showers and slight chance of thunderstorms late in the morning. Chance of thunderstorms late in the afternoon. Highs in the lower 80s. Southwest winds up to 10 miles an hour. Chance of precipitation 50%. Tonight, partly cloudy. Slight chance of thunderstorms until midnight, then slight chance of showers after midnight. Lows in the upper 60s. Northeast winds up to 5 miles an hour. Chance of precipitation 20%. Friday, mostly sunny. A 20% chance of thunderstorms in the afternoon. Highs in the mid-80s. North winds up to 5 miles an hour. Friday night, partly cloudy. Lows in the mid-60s. North winds up to 5 miles an hour until midnight, becoming light. And now the extended forecast for the radio listening area. Saturday and Saturday night, partly cloudy. A 20% chance of thunderstorms. Highs in the mid-80s. Lows in the lower 60s. Sunday and Sunday night, mostly clear. Highs in the lower 80s. Lows in the upper 50s. Monday and Monday night, mostly clear. Highs in the lower 80s. Lows in the upper 50s. Tuesday and Tuesday night, mostly clear. Highs in the mid-80s. Lows in the lower 60s. Wednesday and Wednesday night, partly cloudy. A 20% chance of thunderstorms. Highs in the mid-80s. Lows in the mid-60s. 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The current time is 7:12 a.m. Eastern Daylight Time. 7 a.m. Eastern Daylight Time weather conditions across north-central Kentucky. At Frankfurt. And the pressure was 29.98 inches and rising. At Lexington, light rain was falling. The temperature was 70 degrees, the dew point 68, and the relative humidity 93%. The wind was northwest at 5 miles an hour. The pressure was 30.00 inches and rising. At Louisville, heavy rain was falling, reducing the visibility to 2.5 miles. The temperature was 68 degrees, the dew point 66, and the relative humidity 93%. The wind was calm. The pressure was 29.98 inches and rising. At Frankfurt. And the pressure was 29.98 inches and rising. Elsewhere around the region, rain was falling with a temperature of 66 at Covington, 66 at Wilmington, Ohio, 73 at London, and 69 at Bowling Green. At Indianapolis, it was mostly cloudy with a temperature of 66. It was cloudy with a temperature of 69 at Jasper, Indiana, and 70 at Jackson. 7 a.m. Eastern Daylight Time weather conditions across north-central Kentucky. At Frankfurt. And the pressure was 29.98 inches and rising. At Lexington, light rain was falling. The temperature was 70 degrees, the dew point 68, and the relative humidity 93%. The wind was west at 6 miles an hour. The pressure was 30.00 inches and rising. At Louisville, heavy rain was falling, reducing the visibility to 2.5 miles. The temperature

was 68 degrees, the dew point 66, and the relative humidity 93%. The wind was calm. The pressure was 29.98 inches and rising at Frankfurt. And the pressure was 29.98 inches and rising. Elsewhere around the region, rain was falling with a temperature of 66 at Covington, 66 at Wilmington, Ohio, 73 at London, and 69 at Bowling Green. At Indianapolis, it was mostly cloudy with a temperature of 66. It was cloudy with a temperature of 69 at Jasper, Indiana, and 70 at Jackson. Now for the official National Weather Service forecast for Frankfurt and surrounding communities. Today, mostly cloudy until late afternoon, then becoming mostly sunny. Chance of thunderstorms early in the morning, then chance of showers and slight chance of thunderstorms late in the morning. Chance of thunderstorms late in the afternoon. Highs in the lower 80s. Southwest winds up to 10 miles an hour. Chance of precipitation 50%. Tonight, partly cloudy. Slight chance of thunderstorms until midnight, then slight chance of showers after midnight. Lows in the upper 60s. Northeast winds up to 5 miles an hour. Chance of precipitation 20%. Friday, mostly sunny. A 20% chance of thunderstorms in the afternoon. Highs in the mid-80s. North winds up to 5 miles an hour. Friday night, partly cloudy. Lows in the mid-60s. North winds up to 5 miles an hour until midnight, becoming light. And now the extended forecast for the radio listening area. Saturday and Saturday night, partly cloudy. A 20% chance of thunderstorms. Highs in the mid-80s. Lows in the lower 60s. Sunday and Sunday night, mostly clear. Highs in the lower 80s. Lows in the upper 50s. Monday and Monday night, mostly clear. Highs in the lower 80s. Lows in the upper 50s. Tuesday and Tuesday night, mostly clear. Highs in the mid-80s. Lows in the lower 60s. Wednesday and Wednesday night, partly cloudy. A 20% chance of thunderstorms. Highs in the mid-80s. Lows in the mid-60s. The current time is 7:17 a.m. Eastern Daylight Time. 7 a.m. Eastern Daylight Time weather conditions across north-central Kentucky. At Frankfurt. And the pressure was 29.98 inches and rising. At Lexington, light rain was falling. The temperature was 70 degrees, the dew point 68, and the relative humidity 93%. The wind was west at 6 miles an hour. The pressure was 30.00 inches and rising. At Louisville, heavy rain was falling, reducing the visibility to 2.5 miles. The temperature was 68 degrees, the dew point 66, and the relative humidity 93%. The wind was calm. The pressure was 29.98 inches and rising. At Frankfurt. And the pressure was 29.98 inches and rising. Elsewhere around the region, rain was falling with a temperature of 66 at Covington, 66 at Wilmington, Ohio, 73 at London, and 69 at Bowling Green. At Indianapolis, it was mostly cloudy with a temperature of 66. It was cloudy with a temperature of 69 at Jasper, Indiana, and 70 at Jackson. Now for the official National Weather Service forecast for Frankfurt and surrounding communities. Today, mostly cloudy until late afternoon, then becoming mostly sunny. Chance of thunderstorms early in the morning, then chance of showers and slight chance of thunderstorms late in the morning. Chance of thunderstorms late in the afternoon. Highs in the lower 80s. Southwest winds up to 10 miles an hour. Chance of precipitation 50%. Tonight, partly cloudy. Slight chance of thunderstorms until midnight, then slight chance of showers after midnight. Lows in the upper 60s. Northeast winds up to 5 miles an hour. Chance of precipitation 20%.

50%. Friday, mostly sunny. A 20% chance of thunderstorms in the afternoon. Highs in the mid-80s. North winds up to 5 miles an hour. Friday night, partly cloudy. Lows in the mid-60s. North winds up to 5 miles an hour until midnight, becoming light. And now the extended forecast for the radio listening area. Saturday and Saturday night, partly cloudy. A 20% chance of thunderstorms. Highs in the mid-80s. Lows in the lower 60s. Sunday and Sunday night, mostly clear. Highs in the lower 80s. Lows in the upper 50s. Monday and Monday night, mostly clear. Highs in the lower 80s. Lows in the upper 50s. Tuesday and Tuesday night, mostly clear. Highs in the mid-80s. Lows in the lower 60s. Wednesday and Wednesday night, partly cloudy. A 20% chance of thunderstorms. Highs in the mid-80s. Lows in the mid-60s. 7 a.m. Eastern Daylight Time weather conditions across north-central Kentucky. At Frankfort. And the pressure was 29.98 inches and rising. At Lexington, light rain was falling. The temperature was 70 degrees, the dew point 68, and the relative humidity 93%. The wind was west at 6 miles an hour. The pressure was 30.00 inches and rising. At Louisville, heavy rain was falling, reducing the visibility to 2.5 miles. The temperature was 68 degrees, the dew point 66, and the relative humidity 93%. The wind was calm. The pressure was 29.98 inches and rising. At Frankfort, and the pressure was 29.98 inches and rising. Elsewhere around the region, rain was falling, with a temperature of 66 at Covington, 66 at Wilmington, Ohio, 73 at London, and 69 at Bowling Green. At Indianapolis, it was mostly cloudy, with a temperature of 66. It was cloudy, with a temperature of 69 at Jasper, Indiana, and 70 at Jackson. The current time is 7:22 a.m. Eastern Daylight Time. Now for the official National Weather Service forecast for Frankfort and surrounding communities. Today, mostly cloudy until late afternoon, then becoming mostly sunny. Chance of thunderstorms early in the morning, then chance of showers and slight chance of thunderstorms late in the morning. Chance of thunderstorms late in the afternoon. Highs in the lower 80s. Southwest winds up to 10 miles an hour. Chance of precipitation 50%. Tonight, partly cloudy. Slight chance of thunderstorms until midnight, then slight chance of showers after midnight. Lows in the upper 60s. Northeast winds up to 5 miles an hour. Chance of precipitation 20%. Friday, mostly sunny. A 20% chance of thunderstorms in the afternoon. Highs in the mid-80s. North winds up to 5 miles an hour. Friday night, partly cloudy. Lows in the mid-60s. North winds up to 5 miles an hour until midnight, becoming light. And now the extended forecast for the radio listening area. Saturday and Saturday night, partly cloudy. A 20% chance of thunderstorms. Highs in the mid-80s. Lows in the lower 60s. Sunday and Sunday night, mostly clear. Highs in the lower 80s. Lows in the upper 50s. Monday and Monday night, mostly clear. Highs in the lower 80s. Lows in the upper 50s. Tuesday and Tuesday night, mostly clear. Highs in the mid-80s. Lows in the lower 60s. Wednesday and Wednesday night, partly cloudy. A 20% chance of thunderstorms. Highs in the mid-80s. Lows in the mid-60s. 7 a.m. Eastern Daylight Time weather conditions across north-central Kentucky. At Frankfort. And the pressure was 29.98 inches and rising. At Lexington, light rain was falling.

The temperature was 70 degrees, the dew point 68, and the relative humidity 93%. The wind was west at 6 miles an hour. The pressure was 30.00 inches and rising. At Louisville, heavy rain was falling, reducing the visibility to 2.5 miles. The temperature was 68 degrees, the dew point 66, and the relative humidity 93%. The wind was calm. The pressure was 29.98 inches and rising. At Frankfurt, and the pressure was 29.98 inches and rising. Elsewhere around the region, rain was falling with a temperature of 66 at Covington, 66 at Wilmington, Ohio, 73 at London, and 69 at Bowling Green. At Indianapolis, it was mostly cloudy with a temperature of 66. It was cloudy with a temperature of 69 at Jasper, Indiana, and 70 at Jackson. Now for the official National Weather Service forecast for Frankfurt and surrounding communities. Today, mostly cloudy until late afternoon, then becoming mostly sunny. Chance of thunderstorms early in the morning, then chance of showers and slight chance of thunderstorms late in the morning. Chance of thunderstorms late in the afternoon. Highs in the lower 80s. Southwest winds up to 10 miles an hour. Chance of precipitation 50%. Tonight, partly cloudy. Slight chance of thunderstorms until midnight, then slight chance of showers after midnight. Lows in the upper 60s. Northeast winds up to 5 miles an hour. Chance of precipitation 20%. Friday, mostly sunny. A 20% chance of thunderstorms in the afternoon. Highs in the mid-80s. North winds up to 5 miles an hour. Friday night, partly cloudy. Lows in the mid-60s. North winds up to 5 miles an hour until midnight, becoming light. And now the extended forecast for the radio listening area. Saturday and Saturday night, partly cloudy. A 20% chance of thunderstorms. Highs in the mid-80s. Lows in the lower 60s. Sunday and Sunday night, mostly clear. Highs in the lower 80s. Lows in the upper 50s. Monday and Monday night, mostly clear. Highs in the lower 80s. Lows in the upper 50s. Tuesday and Tuesday night, mostly clear. Highs in the mid-80s. Lows in the lower 60s. Wednesday and Wednesday night, partly cloudy. A 20% chance of thunderstorms. Highs in the mid-80s. Lows in the mid-60s. The current time is 7:27 a.m. Eastern Daylight Time. 7 a.m. Eastern Daylight Time weather conditions across north-central Kentucky. At Frankfurt. And the pressure was 29.98 inches and rising. At Lexington, light rain was falling. The temperature was 70 degrees, the dew point 68, and the relative humidity 93%. The wind was west at 6 miles an hour. The pressure was 30.00 inches and rising. At Louisville, heavy rain was falling, reducing the visibility to 2.5 miles. The temperature was 68 degrees, the dew point 66, and the relative humidity 93%. The wind was calm. The pressure was 29.98 inches and rising. At Frankfurt, and the pressure was 29.98 inches and rising. Elsewhere around the region, rain was falling with a temperature of 66 at Covington, 66 at Wilmington, Ohio, 73 at London, and 69 at Bowling Green. At Indianapolis, it was mostly cloudy with a temperature of 66. It was cloudy with a temperature of 69 at Jasper, Indiana, and 70 at Jackson. Now for the official National Weather Service forecast for Frankfurt and surrounding communities. Today, mostly cloudy until late afternoon, then becoming mostly sunny. Chance of thunderstorms early in the morning, then chance of showers and slight chance of thunderstorms late in the morning. Chance of thunderstorms late in the afternoon. Highs in the lower 80s.
southwest winds up to 10 miles an hour. Chance of precipitation 50%. Tonight, partly cloudy. Slight chance of thunderstorms until midnight, then slight chance of showers after midnight. Lows in the upper 60s. Northeast winds up to 5 miles an hour. Chance of precipitation 20%. Friday, mostly sunny. A 20% chance of thunderstorms in the afternoon. Highs in the mid-80s. North winds up to 5 miles an hour. Friday night, partly cloudy. Lows in the mid-60s. North winds up to 5 miles an hour until midnight, becoming light. And now the extended forecast for the radio listening area. Saturday and Saturday night, partly cloudy. A 20% chance of thunderstorms. Highs in the mid-80s. Lows in the lower 60s. Sunday and Sunday night, mostly clear. Highs in the lower 80s. Lows in the upper 50s. Monday and Monday night, mostly clear. Highs in the lower 80s. Lows in the upper 50s. Tuesday and Tuesday night, mostly clear. Highs in the mid-80s. Lows in the lower 60s. Wednesday and Wednesday night, partly cloudy. A 20% chance of thunderstorms. Highs in the mid-80s. Lows in the mid-60s. 7 a.m. Eastern Daylight Time weather conditions across north-central Kentucky. At Frankfort. And the pressure was 29.98 inches and rising. At Lexington, light rain was falling. The temperature was 70 degrees, the dew point 68, and the relative humidity 93%. The wind was west at 6 miles an hour. The pressure was 30.00 inches and rising. At Louisville, heavy rain was falling, reducing the visibility to 2.5 miles. The temperature was 68 degrees, the dew point 66, and the relative humidity 93%. The wind was calm. The pressure was 29.98 inches and rising. At Frankfort, and the pressure was 29.98 inches and rising. Elsewhere around the region, rain was falling, with a temperature of 66 at Covington, 66 at Wilmington, Ohio, 73 at London, and 69 at Bowling Green. At Indianapolis, it was mostly cloudy, with a temperature of 66. It was cloudy, with a temperature of 69 at Jasper, Indiana, and 70 at Jackson. The current time is 7:32 a.m. Eastern Daylight Time. Now for the official National Weather Service forecast for Frankfort and surrounding communities. Today, mostly cloudy until late afternoon, then becoming mostly sunny. Chance of thunderstorms early in the morning, then chance of showers and slight chance of thunderstorms late in the morning. Chance of thunderstorms late in the afternoon. Highs in the lower 80s. Southwest winds up to 10 miles an hour. Chance of precipitation 50%. Tonight, partly cloudy. Slight chance of thunderstorms until midnight, then slight chance up to 10 miles an hour. Chance of precipitation 50%. Tonight, partly cloudy. Slight chance of thunderstorms until midnight, then slight chance of showers after midnight. Lows in the upper 60s. Northeast winds up to 5 miles an hour. Chance of precipitation 20%. Friday, mostly sunny. A 20% chance of thunderstorms in the afternoon. Highs in the mid-80s. North winds up to 5 miles an hour. Friday night, partly cloudy. Lows in the mid-60s. North winds up to 5 miles an hour until midnight, becoming light. And now the extended forecast for the radio listening area. Saturday and Saturday night, partly cloudy. A 20% chance of thunderstorms. Highs in the mid-80s. Lows in the lower 60s. Sunday and Sunday night, mostly clear. Highs in the lower 80s. Lows in the upper 50s. Monday and Monday night, mostly clear. Highs in the lower 80s. Lows in the upper 50s.
Tuesday and

Tuesday night, mostly clear. Highs in the mid-80s. Lows in the lower 60s. Wednesday and Wednesday night, partly cloudy. A 20% chance of thunderstorms. Highs in the mid-80s. Lows in the mid-60s. 7 a.m. Eastern Daylight Time weather conditions across north-central Kentucky. At Frankfort. And the pressure was 29.98 inches and rising. At Lexington, light rain was falling. The temperature was 70 degrees, the dew point 68, and the relative humidity 93%. The wind was west at 6 miles an hour. The pressure was 30.00 inches and rising. At Louisville, heavy rain was falling, reducing the visibility to 2.5 miles. The temperature was 68 degrees, the dew point 66, and the relative humidity 93%. The wind was calm. The pressure was 29.98 inches and rising. At Frankfort, and the pressure was 29.98 inches and rising. Elsewhere around the region, rain was falling with a temperature of 66 at Covington, 66 at Wilmington, Ohio, 73 at London, and 69 at Bowling Green. At Indianapolis, it was mostly cloudy with a temperature of 66. It was cloudy with a temperature of 69 at Jasper, Indiana, and 70 at Jackson. Now for the official National Weather Service forecast for Frankfort and surrounding communities. Today, mostly cloudy until late afternoon, then becoming mostly sunny. Chance of thunderstorms early in the morning, then chance of showers and slight chance of thunderstorms late in the morning. Chance of thunderstorms late in the afternoon. Highs in the lower 80s. Southwest winds up to 10 miles an hour. Chance of precipitation 50%. Tonight, partly cloudy. Slight chance of thunderstorms until midnight, then slight chance of showers after midnight. Lows in the upper 60s. Northeast winds up to 5 miles an hour. Chance of precipitation 20%. Friday, mostly sunny. A 20% chance of thunderstorms in the afternoon. Highs in the mid-80s. North winds up to 5 miles an hour. Friday night, partly cloudy. Lows in the mid-60s. North winds up to 5 miles an hour until midnight, becoming light. And now the extended forecast for the radio listening area. Saturday and Saturday night, partly cloudy. A 20% chance of thunderstorms. Highs in the mid-80s. Lows in the lower 60s. Sunday and Sunday night, mostly clear. Highs in the lower 80s. Lows in the upper 50s. Monday and Monday night, mostly clear. Highs in the lower 80s. Lows in the upper 50s. Tuesday and Tuesday night, mostly clear. Highs in the mid-80s. Lows in the lower 60s. Wednesday and Wednesday night, partly cloudy. A 20% chance of thunderstorms. Highs in the mid-80s. Lows in the mid-60s. The current time is 7:38 a.m. Eastern Daylight Time. 7 a.m. Eastern Daylight Time weather conditions across north-central Kentucky. At Frankfort. And the pressure was 29.98 inches and rising. At Lexington, light rain was falling. The temperature was 70 degrees, the dew point 68, and the relative humidity 93%. The wind was west at 6 miles an hour. The pressure was 30.00 inches and rising. At Louisville, heavy rain was falling, reducing the visibility to 2.5 miles. The temperature was 68 degrees, the dew point 66, and the relative humidity 93%. The wind was calm. The pressure was 29.98 inches and rising. At Frankfort, and the pressure was 29.98 inches and rising. Elsewhere around the region, rain was falling with a temperature of 66 at Covington, 66 at Wilmington, Ohio, 73 at London, and 69 at Bowling Green. At Indianapolis, it was mostly cloudy with a temperature of 66.

Northeast winds up to 5 miles an hour. Chance of precipitation 20%. Friday, mostly sunny. A 20% chance of thunderstorms in the afternoon. Highs in the mid-80s. North winds up to 5 miles an hour. Friday night, partly cloudy. Lows in the mid-60s. North winds up to 5 miles an hour until midnight, becoming light. And now the extended forecast for the radio listening area. Saturday and Saturday night, partly cloudy. A 20% chance of thunderstorms. Highs in the mid-80s. Lows in the lower 60s. Sunday and Sunday night, mostly clear. Highs in the lower 80s. Lows in the upper 50s. Monday and Monday night, mostly clear. Highs in the lower 80s. Lows in the upper 50s. Tuesday and Tuesday night, mostly clear. Highs in the mid-80s. Lows in the lower 60s. Wednesday and Wednesday night, partly cloudy. A 20% chance of thunderstorms. Highs in the mid-80s. Lows in the mid-60s. 7 a.m. Eastern Daylight Time weather conditions across north-central Kentucky. At Frankfort. And the pressure was 29.98 inches and rising. At Lexington, light rain was falling. The temperature was 70 degrees, the dew point 68, and the relative humidity 93%. The wind was west at 6 miles an hour. The pressure was 30.00 inches and rising. At Louisville, heavy rain was falling, reducing the visibility to 2.5 miles. The temperature was 68 degrees, the dew point 66, and the relative humidity 93%. The wind was calm. The pressure was 29.98 inches and rising. At Frankfort, and the pressure was 29.98 inches and rising. Elsewhere around the region, rain was falling, with a temperature of 66 at Covington, 66 at Wilmington, Ohio, 73 at London, and 69 at Bowling Green. At Indianapolis, it was mostly cloudy, with a temperature of 66. It was cloudy, with a temperature of 69 at Jasper, Indiana, and 70 at Jackson. 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The current time is 7:43 a.m. Eastern Daylight Time. Now for the official National Weather Service forecast for Frankfort and surrounding communities. Today, mostly cloudy until late afternoon, then becoming mostly sunny. Chance of thunderstorms early in the morning, then chance of showers and slight chance of thunderstorms late in the morning. Chance of thunderstorms late in the afternoon. Highs in the lower 80s. Southwest winds up to 10 miles an hour. Chance of precipitation 50%. Tonight, partly cloudy. Slight chance of thunderstorms until midnight, then slight chance of showers after midnight. Lows in the upper 60s. Northeast winds up to 5 miles an hour. Chance of precipitation 20%. Friday, mostly sunny. A 20% chance of thunderstorms in the afternoon. Highs in the mid-80s. North winds up to 5 miles an hour. Friday night, partly cloudy. Lows in the mid-60s. North winds up to 5 miles an hour until midnight, becoming light. And now the extended forecast for the radio listening area. Saturday and Saturday night, partly cloudy. A 20% chance of thunderstorms. Highs in the mid-80s. Lows in the lower 60s. Sunday and Sunday night, mostly clear. Highs in the lower 80s. Lows in the upper 50s. Monday and Monday night, mostly clear. Highs in the lower 80s. Lows in the upper 50s. Tuesday and Tuesday night, mostly clear. Highs in the mid-80s. Lows in the lower 60s.

Wednesday and Wednesday night, partly cloudy. A 20% chance of thunderstorms. Highs in the mid-80s. Lows in the mid-60s. 7 a.m. Eastern Daylight Time weather conditions across north-central Kentucky. At Frankfort. And the pressure was 29.98 inches and rising. At Lexington, light rain was falling. The temperature was 70 degrees, the dew point 68, and the relative humidity 93%. The wind was west at 6 miles an hour. The pressure was 30.00 inches and rising. At Louisville, heavy rain was falling, reducing the visibility to 2.5 miles. The temperature was 68 degrees, the dew point 66, and the relative humidity 93%. The wind was calm. The pressure was 29.98 inches and rising. At Frankfort, and the pressure was 29.98 inches and rising. Elsewhere around the region, rain was falling with a temperature of 66 at Covington, 66 at Wilmington, Ohio, 73 at London, and 69 at Bowling Green. At Indianapolis, it was mostly cloudy with a temperature of 66. It was cloudy with a temperature of 69 at Jasper, Indiana, and 70 at Jackson. Now for the official National Weather Service forecast for Frankfort and surrounding communities. Today, mostly cloudy until late afternoon, then becoming mostly sunny. Chance of thunderstorms early in the morning, then chance of showers and slight chance of thunderstorms late in the morning. Chance of thunderstorms late in the afternoon. Highs in the lower 80s. Southwest winds up to 10 miles an hour. Chance of precipitation 50%. Tonight, partly cloudy. Slight chance of thunderstorms until midnight, then slight chance of showers after midnight. Lows in the upper 60s. Northeast winds up to 5 miles an hour. Chance of precipitation 20%. Friday, mostly sunny. A 20% chance of thunderstorms in the afternoon. Highs in the mid-80s. North winds up to 5 miles an hour. Friday night, partly cloudy. Lows in the mid-60s. North winds up to 5 miles an hour until midnight, becoming light. And now the extended forecast for the radio listening area. Saturday and Saturday night, partly cloudy. A 20% chance of thunderstorms. Highs in the mid-80s. Lows in the lower 60s. Sunday and Sunday night, mostly clear. Highs in the lower 80s. Lows in the upper 50s. Monday and Monday night, mostly clear. Highs in the lower 80s. Lows in the upper 50s. Tuesday and Tuesday night, mostly clear. Highs in the mid-80s. Lows in the lower 60s. Wednesday and Wednesday night, partly cloudy. Slight chance of thunderstorms until midnight, then slight chance of showers after midnight. Lows in the upper 60s. Northeast winds up to 5 miles an hour. Chance of precipitation 20%. Friday, mostly sunny. A 20% chance of thunderstorms in the afternoon. Highs in the mid-80s. North winds up to 5 miles an hour. Friday night, partly cloudy. Lows in the mid-60s. North winds up to 5 miles an hour until midnight, becoming light. And now the extended forecast for the radio listening area. Saturday and Saturday night, partly cloudy. A 20% chance of thunderstorms. Highs in the mid-80s. Lows in the lower 60s. Sunday and Sunday night, mostly clear. Highs in the lower 80s. Lows in the upper 50s. Monday and Monday night, mostly clear. Highs in the lower 80s. Lows in the upper 50s. Tuesday and Tuesday night, mostly clear. Highs in the mid-80s. Lows in the lower 60s. Wednesday and Wednesday night, partly cloudy. A 20% chance of thunderstorms. Highs in the mid-80s. Lows in the mid-60s. 8 a.m. East.

Eastern Daylight Time weather conditions across north-central Kentucky at Frankfort, and the pressure was 30.00 inches and rising. At Lexington, it was cloudy. The temperature was 69 degrees, the dew point 67, and the relative humidity 93%. The wind was west at 5 miles an hour. The pressure was 30.03 inches and rising. At Louisville, it was cloudy. The temperature was 69 degrees, the dew point 67, and the relative humidity 93%. The wind was south at 10 miles an hour. The pressure was 29.99 inches and rising. At Frankfort, and the pressure was 30.00 inches and rising. Elsewhere around the region, at London, rain was falling with a temperature of 69. It was mostly cloudy with a temperature of 67 at Indianapolis, 70 at Jasper, Indiana, 69 at Jackson, and 69 at Bowling Green. It was cloudy with a temperature of 66 at Covington and 66 at Wilmington, Ohio. The current time is 8:07 a.m. Eastern Daylight Time. Now for the official National Weather Service forecast for Frankfort and surrounding communities. Today, mostly cloudy until late afternoon, then becoming mostly sunny. Chance of thunderstorms early in the morning, then chance of showers and slight chance of thunderstorms late in the morning. Chance of thunderstorms late in the afternoon. Highs in the lower 80s. Southwest winds up to 10 miles an hour. Chance of precipitation 50%. Tonight, partly cloudy. Slight chance of thunderstorms until midnight, then slight chance of showers after midnight. Lows in the upper 60s. Northeast winds up to 5 miles an hour. Chance of precipitation 20%. Friday, mostly sunny. A 20% chance of thunderstorms in the afternoon. Highs in the mid-80s. North winds up to 5 miles an hour. Friday night, partly cloudy. Lows in the mid-60s. North winds up to 5 miles an hour until midnight, becoming light. And now the extended forecast for the radio listening area. Saturday and Saturday night, partly cloudy. A 20% chance of thunderstorms. Highs in the mid-80s. Lows in the lower 60s. Sunday and Sunday night, mostly clear. Highs in the lower 80s. Lows in the upper 50s. Monday and Monday night, mostly clear. Highs in the lower 80s. Lows in the upper 50s. Tuesday and Tuesday night, mostly clear. Highs in the mid-80s. Lows in the lower 60s. Wednesday and Wednesday night, partly cloudy. A 20% chance of thunderstorms. Highs in the mid-80s. Lows in the mid-60s. 8 a.m. Eastern Daylight Time weather conditions across north-central Kentucky. At Frankfort. And the pressure was 30.00 inches and rising. At Lexington, it was cloudy. The temperature was 69 degrees. The dew point 67, and the relative humidity 93%. The wind was west at 5 miles an hour. The pressure was 30.03 inches and rising. At Louisville, it was cloudy. The temperature was 69 degrees, the dew point 67, and the relative humidity 93%. The wind was south at 10 miles an hour. The pressure was 29.99 inches and rising. At Frankfort, and the pressure was 30.00 inches and rising. Elsewhere around the region, at London, rain was falling with a temperature of 69. It was mostly cloudy with a temperature of 67 at Indianapolis, 70 at Jasper, Indiana, 69 at Jackson, and 69 at Bowling Green. It was cloudy with a temperature of 66 at Covington and 66 at Wilmington, Ohio. Now for the official National Weather Service forecast for Frankfort and surrounding communities. Today, mostly cloudy until late afternoon, then becoming mostly sunny. Chance of thunderstorms early in the morning, then chance of showers and slight chance of thunderstorms late

the morning. Chance of thunderstorms late in the afternoon. Highs in the lower 80s. Southwest winds up to 10 miles an hour. Chance of precipitation 50%. Tonight, partly cloudy. Slight chance of thunderstorms until midnight, then slight chance of showers after midnight. Lows in the upper 60s. Northeast winds up to 5 miles an hour. Chance of precipitation 20%. Friday, mostly sunny. A 20% chance of thunderstorms in the afternoon. Highs in the mid-80s. North winds up to 5 miles an hour. Friday night, partly cloudy. Lows in the mid-60s. North winds up to 5 miles an hour until midnight, becoming light. And now the extended forecast for the radio listening area. Saturday and Saturday night, partly cloudy. A 20% chance of thunderstorms. Highs in the mid-80s. Lows in the lower 60s. Sunday and Sunday night, mostly clear. Highs in the lower 80s. Lows in the upper 50s. Monday and Monday night, mostly clear. Highs in the lower 80s. Lows in the upper 50s. Tuesday and Tuesday night, mostly clear. Highs in the mid-80s. Lows in the lower 60s. Wednesday and Wednesday night, partly cloudy. A 20% chance of thunderstorms. Highs in the mid-80s. Lows in the mid-60s. 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The current time is 8:13 a.m. Eastern Daylight Time. 8 a.m. Eastern Daylight Time weather conditions across north-central Kentucky. At Frankfurt, and the pressure was 30.00 inches in rising. At Lexington, it was partly sunny. The temperature was 69 degrees, the dew point 67, and the relative humidity 93%. The wind was west at 5 miles an hour. The pressure was 30.03 inches in rising. At Louisville, it was cloudy. The temperature was 69 degrees, the dew point 67, and the relative humidity 93%. The wind was south at 10 miles an hour. The pressure was 29.99 inches and rising. At Frankfurt, and the pressure was 30.00 inches and rising. Elsewhere around the region, at London, rain was falling with a temperature of 69. It was mostly cloudy, with a temperature of 67 at Indianapolis and 69 at Jackson. It was cloudy, with a temperature of 66 at Covington, 70 at Jasper, Indiana, 66 at Wilmington, Ohio, and 69 at Bowling Green. Now for the official National Weather Service forecast for Frankfurt and surrounding communities. Today, mostly cloudy until late afternoon, then becoming mostly sunny. Chance of thunderstorms early in the morning, then chance of showers and slight chance of thunderstorms late in the morning. Chance of thunderstorms late in the afternoon. Highs in the lower 80s. Southwest winds up to 10 miles an hour. Chance of precipitation 50%. Tonight, partly cloudy. Slight chance of thunderstorms until midnight, then slight chance of showers after midnight. Lows in the upper 60s. Northeast winds up to 5 miles an hour. Chance of precipitation 20%. Friday, mostly sunny. A 20% chance of thunderstorms in the afternoon. Highs in the mid-80s. North winds up to 5 miles an hour. Friday night, partly cloudy. Lows in the mid-60s. North winds up to 5 miles an hour until midnight, becoming light. And now the extended forecast for the radio listening area. Saturday and Saturday night, partly cloudy. A 20% chance of thunderstorms. Highs in the mid-80s. Lows in the lower 60s. Sunday and Sunday night, mostly clear.

Highs in the lower 80s. Lows in the upper 50s. Monday and Monday night, mostly clear. Highs in the lower 80s. Lows in the upper 50s. Tuesday and Tuesday night, mostly clear. Highs in the mid 80s. Lows in the lower 60s. Wednesday and Wednesday night, partly cloudy. A 20% chance of thunderstorms. Highs in the mid 80s. Lows in the mid 60s. 8 a.m. Eastern Daylight Time weather conditions across north central Kentucky. At Frankfort. And the pressure was 30.00 inches in rising. At Lexington, it was partly sunny. The temperature was 69 degrees, the dew point 67, and the relative humidity 93%. The wind was west at 5 miles an hour. The pressure was 30.03 inches and rising. At Louisville, it was cloudy. The temperature was 69 degrees, the dew point 67, and the relative humidity 93%. The wind was south at 10 miles an hour. The pressure was 29.99 inches and rising. At Frankfort, and the pressure was 30.00 inches and rising. Elsewhere around the region, at London, rain was falling with a temperature of 69. It was mostly cloudy with a temperature of 67 at Indianapolis and 69 at Jackson. It was cloudy with a temperature of 66 at Covington, 70 at Jasper, Indiana, 66 at Wilmington, Ohio, and 69 at Bowling Green. The current time is 8:18 a.m. Eastern Daylight Time. Now for the official National Weather Service forecast for Frankfort and surrounding communities. Today, mostly cloudy until late afternoon, then becoming mostly sunny. Chance of thunderstorms early in the morning, then chance of showers and slight chance of thunderstorms late in the morning. Chance of thunderstorms late in the afternoon. Highs in the lower 80s. Southwest winds up to 10 miles an hour. Chance of precipitation 50%. Tonight, partly cloudy. Slight chance of thunderstorms until midnight, then slight chance of showers after midnight. Lows in the upper 60s. Northeast winds up to 5 miles an hour. Chance of precipitation 20%. Friday, mostly sunny. A 20% chance of thunderstorms in the afternoon. Highs in the mid-80s. North winds up to 5 miles an hour. Friday night, partly cloudy. Lows in the mid-60s. North winds up to 5 miles an hour until midnight, becoming light. And now the extended forecast for the radio listening area. Saturday and Saturday night, partly cloudy. A 20% chance of thunderstorms. Highs in the mid-80s. Lows in the lower 60s. Sunday and Sunday night, mostly clear. Highs in the lower 80s. Lows in the upper 50s. Monday and Monday night, mostly clear. Highs in the lower 80s. Lows in the upper 50s. Tuesday and Tuesday night, mostly clear. Highs in the mid-80s. Lows in the lower 60s. Wednesday and Wednesday night, partly cloudy. A 20% chance of thunderstorms. Highs in the mid-80s. Lows in the mid-60s. 8 a.m. Eastern Daylight Time weather conditions across north central Kentucky. At Frankfort. And the pressure was 30.00 inches in rising. At Lexington, it was partly sunny. The temperature was 69 degrees, the dew point 67, and the relative humidity 93%. The wind was west at 5 miles an hour. The pressure was 30.03 inches and rising. At Louisville, it was cloudy. The temperature was 69 degrees, the dew point 67, and the relative humidity 93%. The wind was south at 10 miles an hour. The pressure was 29.99 inches and rising. At Frankfort, and the pressure was 30.00 inches in rising. Elsewhere around the region, at London, rain was falling with a temperature of 69. It was mostly cloudy.

with a temperature of 67 at Indianapolis and 69 at Jackson. It was cloudy with a temperature of 66 at Covington, 70 at Jasper, Indiana, 66 at Wilmington, Ohio, and 69 at Bowling Green. Now for the official National Weather Service forecast for Frankfort and surrounding communities. Today, mostly cloudy until late afternoon, then becoming mostly sunny. Chance of thunderstorms early in the morning, then chance of showers and slight chance of thunderstorms late in the morning. Chance of thunderstorms late in the afternoon. Highs in the lower 80s. Southwest winds up to 10 miles an hour. Chance of precipitation 50%. Tonight, partly cloudy. Slight chance of thunderstorms until midnight, then slight chance of showers after midnight. Lows in the upper 60s. Northeast winds up to 5 miles an hour. Chance of precipitation 20%. Friday, mostly sunny. A 20% chance of thunderstorms in the afternoon. Highs in the mid-80s. North winds up to 5 miles an hour. Friday night, partly cloudy. Lows in the mid-60s. North winds up to 5 miles an hour until midnight, becoming light. And now the extended forecast for the radio listening area. Saturday and Saturday night, partly cloudy. A 20% chance of thunderstorms. Highs in the mid-80s. Lows in the lower 60s. Sunday and Sunday night, mostly clear. Highs in the lower 80s. Lows in the upper 50s. Monday and Monday night, mostly clear. Highs in the lower 80s. Lows in the upper 50s. Tuesday and Tuesday night, mostly clear. Highs in the mid-80s. Lows in the lower 60s. Wednesday and Wednesday night, partly cloudy. A 20% chance of thunderstorms. Highs in the mid-80s. Lows in the mid-60s. The current time is 8:23 a.m. Eastern Daylight Time. 8 a.m. Eastern Daylight Time weather conditions across north-central Kentucky. At Frankfort. And the pressure was 30.00 inches and rising. At Lexington, it was partly sunny. The temperature was 69 degrees, the dew point 67, and the relative humidity 93%. The wind was west at 5 miles an hour. The pressure was 30.03 inches and rising. At Louisville, it was cloudy. The temperature was 69 degrees, the dew point 67, and the relative humidity 93%. The wind was south at 10 miles an hour. The pressure was 29.99 inches and rising. At Frankfort. And the pressure was 30.00 inches and rising. Elsewhere around the region, at London, rain was falling with a temperature of 69. It was mostly cloudy with a temperature of 67 at Indianapolis and 69 at Jackson. It was cloudy with a temperature of 66 at Covington, 70 at Jasper, Indiana, 66 at Wilmington, Ohio, and 69 at Bowling Green. Now for the official National Weather Service forecast for Frankfort and surrounding communities. Today, mostly cloudy until late afternoon, then becoming mostly sunny. Chance of thunderstorms early in the morning, then chance of showers and slight chance of thunderstorms late in the morning. Chance of thunderstorms late in the afternoon. Highs in the lower 80s. Southwest winds up to 10 miles an hour. Chance of precipitation 50%. Tonight, partly cloudy. Slight chance of thunderstorms until midnight, then slight chance of showers after midnight. Lows in the upper 60s. Northeast winds up to 5 miles an hour. Chance of precipitation 20%. Friday, mostly sunny. A 20% chance of thunderstorms in the afternoon. Highs in the mid-80s. North winds up to 5 miles an hour. Friday night, partly cloudy. Lows in the mid-60s. North winds up to 5 miles an hour until midnight, becoming light. And now the extended forecast for the radio listening area. Saturday and Saturday night,

cloudy. A 20% chance of thunderstorms. Highs in the mid-80s. Lows in the lower 60s. Sunday and Sunday night, mostly clear. Highs in the lower 80s. Lows in the upper 50s. Monday and Monday night, mostly clear. Highs in the lower 80s. Lows in the upper 50s. Tuesday and Tuesday night, mostly clear. Highs in the mid-80s. Lows in the lower 60s. Wednesday and Wednesday night, partly cloudy. A 20% chance of thunderstorms. Highs in the mid-80s. Lows in the mid-60s. 8 a.m. Eastern Daylight Time weather conditions across north-central Kentucky. At Frankfort. And the pressure was 30.00 inches and rising. At Lexington, it was partly sunny. The temperature was 69 degrees, the dew point 67, and the relative humidity 93%. The wind was west at 5 miles an hour. The pressure was 30.03 inches and rising. At Louisville, it was cloudy. The temperature was 69 degrees, the dew point 67, and the relative humidity 93%. The wind was south at 10 miles an hour. The pressure was 29.99 inches and rising. At Frankfort, and the pressure was 30.00 inches and rising. Elsewhere around the region, at London, rain was falling with a temperature of 69. It was mostly cloudy with a temperature of 67 at Indianapolis and 69 at Jackson. It was cloudy with a temperature of 66 at Covington, 70 at Jasper, Indiana, 66 at Wilmington, Ohio, and 69 at Bowling Green. The current time is 8:28 a.m. Eastern Daylight Time. Now for the official National Weather Service forecast for Frankfort and surrounding communities. Today, mostly cloudy until late afternoon, then becoming mostly sunny. Chance of thunderstorms early in the morning, then chance of showers and slight chance of thunderstorms late in the morning. Chance of thunderstorms late in the afternoon. Highs in the lower 80s. Southwest winds up to 10 miles an hour. Chance of precipitation 50%. Tonight, partly cloudy. Slight chance of thunderstorms until midnight, then slight chance of showers after midnight. Lows in the upper 60s. Northeast winds up to 5 miles an hour. Chance of precipitation 20%. Friday, mostly sunny. A 20% chance of thunderstorms in the afternoon. Highs in the mid-80s. North winds up to 5 miles an hour. Friday night, partly cloudy. Lows in the mid-60s. North winds up to 5 miles an hour until midnight, becoming light. And now the extended forecast for the radio listening area. Saturday and Saturday night, partly cloudy. A 20% chance of thunderstorms. Highs in the mid-80s. Lows in the lower 60s. Sunday and Sunday night, mostly clear. Highs in the lower 80s. Lows in the upper 50s. Monday and Monday night, mostly clear. Highs in the lower 80s. Lows in the upper 50s. Tuesday and Tuesday night, mostly clear. Highs in the mid-80s. Lows in the lower 60s. Wednesday and Wednesday night, partly cloudy. A 20% chance of thunderstorms. Highs in the mid-80s. Lows in the mid-60s. 8 a.m. Eastern Daylight Time weather conditions across north-central Kentucky. At Frankfort. And the pressure was 30.00 inches and rising. At Lexington, it was partly sunny. The temperature was 69 degrees, the dew point 67, and the relative humidity 93%. The wind was west at 5 miles an hour. The pressure was 30.03 inches and rising. At Louisville, it was cloudy. The temperature was 69 degrees, the dew point 67, and the relative humidity 93%. The wind was south at 10 miles an hour. The pressure was 29.99 inches and rising. At Frankfort,

and the pressure was 30.00 inches in rising. Elsewhere around the region, at London, rain was falling with a temperature of 69. It was mostly cloudy with a temperature of 67 at Indianapolis and 69 at Jackson. It was cloudy with a temperature of 66 at Covington, 70 at Jasper, Indiana, 66 at Wilmington, Ohio, and 69 at Bowling Green. Now for the official National Weather Service forecast for Frankfort and surrounding communities. Today, mostly cloudy until late afternoon, then becoming mostly sunny. Chance of thunderstorms early in the morning, then chance of showers and slight chance of thunderstorms late in the morning. Chance of thunderstorms late in the afternoon. Highs in the lower 80s. Southwest winds up to 10 miles an hour. Chance of precipitation 50%. Tonight, partly cloudy. Slight chance of thunderstorms until midnight, then slight chance of showers after midnight. Lows in the upper 60s. Northeast winds up to 5 miles an hour. Chance of precipitation 20%. Friday, mostly sunny. A 20% chance of thunderstorms in the afternoon. Highs in the mid-80s. North winds up to 5 miles an hour. Friday night, partly cloudy. Lows in the mid-60s. North winds up to 5 miles an hour until midnight, becoming light. And now the extended forecast for the radio listening area. Saturday and Saturday night, partly cloudy. A 20% chance of thunderstorms. Highs in the mid-80s. Lows in the lower 60s. Sunday and Sunday night, mostly clear. Highs in the lower 80s. Lows in the upper 50s. Monday and Monday night, mostly clear. Lows in the lower 60s. Sunday and Sunday night, mostly clear. Highs in the lower 80s. Lows in the upper 50s. Monday and Monday night, mostly clear. Highs in the lower 80s. Lows in the upper 50s. Tuesday and Tuesday night, mostly clear. Highs in the mid-80s. Lows in the lower 60s. Wednesday and Wednesday night, partly cloudy. A 20% chance of thunderstorms. Highs in the mid-80s. Lows in the mid-60s. The current time is 8:33 a.m. Eastern Daylight Time. 8 a.m. Eastern Daylight Time weather conditions across north-central Kentucky. At Frankfort. And the pressure was 30.00 inches in rising. At Lexington, it was partly sunny. The temperature was 69 degrees, the dew point 67, and the relative humidity 93%. The wind was west at 5 miles an hour. The pressure was 30.03 inches and rising. At Louisville, it was cloudy. The temperature was 69 degrees, the dew point 67, and the relative humidity 93%. The wind was south at 10 miles an hour. The pressure was 29.99 inches and rising. At Frankfort, and the pressure was 30.00 inches and rising. Elsewhere around the region, at London, rain was falling with a temperature of 69. It was mostly cloudy with a temperature of 67 at Indianapolis and 69 at Jackson. It was cloudy with a temperature of 66 at Covington, 70 at Jasper, Indiana, 66 at Wilmington, Ohio, and 69 at Bowling Green. Now for the official National Weather Service forecast for Frankfort and surrounding communities. Today, mostly cloudy until late afternoon, then becoming mostly sunny. Chance of thunderstorms early in the morning, then chance of showers and slight chance of thunderstorms late in the morning. Chance of thunderstorms late in the afternoon. Highs in the lower 80s. Southwest winds up to 10 miles an hour. Chance of precipitation 50%. Tonight, partly cloudy. Slight chance of thunderstorms until midnight, then slight chance of showers after midnight. Lows in the upper 60s. Northeast winds up to 5 miles an hour. Chance of precipitation 20%. Friday, mostly

a 20% chance of thunderstorms in the afternoon. Highs in the mid-80s. North winds up to 5 miles an hour. Friday night, partly cloudy. Lows in the mid-60s. North winds up to 5 miles an hour until midnight, becoming light. And now the extended forecast for the radio listening area. Saturday and Saturday night, partly cloudy. A 20% chance of thunderstorms. Highs in the mid-80s. Lows in the lower 60s. Sunday and Sunday night, mostly clear. Highs in the lower 80s. Lows in the upper 50s. Monday and Monday night, mostly clear. Highs in the lower 80s. Lows in the upper 50s. Tuesday and Tuesday night, mostly clear. Highs in the mid-80s. Lows in the lower 60s. Wednesday and Wednesday night, partly cloudy. A 20% chance of thunderstorms. Highs in the mid-80s. Lows in the mid-60s. The current time is 8:37 a.m. Eastern Daylight Time. 8 a.m. Eastern Daylight Time weather conditions across north-central Kentucky. At Frankfort, and the pressure was 30.00 inches and rising. At Lexington, it was partly sunny. The temperature was 69 degrees, the dew point 67, and the relative humidity 93%. The wind was west at 5 miles an hour. The pressure was 30.03 inches and rising. At Louisville, it was cloudy. The temperature was 69 degrees, the dew point 67, and the relative humidity 93%. The wind was south at 10 miles an hour. The pressure was 29.99 inches and rising. At Frankfort, and the pressure was 30.00 inches and rising. Elsewhere around the region, at London, rain was falling with a temperature of 69. It was mostly cloudy with a temperature of 67 at Indianapolis and 69 at Jackson. It was cloudy with a temperature of 66 at Covington, 70 at Jasper, Indiana, 66 at Wilmington, Ohio, and 69 at Bowling Green. Now for the official National Weather Service forecast for Frankfort and surrounding communities. Today, mostly cloudy until late afternoon, then becoming mostly sunny. Chance of thunderstorms early in the morning, then chance of showers and slight chance of thunderstorms late in the morning. Chance of thunderstorms late in the afternoon. Highs in the lower 80s. Southwest winds up to 10 miles an hour. Chance of precipitation 50%. Tonight, partly cloudy. Slight chance of thunderstorms until midnight, then slight chance of showers after midnight. Lows in the upper 60s. Northeast winds up to 5 miles an hour. Chance of precipitation 20%. Friday, mostly sunny. A 20% chance of thunderstorms in the afternoon. Highs in the mid-80s. North winds up to 5 miles an hour. Friday night, partly cloudy. Lows in the mid-60s. North winds up to 5 miles an hour until midnight, becoming light. And now the extended forecast for the radio listening area. Saturday and Saturday night, partly cloudy. A 20% chance of thunderstorms. Highs in the mid-80s. Lows in the lower 60s. Sunday and Sunday night, mostly clear. Highs in the lower 80s. Lows in the upper 50s. Monday and Monday night, mostly clear. Highs in the lower 80s. Lows in the upper 50s. Tuesday and Tuesday night, mostly clear.

The temperature was 69 degrees, the dew point 67, and the relative humidity 93%. The wind was west at 5 miles an hour. The pressure was 30.03 inches and rising. At Louisville, it was cloudy. The temperature was 69 degrees, the dew point 67, and the relative humidity 93%. The wind was south at 10 miles an hour. The pressure was 29.99 inches and rising. At Frankfort, and the pressure was 30.00 inches and rising. Elsewhere around the region, at London, rain was falling with a temperature of 69. It was mostly cloudy, with a temperature of 67 at Indianapolis and 69 at Jackson. It was cloudy, with a temperature of 66 at Covington, 70 at Jasper, Indiana, 66 at Wilmington, Ohio, and 69 at Bowling Green. Now for the official National Weather Service forecast for Frankfort and surrounding communities. Today, mostly cloudy until late afternoon, then becoming mostly sunny. Chance of thunderstorms early in the morning, then chance of showers and slight chance of thunderstorms late in the morning. Chance of thunderstorms late in the afternoon. Highs in the lower 80s. Southwest winds up to 10 miles an hour. Chance of precipitation 50%. Tonight, partly cloudy. Slight chance of thunderstorms until midnight, then slight chance of showers after midnight. Lows in the upper 60s. Northeast winds up to 5 miles an hour. Chance of precipitation 20%. Friday, mostly sunny. A 20% chance of thunderstorms in the afternoon. Highs in the mid-80s. North winds up to 5 miles an hour. Friday night, partly cloudy. Lows in the mid-60s. North winds up to 5 miles an hour until midnight, becoming light. And now the extended forecast for the radio listening area. Saturday and Saturday night, partly cloudy. A 20% chance of thunderstorms. Highs in the mid-80s. Lows in the lower 60s. Sunday and Sunday night, mostly clear. Highs in the lower 80s. Lows in the upper 50s. Monday and Monday night, mostly clear. Highs in the lower 80s. Lows in the upper 50s. Tuesday and Tuesday night, mostly clear. Highs in the mid-80s. Lows in the lower 60s. Wednesday and Wednesday night, partly cloudy. A 20% chance of thunderstorms. Highs in the mid-80s. Lows in the mid-60s. 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The current time is 8:44 a.m. Eastern Daylight Time. 8 a.m. Eastern Daylight Time weather conditions across north-central Kentucky. At Frankfort, and the pressure was 30.00 inches and rising. At Lexington, it was partly sunny. The temperature was 69 degrees, the dew point 67, and the relative humidity 93%. The wind was west at 5 miles an hour. The pressure was 30.03 inches and rising. At Louisville, it was cloudy. The temperature was 69 degrees, the dew point 67, and the relative humidity 93%. The wind was south at 10 miles an hour. The pressure was 29.99 inches and rising. At Frankfort, and the pressure was 30.00 inches and rising. Elsewhere around the region, at London, rain was falling with a temperature of 69. It was mostly cloudy, with a temperature of 67 at Indianapolis and 69 at Jackson. It was cloudy, with a temperature of 66 at Covington, 70 at Jasper, Indiana, 66 at Wilmington, Ohio, and 69 at Bowling Green. Now for the official National Weather Service forecast for Frankfort and surrounding communities. Today, mostly cloudy until late afternoon, then becoming mostly sunny.

chance of thunderstorms early in the morning, then chance of showers and slight chance of thunderstorms late in the morning. Chance of thunderstorms late in the afternoon. Highs in the lower 80s. Southwest winds up to 10 miles an hour. Chance of precipitation 50%. Tonight, partly cloudy. Slight chance of thunderstorms until midnight, then slight chance of showers after midnight. Lows in the upper 60s. Northeast winds up to 5 miles an hour. Chance of precipitation 20%. Friday, mostly sunny. A 20% chance of thunderstorms in the afternoon. Highs in the mid-80s. North winds up to 5 miles an hour. Friday night, partly cloudy. Lows in the mid-60s. North winds up to 5 miles an hour until midnight, becoming light. And now the extended forecast for the radio listening area. Saturday and Saturday night, partly cloudy. A 20% chance of thunderstorms. Highs in the mid-80s. Lows in the lower 60s. Sunday and Sunday night, mostly clear. Highs in the lower 80s. Lows in the upper 50s. Monday and Monday night, mostly clear. Highs in the lower 80s. Lows in the upper 50s. Tuesday and Tuesday night, mostly clear. Highs in the mid-80s. Lows in the lower 60s. Wednesday and Wednesday night, partly cloudy. A 20% chance of thunderstorms. Highs in the mid-80s. Lows in the mid-60s. The current time is 8:47 a.m. Eastern Daylight Time. 8 a.m. Eastern Daylight Time weather conditions across north-central Kentucky. At Frankfort. And the pressure was 30.00 inches in rising. At Lexington, it was partly sunny. The temperature was 69 degrees, the dew point 67, and the relative humidity 93%. The wind was west at 5 miles an hour. The pressure was 30.03 inches and rising. At Louisville, it was cloudy. The temperature was 69 degrees, the dew point 67, and the relative humidity 93%. The wind was south at 10 miles an hour. The pressure was 29.99 inches and rising. At Frankfort, and the pressure was 30.00 inches and rising. Elsewhere around the region, at London, rain was falling with a temperature of 69. It was mostly cloudy with a temperature of 67 at Indianapolis and 69 at Jackson. It was cloudy with a temperature of 66 at Covington, 70 at Jasper, Indiana, 66 at Wilmington, Ohio, and 69 at Bowling Green. Now for the official National Weather Service forecast for Frankfort and surrounding communities. Today, mostly cloudy until late afternoon, then becoming mostly sunny. Chance of thunderstorms early in the morning, then chance of showers and slight chance of thunderstorms late in the morning. Chance of thunderstorms late in the afternoon. Highs in the lower 80s. Southwest winds up to 10 miles an hour. Chance of precipitation 50%. Tonight, partly cloudy. Slight chance of thunderstorms until midnight, then slight chance of showers after midnight. Lows in the upper 60s. Northeast winds up to 5 miles an hour. Chance of precipitation 20%. Friday, mostly sunny. A 20% chance of thunderstorms in the afternoon. Highs in the mid-80s. North winds up to 5 miles an hour. Friday night, partly cloudy. Lows in the mid-60s. North winds up to 5 miles an hour until midnight, becoming light. And now the extended forecast for the radio listening area. Saturday and Saturday night, partly cloudy. A 20% chance of thunderstorms. Highs in the mid-80s. Lows in the lower 60s. Sunday and Sunday night, mostly clear. Highs in the lower 80s. Lows in the upper 50s. Monday and Monday night, mostly clear. Highs in the lower 80s. Lows in the upper 50s. Tuesday and Tuesday.

Day night, mostly clear. Highs in the mid-80s. Lows in the lower 60s. Wednesday and Wednesday night, partly cloudy. A 20% chance of thunderstorms. Highs in the mid-80s. Lows in the mid-60s. 8 a.m. Eastern Daylight Time weather conditions across north-central Kentucky. At Frankfort. And the pressure was 30.00 inches and rising. At Lexington, it was partly sunny. The temperature was 69 degrees, the dew point 67, and the relative humidity 93%. The wind was west at 5 miles an hour. The pressure was 30.03 inches and rising. At Louisville, it was cloudy. The temperature was 69 degrees, the dew point 67, and the relative humidity 93%. The wind was south at 10 miles an hour. The pressure was 29.99 inches and rising. At Frankfort, and the pressure was 30.00 inches and rising. Elsewhere around the region, at London, rain was falling with a temperature of 69. It was mostly cloudy with a temperature of 67 at Indianapolis and 69 at Jackson. It was cloudy with a temperature of 66 at Covington, 70 at Jasper, Indiana, 66 at Wilmington, Ohio, and 69 at Bowling Green. The current time is 8:52 a.m. Eastern Daylight Time. Now for the official National Weather Service forecast for Frankfort and surrounding communities. Today, mostly cloudy until late afternoon, then becoming mostly sunny. Chance of thunderstorms early in the morning, then chance of showers and slight chance of thunderstorms late in the morning. Chance of thunderstorms late in the afternoon. Highs in the lower 80s. Southwest winds up to 10 miles an hour. Chance of precipitation 50%. Tonight, partly cloudy. Slight chance of thunderstorms until midnight, then slight chance of showers after midnight. Lows in the upper 60s. Northeast winds up to 5 miles an hour. Chance of precipitation 20%. Friday, mostly sunny. A 20% chance of thunderstorms in the afternoon. Highs in the mid-80s. North winds up to 5 miles an hour. Friday night, partly cloudy. Lows in the mid-60s. North winds up to 5 miles an hour until midnight, becoming light. And now the extended forecast for the radio listening area. Saturday and Saturday night, partly cloudy. A 20% chance of thunderstorms. Highs in the mid-80s. Lows in the lower 60s. Sunday and Sunday night, mostly clear. Highs in the lower 80s. Lows in the upper 50s. Monday and Monday night, mostly clear. Highs in the lower 80s. Lows in the upper 50s. Tuesday and Tuesday night, mostly clear. Highs in the mid-80s. Lows in the lower 60s. Wednesday and Wednesday night, partly cloudy. A 20% chance of thunderstorms. Highs in the mid-80s. Lows in the mid-60s. 8 a.m. Eastern Daylight Time weather conditions across north-central Kentucky. At Frankfort. And the pressure was 30.00 inches and rising. At Lexington, it was partly sunny. The temperature was 69 degrees, the dew point 67, and the relative humidity 93%. The wind was west at 5 miles an hour. The pressure was 30.03 inches and rising. At Louisville, it was cloudy. The temperature was 69 degrees, the dew point 67, and the relative humidity 93%. The wind was south at 10 miles an hour. The pressure was 29.99 inches and rising. At Frankfort, and the pressure was 30.00 inches and rising. Elsewhere around the region, at London, rain was falling with a temperature of 69. It was mostly cloudy with a temperature of 67 at Indianapolis and 69 at Jackson. It was cloudy with a temperature of 66 at Covington, 70 at Jasper, Indiana, 66 at Wilmington, Ohio, and 69 at

in Bowling Green. Now for the official National Weather Service forecast for Frankfort and surrounding communities. Today, mostly cloudy until late afternoon, then becoming mostly sunny. Chance of thunderstorms early in the morning, then chance of showers and slight chance of thunderstorms late in the morning. Chance of thunderstorms late in the afternoon. Highs in the lower 80s. Southwest winds up to 10 miles an hour. Chance of precipitation 50%. Tonight, partly cloudy. Slight chance of thunderstorms until midnight, then slight chance of showers after midnight. Lows in the upper 60s. Northeast winds up to 5 miles an hour. Chance of precipitation 20%. Friday, mostly sunny. A 20% chance of thunderstorms in the afternoon. Highs in the mid-80s. North winds up to 5 miles an hour. Friday night, partly cloudy. Lows in the mid-60s. North winds up to 5 miles an hour until midnight, becoming light. And now the extended forecast for the radio listening area. Saturday and Saturday night, partly cloudy. A 20% chance of thunderstorms. Highs in the mid-80s. Lows in the lower 60s. Sunday and Sunday night, mostly clear. Highs in the lower 80s. Lows in the upper 50s. Monday and Monday night, mostly clear. Highs in the lower 80s. Lows in the upper 50s. Tuesday and Tuesday night, mostly clear. Highs in the mid-80s. Lows in the lower 60s. Wednesday and Wednesday night, partly cloudy. A 20% chance of thunderstorms. Highs in the mid-80s. Lows in the mid-60s. The current time is 8:57 a.m. Eastern Daylight Time. 8 a.m. Eastern Daylight Time weather conditions across north-central Kentucky. At Frankfort. And the pressure was 30.00 inches and rising. At Lexington, it was partly sunny. The temperature was 69 degrees, the dew point 67, and the relative humidity 93%. The wind was west at 5 miles an hour. The pressure was 30.03 inches and rising. At Louisville, it was cloudy. The temperature was 69 degrees, the dew point 67, and the relative humidity 93%. The wind was south at 10 miles an hour. The pressure was 29.99 inches and rising. At Frankfort, and the pressure was 30.00 inches and rising. Elsewhere around the region, at London, rain was falling with a temperature of 69. It was mostly cloudy with a temperature of 67 at Indianapolis and 69 at Jackson. It was cloudy with a temperature of 66 at Covington, 70 at Jasper, Indiana, 66 at Wilmington, Ohio, and 69 at Bowling Green. Now for the official National Weather Service forecast for Frankfort and surrounding communities. Today, mostly cloudy until late afternoon, then becoming mostly sunny. Chance of thunderstorms early in the morning, then chance of showers and slight chance of thunderstorms late in the morning. Chance of thunderstorms late in the afternoon. Highs in the lower 80s. Southwest winds up to 10 miles an hour. Chance of precipitation 50%. Tonight, partly cloudy. Slight chance of thunderstorms until midnight, then slight chance of showers after midnight. Lows in the upper 60s. Northeast winds up to 5 miles an hour. Chance of precipitation 20%. Friday, mostly sunny. A 20% chance of thunderstorms in the afternoon. Highs in the mid-80s. North winds up to 5 miles an hour. Friday night, partly cloudy. Lows in the mid-60s. North winds up to 5 miles an hour until midnight, becoming light. And now the extended forecast for the radio listening area. Saturday and Saturday night, partly cloudy. A 20% chance of thunderstorms. Highs in the mid-80s. Lows in the lower 60s. Sunday and Sunday night, mostly clear. Highs in the lower 80s.

lows in the upper 50s. Monday and Monday night, mostly clear. Highs in the lower 80s. Lows in the upper 50s. Tuesday and Tuesday night, mostly clear. Highs in the mid 80s. Lows in the lower 60s. Wednesday and Wednesday night, partly cloudy. A 20% chance of thunderstorms. Highs in the mid 80s. Lows in the mid 60s. 8 a.m. Eastern Daylight Time weather conditions across north central Kentucky. At Frankfort. And the pressure was 30.00 inches and rising. At Lexington, it was partly sunny. The temperature was 69 degrees, the dew point 67, and the relative humidity 93%. The wind was west at 5 miles an hour. The pressure was 30.03 inches and rising. At Louisville, it was cloudy. The temperature was 69 degrees, the dew point 67, and the relative humidity 93%. The wind was south at 10 miles an hour. The pressure was 29.99 inches and rising. At Frankfort, and the pressure was 30.00 inches and rising. Elsewhere around the region, at London, rain was falling with a temperature of 69. It was mostly cloudy with a temperature of 67 at Indianapolis and 69 at Jackson. It was cloudy with a temperature of 66 at Covington, 70 at Jasper, Indiana, 66 at Wilmington, Ohio, and 69 at Bowling Green. The current time is 9:02 a.m. Eastern Daylight Time. Now for the official National Weather Service forecast for Frankfort and surrounding communities. Today, mostly cloudy until late afternoon, then becoming mostly sunny. Chance of thunderstorms early in the morning, then chance of showers and slight chance of thunderstorms late in the morning. Chance of thunderstorms late in the afternoon. Highs in the lower 80s. Southwest winds up to 10 miles an hour. Chance of precipitation 50%. Tonight, partly cloudy. Slight chance of thunderstorms until midnight, then slight chance of showers after midnight. Lows in the upper 60s. Northeast winds up to 5 miles an hour. Chance of precipitation 20%. Friday, mostly sunny. A 20% chance of thunderstorms in the afternoon. Highs in the mid-80s. North winds up to 5 miles an hour. Friday night, partly cloudy. Lows in the mid-60s. North winds up to 5 miles an hour until midnight, becoming light. And now the extended forecast for the radio listening area. Saturday and Saturday night, partly cloudy. A 20% chance of thunderstorms. Highs in the mid-80s. Lows in the lower 60s. Sunday and Sunday night, mostly clear. Highs in the lower 80s. Lows in the upper 50s. Monday and Monday night, mostly clear. Highs in the lower 80s. Lows in the upper 50s. Tuesday and Tuesday night, mostly clear. Highs in the mid-80s. Lows in the lower 60s. Wednesday and Wednesday night, partly cloudy. A 20% chance of thunderstorms. Highs in the mid-80s. Lows in the mid-60s. 9 a.m. Eastern Daylight Time weather conditions across north central Kentucky. At Frankfort. And the pressure was 30.00 inches and steady. At Lexington, light rain was falling. The temperature was 68 degrees, the dew point 66, and the relative humidity 93%. The wind was south at 6 miles an hour. The pressure was 30.02 inches and falling. At Louisville, it was cloudy. The temperature was 70 degrees, the dew point 67, and the relative humidity 90%. The wind was south at 7 miles an hour. The pressure was 29.99 inches and steady. At Frankfort, and the pressure was 30.00 inches and steady. Elsewhere around the region, rain was falling with a temperature of 66 at Wilmington, Ohio, 69 at Jackson, and 69 at

London. It was partly sunny, with a temperature of 68 at Indianapolis and 70 at Bowling Green. It was cloudy, with a temperature of 66 at Covington and 71 at Jasper, Indiana. Now for the official National Weather Service forecast for Frankfort and surrounding communities. Today, mostly cloudy until late afternoon, then becoming mostly sunny. Chance of thunderstorms early in the morning, then chance of showers and slight chance of thunderstorms late in the morning. Chance of thunderstorms late in the afternoon. Highs in the lower 80s. Southwest winds up to 10 miles an hour. Chance of precipitation 50%. Tonight, partly cloudy. Slight chance of thunderstorms until midnight, then slight chance of showers after midnight. Lows in the upper 60s. Northeast winds up to 5 miles an hour. Chance of precipitation 20%. Friday, mostly sunny. A 20% chance of thunderstorms in the afternoon. Highs in the mid-80s. North winds up to 5 miles an hour. Friday night, partly cloudy. Lows in the mid-60s. North winds up to 5 miles an hour until midnight, becoming light. And now the extended forecast for the radio listening area. Saturday and Saturday night, partly cloudy. A 20% chance of thunderstorms. Highs in the mid-80s. Lows in the lower 60s. Sunday and Sunday night, mostly clear. Highs in the lower 80s. Lows in the upper 50s. Monday and Monday night, mostly clear. Highs in the lower 80s. Lows in the upper 50s. Tuesday and Tuesday night, mostly clear. Highs in the mid-80s. Lows in the lower 60s. Wednesday and Wednesday night, partly cloudy. A 20% chance of thunderstorms. Highs in the mid-80s. Lows in the mid-60s. The current time is 9:08 a.m. Eastern Daylight Time. 9 a.m. Eastern Daylight Time weather conditions across north-central Kentucky. At Frankfort. And the pressure was 30.00 inches and steady. At Lexington, light rain was falling. The temperature was 68 degrees, the dew point 66, and the relative humidity 93%. The wind was south at 6 miles an hour. The pressure was 30.02 inches and falling. At Louisville, it was cloudy. The temperature was 70 degrees, the dew point 67, and the relative humidity 90%. The wind was south at 7 miles an hour. The pressure was 29.99 inches and steady. At Frankfort, and the pressure was 30.00 inches and steady. Elsewhere around the region, rain was falling, with a temperature of 66 at Wilmington, Ohio, 69 at Jackson, and 69 at London. It was partly sunny, with a temperature of 68 at Indianapolis and 70 at Bowling Green. It was cloudy, with a temperature of 66 at Covington and 71 at Jasper, Indiana. Now for the official National Weather Service forecast for Frankfort and surrounding communities. Today, mostly cloudy until late afternoon, then becoming mostly sunny. Chance of thunderstorms early in the morning, then chance of showers and slight chance of thunderstorms late in the morning. Chance of thunderstorms late in the afternoon. Highs in the lower 80s. Southwest winds up to 10 miles an hour. Chance of precipitation 50%. Tonight, partly cloudy. Slight chance of thunderstorms until midnight, then slight chance of showers after midnight. Lows in the upper 60s. Northeast winds up to 5 miles an hour. Chance of precipitation 20%. Friday, mostly sunny. A 20% chance of thunderstorms in the afternoon. Highs in the mid-80s. North winds up to 5 miles an hour. Friday night, partly cloudy. Lows in the mid-60s. North winds up to 5 miles an hour until midnight, becoming light. And now the extended forecast for the radio listening area. Saturday and Saturday night, partly cloudy. A 20%

10% chance of thunderstorms. Highs in the mid-80s. Lows in the lower 60s. Sunday and Sunday night, mostly clear. Highs in the lower 80s. Lows in the upper 50s. Monday and Monday night, mostly clear. Highs in the lower 80s. Lows in the upper 50s. Tuesday and Tuesday night, mostly clear. Highs in the mid-80s. Lows in the lower 60s. Wednesday and Wednesday night, partly cloudy. A 20% chance of thunderstorms. Highs in the mid-80s. Lows in the mid-60s. 9 a.m. Eastern Daylight Time weather conditions across north-central Kentucky. At Frankfort. And the pressure was 30.00 inches and steady. At Lexington, light rain was falling. The temperature was 68 degrees, the dew point 66, and the relative humidity 93%. The wind was south at 6 miles an hour. The pressure was 30.02 inches and falling. At Louisville, it was cloudy. The temperature was 70 degrees, the dew point 67, and the relative humidity 90%. The wind was south at 7 miles an hour. The pressure was 29.99 inches and steady. At Frankfort, and the pressure was 30.00 inches and steady. Elsewhere around the region, rain was falling, with a temperature of 66 at Wilmington, Ohio, 69 at Jackson, and 69 at London. It was partly sunny, with a temperature of 68 at Indianapolis and 70 at Bowling Green. It was cloudy, with a temperature of 66 at Covington and 71 at Jasper, Indiana. 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The current time is 9:13 a.m. Eastern Daylight Time. 9 a.m. Eastern Daylight Time weather conditions across north-central Kentucky. At Frankfort. And the pressure was 30.00 inches and steady. At Lexington, light rain was falling. The temperature was 68 degrees, the dew point 66, and the relative humidity 93%. The wind was south at 6 miles an hour. The pressure was 30.02 inches and falling. At Louisville, it was cloudy. The temperature was 70 degrees, the dew point 67, and the relative humidity 90%. The wind was south at 7 miles an hour. The pressure was 29.99 inches and steady. At Frankfort, and the pressure was 30.00 inches and steady. Elsewhere around the region, rain was falling, with a temperature of 66 at Wilmington, Ohio, 69 at Jackson, and 69 at London. At Indianapolis, it was partly sunny, with a temperature of 68. It was cloudy, with a temperature of 67 at Covington, 72 at Jasper, Indiana, and 70 at Bowling Green. Now for the official National Weather Service forecast for Frankfort and surrounding communities. Today, mostly cloudy until late afternoon, then becoming mostly sunny. Chance of thunderstorms early in the morning, then chance of showers and slight chance of thunderstorms late in the morning. Chance of thunderstorms late in the afternoon. Highs in the lower 80s. Southwest winds up to 10 miles an hour. Chance of precipitation 50%. Tonight, partly cloudy. Slight chance of thunderstorms until midnight, then slight chance of showers after midnight. Lows in the upper 60s. Northeast winds up to 5 miles an hour. Chance of precipitation 20%. Friday, mostly sunny. A 20% chance of thunderstorms in the afternoon. Highs in the mid-80s. North winds up to 5 miles an hour. Friday night, partly cloudy. Lows in the mid-60s. North winds up to 5 miles an hour until midnight, becoming light. And now the extended forecast for the radio listening area. Saturday and Saturday night.

partly cloudy. A 20% chance of thunderstorms. Highs in the mid-80s. Lows in the lower 60s. Sunday and Sunday night, mostly clear. Highs in the lower 80s. Lows in the upper 50s. Monday and Monday night, mostly clear. Highs in the lower 80s. Lows in the upper 50s. Tuesday and Tuesday night, mostly clear. Highs in the mid-80s. Lows in the lower 60s. Wednesday and Wednesday night, partly cloudy. A 20% chance of thunderstorms. Highs in the mid-80s. Lows in the mid-60s. 9 a.m. Eastern Daylight Time weather conditions across north-central Kentucky. At Frankfort. And the pressure was 30.00 inches and steady. At Lexington, light rain was falling. The temperature was 68 degrees, the dew point 66, and the relative humidity 93%. The wind was south at 6 miles an hour. The pressure was 30.02 inches and falling. At Louisville, it was cloudy. The temperature was 70 degrees, the dew point 67, and the relative humidity 90%. The wind was south at 7 miles an hour. The pressure was 29.99 inches and steady. At Frankfort, and the pressure was 30.00 inches and steady. Elsewhere around the region, rain was falling with a temperature of 66 at Wilmington, Ohio, 69 at Jackson, and 69 at London. At Indianapolis, it was partly sunny with a temperature of 68. It was cloudy with a temperature of 67 at Covington, 72 at Jasper, Indiana, and 70 at Bowling Green. The current time is 9:17 a.m. Eastern Daylight Time. Now for the official National Weather Service forecast for Frankfort and surrounding communities. Today, mostly cloudy until late afternoon, then becoming mostly sunny. Chance of thunderstorms early in the morning, then chance of showers and slight chance of thunderstorms late in the morning. Chance of thunderstorms late in the afternoon. Highs in the lower 80s. Southwest winds up to 10 miles an hour. Chance of precipitation 50%. Tonight, partly cloudy. Slight chance of thunderstorms until midnight, then slight chance of showers after midnight. Lows in the upper 60s. Northeast winds up to 5 miles an hour. Chance of precipitation 20%. Friday, mostly sunny. A 20% chance of thunderstorms in the afternoon. Highs in the mid-80s. North winds up to 5 miles an hour. Friday night, partly cloudy. Lows in the mid-60s. North winds up to 5 miles an hour until midnight, becoming light. And now the extended forecast for the radio listening area. Saturday and Saturday night, partly cloudy. A 20% chance of thunderstorms. Highs in the mid-80s. Lows in the lower 60s. Sunday and Sunday night, mostly clear. Highs in the lower 80s. Lows in the upper 50s. Monday and Monday night, mostly clear. Highs in the lower 80s. Lows in the upper 50s. Tuesday and Tuesday night, mostly clear. Highs in the mid-80s. Lows in the lower 60s. Wednesday and Wednesday night, partly cloudy. A 20% chance of thunderstorms. Highs in the mid-80s. Lows in the mid-60s. 9 a.m. Eastern Daylight Time weather conditions across north-central Kentucky. At Frankfort. And the pressure was 30.00 inches and steady. At Lexington, light rain was falling. The temperature was 68 degrees, the dew point 66, and the relative humidity 93%. The wind was south at 6 miles an hour. The pressure was 30.02 inches and falling. At Louisville, it was cloudy. The temperature was 70 degrees, the dew point 67, and the relative humidity 90%. The wind was south at 7 miles an hour. The pressure was 29.99 inches and steady. At Frankfort,

and the pressure was 30.00 inches and steady. Elsewhere around the region, rain was falling with a temperature of 66 at Wilmington, Ohio, 69 at Jackson, and 69 at London. At Indianapolis, it was partly sunny with a temperature of 68. It was cloudy with a temperature of 67 at Covington, 72 at Jasper, Indiana, and 70 at Bowling Green. Now for the official National Weather Service forecast for Frankfort and surrounding communities. Today, mostly cloudy until late afternoon, then becoming mostly sunny. Chance of thunderstorms early in the morning, then chance of showers and slight chance of thunderstorms late in the morning. Chance of thunderstorms late in the afternoon. Highs in the lower 80s. Southwest winds up to 10 miles an hour. Chance of precipitation 50%. Tonight, partly cloudy. Slight chance of thunderstorms until midnight, then slight chance of showers after midnight. Lows in the upper 60s. Northeast winds up to 5 miles an hour. Chance of precipitation 20%. Friday, mostly sunny. A 20% chance of thunderstorms in the afternoon. Highs in the mid-80s. North winds up to 5 miles an hour. Friday night, partly cloudy. Lows in the mid-60s. North winds up to 5 miles an hour until midnight, becoming light. And now the extended forecast for the radio listening area. Saturday and Saturday night, partly cloudy. A 20% chance of thunderstorms. Highs in the mid-80s. Lows in the lower 60s. Sunday and Sunday night, mostly clear. Highs in the lower 80s. Lows in the upper 50s. Monday and Monday night, mostly clear. Highs in the lower 80s. Lows in the upper 50s. Tuesday and Tuesday night, mostly clear. Highs in the mid-80s. Lows in the lower 60s. Wednesday and Wednesday night, partly cloudy. A 20% chance of thunderstorms. Highs in the mid-80s. Lows in the mid-60s. The current time is 9:23 a.m. Eastern Daylight Time. Now for the official National Weather Service forecast for Frankfort and surrounding communities. Rest of today, mostly cloudy with a 20% chance of thunderstorms. Highs in the lower 80s. West winds up to 10 miles an hour. Tonight, partly cloudy. A 20% chance of thunderstorms until midnight. Patchy fog after midnight. Lows in the mid-60s. Northeast winds up to 5 miles an hour. Friday, mostly sunny. Patchy fog in the morning. Highs in the lower 80s. Northeast winds up to 5 miles an hour. Friday night, partly cloudy. Lows in the lower 60s. North winds up to 5 miles an hour. And now the extended forecast for the radio listening area. Saturday and Saturday night, partly cloudy. A 20% chance of thunderstorms. Highs in the mid-80s. Lows in the lower 60s. Sunday and Sunday night, mostly clear. Highs in the lower 80s. Lows in the upper 50s. Monday and Monday night, mostly clear. Highs in the lower 80s. Lows in the upper 50s. Tuesday and Tuesday night, mostly clear. Highs in the mid-80s. Lows in the lower 60s. Wednesday and Wednesday night, partly cloudy. A 20% chance of thunderstorms. Highs in the mid-80s. Lows in the mid-60s. 9 a.m. Eastern Daylight Time weather conditions across north-central Kentucky. At Frankfort. And the pressure was 30.00 inches and steady. At Lexington, light rain was falling. The temperature was 68 degrees, the dew point 66, and the relative humidity 93%. The wind was south at 6 miles an hour. The pressure was 30.02 inches and falling. At Louisville, it was cloudy. The temperature was 70 degrees, the dew point 67, and the relative humidity

humidity 90%. The wind was south at 7 miles an hour. The pressure was 29.99 inches and steady at Frankfurt. And the pressure was 30.00 inches and steady. Elsewhere around the region, rain was falling with a temperature of 66 at Wilmington, Ohio, 69 at Jackson, and 69 at London. At Indianapolis, it was partly sunny with a temperature of 68. It was cloudy with a temperature of 67 at Covington, 72 at Jasper, Indiana, and 70 at Bowling Green. Now for the official National Weather Service forecast for Frankfurt and surrounding communities. Rest of today, mostly cloudy with a 20% chance of thunderstorms. Highs in the lower 80s. West winds up to 10 miles an hour. Tonight, partly cloudy. A 20% chance of thunderstorms until midnight. Patchy fog after midnight. Lows in the mid-60s. Northeast winds up to 5 miles an hour. Friday, mostly sunny. Patchy fog in the morning. Highs in the lower 80s. Northeast winds up to 5 miles an hour. Friday night, partly cloudy. Lows in the lower 60s. North winds up to 5 miles an hour. And now the extended forecast for the radio listening area. Saturday and Saturday night, partly cloudy. A 20% chance of thunderstorms. Highs in the mid-80s. Lows in the lower 60s. Sunday and Sunday night, mostly clear. Highs in the lower 80s. Lows in the upper 50s. Monday and Monday night, mostly clear. Highs in the lower 80s. Lows in the upper 50s. Tuesday and Tuesday night, mostly clear. Highs in the mid-80s. Lows in the lower 60s. Wednesday and Wednesday night, partly cloudy. A 20% chance of thunderstorms. Highs in the mid-80s. Lows in the mid-60s. The current time is 9:28 a.m. Eastern Daylight Time. 9 a.m. Eastern Daylight Time weather conditions across north-central Kentucky. At Frankfort. And the pressure was 30.00 inches and steady. At Lexington, light rain was falling. The temperature was 68 degrees, the dew point 66, and the relative humidity 93%. The wind was south at 6 miles an hour. The pressure was 30.02 inches and falling. At Louisville, it was cloudy. The temperature was 70 degrees, the dew point 67, and the relative humidity 90%. The wind was south at 7 miles an hour. The pressure was 29.99 inches and steady. At Frankfort, and the pressure was 30.00 inches and steady. Elsewhere around the region, rain was falling with a temperature of 66 at Wilmington, Ohio, 69 at Jackson, and 69 at London. At Indianapolis, it was partly sunny with a temperature of 68. It was cloudy with a temperature of 67 at Covington, 72 at Jasper, Indiana, and 70 at Bowling Green. Now for the official National Weather Service forecast for Frankfurt and surrounding communities. Rest of today, mostly cloudy with a 20% chance of thunderstorms. Highs in the lower 80s. West winds up to 10 miles an hour. Tonight, partly cloudy. A 20% chance of thunderstorms until midnight. Patchy fog after midnight. Lows in the mid-60s. Northeast winds up to 5 miles an hour. Friday, mostly sunny. Patchy fog in the morning. Highs in the lower 80s. Northeast winds up to 5 miles an hour. Friday night, partly cloudy. Lows in the lower 60s. North winds up to 5 miles an hour. And now the extended forecast for the radio listening area. Saturday and Saturday night, partly cloudy. A 20% chance of thunderstorms. Highs in the mid-80s. Lows in the lower 60s. Sunday and Sunday night, mostly clear. Highs in the lower 80s.
lows in the upper 50s. Monday and Monday night, mostly clear. Highs in the lower 80s. Lows in the upper 50s. Tuesday and Tuesday night, mostly clear. Highs in the mid-80s. Lows in the lower 60s. Wednesday and Wednesday night, partly cloudy. A 20% chance of thunderstorms. Highs in the mid-80s. Lows in the mid-60s. 9 a.m. Eastern Daylight Time weather conditions across north-central Kentucky. At Frankfort. And the pressure was 30.00 inches and steady. At Lexington, light rain was falling. The temperature was 68 degrees, the dew point 66, and the relative humidity 93%. The wind was south at 6 miles an hour. The pressure was 30.02 inches and falling. At Louisville, it was cloudy. The temperature was 70 degrees, the dew point 67, and the relative humidity 90%. The wind was south at 7 miles an hour. The pressure was 29.99 inches and steady. At Frankfort, and the pressure was 30.00 inches and steady. Elsewhere around the region, rain was falling with a temperature of 66 at Wilmington, Ohio, 69 at Jackson, and 69 at London. At Indianapolis, it was partly sunny with a temperature of 68. It was cloudy with a temperature of 67 at Covington, 72 at Jasper, Indiana, and 70 at Bowling Green. The current time is 9:32 a.m. Eastern Daylight Time. Now for the official National Weather Service forecast for Frankfort and surrounding communities. Rest of today, mostly cloudy with a 20% chance of thunderstorms. Highs in the lower 80s. West winds up to 10 miles an hour. Tonight, partly cloudy. A 20% chance of thunderstorms until midnight. Patchy fog after midnight. Lows in the mid-60s. Northeast winds up to 5 miles an hour. Friday, mostly until midnight. Patchy fog after midnight. Lows in the mid-60s. Northeast winds up to 5 miles an hour. Friday, mostly sunny. Patchy fog in the morning. Highs in the lower 80s. Northeast winds up to 5 miles an hour. Friday night, partly cloudy. Lows in the lower 60s. North winds up to 5 miles an hour. And now the extended forecast for the radio listening area. Saturday and Saturday night, partly cloudy. A 20% chance of thunderstorms. Highs in the mid-80s. Lows in the lower 60s. Sunday and Sunday night, mostly clear. Highs in the lower 80s. Lows in the upper 50s. Monday and Monday night, mostly clear. Highs in the lower 80s. Lows in the upper 50s. Tuesday and Tuesday night, mostly clear. Highs in the mid-80s. Lows in the lower 60s. Wednesday and Wednesday night, partly cloudy. A 20% chance of thunderstorms. Highs in the mid-80s. Lows in the mid-60s. 9 a.m. Eastern Daylight Time weather conditions across north-central Kentucky. At Frankfort. And the pressure was 30.00 inches and steady. At Lexington, light rain was falling. The temperature was 68 degrees. The dew point 66, and the relative humidity 93%. The wind was south at 6 miles an hour. The pressure was 30.02 inches and falling. At Louisville, it was cloudy. The temperature was 70 degrees, the dew point 67, and the relative humidity 90%. The wind was south at 7 miles an hour. The pressure was 29.99 inches and steady. At Frankfort, and the pressure was 30.00 inches and steady. Elsewhere around the region, rain was falling with a temperature of 66 at Wilmington, Ohio, 69 at Jackson, and 69 at London. At Indianapolis, it was partly sunny with a temperature of 68. It was cloudy with a temperature of

67 at Covington, 72 at Jasper, Indiana, and 70 at Bowling Green. Now for the official National Weather Service forecast for Frankfort and surrounding communities. Rest of today, mostly cloudy with a 20% chance of thunderstorms. Highs in the lower 80s. West winds up to 10 miles an hour. Tonight, partly cloudy. A 20% chance of thunderstorms until midnight. Patchy fog after midnight. Lows in the mid-60s. Northeast winds up to 5 miles an hour. Friday, mostly sunny. Patchy fog in the morning. Highs in the lower 80s. Northeast winds up to 5 miles an hour. Friday night, partly cloudy. Lows in the lower 60s. North winds up to 5 miles an hour. And now the extended forecast for the radio listening area. Saturday and Saturday night, partly cloudy. A 20% chance of thunderstorms. Highs in the mid-80s. Lows in the lower 60s. Sunday and Sunday night, mostly clear. Highs in the lower 80s. Lows in the upper 50s. Monday and Monday night, mostly clear. Highs in the lower 80s. Lows in the upper 50s. Tuesday and Tuesday night, mostly clear. Highs in the mid-80s. Lows in the lower 60s. Wednesday and Wednesday night, partly cloudy. A 20% chance of thunderstorms. Highs in the mid-80s. Lows in the mid-60s. The current time is 9:37 a.m. Eastern Daylight Time. 9 a.m. Eastern Daylight Time weather conditions across north-central Kentucky. At Frankfort. And the pressure was 30.00 inches and steady. At Lexington, light rain was falling. The temperature was 68 degrees, the dew point 66, and the relative humidity 93%. The wind was south at 6 miles an hour. The pressure was 30.02 inches and falling. At Louisville, it was cloudy. The temperature was 70 degrees, the dew point 67, and the relative humidity 90%. The wind was south at 7 miles an hour. The pressure was 29.99 inches and steady. At Frankfort, and the pressure was 30.00 inches and steady. Elsewhere around the region, rain was falling, with a temperature of 66 at Wilmington, Ohio, 69 at Jackson, and 69 at London. At Indianapolis, it was partly sunny, with a temperature of 68. It was cloudy, with a temperature of 67 at Covington, 72 at Jasper, Indiana, and 70 at Bowling Green. Now for the official National Weather Service forecast for Frankfort and surrounding communities. Rest of today, mostly cloudy with a 20% chance of thunderstorms. Highs in the lower 80s. West winds up to 10 miles an hour. Tonight, partly cloudy. A 20% chance of thunderstorms until midnight. Patchy fog after midnight. Lows in the mid-60s. Northeast winds up to 5 miles an hour. Friday, mostly sunny. Patchy fog in the morning. Highs in the lower 80s. Northeast winds up to 5 miles an hour. Friday night, partly cloudy. Lows in the lower 60s. North winds up to 5 miles an hour. And now the extended forecast for the radio listening area. Saturday and Saturday night, partly cloudy. A 20% chance of thunderstorms. Highs in the mid-80s. Lows in the lower 60s. Sunday and Sunday night, mostly clear. Highs in the lower 80s. Lows in the upper 50s. Monday and Monday night, mostly clear. Highs in the lower 80s. Lows in the upper 50s. Tuesday and Tuesday night, mostly clear. Highs in the mid-80s. Lows in the lower 60s. Wednesday and Wednesday night, partly cloudy. A 20% chance of thunderstorms. Highs in the mid-80s. Lows in the mid-60s. 9 a.m. Eastern Daylight Time.

0.00 inches and steady. Elsewhere around the region, rain was falling with a temperature of 66 at Wilmington, Ohio, 69 at Jackson, and 69 at London. At Indianapolis, it was partly sunny with a temperature of 68. It was cloudy with a temperature of 67 at Covington, 72 at Jasper, Indiana, and 70 at Bowling Green. Now for the official National Weather Service forecast for Frankfort and surrounding communities. Rest of today, mostly cloudy with a 20% chance of thunderstorms. Highs in the lower 80s. West winds up to 10 miles an hour. Tonight, partly cloudy. A 20% chance of thunderstorms until midnight. Patchy fog after midnight. Lows in the mid-60s. Northeast winds up to 5 miles an hour. Friday, mostly sunny. Patchy fog in the morning. Highs in the lower 80s. Northeast winds up to 5 miles an hour. Friday night, partly cloudy. Lows in the lower 60s. North winds up to 5 miles an hour. And now the extended forecast for the radio listening area. Saturday and Saturday night, partly cloudy. A 20% chance of thunderstorms. Highs in the mid-80s. Lows in the lower 60s. Sunday and Sunday night, mostly clear. Highs in the lower 80s. Lows in the upper 50s. Monday and Monday night, mostly clear. Highs in the lower 80s. Lows in the upper 50s. Tuesday and Tuesday night, mostly clear. Highs in the mid-80s. Lows in the lower 60s. Wednesday and Wednesday night, partly cloudy. A 20% chance of thunderstorms. Highs in the mid-80s. Lows in the mid-60s. 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The current time is 9:44 a.m. Eastern Daylight Time. 9 a.m. Eastern Daylight Time weather conditions across north-central Kentucky. At Frankfort, and the pressure was 30.00 inches and steady. At Lexington, light rain was falling. The temperature was 68 degrees, the dew point 66, and the relative humidity 93%. The wind was south at 6 miles an hour. The pressure was 30.02 inches and falling. At Louisville, it was cloudy. The temperature was 70 degrees, the dew point 67, and the relative humidity 90%. The wind was south at 7 miles an hour. The pressure was 29.99 inches and steady. At Frankfort, and the pressure was 30.00 inches and steady. Elsewhere around the region, rain was falling with a temperature of 66 at Wilmington, Ohio, 69 at Jackson, and 69 at London. At Indianapolis, it was partly sunny with a temperature of 68. It was cloudy with a temperature of 67 at Covington, 72 at Jasper, Indiana, and 70 at Bowling Green. Now for the official National Weather Service forecast for Frankfort and surrounding communities. Rest of today, mostly cloudy with a 20% chance of thunderstorms. Highs in the lower 80s. West winds up to 10 miles an hour. Tonight, partly cloudy. A 20% chance of thunderstorms until midnight. Patchy fog after midnight. Lows in the mid-60s. Northeast winds up to 5 miles an hour. Friday, mostly sunny. Patchy fog in the morning. Highs in the lower 80s. Northeast winds up to 5 miles an hour. Friday night, partly cloudy. Lows in the lower 60s. North winds up to 5 miles an hour. And now the extended forecast for the radio listening area. Saturday and Saturday night, partly cloudy. A 20% chance of thunderstorms. Highs in the mid-80s.

the lower 60s. Sunday and Sunday night, mostly clear. Highs in the lower 80s. Lows in the upper 50s. Monday and Monday night, mostly clear. Highs in the lower 80s. Lows in the upper 50s. Tuesday and Tuesday night, mostly clear. Highs in the mid 80s. Lows in the lower 60s. Wednesday and Wednesday night, partly cloudy. A 20% chance of thunderstorms. Highs in the mid 80s. Lows in the mid 60s. The current time is 9:47 a.m. Eastern Daylight Time. 9 a.m. Eastern Daylight Time weather conditions across north central Kentucky. At Frankfort. And the pressure was 30.00 inches and steady. At Lexington, light rain was falling. The temperature was 68 degrees, the dew point 66, and the relative humidity 93%. The wind was south at 6 miles an hour. The pressure was 30.02 inches and falling. At Louisville, it was cloudy. The temperature was 70 degrees, the dew point 67, and the relative humidity 90%. The wind was south at 7 miles an hour. The pressure was 29.99 inches and steady. At Frankfort, and the pressure was 30.00 inches and steady. Elsewhere around the region, rain was falling, with a temperature of 66 at Wilmington, Ohio, 69 at Jackson, and 69 at London. At Indianapolis, it was partly sunny, with a temperature of 68. It was cloudy, with a temperature of 67 at Covington, 72 at Jasper, Indiana, and 70 at Bowling Green. Now for the official National Weather Service forecast for Frankfort and surrounding communities. Rest of today, mostly cloudy with a 20% chance of thunderstorms. Highs in the lower 80s. West winds up to 10 miles an hour. Tonight, partly cloudy. A 20% chance of thunderstorms until midnight. Patchy fog after midnight. Lows in the mid-60s. Northeast winds up to 5 miles an hour. Friday, mostly sunny. Patchy fog in the morning. Highs in the lower 80s. Northeast winds up to 5 miles an hour. Friday night, partly cloudy. Lows in the lower 60s. North winds up to 5 miles an hour. And now the extended forecast for the radio listening area. Saturday and Saturday night, partly cloudy. A 20% chance of thunderstorms. Highs in the mid-80s. Lows in the lower 60s. Sunday and Sunday night, mostly clear. Highs in the lower 80s. Lows in the upper 50s. Monday and Monday night, mostly clear. Highs in the lower 80s. Lows in the upper 50s. Tuesday and Tuesday night, mostly clear. Highs in the mid-80s. Lows in the lower 60s. Wednesday and Wednesday night, partly cloudy. A 20% chance of thunderstorms. Highs in the mid-80s. Lows in the mid-60s. 9 a.m. Eastern Daylight Time weather conditions across north central Kentucky. At Frankfort. And the pressure was 30.00 inches and steady. At Lexington, light rain was falling. The temperature was 68 degrees, the dew point 66, and the relative humidity 93%. The wind was south at 6 miles an hour. The pressure was 30.02 inches and falling. At Louisville, it was cloudy. The temperature was 70 degrees, the dew point 67, and the relative humidity 90%. The wind was south at 7 miles an hour. The pressure was 29.99 inches and steady. At Frankfort, and the pressure was 30.00 inches and steady. Elsewhere around the region, rain was falling, with a temperature of 66 at Wilmington, Ohio, 69 at Jackson, and 69 at London. At Indianapolis, it was partly sunny, with a temperature of 68. It was cloudy, with a temperature of 67 at Covington, 72 at Jasper, Indiana, and 70.

The Bowling Green. Now for the official National Weather Service forecast for Frankfort and surrounding communities. Rest of today, mostly cloudy with a 20% chance of thunderstorms. Highs in the lower 80s. West winds up to 10 miles an hour. Tonight, partly cloudy. A 20% chance of thunderstorms until midnight. Patchy fog after midnight. Lows in the mid-60s. Northeast winds up to 5 miles an hour. Friday, mostly sunny. Patchy fog in the morning. Highs in the lower 80s. Northeast winds up to 5 miles an hour. Friday night, partly cloudy. Lows in the lower 60s. North winds up to 5 miles an hour. And now the extended forecast for the radio listening area. Saturday and Saturday night, partly cloudy. A 20% chance of thunderstorms. Highs in the mid-80s. Lows in the lower 60s. Sunday and Sunday night, mostly clear. Highs in the lower 80s. Lows in the upper 50s. Monday and Monday night, mostly clear. Highs in the lower 80s. Lows in the upper 50s. Tuesday and Tuesday night, mostly clear. Highs in the mid-80s. Lows in the lower 60s. Wednesday and Wednesday night, partly cloudy. A 20% chance of thunderstorms. Highs in the mid-80s. Lows in the mid-60s. The current time is 9:53 a.m. Eastern Daylight Time. 9 a.m. Eastern Daylight Time weather conditions across north-central Kentucky. At Frankfort. And the pressure was 30.00 inches and steady. At Lexington, light rain was falling. The temperature was 68 degrees, the dew point 66, and the relative humidity 93%. The wind was south at 6 miles an hour. The pressure was 30.02 inches and falling. At Louisville, it was cloudy. The temperature was 70 degrees, the dew point 67, and the relative humidity 90%. The wind was south at 7 miles an hour. The pressure was 29.99 inches and steady. At Frankfort, and the pressure was 30.00 inches and steady. Elsewhere around the region, rain was falling, with a temperature of 66 at Wilmington, Ohio, 69 at Jackson, and 69 at London. At Indianapolis, it was partly sunny, with a temperature of 68. It was cloudy, with a temperature of 67 at Covington, 72 at Jasper, Indiana, and 70 at Bowling Green. Now for the official National Weather Service forecast for Frankfort and surrounding communities. Rest of today, mostly cloudy with a 20% chance of thunderstorms. Highs in the lower 80s. West winds up to 10 miles an hour. Tonight, partly cloudy. A 20% chance of thunderstorms until midnight. Patchy fog after midnight. Lows in the mid-60s. Northeast winds up to 5 miles an hour. Friday, mostly sunny. Patchy fog in the morning. Highs in the lower 80s. Northeast winds up to 5 miles an hour. Friday night, partly cloudy. Lows in the lower 60s. North winds up to 5 miles an hour. And now the extended forecast for the radio listening area. Saturday and Saturday night, partly cloudy. A 20% chance of thunderstorms. Highs in the mid-80s. Lows in the lower 60s. Sunday and Sunday night, mostly clear. Highs in the lower 80s. Lows in the upper 50s. Monday and Monday night, mostly clear. Highs in the lower 80s. Lows in the upper 50s. Tuesday and Tuesday night, mostly clear. Highs in the mid-80s. Lows in the lower 60s. Wednesday and Wednesday night, partly cloudy. A 20% chance of thunderstorms. Highs in the mid-80s. Lows in the mid-60s. 9 a.m. Eastern Daylight Time weather conditions across north-central Kentucky.

Frankfurt, and the pressure was 30.00 inches and steady. At Lexington, light rain was falling. The temperature was 68 degrees, the dew point 66, and the relative humidity 93%. The wind was south at 6 miles an hour. The pressure was 30.02 inches and falling. At Louisville, it was cloudy. The temperature was 70 degrees, the dew point 67, and the relative humidity 90%. The wind was south at 7 miles an hour. The pressure was 29.99 inches and steady. At Frankfurt, and the pressure was 30.00 inches and steady. Elsewhere around the region, rain was falling with a temperature of 66 at Wilmington, Ohio, 69 at Jackson, and 69 at London. At Indianapolis, it was partly sunny with a temperature of 68. It was cloudy with a temperature of 67 at Covington, 72 at Jasper, Indiana, and 70 at Bowling Green. The current time is 9:57 a.m. Eastern Daylight Time. Now for the official National Weather Service forecast for Frankfurt and surrounding communities. Rest of today, mostly cloudy with a 20% chance of thunderstorms. Highs in the lower 80s. West winds up to 10 miles an hour. Tonight, partly cloudy. A 20% chance of thunderstorms until midnight. Patchy fog after midnight. Lows in the mid-60s. Northeast winds up to 5 miles an hour. Friday, mostly sunny. Patchy fog in the morning. Highs in the lower 80s. Northeast winds up to 5 miles an hour. Friday night, partly cloudy. Lows in the lower 60s. North winds up to 5 miles an hour. And now the extended forecast for the radio listening area. Saturday and Saturday night, partly cloudy. A 20% chance of thunderstorms. Highs in the mid-80s. Lows in the lower 60s. Sunday and Sunday night, mostly clear. Highs in the lower 80s. Lows in the upper 50s. Monday and Monday night, mostly clear. Highs in the lower 80s. Lows in the upper 50s. Tuesday and Tuesday night, mostly clear. Highs in the mid-80s. Lows in the lower 60s. Wednesday and Wednesday night, partly cloudy. A 20% chance of thunderstorms. Highs in the mid-80s. Lows in the mid-60s. 9 a.m. Eastern Daylight Time weather conditions across north-central Kentucky. At Frankfurt, and the pressure was 30.00 inches and steady. At Lexington, light rain was falling. The temperature was 68 degrees, the dew point 66, and the relative humidity 93%. The wind was south at 6 miles an hour. The pressure was 30.02 inches and falling. At Louisville, it was cloudy. The temperature was 70 degrees, the dew point 67, and the relative humidity 90%. The wind was south at 7 miles an hour. The pressure was 29.99 inches and steady. At Frankfurt, and the pressure was 30.00 inches and steady. Elsewhere around the region, rain was falling with a temperature of 66 at Wilmington, Ohio, 69 at Jackson, and 69 at London. At Indianapolis, it was partly sunny with a temperature of 68. It was cloudy with a temperature of 67 at Covington, 72 at Jasper, Indiana, and 70 at Bowling Green. Now for the official National Weather Service forecast for Frankfurt and surrounding communities. Rest of today, mostly cloudy with a 20% chance of thunderstorms. Highs in the lower 80s. West winds up to 10 miles an hour. Tonight, partly cloudy. A 20% chance of thunderstorms until midnight. Patchy fog after midnight. Lows in the mid-60s. Northeast winds up to 5 miles an hour. Friday, mostly sunny. Patchy fog in the morning. Highs in the lower 80s. Northeast winds up to 5 miles an hour.

hour. Friday night, partly cloudy. Lows in the lower 60s. North winds up to 5 miles an hour. And now the extended forecast for the radio listening area. Saturday and Saturday night, partly cloudy. A 20% chance of thunderstorms. Highs in the mid-80s. Lows in the lower 60s. Sunday and Sunday night, mostly clear. Highs in the lower 80s. Lows in the upper 50s. Monday and Monday night, mostly clear. Highs in the lower 80s. Lows in the upper 50s. Tuesday and Tuesday night, mostly clear. Highs in the mid-80s. Lows in the lower 60s. Wednesday and Wednesday night, partly cloudy. A 20% chance of thunderstorms. Highs in the mid-80s. Lows in the mid-60s. The current time is 10:02 a.m. Eastern Daylight Time. 9 a.m. Eastern Daylight Time weather conditions across north-central Kentucky. At Frankfort. And the pressure was 30.00 inches and steady. At Lexington, light rain was falling. The temperature was 68 degrees, the dew point 66, and the relative humidity 93%. The wind was south at 6 miles an hour. The pressure was 30.02 inches and falling. At Louisville, it was cloudy. The temperature was 70 degrees, the dew point 67, and the relative humidity 90%. The wind was south at 7 miles an hour. The pressure was 29.99 inches and steady. At Frankfort, and the pressure was 30.00 inches and steady. Elsewhere around the region, rain was falling with a temperature of 66 at Wilmington, Ohio, 69 at Jackson, and 69 at London. At Indianapolis, it was partly sunny with a temperature of 68. It was cloudy with a temperature of 67 at Covington, 72 at Jasper, Indiana, and 70 at Bowling Green. Now for the official National Weather Service forecast for Frankfort and surrounding communities. Rest of today, mostly cloudy with a 20% chance of thunderstorms. Highs in the lower 80s. West winds up to 10 miles an hour. Tonight, partly cloudy. A 20% chance of thunderstorms until midnight. Patchy fog after midnight. Lows in the mid-60s. Northeast winds up to 5 miles an hour. Friday, mostly sunny. Patchy fog in the morning. Highs in the lower 80s. Northeast winds up to 5 miles an hour. Friday night, partly cloudy. Lows in the lower 60s. North winds up to 5 miles an hour. And now the extended forecast for the radio listening area. Saturday and Saturday night, partly cloudy. A 20% chance of thunderstorms. Highs in the mid-80s. Lows in the lower 60s. Sunday and Sunday night, mostly clear. Highs in the lower 80s. Lows in the upper 50s. Monday and Monday night, mostly clear. Highs in the lower 80s. Lows in the upper 50s. Tuesday and Tuesday night, mostly clear. Highs in the mid-80s. Lows in the lower 60s. Wednesday and Wednesday night, partly cloudy. A 20% chance of thunderstorms. Highs in the mid-80s. Lows in the mid-60s. 10 a.m. Eastern Daylight Time weather conditions across north-central Kentucky. At Frankfort. And the pressure was 30.00 inches and steady. At Lexington, it was cloudy. The temperature was 70 degrees, the dew point 68, and the relative humidity 93%. The wind was south at 10 miles an hour. The pressure was 30.02 inches and steady. At Louisville, it was cloudy. The temperature was 73 degrees, the dew point 68, and the relative humidity 84%. The wind was south at 10 miles an hour. The pressure was 29.99 inches and steady. At Frankfort, and the pressure was 30.00 inches and steady.

Elsewhere around the region, at London, rain was falling with a temperature of 70. It was partly sunny, with a temperature of 69 at Indianapolis and 71 at Bowling Green. It was cloudy, with a temperature of 67 at Covington, 74 at Jasper, Indiana, 66 at Wilmington, Ohio, and 69 at Jackson. Now for the official National Weather Service forecast for Frankfort and surrounding communities. Rest of today, mostly cloudy with a 20% chance of thunderstorms. Highs in the lower 80s. West winds up to 10 miles an hour. Tonight, partly cloudy. A 20% chance of thunderstorms until midnight. Patchy fog after midnight. Lows in the mid-60s. Northeast winds up to 5 miles an hour. Friday, mostly sunny. Patchy fog in the morning. Highs in the lower 80s. Northeast winds up to 5 miles an hour. Friday night, partly cloudy. Lows in the lower 60s. North winds up to 5 miles an hour. And now the extended forecast for the radio listening area. Saturday and Saturday night, partly cloudy. A 20% chance of thunderstorms. Highs in the mid-80s. Lows in the lower 60s. Sunday and Sunday night, mostly clear. Highs in the lower 80s. Lows in the upper 50s. Monday and Monday night, mostly clear. Highs in the lower 80s. Lows in the upper 50s. Tuesday and Tuesday night, mostly clear. Highs in the mid-80s. Lows in the lower 60s. Wednesday and Wednesday night, partly cloudy. A 20% chance of thunderstorms. Highs in the mid-80s. Lows in the mid-60s. The current time is 10:08 a.m. Eastern Daylight Time. 10 a.m. Eastern Daylight Time weather conditions across north-central Kentucky. At Frankfort. And the pressure was 30.00 inches and steady. At Lexington, it was cloudy. The temperature was 70 degrees, the dew point 68, and the relative humidity 93%. The wind was south at 10 miles an hour. The pressure was 30.02 inches and steady. At Louisville, it was cloudy. The temperature was 73 degrees, the dew point 68, and the relative humidity 84%. The wind was south at 10 miles an hour. The pressure was 29.99 inches and steady. At Frankfort, and the pressure was 30.00 inches and steady. Elsewhere around the region, at London, rain was falling with a temperature of 70. It was partly sunny, with a temperature of 69 at Indianapolis and 71 at Bowling Green. It was cloudy, with a temperature of 67 at Covington, 74 at Jasper, Indiana, 66 at Wilmington, Ohio, and 69 at Jackson. Now for the official National Weather Service forecast for Frankfort and surrounding communities. Rest of today, mostly cloudy with a 20% chance of thunderstorms. Highs in the lower 80s. West winds up to 10 miles an hour. Tonight, partly cloudy. A 20% chance of thunderstorms until midnight. Patchy fog after midnight. Lows in the mid-60s. Northeast winds up to 5 miles an hour. Friday, mostly sunny. Patchy fog in the morning. Highs in the lower 80s. Northeast winds up to 5 miles an hour. Friday night, partly cloudy. Lows in the lower 60s. North winds up to 5 miles an hour. And now the extended forecast for the radio listening area. Saturday and Saturday night, partly cloudy. A 20% chance of thunderstorms. Highs in the mid-80s. Lows in the lower 60s. Sunday and Sunday night, mostly clear. Highs in the lower 80s. Lows in the upper 50s. Monday and Monday night, mostly clear. Highs in the lower 80s. Lows in the upper 50s. Tuesday and Tuesday night, mostly clear. Highs in the mid-80s.

lows in the lower 60s. Wednesday and Wednesday night, partly cloudy. A 20% chance of thunderstorms. Highs in the mid-80s. Lows in the mid-60s. 10 a.m. Eastern Daylight Time weather conditions across north-central Kentucky. At Frankfort. And the pressure was 30.00 inches and steady. At Lexington, it was cloudy. The temperature was 70 degrees, the dew point 68, and the relative humidity 93%. The wind was south at 10 miles an hour. The pressure was 30.02 inches and steady. At Louisville, it was cloudy. The temperature was 73 degrees, the dew point 68, and the relative humidity 84%. The wind was south at 10 miles an hour. The pressure was 29.99 inches and steady. At Frankfort, and the pressure was 30.00 inches and steady. Elsewhere around the region, at London, rain was falling with a temperature of 70. It was partly sunny, with a temperature of 69 at Indianapolis and 71 at Bowling Green. It was cloudy, with a temperature of 67 at Covington, 74 at Jasper, Indiana, 66 at Wilmington, Ohio, and 69 at Jackson. 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The current time is 10:13 a.m. Eastern Daylight Time. 10 a.m. Eastern Daylight Time weather conditions across north-central Kentucky. At Frankfort, and the pressure was 30.00 inches and steady. At Lexington, it was cloudy. The temperature was 70 degrees, the dew point 68, and the relative humidity 93%. The wind was south at 10 miles an hour. The pressure was 30.02 inches and steady. At Louisville, it was cloudy. The temperature was 73 degrees, the dew point 68, and the relative humidity 84%. The wind was south at 10 miles an hour. The pressure was 29.99 inches and steady. At Frankfort, and the pressure was 30.00 inches and steady. Elsewhere around the region, at London, rain was falling with a temperature of 70. At Bowling Green, it was mostly sunny, with a temperature of 71. At Indianapolis, it was partly sunny, with a temperature of 69. It was cloudy, with a temperature of 67 at Covington, 74 at Jasper, Indiana, 67 at Wilmington, Ohio, and 69 at Jackson. Now for the official National Weather Service forecast for Frankfort and surrounding communities. Rest of today, mostly cloudy with a 20% chance of thunderstorms. Highs in the lower 80s. West winds up to 10 miles an hour. Tonight, partly cloudy. A 20% chance of thunderstorms until midnight. Patchy fog after midnight. Lows in the mid-60s. Northeast winds up to 5 miles an hour. Friday, mostly sunny. Patchy fog in the morning. Highs in the lower 80s. Northeast winds up to 5 miles an hour. Friday night, partly cloudy. Lows in the lower 60s. North winds up to 5 miles an hour. And now the extended forecast for the radio listening area. Saturday and Saturday night, partly cloudy. A 20% chance of thunderstorms. Highs in the mid-80s. Lows in the lower 60s. Sunday and Sunday night, mostly clear. Highs in the lower 80s. Lows in the upper 50s. Monday and Monday night, mostly clear. Highs in the lower 80s. Lows in the upper 50s. Tuesday and Tuesday night, mostly clear. Highs in the mid-80s. Lows in the lower 60s. Wednesday and Wednesday night, partly cloudy. A 20% chance of thunderstorms. Highs in the mid-80s. Lows in the mid-60s.

10 a.m. Eastern Daylight Time weather conditions across north-central Kentucky at Frankfort, and the pressure was 30.00 inches and steady. At Lexington, it was cloudy. The temperature was 70 degrees, the dew point 68, and the relative humidity 93%. The wind was south at 10 miles an hour. The pressure was 30.02 inches and steady. At Louisville, it was cloudy. The temperature was 73 degrees, the dew point 68, and the relative humidity 84%. The wind was south at 10 miles an hour. The pressure was 29.99 inches and steady. At Frankfort, and the pressure was 30.00 inches and steady. Elsewhere around the region, at London, rain was falling with a temperature of 70. At Bowling Green, it was mostly sunny with a temperature of 71. At Indianapolis, it was partly sunny with a temperature of 69. It was cloudy with a temperature of 67 at Covington, 74 at Jasper, Indiana, 67 at Wilmington, Ohio, and 69 at Jackson. The current time is 10:17 a.m. Eastern Daylight Time. Now for the official National Weather Service forecast for Frankfort and surrounding communities. Rest of today, mostly cloudy with a 20% chance of thunderstorms. Highs in the lower 80s. West winds up to 10 miles an hour. Tonight, partly cloudy. A 20% chance of thunderstorms until midnight. Patchy fog after midnight. Lows in the mid-60s. Northeast winds up to 5 miles an hour. Friday, mostly sunny. Patchy fog in the morning. Highs in the lower 80s. Northeast winds up to 5 miles an hour. Friday night, partly cloudy. Lows in the lower 60s. North winds up to 5 miles an hour. And now the extended forecast for the radio listening area. Saturday and Saturday night, partly cloudy. A 20% chance of thunderstorms. Highs in the mid-80s. Lows in the lower 60s. Sunday and Sunday night, mostly clear. Highs in the lower 80s. Lows in the upper 50s. Monday and Monday night, mostly clear. Highs in the lower 80s. Lows in the upper 50s. Tuesday and Tuesday night, mostly clear. Highs in the mid-80s. Lows in the lower 60s. Wednesday and Wednesday night, partly cloudy. A 20% chance of thunderstorms. Highs in the mid-80s. Lows in the mid-60s. 10 a.m. Eastern Daylight Time weather conditions across north-central Kentucky. At Frankfort. And the pressure was 30.00 inches and steady. At Lexington, it was cloudy. The temperature was 70 degrees, the dew point 68, and the relative humidity 93%. The wind was south at 10 miles an hour. The pressure was 30.02 inches and steady. At Louisville, it was cloudy. The temperature was 73 degrees, the dew point 68, and the relative humidity 84%. The wind was south at 10 miles an hour. The pressure was 29.99 inches and steady. At Frankfort, and the pressure was 30.00 inches and steady. Elsewhere around the region, at London, rain was falling with a temperature of 70. At Bowling Green, it was mostly sunny with a temperature of 71. At Indianapolis, it was partly sunny with a temperature of 69. It was cloudy with a temperature of 67 at Covington, 74 at Jasper, Indiana, 67 at Wilmington, Ohio, and 69 at Jackson. Now for the official National Weather Service forecast for Frankfort and surrounding communities. Rest of today, mostly cloudy with a 20% chance of thunderstorms. Highs in the lower 80s. West winds up to 10 miles an hour. Tonight, partly cloudy. A 20% chance of thunderstorms until midnight. Patchy fog after midnight. Lows in the mid-60s. Northeast wind.

up to 5 miles an hour. Friday, mostly sunny. Patchy fog in the morning. Highs in the lower 80s. Northeast winds up to 5 miles an hour. Friday night, partly cloudy. Lows in the lower 60s. North winds up to 5 miles an hour. And now the extended forecast for the radio listening area. Saturday and Saturday night, partly cloudy. A 20% chance of thunderstorms. Highs in the mid-80s. Lows in the lower 60s. Sunday and Sunday night, mostly clear. Highs in the lower 80s. Lows in the upper 50s. Monday and Monday night, mostly clear. Highs in the lower 80s. Lows in the upper 50s. Tuesday and Tuesday night, mostly clear. Highs in the mid-80s. Lows in the lower 60s. Wednesday and Wednesday night, partly cloudy. A 20% chance of thunderstorms. Highs in the mid-80s. Lows in the mid-60s. The current time is 10:22 a.m. Eastern Daylight Time. 10 a.m. Eastern Daylight Time weather conditions across north-central Kentucky. At Frankfort. And the pressure was 30.00 inches and steady. At Lexington, it was cloudy. The temperature was 70 degrees, the dew point 68, and the relative humidity 93%. The wind was south at 10 miles an hour. The pressure was 30.02 inches and steady. At Louisville, it was cloudy. The temperature was 73 degrees, the dew point 68, and the relative humidity 84%. The wind was south at 10 miles an hour. The pressure was 29.99 inches and steady. At Frankfort, and the pressure was 30.00 inches and steady. Elsewhere around the region, at London, rain was falling with a temperature of 70. At Bowling Green, it was mostly sunny with a temperature of 71. At Indianapolis, it was partly sunny with a temperature of 69. It was cloudy with a temperature of 67 at Covington, 74 at Jasper, Indiana, 67 at Wilmington, Ohio, and 69 at Jackson. Now for the official National Weather Service forecast for Frankfort and surrounding communities. Rest of today, mostly cloudy with a 20% chance of thunderstorms. Highs in the lower 80s. West winds up to 10 miles an hour. Tonight, partly cloudy. A 20% chance of thunderstorms until midnight. Patchy fog after midnight. Lows in the mid-60s. Northeast winds up to 5 miles an hour. Friday, mostly sunny. Patchy fog in the morning. Highs in the lower 80s. Northeast winds up to 5 miles an hour. Friday night, partly cloudy. Lows in the lower 60s. North winds up to 5 miles an hour. And now the extended forecast for the radio listening area. Saturday and Saturday night, partly cloudy. A 20% chance of thunderstorms. Highs in the mid-80s. Lows in the lower 60s. Sunday and Sunday night, mostly clear. Highs in the lower 80s. Lows in the upper 50s. Monday and Monday night, mostly clear. Highs in the lower 80s. Lows in the upper 50s. Tuesday and Tuesday night, mostly clear. Highs in the mid-80s. Lows in the lower 60s. Wednesday and Wednesday night, partly cloudy. A 20% chance of thunderstorms. Highs in the mid-80s. Lows in the mid-60s. 10 a.m. Eastern Daylight Time weather conditions across north-central Kentucky. At Frankfort. And the pressure was 30.00 inches and steady. At Lexington, it was cloudy. The temperature was 70 degrees, the dew point 68, and the relative humidity 93%. The wind was south at 10 miles an hour. The pressure was 30.02 inches and steady. At Louisville, it was cloudy. The temperature was 73 degrees, the dew point 68, and the

Relative humidity 84%. The wind was south at 10 miles an hour. The pressure was 29.99 inches and steady at Frankfurt. And the pressure was 30.00 inches and steady. Elsewhere around the region, at London, rain was falling with a temperature of 70. At Bowling Green, it was mostly sunny with a temperature of 71. At Indianapolis, it was partly sunny with a temperature of 69. It was cloudy with a temperature of 67 at Covington, 74 at Jasper, Indiana, 67 at Wilmington, Ohio, and 69 at Jackson. The current time is 10:27 a.m. Eastern Daylight Time. Now for the official National Weather Service forecast for Frankfurt and surrounding communities. Rest of today, mostly cloudy with a 20% chance of thunderstorms. Highs in the lower 80s. West winds up to 10 miles an hour. Tonight, partly cloudy. A 20% chance of thunderstorms until midnight. Patchy fog after midnight. Lows in the mid-60s. Northeast winds up to 5 miles an hour. Friday, mostly sunny. Patchy fog in the morning. Highs in the lower 80s. Northeast winds up to 5 miles an hour. Friday night, partly cloudy. Lows in the lower 60s. North winds up to 5 miles an hour. And now the extended forecast for the radio listening area. Saturday and Saturday night, partly cloudy. A 20% chance of thunderstorms. Highs in the mid-80s. Lows in the lower 60s. Sunday and Sunday night, mostly clear. Highs in the lower 80s. Lows in the upper 50s. Monday and Monday night, mostly clear. Highs in the lower 80s. Lows in the upper 50s. Tuesday and Tuesday night, mostly clear. Highs in the mid-80s. Lows in the lower 60s. Wednesday and Wednesday night, partly cloudy. A 20% chance of thunderstorms. Highs in the mid-80s. Lows in the mid-60s. 10 a.m. Eastern Daylight Time weather conditions across north-central Kentucky. At Frankfurt. And the pressure was 30.00 inches and steady. At Lexington, it was cloudy. The temperature was 70 degrees, the dew point 68, and the relative humidity 93%. The wind was south at 10 miles an hour. The pressure was 30.02 inches and steady. At Louisville, it was cloudy. The temperature was 73 degrees, the dew point 68, and the relative humidity 84%. The wind was south at 10 miles an hour. The pressure was 29.99 inches and steady at Frankfurt. And the pressure was 30.00 inches and steady. Elsewhere around the region, at London, rain was falling with a temperature of 70. At Bowling Green, it was mostly sunny with a temperature of 71. At Indianapolis, it was partly sunny with a temperature of 69. It was cloudy with a temperature of 67 at Covington, 74 at Jasper, Indiana, 67 at Wilmington, Ohio, and 69 at Jackson. Now for the official National Weather Service forecast for Frankfurt and surrounding communities. Rest of today, mostly cloudy with a 20% chance of thunderstorms. Highs in the lower 80s. West winds up to 10 miles an hour. Tonight, partly cloudy. A 20% chance of thunderstorms until midnight. Patchy fog after midnight. Lows in the mid-60s. Northeast winds up to 5 miles an hour. Friday, mostly sunny. Patchy fog in the morning. Highs in the lower 80s. Northeast winds up to 5 miles an hour. Friday night, partly cloudy. Lows in the lower 60s. North winds up to 5 miles an hour. And now the extended forecast for the radio listening area. Saturday and Saturday night, partly cloudy. A 20% chance of thunderstorms. Highs in the mid-80s.
lows in the lower 60s. Sunday and Sunday night, mostly clear. Highs in the lower 80s. Lows in the upper 50s. Monday and Monday night, mostly clear. Highs in the lower 80s. Lows in the upper 50s. Tuesday and Tuesday night, mostly clear. Highs in the mid 80s. Lows in the lower 60s. Wednesday and Wednesday night, partly cloudy. A 20% chance of thunderstorms. Highs in the mid 80s. Lows in the mid 60s. The current time is 10:32 a.m. Eastern Daylight Time. 10 a.m. Eastern Daylight Time weather conditions across north central Kentucky. At Frankfort. And the pressure was 30.00 inches and steady. At Lexington, it was cloudy. The temperature was 70 degrees, the dew point 68, and the relative humidity 93%. The wind was south at 10 miles an hour. The pressure was 30.02 inches and steady. At Louisville, it was cloudy. The temperature was 73 degrees, the dew point 68, and the relative humidity 84%. The wind was south at 10 miles an hour. The pressure was 29.99 inches and steady. At Frankfort, and the pressure was 30.00 inches and steady. Elsewhere around the region, at London, rain was falling with a temperature of 70. At Bowling Green, it was mostly sunny with a temperature of 71. At Indianapolis, it was partly sunny with at London, rain was falling with a temperature of 70. At Bowling Green, it was mostly sunny with a temperature of 71. At Indianapolis, it was partly sunny with a temperature of 69. It was cloudy with a temperature of 67 at Covington, 74 at Jasper, Indiana, 67 at Wilmington, Ohio, and 69 at Jackson. Now for the official National Weather Service forecast for Frankfort and surrounding communities. Rest of today, mostly cloudy with a 20% chance of thunderstorms. Highs in the lower 80s. West winds up to 10 miles an hour. Tonight, partly cloudy. A 20% chance of thunderstorms until midnight. Patchy fog after midnight. Lows in the mid-60s. Northeast winds up to 5 miles an hour. Friday, mostly sunny. Patchy fog in the morning. Highs in the lower 80s. Northeast winds up to 5 miles an hour. Friday night, partly cloudy. Lows in the lower 60s. North winds up to 5 miles an hour. And now the extended forecast for the radio listening area. Saturday and Saturday night, partly cloudy. A 20% chance of thunderstorms. Highs in the mid 80s. Lows in the lower 60s. Sunday and Sunday night, mostly clear. Highs in the lower 80s. Lows in the upper 50s. Monday and Monday night, mostly clear. Highs in the lower 80s. Lows in the upper 50s. Tuesday and Tuesday night, mostly clear. Highs in the mid 80s. Lows in the lower 60s. Wednesday and Wednesday night, partly cloudy. A 20% chance of thunderstorms. Highs in the mid-80s. Lows in the mid-60s. 10 a.m. Eastern Daylight Time weather conditions across north-central Kentucky. At Frankfort. And the pressure was 30.00 inches and steady. At Lexington, it was cloudy. The temperature was 70 degrees. The dew point 68, and the relative humidity 93%. The wind was south at 10 miles an hour. The pressure was 30.02 inches and steady. At Louisville, it was cloudy. The temperature was 73 degrees, the dew point 68, and the relative humidity 84%. The wind was south at 10 miles an hour. The pressure was 29.99 inches and steady. At Frankfort, and the pressure was 30.00 inches and steady. Elsewhere around the region, at London, rain was falling with a temperature of 70.

Bowling Green, it was mostly sunny, with a temperature of 71. At Indianapolis, it was partly sunny, with a temperature of 69. It was cloudy, with a temperature of 67 at Covington, 74 at Jasper, Indiana, 67 at Wilmington, Ohio, and 69 at Jackson. Now for the official National Weather Service forecast for Frankfort and surrounding communities. Rest of today, mostly cloudy with a 20% chance of thunderstorms. Highs in the lower 80s. West winds up to 10 miles an hour. Tonight, partly cloudy. A 20% chance of thunderstorms until midnight. Patchy fog after midnight. Lows in the mid-60s. Northeast winds up to 5 miles an hour. Friday, mostly sunny. Patchy fog in the morning. Highs in the lower 80s. Northeast winds up to 5 miles an hour. Friday night, partly cloudy. Lows in the lower 60s. North winds up to 5 miles an hour. And now the extended forecast for the radio listening area. Saturday and Saturday night, partly cloudy. A 20% chance of thunderstorms. Highs in the mid-80s. Lows in the lower 60s. Sunday and Sunday night, mostly clear. Highs in the lower 80s. Lows in the upper 50s. Monday and Monday night, mostly clear. Highs in the lower 80s. Lows in the upper 50s. Tuesday and Tuesday night, mostly clear. Highs in the mid-80s. Lows in the lower 60s. Wednesday and Wednesday night, partly cloudy. A 20% chance of thunderstorms. Highs in the mid-80s. Lows in the mid-60s. The current time is 10:38 a.m. Eastern Daylight Time. 10 a.m. Eastern Daylight Time weather conditions across north-central Kentucky. At Frankfort. And the pressure was 30.00 inches and steady. At Lexington, it was cloudy. The temperature was 70 degrees, the dew point 68, and the relative humidity 93%. The wind was south at 10 miles an hour. The pressure was 30.02 inches and steady. At Louisville, it was cloudy. The temperature was 73 degrees, the dew point 68, and the relative humidity 84%. The wind was south at 10 miles an hour. The pressure was 29.99 inches and steady. At Frankfort, and the pressure was 30.00 inches and steady. Elsewhere around the region, at London, rain was falling with a temperature of 70. At Bowling Green, it was mostly sunny with a temperature of 71. At Indianapolis, it was partly sunny with a temperature of 69. It was cloudy, with a temperature of 67 at Covington, 74 at Jasper, Indiana, 67 at Wilmington, Ohio, and 69 at Jackson. Now for the official National Weather Service forecast for Frankfort and surrounding communities. Rest of today, mostly cloudy with a 20% chance of thunderstorms. Highs in the lower 80s. West winds up to 10 miles an hour. Tonight, partly cloudy. A 20% chance of thunderstorms until midnight. Patchy fog after midnight. Lows in the mid-60s. Northeast winds up to 5 miles an hour. Friday, mostly sunny. Patchy fog in the morning. Highs in the lower 80s. Northeast winds up to 5 miles an hour. Friday night, partly cloudy. Lows in the lower 60s. North winds up to 5 miles an hour. And now the extended forecast for the radio listening area. Saturday and Saturday night, partly cloudy. A 20% chance of thunderstorms. Highs in the mid-80s. Lows in the lower 60s. Sunday and Sunday night, mostly clear. Highs in the lower 80s. Lows in the upper 50s. Monday and Monday night, mostly clear. Highs in the lower 80s. Lows in the upper 50s. Tuesday and Tuesday night, mostly clear. Highs in the

the dew point 68, and the relative humidity 84%. The wind was south at 10 miles an hour. The pressure was 29.99 inches and steady at Frankfurt, and the pressure was 30.00 inches and steady. Elsewhere around the region, at London, rain was falling with a temperature of 70. At Bowling Green, it was mostly sunny with a temperature of 71. At Indianapolis, it was partly sunny with a temperature of 69. It was cloudy with a temperature of 67 at Covington, 74 at Jasper, Indiana, 67 at Wilmington, Ohio, and 69 at Jackson. 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The current time is 10:43 a.m. Eastern Daylight Time. Now for the official National Weather Service forecast for Frankfurt and surrounding communities. Rest of today, mostly cloudy with a 20% chance of thunderstorms. Highs in the lower 80s. West winds up to 10 miles an hour. Tonight, partly cloudy. A 20% chance of thunderstorms until midnight. Patchy fog after midnight. Lows in the mid-60s. Northeast winds up to 5 miles an hour. Friday, mostly sunny. Patchy fog in the morning. Highs in the lower 80s. Northeast winds up to 5 miles an hour. Friday night, partly cloudy. Lows in the lower 60s. North winds up to 5 miles an hour. And now the extended forecast for the radio listening area. Saturday and Saturday night, partly cloudy. A 20% chance of thunderstorms. Highs in the mid-80s. Lows in the lower 60s. Sunday and Sunday night, mostly clear. Highs in the lower 80s. Lows in the upper 50s. Monday and Monday night, mostly clear. Highs in the lower 80s. Lows in the upper 50s. Tuesday and Tuesday night, mostly clear. Highs in the mid-80s. Lows in the lower 60s. Wednesday and Wednesday night, partly cloudy. A 20% chance of thunderstorms. Highs in the mid-80s. Lows in the mid-60s. 10 a.m. Eastern Daylight Time weather conditions across north-central Kentucky. At Frankfurt, and the pressure was 30.00 inches and steady. At Lexington, it was cloudy. The temperature was 70 degrees, the dew point 68, and the relative humidity 93%. The wind was south at 10 miles an hour. The pressure was 30.02 inches and steady. At Louisville, it was cloudy. The temperature was 73 degrees, the dew point 68, and the relative humidity 84%. The wind was south at 10 miles an hour. The pressure was 29.99 inches and steady at Frankfurt, and the pressure was 30.00 inches and steady. Elsewhere around the region, at London, rain was falling with a temperature of 70. At Bowling Green, it was mostly sunny with a temperature of 71. At Indianapolis, it was partly sunny with a temperature of 69. It was cloudy with a temperature of 67 at Covington, 74 at Jasper, Indiana, 67 at Wilmington, Ohio, and 69 at Jackson. Now for the official National Weather Service forecast for Frankfurt and surrounding communities. Rest of today, mostly cloudy with a 20% chance of thunderstorms. Highs in the lower 80s. West winds up to 10 miles an hour. Tonight, partly cloudy. A 20% chance of thunderstorms until midnight. Patchy fog after midnight. Lows in the mid-60s. Northeast winds up to 5 miles an hour. Friday, mostly sunny. Patchy fog in the morning. Highs in the lower 80s. Northeast winds up to 5 miles an hour.

Friday night, partly cloudy. Lows in the lower 60s. North winds up to 5 miles an hour. And now the extended forecast for the radio listening area. Saturday and Saturday night, partly cloudy. A 20% chance of thunderstorms. Highs in the mid-80s. Lows in the lower 60s. Sunday and Sunday night, mostly clear. Highs in the lower 80s. Lows in the upper 50s. Monday and Monday night, mostly clear. Highs in the lower 80s. Lows in the upper 50s. Tuesday and Tuesday night, mostly clear. Highs in the mid-80s. Lows in the lower 60s. Wednesday and Wednesday night, partly cloudy. A 20% chance of thunderstorms. Highs in the mid-80s. Lows in the mid-60s. The current time is 10:48 a.m. Eastern Daylight Time. 10 a.m. Eastern Daylight Time weather conditions across north-central Kentucky. At Frankfort. And the pressure was 30.00 inches and steady. At Lexington, it was cloudy. The temperature was 70 degrees, the dew point 68, and the relative humidity 93%. The wind was south at 10 miles an hour. The pressure was 30.02 inches and steady. At Louisville, it was cloudy. The temperature was 73 degrees, the dew point 68, and the relative humidity 84%. The wind was south at 10 miles an hour. The pressure was 29.99 inches and steady. At Frankfort, and the pressure was 30.00 inches and steady. Elsewhere around the region, at London, rain was falling with a temperature of 70. At Bowling Green, it was mostly sunny with a temperature of 71. At Indianapolis, it was partly sunny with a temperature of 69. It was cloudy with a temperature of 67 at Covington, 74 at Jasper, Indiana, 67 at Wilmington, Ohio, and 69 at Jackson. Now for the official National Weather Service forecast for Frankfort and surrounding communities. Rest of today, mostly cloudy with a 20% chance of thunderstorms. Highs in the lower 80s. West winds up to 10 miles an hour. Tonight, partly cloudy. A 20% chance of thunderstorms until midnight. Patchy fog after midnight. Lows in the mid-60s. Northeast winds up to 5 miles an hour. Friday, mostly sunny. Patchy fog in the morning. Highs in the lower 80s. Northeast winds up to 5 miles an hour. Friday night, partly cloudy. Lows in the lower 60s. North winds up to 5 miles an hour. And now the extended forecast for the radio listening area. Saturday and Saturday night, partly cloudy. A 20% chance of thunderstorms. Highs in the mid-80s. Lows in the lower 60s. Sunday and Sunday night, mostly clear. Highs in the lower 80s. Lows in the upper 50s. Monday and Monday night, mostly clear. Highs in the lower 80s. Lows in the upper 50s. Tuesday and Tuesday night, mostly clear. Highs in the mid-80s. Lows in the lower 60s. Wednesday and Wednesday night, partly cloudy. A 20% chance of thunderstorms. Highs in the mid-80s. Lows in the mid-60s. 10 a.m. Eastern Daylight Time weather conditions across north-central Kentucky. At Frankfort. And the pressure was 30.00 inches and steady. At Lexington, it was cloudy. The temperature was 70 degrees, the dew point 68, and the relative humidity 93%. The wind was south at 10 miles an hour. The pressure was 30.02 inches and steady. At Louisville, it was cloudy. The temperature was 73 degrees, the dew point 68, and the relative humidity 84%. The wind was south at 10 miles an hour. The pressure was 29.99 inches and steady. At Frankfort, and the pressure was 30.0.

0 inches and steady. Elsewhere around the region, at London, rain was falling with a temperature of 70. At Bowling Green, it was mostly sunny with a temperature of 71. At Indianapolis, it was partly sunny with a temperature of 69. It was cloudy with a temperature of 67 at Covington, 74 at Jasper, Indiana, 67 at Wilmington, Ohio, and 69 at Jackson. The current time is 10:52 a.m. Eastern Daylight Time. Now for the official National Weather Service forecast for Frankfurt and surrounding communities. Rest of today, mostly cloudy with a 20% chance of thunderstorms. Highs in the lower 80s. West winds up to 10 miles an hour. Tonight, partly cloudy. A 20% chance of thunderstorms until midnight. Patchy fog after midnight. Lows in the mid-60s. Northeast winds up to 5 miles an hour. Friday, mostly sunny. Patchy fog in the morning. Highs in the lower 80s. Northeast winds up to 5 miles an hour. Friday night, partly cloudy. Lows in the lower 60s. North winds up to 5 miles an hour. And now the extended forecast for the radio listening area. Saturday and Saturday night, partly cloudy. A 20% chance of thunderstorms. Highs in the mid-80s. Lows in the lower 60s. Sunday and Sunday night, mostly clear. Highs in the lower 80s. Lows in the upper 50s. Monday and Monday night, mostly clear. Highs in the lower 80s. Lows in the upper 50s. Tuesday and Tuesday night, mostly clear. Highs in the mid-80s. Lows in the lower 60s. Wednesday and Wednesday night, partly cloudy. A 20% chance of thunderstorms. Highs in the mid-80s. Lows in the mid-60s. 10 a.m. Eastern Daylight Time weather conditions across north-central Kentucky. At Frankfurt. And the pressure was 30.00 inches and steady. At Lexington, it was cloudy. The temperature was 70 degrees, the dew point 68, and the relative humidity 93%. The wind was south at 10 miles an hour. The pressure was 30.02 inches and steady. At Louisville, it was cloudy. The temperature was 73 degrees, the dew point 68, and the relative humidity 84%. The wind was south at 10 miles an hour. The pressure was 29.99 inches and steady. At Frankfurt, and the pressure was 30.00 inches and steady. Elsewhere around the region, at London, rain was falling with a temperature of 70. At Bowling Green, it was mostly sunny, with a temperature of 71. At Indianapolis, it was partly sunny, with a temperature of 69. It was cloudy, with a temperature of 67 at Covington, 74 at Jasper, Indiana, 67 at Wilmington, Ohio, and 69 at Jackson. Now for the official National Weather Service forecast for Frankfurt and surrounding communities. Rest of today, mostly cloudy with a 20% chance of thunderstorms. Highs in the lower 80s. West winds up to 10 miles an hour. Tonight, partly cloudy. A 20% chance of thunderstorms until midnight. Patchy fog after midnight. Lows in the mid-60s. Northeast winds up to 5 miles an hour. Friday, mostly sunny. Patchy fog in the morning. Highs in the lower 80s. Northeast winds up to 5 miles an hour. Friday night, partly cloudy. Lows in the lower 60s. North winds up to 5 miles an hour. And now the extended forecast for the radio listening area. Saturday and Saturday night, partly cloudy. A 20% chance of thunderstorms. Highs in the mid-80s. Lows in the lower 60s. Sunday and Sunday night, mostly clear. Highs in the lower 80s. Lows in the upper 50s. Monday and Monday night, mostly clear.

Highs in the lower 80s. Lows in the upper 50s. Tuesday and Tuesday night, mostly clear. Highs in the mid 80s. Lows in the lower 60s. Wednesday and Wednesday night, partly cloudy. A 20% chance of thunderstorms. Highs in the mid 80s. Lows in the mid 60s. The current time is 10:57 a.m. Eastern Daylight Time. 10 a.m. Eastern Daylight Time weather conditions across north central Kentucky. At Frankfort. And the pressure was 30.00 inches and steady. At Lexington, it was cloudy. The temperature was 70 degrees, the dew point 68, and the relative humidity 93%. The wind was south at 10 miles an hour. The pressure was 30.02 inches and steady. At Louisville, it was cloudy. The temperature was 73 degrees, the dew point 68, and the relative humidity 84%. The wind was south at 10 miles an hour. The pressure was 29.99 inches and steady. At Frankfort, and the pressure was 30.00 inches and steady. Elsewhere around the region, at London, rain was falling with a temperature of 70. At Bowling Green, it was mostly sunny with a temperature of 71. At Indianapolis, it was partly sunny with a temperature of 69. It was cloudy with a temperature of 67 at Covington, 74 at Jasper, Indiana, 67 at Wilmington, Ohio, and 69 at Jackson. Now for the official National Weather Service forecast for Frankfort and surrounding communities. Rest of today, mostly cloudy with a 20% chance of thunderstorms. Highs in the lower 80s. West winds up to 10 miles an hour. Tonight, partly cloudy. A 20% chance of thunderstorms until midnight. Patchy fog after midnight. Lows in the mid-60s. Northeast winds up to 5 miles an hour. Friday, mostly sunny. Patchy fog in the morning. Highs in the lower 80s. Northeast winds up to 5 miles an hour. Friday night, partly cloudy. Lows in the lower 60s. North winds up to 5 miles an hour. And now the extended forecast for the radio listening area. Saturday and Saturday night, partly cloudy. A 20% chance of thunderstorms. Highs in the mid-80s. Lows in the lower 60s. Sunday and Sunday night, mostly clear. Highs in the lower 80s. Lows in the upper 50s. Monday and Monday night, mostly clear. Highs in the lower 80s. Lows in the upper 50s. Tuesday and Tuesday night, mostly clear. Highs in the mid-80s. Lows in the lower 60s. Wednesday and Wednesday night, partly cloudy. A 20% chance of thunderstorms. Highs in the mid-80s. Lows in the mid-60s. 10 a.m. Eastern Daylight Time weather conditions across north-central Kentucky. At Frankfort. And the pressure was 30.00 inches and steady. At Lexington, it was cloudy. The temperature was 70 degrees, the dew point 68, and the relative humidity 93%. The wind was south at 10 miles an hour. The pressure was 30.02 inches and steady. At Louisville, it was cloudy. The temperature was 73 degrees, the dew point 68, and the relative humidity 84%. The wind was south at 10 miles an hour. The pressure was 29.99 inches and steady. At Frankfort, and the pressure was 30.00 inches and steady. Elsewhere around the region, at London, rain was falling with a temperature of 70. At Bowling Green, it was mostly sunny with a temperature of 71. At Indianapolis, it was partly sunny with a temperature of 69. It was cloudy with a temperature of 67 at Covington, 74 at Jasper, Indiana, 67 at Wilmington, Ohio, and 69 at Jackson. Now for the official National Weather Service forecast for Frankfort and surrounding communities.

Rest of today, mostly cloudy with a 20% chance of thunderstorms. Highs in the lower 80s. West winds up to 10 miles an hour. Tonight, partly cloudy. A 20% chance of thunderstorms until midnight. Patchy fog after midnight. Lows in the mid-60s. Northeast winds up to 5 miles an hour. Friday, mostly sunny. Patchy fog in the morning. Highs in the lower 80s. Northeast winds up to 5 miles an hour. Friday night, partly cloudy. Lows in the lower 60s. North winds up to 5 miles an hour. And now the extended forecast for the radio listening area. Saturday and Saturday night, partly cloudy. A 20% chance of thunderstorms. Highs in the mid-80s. Lows in the lower 60s. Sunday and Sunday night, mostly clear. Highs in the lower 80s. Lows in the upper 50s. Monday and Monday night, mostly clear. Highs in the lower 80s. Lows in the upper 50s. Tuesday and Tuesday night, mostly clear. Highs in the mid-80s. Lows in the lower 60s. Wednesday and Wednesday night, partly cloudy. A 20% chance of thunderstorms. Highs in the mid-80s. Lows in the mid-60s. The current time is 11:03 a.m. Eastern Daylight Time. 10 a.m. Eastern Daylight Time weather conditions across north central Kentucky. At Frankfort. And the pressure was 30.00 inches and steady. At Lexington, it was cloudy. The temperature was 70 degrees, the dew point 68, and the relative humidity 93%. The wind was south at 10 miles an hour. The pressure was 30.02 inches and steady. At Louisville, it was cloudy. The temperature was 73 degrees, the dew point 68, and the relative humidity 84%. The wind was south at 10 miles an hour. The pressure was 29.99 inches and steady. At Frankfort, and the pressure was 30.00 inches and steady. Elsewhere around the region, at London, rain was falling with a temperature of 70. At Bowling Green, it was mostly sunny with a temperature of 71. At Indianapolis, it was partly sunny with a temperature of 69. It was cloudy with a temperature of 67 at Covington, 74 at Jasper, Indiana, 67 at Wilmington, Ohio, and 69 at Jackson. 11 a.m. Eastern Daylight Time weather conditions across north central Kentucky. At Frankfort, and the pressure was 30.00 inches and steady. At Lexington, it was cloudy. The temperature was 74 degrees, the dew point 69, and the relative humidity 85%. The wind was south at 12 miles an hour. The pressure was 30.02 inches and steady. At Louisville, it was partly sunny. The temperature was 76 degrees, the dew point 69, and the relative humidity 79%. The wind was south at 6 miles an hour. The pressure was 30.00 inches and rising. At Frankfort, and the pressure was 30.00 inches and steady. Elsewhere around the region, at Wilmington, Ohio, rain was falling with a temperature of 68. It was partly sunny with a temperature of 73 at Indianapolis and 75 at Bowling Green. It was cloudy with a temperature of 70 at Covington, 76 at Jasper, Indiana, 69 at Jackson, and 72 at London. Now for the official National Weather Service forecast for Frankfort and surrounding communities. Rest of today, mostly cloudy with a 20% chance of thunderstorms. Highs in the lower 80s. West winds up to 10 miles an hour. Tonight, partly cloudy. A 20% chance of thunderstorms until midnight. Patchy fog after midnight. Lows in the mid-60s. Northeast winds up to 5 miles an hour. Friday, mostly sunny. Patchy fog in the morning. Highs in the low.

or 80s. Northeast winds up to 5 miles an hour. Friday night, partly cloudy. Lows in the lower 60s. North winds up to 5 miles an hour. And now the extended forecast for the radio listening area. Saturday and Saturday night, partly cloudy. A 20% chance of thunderstorms. Highs in the mid-80s. Lows in the lower 60s. Sunday and Sunday night, mostly clear. Highs in the lower 80s. Lows in the upper 50s. Monday and Monday night, mostly clear. Highs in the lower 80s. Lows in the upper 50s. Tuesday and Tuesday night, mostly clear. Highs in the mid-80s. Lows in the lower 60s. Wednesday and Wednesday night, partly cloudy. A 20% chance of thunderstorms. Highs in the mid-80s. Lows in the mid-60s. The current time is 11:08 a.m. Eastern Daylight Time. 11 a.m. Eastern Daylight Time weather conditions across north central Kentucky. At Frankfort. And the pressure was 30.00 inches and steady. At Lexington, it was cloudy. The temperature was 74 degrees, the dew point 69, and the relative humidity 85%. The wind was south at 12 miles an hour. The pressure was 30.02 inches and steady. At Louisville, it was partly sunny. The temperature was 76 degrees, the dew point 69, and the relative humidity 79%. The wind was south at 6 miles an hour. The pressure was 30.00 inches and rising. At Frankfort, and the pressure was 30.00 inches and steady. Elsewhere around the region, at Wilmington, Ohio, rain was falling with a temperature of 68. It was partly sunny, with a temperature of 73 at Indianapolis and 75 at Bowling Green. It was cloudy, with a temperature of 70 at Covington, 76 at Jasper, Indiana, 69 at Jackson, and 72 at London. Now for the official National Weather Service forecast for Frankfort and surrounding communities. Rest of today, mostly cloudy with a 20% chance of thunderstorms. Highs in the lower 80s. West winds up to 10 miles an hour. Tonight, partly cloudy. A 20% chance of thunderstorms until midnight. Patchy fog after midnight. Lows in the mid-60s. Northeast winds up to 5 miles an hour. Friday, mostly sunny. Patchy fog in the morning. Highs in the lower 80s. Northeast winds up to 5 miles an hour. Friday night, partly cloudy. Lows in the lower 60s. North winds up to 5 miles an hour. And now the extended forecast for the radio listening area. Saturday and Saturday night, partly cloudy. A 20% chance of thunderstorms. Highs in the mid-80s. Lows in the lower 60s. Sunday and Sunday night, mostly clear. Highs in the lower 80s. Lows in the upper 50s. Monday and Monday night, mostly clear. Highs in the lower 80s. Lows in the upper 50s. Tuesday and Tuesday night, mostly clear. Highs in the mid-80s. Lows in the lower 60s. Wednesday and Wednesday night, partly cloudy. A 20% chance of thunderstorms. Highs in the mid-80s. Lows in the mid-60s. 11 a.m. Eastern Daylight Time weather conditions across north central Kentucky. At Frankfort. And the pressure was 30.00 inches and steady. At Lexington, it was cloudy. The temperature was 74 degrees, the dew point 69, and the relative humidity 85%. The wind was south at 12 miles an hour. The pressure was 30.02 inches and steady. At Louisville, it was partly sunny. The temperature was 76 degrees, the dew point 69, and the relative humidity 79%. The wind was south at 6 miles an hour. The pressure was 30.00 inches and rising.

at Frankfurt, and the pressure was 30.00 inches and steady. Elsewhere around the region, at Wilmington, Ohio, rain was falling with a temperature of 68. It was partly sunny with a temperature of 73 at Indianapolis and 75 at Bowling Green. It was cloudy with a temperature of 70 at Covington, 76 at Jasper, Indiana, 69 at Jackson, and 72 at London. 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The current time is 11:12 a.m. Eastern Daylight Time. 11 a.m. Eastern Daylight Time weather conditions across north-central Kentucky. At Frankfurt, and the pressure was 30.00 inches and steady. At Lexington, it was cloudy. The temperature was 74 degrees, the dew point 69, and the relative humidity 85%. The wind was south at 12 miles an hour. The pressure was 30.02 inches and steady. At Louisville, it was partly sunny. The temperature was 76 degrees, the dew point 69, and the relative humidity 79%. The wind was south at 6 miles an hour. The pressure was 30.00 inches and rising. At Frankfurt, and the pressure was 30.00 inches and steady. Elsewhere around the region, at Wilmington, Ohio, rain was falling with a temperature of 68. At Indianapolis, it was partly sunny with a temperature of 73. It was cloudy with a temperature of 70 at Covington, 76 at Jasper, Indiana, 69 at Jackson, 72 at London, and 75 at Bowling Green. Now for the official National Weather Service forecast for Frankfurt and surrounding communities. Rest of today, mostly cloudy with a 20% chance of thunderstorms. Highs in the lower 80s. West winds up to 10 miles an hour. Tonight, partly cloudy. A 20% chance of thunderstorms until midnight. Patchy fog after midnight. Lows in the mid-60s. Northeast winds up to 5 miles an hour. Friday, mostly sunny. Patchy fog in the morning. Highs in the lower 80s. Northeast winds up to 5 miles an hour. Friday night, partly cloudy. Lows in the lower 60s. North winds up to 5 miles an hour. And now the extended forecast for the radio listening area. Saturday and Saturday night, partly cloudy. A 20% chance of thunderstorms. Highs in the mid-80s. Lows in the lower 60s. Sunday and Sunday night, mostly clear. Highs in the lower 80s. Lows in the upper 50s. Monday and Monday night, mostly clear. Highs in the lower 80s. Lows in the upper 50s. Tuesday and Tuesday night, mostly clear. Highs in the mid-80s. Lows in the lower 60s. Wednesday and Wednesday night, partly cloudy. A 20% chance of thunderstorms. Highs in the mid-80s. Lows in the mid-60s. 11 a.m. Eastern Daylight Time weather conditions across north-central Kentucky. At Frankfurt. And the pressure was 30.00 inches and steady. At Lexington, it was cloudy. The temperature was 74 degrees, the dew point 69, and the relative humidity 85%. The wind was south at 12 miles an hour. The pressure was 30.02 inches and steady. At Louisville, it was partly sunny. The temperature was 76 degrees, the dew point 69, and the relative humidity 79%. The wind was south at 6 miles an hour. The pressure was 30.00 inches and rising. At Frankfurt, and the pressure was 30.00 inches and steady. Elsewhere around the region, at Wilmington, Ohio, rain was falling with a temperature of 68. At Indianapolis,

was partly sunny with a temperature of 73. It was cloudy with a temperature of 70 at Covington, 76 at Jasper, Indiana, 69 at Jackson, 72 at London, and 75 at Bowling Green. The current time is 11:17 a.m. Eastern Daylight Time. Now for the official National Weather Service forecast for Frankfurt and surrounding communities. Rest of today, mostly cloudy with a 20% chance of thunderstorms. Highs in the lower 80s. West winds up to 10 miles an hour. Tonight, partly cloudy. A 20% chance of thunderstorms until midnight. Patchy fog after midnight. Lows in the mid-60s. Northeast winds up to 5 miles an hour. Friday, mostly sunny. Patchy fog in the morning. Highs in the lower 80s. Northeast winds up to 5 miles an hour. Friday night, partly cloudy. Lows in the lower 60s. North winds up to 5 miles an hour. And now the extended forecast for the radio listening area. Saturday and Saturday night, partly cloudy. A 20% chance of thunderstorms. Highs in the mid-80s. Lows in the lower 60s. Sunday and Sunday night, mostly clear. Highs in the lower 80s. Lows in the upper 50s. Monday and Monday night, mostly clear. Highs in the lower 80s. Lows in the upper 50s. Tuesday and Tuesday night, mostly clear. Highs in the mid-80s. Lows in the lower 60s. Wednesday and Wednesday night, partly cloudy. A 20% chance of thunderstorms. Highs in the mid-80s. Lows in the mid-60s. 11 a.m. Eastern Daylight Time weather conditions across north-central Kentucky. At Frankfurt. And the pressure was 30.00 inches and steady. At Lexington, it was cloudy. The temperature was 74 degrees, the dew point 69, and the relative humidity 85%. The wind was south at 12 miles an hour. The pressure was 30.02 inches and steady. At Louisville, it was partly sunny. The temperature was 76 degrees, the dew point 69, and the relative humidity 79%. The wind was south at 6 miles an hour. The pressure was 30.00 inches and rising. At Frankfurt, and the pressure was 30.00 inches and steady. Elsewhere around the region, at Wilmington, Ohio, rain was falling with a temperature of 68. At Indianapolis, it was partly sunny with a temperature of 73. It was cloudy with a temperature of 70 at Covington, 76 at Jasper, Indiana, 69 at Jackson, 72 at London, and 75 at Bowling Green. Now for the official National Weather Service forecast for Frankfurt and surrounding communities. Rest of today, mostly cloudy with a 20% chance of thunderstorms. Highs in the lower 80s. West winds up to 10 miles an hour. Tonight, partly cloudy. A 20% chance of thunderstorms until midnight. Patchy fog after midnight. Lows in the mid-60s. Northeast winds up to 5 miles an hour. Friday, mostly sunny. Patchy fog in the morning. Highs in the lower 80s. Northeast winds up to 5 miles an hour. Friday night, partly cloudy. Lows in the lower 60s. North winds up to 5 miles an hour. And now the extended forecast for the radio listening area. Saturday and Saturday night, partly cloudy. A 20% chance of thunderstorms. Highs in the mid-80s. Lows in the lower 60s. Sunday and Sunday night, mostly clear. Highs in the lower 80s. Lows in the upper 50s. Monday and Monday night, mostly clear. Highs in the lower 80s. Lows in the upper 50s. Tuesday and Tuesday night, mostly clear. Highs in the mid-80s. Lows in the lower 60s. Wednesday and Wednesday night,

cloudy. A 20% chance of thunderstorms. Highs in the mid-80s. Lows in the mid-60s. The current time is 11:22 a.m. Eastern Daylight Time. 11 a.m. Eastern Daylight Time weather conditions across north-central Kentucky. At Frankfort. And the pressure was 30.00 inches and steady. At Lexington, it was cloudy. The temperature was 74 degrees, the dew point 69, and the relative humidity 85%. The wind was south at 12 miles an hour. The pressure was 30.02 inches and steady. At Louisville, it was partly sunny. The temperature was 76 degrees, the dew point 69, and the relative humidity 79%. The wind was south at 6 miles an hour. The pressure was 30.00 inches and rising. At Frankfort, and the pressure was 30.00 inches and steady. Elsewhere around the region, at Wilmington, Ohio, rain was falling with a temperature of 68. At Indianapolis, it was partly sunny with a temperature of 73. It was cloudy with a temperature of 70 at Covington, 76 at Jasper, Indiana, 69 at Jackson, 72 at London, and 75 at Bowling Green. Now for the official National Weather Service forecast for Frankfort and surrounding communities. Rest of today, mostly cloudy with a 20% chance of thunderstorms. Highs in the lower 80s. West winds up to 10 miles an hour. Tonight, partly cloudy. A 20% chance of thunderstorms until midnight. Patchy fog after midnight. Lows in the mid-60s. Northeast winds up to 5 miles an hour. Friday, mostly sunny. Patchy fog in the morning. Highs in the lower 80s. Northeast winds up to 5 miles an hour. Friday night, partly cloudy. Lows in the lower 60s. North winds up to 5 miles an hour. And now the extended forecast for the radio listening area. Saturday and Saturday night, partly cloudy. A 20% chance of thunderstorms. Highs in the mid-80s. Lows in the lower 60s. Sunday and Sunday night, mostly clear. Highs in the lower 80s. Lows in the upper 50s. Monday and Monday night, mostly clear. Highs in the lower 80s. Lows in the upper 50s. Tuesday and Tuesday night, mostly clear. Highs in the mid-80s. Lows in the lower 60s. Wednesday and Wednesday night, partly cloudy. A 20% chance of thunderstorms. Highs in the mid-80s. Lows in the mid-60s. 11 a.m. Eastern Daylight Time weather conditions across north-central Kentucky. At Frankfort. And the pressure was 30.00 inches and steady. At Lexington, it was cloudy. The temperature was 74 degrees, the dew point 69, and the relative humidity 85%. The wind was south at 12 miles an hour. The pressure was 30.02 inches and steady. At Louisville, it was partly sunny. The temperature was 76 degrees, the dew point 69, and the relative humidity 79%. The wind was south at 6 miles an hour. The pressure was 30.00 inches and rising. At Frankfort, and the pressure was 30.00 inches and steady. Elsewhere around the region, at Wilmington, Ohio, rain was falling with a temperature of 68. At Indianapolis, it was partly sunny with a temperature of 73. It was cloudy with a temperature of 70 at Covington, 76 at Jasper, Indiana, 69 at Jackson, 72 at London, and 75 at Bowling Green. Now for the official National Weather Service forecast for Frankfort and surrounding communities. Rest of today, mostly cloudy with a 20% chance of thunderstorms. Highs in the lower 80s. West winds up to 10 miles an hour. Tonight, partly cloudy. A 20% chance of thunderstorms until midnight. Patchy fog.

after midnight. Lows in the mid-60s. Northeast winds up to 5 miles an hour. Friday, mostly sunny. Patchy fog in the morning. Highs in the lower 80s. Northeast winds up to 5 miles an hour. Friday night, partly cloudy. Lows in the lower 60s. North winds up to 5 miles an hour. And now the extended forecast for the radio listening area. Saturday and Saturday night, partly cloudy. A 20% chance of thunderstorms. Highs in the mid-80s. Lows in the lower 60s. Sunday and Sunday night, mostly clear. Highs in the lower 80s. Lows in the upper 50s. Monday and Monday night, mostly clear. Highs in the lower 80s. Lows in the upper 50s. Tuesday and Tuesday night, mostly clear. Highs in the mid-80s. Lows in the lower 60s. Wednesday and Wednesday night, partly cloudy. A 20% chance of thunderstorms. Highs in the mid-80s. Lows in the mid-60s. The current time is 11:28 a.m. Eastern Daylight Time. 11 a.m. Eastern Daylight Time weather conditions across north central Kentucky. At Frankfort. And the pressure was 30.00 inches and steady. At Lexington, it was cloudy. The temperature was 74 degrees, the dew point 69, and the relative humidity 85%. The wind was south at 12 miles an hour. The pressure was 30.02 inches and steady. At Louisville, it was partly sunny. The temperature was 76 degrees, the dew point 69, and the relative humidity 79%. The wind was south at 6 miles an hour. The pressure was 30.00 inches and rising. At Frankfort, and the pressure was 30.00 inches and steady. Elsewhere around the region, at Wilmington, Ohio, rain was falling with a temperature of 68. At Indianapolis, it was partly sunny with a temperature of 73. It was cloudy with a temperature of 70 at Covington, 76 at Jasper, Indiana, 69 at Jackson, 72 at London, and 75 at Bowling Green. Now for the official National Weather Service forecast for Frankfort and surrounding communities. Rest of today, mostly cloudy with a 20% chance of thunderstorms. Highs in the lower 80s. West winds up to 10 miles an hour. Tonight, partly cloudy. A 20% chance of thunderstorms until midnight. Patchy fog after midnight. Lows in the mid-60s. Northeast winds up to 5 miles an hour. Friday, mostly sunny. Patchy fog in the morning. Highs in the lower 80s. Northeast winds up to 5 miles an hour. Friday night, partly cloudy. Lows in the lower 60s. North winds up to 5 miles an hour. And now the extended forecast for the radio listening area. Saturday and Saturday night, partly cloudy. A 20% chance of thunderstorms. Highs in the mid-80s. Lows in the lower 60s. Sunday and Sunday night, mostly clear. Highs in the lower 80s. Lows in the upper 50s. Monday and Monday night, mostly clear. Highs in the lower 80s. Lows in the upper 50s. Tuesday and Tuesday night, mostly clear. Highs in the mid-80s. Lows in the lower 60s. Wednesday and Wednesday night, partly cloudy. A 20% chance of thunderstorms. Highs in the mid-80s. Lows in the mid-60s. 11 a.m. Eastern Daylight Time weather conditions across north central Kentucky. At Frankfort. And the pressure was 30.00 inches and steady. At Lexington, it was cloudy. The temperature was 74 degrees, the dew point 69, and the relative humidity 85%. The wind was south at 12 miles an hour. The pressure was 30.02 inches and steady. At Louisville, it was partly sunny.
the temperature was 76 degrees, the dew point 69, and the relative humidity 79%. The wind was south at 6 miles an hour. The pressure was 30.00 inches and rising at Frankfurt. And the pressure was 30.00 inches and steady. Elsewhere around the region, at Wilmington, Ohio, rain was falling with a temperature of 68. At Indianapolis, it was partly sunny with a temperature of 73. It was cloudy with a temperature of 70 at Covington, 76 at Jasper, Indiana, 69 at Jackson, 72 at London, and 75 at Bowling Green. The current time is 11:32 a.m. Eastern Daylight Time. Now for the official National Weather Service forecast for Frankfurt and surrounding communities. Rest of today, mostly cloudy with a 20% chance of thunderstorms. Highs in the lower 80s. West winds up to 10 miles an hour. Tonight, partly cloudy. A 20% chance of thunderstorms until the lower 80s. West winds up to 10 miles an hour. Tonight, partly cloudy. A 20% chance of thunderstorms until midnight. Patchy fog after midnight. Lows in the mid-60s. Northeast winds up to 5 miles an hour. Friday, mostly sunny. Patchy fog in the morning. Highs in the lower 80s. Northeast winds up to 5 miles an hour. Friday night, partly cloudy. Lows in the lower 60s. North winds up to 5 miles an hour. And now the extended forecast for the radio listening area. Saturday and Saturday night, partly cloudy. A 20% chance of thunderstorms. Highs in the mid-80s. Lows in the lower 60s. Sunday and Sunday night, mostly clear. Highs in the lower 80s. Lows in the upper 50s. Monday and Monday night, mostly clear. Highs in the lower 80s. Lows in the upper 50s. Tuesday and Tuesday night, mostly clear. Highs in the mid-80s. Lows in the lower 60s. Wednesday and Wednesday night, partly cloudy. A 20% chance of thunderstorms. Highs in the mid-80s. Lows in the mid-60s. 11 a.m. Eastern Daylight Time weather conditions across north-central Kentucky. At Frankfurt. And the pressure was 30.00 inches and steady. At Lexington, it was cloudy. The temperature was 74 degrees, the dew point 69, and the relative humidity 85%. The wind was south at 12 miles an hour. The pressure was 30.02 inches and steady. At Louisville, it was partly sunny. The temperature was 76 degrees, the dew point 69, and the relative humidity 79%. The wind was south at 6 miles an hour. The pressure was 30.00 inches and rising at Frankfurt. And the pressure was 30.00 inches and steady. Elsewhere around the region, at Wilmington, Ohio, rain was falling with a temperature of 68. At Indianapolis, it was partly sunny with a temperature of 73. It was cloudy with a temperature of 70 at Covington, 76 at Jasper, Indiana, 69 at Jackson, 72 at London, and 75 at Bowling Green. Now for the official National Weather Service forecast for Frankfurt and surrounding communities. Rest of today, mostly cloudy with a 20% chance of thunderstorms. Highs in the lower 80s. West winds up to 10 miles an hour. Tonight, partly cloudy. A 20% chance of thunderstorms until midnight. Patchy fog after midnight. Lows in the mid-60s. Northeast winds up to 5 miles an hour. Friday, mostly sunny. Patchy fog in the morning. Highs in the lower 80s. Northeast winds up to 5 miles an hour. Friday night, partly cloudy. Lows in the lower 60s. North winds up to 5 miles an hour. And now the extended forecast for the radio listening area.

Saturday and Saturday night, partly cloudy. A 20% chance of thunderstorms. Highs in the mid-80s. Lows in the lower 60s. Sunday and Sunday night, mostly clear. Highs in the lower 80s. Lows in the upper 50s. Monday and Monday night, mostly clear. Highs in the lower 80s. Lows in the upper 50s. Tuesday and Tuesday night, mostly clear. Highs in the mid-80s. Lows in the lower 60s. Wednesday and Wednesday night, partly cloudy. A 20% chance of thunderstorms. Highs in the mid-80s. Lows in the mid-60s. The current time is 11:37 a.m. Eastern Daylight Time. Here are some river levels reported this morning. On the Kentucky River, Highbridge Lock 12.5, Frankfort Lock 9.4, Lockport Lock 12.3, on North Elkhorn Creek, Georgetown 4.9, here are some nearby reservoir levels, Harrington Lake 741.4, Taylorsville Lake 548.6. 11 a.m. Eastern Daylight Time weather conditions across north central Kentucky. At Frankfort, and the pressure was 30.00 inches and steady. At Lexington, it was cloudy. The temperature was 20 south at 12 miles an hour. The pressure was 30.02 inches and steady. At Louisville, it was partly sunny. The temperature was 76 degrees, the dew point 69, and the relative humidity 79%. The wind was south at 6 miles an hour. The pressure was 30.00 inches and rising. At Frankfort, and the pressure was 30.00 inches and steady. Elsewhere around the region, at Wilmington, Ohio, rain was falling with a temperature of 68. At Indianapolis, it was partly sunny, with a temperature of 73. It was cloudy, with a temperature of 70 at Covington, 76 at Jasper, Indiana, 69 at Jackson, 72 at London, and 75 at Bowling Green. Now for the official National Weather Service forecast for Frankfort and surrounding communities. Rest of today, mostly cloudy with a 20% chance of thunderstorms. Highs in the lower 80s. West winds up to 10 miles an hour. Tonight, partly cloudy. A 20% chance of thunderstorms until midnight. Patchy fog after midnight. Lows in the mid-60s. Northeast winds up to 5 miles an hour. Friday, mostly sunny. Patchy fog in the morning. Highs in the lower 80s. Northeast winds up to 5 miles an hour. Friday night, partly cloudy. Lows in the lower 60s. North winds up to 5 miles an hour. And now the extended forecast for the radio listening area. Saturday and Saturday night, partly cloudy. A 20% chance of thunderstorms. Highs in the mid-80s. Lows in the lower 60s. Sunday and Sunday night, mostly clear. Highs in the lower 80s. Lows in the upper 50s. Monday and Monday night, mostly clear. Highs in the lower 80s. Lows in the upper 50s. Tuesday and Tuesday night, mostly clear. Highs in the mid-80s. Lows in the lower 60s. Wednesday and Wednesday night, partly cloudy. A 20% chance of thunderstorms. Highs in the mid-80s. Lows in the mid-60s. Here are some river levels reported this morning. On the Kentucky River, Highbridge Lock 12.5, Frankfort Lock 9.4, Lockport Lock 12.3, on North Elkhorn Creek, Georgetown 4.9, here are some nearby reservoir levels, Harrington Lake 741.4, Taylorsville Lake 548.6. 11 a.m. Eastern Daylight Time weather conditions across north central Kentucky. At Frankfort, and the pressure was 30.00 inches and steady. At Lexington, it was cloudy.

Indianapolis, it was partly sunny with a temperature of 73. It was cloudy with a temperature of 70 at Covington, 76 at Jasper, Indiana, 69 at Jackson, 72 at London, and 75 at Bowling Green. 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The current time is 11:43 a.m. Eastern Daylight Time. Now for the official National Weather Service forecast for Frankfort and surrounding communities. Rest of today, mostly cloudy with a 20% chance of thunderstorms. Highs in the lower 80s. West winds up to 10 miles an hour. Tonight, partly cloudy. A 20% chance of thunderstorms until midnight. Patchy fog after midnight. Lows in the mid-60s. Northeast winds up to 5 miles an hour. Friday, mostly sunny. Patchy fog in the morning. Highs in the lower 80s. Northeast winds up to 5 miles an hour. Friday night, partly cloudy. Lows in the lower 60s. North winds up to 5 miles an hour. And now the extended forecast for the radio listening area. Saturday and Saturday night, partly cloudy. A 20% chance of thunderstorms. Highs in the mid-80s. Lows in the lower 60s. Sunday and Sunday night, mostly clear. Highs in the lower 80s. Lows in the upper 50s. Monday and Monday night, mostly clear. Highs in the lower 80s. Lows in the upper 50s. Tuesday and Tuesday night, mostly clear. Highs in the mid-80s. Lows in the lower 60s. Wednesday and Wednesday night, partly cloudy. A 20% chance of thunderstorms. Highs in the mid-80s. Lows in the mid-60s. Here are some river levels reported this morning. On the Kentucky River, Highbridge Lock 12.5, Frankfort Lock 9.4, Lockport Lock 12.3, on North Elkhorn Creek, Georgetown 4.9, here are some nearby reservoir levels, Harrington Lake 741.4, Taylorsville Lake 548.6. 11 a.m. Eastern Daylight Time weather conditions across north central Kentucky. At Frankfort, and the pressure was 30.00 inches and steady. At Lexington, it was cloudy. The temperature was 74 degrees, the dew point 69, and the relative humidity 85%. The wind was south at 12 miles an hour. The pressure was 30.02 inches and steady. At Louisville, it was partly sunny. The temperature was 76 degrees, the dew point 69, and the relative humidity 79%. The wind was south at 6 miles an hour. The pressure was 30.00 inches and rising. At Frankfort, and the pressure was 30.00 inches and steady. Elsewhere around the region, at Wilmington, Ohio, rain was falling with a temperature of 68. At Indianapolis, it was partly sunny with a temperature of 73. It was cloudy with a temperature of 70 at Covington, 76 at Jasper, Indiana, 69 at Jackson, 72 at London, and 75 at Bowling Green. Now for the official National Weather Service forecast for Frankfort and surrounding communities. Rest of today, mostly cloudy with a 20% chance of thunderstorms. Highs in the lower 80s. West winds up to 10 miles an hour. Tonight, partly cloudy. A 20% chance of thunderstorms until midnight. Patchy fog after midnight. Lows in the mid-60s. Northeast winds up to 5 miles an hour. Friday, mostly sunny. Patchy fog in the morning. Highs in the lower 80s. Northeast winds up to 5 miles an hour. Friday night, partly cloudy. Lows in the lower 60s. North winds up to 5.

miles an hour. And now the extended forecast for the radio listening area. Saturday and Saturday night, partly cloudy. A 20% chance of thunderstorms. Highs in the mid-80s. Lows in the lower 60s. Sunday and Sunday night, mostly clear. Highs in the lower 80s. Lows in the upper 50s. Monday and Monday night, mostly clear. Highs in the lower 80s. Lows in the upper 50s. Tuesday and Tuesday night, mostly clear. Highs in the mid-80s. Lows in the lower 60s. Wednesday and Wednesday night, partly cloudy. A 20% chance of thunderstorms. Highs in the mid-80s. Lows in the mid-60s. The current time is 11:48 a.m. Eastern Daylight Time. Here are some river levels reported this morning. On the Kentucky River, Highbridge Lock 12.5, Frankfort Lock 9.4, Lockport Lock 12.3, on North Elkhorn Creek, Georgetown 4.9. Here are some nearby reservoir levels. Harrington Lake 741.4, Taylorsville Lake 548.6. 11 a.m. Eastern Daylight Time weather conditions across north central Kentucky. At Frankfort, and the pressure was 30.00 inches and steady. At Lexington, it was cloudy. The temperature was 74 degrees, the dew point 69, and the relative humidity 85%. The wind was south at 12 miles an hour. The pressure was 30.02 inches and steady. At Louisville, it was partly sunny. The temperature was 76 degrees. The dew point 69, and the relative humidity 79%. The wind was south at 6 miles an hour. The pressure was 30.00 inches and rising. At Frankfort, and the pressure was 30.00 inches and steady. Elsewhere around the region, at Wilmington, Ohio, rain was falling with a temperature of 68. At Indianapolis, it was partly sunny with a temperature of 73. It was cloudy, with a temperature of 70 at Covington, 76 at Jasper, Indiana, 69 at Jackson, 72 at London, and 75 at Bowling Green. Now for the official National Weather Service forecast for Frankfort and surrounding communities. Rest of today, mostly cloudy with a 20% chance of thunderstorms. Highs in the lower 80s. West winds up to 10 miles an hour. Tonight, partly cloudy. A 20% chance of thunderstorms until midnight. Patchy fog after midnight. Lows in the mid-60s. Northeast winds up to 5 miles an hour. Friday, mostly sunny. Patchy fog in the morning. Highs in the lower 80s. Northeast winds up to 5 miles an hour. Friday night, partly cloudy. Lows in the lower 60s. North winds up to 5 miles an hour. And now the extended forecast for the radio listening area. Saturday and Saturday night, partly cloudy. A 20% chance of thunderstorms. Highs in the mid-80s. Lows in the lower 60s. Sunday and Sunday night, mostly clear. Highs in the lower 80s. Lows in the upper 50s. Monday and Monday night, mostly clear. Highs in the lower 80s. Lows in the upper 50s. Tuesday and Tuesday night, mostly clear. Highs in the mid-80s. Lows in the lower 60s. Wednesday and Wednesday night, partly cloudy. A 20% chance of thunderstorms. Highs in the mid-80s. Lows in the mid-60s. The current time is 11:52 a.m. Eastern Daylight Time. Here are some river levels reported this morning. On the Kentucky River, Highbridge Lock 12.5, Frankfort Lock 9.4, Lockport Lock 12.3, on North Elkhorn Creek, Georgetown 4.9. Here are some nearby reservoir levels. Harrington Lake 741.4, Taylorsville Lake 548.6. 11 a.m. Eastern Daylight Time weather conditions across North

Central Kentucky at Frankfort, and the pressure was 30.00 inches and steady. At Lexington, it was cloudy. The temperature was 74 degrees, the dew point 69, and the relative humidity 85%. The wind was south at 12 miles an hour. The pressure was 30.02 inches and steady. At Louisville, it was partly sunny. The temperature was 76 degrees, the dew point 69, and the relative humidity 79%. The wind was south at 6 miles an hour. The pressure was 30.00 inches and rising at Frankfort, and the pressure was 30.00 inches and steady. Elsewhere around the region, at Wilmington, Ohio, rain was falling with a temperature of 68. At Indianapolis, it was partly sunny with a temperature of 73. It was cloudy with a temperature of 70 at Covington, 76 at Jasper, Indiana, 69 at Jackson, 72 at London, and 75 at Bowling Green. Now for the official National Weather Service forecast for Frankfort and surrounding communities. Rest of today, mostly cloudy with a 20% chance of thunderstorms. Highs in the lower 80s. West winds up to 10 miles an hour. Tonight, partly cloudy. A 20% chance of thunderstorms until midnight. Patchy fog after midnight. Lows in the mid-60s. Northeast winds up to 5 miles an hour. Friday, mostly sunny. Patchy fog in the morning. Highs in the lower 80s. Northeast winds up to 5 miles an hour. Friday night, partly cloudy. Lows in the lower 60s. North winds up to 5 miles an hour. And now the extended forecast for the radio listening area. Saturday and Saturday night, partly cloudy. A 20% chance of thunderstorms. Highs in the mid-80s. Lows in the lower 60s. Sunday and Sunday night, mostly clear. Highs in the lower 80s. Lows in the upper 50s. Monday and Monday night, mostly clear. Highs in the lower 80s. Lows in the upper 50s. Tuesday and Tuesday night, mostly clear. Highs in the mid-80s. Lows in the lower 60s. Wednesday and Wednesday night, partly cloudy. A 20% chance of thunderstorms. Highs in the mid-80s. Lows in the mid-60s. Here are some river levels reported this morning. On the Kentucky River, Highbridge locked 12.5, Frankfort locked 9.4, Lockport locked 12.3. On North Elkhorn Creek, Georgetown 4.9. Here are some nearby reservoir levels. Harrington Lake 741.4, Taylorsville Lake 548.6. 11 a.m. Eastern Daylight Time weather conditions across north central Kentucky. At Frankfort, and the pressure was 30.00 inches and steady. At Lexington, it was cloudy. The temperature was 74 degrees, the dew point 69, and the relative humidity 85%. The wind was south at 12 miles an hour. The pressure was 30.02 inches and steady. At Louisville, it was partly sunny. The temperature was 76 degrees, the dew point 69, and the relative humidity 79%. The wind was south at 6 miles an hour. The pressure was 30.00 inches and rising at Frankfort, and the pressure was 30.00 inches and steady. Elsewhere around the region, at Wilmington, Ohio, rain was falling with a temperature of 68. At Indianapolis, it was partly sunny with a temperature of 73. It was cloudy with a temperature of 70 at Covington, 76 at Jasper, Indiana, 69 at Jackson, 72 at London, and 75 at Bowling Green. The current time is 11:57 a.m. Eastern Daylight Time. Now for the official National Weather Service forecast for Frankfort and surrounding communities. Rest of today, mostly cloudy with a 20% chance of thunderstorms. Highs in the lower 80s. West

Winds up to 10 miles an hour. Tonight, partly cloudy. A 20% chance of thunderstorms until midnight. Patchy fog after midnight. Lows in the mid-60s. Northeast winds up to 5 miles an hour. Friday, mostly sunny. Patchy fog in the morning. Highs in the lower 80s. Northeast winds up to 5 miles an hour. Friday night, partly cloudy. Lows in the lower 60s. North winds up to 5 miles an hour. And now the extended forecast for the radio listening area. Saturday and Saturday night, partly cloudy. A 20% chance of thunderstorms. Highs in the mid-80s. Lows in the lower 60s. Sunday and Sunday night, mostly clear. Highs in the lower 80s. Lows in the upper 50s. Monday and Monday night, mostly clear. Highs in the lower 80s. Lows in the upper 50s. Tuesday and Tuesday night, mostly clear. Highs in the mid-80s. Lows in the lower 60s. Wednesday and Wednesday night, partly cloudy. A 20% chance of thunderstorms. Highs in the mid-80s. Lows in the mid-60s. Here are some river levels reported this morning. On the Kentucky River, Highbridge Lock 12.5, Frankfort Lock 9.4, Lockport Lock 12.3, on North Elkhorn Creek, Georgetown 4.9, here are some nearby reservoir levels, Harrington Lake 741.4, Taylorsville Lake 548.6. 11 a.m. Eastern Daylight Time weather conditions across north central Kentucky. At Frankfort, and the pressure was 30.00 inches and steady. At Lexington, it was cloudy. The temperature was 74 degrees, the dew point 69, and the relative humidity 85%. The wind was south at 12 miles an hour. The pressure was 30.02 inches and steady. At Louisville, it was partly sunny. The temperature was 76 degrees. The dew point 69, and the relative humidity 79%. The wind was south at 6 miles an hour. The pressure was 30.00 inches and rising. At Frankfort, and the pressure was 30.00 inches and steady. Elsewhere around the region, at Wilmington, Ohio, rain was falling with a temperature of 68. At Indianapolis, it was partly sunny with a temperature of 73. It was cloudy, with a temperature of 70 at Covington, 76 at Jasper, Indiana, 69 at Jackson, 72 at London, and 75 at Bowling Green. Now for the official National Weather Service forecast for Frankfort and surrounding communities. Rest of today, mostly cloudy with a 20% chance of thunderstorms. Highs in the lower 80s. West winds up to 10 miles an hour. Tonight, partly cloudy. A 20% chance of thunderstorms until midnight. Patchy fog after midnight. Lows in the mid-60s. Northeast winds up to 5 miles an hour. Friday, mostly sunny. Patchy fog in the morning. Highs in the lower 80s. Northeast winds up to 5 miles an hour. Friday night, partly cloudy. Lows in the lower 60s. North winds up to 5 miles an hour. And now the extended forecast for the radio listening area. Saturday and Saturday night, partly cloudy. A 20% chance of thunderstorms. Highs in the mid-80s. Lows in the lower 60s. Sunday and Sunday night, mostly clear. Highs in the lower 80s. Lows in the upper 50s. Monday and Monday night, mostly clear. Highs in the lower 80s. Lows in the upper 50s. Tuesday and Tuesday night, mostly clear. Highs in the mid-80s. Lows in the lower 60s. Wednesday and Wednesday night, partly cloudy. A 20% chance of thunderstorms. Highs in the mid-80s. Lows in the mid-60s.
The current time is 12:02 p.m. Eastern Daylight Time. Here are some river levels reported this morning. On the Kentucky River, Highbridge Lock 12.5, Frankfort Lock 9.4, Lockport Lock 12.3. On North Elkhorn Creek, Georgetown 4.9, here are some nearby reservoir levels. Harrington Lake 741.4, Taylorsville Lake 548.6. 11 a.m. Eastern Daylight Time weather conditions across north central Kentucky. At Frankfort, and the pressure was 30.00 inches and steady. At Lexington, it was cloudy. The temperature was 74 degrees, the dew point 69, and the relative humidity 85%. The wind was south at 12 miles an hour. The pressure was 30.02 inches and steady. At Louisville, it was partly sunny. The temperature was 76 degrees, the dew point 69, and the relative humidity 79%. The wind was south at 6 miles an hour. The pressure was 30.00 inches and rising. At Frankfort, and the pressure was 30.00 inches and steady. Elsewhere around the region, at Wilmington, Ohio, rain was falling with a temperature of 68. At Indianapolis, it was partly sunny with a temperature of 73. It was cloudy with a temperature of 70 at Covington, 76 at Jasper, Indiana, 69 at Jackson, 72 at London, and 75 at Bowling Green. Noon Eastern Daylight Time weather conditions across north central Kentucky. At Frankfort, and the pressure was 30.01 inches and rising. At Lexington, it was partly sunny. The temperature was 77 degrees, the dew point 69, and the relative humidity 76%. The wind was west at 5 miles an hour. The pressure was 30.03 inches and rising. At Louisville, it was partly sunny. The temperature was 78 degrees, the dew point 69, and the relative humidity 73%. The wind was west at 6 miles an hour. The pressure was 30.01 inches and rising. At Frankfort, and the pressure was 30.01 inches and rising. Elsewhere around the region, at Bowling Green, it was mostly sunny, with a temperature of 79. It was partly sunny, with a temperature of 73 at Covington and 75 at Indianapolis. It was cloudy, with a temperature of 77 at Jasper, Indiana, 72 at Wilmington, Ohio, 71 at Jackson, and 75 at London. Now for the official National Weather Service forecast for Frankfort and surrounding communities. Rest of today, mostly cloudy with a 20% chance of thunderstorms. Highs in the lower 80s. West winds up to 10 miles an hour. Tonight, partly cloudy. A 20% chance of thunderstorms until midnight. Patchy fog after midnight. Lows in the mid-60s. Northeast winds up to 5 miles an hour. Friday, mostly sunny. Patchy fog in the morning. Highs in the lower 80s. Northeast winds up to 5 miles an hour. Friday night, partly cloudy. Lows in the lower 60s. North winds up to 5 miles an hour. And now the extended forecast for the radio listening area. Saturday and Saturday night, partly cloudy. A 20% chance of thunderstorms. Highs in the mid-80s. Lows in the lower 60s. Sunday and Sunday night, mostly clear. Highs in the lower 80s. Lows in the upper 50s. Monday and Monday night, mostly clear. Highs in the lower 80s. Lows in the upper 50s. Tuesday and Tuesday night, mostly clear. Highs in the mid-80s. Lows in the lower 60s. Wednesday and Wednesday night, partly cloudy. A 20% chance of thunderstorms. Highs in the mid-80s. Lows in the mid-60s. The current time is 12:07 p.m. Eastern Daylight Time. Here are some river levels reported this morning. On the Kentucky River,
Pine Ridge Lock 12.5, Frankfort Lock 9.4.

Lockport Lock 12.3 on North Elkhorn Creek, Georgetown 4.9. Here are some nearby reservoir levels. Harrington Lake 741.4, Taylorsville Lake 548.6. Noon Eastern Daylight Time weather conditions across north central Kentucky. At Frankfort, and the pressure was 30.01 inches and rising. At Lexington, it was partly sunny. The temperature was 77 degrees, the dew point 69, and the relative humidity 76%. The wind was west at 5 miles an hour. The pressure was 30.03 inches and rising. At Louisville, it was partly sunny. The temperature was 78 degrees, the dew point 69, and the relative humidity 73%. The wind was west at 6 miles an hour. The pressure was 30.01 inches and rising. At Frankfort, and the pressure was 30.01 inches and rising. Elsewhere around the region, at Bowling Green, it was mostly sunny, with a temperature of 79. It was partly sunny, with a temperature of 73 at Covington and 75 at Indianapolis. It was cloudy, with a temperature of 77 at Jasper, Indiana, 72 at Wilmington, Ohio, 71 at Jackson, and 75 at London. Now for the official National Weather Service forecast for Frankfort and surrounding communities. Rest of today, mostly cloudy with a 20% chance of thunderstorms. Highs in the lower 80s. West winds up to 10 miles an hour. Tonight, partly cloudy. A 20% chance of thunderstorms until midnight. Patchy fog after midnight. Lows in the mid-60s. Northeast winds up to 5 miles an hour. Friday, mostly sunny. Patchy fog in the morning. Highs in the lower 80s. Northeast winds up to 5 miles an hour. Friday night, partly cloudy. Lows in the lower 60s. North winds up to 5 miles an hour. And now the extended forecast for the radio listening area. Saturday and Saturday night, partly cloudy. A 20% chance of thunderstorms. Highs in the mid-80s. Lows in the lower 60s. Sunday and Sunday night, mostly clear. Highs in the lower 80s. Lows in the upper 50s. Monday and Monday night, mostly clear. Highs in the lower 80s. Lows in the upper 50s. Tuesday and Tuesday night, mostly clear. Highs in the mid-80s. Lows in the lower 60s. Wednesday and Wednesday night, partly cloudy. A 20% chance of thunderstorms. Highs in the mid-80s. Lows in the mid-60s. Here are some river levels reported this morning. On the Kentucky River, Highbridge Lock 12.5, Frankfort Lock 9.4, Lockport Lock 12.3, on North Elkhorn Creek, Georgetown 4.9, here are some nearby reservoir levels, Harrington Lake 741.4, Taylorsville Lake 548.6. Noon Eastern Daylight Time weather conditions across north central Kentucky. At Frankfort, and the pressure was 30.01 inches and rising. At Lexington, it was partly sunny. The temperature was 77 degrees, the dew point 69, and the relative humidity 76%. The wind was west at 5 miles an hour. The pressure was 30.03 inches and rising. At Louisville, it was partly sunny. The temperature was 78 degrees, the dew point 69, and the relative humidity 73%. The wind was west at 6 miles an hour. The pressure was 30.01 inches and rising. At Frankfort, and the pressure was 30.01 inches and rising. Elsewhere around the region, at Bowling Green, it was mostly sunny, with a temperature of 79. It was partly sunny, with a temperature of 73 at Covington and 75 at Indianapolis. It was cloudy, with a temperature of 77 at Jasper, Indiana, 72 at Wilmington, Ohio, 71 at Jackson, and 75 at London. 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

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The current time is 12:12 p.m. Eastern Daylight Time. Noon Eastern Daylight Time weather conditions across north-central Kentucky. At Frankfurt. And the pressure was 30.01 inches and rising. At Lexington, it was partly sunny. The temperature was 77 degrees, the dew point 69, and the relative humidity 76%. The wind was west at 5 miles an hour. The pressure was 30.03 inches and rising. At Louisville, it was partly sunny. The temperature was 78 degrees, the dew point 69, and the relative humidity 73%. The wind was west at 6 miles an hour. The pressure was 30.01 inches and rising. At Frankfurt. And the pressure was 30.01 inches and rising. Elsewhere around the region, throughout the region, skies ranged from partly sunny to cloudy. It was 73 at Covington, 75 at Indianapolis, 77 at Jasper, Indiana, and 72 at Wilmington, Ohio. Jackson reported 72, London reported 75, and Bowling Green reported 79. Now for the official National Weather Service forecast for Frankfurt and surrounding communities. Rest of today, mostly cloudy with a 20% chance of thunderstorms. Highs in the lower 80s. West winds up to 10 miles an hour. Tonight, partly cloudy. A 20% chance of thunderstorms until midnight. Patchy fog after midnight. Lows in the mid-60s. Northeast winds up to 5 miles an hour. Friday, mostly sunny. Patchy fog in the morning. Highs in the lower 80s. Northeast winds up to 5 miles an hour. Friday night, partly cloudy. Lows in the lower 60s. North winds up to 5 miles an hour. And now the extended forecast for the radio listening area. Saturday and Saturday night, partly cloudy. A 20% chance of thunderstorms. Highs in the mid-80s. Lows in the lower 60s. Sunday and Sunday night, mostly clear. Highs in the lower 80s. Lows in the upper 50s. Monday and Monday night, mostly clear. Highs in the lower 80s. Lows in the upper 50s. Tuesday and Tuesday night, mostly clear. Highs in the mid-80s. Lows in the lower 60s. Wednesday and Wednesday night, partly cloudy. A 20% chance of thunderstorms. Highs in the mid-80s. Lows in the mid-60s. Here are some river levels reported this morning. On the Kentucky River, Highbridge Lock 12.5, Frankfurt Lock 9.4, Lockport Lock 12.3, on North Elkhorn Creek, Georgetown 4.9, here are some nearby reservoir levels, Harrington Lake 741.4, Taylorsville Lake 548.6. Noon Eastern Daylight Time weather conditions across north-central Kentucky. At Frankfurt. And the pressure was 30.01 inches and rising. At Lexington, it was partly sunny. The temperature was 77 degrees, the dew point 69, and the relative humidity 76%. The wind was west at 5 miles an hour. The pressure was 30.03 inches and rising. At Louisville, it was partly sunny. The temperature was 78 degrees, the dew point 69, and the relative humidity 73%. The wind was west at 6 miles an hour. The pressure was 30.01 inches and rising. At Frankfurt. And the pressure was 30.01 inches and rising. Elsewhere around the region, throughout the region, skies ranged from partly sunny to cloudy. It was 73 at Covington, 75 at Indianapolis, 77 at Jasper, Indiana, and 72 at Wilmington, Ohio. Jackson reported 72, London reported 72.

85, and Bowling Green reported 79. The current time is 12:17 p.m. Eastern Daylight Time. Now for the official National Weather Service forecast for Frankfurt and surrounding communities. Rest of today, mostly cloudy with a 20% chance of thunderstorms. Highs in the lower 80s. West winds up to 10 miles an hour. Tonight, partly cloudy. A 20% chance of thunderstorms until midnight. Patchy fog after midnight. Lows in the mid-60s. Northeast winds up to 5 miles an hour. Friday, mostly sunny. Patchy fog in the morning. Highs in the lower 80s. Northeast winds up to 5 miles an hour. Friday night, partly cloudy. Lows in the lower 60s. North winds up to 5 miles an hour. And now the extended forecast for the radio listening area. Saturday and Saturday night, partly cloudy. A 20% chance of thunderstorms. Highs in the mid-80s. Lows in the lower 60s. Sunday and Sunday night, mostly clear. Highs in the lower 80s. Lows in the upper 50s. Monday and Monday night, mostly clear. Highs in the lower 80s. Lows in the upper 50s. Tuesday and Tuesday night, mostly clear. Highs in the mid-80s. Lows in the lower 60s. Wednesday and Wednesday night, partly cloudy. A 20% chance of thunderstorms. Highs in the mid-80s. Lows in the mid-60s. Here are some river levels reported this morning. On the Kentucky River, Highbridge Lock 12.5, Frankfort Lock 9.4, Lockport Lock 12.3, on North Elkhorn Creek, Georgetown 4.9, here are some nearby reservoir levels, Harrington Lake 741.4, Taylorsville Lake 548.6. Noon Eastern Daylight Time weather conditions across North Central Kentucky. At Frankfort, and the pressure was 30.01 inches and rising. At Lexington, it was partly sunny. The temperature was 77 degrees, the dew point 69, and the relative humidity 76%. The wind was west at 5 miles an hour. The pressure was 30.03 inches and rising. At Louisville, it was partly sunny. The temperature was 78 degrees, the dew point 69, and the relative humidity 73%. The wind was west at 6 miles an hour. The pressure was 30.01 inches and rising. At Frankfort, and the pressure was 30.01 inches and rising. Elsewhere around the region, throughout the region, skies ranged from partly sunny to cloudy. It was 73 at Covington, 75 at Indianapolis, 77 at Jasper, Indiana, and 72 at Wilmington, Ohio. Jackson reported 72, London reported 75, and Bowling Green reported 79. Now for the official National Weather Service forecast for Frankfort and surrounding communities. Rest of today, mostly cloudy with a 20% chance of thunderstorms. Highs in the lower 80s. West winds up to 10 miles an hour. Tonight, partly cloudy. A 20% chance of thunderstorms until midnight. Patchy fog after midnight. Lows in the mid-60s. Northeast winds up to 5 miles an hour. Friday, mostly sunny. Patchy fog in the morning. Highs in the lower 80s. Northeast winds up to 5 miles an hour. Friday night, partly cloudy. Lows in the lower 60s. North winds up to 5 miles an hour. And now the extended forecast for the radio listening area. Saturday and Saturday night, partly cloudy. A 20% chance of thunderstorms. Highs in the mid-80s. Lows in the lower 60s. Sunday and Sunday night, mostly clear. Highs in the lower 80s. Lows in the upper 50s. Monday and Monday night, mostly clear. Highs in the lower 80s. Lows in the upper 50s. Tuesday and

Tuesday night, mostly clear. Highs in the mid-80s. Lows in the lower 60s. Wednesday and Wednesday night, partly cloudy. A 20% chance of thunderstorms. Highs in the mid-80s. Lows in the mid-60s. The current time is 12:22 p.m. Eastern Daylight Time. Here are some river levels reported this morning. On the Kentucky River, Highbridge Lock 12.5, Frankfort Lock 9.4, Lockport Lock 12.3. On North Elkhorn Creek, Georgetown 4.9, here are some nearby reservoir levels. Harrington Lake 741.4, Taylorsville Lake 548.6. Noon Eastern Daylight Time weather conditions across north central Kentucky. At Frankfort, and the pressure was 30.01 inches and rising. At Lexington, it was partly sunny. The temperature was 77 degrees, the dew point 69, and the relative humidity 76%. The wind was west at 5 miles an hour. The pressure was 30.03 inches and rising. At Louisville, it was partly sunny. The temperature was 78 degrees, the dew point 69, and the relative humidity 73%. The wind was west at 6 miles an hour. The pressure was 30.01 inches and rising. At Frankfort, and the pressure was 30.01 inches and rising. Elsewhere around the region, throughout the region, skies ranged from partly sunny to cloudy. It was 73 at Covington, 75 at Indianapolis, 77 at Jasper, Indiana, and 72 at Wilmington, Ohio. Jackson reported 72, London reported 75, and Bowling Green reported 79. Now for the official National Weather Service forecast for Frankfort and surrounding communities. Rest of today, mostly cloudy with a 20% chance of thunderstorms. Highs in the lower 80s. West winds up to 10 miles an hour. Tonight, partly cloudy. A 20% chance of thunderstorms until midnight. Patchy fog after midnight. Lows in the mid-60s. Northeast winds up to 5 miles an hour. Friday, mostly sunny. Patchy fog in the morning. Highs in the lower 80s. Northeast winds up to 5 miles an hour. Friday night, partly cloudy. Lows in the lower 60s. North winds up to 5 miles an hour. And now the extended forecast for the radio listening area. Saturday and Saturday night, partly cloudy. A 20% chance of thunderstorms. Highs in the mid-80s. Lows in the lower 60s. Sunday and Sunday night, mostly clear. Highs in the lower 80s. Lows in the upper 50s. Monday and Monday night, mostly clear. Highs in the lower 80s. Lows in the upper 50s. Tuesday and Tuesday night, mostly clear. Highs in the mid-80s. Lows in the lower 60s. Wednesday and Wednesday night, partly cloudy. A 20% chance of thunderstorms. Highs in the mid-80s. Lows in the mid-60s. Here are some river levels reported this morning. On the Kentucky River, Highbridge Lock 12.5, Frankfort Lock 9.4, Lockport Lock 12.3. On North Elkhorn Creek, Georgetown 4.9, here are some nearby reservoir levels. Harrington Lake 741.4, Taylorsville Lake 548.6. Noon Eastern Daylight Time weather conditions across north central Kentucky. At Frankfort, and the pressure was 30.01 inches and rising. At Lexington, it was partly sunny. The temperature was 77 degrees, the dew point 69, and the relative humidity 76%. The wind was west at 5 miles an hour. The pressure was 30.03 inches and rising. At Louisville, it was partly sunny. The temperature was 78 degrees, the dew point 69, and the relative humidity 73%. The wind was west at 6 miles an hour. The pressure was 30.01 inches and rising.

Frankfurt, and the pressure was 30.01 inches and rising. Elsewhere around the region, throughout the region, skies ranged from partly sunny to cloudy. It was 73 at Covington, 75 at Indianapolis, 77 at Jasper, Indiana, and 72 at Wilmington, Ohio. Jackson reported 72, London reported 75, and Bowling Green reported 79. The current time is 12:28 p.m. Eastern Daylight Time. Now for the official National Weather Service forecast for Frankfurt and surrounding communities. Rest of today, mostly cloudy with a 20% chance of thunderstorms. Highs in the lower 80s. West winds up to 10 miles an hour. Tonight, partly cloudy. A 20% chance of thunderstorms until midnight. Patchy fog after midnight. Lows in the mid-60s. Northeast winds up to 5 miles an hour. Friday, mostly sunny. Patchy fog in the morning. Highs in the lower 80s. Northeast winds up to 5 miles an hour. Friday night, partly cloudy. Lows in the lower 60s. North winds up to 5 miles an hour. And now the extended forecast for the radio listening area. Saturday and Saturday night, partly cloudy. A 20% chance of thunderstorms. Highs in the mid-80s. Lows in the lower 60s. Sunday and Sunday night, mostly clear. Highs in the lower 80s. Lows in the upper 50s. Monday and Monday night, mostly clear. Highs in the lower 80s. Lows in the upper 50s. Tuesday and Tuesday night, mostly clear. Highs in the mid-80s. Lows in the lower 60s. Wednesday and Wednesday night, partly cloudy. A 20% chance of thunderstorms. Highs in the mid-80s. Lows in the mid-60s. Here are some river levels reported this morning. On the Kentucky River, Highbridge Lock 12.5, Frankfort Lock 9.4, Lockport Lock 12.3, on North Elkhorn Creek, Georgetown 4.9, here are some nearby reservoir levels, Harrington Lake 741.4, Taylorsville Lake 548.6. Noon Eastern Daylight Time weather conditions across North Central Kentucky. At Frankfort, and the pressure was 30.01 inches and rising. At Lexington, it was partly sunny. The temperature was 77 degrees, the dew point 69, and the relative humidity 76%. The wind was west at 5 miles an hour. The pressure was 30.03 inches and rising. At Louisville, it was partly sunny. The temperature was 78 degrees, the dew point 69, and the relative humidity 73%. The wind was west at 6 miles an hour. The pressure was 30.01 inches and rising. At Frankfort, and the pressure was 30.01 inches and rising. Elsewhere around the region, throughout the region, skies ranged from partly sunny to cloudy. It was 73 at Covington, 75 at Indianapolis, 77 at Jasper, Indiana, and 72 at Wilmington, Ohio. Jackson reported 72, London reported 75, and Bowling Green reported 79. Now for the official National Weather Service forecast for Frankfort and surrounding communities. Rest of today, mostly cloudy with a 20% chance of thunderstorms. Highs in the lower 80s. West winds up to 10 miles an hour. Tonight, partly cloudy. A 20% chance of thunderstorms until midnight. Patchy fog after midnight. Lows in the mid-60s. Northeast winds up to 5 miles an hour. Friday, mostly sunny. Patchy fog in the morning. Highs in the lower 80s. Northeast winds up to 5 miles an hour. Friday night, partly cloudy. Lows in the lower 60s. North winds up to 5 miles an hour. And now the extended forecast for the radio listening area. Saturday and Saturday night, partly cloudy.
a 20% chance of thunderstorms. Highs in the mid-80s. Lows in the lower 60s. Sunday and Sunday night, mostly clear. Highs in the lower 80s. Lows in the upper 50s. Monday and Monday night, mostly clear. Highs in the lower 80s. Lows in the upper 50s. Tuesday and Tuesday night, mostly clear. Highs in the mid-80s. Lows in the lower 60s. Wednesday and Wednesday night, partly cloudy. A 20% chance of mostly clear. Highs in the mid-80s. Lows in the lower 60s. Wednesday and Wednesday night, partly cloudy. A 20% chance of thunderstorms. Highs in the mid-80s. Lows in the mid-60s. The current time is 12:33 p.m. Eastern Daylight Time. Here are some river levels reported this morning. On the Kentucky River, Highbridge Lock 12.5, Frankfort Lock 9.4, Lockport Lock 12.3, on North Elkhorn Creek, Georgetown 4.9. Here are some nearby reservoir levels. Harrington Lake 741.4, Taylorsville Lake 548.6. Noon Eastern Daylight Time weather conditions across north central Kentucky. At Frankfort, and the pressure was 30.01 inches and rising. At Lexington, it was partly sunny. The temperature was 77 degrees, the dew point 69, and the relative humidity 76%. The wind was west at 5 miles an hour. The pressure was 30.03 inches and rising. At Louisville, it was partly sunny. The temperature was 78 degrees, the dew point 69, and the relative humidity 73%. The wind was west at 6 miles an hour. The pressure was 30.01 inches and rising. At Frankfort, and the pressure was 30.01 inches and rising. Elsewhere around the region, throughout the region, skies ranged from partly sunny to cloudy. It was 73 at Covington, 75 at Indianapolis, 77 at Jasper, Indiana, and 72 at Wilmington, Ohio. Jackson reported 72, London reported 75, and Bowling Green reported 79. Now for the official National Weather Service forecast for Frankfort and surrounding communities. Rest of today, mostly cloudy with a 20% chance of thunderstorms. Highs in the lower 80s. West winds up to 10 miles an hour. Tonight, partly cloudy. A 20% chance of thunderstorms until midnight. Patchy fog after midnight. Lows in the mid-60s. Northeast winds up to 5 miles an hour. Friday, mostly sunny. Patchy fog in the morning. Highs in the lower 80s. Northeast winds up to 5 miles an hour. Friday night, partly cloudy. Lows in the lower 60s. North winds up to 5 miles an hour. And now the extended forecast for the radio listening area. Saturday and Saturday night, partly cloudy. A 20% chance of thunderstorms. Highs in the mid-80s. Lows in the lower 60s. Sunday and Sunday night, mostly clear. Highs in the lower 80s. Lows in the upper 50s. Monday and Monday night, mostly clear. Highs in the lower 80s. Lows in the upper 50s. Tuesday and Tuesday night, mostly clear. Highs in the mid-80s. Lows in the lower 60s. Wednesday and Wednesday night, partly cloudy. A 20% chance of thunderstorms. Highs in the mid-80s. Lows in the mid-60s. Here are some river levels reported this morning. On the Kentucky River, Highbridge Lock 12.5, Frankfort Lock 9.4, Lockport Lock 12.3, on North Elkhorn Creek, Georgetown 4.9. Here are some nearby reservoir levels. Harrington Lake 741.4, Taylorsville Lake 548.6. The current time is 12:37 p.m. Eastern Daylight Time.
noon Eastern Daylight Time weather conditions across north-central Kentucky.

at Frankfurt, and the pressure was 30.01 inches and rising. At Lexington, it was partly sunny. The temperature was 77 degrees, the dew point 69, and the relative humidity 76%. The wind was west at 5 miles an hour. The pressure was 30.03 inches and rising. At Louisville, it was partly sunny. The temperature was 78 degrees, the dew point 69, and the relative humidity 73%. The wind was west at 6 miles an hour. The pressure was 30.01 inches and rising. At Frankfurt, and the pressure was 30.01 inches and rising. Elsewhere around the region, throughout the region, skies ranged from partly sunny to cloudy. It was 73 at Covington, 75 at Indianapolis, 77 at Jasper, Indiana, and 72 at Wilmington, Ohio. Jackson reported 72, London reported 75, and Bowling Green reported 79. Now for the official National Weather Service forecast for Frankfurt and surrounding communities. Rest of today, mostly cloudy with a 20% chance of thunderstorms. Highs in the lower 80s. West winds up to 10 miles an hour. Tonight, partly cloudy. A 20% chance of thunderstorms until midnight. Patchy fog after midnight. Lows in the mid-60s. Northeast winds up to 5 miles an hour. Friday, mostly sunny. Patchy fog in the morning. Highs in the lower 80s. Northeast winds up to 5 miles an hour. Friday night, partly cloudy. Lows in the lower 60s. North winds up to 5 miles an hour. And now the extended forecast for the radio listening area. Saturday and Saturday night, partly cloudy. A 20% chance of thunderstorms. Highs in the mid-80s. Lows in the lower 60s. Sunday and Sunday night, mostly clear. Highs in the lower 80s. Lows in the upper 50s. Monday and Monday night, mostly clear. Highs in the lower 80s. Lows in the upper 50s. Tuesday and Tuesday night, mostly clear. Highs in the mid-80s. Lows in the lower 60s. Wednesday and Wednesday night, partly cloudy. A 20% chance of thunderstorms. Highs in the mid-80s. Lows in the mid-60s. Here are some river levels reported this morning. On the Kentucky River, Highbridge locked 12.5, Frankfort locked 9.4, Lockport locked 12.3. On North Elkhorn Creek, Georgetown 4.9. Here are some nearby reservoir levels. Harrington Lake 741.4, Taylorsville Lake 548.6. Noon Eastern Daylight Time weather conditions across north central Kentucky. At Frankfort, and the pressure was 30.01 inches and rising. At Lexington, it was partly sunny. The temperature was 77 degrees, the dew point 69, and the relative humidity 76%. The wind was west at 5 miles an hour. The pressure was 30.03 inches and rising. At Louisville, it was partly sunny. The temperature was 78 degrees, the dew point 69, and the relative humidity 73%. The wind was west at 6 miles an hour. The pressure was 30.01 inches and rising. At Frankfort, and the pressure was 30.01 inches and rising. Elsewhere around the region, throughout the region, skies ranged from partly sunny to cloudy. It was 73 at Covington, 75 at Indianapolis, 77 at Jasper, Indiana, and 72 at Wilmington, Ohio. Jackson reported 72, London reported 75, and Bowling Green reported 79. 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The current time is 12:42 p.m. Eastern Daylight Time.

the lower 60s. North winds up to 5 miles an hour. And now the extended forecast for the radio listening area. Saturday and Saturday night, partly cloudy. A 20% chance of thunderstorms. Highs in the mid-80s. Lows in the lower 60s. Sunday and Sunday night, mostly clear. Highs in the lower 80s. Lows in the upper 50s. Monday and Monday night, mostly clear. Highs in the lower 80s. Lows in the upper 50s. Tuesday and Tuesday night, mostly clear. Highs in the mid-80s. Lows in the lower 60s. Wednesday and Wednesday night, partly cloudy. A 20% chance of thunderstorms. Highs in the mid-80s. Lows in the mid-60s. Here are some river levels reported this morning. On the Kentucky River, Highbridge Lock 12.5, Frankfort Lock 9.4, Lockport Lock 12.3, on North Elkhorn Creek, Georgetown 4.9, here are some nearby reservoir levels, Harrington Lake 741.4, Taylorsville Lake 548.6. Noon Eastern Daylight Time weather conditions across north central Kentucky. At Frankfort, and the pressure was 30.01 inches and rising. At Lexington, it was partly sunny. The temperature was 77 degrees, the dew point 69, and the relative humidity 76%. The wind was west at 5 miles an hour. The pressure was 30.03 inches and rising. At Louisville, it was partly sunny. The temperature was 78 degrees, the dew point 69, and the relative humidity 73%. The wind was west at 6 miles an hour. The pressure was 30.01 inches and rising. At Frankfort, and the pressure was 30.01 inches and rising. Elsewhere around the region, throughout the region, skies ranged from partly sunny to cloudy. It was 73 at Covington, 75 at Indianapolis, 77 at Jasper, Indiana, and 72 at Wilmington, Ohio. Jackson reported 72, London reported 75, and Bowling Green reported 79. Now for the official National Weather Service forecast for Frankfort and surrounding communities. Rest of today, mostly cloudy with a 20% chance of thunderstorms. Highs in the lower 80s. West winds up to 10 miles an hour. Tonight, partly cloudy. A 20% chance of thunderstorms until midnight. Patchy fog after midnight. Lows in the mid-60s. Northeast winds up to 5 miles an hour. Friday, mostly sunny. Patchy fog in the morning. Highs in the lower 80s. Northeast winds up to 5 miles an hour. Friday night, partly cloudy. Lows in the lower 60s. North winds up to 5 miles an hour. And now the extended forecast for the radio listening area. Saturday and Saturday night, partly cloudy. A 20% chance of thunderstorms. Highs in the mid-80s. Lows in the lower 60s. Sunday and Sunday night, mostly clear. Highs in the lower 80s. Lows in the upper 50s. Monday and Monday night, mostly clear. Highs in the lower 80s. Lows in the upper 50s. Tuesday and Tuesday night, mostly clear. Highs in the mid-80s. Lows in the lower 60s. Wednesday and Wednesday night, partly cloudy. A 20% chance of thunderstorms. Highs in the mid-80s. Lows in the mid-60s. The current time is 12:47 p.m. Eastern Daylight Time. Here are some river levels reported this morning. On the Kentucky River, Highbridge Lock 12.5, Frankfort Lock 9.4, Lockport Lock 12.3, on North Elkhorn Creek, Georgetown 4.9, here are some nearby reservoir levels, Harrington Lake 741.4, Taylorsville Lake 548.6. Noon Eastern Daylight Time weather conditions across north central Kentucky. At Frankfort, and the pressure was 30.

2.01 inches and rising. At Lexington, it was partly sunny. The temperature was 77 degrees, the dew point 69, and the relative humidity 76%. The wind was west at 5 miles an hour. The pressure was 30.03 inches and rising. At Louisville, it was partly sunny. The temperature was 78 degrees, the dew point 69, and the relative humidity 73%. The wind was west at 6 miles an hour. The pressure was 30.01 inches and rising. At Frankfurt, and the pressure was 30.01 inches and rising. Elsewhere around the region, throughout the region, skies ranged from partly sunny to cloudy. It was 73 at Covington, 75 at Indianapolis, 77 at Jasper, Indiana, and 72 at Wilmington, Ohio. Jackson reported 72, London reported 75, and Bowling Green reported 79. Now for the official National Weather Service forecast for Frankfurt and surrounding communities. Rest of today, mostly cloudy with a 20% chance of thunderstorms. Highs in the lower 80s. West winds up to 10 miles an hour. Tonight, partly cloudy. A 20% chance of thunderstorms until midnight. Patchy fog after midnight. Lows in the mid-60s. Northeast winds up to 5 miles an hour. Friday, mostly sunny. Patchy fog in the morning. Highs in the lower 80s. Northeast winds up to 5 miles an hour. Friday night, partly cloudy. Lows in the lower 60s. North winds up to 5 miles an hour. And now the extended forecast for the radio listening area. Saturday and Saturday night, partly cloudy. A 20% chance of thunderstorms. Highs in the mid-80s. Lows in the lower 60s. Sunday and Sunday night, mostly clear. Highs in the lower 80s. Lows in the upper 50s. Monday and Monday night, mostly clear. Highs in the lower 80s. Lows in the upper 50s. Tuesday and Tuesday night, mostly clear. Highs in the mid-80s. Lows in the lower 60s. Wednesday and Wednesday night, partly cloudy. A 20% chance of thunderstorms. Highs in the mid-80s. Lows in the mid-60s. Here are some river levels reported this morning. On the Kentucky River, Highbridge locked 12.5, Frankfurt locked 9.4, Lockport locked 12.3, on North Elkhorn Creek, Georgetown 4.9. Here are some nearby reservoir levels. Harrington Lake 741.4, Taylorsville Lake 548.6. Noon Eastern Daylight Time weather conditions across north central Kentucky. At Frankfurt, and the pressure was 30.01 inches and rising. At Lexington, it was partly sunny. The temperature was 77 degrees, the dew point 69, and the relative humidity 76%. The wind was west at 5 miles an hour. The pressure was 30.03 inches and rising. At Louisville, it was partly sunny. The temperature was 78 degrees, the dew point 69, and the relative humidity 73%. The wind was west at 6 miles an hour. The pressure was 30.01 inches and rising. At Frankfurt, and the pressure was 30.01 inches and rising. Elsewhere around the region, throughout the region, skies ranged from partly sunny to cloudy. It was 73 at Covington, 75 at Indianapolis, 77 at Jasper, Indiana, and 72 at Wilmington, Ohio. Jackson reported 72, London reported 75, and Bowling Green reported 79. The current time is 12:52 p.m. Eastern Daylight Time. Now for the official National Weather Service forecast for Frankfurt and surrounding communities. Rest of today, mostly cloudy with a 20% chance of thunderstorms. Highs in the lower 80s. West winds up to 10 miles an hour. Tonight, partly cloudy. A 20% chance of thunderstorms.

until midnight. Patchy fog after midnight. Lows in the mid-60s. Northeast winds up to 5 miles an hour. Friday, mostly sunny. Patchy fog in the morning. Highs in the lower 80s. Northeast winds up to 5 miles an hour. Friday night, partly cloudy. Lows in the lower 60s. North winds up to 5 miles an hour. And now the extended forecast for the radio listening area. Saturday and Saturday night, partly cloudy. A 20% chance of thunderstorms. Highs in the mid-80s. Lows in the lower 60s. Sunday and Sunday night, mostly clear. Highs in the lower 80s. Lows in the upper 50s. Monday and Monday night, mostly clear. Highs in the lower 80s. Lows in the upper 50s. Tuesday and Tuesday night, mostly clear. Highs in the mid-80s. Lows in the lower 60s. Wednesday and Wednesday night, partly cloudy. A 20% chance of thunderstorms. Highs in the mid-80s. Lows in the mid-60s. Here are some river levels reported this morning. On the Kentucky River, Highbridge Lock 12.5, Frankfort Lock 9.4, Lockport Lock 12.3, on North Elkhorn Creek, Georgetown 4.9, here are some nearby reservoir levels, Harrington Lake 741.4, Taylorsville Lake 548.6. Noon Eastern Daylight Time weather conditions across north central Kentucky. At Frankfort, and the pressure was 30.01 inches and rising. At Lexington, it was partly sunny. The temperature was 77 degrees, the dew point 69, and the relative humidity 76%. The wind was west at 5 miles an hour. The pressure was 30.03 inches and rising. At Louisville, it was partly sunny. The temperature was 78 degrees, the dew point 69, and the relative humidity 73%. The wind was west at 6 miles an hour. The pressure was 30.01 inches and rising. At Frankfort, and the pressure was 30.01 inches and rising. Elsewhere around the region, throughout the region, skies ranged from partly sunny to cloudy. It was 73 at Covington, 75 at Indianapolis, 77 at Jasper, Indiana, and 72 at Wilmington, Ohio. Jackson reported 72, London reported 75, and Bowling Green reported 79. Now for the official National Weather Service forecast for Frankfort and surrounding communities. Rest of today, mostly cloudy with a 20% chance of thunderstorms. Highs in the lower 80s. West winds up to 10 miles an hour. Tonight, partly cloudy. A 20% chance of thunderstorms until midnight. Patchy fog after midnight. Lows in the mid-60s. Northeast winds up to 5 miles an hour. Friday, mostly sunny. Patchy fog in the morning. Highs in the lower 80s. Northeast winds up to 5 miles an hour. Friday night, partly cloudy. Lows in the lower 60s. North winds up to 5 miles an hour. And now the extended forecast for the radio listening area. Saturday and Saturday night, partly cloudy. A 20% chance of thunderstorms. Highs in the mid-80s. Lows in the lower 60s. Sunday and Sunday night, mostly clear. Highs in the lower 80s. Lows in the upper 50s. Monday and Monday night, mostly clear. Highs in the lower 80s. Lows in the upper 50s. Tuesday and Tuesday night, mostly clear. Highs in the mid-80s. Lows in the lower 60s. Wednesday and Wednesday night, partly cloudy. A 20% chance of thunderstorms. Highs in the mid-80s. Lows in the mid-60s. The current time is 12:58 p.m. Eastern Daylight Time. Here are some river levels reported this morning. On the Kentucky River, Highbridge Lock 12.5, Frank

Lockport Lock 9.4, Lockport Lock 12.3 on North Elkhorn Creek, Georgetown 4.9. Here are some nearby reservoir levels. Harrington Lake 741.4, Taylorsville Lake 548.6. Noon Eastern Daylight Time weather conditions across north central Kentucky. At Frankfort, and the pressure was 30.01 inches and rising. At Lexington, it was partly sunny. The temperature was 77 degrees, the dew point 69, and the relative humidity 76%. The wind was west at 5 miles an hour. The pressure was 30.03 inches and rising. At Louisville, it was partly sunny. The temperature was 78 degrees, the dew point 69, and the relative humidity 73%. The wind was west at 6 miles an hour. The pressure was 30.01 inches and rising. At Frankfort, and the pressure was 30.01 inches and rising. Elsewhere around the region, throughout the region, skies ranged from partly sunny to cloudy. It was 73 at Covington, 75 at Indianapolis, 77 at Jasper, Indiana, and 72 at Wilmington, Ohio. Jackson reported 72, London reported 75, and Bowling Green reported 79. Now for the official National Weather Service forecast for Frankfort and surrounding communities. Rest of today, mostly cloudy with a 20% chance of thunderstorms. Highs in the lower 80s. West winds up to 10 miles an hour. Tonight, partly cloudy. A 20% chance of thunderstorms until midnight. Patchy fog after midnight. Lows in the mid-60s. Northeast winds up to 5 miles an hour. Friday, mostly sunny. Patchy fog in the morning. Highs in the lower 80s. Northeast winds up to 5 miles an hour. Friday night, partly cloudy. Lows in the lower 60s. North winds up to 5 miles an hour. And now the extended forecast for the radio listening area. Saturday and Saturday night, partly cloudy. A 20% chance of thunderstorms. Highs in the mid-80s. Lows in the lower 60s. Sunday and Sunday night, mostly clear. Highs in the lower 80s. Lows in the upper 50s. Monday and Monday night, mostly clear. Highs in the lower 80s. Lows in the upper 50s. Tuesday and Tuesday night, mostly clear. Highs in the mid-80s. Lows in the lower 60s. Wednesday and Wednesday night, partly cloudy. A 20% chance of thunderstorms. Highs in the mid-80s. Lows in the mid-60s. Here are some river levels reported this morning. On the Kentucky River, Highbridge Lock 12.5, Frankfort Lock 9.4, Lockport Lock 12.3, on North Elkhorn Creek, Georgetown 4.9. Here are some nearby reservoir levels. Harrington Lake 741.4, Taylorsville Lake 548.6. Noon Eastern Daylight Time weather conditions across north central Kentucky. At Frankfort, and the pressure was 30.01 inches and rising. At Lexington, it was partly sunny. The temperature was 77 degrees, the dew point 69, and the relative humidity 76%. The wind was west at 5 miles an hour. The pressure was 30.03 inches and rising. At Louisville, it was partly sunny. The temperature was 78 degrees, the dew point 69, and the relative humidity 73%. The wind was west at 6 miles an hour. The pressure was 30.01 inches and rising. At Frankfort, and the pressure was 30.01 inches and rising. Elsewhere around the region, throughout the region, skies ranged from partly sunny to cloudy. It was 73 at Covington, 75 at Indianapolis, 77 at Jasper, Indiana, and 72 at Wilmington, Ohio. Jackson reported 72, London reported 75, and Bowling Green reported 79. The current time is 1:03 p.m.

Eastern Daylight Time. Now for the official National Weather Service forecast for Frankfurt and surrounding communities. Rest of today, mostly cloudy with a 20% chance of thunderstorms. Highs in the lower 80s. West winds up to 10 miles an hour. Tonight, partly cloudy. A 20% chance of thunderstorms until midnight. Patchy fog after midnight. Lows in the mid-60s. Northeast winds up to 5 miles an hour. Friday, mostly sunny. Patchy fog in the morning. Highs in the lower 80s. Northeast winds up to 5 miles an hour. Friday night, partly cloudy. Lows in the lower 60s. North winds up to 5 miles an hour. And now the extended forecast for the radio listening area. Saturday and Saturday night, partly cloudy. A 20% chance of thunderstorms. Highs in the mid-80s. Lows in the lower 60s. Sunday and Sunday night, mostly clear. Highs in the lower 80s. Lows in the upper 50s. Monday and Monday night, mostly clear. Highs in the lower 80s. Lows in the upper 50s. Tuesday and Tuesday night, mostly clear. Highs in the mid-80s. Lows in the lower 60s. Wednesday and Wednesday night, partly cloudy. A 20% chance of thunderstorms. Highs in the mid-80s. Lows in the mid-60s. Here are some river levels reported this morning. On the Kentucky River, Highbridge Lock 12.5, Frankfurt Lock 9.4, Lockport Lock 12.3, on North Elkhorn Creek, Georgetown 4.9, here are some nearby reservoir levels, Harrington Lake 741.4, Taylorsville Lake 548.6. 1 p.m. Eastern Daylight Time weather conditions across north-central Kentucky. At Frankfurt, and the pressure was 30.01 inches and steady. At Lexington, it was mostly sunny. The temperature was 80 degrees, the dew point 68, and the relative humidity 66%. The wind was west at 9 miles an hour. The pressure was 30.03 inches and steady. At Louisville, it was partly sunny. The temperature was 79 degrees, the dew point 69, and the relative humidity 71%. The wind was west at 8 miles an hour. The pressure was 30.00 inches and falling. At Frankfurt, and the pressure was 30.01 inches and steady. Elsewhere around the region, at Bowling Green, it was mostly sunny, with a temperature of 81. It was partly sunny, with a temperature of 75 at Covington, 76 at Indianapolis, 74 at Wilmington, Ohio, 75 at Jackson, and 78 at London. At Jasper, Indiana, it was cloudy, with a temperature of 78. Now for the official National Weather Service forecast for Frankfurt and surrounding communities. Rest of today, mostly cloudy with a 20% chance of thunderstorms. Highs in the lower 80s. West winds up to 10 miles an hour. Tonight, partly cloudy. A 20% chance of thunderstorms until midnight. Patchy fog after midnight. Lows in the mid-60s. Northeast winds up to 5 miles an hour. Friday, mostly sunny. Patchy fog in the morning. Highs in the lower 80s. Northeast winds up to 5 miles an hour. Friday night, partly cloudy. Lows in the lower 60s. North winds up to 5 miles an hour. And now the extended forecast for the radio listening area. Saturday and Saturday night, partly cloudy. A 20% chance of thunderstorms. Highs in the mid-80s. Lows in the lower 60s. Sunday and Sunday night, mostly clear. Highs in the lower 80s. Lows in the upper 50s. Monday and Monday night, mostly clear. Highs in the lower 80s. Lows in the upper 50s. Tuesday and Tuesday night, mostly clear. Highs in the mid-80s. Lows in the lower 60s.

Wednesday and Wednesday night, partly cloudy. A 20% chance of thunderstorms. Highs in the mid-80s. Lows in the mid-60s. The current time is 1:08 p.m. Eastern Daylight Time. Here are some river levels reported this morning. On the Kentucky River, Highbridge Lock 12.5, Frankfort Lock 9.4, Lockport Lock 12.3, on North Elkhorn Creek, Georgetown 4.9. Here are some nearby reservoir levels. Harrington Lake 741.4, Taylorsville Lake 548.6. 1 p.m. Eastern Daylight Time weather conditions across north central Kentucky. At Frankfort, and the pressure was 30.01 inches and steady. At Lexington, it was mostly sunny. The temperature was 80 degrees, the dew point 68, and the relative humidity 66%. The wind was west at 9 miles an hour. The pressure was 30.03 inches and steady. At Louisville, it was partly sunny. The temperature was 79 degrees, the dew point 69, and the relative humidity 71%. The wind was west at 8 miles an hour. The pressure was 30.00 inches and falling. At Frankfort, and the pressure was 30.01 inches and steady. Elsewhere around the region, at Bowling Green, it was mostly sunny, with a temperature of 81. It was partly sunny, with a temperature of 75 at Covington, 76 at Indianapolis, 74 at Wilmington, Ohio, 75 at Jackson, and 78 at London. At Jasper, Indiana, it was cloudy, with a temperature of 78. Now for the official National Weather Service forecast for Frankfort and surrounding communities. Rest of today, mostly cloudy with a 20% chance of thunderstorms. Highs in the lower 80s. West winds up to 10 miles an hour. Tonight, partly cloudy. A 20% chance of thunderstorms until midnight. Patchy fog after midnight. Lows in the mid-60s. Northeast winds up to 5 miles an hour. Friday, mostly sunny. Patchy fog in the morning. Highs in the lower 80s. Northeast winds up to 5 miles an hour. Friday night, partly cloudy. Lows in the lower 60s. North winds up to 5 miles an hour. And now the extended forecast for the radio listening area. Saturday and Saturday night, partly cloudy. A 20% chance of thunderstorms. Highs in the mid-80s. Lows in the lower 60s. Sunday and Sunday night, mostly clear. Highs in the lower 80s. Lows in the upper 50s. Monday and Monday night, mostly clear. Highs in the lower 80s. Lows in the upper 50s. Tuesday and Tuesday night, mostly clear. Highs in the mid-80s. Lows in the lower 60s. Wednesday and Wednesday night, partly cloudy. A 20% chance of thunderstorms. Highs in the mid-80s. Lows in the mid-60s. Here are some river levels reported this morning. On the Kentucky River, Highbridge Lock 12.5, Frankfort Lock 9.4, Lockport Lock 12.3, on North Elkhorn Creek, Georgetown 4.9, here are some nearby reservoir levels, Harrington Lake 741.4, Taylorsville Lake 548.6. 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The current time is 1:12 p.m. Eastern Daylight Time. 1 p.m. Eastern Daylight Time weather conditions across north central Kentucky. At Frankfort, and the pressure was 30.01 inches and steady. At Lexington, it was mostly sunny. The temperature was 80 degrees, the dew point 68, and the relative humidity 66%. The wind was west at 9 miles an hour. The pressure was 30.03.

cautious and steady. At Lewinville, it was partly sunny. The temperature was 79 degrees, the dew point 69, and the relative humidity 71%. The wind was west at 8 miles an hour. The pressure was 30.00 inches and falling. At Frankfort, and the pressure was 30.01 inches and steady. Elsewhere around the region, it was mostly sunny, with a temperature of 78 at London and 81 at Bowling Green. It was partly sunny, with a temperature of 75 at Covington, 76 at Indianapolis, 74 at Wilmington, Ohio, and 75 at Jackson. At Jasper, Indiana, it was cloudy, with a temperature of 78. Now for the official National Weather Service forecast for Frankfort and surrounding communities. Rest of today, mostly cloudy with a 20% chance of thunderstorms. Highs in the lower 80s. West winds up to 10 miles an hour. Tonight, partly cloudy. A 20% chance of thunderstorms until midnight. Patchy fog after midnight. Lows in the mid-60s. Northeast winds up to 5 miles an hour. Friday, mostly sunny. Patchy fog in the morning. Highs in the lower 80s. Northeast winds up to 5 miles an hour. Friday night, partly cloudy. Lows in the lower 60s. North winds up to 5 miles an hour. And now the extended forecast for the radio listening area. Saturday and Saturday night, partly cloudy. A 20% chance of thunderstorms. Highs in the mid-80s. Lows in the lower 60s. Sunday and Sunday night, mostly clear. Highs in the lower 80s. Lows in the upper 50s. Monday and Monday night, mostly clear. Highs in the lower 80s. Lows in the upper 50s. Tuesday and Tuesday night, mostly clear. Highs in the mid-80s. Lows in the lower 60s. Wednesday and Wednesday night, partly cloudy. A 20% chance of thunderstorms. Highs in the mid-80s. Lows in the mid-60s. Here are some river levels reported this morning. On the Kentucky River, Highbridge Lock 12.5, Frankfort Lock 9.4, Lockport Lock 12.3, on North Elkhorn Creek, Georgetown 4.9, here are some nearby reservoir levels, Harrington Lake 741.4, Taylorsville Lake 548.6. 1 p.m. Eastern Daylight Time weather conditions across north central Kentucky. At Frankfort, and the pressure was 30.01 inches and steady. At Lexington, it was mostly sunny. The temperature was 80 degrees, the dew point 68, and the relative humidity 66%. The wind was west at 9 miles an hour. The pressure was 30.03 inches and steady. At Lewinville, it was partly sunny. The temperature was 79 degrees, the dew point 69, and the relative humidity 71%. The wind was west at 8 miles an hour. The pressure was 30.00 inches and falling. At Frankfort, and the pressure was 30.01 inches and steady. Elsewhere around the region, it was mostly sunny, with a temperature of 78 at London and 81 at Bowling Green. It was partly sunny, with a temperature of 75 at Covington, 76 at Indianapolis, 74 at Wilmington, Ohio, and 75 at Jackson. At Jasper, Indiana, it was cloudy, with a temperature of 78. The current time is 1:17 p.m. Eastern Daylight Time. Now for the official National Weather Service forecast for Frankfort and surrounding communities. Rest of today, mostly cloudy with a 20% chance of thunderstorms. Highs in the lower 80s. West winds up to 10 miles an hour. Tonight, partly cloudy. A 20% chance of thunderstorms until midnight. Patchy fog after midnight. Lows in the mid-60s. Northeast winds up to 5 miles an hour. Friday, mostly sunny. Patchy fog in the morning. Highs in the lower 80s.

Northeast winds up to 5 miles an hour. Friday night, partly cloudy. Lows in the lower 60s. North winds up to 5 miles an hour. And now the extended forecast for the radio listening area. Saturday and Saturday night, partly cloudy. A 20% chance of thunderstorms. Highs in the mid-80s. Lows in the lower 60s. Sunday and Sunday night, mostly clear. Highs in the lower 80s. Lows in the upper 50s. Monday and Monday night, mostly clear. Highs in the lower 80s. Lows in the upper 50s. Tuesday and Tuesday night, mostly clear. Highs in the mid-80s. Lows in the lower 60s. Wednesday and Wednesday night, partly cloudy. A 20% chance of thunderstorms. Highs in the mid-80s. Lows in the mid-60s. Here are some river levels reported this morning. On the Kentucky River, Highbridge Lock 12.5, Frankfort Lock 9.4, Lockport Lock 12.3, on North Elkhorn Creek, Georgetown 4.9, here are some nearby reservoir levels, Harrington Lake 741.4, Taylorsville Lake 548.6. 1 p.m. Eastern Daylight Time weather conditions across north central Kentucky. At Frankfort, and the pressure was 30.01 inches and steady. At Lexington, it was mostly sunny. The temperature was 80 degrees, the dew point 68, and the relative humidity 66%. The wind was west at 9 miles an hour. The pressure was 30.03 inches and steady. At Louisville, it was partly sunny. The temperature was 79 degrees, the dew point 69, and the relative humidity 71%. The wind was west at 8 miles an hour. The pressure was 30.00 inches and falling. At Frankfort, and the pressure was 30.01 inches and steady. Elsewhere around the region, it was mostly sunny, with a temperature of 78 at London and 81 at Bowling Green. It was partly sunny, with a temperature of 75 at Covington, 76 at Indianapolis, 74 at Wilmington, Ohio, and 75 at Jackson. At Jasper, Indiana, it was cloudy, with a temperature of 78. Now for the official National Weather Service forecast for Frankfort and surrounding communities. Rest of today, mostly cloudy with a 20% chance of thunderstorms. Highs in the lower 80s. West winds up to 10 miles an hour. Tonight, partly cloudy. A 20% chance of thunderstorms until midnight. Patchy fog after midnight. Lows in the mid-60s. Northeast winds up to 5 miles an hour. Friday, mostly sunny. Patchy fog in the morning. Highs in the lower 80s. Northeast winds up to 5 miles an hour. Friday night, partly cloudy. Lows in the lower 60s. North winds up to 5 miles an hour. And now the extended forecast for the radio listening area. Saturday and Saturday night, partly cloudy. A 20% chance of thunderstorms. Highs in the mid-80s. Lows in the lower 60s. Sunday and Sunday night, mostly clear. Highs in the lower 80s. Lows in the upper 50s. Monday and Monday night, mostly clear. Highs in the lower 80s. Lows in the upper 50s. Tuesday and Tuesday night, mostly clear. Highs in the mid-80s. Lows in the lower 60s. Wednesday and Wednesday night, partly cloudy. A 20% chance of thunderstorms. Highs in the mid-80s. Lows in the mid-60s. The current time is 1:22 p.m. Eastern Daylight Time. Here are some river levels reported this morning. On the Kentucky River, Highbridge Lock 12.5, Frankfort Lock 9.4, Lockport Lock 12.3, on North Elkhorn Creek, Georgetown 4.9, here are some nearby reservoir levels, Harrington Lake 741.4, Taylorsville Lake 548.6.

1 p.m. Eastern Daylight Time weather conditions across north-central Kentucky at Frankfort, and the pressure was 30.01 inches and steady. At Lexington, it was mostly sunny. The temperature was 80 degrees, the dew point 68, and the relative humidity 66%. The wind was west at 9 miles an hour. The pressure was 30.03 inches and steady. At Louisville, it was partly sunny. The temperature was 79 degrees, the dew point 69, and the relative humidity 71%. The wind was west at 8 miles an hour. The pressure was 30.00 inches and falling at Frankfort, and the pressure was 30.01 inches and steady. Elsewhere around the region, it was mostly sunny, with a temperature of 78 at London and 81 at Bowling Green. It was partly sunny, with a temperature of 75 at Covington, 76 at Indianapolis, 74 at Wilmington, Ohio, and 75 at Jackson. At Jasper, Indiana, it was cloudy, with a temperature of 78. Now for the official National Weather Service forecast for Frankfort and surrounding communities. Rest of today, mostly cloudy with a 20% chance of thunderstorms. Highs in the lower 80s. West winds up to 10 miles an hour. Tonight, partly cloudy. A 20% chance of thunderstorms until midnight. Patchy fog after midnight. Lows in the mid-60s. Northeast winds up to 5 miles an hour. Friday, mostly sunny. Patchy fog in the morning. Highs in the lower 80s. Northeast winds up to 5 miles an hour. Friday night, partly cloudy. Lows in the lower 60s. North winds up to 5 miles an hour. And now the extended forecast for the radio listening area. Saturday and Saturday night, partly cloudy. A 20% chance of thunderstorms. Highs in the mid-80s. Lows in the lower 60s. Sunday and Sunday night, mostly clear. Highs in the lower 80s. Lows in the upper 50s. Monday and Monday night, mostly clear. Highs in the lower 80s. Lows in the upper 50s. Tuesday and Tuesday night, mostly clear. Highs in the mid-80s. Lows in the lower 60s. Wednesday and Wednesday night, partly cloudy. A 20% chance of thunderstorms. Highs in the mid-80s. Lows in the mid-60s. Here are some river levels reported this morning. On the Kentucky River, Highbridge Lock 12.5, Frankfort Lock 9.4, Lockport Lock 12.3, on North Elkhorn Creek, Georgetown 4.9, here are some nearby reservoir levels, Harrington Lake 741.4, Taylorsville Lake 548.6. 1 p.m. Eastern Daylight Time weather conditions across north-central Kentucky. At Frankfort, and the pressure was 30.01 inches and steady. At Lexington, it was mostly sunny. The temperature was 80 degrees, the dew point 68, and the relative humidity 66%. The wind was west at 9 miles an hour. The pressure was 30.03 inches and steady. At Louisville, it was partly sunny. The temperature was 79 degrees, the dew point 69, and the relative humidity 71%. The wind was west at 8 miles an hour. The pressure was 30.00 inches and falling at Frankfort, and the pressure was 30.01 inches and steady. Elsewhere around the region, it was mostly sunny, with a temperature of 78 at London and 81 at Bowling Green. It was partly sunny, with a temperature of 75 at Covington, 76 at Indianapolis, 74 at Wilmington, Ohio, and 75 at Jackson. At Jasper, Indiana, it was cloudy, with a temperature of 78. The current time is 1:27 p.m. Eastern Daylight Time. Now for the official National Weather Service forecast for Frankfort and surrounding communities. Rest of today, mostly cloudy with a 20% chance of thunderstorms.

Highs in the lower 80s. West winds up to 10 miles an hour. Tonight, partly cloudy. A 20% chance of thunderstorms until midnight. Patchy fog after midnight. Lows in the mid-60s. Northeast winds up to 5 miles an hour. Friday, mostly sunny. Patchy fog in the morning. Highs in the lower 80s. Northeast winds up to 5 miles an hour. Friday night, partly cloudy. Lows in the lower 60s. North winds up to 5 miles an hour. And now the extended forecast for the radio listening area. Saturday and Saturday night, partly cloudy. A 20% chance of thunderstorms. Highs in the mid-80s. Lows in the lower 60s. Sunday and Sunday night, mostly clear. Highs in the lower 80s. Lows in the upper 50s. Monday and Monday night, mostly clear. Highs in the lower 80s. Lows in the upper 50s. Tuesday and Tuesday night, mostly clear. Highs in the mid-80s. Lows in the lower 60s. Wednesday and Wednesday night, partly cloudy. A 20% chance of thunderstorms. Highs in the mid-80s. Lows in the mid-60s. Here are some river levels reported this morning. On the Kentucky River, Highbridge Lock 12.5, Frankfort Lock 9.4, Lockport Lock 12.3, on North Elkhorn Creek, Georgetown 4.9, here are some nearby reservoir levels, Harrington Lake 741.4, Taylorsville Lake 548.6. 1 p.m. Eastern Daylight Time weather conditions across north central Kentucky. At Frankfort, and the pressure was 30.01 inches and steady. At Lexington, it was mostly sunny. The temperature was 80 degrees, the dew point 68, and the relative humidity 66%. The wind was west at 9 miles an hour. The pressure was 30.03 inches and steady. At Louisville, it was partly sunny. The temperature was 79 degrees, the dew point 69, and the relative humidity 71%. The wind was west at 8 miles an hour. The pressure was 30.00 inches and falling. At Frankfort, and the pressure was 30.01 inches and steady. Elsewhere around the region, it was mostly sunny, with a temperature of 78 at London and 81 at Bowling Green. It was partly sunny, with a temperature of 75 at Covington, 76 at Indianapolis, 74 at Wilmington, Ohio, and 75 at Jackson. At Jasper, Indiana, it was cloudy, with a temperature of 78. Now for the official National Weather Service forecast for Frankfort and surrounding communities. Rest of today, mostly cloudy with a 20% chance of thunderstorms. Highs in the lower 80s. West winds up to 10 miles an hour. Tonight, partly cloudy. A 20% chance of thunderstorms until midnight. Patchy fog after midnight. Lows in the mid-60s. Northeast winds up to 5 miles an hour. Friday, mostly sunny. Patchy fog in the morning. Highs in the lower 80s. Northeast winds up to 5 miles an hour. Friday night, partly cloudy. Lows in the lower 60s. North winds up to 5 miles an hour. And now the extended forecast for the radio listening area. Saturday and Saturday night, partly cloudy. A 20% chance of thunderstorms. Highs in the mid-80s. Lows in the lower 60s. Sunday and Sunday night, mostly clear. Highs in the lower 80s. Lows in the upper 50s. Monday and Monday night, mostly clear. Highs in the lower 80s. Lows in the upper 50s. Tuesday and Tuesday night, mostly clear. Highs in the mid-80s. Lows in the lower 60s. Wednesday and Wednesday night, partly cloudy. A 20% chance of thunderstorms. Highs in the mid-80s. Lows in the mid-60s.
The current time is 1:33 p.m. Eastern Daylight Time. Lows in the mid-60s. The current time is 1:33 p.m. Eastern Daylight Time. Here are some river levels reported this morning. On the Kentucky River, Highbridge Lock 12.5, Frankfort Lock 9.4, Lockport Lock 12.3, on North Elkhorn Creek, Georgetown 4.9, here are some nearby reservoir levels, Harrington Lake 741.4, Taylorsville Lake 548.6. 1 p.m. Eastern Daylight Time weather conditions across north central Kentucky. At Frankfort, and the pressure was 30.01 inches and steady. At Lexington, it was mostly sunny. The temperature was 80 degrees, the dew point 68, and the relative humidity 66%. The wind was west at 9 miles an hour. The pressure was 30.03 inches and steady. At Louisville, it was partly sunny. The temperature was 79 degrees, the dew point 69, and the relative humidity 71%. The wind was west at 8 miles an hour. The pressure was 30.00 inches and falling. At Frankfort, and the pressure was 30.01 inches and steady. Elsewhere around the region, it was mostly sunny, with a temperature of 78 at London and 81 at Bowling Green. It was partly sunny, with a temperature of 75 at Covington, 76 at Indianapolis, 74 at Wilmington, Ohio, and 75 at Jackson. At Jasper, Indiana, it was cloudy, with a temperature of 78. Now for the official National Weather Service forecast for Frankfort and surrounding communities. Rest of today, mostly cloudy with a 20% chance of thunderstorms. Highs in the lower 80s. West winds up to 10 miles an hour. Tonight, partly cloudy. A 20% chance of thunderstorms until midnight. Patchy fog after midnight. Lows in the mid-60s. Northeast winds up to 5 miles an hour. Friday, mostly sunny. Patchy fog in the morning. Highs in the lower 80s. Northeast winds up to 5 miles an hour. Friday night, partly cloudy. Lows in the lower 60s. North winds up to 5 miles an hour. And now the extended forecast for the radio listening area. Saturday and Saturday night, partly cloudy. A 20% chance of thunderstorms. Highs in the mid-80s. Lows in the lower 60s. Sunday and Sunday night, mostly clear. Highs in the lower 80s. Lows in the upper 50s. Monday and Monday night, mostly clear. Highs in the lower 80s. Lows in the upper 50s. Tuesday and Tuesday night, mostly clear. Highs in the mid-80s. Lows in the lower 60s. Wednesday and Wednesday night, partly cloudy. A 20% chance of thunderstorms. Highs in the mid-80s. Lows in the mid-60s. Here are some river levels reported this morning. On the Kentucky River, Highbridge Lock 12.5, Frankfort Lock 9.4, Lockport Lock 12.3, on North Elkhorn Creek, Georgetown 4.9, here are some nearby reservoir levels, Harrington Lake 741.4, Taylorsville Lake 548.6. The current time is 1:37 p.m. Eastern Daylight Time. 1 p.m. Eastern Daylight Time weather conditions across north central Kentucky. At Frankfort, and the pressure was 30.01 inches and steady. At Lexington, it was mostly sunny. The temperature was 80 degrees, the dew point 68, and the relative humidity 66%. The wind was west at 9 miles an hour. The pressure was 30.03 inches and steady. At Louisville, it was partly sunny. The temperature was 79 degrees, the dew point 69, and the relative humidity 71%. The wind was west at 8 miles an hour. The pressure was 30.00 inches and falling. At Frankfort, and the pressure was 30.01 inches
and steady.

Elsewhere around the region, it was mostly sunny, with a temperature of 78 at London and 81 at Bowling Green. It was partly sunny, with a temperature of 75 at Covington, 76 at Indianapolis, 74 at Wilmington, Ohio, and 75 at Jackson. At Jasper, Indiana, it was cloudy, with a temperature of 78. Now for the official National Weather Service forecast for Frankfurt and surrounding communities. Rest of today, mostly cloudy with a 20% chance of thunderstorms. Highs in the lower 80s. West winds up to 10 miles an hour. Tonight, partly cloudy. A 20% chance of thunderstorms until midnight. Patchy fog after midnight. Lows in the mid-60s. Northeast winds up to 5 miles an hour. Friday, mostly sunny. Patchy fog in the morning. Highs in the lower 80s. Northeast winds up to 5 miles an hour. Friday night, partly cloudy. Lows in the lower 60s. North winds up to 5 miles an hour. And now the extended forecast for the radio listening area. Saturday and Saturday night, partly cloudy. A 20% chance of thunderstorms. Highs in the mid-80s. Lows in the lower 60s. Sunday and Sunday night, mostly clear. Highs in the lower 80s. Lows in the upper 50s. Monday and Monday night, mostly clear. Highs in the lower 80s. Lows in the upper 50s. Tuesday and Tuesday night, mostly clear. Highs in the mid-80s. Lows in the lower 60s. Wednesday and Wednesday night, partly cloudy. A 20% chance of thunderstorms. Highs in the mid-80s. Lows in the mid-60s. Here are some river levels reported this morning. On the Kentucky River, Highbridge Lock 12.5, Frankfort Lock 9.4, Lockport Lock 12.3, on North Elkhorn Creek, Georgetown 4.9, here are some nearby reservoir levels, Harrington Lake 741.4, Taylorsville Lake 548.6. 1 p.m. Eastern Daylight Time weather conditions across north central Kentucky. At Frankfort, and the pressure was 30.01 inches and steady. At Lexington, it was mostly sunny. The temperature was 80 degrees, the dew point 68, and the relative humidity 66%. The wind was west at 9 miles an hour. The pressure was 30.03 inches and steady. At Louisville, it was partly sunny. The temperature was 79 degrees, the dew point 69, and the relative humidity 71%. The wind was west at 8 miles an hour. The pressure was 30.00 inches and falling. At Frankfort, and the pressure was 30.01 inches and steady. Elsewhere around the region, it was mostly sunny, with a temperature of 78 at London and 81 at Bowling Green. It was partly sunny, with a temperature of 75 at Covington, 76 at Indianapolis, 74 at Wilmington, Ohio, and 75 at Jackson. At Jasper, Indiana, it was cloudy, with a temperature of 78. Now for the official National Weather Service forecast for Frankfort and surrounding communities. Rest of today, mostly cloudy with a 20% chance of thunderstorms. Highs in the lower 80s. West winds up to 10 miles an hour. Tonight, partly cloudy. A 20% chance of thunderstorms until midnight. Patchy fog after midnight. Lows in the mid-60s. Northeast winds up to 5 miles an hour. Friday, mostly sunny. Patchy fog in the morning. Highs in the lower 80s. Northeast winds up to 5 miles an hour. Friday night, partly cloudy. Lows in the lower 60s. North winds up to 5 miles an hour. And now the extended forecast for the radio listening area. Saturday and Saturday night, partly cloudy. A 20% chance of thunderstorms. Highs in the mid-80s. Lows in the lower 60s. Sunday and Sunday night,

from the National Weather Service Forecast Office in Louisville on a transmitter located in Frankfort on a frequency of 162.5 MHz. The current time is 1:44 p.m. Eastern Daylight Time. Here are some river levels reported this morning. On the Kentucky River, Highbridge Lock 12.5, Frankfort Lock 9.4, Lockport Lock 12.3, on North Elkhorn Creek, Georgetown 4.9, here are some nearby reservoir levels, Harrington Lake 741.4, Taylorsville Lake 548.6. 1 p.m. Eastern Daylight Time weather conditions across north central Kentucky. At Frankfort, and the pressure was 30.01 inches and steady. At Lexington, it was mostly sunny. The temperature was 80 degrees, the dew point 68, and the relative humidity 66%. The wind was west at 9 miles an hour. The pressure was 30.03 inches and steady. At Louisville, it was partly sunny. The temperature was 79 degrees, the dew point 69, and the relative humidity 71%. The wind was west at 8 miles an hour. The pressure was 30.00 inches and falling. At Frankfort, and the pressure was 30.01 inches and steady. Elsewhere around the region, it was mostly sunny, with a temperature of 78 at London and 81 at Bowling Green. It was partly sunny, with a temperature of 75 at Covington, 76 at Indianapolis, 74 at Wilmington, Ohio, and 75 at Jackson. At Jasper, Indiana, it was cloudy, with a temperature of 78. Now for the official National Weather Service forecast for Frankfort and surrounding communities. Rest of today, mostly cloudy with a 20% chance of thunderstorms. Highs in the lower 80s. West winds up to 10 miles an hour. Tonight, partly cloudy. A 20% chance of thunderstorms until midnight. Patchy fog after midnight. Lows in the mid-60s. Northeast winds up to 5 miles an hour. Friday, mostly sunny. Patchy fog in the morning. Highs in the lower 80s. Northeast winds up to 5 miles an hour. Friday night, partly cloudy. Lows in the lower 60s. North winds up to 5 miles an hour. And now the extended forecast for the radio listening area. Saturday and Saturday night, partly cloudy. A 20% chance of thunderstorms. Highs in the mid-80s. Lows in the lower 60s. Sunday and Sunday night, mostly clear. Highs in the lower 80s. Lows in the upper 50s. Monday and Monday night, mostly clear. Highs in the lower 80s. Lows in the upper 50s. Tuesday and Tuesday night, mostly clear. Highs in the mid-80s. Lows in the lower 60s. Wednesday and Wednesday night, partly cloudy. A 20% chance of thunderstorms. Highs in the mid-80s. Lows in the mid-60s. The current time is 1:47 p.m. Eastern Daylight Time. Here are some river levels reported this morning. On the Kentucky River, Highbridge Lock 12.5, Frankfort Lock 9.4, Lockport Lock 12.3, on North Elkhorn Creek, Georgetown 4.9, here are some nearby reservoir levels, Harrington Lake 741.4, Taylorsville Lake 548.6. 1 p.m. Eastern Daylight Time weather conditions across north central Kentucky. At Frankfort, and the pressure was 30.01 inches and steady. At Lexington, it was mostly sunny. The temperature was 80 degrees, the dew point 68, and the relative humidity 66%. The wind was west at 9 miles an hour. The pressure was 30.03 inches and steady. At Louisville, it was partly sunny. The temperature was 79 degrees, the dew point 69, and the relative humidity 71%. The wind was west at 8 miles an hour. The pressure was 30.00 inches and falling. At Frankfort, and the pressure was 30.

0.01 inches and steady. Elsewhere around the region, it was mostly sunny, with a temperature of 78 at London and 81 at Bowling Green. It was partly sunny, with a temperature of 75 at Covington, 76 at Indianapolis, 74 at Wilmington, Ohio, and 75 at Jackson. At Jasper, Indiana, it was cloudy, with a temperature of 78. Now for the official National Weather Service forecast for Frankfurt and surrounding communities. Rest of today, mostly cloudy with a 20% chance of thunderstorms. Highs in the lower 80s. West winds up to 10 miles an hour. Tonight, partly cloudy. A 20% chance of thunderstorms until midnight. Patchy fog after midnight. Lows in the mid-60s. Northeast winds up to 5 miles an hour. Friday, mostly sunny. Patchy fog in the morning. Highs in the lower 80s. Northeast winds up to 5 miles an hour. Friday night, partly cloudy. Lows in the lower 60s. North winds up to 5 miles an hour. And now the extended forecast for the radio listening area. Saturday and Saturday night, partly cloudy. A 20% chance of thunderstorms. Highs in the mid-80s. Lows in the lower 60s. Sunday and Sunday night, mostly clear. Highs in the lower 80s. Lows in the upper 50s. Monday and Monday night, mostly clear. Highs in the lower 80s. Lows in the upper 50s. Tuesday and Tuesday night, mostly clear. Highs in the mid-80s. Lows in the lower 60s. Wednesday and Wednesday night, partly cloudy. A 20% chance of thunderstorms. Highs in the mid-80s. Lows in the mid-60s. Here are some river levels reported this morning. On the Kentucky River, Highbridge Lock 12.5, Frankfurt Lock 9.4, Lockport Lock 12.3, on North Elkhorn Creek, Georgetown 4.9, here are some nearby reservoir levels, Harrington Lake 741.4, Taylorsville Lake 548.6. 1 p.m. Eastern Daylight Time weather conditions across north central Kentucky. At Frankfort, and the pressure was 30.01 inches and steady. At Lexington, it was mostly sunny. The temperature was 80 degrees, the dew point 68, and the relative humidity 66%. The wind was west at 9 miles an hour. The pressure was 30.03 inches and steady. At Louisville, it was partly sunny. The temperature was 79 degrees, the dew point 69, and the relative humidity 71%. The wind was west at 8 miles an hour. The pressure was 30.00 inches and falling. At Frankfort, and the pressure was 30.01 inches and steady. Elsewhere around the region, it was mostly sunny, with a temperature of 78 at London and 81 at Bowling Green. It was partly sunny, with a temperature of 75 at Covington, 76 at Indianapolis, 74 at Wilmington, Ohio, and 75 at Jackson. At Jasper, Indiana, it was cloudy, with a temperature of 78. The current time is 1:52 p.m. Eastern Daylight Time. Now for the official National Weather Service forecast for Frankfurt and surrounding communities. Rest of today, mostly cloudy with a 20% chance of thunderstorms. Highs in the lower 80s. West winds up to 10 miles an hour. Tonight, partly cloudy. A 20% chance of thunderstorms until midnight. Patchy fog after midnight. Lows in the mid-60s. Northeast winds up to 5 miles an hour. Friday, mostly sunny. Patchy fog in the morning. Highs in the lower 80s. Northeast winds up to 5 miles an hour. Friday night, partly cloudy. Lows in the lower 60s. North winds up to 5 miles an hour. And now the extended forecast for the radio listening area. Saturday and Saturday night, partly cloudy. A 20% chance.

of thunderstorms. Highs in the mid-80s. Lows in the lower 60s. Sunday and Sunday night, mostly clear. Highs in the lower 80s. Lows in the upper 50s. Monday and Monday night, mostly clear. Highs in the lower 80s. Lows in the upper 50s. Tuesday and Tuesday night, mostly clear. Highs in the mid-80s. Lows in the lower 60s. Wednesday and Wednesday night, partly cloudy. A 20% chance of thunderstorms. Highs in the mid-80s. Lows in the mid-60s. Here are some river levels reported this morning. On the Kentucky River, Highbridge Lock 12.5, Frankfort Lock 9.4, Lockport Lock 12.3, on North Elkhorn Creek, Georgetown 4.9, here are some nearby reservoir levels, Harrington Lake 741.4, Taylorsville Lake 548.6. 1 p.m. Eastern Daylight Time weather conditions across north central Kentucky. At Frankfort, and the pressure was 30.01 inches and steady. At Lexington, it was mostly sunny. The temperature was 80 degrees, the dew point 68, and the relative humidity 66%. The wind was west at 9 miles an hour. The pressure was 30.03 inches and steady. At Louisville, it was partly sunny. The temperature was 79 degrees, the dew point 69, and the relative humidity 71%. The wind was west at 8 miles an hour. The pressure was 30.00 inches and falling. At Frankfort, and the pressure was 30.01 inches and steady. Elsewhere around the region, it was mostly sunny, with a temperature of 78 at London and 81 at Bowling Green. It was partly sunny, with a temperature of 75 at Covington, 76 at Indianapolis, 74 at Wilmington, Ohio, and 75 at Jackson. At Jasper, Indiana, it was cloudy, with a temperature of 78. Now for the official National Weather Service forecast for Frankfort and surrounding communities. Rest of today, mostly cloudy with a 20% chance of thunderstorms. Highs in the lower 80s. West winds up to 10 miles an hour. Tonight, partly cloudy. A 20% chance of thunderstorms until midnight. Patchy fog after midnight. Lows in the mid-60s. Northeast winds up to 5 miles an hour. Friday, mostly sunny. Patchy fog in the morning. Highs in the lower 80s. Northeast winds up to 5 miles an hour. Friday night, partly cloudy. Lows in the lower 60s. North winds up to 5 miles an hour. And now the extended forecast for the radio listening area. Saturday and Saturday night, partly cloudy. A 20% chance of thunderstorms. Highs in the mid-80s. Lows in the lower 60s. Sunday and Sunday night, mostly clear. Highs in the lower 80s. Lows in the upper 50s. Monday and Monday night, mostly clear. Highs in the lower 80s. Lows in the upper 50s. Tuesday and Tuesday night, mostly clear. Highs in the mid-80s. Lows in the lower 60s. Wednesday and Wednesday night, partly cloudy. A 20% chance of thunderstorms. Highs in the mid-80s. Lows in the mid-60s. The current time is 1:58 p.m. Eastern Daylight Time. Here are some river levels reported this morning. On the Kentucky River, Highbridge Lock 12.5, Frankfort Lock 9.4, Lockport Lock 12.3, on North Elkhorn Creek, Georgetown 4.9, here are some nearby reservoir levels, Harrington Lake 741.4, Taylorsville Lake 548.6. 1 p.m. Eastern Daylight Time weather conditions across north central Kentucky. At Frankfort, and the pressure was 30.01 inches and steady. At Lexington, it was mostly sunny. The temperature was 80 degrees, the dew point 68, and the relative humidity 66%.

wind was west at 9 miles an hour. The pressure was 30.03 inches and steady. At Lunenville, it was partly sunny. The temperature was 79 degrees, the dew point 69, and the relative humidity 71%. The wind was west at 8 miles an hour. The pressure was 30.00 inches and falling. At Frankfurt, and the pressure was 30.01 inches and steady. Elsewhere around the region, it was mostly sunny, with a temperature of 78 at London and 81 at Bowling Green. It was partly sunny, with a temperature of 75 at Covington, 76 at Indianapolis, 74 at Wilmington, Ohio, and 75 at Jackson. At Jasper, Indiana, it was cloudy, with a temperature of 78. Now for the official National Weather Service forecast for Frankfurt and surrounding communities. Rest of today, mostly cloudy with a 20% chance of thunderstorms. Highs in the lower 80s. West winds up to 10 miles an hour. Tonight, partly cloudy. A 20% chance of thunderstorms until midnight. Patchy fog after midnight. Lows in the mid-60s. Northeast winds up to 5 miles an hour. Friday, mostly sunny. Patchy fog in the morning. Highs in the lower 80s. Northeast winds up to 5 miles an hour. Friday night, partly cloudy. Lows in the lower 60s. North winds up to 5 miles an hour. And now the extended forecast for the radio listening area. Saturday and Saturday night, partly cloudy. A 20% chance of thunderstorms. Highs in the mid-80s. Lows in the lower 60s. Sunday and Sunday night, mostly clear. Highs in the lower 80s. Lows in the upper 50s. Monday and Monday night, mostly clear. Highs in the lower 80s. Lows in the upper 50s. Tuesday and Tuesday night, mostly clear. Highs in the mid-80s. Lows in the lower 60s. Wednesday and Wednesday night, partly cloudy. A 20% chance of thunderstorms. Highs in the mid-80s. Lows in the mid-60s. Here are some river levels reported this morning. On the Kentucky River, Highbridge Lock 12.5, Frankfurt Lock 9.4, Lockport Lock 12.3, on North Elkhorn Creek, Georgetown 4.9, here are some nearby reservoir levels, Harrington Lake 741.4, Taylorsville Lake 548.6. 1 p.m. Eastern Daylight Time weather conditions across north central Kentucky. At Frankfurt, and the pressure was 30.01 inches and steady. At Lexington, it was mostly sunny. The temperature was 80 degrees, the dew point 68, and the relative humidity 66%. The wind was west at 9 miles an hour. The pressure was 30.03 inches and steady. At Lunenville, it was partly sunny. The temperature was 79 degrees, the dew point 69, and the relative humidity 71%. The wind was west at 8 miles an hour. The pressure was 30.00 inches and falling. At Frankfurt, and the pressure was 30.01 inches and steady. Elsewhere around the region, it was mostly sunny, with a temperature of 78 at London and 81 at Bowling Green. It was partly sunny, with a temperature of 75 at Covington, 76 at Indianapolis, 74 at Wilmington, Ohio, and 75 at Jackson. At Jasper, Indiana, it was cloudy, with a temperature of 78. The current time is 2:03 p.m. Eastern Daylight Time. Now for the official National Weather Service forecast for Frankfurt and surrounding communities. Rest of today, mostly cloudy with a 20% chance of thunderstorms. Highs in the lower 80s. West winds up to 10 miles an hour. Tonight, partly cloudy. A 20% chance of thunderstorms until midnight. Patchy fog after midnight. Lows in the mid-60s. Northeast winds up to 5 miles an hour. Friday, mostly

Sunny. Patchy fog in the morning. Highs in the lower 80s. Northeast winds up to 5 miles an hour. Friday night, partly cloudy. Lows in the lower 60s. North winds up to 5 miles an hour. And now the extended forecast for the radio listening area. Saturday and Saturday night, partly cloudy. A 20% chance of thunderstorms. Highs in the mid-80s. Lows in the lower 60s. Sunday and Sunday night, mostly clear. Highs in the lower 80s. Lows in the upper 50s. Monday and Monday night, mostly clear. Highs in the lower 80s. Lows in the upper 50s. Tuesday and Tuesday night, mostly clear. Highs in the mid-80s. Lows in the lower 60s. Wednesday and Wednesday night, partly cloudy. A 20% chance of thunderstorms. Highs in the mid-80s. Lows in the mid-60s. Here are some river levels reported this morning. On the Kentucky River, Highbridge Lock 12.5, Frankfort Lock 9.4, Lockport Lock 12.3, on North Elkhorn Creek, Georgetown 4.9, here are some nearby reservoir levels, Harrington Lake 741.4, Taylorsville Lake 548.6. 2 p.m. Eastern Daylight Time weather conditions across north-central Kentucky. At Frankfort, and the pressure was 30.00 inches and falling. At Lexington, it was mostly sunny. The temperature was 81 degrees, the dew point 67, and the relative humidity 62%. The wind was west at 9 miles an hour. The pressure was 30.01 inches and falling. At Louisville, it was cloudy. The temperature was 80 degrees, the dew point 69, and the relative humidity 69%. The wind was north at 7 miles an hour. The pressure was 30.00 inches and steady. At Frankfort, and the pressure was 30.00 inches and falling. Elsewhere around the region, at Bowling Green, it was mostly sunny, with a temperature of 84. It was partly sunny, with a temperature of 77 at Covington, 79 at Indianapolis, 79 at Jasper, Indiana, 78 at Jackson, and 79 at London. At Wilmington, Ohio, it was cloudy, with a temperature of 76. Now for the official National Weather Service forecast for Frankfort and surrounding communities. Rest of today, mostly cloudy with a 20% chance of thunderstorms. Highs in the lower 80s. West winds up to 10 miles an hour. Tonight, partly cloudy. A 20% chance of thunderstorms until midnight. Patchy fog after midnight. Lows in the mid-60s. Northeast winds up to 5 miles an hour. Friday, mostly sunny. Patchy fog in the morning. Highs in the lower 80s. Northeast winds up to 5 miles an hour. Friday night, partly cloudy. Lows in the lower 60s. North winds up to 5 miles an hour. And now the extended forecast for the radio listening area. Saturday and Saturday night, partly cloudy. A 20% chance of thunderstorms. Highs in the mid-80s. Lows in the lower 60s. Sunday and Sunday night, mostly clear. Highs in the lower 80s. Lows in the upper 50s. Monday and Monday night, mostly clear. Highs in the lower 80s. Lows in the upper 50s. Tuesday night, mostly clear. Highs in the mid-80s. Lows in the lower 60s. Wednesday and Wednesday night, partly cloudy. A 20% chance of thunderstorms. Highs in the mid-80s. Lows in the mid-60s. The current time is 2:08 p.m. Eastern Daylight Time. Here are some river levels reported this morning. On the Kentucky River, Highbridge Lock 12.5, Frankfort Lock 9.4, Lockport Lock 12.3, on North Elkhorn Creek, Georgetown 4.9, here are some nearby reservoir levels, Harrington Lake.

741.4, Taylorsville Lake 548.6. 2 p.m. Eastern Daylight Time weather conditions across north central Kentucky at Frankfort, and the pressure was 30.00 inches and falling. At Lexington, it was mostly sunny. The temperature was 81 degrees, the dew point 67, and the relative humidity 62%. The wind was west at 9 miles an hour. The pressure was 30.01 inches and falling. At Louisville, it was cloudy. The temperature was 80 degrees, the dew point 69, and the relative humidity 69%. The wind was north at 7 miles an hour. The pressure was 30.00 inches and steady. At Frankfort, and the pressure was 30.00 inches and falling. Elsewhere around the region, at Bowling Green, it was mostly sunny, with a temperature of 84. It was partly sunny, with a temperature of 77 at Covington, 79 at Indianapolis, 79 at Jasper, Indiana, 78 at Jackson, and 79 at London. At Wilmington, Ohio, it was cloudy, with a temperature of 76. Now for the official National Weather Service forecast for Frankfort and surrounding communities. Rest of today, mostly cloudy with a 20% chance of thunderstorms. Highs in the lower 80s. West winds up to 10 miles an hour. Tonight, partly cloudy. A 20% chance of thunderstorms until midnight. Patchy fog after midnight. Lows in the mid-60s. Northeast winds up to 5 miles an hour. Friday, mostly sunny. Patchy fog in the morning. Highs in the lower 80s. Northeast winds up to 5 miles an hour. Friday night, partly cloudy. Lows in the lower 60s. North winds up to 5 miles an hour. And now the extended forecast for the radio listening area. Saturday and Saturday night, partly cloudy. A 20% chance of thunderstorms. Highs in the mid-80s. Lows in the lower 60s. Sunday and Sunday night, mostly clear. Highs in the lower 80s. Lows in the upper 50s. Monday and Monday night, mostly clear. Highs in the lower 80s. Lows in the upper 50s. Tuesday and Tuesday night, mostly clear. Highs in the mid-80s. Lows in the lower 60s. Wednesday and Wednesday night, partly cloudy. A 20% chance of thunderstorms. Highs in the mid-80s. Lows in the mid-60s. 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The current time is 2:12 p.m. Eastern Daylight Time. Here are some river levels reported this morning. On the Kentucky River, Highbridge Lock 12.5, Frankfort Lock 9.4, Lockport Lock 12.3, on North Elkhorn Creek, Georgetown 4.9, here are some nearby reservoir levels, Harrington Lake 741.4, Taylorsville Lake 548.6. 2 p.m. Eastern Daylight Time weather conditions across north central Kentucky, at Frankfort, and the pressure was 30.00 inches and falling. At Lexington, it was mostly sunny. The temperature was 81 degrees, the dew point 67, and the relative humidity 62%. The wind was west at 9 miles an hour. The pressure was 30.01 inches and falling. At Louisville, it was cloudy. The temperature was 80 degrees, the dew point 69, and the relative humidity 69%. The wind was north at 7 miles an hour. The pressure was 30.00 inches and steady. At Frankfort, and the pressure was 30.00 inches and falling. Elsewhere around the region, at Bowling Green, it was mostly sunny, with a temperature of 84. It was partly sunny, with a temperature

of 77 at Covington, 79 at Indianapolis, 79 at Jasper, Indiana, 78 at Jackson, and 79 at London. At Wilmington, Ohio, it was cloudy with a temperature of 76. 2 p.m. Eastern Daylight Time weather conditions across north-central Kentucky. At Frankfort, and the pressure was 30.00 inches and falling. At Lexington, it was mostly sunny. The temperature was 81 degrees, the dew point 67, and the relative humidity 62%. The wind was west at 9 miles an hour. The pressure was 30.01 inches and falling. At Louisville, it was cloudy. The temperature was 80 degrees, the dew point 69, and the relative humidity 69%. The wind was north at 7 miles an hour. The pressure was 30.00 inches and steady. At Frankfort, and the pressure was 30.00 inches and falling. Elsewhere around the region, it was mostly sunny, with a temperature of 78 at Jackson and 84 at Bowling Green. It was partly sunny, with a temperature of 77 at Covington, 79 at Indianapolis, 79 at Jasper, Indiana, and 79 at London. At Wilmington, Ohio, it was cloudy, with a temperature of 76. Now for the official National Weather Service forecast for Frankfort and surrounding communities. Rest of today, mostly cloudy with a 20% chance of thunderstorms. Highs in the lower 80s. West winds up to 10 miles an hour. Tonight, partly cloudy. A 20% chance of thunderstorms until midnight. Patchy fog after midnight. Lows in the mid-60s. Northeast winds up to 5 miles an hour. Friday, mostly sunny. Patchy fog in the morning. Highs in the lower 80s. Northeast winds up to 5 miles an hour. Friday night, partly cloudy. Lows in the lower 60s. North winds up to 5 miles an hour. And now the extended forecast for the radio listening area. Saturday and Saturday night, partly cloudy. A 20% chance of thunderstorms. Highs in the mid-80s. Lows in the lower 60s. Sunday and Sunday night, mostly clear. Highs in the lower 80s. Lows in the upper 50s. Monday and Monday night, mostly clear. Highs in the lower 80s. Lows in the upper 50s. Tuesday and Tuesday night, mostly clear. Highs in the mid-80s. Lows in the lower 60s. Wednesday and Wednesday night, partly cloudy. A 20% chance of thunderstorms. Highs in the mid-80s. Lows in the mid-60s. The current time is 2:17 p.m. Eastern Daylight Time. Here are some river levels reported this morning. On the Kentucky River, Highbridge Lock 12.5, Frankfort Lock 9.4, Lockport Lock 12.3, on North Elkhorn Creek, Georgetown 4.9, here are some nearby reservoir levels, Harrington Lake 741.4, Taylorsville Lake 548.6. 2 p.m. Eastern Daylight Time weather conditions across north-central Kentucky. At Frankfort, and the pressure was 30.00 inches and falling. At Lexington, it was mostly sunny. The temperature was 81 degrees, the dew point 67, and the relative humidity 62%. The wind was west at 9 miles an hour. The pressure was 30.01 inches and falling. At Louisville, it was cloudy. The temperature was 80 degrees, the dew point 69, and the relative humidity 69%. The wind was north at 7 miles an hour. The pressure was 30.00 inches and steady. At Frankfort, and the pressure was 30.00 inches and falling. Elsewhere around the region, it was mostly sunny, with a temperature of 78 at Jackson and 84 at Bowling Green. It was partly sunny, with a temperature of 77 at Covington, 79 at Indianapolis, 79 at Jasper, Indiana, and 79 at London.
At Wilmington, Ohio, it was cloudy with a temperature of 76. Now for the official National Weather Service forecast for Frankfurt and surrounding communities. Rest of today, mostly cloudy with a 20% chance of thunderstorms. Highs in the lower 80s. West winds up to 10 miles an hour. Tonight, partly cloudy. A 20% chance of thunderstorms until midnight. Patchy fog after midnight. Lows in the mid-60s. Northeast winds up to 5 miles an hour. Friday, mostly sunny. Patchy fog in the morning. Highs in the lower 80s. Northeast winds up to 5 miles an hour. Friday night, partly cloudy. Lows in the lower 60s. North winds up to 5 miles an hour. And now the extended forecast for the radio listening area. Saturday and Saturday night, partly cloudy. A 20% chance of thunderstorms. Highs in the mid-80s. Lows in the lower 60s. Sunday and Sunday night, mostly clear. Highs in the lower 80s. Lows in the upper 50s. Monday and Monday night, mostly clear. Highs in the lower 80s. Lows in the upper 50s. Tuesday and Tuesday night, mostly clear. Highs in the mid-80s. Lows in the lower 60s. Wednesday and Wednesday night, partly cloudy. A 20% chance of thunderstorms. Highs in the mid-80s. Lows in the mid-60s. Here are some river levels reported this morning. On the Kentucky River, Highbridge Lock 12.5, Frankfurt Lock 9.4, Lockport Lock 12.3, on North Elkhorn Creek, Georgetown 4.9, here are some nearby reservoir levels, Harrington Lake 741.4, Taylorsville Lake 548.6. 2 p.m. Eastern Daylight Time weather conditions across north central Kentucky. At Frankfort, and the pressure was 30.00 inches and falling. At Lexington, it was mostly sunny. The temperature was 81 degrees, the dew point 67, and the relative humidity 62%. The wind was west at 9 miles an hour. The pressure was 30.01 inches and falling. At Louisville, it was cloudy. The temperature was 80 degrees. The dew point 69, and the relative humidity 69%. The wind was north at 7 miles an hour. The pressure was 30.00 inches and steady. At Frankfort, and the pressure was 30.00 inches and falling. Elsewhere around the region, it was mostly sunny, with a temperature of 78 at Jackson and 84 at Bowling Green. It was partly sunny, with a temperature of 77 at Covington, 79 at Indianapolis, 79 at Jasper, Indiana, and 79 at London. At Wilmington, Ohio, it was cloudy, with a temperature of 76. The current time is 2:22 p.m. Eastern Daylight Time. Now for the official National Weather Service forecast for Frankfort and surrounding communities. Rest of today, mostly cloudy with a 20% chance of thunderstorms. Highs in the lower 80s. West winds up to 10 miles an hour. Tonight, partly cloudy. A 20% chance of thunderstorms until midnight. Patchy fog after midnight. Lows in the mid-60s. Northeast winds up to 5 miles an hour. Friday, mostly sunny. Patchy fog in the morning. Highs in the lower 80s. Northeast winds up to 5 miles an hour. Friday night, partly cloudy. Lows in the lower 60s. North winds up to 5 miles an hour. And now the extended forecast for the radio listening area. Saturday and Saturday night, partly cloudy. A 20% chance of thunderstorms. Highs in the mid-80s. Lows in the lower 60s. Sunday and Sunday night, mostly clear. Highs in the lower 80s. Lows in the upper 50s. Monday and Monday night, mostly clear. Highs in the lower 80s.
lows in the upper 50s.

Tuesday and Tuesday night, mostly clear. Highs in the mid-80s. Lows in the lower 60s. Wednesday and Wednesday night, partly cloudy. A 20% chance of thunderstorms. Highs in the mid-80s. Lows in the mid-60s. Here are some river levels reported this morning. On the Kentucky River, Pinebridge Lock 12.5, Frankfort Lock 9.4, Lockport Lock 12.3, on North Elkhorn Creek, Georgetown 4.9, here are some nearby reservoir levels, Harrington Lake 741.4, Taylorsville Lake 548.6. 2 p.m. Eastern Daylight Time weather conditions across north central Kentucky. At Frankfort, and the pressure was 30.00 inches and falling. At Lexington, it was mostly sunny. The temperature was 81 degrees, the dew point 67, and the relative humidity 62%. The wind was west at 9 miles an hour. The pressure was 30.01 inches and falling. At Louisville, it was cloudy. The temperature was 80 degrees, the dew point 69, and the relative humidity 69%. The wind was north at 7 miles an hour. The pressure was 30.00 inches and steady. At Frankfort, and the pressure was 30.00 inches and falling. Elsewhere around the region, it was mostly sunny, with a temperature of 78 at Jackson and 84 at Bowling Green. It was partly sunny, with a temperature of 77 at Covington, 79 at Indianapolis, 79 at Jasper, Indiana, and 79 at London. At Wilmington, Ohio, it was cloudy, with a temperature of 76. Now for the official National Weather Service forecast for Frankfort and surrounding communities. Rest of today, mostly cloudy with a 20% chance of thunderstorms. Highs in the lower 80s. West winds up to 10 miles an hour. Tonight, partly cloudy. A 20% chance of thunderstorms until midnight. Patchy fog after midnight. Lows in the mid-60s. Northeast winds up to 5 miles an hour. Friday, mostly sunny. Patchy fog in the morning. Highs in the lower 80s. Northeast winds up to 5 miles an hour. Friday night, partly cloudy. Lows in the lower 60s. North winds up to 5 miles an hour. And now the extended forecast for the radio listening area. Saturday and Saturday night, partly cloudy. A 20% chance of thunderstorms. Highs in the mid-80s. Lows in the lower 60s. Sunday and Sunday night, mostly clear. Highs in the lower 80s. Lows in the upper 50s. Monday and Monday night, mostly clear. Highs in the lower 80s. Lows in the upper 50s. Tuesday and Tuesday night, mostly clear. Highs in the mid-80s. Lows in the lower 60s. Wednesday and Wednesday night, partly cloudy. A 20% chance of thunderstorms. Highs in the mid-80s. Lows in the mid-60s. The current time is 2:27 p.m. Eastern Daylight Time. Here are some river levels reported this morning. On the Kentucky River, Pinebridge Lock 12.5, Frankfort Lock 9.4, Lockport Lock 12.3, on North Elkhorn Creek, Georgetown 4.9, here are some nearby reservoir levels, Harrington Lake 741.4, Taylorsville Lake 548.6. 2 p.m. Eastern Daylight Time weather conditions across north central Kentucky. At Frankfort, and the pressure was 30.00 inches and falling. At Lexington, it was mostly sunny. The temperature was 81 degrees, the dew point 67, and the relative humidity 62%. The wind was west at 9 miles an hour. The pressure was 30.01 inches and falling. At Louisville, it was cloudy. The temperature was 80 degrees, the dew point 69, and the relative humidity 69%. The wind was north at 7 miles an hour. The pressure was 30.
0.00 inches and steady at Frankfurt, and the pressure was 30.00 inches and falling. Elsewhere around the region, it was mostly sunny, with a temperature of 78 at Jackson and 84 at Bowling Green. It was partly sunny, with a temperature of 77 at Covington, 79 at Indianapolis, 79 at Jasper, Indiana, and 79 at London. At Wilmington, Ohio, it was cloudy, with a temperature of 76. Now for the official National Weather Service forecast for Frankfurt and surrounding communities. Rest of today, mostly cloudy with a 20% chance of thunderstorms. Highs in the lower 80s. West winds up to 10 miles an hour. Tonight, partly cloudy. A 20% chance of thunderstorms until midnight. Patchy fog after midnight. Lows in the mid-60s. Northeast winds up to 5 miles an hour. Friday, mostly sunny. Patchy fog in the morning. Highs in the lower 80s. Northeast winds up to 5 miles an hour. Friday night, partly cloudy. Lows in the lower 60s. North winds up to 5 miles an hour. And now the extended forecast for the radio listening area. Saturday and Saturday night, partly cloudy. A 20% chance of thunderstorms. Highs in the mid-80s. Lows in the lower 60s. Sunday and Sunday night, mostly clear. Highs in the lower 80s. Lows in the upper 50s. Monday and Monday night, mostly clear. Highs in the lower 80s. Lows in the upper 50s. Tuesday and Tuesday night, mostly clear. Highs in the mid-80s. Lows in the lower 60s. Wednesday and Wednesday night, partly cloudy. A 20% chance of thunderstorms. Highs in the mid-80s. Lows in the mid-60s. Here are some river levels reported this morning. On the Kentucky River, Highbridge Lock 12.5, Frankfurt Lock 9.4, Lockport Lock 12.3, on North Elkhorn Creek, Georgetown 4.9, here are some nearby reservoir levels, Harrington Lake 741.4, Taylorsville Lake 548.6. 2 p.m. Eastern Daylight Time weather conditions across north central Kentucky. At Frankfort, and the pressure was 30.00 inches and falling. At Lexington, it was mostly sunny. The temperature was 81 degrees, the dew point 67, and the relative humidity 62%. The wind was west at 9 miles an hour. The pressure was 30.01 inches and falling. At Louisville, it was cloudy. The temperature was 80 degrees, the dew point 69, and the relative humidity 69%. The wind was north at 7 miles an hour. The pressure was 30.00 inches and steady. At Frankfort, and the pressure was 30.00 inches and falling. Elsewhere around the region, it was mostly sunny, with a temperature of 78 at Jackson and 84 at Bowling Green. It was partly sunny, with a temperature of 77 at Covington, 79 at Indianapolis, 79 at Jasper, Indiana, and 79 at London. At Wilmington, Ohio, it was cloudy, with a temperature of 76. The current time is 2:32 p.m. Eastern Daylight Time. Now for the official National Weather Service forecast for Frankfurt and surrounding communities. Rest of today, mostly cloudy with a 20% chance of thunderstorms. Highs in the lower 80s. West winds up to 10 miles an hour. Tonight, partly cloudy. A 20% chance of thunderstorms and chance of thunderstorms. Highs in the lower 80s. West winds up to 10 miles an hour. Tonight, partly cloudy. A 20% chance of thunderstorms until midnight. Patchy fog after midnight. Lows in the mid-60s. Northeast winds up to 5 miles an hour. Friday, mostly sunny. Patchy fog in the morning. Highs in the lower 80s. Northeast winds up to 5.

5 miles an hour. Friday night, partly cloudy. Lows in the lower 60s. North winds up to 5 miles an hour. And now the extended forecast for the radio listening area. Saturday and Saturday night, partly cloudy. A 20% chance of thunderstorms. Highs in the mid-80s. Lows in the lower 60s. Sunday and Sunday night, mostly clear. Highs in the lower 80s. Lows in the upper 50s. Monday and Monday night, mostly clear. Highs in the lower 80s. Lows in the upper 50s. Tuesday and Tuesday night, mostly clear. Highs in the mid-80s. Lows in the lower 60s. Wednesday and Wednesday night, partly cloudy. A 20% chance of thunderstorms. Highs in the mid-80s. Lows in the mid-60s. Here are some river levels reported this morning. On the Kentucky River, Highbridge Lock 12.5, Frankfort Lock 9.4, Lockport Lock 12.3. On North Elkhorn Creek, Georgetown 4.9, here are some nearby reservoir levels. Harrington Lake 741.4, Taylorsville Lake 548.6. 2 p.m. Eastern Daylight Time weather conditions across north central Kentucky. At Frankfort, and the pressure was 30.00 inches and falling. At Lexington, it was mostly sunny. The temperature was 81 degrees, the dew point 67, and the relative humidity 62%. The wind was west at 9 miles an hour. The pressure was 30.01 inches and falling. At Louisville, it was cloudy. The temperature was 80 degrees, the dew point 69, and the relative humidity 69%. The wind was north at 7 miles an hour. The pressure was 30.00 inches and steady. At Frankfort, and the pressure was 30.00 inches and falling. Elsewhere around the region, it was mostly sunny, with a temperature of 78 at Jackson and 84 at Bowling Green. It was partly sunny, with a temperature of 77 at Covington, 79 at Indianapolis, 79 at Jasper, Indiana, and 79 at London. At Wilmington, Ohio, it was cloudy, with a temperature of 76. Now for the official National Weather Service forecast for Frankfort and surrounding communities. Rest of today, mostly cloudy with a 20% chance of thunderstorms. Highs in the lower 80s. West winds up to 10 miles an hour. Tonight, partly cloudy. A 20% chance of thunderstorms until midnight. Patchy fog after midnight. Lows in the mid-60s. Northeast winds up to 5 miles an hour. Friday, mostly sunny. Patchy fog in the morning. Highs in the lower 80s. Northeast winds up to 5 miles an hour. Friday night, partly cloudy. Lows in the lower 60s. North winds up to 5 miles an hour. And now the extended forecast for the radio listening area. Saturday and Saturday night, partly cloudy. A 20% chance of thunderstorms. Highs in the mid-80s. Lows in the lower 60s. Sunday and Sunday night, mostly clear. Highs in the lower 80s. Lows in the upper 50s. Monday and Monday night, mostly clear. Highs in the lower 80s. Lows in the upper 50s. Tuesday and Tuesday night, mostly clear. Highs in the mid-80s. Lows in the lower 60s. Wednesday and Wednesday night, partly cloudy. A 20% chance of thunderstorms. Highs in the mid-80s. Lows in the mid-60s. The current time is 2:38 p.m. Eastern Daylight Time. Here are some river levels reported this morning. On the Kentucky River, Highbridge Lock 12.5, Frankfort Lock 9.4, Lockport Lock 12.3, on North Elkhorn Creek, Georgetown 4.9, here are some nearby reservoir levels, Harrington Lake 741.4, Taylorsville Lake 548.6. 2 p.m. Eastern Daylight Time.

Nighttime weather conditions across north-central Kentucky at Frankfort, and the pressure was 30.00 inches and falling. At Lexington, it was mostly sunny. The temperature was 81 degrees, the dew point 67, and the relative humidity 62%. The wind was west at 9 miles an hour. The pressure was 30.01 inches and falling. At Louisville, it was cloudy. The temperature was 80 degrees, the dew point 69, and the relative humidity 69%. The wind was north at 7 miles an hour. The pressure was 30.00 inches and steady. At Frankfort, and the pressure was 30.00 inches and falling. Elsewhere around the region, it was mostly sunny, with a temperature of 78 at Jackson and 84 at Bowling Green. It was partly sunny, with a temperature of 77 at Covington, 79 at Indianapolis, 79 at Jasper, Indiana, and 79 at London. At Wilmington, Ohio, it was cloudy, with a temperature of 76. Now for the official National Weather Service forecast for Frankfort and surrounding communities. Rest of today, mostly cloudy with a 20% chance of thunderstorms. Highs in the lower 80s. West winds up to 10 miles an hour. Tonight, partly cloudy. A 20% chance of thunderstorms until midnight. Patchy fog after midnight. Lows in the mid-60s. Northeast winds up to 5 miles an hour. Friday, mostly sunny. Patchy fog in the morning. Highs in the lower 80s. Northeast winds up to 5 miles an hour. Friday night, partly cloudy. Lows in the lower 60s. North winds up to 5 miles an hour. And now the extended forecast for the radio listening area. Saturday and Saturday night, partly cloudy. A 20% chance of thunderstorms. Highs in the mid-80s. Lows in the lower 60s. Sunday and Sunday night, mostly clear. Highs in the lower 80s. Lows in the upper 50s. Monday and Monday night, mostly clear. Highs in the lower 80s. Lows in the upper 50s. Tuesday and Tuesday night, mostly clear. Highs in the mid-80s. Lows in the lower 60s. Wednesday and Wednesday night, partly cloudy. A 20% chance of thunderstorms. Highs in the mid-80s. Lows in the mid-60s. Here are some river levels reported this morning. On the Kentucky River, Highbridge locked 12.5, Frankfort locked 9.4, Lockport locked 12.3, on North Elkhorn Creek, Georgetown 4.9, here are some nearby reservoir levels, Harrington Lake 741.4, Taylorsville Lake 548.6. 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The current time is 2:42 p.m. Eastern Daylight Time. 2 p.m. Eastern Daylight Time weather conditions across north-central Kentucky. At Frankfort, and the pressure was 30.00 inches and falling. At Lexington, it was mostly sunny. The temperature was 81 degrees, the dew point 67, and the relative humidity 62%. The wind was west at 9 miles an hour. The pressure was 30.01 inches and falling. At Louisville, it was cloudy. The temperature was 80 degrees, the dew point 69, and the relative humidity 69%. The wind was north at 7 miles an hour. The pressure was 30.00 inches and steady. At Frankfort, and the pressure was 30.00 inches and falling. Elsewhere around the region, it was mostly sunny, with a temperature of 78 at Jackson and 84 at Bowling Green. It was partly sunny, with a temperature of 77 at Covington, 79 at Indianapolis, 79 at Jasper, Indiana, and

up to 5 miles an hour. Friday night, partly cloudy. Lows in the lower 60s. North winds up to 5 miles an hour. And now the extended forecast for the radio listening area. Saturday and Saturday night, partly cloudy. A 20% chance of thunderstorms. Highs in the mid-80s. Lows in the lower 60s. Sunday and Sunday night, mostly clear. Highs in the lower 80s. Lows in the upper 50s. Monday and Monday night, mostly clear. Highs in the lower 80s. Lows in the upper 50s. Tuesday and Tuesday night, mostly clear. Highs in the mid-80s. Lows in the lower 60s. Wednesday and Wednesday night, partly cloudy. A 20% chance of thunderstorms. Highs in the mid-80s. Lows in the mid-60s. Here are some river levels reported this morning. On the Kentucky River, Highbridge Lock 12.5, Frankfort Lock 9.4, Lockport Lock 12.3, on North Elkhorn Creek, Georgetown 4.9, here are some nearby reservoir levels, Harrington Lake 741.4, Taylorsville Lake 548.6. 2 p.m. Eastern Daylight Time weather conditions across north central Kentucky. At Frankfort, and the pressure was 30.00 inches and falling. At Lexington, it was mostly sunny. The temperature was 81 degrees, the dew point 67, and the relative humidity 62%. The wind was west at 9 miles an hour. The pressure was 30.01 inches and falling. At Louisville, it was cloudy. The temperature was 80 degrees, the dew point 69, and the relative humidity 69%. The wind was north at 7 miles an hour. The pressure was 30.00 inches and steady. At Frankfort, and the pressure was 30.00 inches and falling. Elsewhere around the region, it was mostly sunny, with a temperature of 78 at Jackson and 84 at Bowling Green. It was partly sunny, with a temperature of 77 at Covington, 79 at Indianapolis, 79 at Jasper, Indiana, and 79 at London. At Wilmington, Ohio, it was cloudy, with a temperature of 76. The current time is 2:47 p.m. Eastern Daylight Time. Now for the official National Weather Service forecast for Frankfort and surrounding communities. Rest of today, mostly cloudy with a 20% chance of thunderstorms. Highs in the lower 80s. West winds up to 10 miles an hour. Tonight, partly cloudy. A 20% chance of thunderstorms until midnight. Patchy fog after midnight. Lows in the mid-60s. Northeast winds up to 5 miles an hour. Friday, mostly sunny. Patchy fog in the morning. Highs in the lower 80s. Northeast winds up to 5 miles an hour. Friday night, partly cloudy. Lows in the lower 60s. North winds up to 5 miles an hour. And now the extended forecast for the radio listening area. Saturday and Saturday night, partly cloudy. A 20% chance of thunderstorms. Highs in the mid-80s. Lows in the lower 60s. Sunday and Sunday night, mostly clear. Highs in the lower 80s. Lows in the upper 50s. Monday and Monday night, mostly clear. Highs in the lower 80s. Lows in the upper 50s. Tuesday and Tuesday night, mostly clear. Highs in the mid-80s. Lows in the lower 60s. Wednesday and Wednesday night, partly cloudy. A 20% chance of thunderstorms. Highs in the mid-80s. Lows in the mid-60s. Here are some river levels reported this morning. On the Kentucky River, Highbridge Lock 12.5, Frankfort Lock 9.4, Lockport Lock 12.3, on North Elkhorn Creek, Georgetown 4.9, here are some nearby reservoir levels, Harrington Lake 741.4, Taylorsville Lake 548.6. 2 p.m.

p.m. Eastern Daylight Time weather conditions across north-central Kentucky at Frankfort, and the pressure was 30.00 inches and falling. At Lexington, it was mostly sunny. The temperature was 81 degrees, the dew point 67, and the relative humidity 62%. The wind was west at 9 miles an hour. The pressure was 30.01 inches and falling. At Louisville, it was cloudy. The temperature was 80 degrees, the dew point 69, and the relative humidity 69%. The wind was north at 7 miles an hour. The pressure was 30.00 inches and steady. At Frankfort, and the pressure was 30.00 inches and falling. Elsewhere around the region, it was mostly sunny, with a temperature of 78 at Jackson and 84 at Bowling Green. It was partly sunny, with a temperature of 77 at Covington, 79 at Indianapolis, 79 at Jasper, Indiana, and 79 at London. At Wilmington, Ohio, it was cloudy, with a temperature of 76. Now for the official National Weather Service forecast for Frankfort and surrounding communities. Rest of today, mostly cloudy with a 20% chance of thunderstorms. Highs in the lower 80s. West winds up to 10 miles an hour. Tonight, partly cloudy. A 20% chance of thunderstorms until midnight. Patchy fog after midnight. Lows in the mid-60s. Northeast winds up to 5 miles an hour. Friday, mostly sunny. Patchy fog in the morning. Highs in the lower 80s. Northeast winds up to 5 miles an hour. Friday night, partly cloudy. Lows in the lower 60s. North winds up to 5 miles an hour. And now the extended forecast for the radio listening area. Saturday and Saturday night, partly cloudy. A 20% chance of thunderstorms. Highs in the mid-80s. Lows in the lower 60s. Sunday and Sunday night, mostly clear. Highs in the lower 80s. Lows in the upper 50s. Monday and Monday night, mostly clear. Highs in the lower 80s. Lows in the upper 50s. Tuesday and Tuesday night, mostly clear. Highs in the mid-80s. Lows in the lower 60s. Wednesday and Wednesday night, partly cloudy. A 20% chance of thunderstorms. Highs in the mid-80s. Lows in the mid-60s. The current time is 2:52 p.m. Eastern Daylight Time. Here are some river levels reported this morning. On the Kentucky River, Highbridge Lock 12.5, Frankfort Lock 9.4, Lockport Lock 12.3, on North Elkhorn Creek, Georgetown 4.9. Here are some nearby reservoir levels: Harrington Lake 741.4, Taylorsville Lake 548.6. 2 p.m. Eastern Daylight Time weather conditions across north-central Kentucky. At Frankfort, and the pressure was 30.00 inches and falling. At Lexington, it was mostly sunny. The temperature was 81 degrees, the dew point 67, and the relative humidity 62%. The wind was west at 9 miles an hour. The pressure was 30.01 inches and falling. At Louisville, it was cloudy. The temperature was 80 degrees, the dew point 69, and the relative humidity 69%. The wind was north at 7 miles an hour. The pressure was 30.00 inches and steady. At Frankfort, and the pressure was 30.00 inches and falling. Elsewhere around the region, it was mostly sunny, with a temperature of 78 at Jackson and 84 at Bowling Green. It was partly sunny, with a temperature of 77 at Covington, 79 at Indianapolis, 79 at Jasper, Indiana, and 79 at London. At Wilmington, Ohio, it was cloudy, with a temperature of 76. Now for the official National Weather Service forecast for Frankfort and surrounding communities. Rest of today, mostly cloudy with a 20% chance of thunderstorms.

Highs in the lower 80s. West winds up to 10 miles an hour. Tonight, partly cloudy. A 20% chance of thunderstorms until midnight. Patchy fog after midnight. Lows in the mid-60s. Northeast winds up to 5 miles an hour. Friday, mostly sunny. Patchy fog in the morning. Highs in the lower 80s. Northeast winds up to 5 miles an hour. Friday night, partly cloudy. Lows in the lower 60s. North winds up to 5 miles an hour. And now the extended forecast for the radio listening area. Saturday and Saturday night, partly cloudy. A 20% chance of thunderstorms. Highs in the mid-80s. Lows in the lower 60s. Sunday and Sunday night, mostly clear. Highs in the lower 80s. Lows in the upper 50s. Monday and Monday night, mostly clear. Highs in the lower 80s. Lows in the upper 50s. Tuesday and Tuesday night, mostly clear. Highs in the mid-80s. Lows in the lower 60s. Wednesday and Wednesday night, partly cloudy. A 20% chance of thunderstorms. Highs in the mid-80s. Lows in the mid-60s. Here are some river levels reported this morning. On the Kentucky River, Highbridge Lock 12.5, Frankfort Lock 9.4, Lockport Lock 12.3, on North Elkhorn Creek, Georgetown 4.9, here are some nearby reservoir levels, Harrington Lake 741.4, Taylorsville Lake 548.6. 2 p.m. Eastern Daylight Time weather conditions across north central Kentucky. At Frankfort, and the pressure was 30.00 inches and falling. At Lexington, it was mostly sunny. The temperature was 81 degrees, the dew point 67, and the relative humidity 62%. The wind was west at 9 miles an hour. The pressure was 30.01 inches and falling. At Louisville, it was cloudy. The temperature was 80 degrees, the dew point 69, and the relative humidity 69%. The wind was north at 7 miles an hour. The pressure was 30.00 inches and steady. At Frankfort, and the pressure was 30.00 inches and falling. Elsewhere around the region, it was mostly sunny, with a temperature of 78 at Jackson and 84 at Bowling Green. It was partly sunny, with a temperature of 77 at Covington, 79 at Indianapolis, 79 at Jasper, Indiana, and 79 at London. At Wilmington, Ohio, it was cloudy, with a temperature of 76. The current time is 2:57 p.m. Eastern Daylight Time. Now for the official National Weather Service forecast for Frankfort and surrounding communities. Rest of today, mostly cloudy with a 20% chance of thunderstorms. Highs in the lower 80s. West winds up to 10 miles an hour. Tonight, partly cloudy. A 20% chance of thunderstorms until midnight. Patchy fog after midnight. Lows in the mid-60s. Northeast winds up to 5 miles an hour. Friday, mostly sunny. Patchy fog in the morning. Highs in the lower 80s. Northeast winds up to 5 miles an hour. Friday night, partly cloudy. Lows in the lower 60s. North winds up to 5 miles an hour. And now the extended forecast for the radio listening area. Saturday and Saturday night, partly cloudy. A 20% chance of thunderstorms. Highs in the mid-80s. Lows in the lower 60s. Sunday and Sunday night, mostly clear. Highs in the lower 80s. Lows in the upper 50s. Monday and Monday night, mostly clear. Highs in the lower 80s. Lows in the upper 50s. Tuesday and Tuesday night, mostly clear. Highs in the mid-80s. Lows in the lower 60s. Wednesday and Wednesday night, partly cloudy. A 20% chance of thunderstorms. Highs in

mid-80s, lows in the mid-60s. Here are some river levels reported this morning. On the Kentucky River, Pinebridge Lock 12.5, Frankfort Lock 9.4, Lockport Lock 12.3, on North Elkhorn Creek, Georgetown 4.9, here are some nearby reservoir levels, Harrington Lake 741.4, Taylorsville Lake 548.6. 2 p.m. Eastern Daylight Time weather conditions across north central Kentucky. At Frankfort, and the pressure was 30.00 inches and falling. At Lexington, it was mostly sunny. The temperature was 81 degrees, the dew point 67, and the relative humidity 62%. The wind was west at 9 miles an hour. The pressure was 30.01 inches and falling. At Louisville, it was cloudy. The temperature was 80 degrees, the dew point 69, and the relative humidity 69%. The wind was north at 7 miles an hour. The pressure was 30.00 inches and steady. At Frankfort, and the pressure was 30.00 inches and falling. Elsewhere around the region, it was mostly sunny, with a temperature of 78 at Jackson and 84 at Bowling Green. It was partly sunny, with a temperature of 77 at Covington, 79 at Indianapolis, 79 at Jasper, Indiana, and 79 at London. At Wilmington, Ohio, it was cloudy, with a temperature of 76. Now for the official National Weather Service forecast for Frankfort and surrounding communities. Rest of today, mostly cloudy with a 20% chance of thunderstorms. Highs in the lower 80s. West winds up to 10 miles an hour. Tonight, partly cloudy. A 20% chance of thunderstorms until midnight. Patchy fog after midnight. Lows in the mid-60s. Northeast winds up to 5 miles an hour. Friday, mostly sunny. Patchy fog in the morning. Highs in the lower 80s. Northeast winds up to 5 miles an hour. Friday night, partly cloudy. Lows in the lower 60s. North winds up to 5 miles an hour. And now the extended forecast for the radio listening area. Saturday and Saturday night, partly cloudy. A 20% chance of thunderstorms. Highs in the mid-80s. Lows in the lower 60s. Sunday and Sunday night, mostly clear. Highs in the lower 80s. Lows in the upper 50s. Monday and Monday night, mostly clear. Highs in the lower 80s. Lows in the upper 50s. Tuesday and Tuesday night, mostly clear. Highs in the mid-80s. Lows in the lower 60s. Wednesday and Wednesday night, partly cloudy. A 20% chance of thunderstorms. Highs in the mid-80s. Lows in the mid-60s. The current time is 3:02 p.m. Eastern Daylight Time. Here are some river levels reported this morning. On the Kentucky River, Pinebridge Lock 12.5, Frankfort Lock 9.4, Lockport Lock 12.3, on North Elkhorn Creek, Georgetown 4.9, here are some nearby reservoir levels, Harrington Lake 741.4, Taylorsville Lake 548.6. 2 p.m. Eastern Daylight Time weather conditions across north central Kentucky. At Frankfort, and the pressure was 30.00 inches and falling. At Lexington, it was mostly sunny. The temperature was 81 degrees, the dew point 67, and the relative humidity 62%. The wind was west at 9 miles an hour. The pressure was 30.01 inches and falling. At Louisville, it was cloudy. The temperature was 80 degrees, the dew point 69, and the relative humidity 69%. The wind was north at 7 miles an hour. The pressure was 30.00 inches and steady. At Frankfort, and the pressure was 30.00 inches and falling. Elsewhere around the region, it was mostly sunny,
with a temperature of 78 at Jackson and 84 at Bowling Green. It was partly sunny, with a temperature of 77 at Covington, 79 at Indianapolis, 79 at Jasper, Indiana, and 79 at London. At Wilmington, Ohio, it was cloudy, with a temperature of 76. 3 p.m. Eastern Daylight Time weather conditions across north-central Kentucky. At Frankfort, and the pressure was 30.01 inches and rising. At Lexington, it was cloudy. The temperature was 79 degrees, the dew point 68, and the relative humidity 69%. The wind was west at 6 miles an hour. The pressure was 30.02 inches and rising. At Louisville, it was cloudy. The temperature was 80 degrees, the dew point 68, and the relative humidity 66%. The wind was north at 6 miles an hour. The pressure was 29.99 inches and falling. At Frankfort, and the pressure was 30.01 inches and rising. Elsewhere around the region, it was mostly sunny, with a temperature of 79 at Covington and 87 at Bowling Green. It was partly sunny, with a temperature of 80 at Indianapolis, 79 at Wilmington, Ohio, 79 at Jackson, and 81 at London. At Jasper, Indiana, it was cloudy, with a temperature of 81. Now for the official National Weather Service forecast for Frankfort and surrounding communities. Rest of today, mostly cloudy with a 20% chance of thunderstorms. Highs in the lower 80s. West winds up to 10 miles an hour. Tonight, partly cloudy. A 20% chance of thunderstorms until midnight. Patchy fog after midnight. Lows in the mid-60s. Northeast winds up to 5 miles an hour. Friday, mostly sunny. Patchy fog in the morning. Highs in the lower 80s. Northeast winds up to 5 miles an hour. Friday night, partly cloudy. Lows in the lower 60s. North winds up to 5 miles an hour. And now the extended forecast for the radio listening area. Saturday and Saturday night, partly cloudy. A 20% chance of thunderstorms. Highs in the mid-80s. Lows in the lower 60s. Sunday and Sunday night, mostly clear. Highs in the lower 80s. Lows in the upper 50s. Monday and Monday night, mostly clear. Highs in the lower 80s. Lows in the upper 50s. Tuesday and Tuesday night, mostly clear. Highs in the mid-80s. Lows in the lower 60s. Wednesday and Wednesday night, partly cloudy. A 20% chance of thunderstorms. Highs in the mid-80s. Lows in the mid-60s. The current time is 3:07 p.m. Eastern Daylight Time. Here are some river levels reported this morning. On the Kentucky River, Highbridge Lock 12.5, Frankfort Lock 9.4, Lockport Lock 12.3, on North Elkhorn Creek, Georgetown 4.9, here are some nearby reservoir levels, Harrington Lake 741.4, Taylorsville Lake 548.6. 3 p.m. Eastern Daylight Time weather conditions across north-central Kentucky. At Frankfort, and the pressure was 30.01 inches and rising. At Lexington, it was cloudy. The temperature was 79 degrees, the dew point 68, and the relative humidity 69%. The wind was west at 6 miles an hour. The pressure was 30.02 inches and rising. At Louisville, it was cloudy. The temperature was 80 degrees, the dew point 68, and the relative humidity 66%. The wind was north at 6 miles an hour. The pressure was 29.99 inches and falling. At Frankfort, and the pressure was 30.01 inches and rising. Elsewhere around the region, it was mostly sunny, with a temperature of 79 at Covington and 87 at Bowling Green. It was partly sunny, with a temperature of 80 at Indianapolis,
79 at Wilmington, Ohio, 79 at Jackson, and 81 at London. At Jasper, Indiana, it was cloudy.

with a temperature of 81. Now for the official National Weather Service forecast for Frankfurt and surrounding communities. Rest of today, mostly cloudy with a 20% chance of thunderstorms. Highs in the lower 80s. West winds up to 10 miles an hour. Tonight, partly cloudy. A 20% chance of thunderstorms until midnight. Patchy fog after midnight. Lows in the mid-60s. Northeast winds up to 5 miles an hour. Friday, mostly sunny. Patchy fog in the morning. Highs in the lower 80s. Northeast winds up to 5 miles an hour. Friday night, partly cloudy. Lows in the lower 60s. North winds up to 5 miles an hour. And now the extended forecast for the radio listening area. Saturday and Saturday night, partly cloudy. A 20% chance of thunderstorms. Highs in the mid-80s. Lows in the lower 60s. Sunday and Sunday night, mostly clear. Highs in the lower 80s. Lows in the upper 50s. Monday and Monday night, mostly clear. Highs in the lower 80s. Lows in the upper 50s. Tuesday and Tuesday night, mostly clear. Highs in the mid-80s. Lows in the lower 60s. Wednesday and Wednesday night, partly cloudy. A 20% chance of thunderstorms. Highs in the mid-80s. Lows in the mid-60s. Here are some river levels reported this morning. On the Kentucky River, Highbridge Lock 12.5, Frankfurt Lock 9.4, Lockport Lock 12.3, on North Elkhorn Creek, Georgetown 4.9, here are some nearby reservoir levels, Harrington Lake 741.4, Taylorsville Lake 548.6. 3 p.m. Eastern Daylight Time weather conditions across north central Kentucky. At Frankfort, and the pressure was 30.01 inches and rising. At Lexington, it was cloudy. The temperature was 79 degrees, the dew point 68, and the relative humidity 69%. The wind was west at 6 miles an hour. The pressure was 30.02 inches and rising. At Louisville, it was cloudy. The temperature was 80 degrees, the dew point 68, and the relative humidity 66%. The wind was north at 6 miles an hour. The pressure was 29.99 inches and falling. At Frankfort, and the pressure was 30.01 inches and rising. Elsewhere around the region, it was mostly sunny, with a temperature of 79 at Covington and 87 at Bowling Green. It was partly sunny, with a temperature of 80 at Indianapolis, 79 at Wilmington, Ohio, 79 at Jackson, and 81 at London. At Jasper, Indiana, it was cloudy, with a temperature of 81. 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The current time is 3:13 p.m. Eastern Daylight Time. 3 p.m. Eastern Daylight Time weather conditions across north central Kentucky. At Frankfort, and the pressure was 30.01 inches and rising. At Lexington, it was cloudy. The temperature was 79 degrees, the dew point 68, and the relative humidity 69%. The wind was west at 6 miles an hour. The pressure was 30.02 inches and rising. At Louisville, it was cloudy. The temperature was 80 degrees, the dew point 68, and the relative humidity 66%. The wind was north at 6 miles an hour. The pressure was 29.99 inches and falling. At Frankfort, and the pressure was 30.01 inches and rising. Elsewhere around the region, it was mostly sunny, with a temperature of 79 at Covington and 87 at Bowling Green. It was partly sunny, with a temperature of 80 at Indianapolis, 79 at Wilmington, Ohio,

69 at Jackson, and 81 at London. At Jasper, Indiana, it was cloudy, with a temperature of 81. Now for the official National Weather Service forecast for Frankfort and surrounding communities. Rest of today, mostly cloudy with a 20% chance of thunderstorms. Highs in the lower 80s. West winds up to 10 miles an hour. Tonight, partly cloudy. A 20% chance of thunderstorms until midnight. Patchy fog after midnight. Lows in the mid-60s. Northeast winds up to 5 miles an hour. Friday, mostly sunny. Patchy fog in the morning. Highs in the lower 80s. Northeast winds up to 5 miles an hour. Friday night, partly cloudy. Lows in the lower 60s. North winds up to 5 miles an hour. And now the extended forecast for the radio listening area. Saturday and Saturday night, partly cloudy. A 20% chance of thunderstorms. Highs in the mid-80s. Lows in the lower 60s. Sunday and Sunday night, mostly clear. Highs in the lower 80s. Lows in the upper 50s. Monday and Monday night, mostly clear. Highs in the lower 80s. Lows in the upper 50s. Tuesday and Tuesday night, mostly clear. Highs in the mid-80s. Lows in the lower 60s. Wednesday and Wednesday night, partly cloudy. A 20% chance of thunderstorms. Highs in the mid-80s. Lows in the mid-60s. Here are some river levels reported this morning. On the Kentucky River, Highbridge Lock 12.5, Frankfort Lock 9.4, Lockport Lock 12.3, on North Elkhorn Creek, Georgetown 4.9, here are some nearby reservoir levels, Harrington Lake 741.4, Taylorsville Lake 548.6. 3 p.m. Eastern Daylight Time weather conditions across north central Kentucky. At Frankfort, and the pressure was 30.01 inches and rising. At Lexington, it was cloudy. The temperature was 79 degrees, the dew point 68, and the relative humidity 69%. The wind was west at 6 miles an hour. The pressure was 30.02 inches and rising. At Louisville, it was cloudy. The temperature was 80 degrees, the dew point 68, and the relative humidity 66%. The wind was north at 6 miles an hour. The pressure was 29.99 inches and falling. At Frankfort, and the pressure was 30.01 inches and rising. Elsewhere around the region, it was mostly sunny, with a temperature of 79 at Covington and 87 at Bowling Green. It was partly sunny, with a temperature of 80 at Indianapolis, 79 at Wilmington, Ohio, 79 at Jackson, and 81 at London. At Jasper, Indiana, it was cloudy, with a temperature of 81. The current time is 3:18 p.m. Eastern Daylight Time. Now for the official National Weather Service forecast for Frankfort and surrounding communities. Rest of today, mostly cloudy with a 20% chance of thunderstorms. Highs in the lower 80s. West winds up to 10 miles an hour. Tonight, partly cloudy. A 20% chance of thunderstorms until midnight. Patchy fog after midnight. Lows in the mid-60s. Northeast winds up to 5 miles an hour. Friday, mostly sunny. Patchy fog in the morning. Highs in the lower 80s. Northeast winds up to 5 miles an hour. Friday night, partly cloudy. Lows in the lower 60s. North winds up to 5 miles an hour. And now the extended forecast for the radio listening area. Saturday and Saturday night, partly cloudy. A 20% chance of thunderstorms. Highs in the mid-80s. Lows in the lower 60s. Sunday and Sunday night, mostly clear. Highs in the lower 80s. Lows in the upper 50s. Monday and Monday night, mostly clear. Highs in the lower 80s.

lows in the upper 50s. Tuesday and Tuesday night, mostly clear. Highs in the mid-80s. Lows in the lower 60s. Wednesday and Wednesday night, partly cloudy. A 20% chance of thunderstorms. Highs in the mid-80s. Lows in the mid-60s. Here are some river levels reported this morning. On the Kentucky River, Highbridge Lock 12.5, Frankfort Lock 9.4, Lockport Lock 12.3, on North Elkhorn Creek, Georgetown 4.9, here are some nearby reservoir levels, Harrington Lake 741.4, Taylorsville Lake 548.6. 3 p.m. Eastern Daylight Time weather conditions across north central Kentucky. At Frankfort, and the pressure was 30.01 inches and rising. At Lexington, it was cloudy. The temperature was 79 degrees, the dew point 68, and the relative humidity 69%. The wind was west at 6 miles an hour. The pressure was 30.02 inches and rising. At Louisville, it was cloudy. The temperature was 80 degrees, the dew point 68, and the relative humidity 66%. The wind was north at 6 miles an hour. The pressure was 29.99 inches and falling. At Frankfort, and the pressure was 30.01 inches and rising. Elsewhere around the region, it was mostly sunny, with a temperature of 79 at Covington and 87 at Bowling Green. It was partly sunny, with a temperature of 80 at Indianapolis, 79 at Wilmington, Ohio, 79 at Jackson, and 81 at London. At Jasper, Indiana, it was cloudy, with a temperature of 81. Now for the official National Weather Service forecast for Frankfort and surrounding communities. Rest of today, mostly cloudy with a 20% chance of thunderstorms. Highs in the lower 80s. West winds up to 10 miles an hour. Tonight, partly cloudy. A 20% chance of thunderstorms until midnight. Patchy fog after midnight. Lows in the mid-60s. Northeast winds up to 5 miles an hour. Friday, mostly sunny. Patchy fog in the morning. Highs in the lower 80s. Northeast winds up to 5 miles an hour. Friday night, partly cloudy. Lows in the lower 60s. North winds up to 5 miles an hour. And now the extended forecast for the radio listening area. Saturday and Saturday night, partly cloudy. A 20% chance of thunderstorms. Highs in the mid-80s. Lows in the lower 60s. Sunday and Sunday night, mostly clear. Highs in the lower 80s. Lows in the upper 50s. Monday and Monday night, mostly clear. Highs in the lower 80s. Lows in the upper 50s. Tuesday and Tuesday night, mostly clear. Highs in the mid-80s. Lows in the lower 60s. Wednesday and Wednesday night, partly cloudy. A 20% chance of thunderstorms. Highs in the mid-80s. Lows in the mid-60s. The current time is 3:23 p.m. Eastern Daylight Time. Here are some river levels reported this morning. On the Kentucky River, Highbridge Lock 12.5, Frankfort Lock 9.4, Lockport Lock 12.3, on North Elkhorn Creek, Georgetown 4.9, here are some nearby reservoir levels, Harrington Lake 741.4, Taylorsville Lake 548.6. 3 p.m. Eastern Daylight Time weather conditions across north central Kentucky. At Frankfort, and the pressure was 30.01 inches and rising. At Lexington, it was cloudy. The temperature was 79 degrees, the dew point 68, and the relative humidity 69%. The wind was west at 6 miles an hour. The pressure was 30.02 inches and rising. At Louisville, it was cloudy. The temperature was 80 degrees, the dew point 68, and the relative humidity 66%. The wind was north at 6 miles an hour. The pressure was

29.99 inches and falling at Frankfurt. And the pressure was 30.01 inches and rising. Elsewhere around the region, it was mostly sunny, with a temperature of 79 at Covington and 87 at Bowling Green. It was partly sunny, with a temperature of 80 at Indianapolis, 79 at Wilmington, Ohio, 79 at Jackson, and 81 at London. At Jasper, Indiana, it was cloudy, with a temperature of 81. Now for the official National Weather Service forecast for Frankfurt and surrounding communities. Rest of today, mostly cloudy with a 20% chance of thunderstorms. Highs in the lower 80s. West winds up to 10 miles an hour. Tonight, partly cloudy. A 20% chance of thunderstorms until midnight. Patchy fog after midnight. Lows in the mid-60s. Northeast winds up to 5 miles an hour. Friday, mostly sunny. Patchy fog in the morning. Highs in the lower 80s. Northeast winds up to 5 miles an hour. Friday night, partly cloudy. Lows in the lower 60s. North winds up to 5 miles an hour. And now the extended forecast for the radio listening area. Saturday and Saturday night, partly cloudy. A 20% chance of thunderstorms. Highs in the mid-80s. Lows in the lower 60s. Sunday and Sunday night, mostly clear. Highs in the lower 80s. Lows in the upper 50s. Monday and Monday night, mostly clear. Highs in the lower 80s. Lows in the upper 50s. Tuesday and Tuesday night, mostly clear. Highs in the mid-80s. Lows in the lower 60s. Wednesday and Wednesday night, partly cloudy. A 20% chance of thunderstorms. Highs in the mid-80s. Lows in the mid-60s. Here are some river levels reported this morning. On the Kentucky River, Highbridge Lock 12.5, Frankfurt Lock 9.4, Lockport Lock 12.3, on North Elkhorn Creek, Georgetown 4.9, here are some nearby reservoir levels, Harrington Lake 741.4, Taylorsville Lake 548.6. The current time is 3:27 p.m. Eastern Daylight Time. 3 p.m. Eastern Daylight Time weather conditions across north central Kentucky. At Frankfort. And the pressure was 30.01 inches and rising. At Lexington, it was cloudy. The temperature was 79 degrees, the dew point 68, and the relative humidity 69%. The wind was west at 6 miles an hour. The pressure was 30.02 inches and rising. At Louisville, it was cloudy. The temperature was 80 degrees, the dew point 68, and the relative humidity 66%. The wind was north at 6 miles an hour. The pressure was 29.99 inches and falling. At Frankfort, and the pressure was 30.01 inches and rising. Elsewhere around the region, it was mostly sunny, with a temperature of 79 at Covington and 87 at Bowling Green. It was partly sunny, with a temperature of 80 at Indianapolis, 79 at Wilmington, Ohio, 79 at Jackson, and 81 at London. At Jasper, Indiana, it was cloudy, with a temperature of 81. Now for the official National Weather Service forecast for Frankfurt and surrounding communities. Rest of today, mostly cloudy with a 20% chance of thunderstorms. Highs in the lower 80s. West winds up to 10 miles an hour. Tonight, partly cloudy. A 20% chance of thunderstorms until midnight. Patchy fog after midnight. Lows in the mid-60s. Northeast winds up to 5 miles an hour. Friday, mostly sunny. Patchy fog in the morning. Highs in the lower 80s. Northeast winds up to 5 miles an hour. Friday night, partly cloudy. Lows in the lower 60s. North winds up to 5 miles an hour. And now the extended forecast for the radio listening area.
Saturday and Saturday night, partly cloudy. A 20% chance of thunderstorms. Highs in the mid-80s. Lows in the lower 60s. Sunday and Sunday night, mostly clear. Highs in the lower 80s. Lows in the upper 50s. Monday and Monday night, mostly clear. Highs in the lower 80s. Lows in the upper 50s. Tuesday and Tuesday night, mostly clear. Highs in the mid-80s. Lows in the lower 60s. Wednesday and Wednesday night, partly cloudy. A 20% chance of thunderstorms. Highs in the mid-80s. Lows in the mid-60s. Here are some river levels reported this morning. On the Kentucky River, Highbridge Lock 12.5, Frankfort Lock 9.4, Lockport Lock 12.3, on North Elkhorn Creek, Georgetown 4.9, here are some nearby reservoir levels, Harrington Lake 741.4, Taylorsville Lake 548.6. 3 p.m. Eastern Daylight Time weather conditions across north central Kentucky. At Frankfort, and the pressure was 30.01 inches and rising. At Lexington, it was cloudy. The temperature was 79 degrees, the dew point 68, and the relative humidity 69%. The wind was west at 6 miles an hour. The pressure was 30.02 inches and rising. At Louisville, it was cloudy. The temperature was 80 degrees, the dew point 68, and the relative humidity 66%. The wind was north at 6 miles an hour. The pressure was 29.99 inches and falling. At Frankfort, and the pressure was 30.01 inches and rising. Elsewhere around the region, it was mostly sunny, with a temperature of 79 at Covington and 87 at Bowling Green. It was partly sunny, with a temperature of 80 at Indianapolis, 79 at Wilmington, Ohio, 79 at Jackson, and 81 at London. At Jasper, Indiana, it was cloudy, with a temperature of 81. Now for the official National Weather Service forecast for Frankfort and surrounding communities. Rest of today, mostly cloudy with a 20% chance of thunderstorms. Highs in the lower 80s. West winds up to 10 miles an hour. Tonight, partly cloudy. A 20% chance of thunderstorms until midnight. Patchy fog after midnight. Lows in the mid-60s. Northeast winds up to 5 miles an hour. Friday, mostly sunny. Patchy fog in the morning. Highs in the lower 80s. Northeast winds up to 5 miles an hour. Friday night, partly cloudy. Lows in the lower 60s. North winds up to 5 miles an hour. And now the extended forecast for the radio listening area. Saturday and Saturday night, partly cloudy. A 20% chance of thunderstorms. Highs in the mid-80s. Lows in the lower 60s. Sunday and Sunday night, mostly clear. Highs in the lower 80s. Lows in the upper 50s. Monday and Monday night, mostly clear. Highs in the lower 80s. Lows in the upper 50s. Lows in the upper 50s. Monday and Monday night, mostly clear. Highs in the lower 80s. Lows in the upper 50s. Tuesday and Tuesday night, mostly clear. Highs in the mid-80s. Lows in the lower 60s. Wednesday and Wednesday night, partly cloudy. A 20% chance of thunderstorms. Highs in the mid-80s. Lows in the mid-60s. The current time is 3:33 p.m. Eastern Daylight Time. Here are some river levels reported this morning. On the Kentucky River, Highbridge Lock 12.5, Frankfort Lock 9.4, Lockport Lock 12.3, on North Elkhorn Creek, Georgetown 4.9, here are some nearby reservoir levels, Harrington Lake 741.4, Taylorsville Lake 548.6. 3 p.m. Eastern Daylight Time weather conditions across north central Kentucky. At Frankfort,

pressure was 30.01 inches and rising. At Lexington, it was cloudy. The temperature was 79 degrees, the dew point 68, and the relative humidity 69%. The wind was west at 6 miles an hour. The pressure was 30.02 inches and rising. At Louisville, it was cloudy. The temperature was 80 degrees, the dew point 68, and the relative humidity 66%. The wind was north at 6 miles an hour. The pressure was 29.99 inches and falling. At Frankfort, and the pressure was 30.01 inches and rising. Elsewhere around the region, it was mostly sunny, with a temperature of 79 at Covington and 87 at Bowling Green. It was partly sunny, with a temperature of 80 at Indianapolis, 79 at Wilmington, Ohio, 79 at Jackson, and 81 at London. At Jasper, Indiana, it was cloudy, with a temperature of 81. Now for the official National Weather Service forecast for Frankfort and surrounding communities. Rest of today, mostly cloudy with a 20% chance of thunderstorms. Highs in the lower 80s. West winds up to 10 miles an hour. Tonight, partly cloudy. A 20% chance of thunderstorms until midnight. Patchy fog after midnight. Lows in the mid-60s. Northeast winds up to 5 miles an hour. Friday, mostly sunny. Patchy fog in the morning. Highs in the lower 80s. Northeast winds up to 5 miles an hour. Friday night, partly cloudy. Lows in the lower 60s. North winds up to 5 miles an hour. And now the extended forecast for the radio listening area. Saturday and Saturday night, partly cloudy. A 20% chance of thunderstorms. Highs in the mid-80s. Lows in the lower 60s. Sunday and Sunday night, mostly clear. Highs in the lower 80s. Lows in the upper 50s. Monday and Monday night, mostly clear. Highs in the lower 80s. Lows in the upper 50s. Tuesday and Tuesday night, mostly clear. Highs in the mid-80s. Lows in the lower 60s. Wednesday and Wednesday night, partly cloudy. A 20% chance of thunderstorms. Highs in the mid-80s. Lows in the mid-60s. The current time is 3:37 p.m. Eastern Daylight Time. Here are some river levels reported this morning. On the Kentucky River, Highbridge Lock 12.5, Frankfort Lock 9.4, Lockport Lock 12.3. On North Elkhorn Creek, Georgetown 4.9. Here are some nearby reservoir levels. Harrington Lake 741.4, Taylorsville Lake 548.6. 3 p.m. Eastern Daylight Time weather conditions across north central Kentucky. At Frankfort, and the pressure was 30.01 inches and rising. At Lexington, it was cloudy. The temperature was 79 degrees, the dew point 68, and the relative humidity 69%. The wind was west at 6 miles an hour. The pressure was 30.02 inches and rising. At Louisville, it was cloudy. The temperature was 80 degrees, the dew point 68, and the relative humidity 66%. The wind was north at 6 miles an hour. The pressure was 29.99 inches and falling. At Frankfort, and the pressure was 30.01 inches and rising. Elsewhere around the region, it was mostly sunny, with a temperature of 79 at Covington and 87 at Bowling Green. It was partly sunny, with a temperature of 80 at Indianapolis, 79 at Wilmington, Ohio, 79 at Jackson, and 81 at London. At Jasper, Indiana, it was cloudy, with a temperature of 81. Now for the official National Weather Service forecast for Frankfort and surrounding communities. Rest of today, mostly cloudy with a 20% chance of thunderstorms. Highs in the lower 80s. West winds up to 10 miles an hour. Tonight, partly cloudy. A 20% chance of thunderstorms and

Till midnight. Patchy fog after midnight. Lows in the mid-60s. Northeast winds up to 5 miles an hour. Friday, mostly sunny. Patchy fog in the morning. Highs in the lower 80s. Northeast winds up to 5 miles an hour. Friday night, partly cloudy. Lows in the lower 60s. North winds up to 5 miles an hour. And now the extended forecast for the radio listening area. Saturday and Saturday night, partly cloudy. A 20% chance of thunderstorms. Highs in the mid-80s. Lows in the lower 60s. Sunday and Sunday night, mostly clear. Highs in the lower 80s. Lows in the upper 50s. Monday and Monday night, mostly clear. Highs in the lower 80s. Lows in the upper 50s. Tuesday and Tuesday night, mostly clear. Highs in the mid-80s. Lows in the lower 60s. Wednesday and Wednesday night, partly cloudy. A 20% chance of thunderstorms. Highs in the mid-80s. Lows in the mid-60s. Here are some river levels reported this morning. On the Kentucky River, Highbridge Lock 12.5, Frankfort Lock 9.4, Lockport Lock 12.3, on North Elkhorn Creek, Georgetown 4.9, here are some nearby reservoir levels, Harrington Lake 741.4, Taylorsville Lake 548.6. 3 p.m. Eastern Daylight Time weather conditions across north central Kentucky. At Frankfort, and the pressure was 30.01 inches and rising. At Lexington, it was cloudy. The temperature was 79 degrees, the dew point 68, and the relative humidity 69%. The wind was west at 6 miles an hour. The pressure was 30.02 inches and rising. At Louisville, it was cloudy. The temperature was 80 degrees, the dew point 68, and the relative humidity 66%. The wind was north at 6 miles an hour. The pressure was 29.99 inches and falling. At Frankfort, and the pressure was 30.01 inches and rising. Elsewhere around the region, it was mostly sunny, with a temperature of 79 at Covington and 87 at Bowling Green. It was partly sunny, with a temperature of 80 at Indianapolis, 79 at Wilmington, Ohio, 79 at Jackson, and 81 at London. At Jasper, Indiana, it was cloudy, with a temperature of 81. 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The current time is 3:42 p.m. Eastern Daylight Time. Now for the official National Weather Service forecast for Frankfort and surrounding communities. Rest of today, mostly cloudy with a 20% chance of thunderstorms. Highs in the lower 80s. West winds up to 10 miles an hour. Tonight, partly cloudy. A 20% chance of thunderstorms until midnight. Patchy fog after midnight. Lows in the mid-60s. Northeast winds up to 5 miles an hour. Friday, mostly sunny. Patchy fog in the morning. Highs in the lower 80s. Northeast winds up to 5 miles an hour. Friday night, partly cloudy. Lows in the lower 60s. North winds up to 5 miles an hour. And now the extended forecast for the radio listening area. Saturday and Saturday night, partly cloudy. A 20% chance of thunderstorms. Highs in the mid-80s. Lows in the lower 60s. Sunday and Sunday night, mostly clear. Highs in the lower 80s. Lows in the upper 50s. Monday and Monday night, mostly clear. Highs in the lower 80s. Lows in the upper 50s. Tuesday and Tuesday night, mostly clear. Highs in the mid-80s. Lows in the lower 60s.

and rising. At Lexington, it was cloudy. The temperature was 79 degrees, the dew point 68, and the relative humidity 69%. The wind was west at 6 miles an hour. The pressure was 30.02 inches and rising. At Louisville, it was cloudy. The temperature was 80 degrees, the dew point 68, and the relative humidity 66%. The wind was north at 6 miles an hour. The pressure was 29.99 inches and falling. At Frankfort, and the pressure was 30.01 inches and rising. Elsewhere around the region, it was mostly sunny, with a temperature of 79 at Covington and 87 at Bowling Green. It was partly sunny, with a temperature of 80 at Indianapolis, 79 at Wilmington, Ohio, 79 at Jackson, and 81 at London. At Jasper, Indiana, it was cloudy, with a temperature of 81. Now for the official National Weather Service forecast for Frankfort and surrounding communities. Rest of today, mostly cloudy with a 20% chance of thunderstorms. Highs in the lower 80s. West winds up to 10 miles an hour. Tonight, partly cloudy. A 20% chance of thunderstorms until midnight. Patchy fog after midnight. Lows in the mid-60s. Northeast winds up to 5 miles an hour. Friday, mostly sunny. Patchy fog in the morning. Highs in the lower 80s. Northeast winds up to 5 miles an hour. Friday night, partly cloudy. Lows in the lower 60s. North winds up to 5 miles an hour. And now the extended forecast for the radio listening area. Saturday and Saturday night, partly cloudy. A 20% chance of thunderstorms. Highs in the mid-80s. Lows in the lower 60s. Sunday and Sunday night, mostly clear. Highs in the lower 80s. Lows in the upper 50s. Monday and Monday night, mostly clear. Highs in the lower 80s. Lows in the upper 50s. Tuesday and Tuesday night, mostly clear. Highs in the mid-80s. Lows in the lower 60s. Wednesday and Wednesday night, partly cloudy. A 20% chance of thunderstorms. Highs in the mid-80s. Lows in the mid-60s. The current time is 3:47 p.m. Eastern Daylight Time. Here are some river levels reported this morning. On the Kentucky River, Highbridge Lock 12.5, Frankfort Lock 9.4, Lockport Lock 12.3, on North Elkhorn Creek, Georgetown 4.9, here are some nearby reservoir levels, Harrington Lake 741.4, Taylorsville Lake 548.6. 3 p.m. Eastern Daylight Time weather conditions across north central Kentucky. At Frankfort, and the pressure was 30.01 inches and rising. At Lexington, it was cloudy. The temperature was 79 degrees, the dew point 68, and the relative humidity 69%. The wind was west at 6 miles an hour. The pressure was 30.02 inches and rising. At Louisville, it was cloudy. The temperature was 80 degrees, the dew point 68, and the relative humidity 66%. The wind was north at 6 miles an hour. The pressure was 29.99 inches and falling. At Frankfort, and the pressure was 30.01 inches and rising. Elsewhere around the region, it was mostly sunny, with a temperature of 79 at Covington and 87 at Bowling Green. It was partly sunny, with a temperature of 80 at Indianapolis, 79 at Wilmington, Ohio, 79 at Jackson, and 81 at London. At Jasper, Indiana, it was cloudy, with a temperature of 81. Now for the official National Weather Service forecast for Frankfort and surrounding communities. Rest of today, mostly cloudy with a 20% chance of thunderstorms. Highs in the lower 80s. West winds up to 10 miles an hour. Tonight, partly cloudy. A 20% chance of thunderstorms until midnight.

fog after midnight. Lows in the mid-60s. Northeast winds up to 5 miles an hour. Friday, mostly sunny. Patchy fog in the morning. Highs in the lower 80s. Northeast winds up to 5 miles an hour. Friday night, partly cloudy. Lows in the lower 60s. North winds up to 5 miles an hour. And now the extended forecast for the radio listening area. Saturday and Saturday night, partly cloudy. A 20% chance of thunderstorms. Highs in the mid-80s. Lows in the lower 60s. Sunday and Sunday night, mostly clear. Highs in the lower 80s. Lows in the upper 50s. Monday and Monday night, mostly clear. Highs in the lower 80s. Lows in the upper 50s. Tuesday and Tuesday night, mostly clear. Highs in the mid-80s. Lows in the lower 60s. Wednesday and Wednesday night, partly cloudy. A 20% chance of thunderstorms. Highs in the mid-80s. Lows in the mid-60s. Here are some river levels reported this morning. On the Kentucky River, Highbridge Lock 12.5, Frankfort Lock 9.4, Lockport Lock 12.3, on North Elkhorn Creek, Georgetown 4.9. Here are some nearby reservoir levels. Harrington Lake 741.4, Taylorsville Lake 548.6. 3 p.m. Eastern Daylight Time weather conditions across north central Kentucky. At Frankfort, and the pressure was 30.01 inches and rising. At Lexington, it was cloudy. The temperature was 79 degrees, the dew point 68, and the relative humidity 69%. The wind was west at 6 miles an hour. The pressure was 30.02 inches and rising. At Louisville, it was cloudy. The temperature was 80 degrees, the dew point 68, and the relative humidity 66%. The wind was north at 6 miles an hour. The pressure was 29.99 inches and falling. At Frankfort, and the pressure was 30.01 inches and rising. Elsewhere around the region, it was mostly sunny, with a temperature of 79 at Covington and 87 at Bowling Green. It was partly sunny, with a temperature of 80 at Indianapolis, 79 at Wilmington, Ohio, 79 at Jackson, and 81 at London. At Jasper, Indiana, it was cloudy, with a temperature of 81. The current time is 3:53 p.m. Eastern Daylight Time. Now for the official National Weather Service forecast for Frankfort and surrounding communities. Rest of today, mostly cloudy with a 20% chance of thunderstorms. Highs in the lower 80s. West winds up to 10 miles an hour. Tonight, partly cloudy. A 20% chance of thunderstorms until midnight. Patchy fog after midnight. Lows in the mid-60s. Northeast winds up to 5 miles an hour. Friday, mostly sunny. Patchy fog in the morning. Highs in the lower 80s. Northeast winds up to 5 miles an hour. Friday night, partly cloudy. Lows in the lower 60s. North winds up to 5 miles an hour. And now the extended forecast for the radio listening area. Saturday and Saturday night, partly cloudy. A 20% chance of thunderstorms. Highs in the mid-80s. Lows in the lower 60s. Sunday and Sunday night, mostly clear. Highs in the lower 80s. Lows in the upper 50s. Monday and Monday night, mostly clear. Highs in the lower 80s. Lows in the upper 50s. Tuesday and Tuesday night, mostly clear. Highs in the mid-80s. Lows in the lower 60s. Wednesday and Wednesday night, partly cloudy. A 20% chance of thunderstorms. Highs in the mid-80s. Lows in the mid-60s. Here are some river levels reported this morning. On the Kentucky River, Highbridge Lock 12.5, Frankfort Lock 9.4, Lock

Block 12.3 on North Elkhorn Creek, Georgetown 4.9. Here are some nearby reservoir levels. Harrington Lake 741.4, Taylorsville Lake 548.6. 3 p.m. Eastern Daylight Time weather conditions across north central Kentucky. At Frankfort, and the pressure was 30.01 inches and rising. At Lexington, it was cloudy. The temperature was 79 degrees, the dew point 68, and the relative humidity 69%. The wind was west at 6 miles an hour. The pressure was 30.02 inches and rising. At Louisville, it was cloudy. The temperature was 80 degrees, the dew point 68, and the relative humidity 66%. The wind was north at 6 miles an hour. The pressure was 29.99 inches and falling. At Frankfort, and the pressure was 30.01 inches and rising. Elsewhere around the region, it was mostly sunny, with a temperature of 79 at Covington and 87 at Bowling Green. It was partly sunny, with a temperature of 80 at Indianapolis, 79 at Wilmington, Ohio, 79 at Jackson, and 81 at London. At Jasper, Indiana, it was cloudy, with a temperature of 81. Now for the official National Weather Service forecast for Frankfort and surrounding communities. Rest of today, mostly cloudy with a 20% chance of thunderstorms. Highs in the lower 80s. West winds up to 10 miles an hour. Tonight, partly cloudy. A 20% chance of thunderstorms until midnight. Patchy fog after midnight. Lows in the mid-60s. Northeast winds up to 5 miles an hour. Friday, mostly sunny. Patchy fog in the morning. Highs in the lower 80s. Northeast winds up to 5 miles an hour. Friday night, partly cloudy. Lows in the lower 60s. North winds up to 5 miles an hour. And now the extended forecast for the radio listening area. Saturday and Saturday night, partly cloudy. A 20% chance of thunderstorms. Highs in the mid-80s. Lows in the lower 60s. Sunday and Sunday night, mostly clear. Highs in the lower 80s. Lows in the upper 50s. Monday and Monday night, mostly clear. Highs in the lower 80s. Lows in the upper 50s. Tuesday and Tuesday night, mostly clear. Highs in the mid-80s. Lows in the lower 60s. Wednesday and Wednesday night, partly cloudy. A 20% chance of thunderstorms. Highs in the mid-80s. Lows in the mid-60s. The current time is 3:58 p.m. Eastern Daylight Time. Here are some river levels reported this morning. On the Kentucky River, Highbridge Lock 12.5, Frankfort Lock 9.4, Lockport Lock 12.3, on North Elkhorn Creek, Georgetown 4.9, here are some nearby reservoir levels, Harrington Lake 741.4, Taylorsville Lake 548.6. 3 p.m. Eastern Daylight Time weather conditions across north central Kentucky. At Frankfort, and the pressure was 30.01 inches and rising. At Lexington, it was cloudy. The temperature was 79 degrees, the dew point 68, and the relative humidity 69%. The wind was west at 6 miles an hour. The pressure was 30.02 inches and rising. At Louisville, it was cloudy. The temperature was 80 degrees, the dew point 68, and the relative humidity 66%. The wind was north at 6 miles an hour. The pressure was 29.99 inches and falling. At Frankfort, and the pressure was 30.01 inches and rising. Elsewhere around the region, it was mostly sunny, with a temperature of 79 at Covington and 87 at Bowling Green. It was partly sunny, with a temperature of 80 at Indianapolis, 79 at Wilmington, Ohio, 79 at Jackson, and 81 at London. At Jasper, Indiana, it was cloudy, with a temperature of 81.

Now for the official National Weather Service forecast for Frankfurt and surrounding communities. Rest of today, mostly cloudy with a 20% chance of thunderstorms. Highs in the lower 80s. West winds up to 10 miles an hour. Tonight, partly cloudy. A 20% chance of thunderstorms until midnight. Patchy fog after midnight. Lows in the mid-60s. Northeast winds up to 5 miles an hour. Friday, mostly sunny. Patchy fog in the morning. Highs in the lower 80s. Northeast winds up to 5 miles an hour. Friday night, partly cloudy. Lows in the lower 60s. North winds up to 5 miles an hour. And now the extended forecast for the radio listening area. Saturday and Saturday night, partly cloudy. A 20% chance of thunderstorms. Highs in the mid-80s. Lows in the lower 60s. Sunday and Sunday night, mostly clear. Highs in the lower 80s. Lows in the upper 50s. Monday and Monday night, mostly clear. Highs in the lower 80s. Lows in the upper 50s. Tuesday and Tuesday night, mostly clear. Highs in the mid-80s. Lows in the lower 60s. Wednesday and Wednesday night, partly cloudy. A 20% chance of thunderstorms. Highs in the mid-80s. Lows in the mid-60s. Here are some river levels reported this morning. On the Kentucky River, Highbridge Lock 12.5, Frankfort Lock 9.4, Lockport Lock 12.3, on North Elkhorn Creek, Georgetown 4.9, here are some nearby reservoir levels, Harrington Lake 741.4, Taylorsville Lake 548.6. The current time is 4:02 p.m. Eastern Daylight Time. 3 p.m. Eastern Daylight Time weather conditions across north-central Kentucky. At Frankfort, and the pressure was 30.01 inches and rising. At Lexington, it was cloudy. The temperature was 79 degrees, the dew point 68, and the relative humidity 69%. The wind was west at 6 miles an hour. The pressure was 30.02 inches and rising. At Louisville, it was cloudy. The temperature was 80 degrees, the dew point 68, and the relative humidity 66%. The wind was north at 6 miles an hour. The pressure was 29.99 inches and falling. At Frankfort, and the pressure was 30.01 inches and rising. Elsewhere around the region, it was mostly sunny, with a temperature of 79 at Covington and 87 at Bowling Green. It was partly sunny, with a temperature of 80 at Indianapolis, 79 at Wilmington, Ohio, 79 at Jackson, and 81 at London. At Jasper, Indiana, it was cloudy, with a temperature of 81. Now for the official National Weather Service forecast for Frankfort and surrounding communities. Rest of today, mostly cloudy with a 20% chance of thunderstorms. Highs in the lower 80s. West winds up to 10 miles an hour. Tonight, partly cloudy. A 20% chance of thunderstorms until midnight. Patchy fog after midnight. Lows in the mid-60s. Northeast winds up to 5 miles an hour. Friday, mostly sunny. Patchy fog in the morning. Highs in the lower 80s. Northeast winds up to 5 miles an hour. Friday night, partly cloudy. Lows in the lower 60s. North winds up to 5 miles an hour. And now the extended forecast for the radio listening area. Saturday and Saturday night, partly cloudy. A 20% chance of thunderstorms. Highs in the mid-80s. Lows in the lower 60s. Sunday and Sunday night, mostly clear. Highs in the lower 80s. Lows in the upper 50s. Monday and Monday night, mostly clear. Highs in the lower 80s. Lows in the upper 50s. Tuesday and Tuesday night, mostly clear. Highs in the mid-80s.
lows in the lower 60s. Wednesday and Wednesday night, partly cloudy. A 20% chance of thunderstorms. Highs in the mid-80s. Lows in the mid-60s. Here are some river levels reported this morning. On the Kentucky River, Highbridge Lock 12.5, Frankfort Lock 9.4, Lockport Lock 12.3, on North Elkhorn Creek, Georgetown 4.9, here are some nearby reservoir levels, Harrington Lake 741.4, Taylorsville Lake 548.6. 4 p.m. Eastern Daylight Time weather conditions across north central Kentucky. At Frankfort, and the pressure was 30.00 inches and falling. At Lexington, it was partly sunny. The temperature was 81 degrees, the dew point 70, and the relative humidity 69%. The wind was northwest at 7 miles an hour. The pressure was 30.01 inches and falling. At Louisville, it was partly sunny. The temperature was 82 degrees, the dew point 69, and the relative humidity 64%. The wind was northeast at 6 miles an hour. The pressure was 29.99 inches and steady. At Frankfort, and the pressure was 30.00 inches and falling. Elsewhere around the region, throughout the region, skies ranged from mostly sunny to partly sunny. It was 81 at Covington, 82 at Indianapolis, 80 at Jasper, Indiana, and 77 at Wilmington, Ohio. Jackson reported 81, London reported 82, and Bowling Green reported 88. Now for the official National Weather Service forecast for Frankfort and surrounding communities. Rest of today, mostly cloudy with a 20% chance of thunderstorms. Highs in the lower 80s. West winds up to 10 miles an hour. Tonight, partly cloudy. A 20% chance of thunderstorms until midnight. Patchy fog after midnight. Lows in the mid-60s. Northeast winds up to 5 miles an hour. Friday, mostly sunny. Patchy fog in the morning. Highs in the lower 80s. Northeast winds up to 5 miles an hour. Friday night, partly cloudy. Lows in the lower 60s. North winds up to 5 miles an hour. And now the extended forecast for the radio listening area. Saturday and Saturday night, partly cloudy. A 20% chance of thunderstorms. Highs in the mid-80s. Lows in the lower 60s. Sunday and Sunday night, mostly clear. Highs in the lower 80s. Lows in the upper 50s. Monday and Monday night, mostly clear. Highs in the lower 80s. Lows in the upper 50s. Tuesday and Tuesday night, mostly clear. Highs in the mid-80s. Lows in the lower 60s. Wednesday and Wednesday night, partly cloudy. A 20% chance of thunderstorms. Highs in the mid-80s. Lows in the mid-60s. The current time is 4:08 p.m. Eastern Daylight Time. Now for the official National Weather Service forecast for Frankfort and surrounding communities. Tonight, partly cloudy this evening and overnight then becoming mostly cloudy. A 20% chance of thunderstorms early in the evening. Patchy fog late in the night. Lows in the mid-60s. Northeast winds up to 5 miles an hour. Friday, mostly sunny. Patchy fog in the morning. Highs in the lower 80s. Northeast winds up to 5 miles an hour. Friday night, partly cloudy. Lows in the lower 60s. North winds up to 5 miles an hour. Saturday, mostly sunny. A 20% chance of thunderstorms in the afternoon. Highs in the lower 80s. West winds up to 10 miles an hour. Saturday night, mostly clear. Lows in the lower 60s. Northwest winds up to 10 miles an hour. And now the extended forecast for the radio listening area. Sunday and Sunday night, mostly clear. Highs in the lower 80s.

lows in the upper 50s. Monday and Monday night, mostly clear. Highs around 80. Lows in the upper 50s. Tuesday and Tuesday night, partly cloudy. A 20% chance of rain showers. Highs in the lower 80s. Lows in the lower 60s. Wednesday and Wednesday night, partly cloudy. A 20% chance of thunderstorms. Highs in the mid-80s. Lows in the mid-60s. Thursday and Thursday night, partly cloudy. Highs in the mid-80s. Lows in the mid-60s. Here are some river levels reported this morning. On the Kentucky River, Highbridge Lock 12.5, Frankfort Lock 9.4, Lockport Lock 12.3, on North Elkhorn Creek, Georgetown 4.9, here are some nearby reservoir levels, Harrington Lake 741.4, Taylorsville Lake 548.6. 4 p.m. Eastern Daylight Time weather conditions across north central Kentucky. At Frankfort, and the pressure was 30.00 inches and falling. At Lexington, it was partly sunny. The temperature was 81 degrees, the dew point 70, and the relative humidity 69%. The wind was northwest at 7 miles an hour. The pressure was 30.01 inches and falling. At Louisville, it was partly sunny. The temperature was 82 degrees, the dew point 69, and the relative humidity 64%. The wind was northeast at 6 miles an hour. The pressure was 29.99 inches and steady. At Frankfort, and the pressure was 30.00 inches and falling. Elsewhere around the region, throughout the region, skies ranged from mostly sunny to partly sunny. It was 81 at Covington, 82 at Indianapolis, 80 at Jasper, Indiana, and 77 at Wilmington, Ohio. Jackson reported 81, London reported 82, and Bowling Green reported 88. 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The current time is 4:12 p.m. Eastern Daylight Time. 4 p.m. Eastern Daylight Time weather conditions across north central Kentucky. At Frankfort, and the pressure was 30.00 inches and falling. At Lexington, it was partly sunny. The temperature was 81 degrees, the dew point 70, and the relative humidity 69%. The wind was northwest at 7 miles an hour. The pressure was 30.01 inches and falling. At Louisville, it was partly sunny. The temperature was 82 degrees, the dew point 69, and the relative humidity 64%. The wind was northeast at 6 miles an hour. The pressure was 29.99 inches and steady. At Frankfort, and the pressure was 30.00 inches and falling. Elsewhere around the region, throughout the region, skies ranged from mostly sunny to partly sunny. It was 81 at Covington, 82 at Indianapolis, 80 at Jasper, Indiana, and 77 at Wilmington, Ohio. Jackson reported 81, London reported 82, and Bowling Green reported 88. Now for the official National Weather Service forecast for Frankfort and surrounding communities. Tonight, partly cloudy this evening and overnight, then becoming mostly cloudy. A 20% chance of thunderstorms early in the evening. Patchy fog late in the night. Lows in the mid-60s. Northeast winds up to 5 miles an hour. Friday, mostly sunny. Patchy fog in the morning. Highs in the lower 80s. Northeast winds up to 5 miles an hour. Friday night, partly cloudy. Lows in the lower 60s. North winds up to 5 miles an hour. Saturday, mostly sunny. A 20% chance of thunderstorms in the afternoon. Highs in the lower 80s. West winds up to 10 miles an hour.

Saturday night, mostly clear. Lows in the lower 60s. Northwest winds up to 10 miles an hour. And now the extended forecast for the radio listening area. Sunday and Sunday night, mostly clear. Highs in the lower 80s. Lows in the upper 50s. Monday and Monday night, mostly clear. Highs around 80. Lows in the upper 50s. Tuesday and Tuesday night, partly cloudy. A 20% chance of rain showers. Highs in the lower 80s. Lows in the lower 60s. Wednesday and Wednesday night, partly cloudy. A 20% chance of thunderstorms. Highs in the mid-80s. Lows in the mid-60s. Thursday and Thursday night, partly cloudy. Highs in the mid-80s. Lows in the mid-60s. Here are some river levels reported this morning. On the Kentucky River, Highbridge Lock 12.5, Frankfort Lock 9.4, Lockport Lock 12.3, on North Elkhorn Creek, Georgetown 4.9, here are some nearby reservoir levels, Harrington Lake 741.4, Taylorsville Lake 548.6. 4 p.m. Eastern Daylight Time weather conditions across north central Kentucky. At Frankfort, and the pressure was 30.00 inches and falling. At Lexington, it was partly sunny. The temperature was 81 degrees, the dew point 70, and the relative humidity 69%. The wind was northwest at 7 miles an hour. The pressure was 30.01 inches and falling. At Louisville, it was partly sunny. The temperature was 82 degrees, the dew point 69, and the relative humidity 64%. The wind was northeast at 6 miles an hour. The pressure was 29.99 inches and steady. At Frankfort, and the pressure was 30.00 inches and falling. Elsewhere around the region, throughout the region, skies ranged from mostly sunny to partly sunny. It was 81 at Covington, 82 at Indianapolis, 80 at Jasper, Indiana, and 77 at Wilmington, Ohio. Jackson reported 81, London reported 82, and Bowling Green reported 88. The current time is 4:17 p.m. Eastern Daylight Time. Now for the official National Weather Service forecast for Frankfort and surrounding communities. Tonight, partly cloudy this evening and overnight, then becoming mostly cloudy. A 20% chance of thunderstorms early in the evening. Patchy fog late in the night. Lows in the mid-60s. Northeast winds up to 5 miles an hour. Friday, mostly sunny. Patchy fog in the morning. Highs in the lower 80s. Northeast winds up to 5 miles an hour. Friday night, partly cloudy. Lows in the lower 60s. North winds up to 5 miles an hour. Saturday, mostly sunny. A 20% chance of thunderstorms in the afternoon. Highs in the lower 80s. West winds up to 10 miles an hour. Saturday night, mostly clear. Lows in the lower 60s. Northwest winds up to 10 miles an hour. And now the extended forecast for the radio listening area. Sunday and Sunday night, mostly clear. Highs in the lower 80s. Lows in the upper 50s. Monday and Monday night, mostly clear. Highs around 80. Lows in the upper 50s. Tuesday and Tuesday night, partly cloudy. A 20% chance of rain showers. Highs in the lower 80s. Lows in the lower 60s. Wednesday and Wednesday night, partly cloudy. A 20% chance of thunderstorms. Highs in the mid-80s. Lows in the mid-60s. Thursday and Thursday night, partly cloudy. Highs in the mid-80s. Lows in the mid-60s. Here are some river levels reported this morning. On the Kentucky River, Highbridge Lock 12.5, Frankfort Lock 9.4, Lockport Lock 12.3, on North Elkhorn Creek, Georgetown 4.9.

Here are some nearby reservoir levels. Harrington Lake 741.4, Taylorsville Lake 548.6. 4 p.m. Eastern Daylight Time weather conditions across north central Kentucky. At Frankfort, and the pressure was 30.00 inches and falling. At Lexington, it was partly sunny. The temperature was 81 degrees, the dew point 70, and the relative humidity 69%. The wind was northwest at 7 miles an hour. The pressure was 30.01 inches and falling. At Louisville, it was partly sunny. The temperature was 82 degrees, the dew point 69, and the relative humidity 64%. The wind was northeast at 6 miles an hour. The pressure was 29.99 inches and steady. At Frankfort, and the pressure was 30.00 inches and falling. Elsewhere around the region, throughout the region, skies ranged from mostly sunny to partly sunny. It was 81 at Covington, 82 at Indianapolis, 80 at Jasper, Indiana, and 77 at Wilmington, Ohio. Jackson reported 81, London reported 82, and Bowling Green reported 88. Now for the official National Weather Service forecast for Frankfort and surrounding communities. Tonight, partly cloudy this evening and overnight, then becoming mostly cloudy. A 20% chance of thunderstorms early in the evening. Patchy fog late in the night. Lows in the mid-60s. Northeast winds up to 5 miles an hour. Friday, mostly sunny. Patchy fog in the morning. Highs in the lower 80s. Northeast winds up to 5 miles an hour. Friday night, partly cloudy. Lows in the lower 60s. North winds up to 5 miles an hour. Saturday, mostly sunny. A 20% chance of thunderstorms in the afternoon. Highs in the lower 80s. West winds up to 10 miles an hour. Saturday night, mostly clear. Lows in the lower 60s. Northwest winds up to 10 miles an hour. And now the extended forecast for the radio listening area. Sunday and Sunday night, mostly clear. Highs in the lower 80s. Lows in the upper 50s. Monday and Monday night, mostly clear. Highs around 80. Lows in the upper 50s. Tuesday and Tuesday night, partly cloudy. A 20% chance of rain showers. Highs in the lower 80s. Lows in the lower 60s. Wednesday and Wednesday night, partly cloudy. A 20% chance of thunderstorms. Highs in the mid-80s. Lows in the mid-60s. Thursday and Thursday night, partly cloudy. Highs in the mid-80s. Lows in the mid-60s. The current time is 4:23 p.m. Eastern Daylight Time. Here are some river levels reported this morning. On the Kentucky River, Highbridge Lock 12.5, Frankfort Lock 9.4, Lockport Lock 12.3, on North Elkhorn Creek, Georgetown 4.9, here are some nearby reservoir levels, Harrington Lake 741.4, Taylorsville Lake 548.6. 4 p.m. Eastern Daylight Time weather conditions across north central Kentucky. At Frankfort, and the pressure was 30.00 inches and falling. At Lexington, it was partly sunny. The temperature was 81 degrees, the dew point 70, and the relative humidity 69%. The wind was northwest at 7 miles an hour. The pressure was 30.01 inches and falling. At Louisville, it was partly sunny. The temperature was 82 degrees, the dew point 69, and the relative humidity 64%. The wind was northeast at 6 miles an hour. The pressure was 29.99 inches and steady. At Frankfort, and the pressure was 30.00 inches and falling. Elsewhere around the region, throughout the region, skies ranged from mostly sunny to partly sunny. It was 81 at Covington, 82 at Indianapolis, 80 at Jasper, Indiana, and 77 at

Wilmington, Ohio. Jackson reported 81, London reported 82, and Bowling Green reported 88. Now for the official National Weather Service forecast for Frankfort and surrounding communities. Tonight, partly cloudy this evening and overnight, then becoming mostly cloudy. A 20% chance of thunderstorms early in the evening. Patchy fog late in the night. Lows in the mid-60s. Northeast winds up to 5 miles an hour. Friday, mostly sunny. Patchy fog in the morning. Highs in the lower 80s. Northeast winds up to 5 miles an hour. Friday night, partly cloudy. Lows in the lower 60s. North winds up to 5 miles an hour. Saturday, mostly sunny. A 20% chance of thunderstorms in the afternoon. Highs in the lower 80s. West winds up to 10 miles an hour. Saturday night, mostly clear. Lows in the lower 60s. Northwest winds up to 10 miles an hour. And now the extended forecast for the radio listening area. Sunday and Sunday night, mostly clear. Highs in the lower 80s. Lows in the upper 50s. Monday and Monday night, mostly clear. Highs around 80. Lows in the upper 50s. Tuesday and Tuesday night, partly cloudy. A 20% chance of rain showers. Highs in the lower 80s. Lows in the lower 60s. Wednesday and Wednesday night, partly cloudy. A 20% chance of thunderstorms. Highs in the mid-80s. Lows in the mid-60s. Thursday and Thursday night, partly cloudy. Highs in the mid-80s. Lows in the mid-60s. The current time is 4:27 p.m. Eastern Daylight Time. Here are some river levels reported this morning. On the Kentucky River, Highbridge Lock 12.5, Frankfort Lock 9.4, Lockport Lock 12.3, on North Elkhorn Creek, Georgetown 4.9, here are some nearby reservoir levels, Harrington Lake 741.4, Taylorsville Lake 548.6. 4 p.m. Eastern Daylight Time weather conditions across north central Kentucky. At Frankfort, and the pressure was 30.00 inches and falling. At Lexington, it was partly sunny. The temperature was 81 degrees, the dew point 70, and the relative humidity 69%. The wind was northwest at 7 miles an hour. The pressure was 30.01 inches and falling. At Louisville, it was partly sunny. The temperature was 82 degrees, the dew point 69, and the relative humidity 64%. The wind was northeast at 6 miles an hour. The pressure was 29.99 inches and steady. At Frankfort, and the pressure was 30.00 inches and falling. Elsewhere around the region, throughout the region, skies ranged from mostly sunny to partly sunny. It was 81 at Covington, 82 at Indianapolis, 80 at Jasper, Indiana, and 77 at Wilmington, Ohio. Jackson reported 81, London reported 82, and Bowling Green reported 88. Now for the official National Weather Service forecast for Frankfort and surrounding communities. Tonight, partly cloudy this evening and overnight, then becoming mostly cloudy. A 20% chance of thunderstorms early in the evening. Patchy fog late in the night. Lows in the mid-60s. Northeast winds up to 5 miles an hour. Friday, mostly sunny. Patchy fog in the morning. Highs in the lower 80s. Northeast winds up to 5 miles an hour. Friday night, partly cloudy. Lows in the lower 60s. North winds up to 5 miles an hour. Saturday, mostly sunny. A 20% chance of thunderstorms in the afternoon. Highs in the lower 80s. West winds up to 10 miles an hour. Saturday night, mostly clear. Lows in the lower 60s. Northwest winds up to 10 miles an hour.
And now the extended forecast for the radio listening area. Sunday and Sunday night, mostly clear. Highs in the lower 80s. Lows in the upper 50s. Monday and Monday night, mostly clear. Highs around 80. Lows in the upper 50s. Tuesday and Tuesday night, partly cloudy. A 20% chance of rain showers. Highs in the lower 80s. Lows in the lower 60s. Wednesday and Wednesday night, partly cloudy. A 20% chance of thunderstorms. Highs in the mid 80s. Lows in the mid 60s. Thursday and Thursday night, partly cloudy. Highs in the mid 80s. Lows in the mid 60s. Here are some river levels reported this morning. On the Kentucky River, Highbridge Lock 12.5, Frankfort Lock 9.4, Lockport Lock 12.3, on North Elkhorn Creek, Georgetown 4.9. Here are some nearby reservoir levels. Harrington Lake 741.4, Taylorsville Lake 548.6. 4 p.m. Eastern Daylight Time weather conditions across north central Kentucky. At Frankfort, and the pressure was 30.00 inches and falling. At Lexington, it was partly sunny. The temperature was 81 degrees, the dew point 70, and the relative humidity 69%. The wind was northwest at 7 miles an hour. The pressure was 30.01 inches and falling. At Louisville, it was partly sunny. The temperature was 82 degrees, the dew point 69, and the relative humidity 64%. The wind was northeast at 6 miles an hour. The pressure was 29.99 inches and steady. At Frankfort, and the pressure was 30.00 inches and falling. Elsewhere around the region, throughout the region, skies ranged from mostly sunny to partly sunny. It was 81 at Covington, 82 at Indianapolis, 80 at Jasper, Indiana, and 77 at Wilmington, Ohio. Jackson reported 81, London reported 82, and Bowling Green reported 88. The current time is 4:32 p.m. Eastern Daylight Time. Now for the official National Weather Service forecast for Frankfort and surrounding communities. Tonight, partly cloudy this evening and overnight, then becoming mostly cloudy. A 20% chance of thunderstorms early in the evening. Patchy fog late in the night. Lows in the mid-60s. Northeast winds up to 5 miles an hour. Friday, mostly sunny. Patchy fog in the morning. Highs in the lower 80s. Northeast winds up to 5 miles an hour. Friday night, partly cloudy. Patchy fog in the morning. Highs in the lower 80s. Northeast winds up to 5 miles an hour. Friday night, partly cloudy. Lows in the lower 60s. North winds up to 5 miles an hour. Saturday, mostly sunny. A 20% chance of thunderstorms in the afternoon. Highs in the lower 80s. West winds up to 10 miles an hour. Saturday night, mostly clear. Lows in the lower 60s. Northwest winds up to 10 miles an hour. And now the extended forecast for the radio listening area. Sunday and Sunday night, mostly clear. Highs in the lower 80s. Lows in the upper 50s. Monday and Monday night, mostly clear. Highs around 80. Lows in the upper 50s. Tuesday and Tuesday night, partly cloudy. A 20% chance of rain showers. Highs in the lower 80s. Lows in the lower 60s. Wednesday and Wednesday night, partly cloudy. A 20% chance of thunderstorms. Highs in the mid-80s. Lows in the mid-60s. Thursday and Thursday night, partly cloudy. Highs in the mid-80s. Lows in the mid-60s. Here are some river levels reported this morning. On the Kentucky River, Highbridge Lock 12.5, Frankfort Lock 9.4, Lockport Lock 12.3,
on North Elkhorn Creek. Georgetown 4.9.

Here are some nearby reservoir levels. Harrington Lake 741.4, Taylorsville Lake 548.6. 4 p.m. Eastern Daylight Time weather conditions across north central Kentucky. At Frankfort, and the pressure was 30.00 inches and falling. At Lexington, it was partly sunny. The temperature was 81 degrees, the dew point 70, and the relative humidity 69%. The wind was northwest at 7 miles an hour. The pressure was 30.01 inches and falling. At Louisville, it was partly sunny. The temperature was 82 degrees, the dew point 69, and the relative humidity 64%. The wind was northeast at 6 miles an hour. The pressure was 29.99 inches and steady. At Frankfort, and the pressure was 30.00 inches and falling. Elsewhere around the region, throughout the region, skies ranged from mostly sunny to partly sunny. It was 81 at Covington, 82 at Indianapolis, 80 at Jasper, Indiana, and 77 at Wilmington, Ohio. Jackson reported 81, London reported 82, and Bowling Green reported 88. Now for the official National Weather Service forecast for Frankfort and surrounding communities. Tonight, partly cloudy this evening and overnight, then becoming mostly cloudy. A 20% chance of thunderstorms early in the evening. Patchy fog late in the night. Lows in the mid-60s. Northeast winds up to 5 miles an hour. Friday, mostly sunny. Patchy fog in the morning. Highs in the lower 80s. Northeast winds up to 5 miles an hour. Friday night, partly cloudy. Lows in the lower 60s. North winds up to 5 miles an hour. Saturday, mostly sunny. A 20% chance of thunderstorms in the afternoon. Highs in the lower 80s. West winds up to 10 miles an hour. Saturday night, mostly clear. Lows in the lower 60s. Northwest winds up to 10 miles an hour. And now the extended forecast for the radio listening area. Sunday and Sunday night, mostly clear. Highs in the lower 80s. Lows in the upper 50s. Monday and Monday night, mostly clear. Highs around 80. Lows in the upper 50s. Tuesday and Tuesday night, partly cloudy. A 20% chance of rain showers. Highs in the lower 80s. Lows in the lower 60s. Wednesday and Wednesday night, partly cloudy. A 20% chance of thunderstorms. Highs in the mid-80s. Lows in the mid-60s. Thursday and Thursday night, partly cloudy. Highs in the mid-80s. Lows in the mid-60s. The current time is 4:38 p.m. Eastern Daylight Time. Here are some river levels reported this morning. On the Kentucky River, Highbridge Lock 12.5, Frankfort Lock 9.4, Lockport Lock 12.3, on North Elkhorn Creek, Georgetown 4.9, here are some nearby reservoir levels, Harrington Lake 741.4, Taylorsville Lake 548.6. 4 p.m. Eastern Daylight Time weather conditions across north central Kentucky. At Frankfort, and the pressure was 30.00 inches and falling. At Lexington, it was partly sunny. The temperature was 81 degrees, the dew point 70, and the relative humidity 69%. The wind was northwest at 7 miles an hour. The pressure was 30.01 inches and falling. At Louisville, it was partly sunny. The temperature was 82 degrees, the dew point 69, and the relative humidity 64%. The wind was northeast at 6 miles an hour. The pressure was 29.99 inches and steady. At Frankfort, and the pressure was 30.00 inches and falling. Elsewhere around the region, throughout the region, skies ranged from mostly sunny to partly sunny. It was 81 at Covington, 82 at Indianapolis, 80 at Jasper, Indiana, and 77 at Wilmington.

Jackson, Ohio. Jackson reported 81, London reported 82, and Bowling Green reported 88. Now for the official National Weather Service forecast for Frankfurt and surrounding communities. Tonight, partly cloudy this evening and overnight, then becoming mostly cloudy. A 20% chance of thunderstorms early in the evening. Patchy fog late in the night. Lows in the mid-60s. Northeast winds up to 5 miles an hour. Friday, mostly sunny. Patchy fog in the morning. Highs in the lower 80s. Northeast winds up to 5 miles an hour. Friday night, partly cloudy. Lows in the lower 60s. North winds up to 5 miles an hour. Saturday, mostly sunny. A 20% chance of thunderstorms in the afternoon. Highs in the lower 80s. West winds up to 10 miles an hour. Saturday night, mostly clear. Lows in the lower 60s. Northwest winds up to 10 miles an hour. And now the extended forecast for the radio listening area. Sunday and Sunday night, mostly clear. Highs in the lower 80s. Lows in the upper 50s. Monday and Monday night, mostly clear. Highs around 80. Lows in the upper 50s. Tuesday and Tuesday night, partly cloudy. A 20% chance of rain showers. Highs in the lower 80s. Lows in the lower 60s. Wednesday and Wednesday night, partly cloudy. A 20% chance of thunderstorms. Highs in the mid-80s. Lows in the mid-60s. Thursday and Thursday night, partly cloudy. Highs in the mid-80s. Lows in the mid-60s. Here are some river levels reported this morning. On the Kentucky River, Highbridge Lock 12.5, Frankfurt Lock 9.4, Lockport Lock 12.3, on North Elkhorn Creek, Georgetown 4.9, here are some nearby reservoir levels. Harrington Lake 741.4, Taylorsville Lake 548.6. 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The current time is 4:42 p.m. Eastern Daylight Time. 4 p.m. Eastern Daylight Time weather conditions across north-central Kentucky. At Frankfurt, and the pressure was 30.00 inches and falling. At Lexington, it was partly sunny. The temperature was 81 degrees, the dew point 70, and the relative humidity 69%. The wind was northwest at 7 miles an hour. The pressure was 30.01 inches and falling. At Louisville, it was partly sunny. The temperature was 82 degrees, the dew point 69, and the relative humidity 64%. The wind was northeast at 6 miles an hour. The pressure was 29.99 inches and steady. At Frankfurt, and the pressure was 30.00 inches and falling. Elsewhere around the region, throughout the region, skies ranged from mostly sunny to partly sunny. It was 81 at Covington, 82 at Indianapolis, 80 at Jasper, Indiana, and 77 at Wilmington, Ohio. Jackson reported 81, London reported 82, and Bowling Green reported 88. Now for the official National Weather Service forecast for Frankfurt and surrounding communities. Tonight, partly cloudy this evening and overnight, then becoming mostly cloudy. A 20% chance of thunderstorms early in the evening. Patchy fog late in the night. Lows in the mid-60s. Northeast winds up to 5 miles an hour. Friday, mostly sunny. Patchy fog in the morning. Highs in the lower 80s. Northeast winds up to 5 miles an hour. Friday night, partly cloudy. Lows in the lower 60s. North winds up to 5 miles an hour. Saturday, mostly sunny. A 20%

lows in the lower 60s. Wednesday and Wednesday night, partly cloudy. A 20% chance of thunderstorms. Highs in the mid-80s. Lows in the mid-60s. Thursday and Thursday night, partly cloudy. Highs in the mid-80s. Lows in the mid-60s. Here are some river levels reported this morning. On the Kentucky River, Highbridge Lock 12.5, Frankfort Lock 9.4, Lockport Lock 12.3, on North Elkhorn Creek, Georgetown 4.9, here are some nearby reservoir levels, Harrington Lake 741.4, Taylorsville Lake 548.6. 4 p.m. Eastern Daylight Time weather conditions across north central Kentucky. At Frankfort, and the pressure was 30.00 inches and falling. At Lexington, it was partly sunny. The temperature was 81 degrees, the dew point 70, and the relative humidity 69%. The wind was northwest at 7 miles an hour. The pressure was 30.01 inches and falling. At Louisville, it was partly sunny. The temperature was 82 degrees, the dew point 69, and the relative humidity 64%. The wind was northeast at 6 miles an hour. The pressure was 29.99 inches and steady. At Frankfort, and the pressure was 30.00 inches and falling. Elsewhere around the region, throughout the region, skies ranged from mostly sunny to partly sunny. It was 81 at Covington, 82 at Indianapolis, 80 at Jasper, Indiana, and 77 at Wilmington, Ohio. Jackson reported 81, London reported 82, and Bowling Green reported 88. The current time is 4:47 p.m. Eastern Daylight Time. Now for the official National Weather Service forecast for Frankfort and surrounding communities. Tonight, partly cloudy this evening and overnight, then becoming mostly cloudy. A 20% chance of thunderstorms early in the evening. Patchy fog late in the night. Lows in the mid-60s. Northeast winds up to 5 miles an hour. Friday, mostly sunny. Patchy fog in the morning. Highs in the lower 80s. Northeast winds up to 5 miles an hour. Friday night, partly cloudy. Lows in the lower 60s. North winds up to 5 miles an hour. Saturday, mostly sunny. A 20% chance of thunderstorms in the afternoon. Highs in the lower 80s. West winds up to 10 miles an hour. Saturday night, mostly clear. Lows in the lower 60s. Northwest winds up to 10 miles an hour. And now the extended forecast for the radio listening area. Sunday and Sunday night, mostly clear. Highs in the lower 80s. Lows in the upper 50s. Monday and Monday night, mostly clear. Highs around 80. Lows in the upper 50s. Tuesday and Tuesday night, partly cloudy. A 20% chance of rain showers. Highs in the lower 80s. Lows in the lower 60s. Wednesday and Wednesday night, partly cloudy. A 20% chance of thunderstorms. Highs in the mid-80s. Lows in the mid-60s. Thursday and Thursday night, partly cloudy. Highs in the mid-80s. Lows in the mid-60s. Here are some river levels reported this morning. On the Kentucky River, Highbridge Lock 12.5, Frankfort Lock 9.4, Lockport Lock 12.3, on North Elkhorn Creek, Georgetown 4.9, here are some nearby reservoir levels, Harrington Lake 741.4, Taylorsville Lake 548.6. 4 p.m. Eastern Daylight Time weather conditions across north central Kentucky. At Frankfort, and the pressure was 30.00 inches and falling. At Lexington, it was partly sunny. The temperature was 81 degrees, the dew point 70, and the relative humidity 69%. The wind was northwest at 7 miles an hour. The pressure was 30.01 inches and falling.

Nashville, it was partly sunny. The temperature was 82 degrees, the dew point 69, and the relative humidity 64%. The wind was northeast at 6 miles an hour. The pressure was 29.99 inches and steady at Frankfurt, and the pressure was 30.00 inches and falling. Elsewhere around the region, throughout the region, skies ranged from mostly sunny to partly sunny. It was 81 at Covington, 82 at Indianapolis, 80 at Jasper, Indiana, and 77 at Wilmington, Ohio. Jackson reported 81, London reported 82, and Bowling Green reported 88. Now for the official National Weather Service forecast for Frankfurt and surrounding communities. Tonight, partly cloudy this evening and overnight, then becoming mostly cloudy. A 20% chance of thunderstorms early in the evening. Patchy fog late in the night. Lows in the mid-60s. Northeast winds up to 5 miles an hour. Friday, mostly sunny. Patchy fog in the morning. Highs in the lower 80s. Northeast winds up to 5 miles an hour. Friday night, partly cloudy. Lows in the lower 60s. North winds up to 5 miles an hour. Saturday, mostly sunny. A 20% chance of thunderstorms in the afternoon. Highs in the lower 80s. West winds up to 10 miles an hour. Saturday night, mostly clear. Lows in the lower 60s. Northwest winds up to 10 miles an hour. And now the extended forecast for the radio listening area. Sunday and Sunday night, mostly clear. Highs in the lower 80s. Lows in the upper 50s. Monday and Monday night, mostly clear. Highs around 80. Lows in the upper 50s. Tuesday and Tuesday night, partly cloudy. A 20% chance of rain showers. Highs in the lower 80s. Lows in the lower 60s. Wednesday and Wednesday night, partly cloudy. A 20% chance of thunderstorms. Highs in the mid-80s. Lows in the mid-60s. Thursday and Thursday night, partly cloudy. Highs in the mid-80s. Lows in the mid-60s. The current time is 4:53 p.m. Eastern Daylight Time. Here are some river levels reported this morning. On the Kentucky River, Highbridge Lock 12.5, Frankfurt Lock 9.4, Lockport Lock 12.3, on North Elkhorn Creek, Georgetown 4.9, here are some nearby reservoir levels, Harrington Lake 741.4, Taylorsville Lake 548.6. 4 p.m. Eastern Daylight Time weather conditions across north central Kentucky. At Frankfort, and the pressure was 30.00 inches and falling. At Lexington, it was partly sunny. The temperature was 81 degrees, the dew point 70, and the relative humidity 69%. The wind was northwest at 7 miles an hour. The pressure was 30.01 inches and falling. At Louisville, it was partly sunny. The temperature was 82 degrees, the dew point 69, and the relative humidity 64%. The wind was northeast at 6 miles an hour. The pressure was 29.99 inches and steady at Frankfurt, and the pressure was 30.00 inches and falling. Elsewhere around the region, throughout the region, skies ranged from mostly sunny to partly sunny. It was 81 at Covington, 82 at Indianapolis, 80 at Jasper, Indiana, and 77 at Wilmington, Ohio. Jackson reported 81, London reported 82, and Bowling Green reported 88. Now for the official National Weather Service forecast for Frankfurt and surrounding communities. Tonight, partly cloudy this evening and overnight, then becoming mostly cloudy. A 20% chance of thunderstorms early in the evening. Patchy fog late in the night. Lows in the mid-60s. Northeast winds up to 5 miles an hour. Friday, mostly sunny. Patchy fog in the morning. Highs in the low.

80s. Northeast winds up to 5 miles an hour. Friday night, partly cloudy. Lows in the lower 60s. North winds up to 5 miles an hour. Saturday, mostly sunny. A 20% chance of thunderstorms in the afternoon. Highs in the lower 80s. West winds up to 10 miles an hour. Saturday night, mostly clear. Lows in the lower 60s. Northwest winds up to 10 miles an hour. And now the extended forecast for the radio listening area. Sunday and Sunday night, mostly clear. Highs in the lower 80s. Lows in the upper 50s. Monday and Monday night, mostly clear. Highs around 80. Lows in the upper 50s. Tuesday and Tuesday night, partly cloudy. A 20% chance of rain showers. Highs in the lower 80s. Lows in the lower 60s. Wednesday and Wednesday night, partly cloudy. A 20% chance of thunderstorms. Highs in the mid-80s. Lows in the mid-60s. Thursday and Thursday night, partly cloudy. Highs in the mid-80s. Lows in the mid-60s. The current time is 4:57 p.m. Eastern Daylight Time. Here are some river levels reported this morning. On the Kentucky River, Highbridge Lock 12.5, Frankfort Lock 9.4, Lockport Lock 12.3. On North Elkhorn Creek, Georgetown 4.9, here are some nearby reservoir levels. Harrington Lake 741.4, Taylorsville Lake 548.6. 4 p.m. Eastern Daylight Time weather conditions across north central Kentucky. At Frankfort, and the pressure was 30.00 inches and falling. At Lexington, it was partly sunny. The temperature was 81 degrees. The dew point 70, and the relative humidity 69%. The wind was northwest at 7 miles an hour. The pressure was 30.01 inches and falling. At Louisville, it was partly sunny. The temperature was 82 degrees, the dew point 69, and the relative humidity 64%. The wind was northeast at 6 miles an hour. The pressure was 29.99 inches and steady. At Frankfort, and the pressure was 30.00 inches and falling. Elsewhere around the region, throughout the region, skies ranged from mostly sunny to partly sunny. It was 81 at Covington, 82 at Indianapolis, 80 at Jasper, Indiana, and 77 at Wilmington, Ohio. Jackson reported 81, London reported 82, and Bowling Green reported 88. Now for the official National Weather Service forecast for Frankfort and surrounding communities. Tonight, partly cloudy this evening and overnight then becoming mostly cloudy. A 20% chance of thunderstorms early in the evening. Patchy fog late in the night. Lows in the mid-60s. Northeast winds up to 5 miles an hour. Friday, mostly sunny. Patchy fog in the morning. Highs in the lower 80s. Northeast winds up to 5 miles an hour. Friday night, partly cloudy. Lows in the lower 60s. North winds up to 5 miles an hour. Saturday, mostly sunny. A 20% chance of thunderstorms in the afternoon. Highs in the lower 80s. West winds up to 10 miles an hour. Saturday night, mostly clear. Lows in the lower 60s. Northwest winds up to 10 miles an hour. And now the extended forecast for the radio listening area. Sunday and Sunday night, mostly clear. Highs in the lower 80s. Lows in the upper 50s. Monday and Monday night, mostly clear. Highs around 80. Lows in the upper 50s. Tuesday and Tuesday night, partly cloudy. A 20% chance of rain showers. Highs in the lower 80s. Lows in the lower 60s. Wednesday and Wednesday night, partly cloudy. A 20% chance of thunderstorms. Highs in the mid-80s.

lows in the mid-60s. Thursday and Thursday night, partly cloudy. Highs in the mid-80s. Lows in the mid-60s. Here are some river levels reported this morning. On the Kentucky River, Highbridge Lock 12.5, Frankfort Lock 9.4, Lockport Lock 12.3, on North Elkhorn Creek, Georgetown 4.9, here are some nearby reservoir levels, Harrington Lake 741.4, Taylorsville Lake 548.6. 4 p.m. Eastern Daylight Time weather conditions across north central Kentucky. At Frankfort, and the pressure was 30.00 inches and falling. At Lexington, it was partly sunny. The temperature was 81 degrees, the dew point 70, and the relative humidity 69%. The wind was northwest at 7 miles an hour. The pressure was 30.01 inches and falling. At Louisville, it was partly sunny. The temperature was 82 degrees, the dew point 69, and the relative humidity 64%. The wind was northeast at 6 miles an hour. The pressure was 29.99 inches and steady. At Frankfort, and the pressure was 30.00 inches and falling. Elsewhere around the region, throughout the region, skies ranged from mostly sunny to partly sunny. It was 81 at Covington, 82 at Indianapolis, 80 at Jasper, Indiana, and 77 at Wilmington, Ohio. Jackson reported 81, London reported 82, and Bowling Green reported 88. The current time is 5:02 p.m. Eastern Daylight Time. And now here is the 8 to 14 day outlook for the region. This forecast is valid for the period from August 27th to September 2nd, 2026. For Kentucky, temperatures are forecast to be above normal, and precipitation is forecast to be normal. For Indiana, temperatures are forecast to be above normal, and precipitation is forecast to be normal. For Tennessee, temperatures are forecast to be above normal, and precipitation is forecast to be normal. This long-term outlook is updated on NOAA Weather Radio around 5 p.m. Eastern Time each day. Now for the official National Weather Service forecast for Frankfort and surrounding communities. Tonight, partly cloudy this evening and overnight, then becoming mostly cloudy. A 20% chance of thunderstorms early in the evening. Patchy fog late in the night. Lows in the mid-60s. Northeast winds up to 5 miles an hour. Friday, mostly sunny. Patchy fog in the morning. Highs in the lower 80s. Northeast winds up to 5 miles an hour. Friday night, partly cloudy. Lows in the lower 60s. North winds up to 5 miles an hour. Saturday, mostly sunny. A 20% chance of thunderstorms in the afternoon. Highs in the lower 80s. West winds up to 10 miles an hour. Saturday night, mostly clear. Lows in the lower 60s. Northwest winds up to 10 miles an hour. And now the extended forecast for the radio listening area. Sunday and Sunday night, mostly clear. Highs in the lower 80s. Lows in the upper 50s. Monday and Monday night, mostly clear. Highs around 80. Lows in the upper 50s. Tuesday and Tuesday night, partly cloudy. A 20% chance of rain showers. Highs in the lower 80s. Lows in the lower 60s. Wednesday and Wednesday night, partly cloudy. A 20% chance of thunderstorms. Highs in the mid-80s. Lows in the mid-60s. Thursday and Thursday night, partly cloudy. Highs in the mid-80s. Lows in the mid-60s. Here are some river levels reported this morning. On the Kentucky River, Highbridge Lock 12.5, Frankfort Lock 9.4, Lockport Lock 12.3, on North Elkhorn Creek, Georgetown 4.9, here are some nearby reservoir levels, Harrington Lake 741.4, Taylorsville Lake 548.6.
5 p.m. Eastern Daylight Time weather conditions across north-central Kentucky at Frankfort, and the pressure was 30.00 inches and steady. At Lexington, it was partly sunny. The temperature was 81 degrees, the dew point 69, and the relative humidity 67%. The wind was north at 3 miles an hour. The pressure was 30.01 inches and steady. At Frankfort, and the pressure was 30.00 inches and steady. Elsewhere around the region, throughout the region, skies ranged from mostly sunny to partly sunny. It was 82 at Covington, 81 at Indianapolis, 82 at Jasper, Indiana, and 79 at Wilmington, Ohio. Jackson reported 79, London reported 82, and Bowling Green reported 87. And now here is the 8 to 14 day outlook for the region. This forecast is valid for the period from August 27th to September 2nd, 2026. For Kentucky, temperatures are forecast to be above normal, and precipitation is forecast to be normal. For Indiana, temperatures are forecast to be above normal, and precipitation is forecast to be normal. For Tennessee, temperatures are forecast to be above normal, and precipitation is forecast to be normal. This long-term outlook is updated on NOAA Weather Radio around 5 p.m. Eastern Time each day. The current time is 5:07 p.m. Eastern Daylight Time. Now for the official National Weather Service forecast for Frankfort and surrounding communities. Tonight, partly cloudy this evening and overnight, then becoming mostly cloudy. A 20% chance of thunderstorms early in the evening. Patchy fog late in the night. Lows in the mid-60s. Northeast winds up to 5 miles an hour. Friday, mostly sunny. Patchy fog in the morning. Highs in the lower 80s. Northeast winds up to 5 miles an hour. Friday night, partly cloudy. Lows in the lower 60s. North winds up to 5 miles an hour. Saturday, mostly sunny. A 20% chance of thunderstorms in the afternoon. Highs in the lower 80s. West winds up to 10 miles an hour. Saturday night, mostly clear. Lows in the lower 60s. Northwest winds up to 10 miles an hour. And now the extended forecast for the radio listening area. Sunday and Sunday night, mostly clear. Highs in the lower 80s. Lows in the upper 50s. Monday and Monday night, mostly clear. Highs around 80. Lows in the upper 50s. Tuesday and Tuesday night, partly cloudy. A 20% chance of rain showers. Highs in the lower 80s. Lows in the lower 60s. Wednesday and Wednesday night, partly cloudy. A 20% chance of thunderstorms. Highs in the mid-80s. Lows in the mid-60s. Thursday and Thursday night, partly cloudy. Highs in the mid-80s. Lows in the mid-60s. Here are some river levels reported this morning. On the Kentucky River, Highbridge Lock 12.5, Frankfort Lock 9.4, Lockport Lock 12.3, on North Elkhorn Creek, Georgetown 4.9, here are some nearby reservoir levels, Harrington Lake 741.4, Taylorsville Lake 548.6. 5 p.m. Eastern Daylight Time weather conditions across north-central Kentucky. At Frankfort, and the pressure was 30.00 inches and steady. At Lexington, it was partly sunny. The temperature was 81 degrees, the dew point 69, and the relative humidity 67%. The wind was north at 3 miles an hour. The pressure was 30.01 inches and steady. At Frankfort, and the pressure was 30.00 inches and steady. Elsewhere around the region, throughout the region, skies ranged from mostly sunny to partly sunny. It was 82 at Covington, 81 at Indianapolis, 82 at Jasper, Indiana, and 79 at Wilmington, Ohio.
Jackson reported 79. London reported 80.

2, and Bowling Green reported 87. And now here is the 8 to 14 day outlook for the region. This forecast is valid for the period from August 27th to September 2nd, 2026. For Kentucky, temperatures are forecast to be above normal, and precipitation is forecast to be normal. For Indiana, temperatures are forecast to be above normal, and precipitation is forecast to be normal. For Tennessee, temperatures are forecast to be above normal, and precipitation is forecast to be normal. This long-term outlook is updated on NOAA Weather Radio around 5 p.m. Eastern Time each day. Now for the official National Weather Service forecast for Frankfort and surrounding communities. Tonight, partly cloudy this evening and overnight, then becoming mostly cloudy. A 20% chance of thunderstorms early in the evening. Patchy fog late in the night. Lows in the mid-60s. Northeast winds up to 5 miles an hour. Friday, mostly sunny. Patchy fog in the morning. Highs in the lower 80s. Northeast winds up to 5 miles an hour. Friday night, partly cloudy. Lows in the lower 60s. North winds up to 5 miles an hour. Saturday, mostly sunny. A 20% chance of thunderstorms in the afternoon. Highs in the lower 80s. West winds up to 10 miles an hour. Saturday night, mostly clear. Lows in the lower 60s. Northwest winds up to 10 miles an hour. And now the extended forecast for the radio listening area. Sunday and Sunday night, mostly clear. Highs in the lower 80s. Lows in the upper 50s. Monday and Monday night, mostly clear. Highs around 80. Lows in the upper 50s. Tuesday and Tuesday night, partly cloudy. A 20% chance of rain showers. Highs in the lower 80s. Lows in the lower 60s. Wednesday and Wednesday night, partly cloudy. A 20% chance of thunderstorms. Highs in the mid-80s. Lows in the mid-60s. Thursday and Thursday night, partly cloudy. Highs in the mid-80s. Lows in the mid-60s. 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The current time is 5:13 p.m. Eastern Daylight Time. Here are some river levels reported this morning. On the Kentucky River, Highbridge Lock 12.5, Frankfort Lock 9.4, Lockport Lock 12.3, on North Elkhorn Creek, Georgetown 4.9, here are some nearby reservoir levels, Harrington Lake 741.4, Taylorsville Lake 548.6. 5 p.m. Eastern Daylight Time weather conditions across north central Kentucky. At Frankfort, and the pressure was 30.00 inches and steady. At Lexington, it was partly sunny. The temperature was 81 degrees, the dew point 69, and the relative humidity 67%. The wind was north at 3 miles an hour. The pressure was 30.01 inches and steady. At Louisville, it was partly sunny. The temperature was 83 degrees, the dew point 70, and the relative humidity 64%. The wind was north at 6 miles an hour. The pressure was 29.98 inches and falling. At Frankfort, and the pressure was 30.00 inches and steady. Elsewhere around the region, throughout the region, skies ranged from mostly sunny to partly sunny. It was 82 at Covington, 81 at Indianapolis, 82 at Jasper, Indiana, and 79 at Wilmington, Ohio. Jackson reported 79, London reported 82, and Bowling Green reported 87. And now here is the 8 to 14 day outlook for the region. This forecast is valid for the period from August 27th to September 2nd, 2026. For Kentucky,

Kentucky, temperatures are forecast to be above normal, and precipitation is forecast to be normal. For Indiana, temperatures are forecast to be above normal, and precipitation is forecast to be normal. For Tennessee, temperatures are forecast to be above normal, and precipitation is forecast to be normal. This long-term outlook is updated on NOAA Weather Radio around 5 p.m. Eastern Time each day. Now for the official National Weather Service forecast for Frankfort and surrounding communities. Tonight, partly cloudy this evening and overnight, then becoming mostly cloudy. A 20% chance of thunderstorms early in the evening. Patchy fog late in the night. Lows in the mid-60s. Northeast winds up to 5 miles an hour. Friday, mostly sunny. Patchy fog in the morning. Highs in the lower 80s. Northeast winds up to 5 miles an hour. Friday night, partly cloudy. Lows in the lower 60s. North winds up to 5 miles an hour. Saturday, mostly sunny. A 20% chance of thunderstorms in the afternoon. Highs in the lower 80s. West winds up to 10 miles an hour. Saturday night, mostly clear. Lows in the lower 60s. Northwest winds up to 10 miles an hour. And now the extended forecast for the radio listening area. Sunday and Sunday night, mostly clear. Highs in the lower 80s. Lows in the upper 50s. Monday and Monday night, mostly clear. Highs around 80. Lows in the upper 50s. Tuesday and Tuesday night, partly cloudy. A 20% chance of rain showers. Highs in the lower 80s. Lows in the lower 60s. Wednesday and Wednesday night, partly cloudy. A 20% chance of thunderstorms. Highs in the mid-80s. Lows in the mid-60s. Thursday and Thursday night, partly cloudy. Highs in the mid-80s. Lows in the mid-60s. The current time is 5:18 p.m. Eastern Daylight Time. Here are some river levels reported this morning. On the Kentucky River, Highbridge Lock 12.5, Frankfort Lock 9.4, Lockport Lock 12.3, on North Elkhorn Creek, Georgetown 4.9, here are some nearby reservoir levels, Harrington Lake 741.4, Taylorsville Lake 548.6. 5 p.m. Eastern Daylight Time weather conditions across north central Kentucky. At Frankfort, and the pressure was 30.00 inches and steady. At Lexington, it was partly sunny. The temperature was 81 degrees, the dew point 69, and the relative humidity 67%. The wind was north at 3 miles an hour. The pressure was 30.01 inches and steady. At Louisville, it was partly sunny. The temperature was 83 degrees, the dew point 70, and the relative humidity 64%. The wind was north at 6 miles an hour. The pressure was 29.98 inches and falling. At Frankfort, and the pressure was 30.00 inches and steady. Elsewhere around the region, throughout the region, skies ranged from mostly sunny to partly sunny. It was 82 at Covington, 81 at Indianapolis, 82 at Jasper, Indiana, and 79 at Wilmington, Ohio. Jackson reported 79, London reported 82, and Bowling Green reported 87. And now here is the 8 to 14 day outlook for the region. This forecast is valid for the period from August 27th to September 2nd, 2026. For Kentucky, temperatures are forecast to be above normal, and precipitation is forecast to be normal. For Indiana, temperatures are forecast to be above normal, and precipitation is forecast to be normal. For Tennessee, temperatures are forecast to be above normal, and precipitation is forecast to be normal. This long-term outlook is updated on NOAA Weather Radio around 5 p.m. Eastern Time each day. Now for the official National Weather Service forecast for Frankfort and surrounding communities. Tonight, partly

Cloudy this evening and overnight, then becoming mostly cloudy. A 20% chance of thunderstorms early in the evening. Patchy fog late in the night. Lows in the mid-60s. Northeast winds up to 5 miles an hour. Friday, mostly sunny. Patchy fog in the morning. Highs in the lower 80s. Northeast winds up to 5 miles an hour. Friday night, partly cloudy. Lows in the lower 60s. North winds up to 5 miles an hour. Saturday, mostly sunny. A 20% chance of thunderstorms in the afternoon. Highs in the lower 80s. West winds up to 10 miles an hour. Saturday night, mostly clear. Lows in the lower 60s. Northwest winds up to 10 miles an hour. And now the extended forecast for the radio listening area. Sunday and Sunday night, mostly clear. Highs in the lower 80s. Lows in the upper 50s. Monday and Monday night, mostly clear. Highs around 80. Lows in the upper 50s. Tuesday and Tuesday night, partly cloudy. A 20% chance of rain showers. Highs in the lower 80s. Lows in the lower 60s. Wednesday and Wednesday night, partly cloudy. A 20% chance of thunderstorms. Highs in the mid-80s. Lows in the mid-60s. Thursday and Thursday night, partly cloudy. Highs in the mid-80s. Lows in the mid-60s. The current time is 5:22 p.m. Eastern Daylight Time. Here are some river levels reported this morning. On the Kentucky River, Highbridge Lock 12.5, Frankfort Lock 9.4, Lockport Lock 12.3, on North Elkhorn Creek, Georgetown 4.9, here are some nearby reservoir levels, Harrington Lake 741.4, Taylorsville Lake 548.6. 5 p.m. Eastern Daylight Time weather conditions across north central Kentucky. At Frankfort, and the pressure was 30.00 inches and steady. At Lexington, it was partly sunny. The temperature was 81 degrees, the dew point 69, and the relative humidity 67%. The wind was north at 3 miles an hour. The pressure was 30.01 inches and steady. At Louisville, it was partly sunny. The temperature was 83 degrees. The dew point 70, and the relative humidity 64%. The wind was north at 6 miles an hour. The pressure was 29.98 inches and falling. At Frankfort, and the pressure was 30.00 inches and steady. Elsewhere around the region, throughout the region, skies ranged from mostly sunny to partly sunny. It was 82 at Covington, 81 at Indianapolis, 82 at Jasper, Indiana, and 79 at Wilmington, Ohio. Jackson reported 79, London reported 82, and Bowling Green reported 87. And now here is the 8 to 14 day outlook for the region. This forecast is valid for the period from August 27th to September 2nd, 2026. For Kentucky, temperatures are forecast to be above normal, and precipitation is forecast to be normal. For Indiana, temperatures are forecast to be above normal, and precipitation is forecast to be normal. For Tennessee, temperatures are forecast to be above normal, and precipitation is forecast to be normal. This long-term outlook is updated on NOAA Weather Radio around 5 p.m. Eastern Time each day. Now for the official National Weather Service forecast for Frankfort and surrounding communities. Tonight, partly cloudy this evening and overnight, then becoming mostly cloudy. A 20% chance of thunderstorms early in the evening. Patchy fog late in the night. Lows in the mid-60s. Northeast winds up to 5 miles an hour. Friday, mostly sunny. Patchy fog in the morning. Highs in the lower 80s. Northeast winds up to 5 miles an hour. Friday night, partly cloudy. Lows in the lower 60s. North winds up to 5 miles an hour.

Saturday, mostly sunny. A 20% chance of thunderstorms in the afternoon. Highs in the lower 80s. West winds up to 10 miles an hour. Saturday night, mostly clear. Lows in the lower 60s. Northwest winds up to 10 miles an hour. And now the extended forecast for the radio listening area. Sunday and Sunday night, mostly clear. Highs in the lower 80s. Lows in the upper 50s. Monday and Monday night, mostly clear. Highs around 80. Lows in the upper 50s. Tuesday and Tuesday night, partly cloudy. A 20% chance of rain showers. Highs in the lower 80s. Lows in the lower 60s. Wednesday and Wednesday night, partly cloudy. A 20% chance of thunderstorms. Highs in the mid-80s. Lows in the mid-60s. Thursday and Thursday night, partly cloudy. Highs in the mid-80s. Lows in the mid-60s. Here are some river levels reported this morning. On the Kentucky River, Highbridge Lock 12.5, Frankfort Lock 9.4, Lockport Lock 12.3, on North Elkhorn Creek, Georgetown 4.9, here are some nearby reservoir levels. Harrington Lake 741.4, Taylorsville Lake 548.6. The current time is 5:27 p.m. Eastern Daylight Time. 5 p.m. Eastern Daylight Time weather conditions across north central Kentucky. At Frankfort, and the pressure was 30.00 inches and steady. At Lexington, it was partly sunny. The temperature was 81 degrees, the dew point 69, and the relative humidity 67%. The wind was north at 3 miles an hour. The pressure was 30.01 inches and steady. At Louisville, it was partly sunny. The temperature was 83 degrees, the dew point 70, and the relative humidity 64%. The wind was north at 6 miles an hour. The pressure was 29.98 inches and falling. At Frankfort, and the pressure was 30.00 inches and steady. Elsewhere around the region, throughout the region, skies ranged from mostly sunny to partly sunny. It was 82 at Covington, 81 at Indianapolis, 82 at Jasper, Indiana, and 79 at Wilmington, Ohio. Jackson reported 79, London reported 82, and Bowling Green reported 87. And now here is the 8 to 14 day outlook for the region. This forecast is valid for the period from August 27th to September 2nd, 2026. For Kentucky, temperatures are forecast to be above normal, and precipitation is forecast to be normal. For Indiana, temperatures are forecast to be above normal, and precipitation is forecast to be normal. For Tennessee, temperatures are forecast to be above normal, and precipitation is forecast to be normal. This long-term outlook is updated on NOAA Weather Radio around 5 p.m. Eastern Time each day. Now for the official National Weather Service forecast for Frankfort and surrounding communities. Tonight, partly cloudy this evening and overnight, then becoming mostly cloudy. A 20% chance of thunderstorms early in the evening. Patchy fog late in the night. Lows in the mid-60s. Northeast winds up to 5 miles an hour. Friday, mostly sunny. Patchy fog in the morning. Highs in the lower 80s. Northeast winds up to 5 miles an hour. Friday night, partly cloudy. Lows in the lower 60s. North winds up to 5 miles an hour. Saturday, mostly sunny. A 20% chance of thunderstorms in the afternoon. Highs in the lower 80s. West winds up to 10 miles an hour. Saturday night, mostly clear. Lows in the lower 60s. Northwest winds up to 10 miles an hour. And now the extended forecast for the radio listening area. Sunday and Sunday night, mostly clear. Highs in the lower 80s. Lows in the upper 50s. Monday and Monday night,

mostly clear. Highs around 80. Lows in the upper 50s. Tuesday and Tuesday night, partly cloudy. A 20% chance of rain showers. Highs in the lower 80s. Lows in the lower 60s. Wednesday and Wednesday night, partly cloudy. A 20% chance of thunderstorms. Highs in the mid-80s. Lows in the mid-60s. Thursday and Thursday night, partly cloudy. Highs in the mid-80s. Lows in the mid-60s. Here are some river levels reported this morning. On the Kentucky River, Highbridge Lock 12.5, Frankfort Lock 9.4, Lockport Lock 12.3, on North Elkhorn Creek, Georgetown 4.9, here are some nearby reservoir levels, Harrington Lake 741.4, Taylorsville Lake 548.6. 5 p.m. Eastern Daylight Time weather conditions across north central Kentucky. At Frankfort, and the pressure was 30.00 inches and steady. At Lexington, it was partly sunny. The temperature was 81 degrees, the dew point 69, and the relative humidity 67%. The wind was north at 3 miles an hour. The pressure was 30.01 inches and steady. At Louisville, it was partly sunny. The temperature was 83 degrees, the dew point 70, and the relative humidity 64%. The wind was north at 6 miles an hour. The pressure was 29.98 inches and falling. At Frankfort, and the pressure was 30.00 inches and steady. Elsewhere around the region, throughout the region, skies ranged from mostly sunny to partly sunny. It was 82 at Covington, 81 at Indianapolis, 82 at Jasper, Indiana, and 79 at Wilmington, Ohio. Jackson reported 79, London reported 82, and Bowling Green reported 87. The current time is 5:32 p.m. Eastern Daylight Time. And now here is the 8 to 14 day outlook for the region. This forecast is valid for the period from August 27th to September 2nd, 2026. For Kentucky, temperatures are forecast to be above normal, and precipitation is forecast to be normal. Is valid for the period from August 27th to September 2nd, 2026. For Kentucky, temperatures are forecast to be above normal, and precipitation is forecast to be normal. For Indiana, temperatures are forecast to be above normal, and precipitation is forecast to be normal. For Tennessee, temperatures are forecast to be above normal, and precipitation is forecast to be normal. This long-term outlook is updated on NOAA Weather Radio around 5 p.m. Eastern Time each day. Now for the official National Weather Service forecast for Frankfort and surrounding communities. Tonight, partly cloudy this evening and overnight, then becoming mostly cloudy. A 20% chance of thunderstorms early in the evening. Patchy fog late in the night. Lows in the mid-60s. Northeast winds up to 5 miles an hour. Friday, mostly sunny. Patchy fog in the morning. Highs in the lower 80s. Northeast winds up to 5 miles an hour. Friday night, partly cloudy. Lows in the lower 60s. North winds up to 5 miles an hour. Saturday, mostly sunny. A 20% chance of thunderstorms in the afternoon. Highs in the lower 80s. West winds up to 10 miles an hour. Saturday night, mostly clear. Lows in the lower 60s. Northwest winds up to 10 miles an hour. And now the extended forecast for the radio listening area. Sunday and Sunday night, mostly clear. Highs in the lower 80s. Lows in the upper 50s. Monday and Monday night, mostly clear. Highs around 80. Lows in the upper 50s. Tuesday and Tuesday night, partly cloudy. A 20% chance of rain showers. Highs in the lower 80s. Lows in the lower 60s. Wednesday and Wednesday night, partly cloudy. A 20% chance of thunderstorms.

highs in the mid-80s, lows in the mid-60s. Thursday and Thursday night, partly cloudy. Highs in the mid-80s, lows in the mid-60s. Here are some river levels reported this morning. On the Kentucky River, Highbridge Lock 12.5, Frankfort Lock 9.4, Lockport Lock 12.3, on North Elkhorn Creek, Georgetown 4.9, here are some nearby reservoir levels, Harrington Lake 741.4, Taylorsville Lake 548.6. 5 p.m. Eastern Daylight Time weather conditions across north central Kentucky. At Frankfort, and the pressure was 30.00 inches and steady. At Lexington, it was partly sunny. The temperature was 81 degrees, the dew point 69, and the relative humidity 67%. The wind was north at 3 miles an hour. The pressure was 30.01 inches and steady. At Louisville, it was partly sunny. The temperature was 83 degrees, the dew point 70, and the relative humidity 64%. The wind was north at 6 miles an hour. The pressure was 29.98 inches and falling. At Frankfort, and the pressure was 30.00 inches and steady. Elsewhere around the region, throughout the region, skies ranged from mostly sunny to partly sunny. It was 82 at Covington, 81 at Indianapolis, 82 at Jasper, Indiana, and 79 at Wilmington, Ohio. Jackson reported 79, London reported 82, and Bowling Green reported 87. The current time is 5:37 p.m. Eastern Daylight Time. And now here is the 8 to 14 day outlook for the region. This forecast is valid for the period from August 27th to September 2nd, 2026. For Kentucky, temperatures are forecast to be above normal, and precipitation is forecast to be normal. For Indiana, temperatures are forecast to be above normal, and precipitation is forecast to be normal. For Tennessee, temperatures are forecast to be above normal, and precipitation is forecast to be normal. This long-term outlook is updated on NOAA Weather Radio around 5 p.m. Eastern Time each day. Now for the official National Weather Service forecast for Frankfort and surrounding communities. Tonight, partly cloudy this evening and overnight, then becoming mostly cloudy. A 20% chance of thunderstorms early in the evening. Patchy fog late in the night. Lows in the mid-60s. Northeast winds up to 5 miles an hour. Friday, mostly sunny. Patchy fog in the morning. Highs in the lower 80s. Northeast winds up to 5 miles an hour. Friday night, partly cloudy. Lows in the lower 60s. North winds up to 5 miles an hour. Saturday, mostly sunny. A 20% chance of thunderstorms in the afternoon. Highs in the lower 80s. West winds up to 10 miles an hour. Saturday night, mostly clear. Lows in the lower 60s. Northwest winds up to 10 miles an hour. And now the extended forecast for the radio listening area. Sunday and Sunday night, mostly clear. Highs in the lower 80s. Lows in the upper 50s. Monday and Monday night, mostly clear. Highs around 80. Lows in the upper 50s. Tuesday and Tuesday night, partly cloudy. A 20% chance of rain showers. Highs in the lower 80s. Lows in the lower 60s. Wednesday and Wednesday night, partly cloudy. A 20% chance of thunderstorms. Highs in the mid-80s. Lows in the mid-60s. Thursday and Thursday night, partly cloudy. Highs in the mid-80s. Lows in the mid-60s. 5 p.m. Eastern Daylight Time weather conditions across north central Kentucky. At Frankfort, and the pressure was 30.00 inches and steady. At Lexington, it was partly sunny. The temperature was 81 degrees, the dew point 69, and the relative humidity 67%.

The wind was north at 3 miles an hour. The pressure was 30.01 inches and steady. At Louisville, it was partly sunny. The temperature was 83 degrees, the dew point 70, and the relative humidity 64%. The wind was north at 6 miles an hour. The pressure was 29.98 inches and falling. At Frankfort, and the pressure was 30.00 inches and steady. Elsewhere around the region, throughout the region, skies ranged from mostly sunny to partly sunny. It was 82 at Covington, 81 at Indianapolis, 82 at Jasper, Indiana, and 79 at Wilmington, Ohio. Jackson reported 79, London reported 82, and Bowling Green reported 87. And now here is the 8 to 14-day outlook for the region. This forecast is valid for the period from August 27th to September 2nd, 2026. For Kentucky, temperatures are forecast to be above normal, and precipitation is forecast to be normal. For Indiana, temperatures are forecast to be above normal, and precipitation is forecast to be normal. For Tennessee, temperatures are forecast to be above normal, and precipitation is forecast to be normal. This long-term outlook is updated on NOAA Weather Radio around 5 p.m. Eastern Time each day. 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The current time is 5:42 p.m. Eastern Daylight Time. Now for the official National Weather Service forecast for Frankfort and surrounding communities. Tonight, partly cloudy this evening and overnight, then becoming mostly cloudy. A 20% chance of thunderstorms early in the evening. Patchy fog late in the night. Lows in the mid-60s. Northeast winds up to 5 miles an hour. Friday, mostly sunny. Patchy fog in the morning. Highs in the lower 80s. Northeast winds up to 5 miles an hour. Friday night, partly cloudy. Lows in the lower 60s. North winds up to 5 miles an hour. Saturday, mostly sunny. A 20% chance of thunderstorms in the afternoon. Highs in the lower 80s. West winds up to 10 miles an hour. Saturday night, mostly clear. Lows in the lower 60s. Northwest winds up to 10 miles an hour. And now the extended forecast for the radio listening area. Sunday and Sunday night, mostly clear. Highs in the lower 80s. Lows in the upper 50s. Monday and Monday night, mostly clear. Highs around 80. Lows in the upper 50s. Tuesday and Tuesday night, partly cloudy. A 20% chance of rain showers. Highs in the lower 80s. Lows in the lower 60s. Wednesday and Wednesday night, partly cloudy. A 20% chance of thunderstorms. Highs in the mid-80s. Lows in the mid-60s. Thursday and Thursday night, partly cloudy. Highs in the mid-80s. Lows in the mid-60s. 5 p.m. Eastern Daylight Time weather conditions across north-central Kentucky. At Frankfort. And the pressure was 30.00 inches and steady. At Lexington, it was partly sunny. The temperature was 81 degrees, the dew point 69, and the relative humidity 67%. The wind was north at 3 miles an hour. The pressure was 30.01 inches and steady. At Louisville, it was partly sunny. The temperature was 83 degrees, the dew point 70, and the relative humidity 64%. The wind was north at 6 miles an hour. The pressure was 29.98 inches and falling. At Frankfort, and the pressure was 30.00 inches and steady. Elsewhere around the region, throughout the region, skies ranged from mostly sunny to partly sunny. It was 82 at Covington.

This long-term outlook is updated on NOAA Weather Radio around 5 p.m. Eastern Time each day. Now for the official National Weather Service forecast for Frankfurt and surrounding communities. Tonight, partly cloudy this evening and overnight, then becoming mostly cloudy. A 20% chance of thunderstorms early in the evening. Patchy fog late in the night. Lows in the mid-60s. Northeast winds up to 5 miles an hour. Friday, mostly sunny. Patchy fog in the morning. Highs in the lower 80s. Northeast winds up to 5 miles an hour. Friday night, partly cloudy. Lows in the lower 60s. North winds up to 5 miles an hour. Saturday, mostly sunny. A 20% chance of thunderstorms in the afternoon. Highs in the lower 80s. West winds up to 10 miles an hour. Saturday night, mostly clear. Lows in the lower 60s. Northwest winds up to 10 miles an hour. And now the extended forecast for the radio listening area. Sunday and Sunday night, mostly clear. Highs in the lower 80s. Lows in the upper 50s. Monday and Monday night, mostly clear. Highs around 80. Lows in the upper 50s. Tuesday and Tuesday night, partly cloudy. A 20% chance of rain showers. Highs in the lower 80s. Lows in the lower 60s. Wednesday and Wednesday night, partly cloudy. A 20% chance of thunderstorms. Highs in the mid-80s. Lows in the mid-60s. Thursday and Thursday night, partly cloudy. Highs in the mid-80s. Lows in the mid-60s. The current time is 5:48 p.m. Eastern Daylight Time. 5 p.m. Eastern Daylight Time weather conditions across north-central Kentucky. At Frankfort. And the pressure was 30.00 inches and steady. At Lexington, it was partly sunny. The temperature was 81 degrees, the dew point 69, and the relative humidity 67%. The wind was north at 3 miles an hour. The pressure was 30.01 inches and steady. At Louisville, it was partly sunny. The temperature was 83 degrees, the dew point 70, and the relative humidity 64%. The wind was north at 6 miles an hour. The pressure was 29.98 inches and falling. At Frankfort, and the pressure was 30.00 inches and steady. Elsewhere around the region, throughout the region, skies ranged from mostly sunny to partly sunny. It was 82 at Covington, 81 at Indianapolis, 82 at Jasper, Indiana, and 79 at Wilmington, Ohio. Jackson reported 79, London reported 82, and Bowling Green reported 87. And now here is the 8 to 14 day outlook for the region. This forecast is valid for the period from August 27th to September 2nd, 2026. For Kentucky, temperatures are forecast to be above normal, and precipitation is forecast to be normal. For Indiana, temperatures are forecast to be above normal, and precipitation is forecast to be normal. For Tennessee, temperatures are forecast to be above normal, and precipitation is forecast to be normal. This long-term outlook is updated on NOAA Weather Radio around 5 p.m. Eastern Time each day. Now for the official National Weather Service forecast for Frankfort and surrounding communities. Tonight, partly cloudy this evening and overnight, then becoming mostly cloudy. A 20% chance of thunderstorms early in the evening. Patchy fog late in the night. Lows in the mid-60s. Northeast winds up to 5 miles an hour. Friday, mostly sunny. Patchy fog in the morning. Highs in the lower 80s. Northeast winds up to 5 miles an hour. Friday night, partly cloudy. Lows in the lower 60s. North winds up to 5 miles an hour. Saturday, mostly sunny. A 20% chance of thunderstorms in the afternoon. Highs in the lower 80s.

West winds up to 10 miles an hour. Saturday night, mostly clear. Lows in the lower 60s. Northwest winds up to 10 miles an hour. And now the extended forecast for the radio listening area. Sunday and Sunday night, mostly clear. Highs in the lower 80s. Lows in the upper 50s. Monday and Monday night, mostly clear. Highs around 80. Lows in the upper 50s. Tuesday and Tuesday night, partly cloudy. A 20% chance of rain showers. Highs in the lower 80s. Lows in the lower 60s. Wednesday and Wednesday night, partly cloudy. A 20% chance of thunderstorms. Highs in the mid-80s. Lows in the mid-60s. Thursday and Thursday night, partly cloudy. Highs in the mid-80s. Lows in the mid-60s. The current time is 5:52 p.m. Eastern Daylight Time. 5 p.m. Eastern Daylight Time weather conditions across north-central Kentucky. At Frankfort. And the pressure was 30.00 inches and steady. At Lexington, it was partly sunny. The temperature was 81 degrees, the dew point 69, and the relative humidity 67%. The wind was north at 3 miles an hour. The pressure was 30.01 inches and steady. At Louisville, it was partly sunny. The temperature was 83 degrees, the dew point 70, and the relative humidity 64%. The wind was north at 6 miles an hour. The pressure was 29.98 inches and falling. At Frankfort, and the pressure was 30.00 inches and steady. Elsewhere around the region, throughout the region, skies ranged from mostly sunny to partly sunny. It was 82 at Covington, 81 at Indianapolis, 82 at Jasper, Indiana, and 79 at Wilmington, Ohio. Jackson reported 79, London reported 82, and Bowling Green reported 87. And now here is the 8 to 14 day outlook for the region. This forecast is valid for the period from August 27th to September 2nd, 2026. For Kentucky, temperatures are forecast to be above normal, and precipitation is forecast to be normal. For Indiana, temperatures are forecast to be above normal, and precipitation is forecast to be normal. For Tennessee, temperatures are forecast to be above normal, and precipitation is forecast to be normal. This long-term outlook is updated on NOAA Weather Radio around 5 p.m. Eastern Time each day. Now for the official National Weather Service forecast for Frankfort and surrounding communities. Tonight, partly cloudy this evening and overnight, then becoming mostly cloudy. A 20% chance of thunderstorms early in the evening. Patchy fog late in the night. Lows in the mid-60s. Northeast winds up to 5 miles an hour. Friday, mostly sunny. Patchy fog in the morning. Highs in the lower 80s. Northeast winds up to 5 miles an hour. Friday night, partly cloudy. Lows in the lower 60s. North winds up to 5 miles an hour. Saturday, mostly sunny. A 20% chance of thunderstorms in the afternoon. Highs in the lower 80s. West winds up to 10 miles an hour. Saturday night, mostly clear. Lows in the lower 60s. Northwest winds up to 10 miles an hour. And now the extended forecast for the radio listening area. Sunday and Sunday night, mostly clear. Highs in the lower 80s. Lows in the upper 50s. Monday and Monday night, mostly clear. Highs around 80. Lows in the upper 50s. Tuesday and Tuesday night, partly cloudy. A 20% chance of rain showers. Highs in the lower 80s. Lows in the lower 60s. Wednesday and Wednesday night, partly cloudy. A 20% chance of thunderstorms. Highs in the mid-80s. Lows in the mid-60s. Thursday and Thursday night, partly cloudy.

Highs in the mid-80s. Lows in the mid-60s. 5 p.m. Eastern Daylight Time weather conditions across north-central Kentucky. At Frankfort. And the pressure was 30.00 inches and steady. At Lexington, it was partly sunny. The temperature was 81 degrees, the dew point 69, and the relative humidity 67%. The wind was north at 3 miles an hour. The pressure was 30.01 inches and steady. At Louisville, it was partly sunny. The temperature was 83 degrees, the dew point 70, and the relative humidity 64%. The wind was north at 6 miles an hour. The pressure was 29.98 inches and falling. At Frankfort, and the pressure was 30.00 inches and steady. Elsewhere around the region, throughout the region, skies ranged from mostly sunny to partly sunny. It was 82 at Covington, 81 at Indianapolis, 82 at Jasper, Indiana, and 79 at Wilmington, Ohio. Jackson reported 79, London reported 82, and Bowling Green reported 87. The current time is 5:57 p.m. Eastern Daylight Time. And now here is the 8 to 14 day outlook for the region. This forecast is valid for the period from August 27th to September 2nd, 2026. For Kentucky, temperatures are forecast to be above normal, and precipitation is forecast to be normal. For Indiana, temperatures are forecast to be above normal, and precipitation is forecast to be normal. For Tennessee, temperatures are forecast to be above normal, and precipitation is forecast to be normal. This long-term outlook is updated on NOAA Weather Radio around 5 p.m. Eastern Time each day. Now for the official National Weather Service forecast for Frankfort and surrounding communities. Tonight, partly cloudy this evening and overnight, then becoming mostly cloudy. A 20% chance of thunderstorms early in the evening. Patchy fog late in the night. Lows in the mid-60s. Northeast winds up to 5 miles an hour. Friday, mostly sunny. Patchy fog in the morning. Highs in the lower 80s. Northeast winds up to 5 miles an hour. Friday night, partly cloudy. Lows in the lower 60s. North winds up to 5 miles an hour. Saturday, mostly sunny. A 20% chance of thunderstorms in the afternoon. Highs in the lower 80s. West winds up to 10 miles an hour. Saturday night, mostly clear. Lows in the lower 60s. Northwest winds up to 10 miles an hour. And now the extended forecast for the radio listening area. Sunday and Sunday night, mostly clear. Highs in the lower 80s. Lows in the upper 50s. Monday and Monday night, mostly clear. Highs around 80. Lows in the upper 50s. Tuesday and Tuesday night, partly cloudy. A 20% chance of rain showers. Highs in the lower 80s. Lows in the lower 60s. Wednesday and Wednesday night, partly cloudy. A 20% chance of thunderstorms. Highs in the mid-80s. Lows in the mid-60s. Thursday and Thursday night, partly cloudy. Highs in the mid-80s. Lows in the mid-60s. 5 p.m. Eastern Daylight Time weather conditions across north-central Kentucky. At Frankfort. And the pressure was 30.00 inches and steady. At Lexington, it was partly sunny. The temperature was 81 degrees, the dew point 69, and the relative humidity 67%. The wind was north at 3 miles an hour. The pressure was 30.01 inches and steady. At Louisville, it was partly sunny. The temperature was 83 degrees, the dew point 70, and the relative humidity 64%. The wind was north at 6 miles an hour. The pressure was 29.98 inches and falling. At Frankfort, and the pressure was 30.00 inches and steady. Elsewhere around the region, throughout the

region, skies ranged from mostly sunny to partly sunny. It was 82 at Covington, 81 at Indianapolis, 82 at Jasper, Indiana, and 79 at Wilmington, Ohio. Jackson reported 79, London reported 82, and Bowling Green reported 87. And now here is the 8 to 14 day outlook for the region. This forecast is valid for the period from August 27th to September 2nd, 2026. For Kentucky, temperatures are forecast to be above normal, and precipitation is forecast to be normal. For Indiana, temperatures are forecast to be above normal, and precipitation is forecast to be normal. For Tennessee, temperatures are forecast to be above normal, and precipitation is forecast to be normal. This long-term outlook is updated on NOAA Weather Radio around 5 p.m. Eastern Time each day. The current time is 6:02 p.m. Eastern Daylight Time. Now for the official National Weather Service forecast for Frankfort and surrounding communities. Tonight, partly cloudy this evening and overnight, then becoming mostly cloudy. A 20% chance of thunderstorms early in the evening. Patchy fog late in the night. Lows in the mid-60s. Northeast winds up to 5 miles an hour. Friday, mostly sunny. Patchy fog in the morning. Highs in the lower 80s. Northeast winds up to 5 miles an hour. Friday night, partly cloudy. Lows in the lower 60s. North winds up to 5 miles an hour. Saturday, mostly sunny. A 20% chance of thunderstorms in the afternoon. Highs in the lower 80s. West winds up to 10 miles an hour. Saturday night, mostly clear. Lows in the lower 60s. Northwest winds up to 10 miles an hour. And now the extended forecast for the radio listening area. Sunday and Sunday night, mostly clear. Highs in the lower 80s. Lows in the upper 50s. Monday and Monday night, mostly clear. Highs around 80. Lows in the upper 50s. Tuesday and Tuesday night, partly cloudy. A 20% chance of rain showers. Highs in the lower 80s. Lows in the lower 60s. Wednesday and Wednesday night, partly cloudy. A 20% chance of thunderstorms. Highs in the mid-80s. Lows in the mid-60s. Thursday and Thursday night, partly cloudy. Highs in the mid-80s. Lows in the mid-60s. 6 p.m. Eastern Daylight Time weather conditions across north-central Kentucky. At Frankfort. And the pressure was 30.00 inches and steady. At Lexington, it was mostly sunny. The temperature was 78 degrees, the dew point 69, and the relative humidity 73%. The wind was north at 8 miles an hour. The pressure was 30.02 inches and rising. At Louisville, it was partly sunny. The temperature was 83 degrees, the dew point 69, and the relative humidity 62%. The wind was north at 9 miles an hour. The pressure was 29.99 inches and rising. At Frankfort, and the pressure was 30.00 inches and steady. Elsewhere around the region, at Wilmington, Ohio, it was sunny with a temperature of 76. It was mostly sunny with a temperature of 81 at Covington, 82 at Indianapolis, 83 at Jasper, Indiana, and 86 at Bowling Green. It was cloudy, with a temperature of 78 at Jackson and 83 at London. And now here is the 8 to 14 day outlook for the region. This forecast is valid for the period from August 27th to September 2nd, 2026. For Kentucky, temperatures are forecast to be above normal, and precipitation is forecast to be normal. For Indiana, temperatures are forecast to be above normal, and precipitation is forecast to be normal. For Tennessee, temperatures are forecast to be above normal, and precipitation is forecast to be normal. This long-term outlook is updated on NOAA Weather Radio around 5 p.m.

Eastern Time each day. Now for the official National Weather Service forecast for Frankfurt and surrounding communities. Tonight, partly cloudy this evening and overnight, then becoming mostly cloudy. A 20% chance of thunderstorms early in the evening. Patchy fog late in the night. Lows in the mid-60s. Northeast winds up to 5 miles an hour. Friday, mostly sunny. Patchy fog in the morning. Highs in the lower 80s. Northeast winds up to 5 miles an hour. Friday night, partly cloudy. Lows in the lower 60s. North winds up to 5 miles an hour. Saturday, mostly sunny. A 20% chance of thunderstorms in the afternoon. Highs in the lower 80s. West winds up to 10 miles an hour. Saturday night, mostly clear. Lows in the lower 60s. Northwest winds up to 10 miles an hour. And now the extended forecast for the radio listening area. Sunday and Sunday night, mostly clear. Highs in the lower 80s. Lows in the upper 50s. Monday and Monday night, mostly clear. Highs around 80. Lows in the upper 50s. Tuesday and Tuesday night, partly cloudy. A 20% chance of rain showers. Highs in the lower 80s. Lows in the lower 60s. Wednesday and Wednesday night, partly cloudy. A 20% chance of thunderstorms. Highs in the mid-80s. Lows in the mid-60s. Thursday and Thursday night, partly cloudy. Highs in the mid-80s. Lows in the mid-60s. The current time is 6:08 p.m. Eastern Daylight Time. 6 p.m. Eastern Daylight Time weather conditions across north-central Kentucky. At Frankfurt. And the pressure was 30.00 inches and steady. At Lexington, it was mostly sunny. The temperature was 78 degrees, the dew point 69, and the relative humidity 73%. The wind was north at 8 miles an hour. The pressure was 30.02 inches and rising. At Louisville, it was partly sunny. The temperature was 83 degrees, the dew point 69, and the relative humidity 62%. The wind was north at 9 miles an hour. The pressure was 29.99 inches and rising. At Frankfurt, and the pressure was 30.00 inches and steady. Elsewhere around the region, at Wilmington, Ohio, it was sunny with a temperature of 76. It was mostly sunny, with a temperature of 81 at Covington, 82 at Indianapolis, 83 at Jasper, Indiana, and 86 at Bowling Green. It was cloudy, with a temperature of 78 at Jackson, and 83 at London. And now here is the 8 to 14 day outlook for the region. This forecast is valid for the period from August 27th to September 2nd, 2026. For Kentucky, temperatures are forecast to be above normal, and precipitation is forecast to be normal. For Indiana, temperatures are forecast to be above normal, and precipitation is forecast to be normal. For Tennessee, temperatures are forecast to be above normal, and precipitation is forecast to be normal. This long-term outlook is updated on NOAA Weather Radio around 5 p.m. Eastern Time each day. Now for the official National Weather Service forecast for Frankfurt and surrounding communities. Tonight, partly cloudy this evening and overnight, then becoming mostly cloudy. A 20% chance of thunderstorms early in the evening. Patchy fog late in the night. Lows in the mid-60s. Northeast winds up to 5 miles an hour. Friday, mostly sunny. Patchy fog in the morning. Highs in the lower 80s. Northeast winds up to 5 miles an hour. Friday night, partly cloudy. Lows in the lower 60s. North winds up to 5 miles an hour. Saturday, mostly sunny. A 20% chance of thunderstorms in the afternoon. Highs in the lower 80s. West winds up to 10 miles an hour.

Saturday night, mostly clear. Lows in the lower 60s. Northwest winds up to 10 miles an hour. And now the extended forecast for the radio listening area. Sunday and Sunday night, mostly clear. Highs in the lower 80s. Lows in the upper 50s. Monday and Monday night, mostly clear. Highs around 80. Lows in the upper 50s. Tuesday and Tuesday night, partly cloudy. A 20% chance of rain showers. Highs in the lower 80s. Lows in the lower 60s. Wednesday and Wednesday night, partly cloudy. A 20% chance of thunderstorms. Highs in the mid-80s. Lows in the mid-60s. Thursday and Thursday night, partly cloudy. Highs in the mid-80s. Lows in the mid-60s. 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The current time is 6:12 p.m. Eastern Daylight Time. 6 p.m. Eastern Daylight Time weather conditions across north-central Kentucky. At Frankfurt, and the pressure was 30.00 inches and steady. At Lexington, it was mostly sunny. The temperature was 78 degrees, the dew point 69, and the relative humidity 73%. The wind was north at 8 miles an hour. The pressure was 30.02 inches and rising. At Louisville, it was partly sunny. The temperature was 83 degrees. The dew point 69, and the relative humidity 62%. The wind was north at 9 miles an hour. The pressure was 29.99 inches and rising. At Frankfurt, and the pressure was 30.00 inches and steady. Elsewhere around the region, at Wilmington, Ohio, it was sunny with a temperature of 76. It was mostly sunny, with a temperature of 81 at Covington, 82 at Indianapolis, 83 at Jasper, Indiana, and 86 at Bowling Green. It was cloudy, with a temperature of 78 at Jackson, and 83 at London. 6 p.m. Eastern Daylight Time weather conditions across north-central Kentucky. At Frankfort, and the pressure was 30.00 inches and steady. At Lexington, it was mostly sunny. The temperature was 78 degrees, the dew point 69, and the relative humidity 73%. The wind was north at 8 miles an hour. The pressure was 30.02 inches and rising. At Louisville, it was partly sunny. The temperature was 83 degrees, the dew point 69, and the relative humidity 62%. The wind was north at 9 miles an hour. The pressure was 29.99 inches and rising. At Frankfort, and the pressure was 30.00 inches and steady. Elsewhere around the region, at Wilmington, Ohio, it was sunny with a temperature of 76. It was mostly sunny with a temperature of 81 at Covington, 82 at Indianapolis, 83 at Jasper, Indiana, and 86 at Bowling Green. It was cloudy, with a temperature of 78 at Jackson and 83 at London. And now here is the 8 to 14 day outlook for the region. This forecast is valid for the period from August 27th to September 2nd, 2026. For Kentucky, temperatures are forecast to be above normal, and precipitation is forecast to be normal. For Indiana, temperatures are forecast to be above normal, and precipitation is forecast to be normal. For Tennessee, temperatures are forecast to be above normal, and precipitation is forecast to be normal. This long-term outlook is updated on NOAA Weather Radio around 5 p.m. Eastern Time each day. Now for the official National Weather Service forecast for Frankfurt and surrounding communities. Tonight, partly cloudy this evening and overnight, then becoming mostly cloudy. A 20% chance of thunderstorms early in the evening. Patchy fog.

in the night. Lows in the mid-60s. Northeast winds up to 5 miles an hour. Friday, mostly sunny. Patchy fog in the morning. Highs in the lower 80s. Northeast winds up to 5 miles an hour. Friday night, partly cloudy. Lows in the lower 60s. North winds up to 5 miles an hour. Saturday, mostly sunny. A 20% chance of thunderstorms in the afternoon. Highs in the lower 80s. West winds up to 10 miles an hour. Saturday night, mostly clear. Lows in the lower 60s. Northwest winds up to 10 miles an hour. And now the extended forecast for the radio listening area. Sunday and Sunday night, mostly clear. Highs in the lower 80s. Lows in the upper 50s. Monday and Monday night, mostly clear. Highs around 80. Lows in the upper 50s. Tuesday and Tuesday night, partly cloudy. A 20% chance of rain showers. Highs in the lower 80s. Lows in the lower 60s. Wednesday and Wednesday night, partly cloudy. A 20% chance of thunderstorms. Highs in the mid-80s. Lows in the mid-60s. Thursday and Thursday night, partly cloudy. Highs in the mid-80s. Lows in the mid-60s. The current time is 6:17 p.m. Eastern Daylight Time. 6 p.m. Eastern Daylight Time weather conditions across north-central Kentucky. At Frankfort. And the pressure was 30.00 inches and steady. At Lexington, it was mostly sunny. The temperature was 78 degrees, the dew point 69, and the relative humidity 73%. The wind was north at 8 miles an hour. The pressure was 30.02 inches and rising. At Louisville, it was partly sunny. The temperature was 83 degrees, the dew point 69, and the relative humidity 62%. The wind was north at 9 miles an hour. The pressure was 29.99 inches and rising. At Frankfort, and the pressure was 30.00 inches and steady. Elsewhere around the region, at Wilmington, Ohio, it was sunny with a temperature of 76. It was mostly sunny with a temperature of 81 at Covington, 82 at Indianapolis, 83 at Jasper, Indiana, and 86 at Bowling Green. It was cloudy, with a temperature of 78 at Jackson, and 83 at London. And now here is the 8 to 14 day outlook for the region. This forecast is valid for the period from August 27th to September 2nd, 2026. For Kentucky, temperatures are forecast to be above normal, and precipitation is forecast to be normal. For Indiana, temperatures are forecast to be above normal, and precipitation is forecast to be normal. For Tennessee, temperatures are forecast to be above normal, and precipitation is forecast to be normal. This long-term outlook is updated on NOAA Weather Radio around 5 p.m. Eastern Time each day. Now for the official National Weather Service forecast for Frankfort and surrounding communities. Tonight, partly cloudy this evening and overnight, then becoming mostly cloudy. A 20% chance of thunderstorms early in the evening. Patchy fog late in the night. Lows in the mid-60s. Northeast winds up to 5 miles an hour. Friday, mostly sunny. Patchy fog in the morning. Highs in the lower 80s. Northeast winds up to 5 miles an hour. Friday night, partly cloudy. Lows in the lower 60s. North winds up to 5 miles an hour. Saturday, mostly sunny. A 20% chance of thunderstorms in the afternoon. Highs in the lower 80s. West winds up to 10 miles an hour. Saturday night, mostly clear. Lows in the lower 60s. Northwest winds up to 10 miles an hour. And now the extended forecast for the radio listening area. Sunday and Sunday night, mostly clear. Highs in the lower 80s.

lows in the upper 50s. Monday and Monday night, mostly clear. Highs around 80. Lows in the upper 50s. Tuesday and Tuesday night, partly cloudy. A 20% chance of rain showers. Highs in the lower 80s. Lows in the lower 60s. Wednesday and Wednesday night, partly cloudy. A 20% chance of thunderstorms. Highs in the mid-80s. Lows in the mid-60s. Thursday and Thursday night, partly cloudy. Highs in the mid-80s. Lows in the mid-60s. 6 p.m. Eastern Daylight Time weather conditions across north-central Kentucky. At Frankfort. And the pressure was 30.00 inches and steady. At Lexington, it was mostly sunny. The temperature was 78 degrees, the dew point 69, and the relative humidity 73%. The wind was north at 8 miles an hour. The pressure was 30.02 inches and rising. At Louisville, it was partly sunny. The temperature was 83 degrees, the dew point 69, and the relative humidity 62%. The wind was north at 9 miles an hour. The pressure was 29.99 inches and rising. At Frankfort, and the pressure was 30.00 inches and steady. Elsewhere around the region, at Wilmington, Ohio, it was sunny with a temperature of 76. It was mostly sunny with a temperature of 81 at Covington, 82 at Indianapolis, 83 at Jasper, Indiana, and 86 at Bowling Green. It was cloudy, with a temperature of 78 at Jackson and 83 at London. The current time is 6:23 p.m. Eastern Daylight Time. And now here is the 8 to 14 day outlook for the region. This forecast is valid for the period from August 27th to September 2nd, 2026. For Kentucky, temperatures are forecast to be above normal, and precipitation is forecast to be normal. For Indiana, temperatures are forecast to be above normal, and precipitation is forecast to be normal. For Tennessee, temperatures are forecast to be above normal, and precipitation is forecast to be normal. This long-term outlook is updated on NOAA Weather Radio around 5 p.m. Eastern Time each day. Now for the official National Weather Service forecast for Frankfort and surrounding communities. Tonight, partly cloudy this evening and overnight, then becoming mostly cloudy. A 20% chance of thunderstorms early in the evening. Patchy fog late in the night. Lows in the mid-60s. Northeast winds up to 5 miles an hour. Friday, mostly sunny. Patchy fog in the morning. Highs in the lower 80s. Northeast winds up to 5 miles an hour. Friday night, partly cloudy. Lows in the lower 60s. North winds up to 5 miles an hour. Saturday, mostly sunny. A 20% chance of thunderstorms in the afternoon. Highs in the lower 80s. West winds up to 10 miles an hour. Saturday night, mostly clear. Lows in the lower 60s. Northwest winds up to 10 miles an hour. And now the extended forecast for the radio listening area. Sunday and Sunday night, mostly clear. Highs in the lower 80s. Lows in the upper 50s. Monday and Monday night, mostly clear. Highs around 80. Lows in the upper 50s. Tuesday and Tuesday night, partly cloudy. A 20% chance of rain showers. Highs in the lower 80s. Lows in the lower 60s. Wednesday and Wednesday night, partly cloudy. A 20% chance of thunderstorms. Highs in the mid-80s. Lows in the mid-60s. Thursday and Thursday night, partly cloudy. Highs in the mid-80s. Lows in the mid-60s. 6 p.m. Eastern Daylight Time weather conditions across north-central Kentucky. At Frankfort. And the pressure was 30.00 inches and steady. At Lexington, it was mostly sunny. The temperature was

78 degrees, the dew point 69, and the relative humidity 73%. The wind was north at 8 miles an hour. The pressure was 30.02 inches and rising. At Lunenville, it was partly sunny. The temperature was 83 degrees, the dew point 69, and the relative humidity 62%. The wind was north at 9 miles an hour. The pressure was 29.99 inches and rising. At Frankfort, and the pressure was 30.00 inches and steady. Elsewhere around the region, at Wilmington, Ohio, it was sunny with a temperature of 76. It was mostly sunny with a temperature of 81 at Covington, 82 at Indianapolis, 83 at Jasper, Indiana, and 86 at Bowling Green. It was cloudy with a temperature of 78 at Jackson and 83 at London. The current time is 6:27 p.m. Eastern Daylight Time. And now here is the 8 to 14 day outlook for the region. This forecast is valid for the period from August 27th to September 2nd, 2026. For Kentucky, temperatures are forecast to be above normal, and precipitation is forecast to be normal. For Indiana, temperatures are forecast to be above normal, and precipitation is forecast to be normal. For Tennessee, temperatures are forecast to be above normal, and precipitation is forecast to be normal. This long-term outlook is updated on NOAA Weather Radio around 5 p.m. Eastern Time each day. Now for the official National Weather Service forecast for Frankfort and surrounding communities. Tonight, partly cloudy this evening and overnight, then becoming mostly cloudy. A 20% chance of thunderstorms early in the evening. Patchy fog late in the night. Lows in the mid-60s. Northeast winds up to 5 miles an hour. Friday, mostly sunny. Patchy fog in the morning. Highs in the lower 80s. Northeast winds up to 5 miles an hour. Friday night, partly cloudy. Lows in the lower 60s. North winds up to 5 miles an hour. Saturday, mostly sunny. A 20% chance of thunderstorms in the afternoon. Highs in the lower 80s. West winds up to 10 miles an hour. Saturday night, mostly clear. Lows in the lower 60s. Northwest winds up to 10 miles an hour. And now the extended forecast for the radio listening area. Sunday and Sunday night, mostly clear. Highs in the lower 80s. Lows in the upper 50s. Monday and Monday night, mostly clear. Highs around 80. Lows in the upper 50s. Tuesday and Tuesday night, partly cloudy. A 20% chance of rain showers. Highs in the lower 80s. Lows in the lower 60s. Wednesday and Wednesday night, partly cloudy. A 20% chance of thunderstorms. Highs in the mid-80s. Lows in the mid-60s. Thursday and Thursday night, partly cloudy. Highs in the mid-80s. Lows in the mid-60s. 6 p.m. Eastern Daylight Time weather conditions across north-central Kentucky. At Frankfort. And the pressure was 30.00 inches and steady. At Lexington, it was mostly sunny. The temperature was 78 degrees, the dew point 69, and the relative humidity 73%. The wind was north at 8 miles an hour. The pressure was 30.02 inches and rising. At Lunenville, it was partly sunny. The temperature was 83 degrees, the dew point 69, and the relative humidity 62%. The wind was north at 9 miles an hour. The pressure was 29.99 inches and rising. At Frankfort, and the pressure was 30.00 inches and steady. Elsewhere around the region, at Wilmington, Ohio, it was sunny with a temperature of 76. It was mostly sunny with a temperature of 81 at Covington, 82 at Indianapolis, 83 at Jasper, Indiana, and 86 at Bowling Green.
It was cloudy, with a temperature of 78 at Jackson and 83 at London. And now here is the 8 to 14 day outlook for the region. This forecast is valid for the period from August 27th to September 2nd, 2026. For Kentucky, temperatures are forecast to be above normal, and precipitation is forecast to be normal. For Indiana, temperatures are forecast to be above normal, and precipitation is forecast to be normal. For Tennessee, temperatures are forecast to be above normal, and precipitation is forecast to be normal. This long-term outlook is updated on NOAA Weather Radio around 5 p.m. Eastern Time each day. Now for the official National Weather Service forecast for Frankfort and surrounding communities. Tonight, partly cloudy this evening and overnight, then becoming mostly cloudy. A 20% chance of thunderstorms early in the evening. Patchy fog late in the night. Lows in the mid-60s. Northeast winds up to 5 miles an hour. Friday, mostly sunny. Patchy fog in the morning. Highs in the lower 80s. Northeast winds up to 5 miles an hour. Friday night, partly cloudy. Lows in the lower 60s. North winds up to 5 miles an hour. Saturday, mostly sunny. A 20% chance of thunderstorms in the afternoon. Highs in the lower 80s. West winds up to 10 miles an hour. Saturday night, mostly clear. Lows in the lower 60s. Northwest winds up to 10 miles an hour. And now the extended forecast for the radio listening area. Sunday and Sunday night, mostly clear. Highs in the lower 80s. Lows in the upper listening area. Sunday and Sunday night, mostly clear. Highs in the lower 80s. Lows in the upper 50s. Monday and Monday night, mostly clear. Highs around 80. Lows in the upper 50s. Tuesday and Tuesday night, partly cloudy. A 20% chance of rain showers. Highs in the lower 80s. Lows in the lower 60s. Wednesday and Wednesday night, partly cloudy. A 20% chance of thunderstorms. Highs in the mid-80s. Lows in the mid-60s. Thursday and Thursday night, partly cloudy. Highs in the mid-80s. Lows in the mid-60s. The current time is 6:33 p.m. Eastern Daylight Time. 6 p.m. Eastern Daylight Time weather conditions across north-central Kentucky. At Frankfort, and the pressure was 30.00 inches and steady. At Lexington, it was mostly sunny. The temperature was 78 degrees, the dew point 69, and the relative humidity 73%. The wind was north at 8 miles an hour. The pressure was 30.02 inches and rising. At Louisville, it was partly sunny. The temperature was 83 degrees, the dew point 69, and the relative humidity 62%. The wind was north at 9 miles an hour. The pressure was 29.99 inches and rising. At Frankfort, and the pressure was 30.00 inches and steady. Elsewhere around the region, at Wilmington, Ohio, it was sunny with a temperature of 76. It was mostly sunny, with a temperature of 81 at Covington, 82 at Indianapolis, 83 at Jasper, Indiana, and 86 at Bowling Green. It was cloudy, with a temperature of 78 at Jackson, and 83 at London. And now here is the 8 to 14 day outlook for the region. This forecast is valid for the period from August 27th to September 2nd, 2026. For Kentucky, temperatures are forecast to be above normal, and precipitation is forecast to be normal. For Indiana, temperatures are forecast to be above normal, and precipitation is forecast to be normal. For Tennessee, temperatures are forecast to be above normal, and precipitation is forecast to be normal. This long-term outlook is updated on NOAA Weather Radio around 5 p.m. Eastern Time each day.
Now for the official National Weather Service forecast for Frankfort and surrounding communities.

tonight. Partly cloudy this evening and overnight, then becoming mostly cloudy. A 20% chance of thunderstorms early in the evening. Patchy fog late in the night. Lows in the mid-60s. Northeast winds up to 5 miles an hour. Friday, mostly sunny. Patchy fog in the morning. Highs in the lower 80s. Northeast winds up to 5 miles an hour. Friday night, partly cloudy. Lows in the lower 60s. North winds up to 5 miles an hour. Saturday, mostly sunny. A 20% chance of thunderstorms in the afternoon. Highs in the lower 80s. West winds up to 10 miles an hour. Saturday night, mostly clear. Lows in the lower 60s. Northwest winds up to 10 miles an hour. And now the extended forecast for the radio listening area. Sunday and Sunday night, mostly clear. Highs in the lower 80s. Lows in the upper 50s. Monday and Monday night, mostly clear. Highs around 80. Lows in the upper 50s. Tuesday and Tuesday night, partly cloudy. A 20% chance of rain showers. Highs in the lower 80s. Lows in the lower 60s. Wednesday and Wednesday night, partly cloudy. A 20% chance of thunderstorms. Highs in the mid-80s. Lows in the mid-60s. Thursday and Thursday night, partly cloudy. Highs in the mid-80s. Lows in the mid-60s. The current time is 6:37 p.m. Eastern Daylight Time. 6 p.m. Eastern Daylight Time weather conditions across north-central Kentucky. At Frankfort. And the pressure was 30.00 inches and steady. At Lexington, it was mostly sunny. The temperature was 78 degrees, the dew point 69, and the relative humidity 73%. The wind was north at 8 miles an hour. The pressure was 30.02 inches and rising. At Louisville, it was partly sunny. The temperature was 83 degrees, the dew point 69, and the relative humidity 62%. The wind was north at 9 miles an hour. The pressure was 29.99 inches and rising. At Frankfort, and the pressure was 30.00 inches and steady. Elsewhere around the region, at Wilmington, Ohio, it was sunny with a temperature of 76. It was mostly sunny with a temperature of 81 at Covington, 82 at Indianapolis, 83 at Jasper, Indiana, and 86 at Bowling Green. It was cloudy, with a temperature of 78 at Jackson, and 83 at London. And now here is the 8 to 14 day outlook for the region. This forecast is valid for the period from August 27th to September 2nd, 2026. For Kentucky, temperatures are forecast to be above normal, and precipitation is forecast to be normal. For Indiana, temperatures are forecast to be above normal, and precipitation is forecast to be normal. For Tennessee, temperatures are forecast to be above normal, and precipitation is forecast to be normal. This long-term outlook is updated on NOAA Weather Radio around 5 p.m. Eastern Time each day. Now for the official National Weather Service forecast for Frankfort and surrounding communities. Tonight, partly cloudy this evening and overnight, then becoming mostly cloudy. A 20% chance of thunderstorms early in the evening. Patchy fog late in the night. Lows in the mid-60s. Northeast winds up to 5 miles an hour. Friday, mostly sunny. Patchy fog in the morning. Highs in the lower 80s. Northeast winds up to 5 miles an hour. Friday night, partly cloudy. Lows in the lower 60s. North winds up to 5 miles an hour. Saturday, mostly sunny. A 20% chance of thunderstorms in the afternoon. Highs in the lower 80s. West winds up to 10 miles an hour. Saturday night, mostly clear. Lows in the lower 60s. Northwest winds up to 10 miles an hour.

And now the extended forecast for the radio listening area. Sunday and Sunday night, mostly clear. Highs in the lower 80s. Lows in the upper 50s. Monday and Monday night, mostly clear. Highs around 80. Lows in the upper 50s. Tuesday and Tuesday night, partly cloudy. A 20% chance of rain showers. Highs in the lower 80s. Lows in the lower 60s. Wednesday and Wednesday night, partly cloudy. A 20% chance of thunderstorms. Highs in the mid-80s. Lows in the mid-60s. Thursday and Thursday night, partly cloudy. Highs in the mid-80s. Lows in the mid-60s. 6 p.m. Eastern Daylight Time weather conditions across north-central Kentucky. At Frankfort. And the pressure was 30.00 inches and steady. At Lexington, it was mostly sunny. The temperature was 78 degrees, the dew point 69, and the relative humidity 73%. The wind was north at 8 miles an hour. The pressure was 30.02 inches and rising. At Louisville, it was partly sunny. The temperature was 83 degrees, the dew point 69, and the relative humidity 62%. The wind was north at 9 miles an hour. The pressure was 29.99 inches and rising. At Frankfort, and the pressure was 30.00 inches and steady. Elsewhere around the region, at Wilmington, Ohio, it was sunny with a temperature of 76. It was mostly sunny with a temperature of 81 at Covington, 82 at Indianapolis, 83 at Jasper, Indiana, and 86 at Bowling Green. It was cloudy, with a temperature of 78 at Jackson, and 83 at London. 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The current time is 6:43 p.m. Eastern Daylight Time. And now here is the 8 to 14 day outlook for the region. This forecast is valid for the period from August 27th to September 2nd, 2026. For Kentucky, temperatures are forecast to be above normal, and precipitation is forecast to be normal. For Indiana, temperatures are forecast to be above normal, and precipitation is forecast to be normal. For Tennessee, temperatures are forecast to be above normal, and precipitation is forecast to be normal. This long-term outlook is updated on NOAA Weather Radio around 5 p.m. Eastern Time each day. Now for the official National Weather Service forecast for Frankfort and surrounding communities. Tonight, partly cloudy this evening and overnight, then becoming mostly cloudy. A 20% chance of thunderstorms early in the evening. Patchy fog late in the night. Lows in the mid-60s. Northeast winds up to 5 miles an hour. Friday, mostly sunny. Patchy fog in the morning. Highs in the lower 80s. Northeast winds up to 5 miles an hour. Friday night, partly cloudy. Lows in the lower 60s. North winds up to 5 miles an hour. Saturday, mostly sunny. A 20% chance of thunderstorms in the afternoon. Highs in the lower 80s. West winds up to 10 miles an hour. Saturday night, mostly clear. Lows in the lower 60s. Northwest winds up to 10 miles an hour. And now the extended forecast for the radio listening area. Sunday and Sunday night, mostly clear. Highs in the lower 80s. Lows in the upper 50s. Monday and Monday night, mostly clear. Highs around 80. Lows in the upper 50s. Tuesday and Tuesday night, partly cloudy. A 20% chance of rain showers. Highs in the lower 80s. Lows in the lower 60s. Wednesday and Wednesday night, partly cloudy. A 20%

at Louisville. It was partly sunny. The temperature was 83 degrees, the dew point 69, and the relative humidity 62%. The wind was north at 9 miles an hour. The pressure was 29.99 inches and rising at Frankfurt, and the pressure was 30.00 inches and steady. Elsewhere around the region, at Wilmington, Ohio, it was sunny with a temperature of 76. It was mostly sunny with a temperature of 81 at Covington, 82 at Indianapolis, 83 at Jasper, Indiana, and 86 at Bowling Green. It was cloudy with a temperature of 78 at Jackson and 83 at London. The current time is 6:47 p.m. Eastern Daylight Time. And now here is the 8 to 14 day outlook for the region. This forecast is valid for the period from August 27th to September 2nd, 2026. For Kentucky, temperatures are forecast to be above normal, and precipitation is forecast to be normal. For Indiana, temperatures are forecast to be above normal, and precipitation is forecast to be normal. For Tennessee, temperatures are forecast to be above normal, and precipitation is forecast to be normal. This long-term outlook is updated on NOAA Weather Radio around 5 p.m. Eastern Time each day. Now for the official National Weather Service forecast for Frankfurt and surrounding communities. Tonight, partly cloudy this evening and overnight, then becoming mostly cloudy. A 20% chance of thunderstorms early in the evening. Patchy fog late in the night. Lows in the mid-60s. Northeast winds up to 5 miles an hour. Friday, mostly sunny. Patchy fog in the morning. Highs in the lower 80s. Northeast winds up to 5 miles an hour. Friday night, partly cloudy. Lows in the lower 60s. North winds up to 5 miles an hour. Saturday, mostly sunny. A 20% chance of thunderstorms in the afternoon. Highs in the lower 80s. West winds up to 10 miles an hour. Saturday night, mostly clear. Lows in the lower 60s. Northwest winds up to 10 miles an hour. And now the extended forecast for the radio listening area. Sunday and Sunday night, mostly clear. Highs in the lower 80s. Lows in the upper 50s. Monday and Monday night, mostly clear. Highs around 80. Lows in the upper 50s. Tuesday and Tuesday night, partly cloudy. A 20% chance of rain showers. Highs in the lower 80s. Lows in the lower 60s. Wednesday and Wednesday night, partly cloudy. A 20% chance of thunderstorms. Highs in the mid-80s. Lows in the mid-60s. Thursday and Thursday night, partly cloudy. Highs in the mid-80s. Lows in the mid-60s. 6 p.m. Eastern Daylight Time weather conditions across north-central Kentucky. At Frankfurt. And the pressure was 30.00 inches and steady. At Lexington, it was mostly sunny. The temperature was 78 degrees, the dew point 69, and the relative humidity 73%. The wind was north at 8 miles an hour. The pressure was 30.02 inches and rising. At Louisville, it was partly sunny. The temperature was 83 degrees, the dew point 69, and the relative humidity 62%. The wind was north at 9 miles an hour. The pressure was 29.99 inches and rising at Frankfurt, and the pressure was 30.00 inches and steady. Elsewhere around the region, at Wilmington, Ohio, it was sunny with a temperature of 76. It was mostly sunny with a temperature of 81 at Covington, 82 at Indianapolis, 83 at Jasper, Indiana, and 86 at Bowling Green. It was cloudy, with a temperature of 78 at Jackson and 83 at London. And now here is the 8 to 14 day outlook for the region. This forecast is valid for the period from August 27th to September 2nd, 2026.

For Kentucky, temperatures are forecast to be above normal, and precipitation is forecast to be normal. For Indiana, temperatures are forecast to be above normal, and precipitation is forecast to be normal. For Tennessee, temperatures are forecast to be above normal, and precipitation is forecast to be normal. This long-term outlook is updated on NOAA Weather Radio around 5 p.m. Eastern Time each day. The current time is 6:52 p.m. Eastern Daylight Time. Now for the official National Weather Service forecast for Frankfort and surrounding communities. Tonight, partly cloudy this evening and overnight, then becoming mostly cloudy. A 20% chance of thunderstorms early in the evening. Patchy fog late in the night. Lows in the mid-60s. Northeast winds up to 5 miles an hour. Friday, mostly sunny. Patchy fog in the morning. Highs in the lower 80s. Northeast winds up to 5 miles an hour. Friday night, partly cloudy. Lows in the lower 60s. North winds up to 5 miles an hour. Saturday, mostly sunny. A 20% chance of thunderstorms in the afternoon. Highs in the lower 80s. West winds up to 10 miles an hour. Saturday night, mostly clear. Lows in the lower 60s. Northwest winds up to 10 miles an hour. And now the extended forecast for the radio listening area. Sunday and Sunday night, mostly clear. Highs in the lower 80s. Lows in the upper 50s. Monday and Monday night, mostly clear. Highs around 80. Lows in the upper 50s. Tuesday and Tuesday night, partly cloudy. A 20% chance of rain showers. Highs in the lower 80s. Lows in the lower 60s. Wednesday and Wednesday night, partly cloudy. A 20% chance of thunderstorms. Highs in the mid-80s. Lows in the mid-60s. Thursday and Thursday night, partly cloudy. Highs in the mid-80s. Lows in the mid-60s. 6 p.m. Eastern Daylight Time weather conditions across north-central Kentucky. At Frankfort. And the pressure was 30.00 inches and steady. At Lexington, it was mostly sunny. The temperature was 78 degrees, the dew point 69, and the relative humidity 73%. The wind was north at 8 miles an hour. The pressure was 30.02 inches and rising. At Louisville, it was partly sunny. The temperature was 83 degrees, the dew point 69, and the relative humidity 62%. The wind was north at 9 miles an hour. The pressure was 29.99 inches and rising. At Frankfort, and the pressure was 30.00 inches and steady. Elsewhere around the region, at Wilmington, Ohio, it was sunny with a temperature of 76. It was mostly sunny with a temperature of 81 at Covington, 82 at Indianapolis, 83 at Jasper, Indiana, and 86 at Bowling Green. It was cloudy, with a temperature of 78 at Jackson, and 83 at London. And now here is the 8 to 14 day outlook for the region. This forecast is valid for the period from August 27th to September 2nd, 2026. For Kentucky, temperatures are forecast to be above normal, and precipitation is forecast to be normal. For Indiana, temperatures are forecast to be above normal, and precipitation is forecast to be normal. For Tennessee, temperatures are forecast to be above normal, and precipitation is forecast to be normal. This long-term outlook is updated on NOAA Weather Radio around 5 p.m. Eastern Time each day. Now for the official National Weather Service forecast for Frankfort and surrounding communities. Tonight, partly cloudy this evening and overnight, then becoming mostly cloudy. A 20% chance of thunderstorms early in the evening. Patchy fog late in the night. Lows in the mid-60s. Northeast winds up to 5 miles an hour. Friday, mostly sunny. Patchy fog in

morning. Highs in the lower 80s. Northeast winds up to 5 miles an hour. Friday night, partly cloudy. Lows in the lower 60s. North winds up to 5 miles an hour. Saturday, mostly sunny. A 20% chance of thunderstorms in the afternoon. Highs in the lower 80s. West winds up to 10 miles an hour. Saturday night, mostly clear. Lows in the lower 60s. Northwest winds up to 10 miles an hour. And now the extended forecast for the radio listening area. Sunday and Sunday night, mostly clear. Highs in the lower 80s. Lows in the upper 50s. Monday and Monday night, mostly clear. Highs around 80. Lows in the upper 50s. Tuesday and Tuesday night, partly cloudy. A 20% chance of rain showers. Highs in the lower 80s. Lows in the lower 60s. Wednesday and Wednesday night, partly cloudy. A 20% chance of thunderstorms. Highs in the mid 80s. Lows in the mid 60s. Thursday and Thursday night, partly cloudy. Highs in the mid 80s. Lows in the mid 60s. The current time is 6:58 p.m. Eastern Daylight Time. 6 p.m. Eastern Daylight Time weather conditions across north central Kentucky. At Frankfort. And the pressure was 30.00 inches and steady. At Lexington, it was mostly sunny. The temperature was 78 degrees, the dew point 69, and the relative humidity 73%. The wind was north at 8 miles an hour. The pressure was 30.02 inches and rising. At Louisville, it was partly sunny. The temperature was 83 degrees, the dew point 69, and the relative humidity 62%. The wind was north at 9 miles an hour. The pressure was 29.99 inches and rising. At Frankfort, and the pressure was 30.00 inches and steady. Elsewhere around the region, at Wilmington, Ohio, it was sunny with a temperature of 76. It was mostly sunny with a temperature of 81 at Covington, 82 at Indianapolis, 83 at Jasper, Indiana, and 86 at Bowling Green. It was cloudy with a temperature of 78 at Jackson and 83 at London. And now here is the 8 to 14 day outlook for the region. This forecast is valid for the period from August 27th to September 2nd, 2026. For Kentucky, temperatures are forecast to be above normal, and precipitation is forecast to be normal. For Indiana, temperatures are forecast to be above normal, and precipitation is forecast to be normal. For Tennessee, temperatures are forecast to be above normal, and precipitation is forecast to be normal. This long-term outlook is updated on NOAA Weather Radio around 5 p.m. Eastern Time each day. Now for the official National Weather Service forecast for Frankfort and surrounding communities. Tonight, partly cloudy this evening and overnight, then becoming mostly cloudy. A 20% chance of thunderstorms early in the evening. Patchy fog late in the night. Lows in the mid-60s. Northeast winds up to 5 miles an hour. Friday, mostly sunny. Patchy fog in the morning. Highs in the lower 80s. Northeast winds up to 5 miles an hour. Friday night, partly cloudy. Lows in the lower 60s. North winds up to 5 miles an hour. Saturday, mostly sunny. A 20% chance of thunderstorms in the afternoon. Highs in the lower 80s. West winds up to 10 miles an hour. Saturday night, mostly clear. Lows in the lower 60s. Northwest winds up to 10 miles an hour. And now the extended forecast for the radio listening area. Sunday and Sunday night, mostly clear. Highs in the lower 80s. Lows in the upper 50s. Monday and Monday night, mostly clear. Highs around 80. Lows in the upper 50s.

Tuesday and Tuesday night, partly cloudy. A 20% chance of rain showers. Highs in the lower 80s. Lows in the lower 60s. Wednesday and Wednesday night, partly cloudy. A 20% chance of thunderstorms. Highs in the mid-80s. Lows in the mid-60s. Thursday and Thursday night, partly cloudy. Highs in the mid-80s. Lows in the mid-60s. The current time is 7:02 p.m. Eastern Daylight Time. 6 p.m. Eastern Daylight Time weather conditions across north-central Kentucky. At Frankfort. And the pressure was 30.00 inches and steady. At Lexington, it was mostly sunny. The temperature was 78 degrees, the dew point 69, and the relative humidity 73%. The wind was north at 8 miles an hour. The pressure was 30.02 inches and rising. At Louisville, it was partly sunny. The temperature was 83 degrees, the dew point 69, and the relative humidity 62%. The wind was north at 9 miles an hour. The pressure was 29.99 inches and rising. At Frankfort, and the pressure was 30.00 inches and steady. Elsewhere around the region, at Wilmington, Ohio, it was sunny with a temperature of 76. It was mostly sunny with a temperature of 81 at Covington, 82 at Indianapolis, 83 at Jasper, Indiana, and 86 at Bowling Green. It was cloudy with a temperature of 78 at Jackson and 83 at London. And now here is the 8 to 14 day outlook for the region. This forecast is valid for the period from August 27th to September 2nd, 2026. For Kentucky, temperatures are forecast to be above normal, and precipitation is forecast to be normal. For Indiana, temperatures are forecast to be above normal, and precipitation is forecast to be normal. For Tennessee, temperatures are forecast to be above normal, and precipitation is forecast to be normal. This long-term outlook is updated on NOAA Weather Radio around 5 p.m. Eastern Time each day. Now for the official National Weather Service forecast for Frankfort and surrounding communities. Tonight, partly cloudy this evening and overnight, then becoming mostly cloudy. A 20% chance of thunderstorms early in the evening. Patchy fog late in the night. Lows in the mid-60s. Northeast winds up to 5 miles an hour. Friday, mostly sunny. Patchy fog in the morning. Highs in the lower 80s. Northeast winds up to 5 miles an hour. Friday night, partly cloudy. Lows in the lower 60s. North winds up to 5 miles an hour. Saturday, mostly sunny. A 20% chance of thunderstorms in the afternoon. Highs in the lower 80s. West winds up to 10 miles an hour. Saturday night, mostly clear. Lows in the lower 60s. Northwest winds up to 10 miles an hour. And now the extended forecast for the radio listening area. Sunday and Sunday night, mostly clear. Highs in the lower 80s. Lows in the upper 50s. Monday and Monday night, mostly clear. Highs around 80. Lows in the upper 50s. Tuesday and Tuesday night, partly cloudy. A 20% chance of rain showers. Highs in the lower 80s. Lows in the lower 60s. Wednesday and Wednesday night, partly cloudy. A 20% chance of thunderstorms. Highs in the mid-80s. Lows in the mid-60s. Thursday and Thursday night, partly cloudy. Highs in the mid-80s. Lows in the mid-60s. 7 p.m. Eastern Daylight Time weather conditions across north-central Kentucky. At Frankfort. And the pressure was 30.01 inches and rising. At Lexington, it was sunny. The temperature was 79 degrees, the dew point 69, and the relative humidity 71%. The wind was north at 6 miles an hour. The pressure was 30.02 inches.

Eddie. At Louisville, it was partly sunny. The temperature was 81 degrees, the dew point 68, and the relative humidity 64%. The wind was north at 7 miles an hour. The pressure was 29.99 inches and steady. At Frankfurt, and the pressure was 30.01 inches and rising. Elsewhere around the region, it was sunny with a temperature of 77 at Wilmington, Ohio, and 77 at Jackson. It was mostly sunny with a temperature of 80 at Covington, 82 at Indianapolis, and 82 at Jasper, Indiana. It was partly sunny with a temperature of 81 at London and 85 at Bowling Green. The current time is 7:07 p.m. Eastern Daylight Time. And now here is the 8 to 14 day outlook for the region. This forecast is valid for the period from August 27th to September 2nd, 2026. For Kentucky, temperatures are forecast to be above normal, and precipitation is forecast to be normal. For Indiana, temperatures are forecast to be above normal, and precipitation is forecast to be normal. For Tennessee, temperatures are forecast to be above normal, and precipitation is forecast to be normal. This long-term outlook is updated on NOAA Weather Radio around 5 p.m. Eastern Time each day. Now for the official National Weather Service forecast for Frankfurt and surrounding communities. Tonight, partly cloudy this evening and overnight, then becoming mostly cloudy. A 20% chance of thunderstorms early in the evening. Patchy fog late in the night. Lows in the mid-60s. Northeast winds up to 5 miles an hour. Friday, mostly sunny. Patchy fog in the morning. Highs in the lower 80s. Northeast winds up to 5 miles an hour. Friday night, partly cloudy. Lows in the lower 60s. North winds up to 5 miles an hour. Saturday, mostly sunny. A 20% chance of thunderstorms in the afternoon. Highs in the lower 80s. West winds up to 10 miles an hour. Saturday night, mostly clear. Lows in the lower 60s. Northwest winds up to 10 miles an hour. And now the extended forecast for the radio listening area. Sunday and Sunday night, mostly clear. Highs in the lower 80s. Lows in the upper 50s. Monday and Monday night, mostly clear. Highs around 80. Lows in the upper 50s. Tuesday and Tuesday night, partly cloudy. A 20% chance of rain showers. Highs in the lower 80s. Lows in the lower 60s. Wednesday and Wednesday night, partly cloudy. A 20% chance of thunderstorms. Highs in the mid-80s. Lows in the mid-60s. Thursday and Thursday night, partly cloudy. Highs in the mid-80s. Lows in the mid-60s. 7 p.m. Eastern Daylight Time weather conditions across north-central Kentucky. At Frankfurt. And the pressure was 30.01 inches and rising. At Lexington, it was sunny. The temperature was 79 degrees, the dew point 69, and the relative humidity 71%. The wind was north at 6 miles an hour. The pressure was 30.02 inches and steady. At Louisville, it was partly sunny. The temperature was 81 degrees, the dew point 68, and the relative humidity 64%. The wind was north at 7 miles an hour. The pressure was 29.99 inches and steady. At Frankfurt, and the pressure was 30.01 inches and rising. Elsewhere around the region, it was sunny with a temperature of 77 at Wilmington, Ohio, and 77 at Jackson. It was mostly sunny with a temperature of 80 at Covington, 82 at Indianapolis, and 82 at Jasper, Indiana. It was partly sunny, with a temperature of 81 at London and 85 at Bowling Green. And now here is the 8 to 14 day outlook for the region. This forecast is valid for the period from August 27th to September 2nd, 2026. For Kentucky,

temperatures are forecast to be above normal, and precipitation is forecast to be normal. For Indiana, temperatures are forecast to be above normal, and precipitation is forecast to be normal. For Tennessee, temperatures are forecast to be above normal, and precipitation is forecast to be normal. This long-term outlook is updated on NOAA Weather Radio around 5 p.m. Eastern Time each day. 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The current time is 7:12 p.m. Eastern Daylight Time. Now for the official National Weather Service forecast for Frankfort and surrounding communities. Tonight, partly cloudy this evening and overnight, then becoming mostly cloudy. A 20% chance of thunderstorms early in the evening. Patchy fog late in the night. Lows in the mid-60s. Northeast winds up to 5 miles an hour. Friday, mostly sunny. Patchy fog in the morning. Highs in the lower 80s. Northeast winds up to 5 miles an hour. Friday night, partly cloudy. Lows in the lower 60s. North winds up to 5 miles an hour. Saturday, mostly sunny. A 20% chance of thunderstorms in the afternoon. Highs in the lower 80s. West winds up to 10 miles an hour. Saturday night, mostly clear. Lows in the lower 60s. Northwest winds up to 10 miles an hour. And now the extended forecast for the radio listening area. Sunday and Sunday night, mostly clear. Highs in the lower 80s. Lows in the upper 50s. Monday and Monday night, mostly clear. Highs around 80. Lows in the upper 50s. Tuesday and Tuesday night, partly cloudy. A 20% chance of rain showers. Highs in the lower 80s. Lows in the lower 60s. Wednesday and Wednesday night, partly cloudy. A 20% chance of thunderstorms. Highs in the mid-80s. Lows in the mid-60s. Thursday and Thursday night, partly cloudy. Highs in the mid-80s. Lows in the mid-60s. 7 p.m. Eastern Daylight Time weather conditions across north central Kentucky. At Frankfort. And the pressure was 30.01 inches and rising. At Lexington, it was sunny. The temperature was 79 degrees, the dew point 69, and the relative humidity 71%. The wind was north at 6 miles an hour. The pressure was 30.02 inches and steady. At Louisville, it was partly sunny. The temperature was 81 degrees, the dew point 68, and the relative humidity 64%. The wind was north at 7 miles an hour. The pressure was 29.99 inches and steady. At Frankfort, and the pressure was 30.01 inches and rising. Elsewhere around the region, it was sunny, with a temperature of 77 at Wilmington, Ohio, and 77 at Jackson. It was mostly sunny, with a temperature of 80 at Covington, 82 at Indianapolis, and 82 at Jasper, Indiana. It was partly sunny, with a temperature of 81 at London, and 85 at Bowling Green. And now here is the 8 to 14 day outlook for the region. This forecast is valid for the period from August 27th to September 2nd, 2026. For Kentucky, temperatures are forecast to be above normal, and precipitation is forecast to be normal. For Indiana, temperatures are forecast to be above normal, and precipitation is forecast to be normal. For Tennessee, temperatures are forecast to be above normal, and precipitation is forecast to be normal. This long-term outlook is updated on NOAA Weather Radio around 5 p.m. Eastern Time each day. Now for the official National Weather Service forecast for Frankfort and surrounding communities. Tonight, partly cloudy this evening and overnight, then becoming mostly cloudy.

20% chance of thunderstorms early in the evening. Patchy fog late in the night. Lows in the mid-60s. Northeast winds up to 5 miles an hour. Friday, mostly sunny. Patchy fog in the morning. Highs in the lower 80s. Northeast winds up to 5 miles an hour. Friday night, partly cloudy. Lows in the lower 60s. North winds up to 5 miles an hour. Saturday, mostly sunny. A 20% chance of thunderstorms in the afternoon. Highs in the lower 80s. West winds up to 10 miles an hour. Saturday night, mostly clear. Lows in the lower 60s. Northwest winds up to 10 miles an hour. And now the extended forecast for the radio listening area. Sunday and Sunday night, mostly clear. Highs in the lower 80s. Lows in the upper 50s. Monday and Monday night, mostly clear. Highs around 80. Lows in the upper 50s. Tuesday and Tuesday night, partly cloudy. A 20% chance of rain showers. Highs in the lower 80s. Lows in the lower 60s. Wednesday and Wednesday night, partly cloudy. A 20% chance of thunderstorms. Highs in the mid-80s. Lows in the mid-60s. Thursday and Thursday night, partly cloudy. Highs in the mid-80s. Lows in the mid-60s. The current time is 7:18 p.m. Eastern Daylight Time. 7 p.m. Eastern Daylight Time weather conditions across north central Kentucky. At Frankfort. And the pressure was 30.01 inches and rising. At Lexington, it was sunny. The temperature was 79 degrees, the dew point 69, and the relative humidity 71%. The wind was north at 6 miles an hour. The pressure was 30.02 inches and steady. At Louisville, it was partly sunny. The temperature was 81 degrees, the dew point 68, and the relative humidity 64%. The wind was north at 7 miles an hour. The pressure was 29.99 inches and steady. At Frankfort, and the pressure was 30.01 inches and rising. Elsewhere around the region, it was sunny, with a temperature of 77 at Wilmington, Ohio, and 77 at Jackson. It was mostly sunny, with a temperature of 80 at Covington, 82 at Indianapolis, and 82 at Jasper, Indiana. It was partly sunny, with a temperature of 81 at London and 85 at Bowling Green. And now here is the 8 to 14 day outlook for the region. This forecast is valid for the period from August 27th to September 2nd, 2026. For Kentucky, temperatures are forecast to be above normal, and precipitation is forecast to be normal. For Indiana, temperatures are forecast to be above normal, and precipitation is forecast to be normal. For Tennessee, temperatures are forecast to be above normal, and precipitation is forecast to be normal. This long-term outlook is updated on NOAA Weather Radio around 5 p.m. Eastern Time each day. Now for the official National Weather Service forecast for Frankfort and surrounding communities. Tonight, partly cloudy this evening and overnight, then becoming mostly cloudy. A 20% chance of thunderstorms early in the evening. Patchy fog late in the night. Lows in the mid-60s. Northeast winds up to 5 miles an hour. Friday, mostly sunny. Patchy fog in the morning. Highs in the lower 80s. Northeast winds up to 5 miles an hour. Friday night, partly cloudy. Lows in the lower 60s. North winds up to 5 miles an hour. Saturday, mostly sunny. A 20% chance of thunderstorms in the afternoon. Highs in the lower 80s. West winds up to 10 miles an hour. Saturday night, mostly clear. Lows in the lower 60s. Northwest winds up to 10 miles an hour. And now the extended forecast for the radio listening area. Sunday and Sunday night, mostly clear.

Highs in the lower 80s. Lows in the upper 50s. Monday and Monday night, mostly clear. Highs around 80. Lows in the upper 50s. Tuesday and Tuesday night, partly cloudy. A 20% chance of rain showers. Highs in the lower 80s. Lows in the lower 60s. Wednesday and Wednesday night, partly cloudy. A 20% chance of thunderstorms. Highs in the mid-80s. Lows in the mid-60s. Thursday and Thursday night, partly cloudy. Highs in the mid-80s. Lows in the mid-60s. The current time is 7:22 p.m. Eastern Daylight Time. 7 p.m. Eastern Daylight Time weather conditions across north-central Kentucky. At Frankfort, and the pressure was 30.01 inches and rising. At Lexington, it was sunny. The temperature was 79 degrees, the dew point 69, and the relative humidity 71%. The wind was north at 6 miles an hour. The pressure was 30.02 inches and steady. At Louisville, it was partly sunny. The temperature was 81 degrees, the dew point 68, and the relative humidity 64%. The wind was north at 7 miles an hour. The pressure was 29.99 inches and steady. At Frankfort, and the pressure was 30.01 inches and rising. Elsewhere around the region, it was sunny with a temperature of 77 at Wilmington, Ohio, and 77 at Jackson. It was mostly sunny with a temperature of 80 at Covington, 82 at Indianapolis, and 82 at Jasper, Indiana. It was partly sunny with a temperature of 81 at London and 85 at Bowling Green. And now here is the 8 to 14 day outlook for the region. This forecast is valid for the period from August 27th to September 2nd, 2026. For Kentucky, temperatures are forecast to be above normal, and precipitation is forecast to be normal. For Indiana, temperatures are forecast to be above normal, and precipitation is forecast to be normal. For Tennessee, temperatures are forecast to be above normal, and precipitation is forecast to be normal. This long-term outlook is updated on NOAA Weather Radio around 5 p.m. Eastern Time each day. Now for the official National Weather Service forecast for Frankfort and surrounding communities. Tonight, partly cloudy this evening and overnight, then becoming mostly cloudy. A 20% chance of thunderstorms early in the evening. Patchy fog late in the night. Lows in the mid-60s. Northeast winds up to 5 miles an hour. Friday, mostly sunny. Patchy fog in the morning. Highs in the lower 80s. Northeast winds up to 5 miles an hour. Friday night, partly cloudy. Lows in the lower 60s. North winds up to 5 miles an hour. Saturday, mostly sunny. A 20% chance of thunderstorms in the afternoon. Highs in the lower 80s. West winds up to 10 miles an hour. Saturday night, mostly clear. Lows in the lower 60s. Northwest winds up to 10 miles an hour. And now the extended forecast for the radio listening area. Sunday and Sunday night, mostly clear. Highs in the lower 80s. Lows in the upper 50s. Monday and Monday night, mostly clear. Highs around 80. Lows in the upper 50s. Tuesday and Tuesday night, partly cloudy. A 20% chance of rain showers. Highs in the lower 80s. Lows in the lower 60s. Wednesday and Wednesday night, partly cloudy. A 20% chance of thunderstorms. Highs in the mid-80s. Lows in the mid-60s. Thursday and Thursday night, partly cloudy. Highs in the mid-80s. Lows in the mid-60s. 7 p.m. Eastern Daylight Time weather conditions across north-central Kentucky. At Frankfort, and the pressure was 30.01 inches and rising. At Lexington, it was sunny. The temperature

79 degrees, the dew point 69, and the relative humidity 71%. The wind was north at 6 miles an hour. The pressure was 30.02 inches and steady. At Louisville, it was partly sunny. The temperature was 81 degrees, the dew point 68, and the relative humidity 64%. The wind was north at 7 miles an hour. The pressure was 29.99 inches and steady. At Frankfort, and the pressure was 30.01 inches and rising. Elsewhere around the region, it was sunny with a temperature of 77 at Wilmington, Ohio, and 77 at Jackson. It was mostly sunny with a temperature of 80 at Covington, 82 at Indianapolis, and 82 at Jasper, Indiana. It was partly sunny with a temperature of 81 at London and 85 at Bowling Green. The current time is 7:27 p.m. Eastern Daylight Time. And now here is the 8 to 14 day outlook for the region. This forecast is valid for the period from August 27th to September 2nd, 2026. For Kentucky, temperatures are forecast to be above normal, and precipitation is forecast to be normal. For Indiana, temperatures are forecast to be above normal, and precipitation is forecast to be normal. For Tennessee, temperatures are forecast to be above normal, and precipitation is forecast to be normal. This long-term outlook is updated on NOAA Weather Radio around 5 p.m. Eastern Time each day. Now for the official National Weather Service forecast for Frankfort and surrounding communities. Tonight, partly cloudy this evening and overnight, then becoming mostly cloudy. A 20% chance of thunderstorms early in the evening. Patchy fog late in the night. Lows in the mid-60s. Northeast winds up to 5 miles an hour. Friday, mostly sunny. Patchy fog in the morning. Highs in the lower 80s. Northeast winds up to 5 miles an hour. Friday night, partly cloudy. Lows in the lower 60s. North winds up to 5 miles an hour. Saturday, mostly sunny. A 20% chance of thunderstorms in the afternoon. Highs in the lower 80s. West winds up to 10 miles an hour. Saturday night, mostly clear. Lows in the lower 60s. Northwest winds up to 10 miles an hour. And now the extended forecast for the radio listening area. Sunday and Sunday night, mostly clear. Highs in the lower 80s. Lows in the upper 50s. Monday and Monday night, mostly clear. Highs around 80. Lows in the upper 50s. Tuesday and Tuesday night, partly cloudy. A 20% chance of rain showers. Highs in the lower 80s. Lows in the lower 60s. Wednesday and Wednesday night, partly cloudy. A 20% chance of thunderstorms. Highs in the mid-80s. Lows in the mid-60s. Thursday and Thursday night, partly cloudy. Highs in the mid-80s. Lows in the mid-60s. 7 p.m. Eastern Daylight Time weather conditions across north-central Kentucky. At Frankfort, and the pressure was 30.01 inches and rising. At Lexington, it was sunny. The temperature was 79 degrees, the dew point 69, and the relative humidity 71%. The wind was north at 6 miles an hour. The pressure was 30.02 inches and steady. At Louisville, it was partly sunny. The temperature was 81 degrees, the dew point 68, and the relative humidity 64%. The wind was north at 7 miles an hour. The pressure was 29.99 inches and steady. At Frankfort, and the pressure was 30.01 inches and rising. Elsewhere around the region, it was sunny with a temperature of 77 at Wilmington, Ohio, and 77 at Jackson. It was mostly sunny with a temperature of 80 at Covington, 82 at Indianapolis, and 82 at Jasper, Indiana. It was partly sunny with a temperature of 81 at London and 85 at Bowling Green.

And now here is the 8 to 14 day outlook for the region. This forecast is valid for the period from August 27th to September 2nd, 2026. For Kentucky, temperatures are forecast to be above normal, and precipitation is forecast to be normal. For Indiana, temperatures are forecast to be above normal, and precipitation is forecast to be normal. For Tennessee, temperatures are forecast to be above normal, and precipitation is forecast to be normal. This long-term outlook is updated on NOAA Weather Radio around 5 p.m. Eastern Time each day. The current time is 7:32 p.m. Eastern Daylight Time. Now for the official National Weather Service forecast for Frankfort and surrounding communities. Tonight, partly cloudy this evening and overnight, then becoming mostly cloudy. A 20% chance of thunderstorms early in the evening. Patchy fog late in the night. Lows in the mid-60s. Northeast winds up to 5 miles an hour. Friday, mostly sunny. Patchy fog in the morning. Highs in the lower 80s. Northeast winds up to 5 miles an hour. Friday night, partly cloudy. Lows in the lower 60s. Northeast winds up to 5 miles an hour. Friday night, partly cloudy. Lows in the lower 60s. North winds up to 5 miles an hour. Saturday, mostly sunny. A 20% chance of thunderstorms in the afternoon. Highs in the lower 80s. West winds up to 10 miles an hour. Saturday night, mostly clear. Lows in the lower 60s. Northwest winds up to 10 miles an hour. And now the extended forecast for the radio listening area. Sunday and Sunday night, mostly clear. Highs in the lower 80s. Lows in the upper 50s. Monday and Monday night, mostly clear. Highs around 80. Lows in the upper 50s. Tuesday and Tuesday night, partly cloudy. A 20% chance of rain showers. Highs in the lower 80s. Lows in the lower 60s. Wednesday and Wednesday night, partly cloudy. A 20% chance of thunderstorms. Highs in the mid-80s. Lows in the mid-60s. Thursday and Thursday night, partly cloudy. Highs in the mid-80s. Lows in the mid-60s. 7 p.m. Eastern Daylight Time weather conditions across north-central Kentucky. At Frankfort. And the pressure was 30.01 inches and rising. At Lexington, it was sunny. The temperature was 79 degrees, the dew point 69, and the relative humidity 71%. The wind was north at 6 miles an hour. The pressure was 30.02 inches and steady. At Louisville, it was partly sunny. The temperature was 81 degrees, the dew point 68, and the relative humidity 64%. The wind was north at 7 miles an hour. The pressure was 29.99 inches and steady. At Frankfort, and the pressure was 30.01 inches and rising. Elsewhere around the region, it was sunny with a temperature of 77 at Wilmington, Ohio, and 77 at Jackson. It was mostly sunny with a temperature of 80 at Covington, 82 at Indianapolis, and 82 at Jasper, Indiana. It was partly sunny, with a temperature of 81 at London and 85 at Bowling Green. And now here is the 8 to 14 day outlook for the region. This forecast is valid for the period from August 27th to September 2nd, 2026. For Kentucky, temperatures are forecast to be above normal, and precipitation is forecast to be normal. For Indiana, temperatures are forecast to be above normal, and precipitation is forecast to be normal. For Tennessee, temperatures are forecast to be above normal, and precipitation is forecast to be normal. This long-term outlook is updated on NOAA Weather Radio around 5 p.m. Eastern Time each day. Now for the official National Weather Service forecast for Frankfort and surrounding communities. Tonight, partly cloudy this evening and overnight, then becoming

mostly cloudy. A 20% chance of thunderstorms early in the evening. Patchy fog late in the night. Lows in the mid-60s. Northeast winds up to 5 miles an hour. Friday, mostly sunny. Patchy fog in the morning. Highs in the lower 80s. Northeast winds up to 5 miles an hour. Friday night, partly cloudy. Lows in the lower 60s. North winds up to 5 miles an hour. Saturday, mostly sunny. A 20% chance of thunderstorms in the afternoon. Highs in the lower 80s. West winds up to 10 miles an hour. Saturday night, mostly clear. Lows in the lower 60s. Northwest winds up to 10 miles an hour. And now the extended forecast for the radio listening area. Sunday and Sunday night, mostly clear. Highs in the lower 80s. Lows in the upper 50s. Monday and Monday night, mostly clear. Highs around 80. Lows in the upper 50s. Tuesday and Tuesday night, partly cloudy. A 20% chance of rain showers. Highs in the lower 80s. Lows in the lower 60s. Wednesday and Wednesday night, partly cloudy. A 20% chance of thunderstorms. Highs in the mid-80s. Lows in the mid-60s. Thursday and Thursday night, partly cloudy. Highs in the mid-80s. Lows in the mid-60s. The current time is 7:38 p.m. Eastern Daylight Time. 7 p.m. Eastern Daylight Time weather conditions across north-central Kentucky. At Frankfort, and the pressure was 30.01 inches and rising. At Lexington, it was sunny. The temperature was 79 degrees, the dew point 69, and the relative humidity 71%. The wind was north at 6 miles an hour. The pressure was 30.02 inches and steady. At Louisville, it was partly sunny. The temperature was 81 degrees, the dew point 68, and the relative humidity 64%. The wind was north at 7 miles an hour. The pressure was 29.99 inches and steady. At Frankfort, and the pressure was 30.01 inches and rising. Elsewhere around the region, it was sunny with a temperature of 77 at Wilmington, Ohio, and 77 at Jackson. It was mostly sunny with a temperature of 80 at Covington, 82 at Indianapolis, and 82 at Jasper, Indiana. It was partly sunny, with a temperature of 81 at London and 85 at Bowling Green. And now here is the 8 to 14 day outlook for the region. This forecast is valid for the period from August 27th to September 2nd, 2026. For Kentucky, temperatures are forecast to be above normal, and precipitation is forecast to be normal. For Indiana, temperatures are forecast to be above normal, and precipitation is forecast to be normal. For Tennessee, temperatures are forecast to be above normal, and precipitation is forecast to be normal. This long-term outlook is updated on NOAA Weather Radio around 5 p.m. Eastern Time each day. Now for the official National Weather Service forecast for Frankfort and surrounding communities. Tonight, partly cloudy this evening and overnight, then becoming mostly cloudy. A 20% chance of thunderstorms early in the evening. Patchy fog late in the night. Lows in the mid-60s. Northeast winds up to 5 miles an hour. Friday, mostly sunny. Patchy fog in the morning. Highs in the lower 80s. Northeast winds up to 5 miles an hour. Friday night, partly cloudy. Lows in the lower 60s. North winds up to 5 miles an hour. Saturday, mostly sunny. A 20% chance of thunderstorms in the afternoon. Highs in the lower 80s. West winds up to 10 miles an hour. Saturday night, mostly clear. Lows in the lower 60s. Northwest winds up to 10 miles an hour. And now the extended forecast for the radio listening area. Sunday and

Sunday night, mostly clear. Highs in the lower 80s. Lows in the upper 50s. Monday and Monday night, mostly clear. Highs around 80. Lows in the upper 50s. Tuesday and Tuesday night, partly cloudy. A 20% chance of rain showers. Highs in the lower 80s. Lows in the lower 60s. Wednesday and Wednesday night, partly cloudy. A 20% chance of thunderstorms. Highs in the mid-80s. Lows in the mid-60s. Thursday and Thursday night, partly cloudy. Highs in the mid-80s. Lows in the mid-60s. 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The current time is 7:42 p.m. Eastern Daylight Time. 7 p.m. Eastern Daylight Time weather conditions across north-central Kentucky. At Frankfurt, and the pressure was 30.01 inches and rising. At Lexington, it was sunny. The temperature was 79 degrees, the dew point 69, and the relative humidity 71%. The wind was north at 6 miles an hour. The pressure was 30.02 inches and steady. At Louisville, it was partly sunny. The temperature was 81 degrees, the dew point 68, and the relative humidity 64%. The wind was north at 7 miles an hour. The pressure was 29.99 inches and steady. At Frankfurt, and the pressure was 30.01 inches and rising. Elsewhere around the region, it was sunny with a temperature of 77 at Wilmington, Ohio, and 77 at Jackson. It was mostly sunny with a temperature of 80 at Covington, 82 at Indianapolis, and 82 at Jasper, Indiana. It was partly sunny, with a temperature of 81 at London and 85 at Bowling Green. And now here is the 8 to 14 day outlook for the region. This forecast is valid for the period from August 27th to September 2nd, 2026. For Kentucky, temperatures are forecast to be above normal, and precipitation is forecast to be normal. For Indiana, temperatures are forecast to be above normal, and precipitation is forecast to be normal. For Tennessee, temperatures are forecast to be above normal, and precipitation is forecast to be normal. This long-term outlook is updated on NOAA Weather Radio around 5 p.m. Eastern Time each day. Now for the official National Weather Service forecast for Frankfurt and surrounding communities. Tonight, partly cloudy this evening and overnight, then becoming mostly cloudy. A 20% chance of thunderstorms early in the evening. Patchy fog late in the night. Lows in the mid-60s. Northeast winds up to 5 miles an hour. Friday, mostly sunny. Patchy fog in the morning. Highs in the lower 80s. Northeast winds up to 5 miles an hour. Friday night, partly cloudy. Lows in the lower 60s. North winds up to 5 miles an hour. Saturday, mostly sunny. A 20% chance of thunderstorms in the afternoon. Highs in the lower 80s. West winds up to 10 miles an hour. Saturday night, mostly clear. Lows in the lower 60s. Northwest winds up to 10 miles an hour. And now the extended forecast for the radio listening area. Sunday and Sunday night, mostly clear. Highs in the lower 80s. Lows in the upper 50s. Monday and Monday night, mostly clear. Highs around 80. Lows in the upper 50s. Tuesday and Tuesday night, partly cloudy. A 20% chance of rain showers. Highs in the lower 80s. Lows in the lower 60s. Wednesday and Wednesday night, partly cloudy. A 20% chance of thunderstorms. Highs in the mid-80s. Lows in the mid-60s. Thursday and Thursday night.

The wind was north at 7 miles an hour. The pressure was 29.99 inches and steady at Frankfurt, and the pressure was 30.01 inches and rising. Elsewhere around the region, it was sunny with a temperature of 77 at Wilmington, Ohio, and 77 at Jackson. It was mostly sunny with a temperature of 80 at Covington, 82 at Indianapolis, and 82 at Jasper, Indiana. It was partly sunny with a temperature of 81 at London and 85 at Bowling Green. The current time is 7:48 p.m. Eastern Daylight Time. And now here is the 8 to 14 day outlook for the region. This forecast is valid for the period from August 27th to September 2nd, 2026. For Kentucky, temperatures are forecast to be above normal, and precipitation is forecast to be normal. For Indiana, temperatures are forecast to be above normal, and precipitation is forecast to be normal. For Tennessee, temperatures are forecast to be above normal, and precipitation is forecast to be normal. This long-term outlook is updated on NOAA Weather Radio around 5 p.m. Eastern Time each day. Now for the official National Weather Service forecast for Frankfurt and surrounding communities. Tonight, partly cloudy this evening and overnight, then becoming mostly cloudy. A 20% chance of thunderstorms early in the evening. Patchy fog late in the night. Lows in the mid-60s. Northeast winds up to 5 miles an hour. Friday, mostly sunny. Patchy fog in the morning. Highs in the lower 80s. Northeast winds up to 5 miles an hour. Friday night, partly cloudy. Lows in the lower 60s. North winds up to 5 miles an hour. Saturday, mostly sunny. A 20% chance of thunderstorms in the afternoon. Highs in the lower 80s. West winds up to 10 miles an hour. Saturday night, mostly clear. Lows in the lower 60s. Northwest winds up to 10 miles an hour. And now the extended forecast for the radio listening area. Sunday and Sunday night, mostly clear. Highs in the lower 80s. Lows in the upper 50s. Monday and Monday night, mostly clear. Highs around 80. Lows in the upper 50s. Tuesday and Tuesday night, partly cloudy. A 20% chance of rain showers. Highs in the lower 80s. Lows in the lower 60s. Wednesday and Wednesday night, partly cloudy. A 20% chance of thunderstorms. Highs in the mid-80s. Lows in the mid-60s. Thursday and Thursday night, partly cloudy. Highs in the mid-80s. Lows in the mid-60s. 7 p.m. Eastern Daylight Time weather conditions across north-central Kentucky at Frankfurt, and the pressure was 30.01 inches and rising. At Lexington, it was sunny. The temperature was 79 degrees, the dew point 69, and the relative humidity 71%. The wind was north at 6 miles an hour. The pressure was 30.02 inches and steady. At Louisville, it was partly sunny. The temperature was 81 degrees, the dew point 68, and the relative humidity 64%. The wind was north at 7 miles an hour. The pressure was 29.99 inches and steady. At Frankfurt, and the pressure was 30.01 inches and rising. Elsewhere around the region, it was sunny with a temperature of 77 at Wilmington, Ohio, and 77 at Jackson. It was mostly sunny with a temperature of 80 at Covington, 82 at Indianapolis, and 82 at Jasper, Indiana. It was partly sunny with a temperature of 81 at London and 85 at Bowling Green. The current time is 7:52 p.m. Eastern Daylight Time. And now here is the 8 to 14 day outlook for the region. This forecast is valid for the period from August 27th to September 2nd, 2026. For Kentucky, temperatures are forecast to be above normal, and precipitation is forecast to be normal.

Indiana, temperatures are forecast to be above normal, and precipitation is forecast to be normal. For Tennessee, temperatures are forecast to be above normal, and precipitation is forecast to be normal. This long-term outlook is updated on NOAA Weather Radio around 5 p.m. Eastern Time each day. Now for the official National Weather Service forecast for Frankfort and surrounding communities. Tonight, partly cloudy this evening and overnight, then becoming mostly cloudy. A 20% chance of thunderstorms early in the evening. Patchy fog late in the night. Lows in the mid-60s. Northeast winds up to 5 miles an hour. Friday, mostly sunny. Patchy fog in the morning. Highs in the lower 80s. Northeast winds up to 5 miles an hour. Friday night, partly cloudy. Lows in the lower 60s. North winds up to 5 miles an hour. Saturday, mostly sunny. A 20% chance of thunderstorms in the afternoon. Highs in the lower 80s. West winds up to 10 miles an hour. Saturday night, mostly clear. Lows in the lower 60s. Northwest winds up to 10 miles an hour. And now the extended forecast for the radio listening area. Sunday and Sunday night, mostly clear. Highs in the lower 80s. Lows in the upper 50s. Monday and Monday night, mostly clear. Highs around 80. Lows in the upper 50s. Tuesday and Tuesday night, partly cloudy. A 20% chance of rain showers. Highs in the lower 80s. Lows in the lower 60s. Wednesday and Wednesday night, partly cloudy. A 20% chance of thunderstorms. Highs in the mid-80s. Lows in the mid-60s. Thursday and Thursday night, partly cloudy. Highs in the mid-80s. Lows in the mid-60s. 7 p.m. Eastern Daylight Time weather conditions across north-central Kentucky. At Frankfort. And the pressure was 30.01 inches and rising. At Lexington, it was sunny. The temperature was 79 degrees, the dew point 69, and the relative humidity 71%. The wind was north at 6 miles an hour. The pressure was 30.02 inches and steady. At Louisville, it was partly sunny. The temperature was 81 degrees, the dew point 68, and the relative humidity 64%. The wind was north at 7 miles an hour. The pressure was 29.99 inches and steady. At Frankfort, and the pressure was 30.01 inches and rising. Elsewhere around the region, it was sunny, with a temperature of 77 at Wilmington, Ohio, and 77 at Jackson. It was mostly sunny, with a temperature of 80 at Covington, 82 at Indianapolis, and 82 at Jasper, Indiana. It was partly sunny, with a temperature of 81 at London, and 85 at Bowling Green. And now here is the 8 to 14 day outlook for the region. This forecast is valid for the period from August 27th to September 2nd, 2026. For Kentucky, temperatures are forecast to be above normal, and precipitation is forecast to be normal. For Indiana, temperatures are forecast to be above normal, and precipitation is forecast to be normal. For Tennessee, temperatures are forecast to be above normal, and precipitation is forecast to be normal. This long-term outlook is updated on NOAA Weather Radio around 5 p.m. Eastern Time each day. Now for the official National Weather Service forecast for Frankfort and surrounding communities. Tonight, partly cloudy this evening and overnight, then becoming mostly cloudy. A 20% chance of thunderstorms early in the evening. Patchy fog late in the night. Lows in the mid-60s. Northeast winds up to 5 miles an hour. Friday, mostly sunny. Patchy fog in the morning. Highs in the lower 80s. Northeast winds up to 5 miles an hour. Friday night, partly cloudy. Lows in the lower 60s. North winds up to 5 miles an hour.

Saturday, mostly sunny. A 20% chance of thunderstorms in the afternoon. Highs in the lower 80s. West winds up to 10 miles an hour. Saturday night, mostly clear. Lows in the lower 60s. Northwest winds up to 10 miles an hour. And now the extended forecast for the radio listening area. Sunday and Sunday night, mostly clear. Highs in the lower 80s. Lows in the upper 50s. Monday and Monday night, mostly clear. Highs around 80. Lows in the upper 50s. Tuesday and Tuesday night, partly cloudy. A 20% chance of rain showers. Highs in the lower 80s. Lows in the lower 60s. Wednesday and Wednesday night, partly cloudy. A 20% chance of thunderstorms. Highs in the mid-80s. Lows in the mid-60s. Thursday and Thursday night, partly cloudy. Highs in the mid-80s. Lows in the mid-60s. The current time is 7:58 p.m. Eastern Daylight Time. 7 p.m. Eastern Daylight Time weather conditions across north central Kentucky. At Frankfort. And the pressure was 30.01 inches and rising. At Lexington, it was sunny. The temperature was 79 degrees, the dew point 69, and the relative humidity 71%. The wind was north at 6 miles an hour. The pressure was 30.02 inches and steady. At Louisville, it was partly sunny. The temperature was 81 degrees, the dew point 68, and the relative humidity 64%. The wind was north at 7 miles an hour. The pressure was 29.99 inches and steady. At Frankfort, and the pressure was 30.01 inches and rising. Elsewhere around the region, it was sunny with a temperature of 77 at Wilmington, Ohio, and 77 at Jackson. It was mostly sunny with a temperature of 80 at Covington, 82 at Indianapolis, and 82 at Jasper, Indiana. It was partly sunny with a temperature of 81 at London and 85 at Bowling Green. And now here is the 8 to 14 day outlook for the region. This forecast is valid for the period from August 27th to September 2nd, 2026. For Kentucky, temperatures are forecast to be above normal, and precipitation is forecast to be normal. For Indiana, temperatures are forecast to be above normal, and precipitation is forecast to be normal. For Tennessee, temperatures are forecast to be above normal, and precipitation is forecast to be normal. This long-term outlook is updated on NOAA Weather Radio around 5 p.m. Eastern Time each day. Now for the official National Weather Service forecast for Frankfort and surrounding communities. Tonight, partly cloudy this evening and overnight, then becoming mostly cloudy. A 20% chance of thunderstorms early in the evening. Patchy fog late in the night. Lows in the mid-60s. Northeast winds up to 5 miles an hour. Friday, mostly sunny. Patchy fog in the morning. Highs in the lower 80s. Northeast winds up to 5 miles an hour. Friday night, partly cloudy. Lows in the lower 60s. North winds up to 5 miles an hour. Saturday, mostly sunny. A 20% chance of thunderstorms in the afternoon. Highs in the lower 80s. West winds up to 10 miles an hour. Saturday night, mostly clear. Lows in the lower 60s. Northwest winds up to 10 miles an hour. And now the extended forecast for the radio listening area. Sunday and Sunday night, mostly clear. Highs in the lower 80s. Lows in the upper 50s. Monday and Monday night, mostly clear. Highs around 80. Lows in the upper 50s. Tuesday and Tuesday night, partly cloudy. A 20% chance of rain showers. Highs in the lower 80s. Lows in the lower 60s. Wednesday and Wednesday night, partly cloudy. A 20% chance of thunderstorms.